at 260%, producing a heat index of 98. Wind was now at 10 miles an hour. The pressure was 29.76 meters and steady. Elsewhere in northwest Iowa, Morris was clear and 86. Sheldon was clear and 86. Spencer was clear and 86. Other conditions across the northern plains, farther east in Iowa, skies ranged from clear to partly cloudy, and temperatures were between 87 and 91 degrees. Eastern Nebraska skies ranged from sunny to mostly sunny, and temperatures were between 91 and 94 degrees. In eastern South Dakota, skies ranged from clear to partly cloudy, and temperatures were between 90 and 94 degrees. And in southern Minnesota, skies ranged from clear to partly cloudy. It was 86 at Worthington, 89 at Marshall, 83 at Mankato, 86 at Minneapolis, and 70 at Rochester. Once again, at 7 p.m. Sioux City had a temperature of 89 and a heat index of 98. The Sioux City, Iowa climate summary for this evening, as of 4 p.m., September 3, 2026. Today's high temperature was 93 degrees. The normal high is 80. Today's low temperature was 70 degrees. The normal low is 56. No precipitation fell today, which leaves the monthly total at 0.42 inches. This is 0.10 inches above the normal amount of 0.32 inches for September. The total precipitation for the year still stands at 17.37 inches, which is 4.92 inches below normal. There were no heating degree days today, which is one below normal. The yearly total since July 1st is zero, which is 18 below normal. There were 17 cooling degree days today, which is 13 above normal. The yearly total since January 1st is 1,037, which is 255 above normal. The normal high temperature for tomorrow is 80 degrees, and the normal low is 56. The record high for tomorrow is 99, which occurred in 1913, and the record low is 37, which occurred in 1902. Sunset tonight is at 7:56 p.m. Sunrise tomorrow is at 6:54 a.m. The current time is 7:04 p.m. Central Daylight Time. Operating on a frequency of 162.475 MHz, this is NOAA Weather Radio Station WXL62, broadcasting from a transmitter near Lawton, Iowa. Our program originates from the National Weather Service in Sioux Falls and serves Sioux City and the surrounding Siouxland area. This hazardous weather outlook is for northwest Iowa, west central Iowa, southwest Minnesota, northeast Nebraska, central South Dakota, east central South Dakota, south central South Dakota, and southeast South Dakota. Day 1, this afternoon and tonight. Hot and humid conditions with heat index values near 95 to 100 degrees will be possible this afternoon. For Friday through Wednesday, hot and humid conditions will continue into the weekend. Heat index values will be in the 90s to around 100 during the afternoon. Please apply heat safety to your outdoor activities. Thunderstorms are possible at times the rest of the week and into the weekend. Coverage of storms looks to remain isolated. There are some hints that Sunday night could see more coverage of storms. Spotter activation will not be needed today, but may be needed this weekend. Your National Weather Service forecast for Siouxland. Tonight, mostly clear. Lows in the lower 70s. South winds 5 to 10 miles an hour with gusts up to 20 miles an hour. Friday, sunny with highs in the lower 90s. South winds 5 to 10 miles an hour. Heat index values up to 100. Friday night, mostly clear. Humid with lows around 70. Southeast winds around 5 miles an hour. Heat index values in the upper 90s early in the evening. Saturday, mostly sunny. A slight chance of showers in the morning. Humid with highs in the lower 90s. Southeast winds around 5 miles an hour. Chance of rain 20%. Heat index values up to 100. Saturday night, partly cloudy. A slight chance of showers and thunderstorms after midnight. Humid with lows in the lower 70s. Southeast winds around 5 miles an hour.

chance of rain 20%. Heat index values in the upper 90s early in the evening. Sunday, mostly sunny. A chance of showers and thunderstorms in the morning. Highs in the upper 80s. Chance of rain 40%. Sunday night, partly cloudy in the evening, then mostly cloudy with a chance of showers and thunderstorms after midnight. Lows around 70. Chance of rain 40%. Labor Day, mostly cloudy with a chance of showers in the morning, then mostly sunny in the afternoon. Highs in the upper 80s. Chance of rain 40%. Monday night, partly cloudy in the evening, then mostly cloudy with a chance of showers and thunderstorms after midnight. Lows in the lower 70s. Chance of rain 40%. Tuesday, mostly cloudy in the morning, then becoming mostly sunny. A chance of showers. Highs around 90. Chance of rain 40%. Tuesday night, partly cloudy in the evening, then becoming mostly cloudy. A chance of showers. Lows in the upper 60s. Chance of rain 50%. Wednesday, mostly sunny. Highs in the mid-80s. Wednesday night, partly cloudy in the evening, then becoming mostly cloudy. Lows in the mid-60s. Thursday, mostly sunny. Highs in the lower 80s. At 7 p.m., in Sioux City, the temperature was 89, and a 2.74. The relative humidity was 60%, producing a heat index of 98. Wind was out at 10 miles an hour. The pressure was 29.76 inches and steady. Elsewhere in northwest Iowa, Morris was clear and 86. Sheldon was clear and 86. Spencer was clear and 86. Other conditions across the northern plains, farther east in Iowa, skies ranged from clear to partly cloudy, and temperatures were between 87 and 91 degrees. The eastern Nebraska skies ranged from sunny to mostly sunny, and temperatures were between 91 and 94 degrees. In eastern South Dakota, skies ranged from clear to partly cloudy, and temperatures were between 90 and 94 degrees. And in southern Minnesota, skies ranged from clear to partly cloudy. It was 86 at Worthington, 89 at Marshall, 83 at Mankato, 86 at Minneapolis, and 70 at Rochester. Once again, at 7 p.m. Sioux City had a temperature of 89, and a heat index of 98. The Sioux City, Iowa climate summary for this evening, as of 4 p.m., September 3, 2026. Today's high temperature was 93 degrees. The normal high is 80. Today's low temperature was 70 degrees. The normal low is 56. No precipitation fell today, which leaves the monthly total at 0.42 inches. This is 0.10 inches above the normal amount of 0.32 inches for September. The total precipitation for the year still stands at 17.37 inches, which is 4.92 inches below normal. There were no heating degree days today, which is one below normal. The yearly total since July 1st is 0, which is 18 below normal. There were 17 cooling degree days today, which is 13 above normal. The yearly total since January 1st is 1,037, which is 255 above normal. The normal high temperature for tomorrow is 80 degrees, and the normal low is 56. The record high for tomorrow is 99, which occurred in 1913, and the record low is 37, which occurred in 1902. Sunset tonight is at 7:56 p.m. Sunrise tomorrow is at 6:54 a.m. The current time is 7:11 p.m. Central Daylight Time. Operating on a frequency of 162.475 MHz, this is NOAA Weather Radio Station WXL62, broadcasting from a transmitter near Lawton, Iowa. Our program originates from the National Weather Service in Sioux Falls and serves Sioux City and the surrounding Siouxland area. This hazardous weather outlook is for northwest Iowa, west central Iowa, southwest Minnesota, northeast Nebraska, central South Dakota, east central South Dakota, south central South Dakota, and southeast South Dakota. Day 1, this afternoon and tonight. Hot and humid conditions with heat index values near 95 to 100.

will be possible this afternoon. For Friday through Wednesday, hot and humid conditions will continue into the weekend. Heat index values will be in the 90s to around 100 during the afternoon. Please apply heat safety to your outdoor activities. Thunderstorms are possible at times the rest of the week and into the weekend. Coverage of storms looks to remain isolated. There are some hints that Sunday night could see more coverage of storms. Spotter activation will not be needed today, but may be needed this weekend. Your National Weather Service forecast for Siouxland. Tonight, mostly clear. Lows in the lower 70s. South winds 5 to 10 miles an hour with gusts up to 20 miles an hour. Friday, sunny with highs in the lower 90s. South winds 5 to 10 miles an hour. Heat index values up to 100. Friday night, mostly clear. Cumulative lows around 70. Southeast winds around 5 miles an hour. Heat index values in the upper 90s early in the evening. Saturday, mostly sunny. A slight chance of showers in the morning. Humid with highs in the lower 90s. Southeast winds around 5 miles an hour. Chance of rain 20%. Heat index values up to 100. Saturday night, partly cloudy. A slight chance of showers and thunderstorms after midnight. Humid with lows in the lower 70s. Southeast winds around 5 miles an hour. Chance of rain 20%. Heat index values in the upper 90s early in the evening. Sunday, mostly sunny. A chance of showers and thunderstorms in the morning. Highs in the upper 80s. Chance of rain 40%. Sunday night, partly cloudy in the evening, then mostly cloudy with a chance of showers and thunderstorms after midnight. Lows around 70. Chance of rain 40%. Labor Day, mostly cloudy with a chance of showers in the morning, then mostly sunny in the afternoon. Highs in the upper 80s. Chance of rain 40%. Monday night, partly cloudy in the evening, then mostly cloudy with a chance of showers and thunderstorms after midnight. Lows in the lower 70s. Chance of rain 40%. Tuesday, mostly cloudy in the morning, then becoming mostly sunny. A chance of showers. Highs around 90. Chance of rain 40%. Tuesday night, partly cloudy in the evening, then becoming mostly cloudy. A chance of showers. Lows in the upper 60s. Chance of rain 50%. Wednesday, mostly sunny. Highs in the mid-80s. Wednesday night, partly cloudy in the evening, then becoming mostly cloudy. Lows in the mid-60s. Thursday, mostly sunny. Highs in the lower 80s. At 7 p.m., in Sioux City, the temperature was 89 and the dew point 74. The relative humidity was 60%, producing a heat index of 98. Wind was south at 10 miles an hour. The pressure was 29.76 meters and steady. Elsewhere in northwest Iowa, Morris was clear and 86. Sheldon was clear and 86. Cherokee was clear and 86. Spencer was clear and 86. Storm Lake was clear and 86. Other conditions across the northern plains, farther east in Iowa, skies ranged from clear to partly cloudy, and temperatures were between 87 and 91 degrees. The eastern Nebraska skies ranged from sunny to mostly sunny, and temperatures were between 91 and 94 degrees. In eastern South Dakota, skies ranged from clear to partly cloudy, and temperatures were between 90 and 94 degrees. And in southern Minnesota, skies ranged from clear to partly cloudy. It was 86 at Worthington, 89 at Marshall, 83 at Mankato, 86 at Minneapolis, and 78 at Rochester. Once again, at 7 p.m. Sioux City had a temperature of 89 and a heat index of 98. The Sioux City, Iowa climate summary for this evening, as of 4 p.m., September 3, 2026. Today's high temperature was 93 degrees. The normal high is 80. Today's low temperature was 70 degrees. The normal low is 56. No precipitation fell today, which leaves the monthly total at 0.42 inches.

and the record low is 37, which occurred in 1902. Sunset tonight is at 7:56 p.m. Sunrise tomorrow is at 6:54 a.m. The current time is 7:18 p.m. Central Daylight Time. Operating on a frequency of 162.475 MHz, this is NOAA Weather Radio Station WXL62, broadcasting from a transmitter near Lawton, Iowa. Our program originates from the National Weather Service in Sioux Falls and serves Sioux City and the surrounding Siouxland area. This hazardous weather outlook is for northwest Iowa, west central Iowa, southwest Minnesota, northeast Nebraska, central South Dakota, east central South Dakota, south central South Dakota, and southeast South Dakota. Day 1, this afternoon and tonight. Hot and humid conditions with heat index values near 95 to 100 degrees will be possible this afternoon. For Friday through Wednesday, hot and humid conditions will continue into the weekend. Heat index values will be in the 90s to around 100 during the afternoon. Please apply heat safety to your outdoor activities. Thunderstorms are possible at times the rest of the week and into the weekend. Coverage of storms looks to remain isolated. There are some hints that Sunday night could see more coverage of storms. Spotter activation will not be needed today, but may be needed this weekend. Your National Weather Service forecast for Siouxland. Tonight, mostly clear. Lows in the lower 70s. South winds 5 to 10 miles an hour with gusts up to 20 miles an hour. Friday, sunny with highs in the lower 90s. South winds 5 to 10 miles an hour. Heat index values up to 100. Friday night, mostly clear. Humid with lows around 70. Southeast winds around 5 miles an hour. Heat index values in the upper 90s early in the evening. Saturday, mostly sunny. A slight chance of showers in the morning. Humid with highs in the lower 90s. Southeast winds around 5 miles an hour. Chance of rain 20%. Heat index values up to 100. Saturday night, partly cloudy. A slight chance of showers and thunderstorms after midnight. Humid with lows in the lower 70s. Southeast winds around 5 miles an hour. Chance of rain 20%. Heat index values in the upper 90s early in the evening. Sunday, mostly sunny. A chance of showers and thunderstorms in the morning. Highs in the upper 80s. Chance of rain 40%. Sunday night, partly cloudy in the evening, then mostly cloudy with a chance of showers and thunderstorms after midnight. Lows around 70. Chance of rain 40%. Labor Day, mostly cloudy with a chance of showers in the morning, then mostly sunny in the afternoon. Highs in the upper 80s. Chance of rain 40%. Monday night, partly cloudy in the evening, then mostly cloudy with a chance of showers and thunderstorms after midnight. Lows in the lower 70s. Chance of rain 40%. Tuesday, mostly cloudy in the morning, then becoming mostly sunny. A chance of showers. Highs around 90. Chance of rain 40%. Tuesday night, partly cloudy in the evening, then becoming mostly cloudy. A chance of showers. Lows in the upper 60s. Chance of rain 50%. Wednesday, mostly sunny. Highs in the mid-80s. Wednesday night, partly cloudy in the evening, then becoming mostly cloudy. Lows in the mid-60s. Thursday, mostly sunny. Highs in the lower 80s. At 7 p.m., in Sioux City, the temperature was 89 and a 2.74. The relative humidity was 60%, producing a heat index of 98. Wind was out at 10 miles an hour. The pressure was 29.76 inches and steady. Elsewhere in northwest Iowa, Morris was clear and 86. Sheldon was clear and 86. Cherokee was clear and 86. Spencer was clear and 86. Storm Lake was clear and 86. Other conditions across the northern plains, farther east in Iowa, skies ranged from clear to partly cloudy, and temperatures were between 87 and 91 degrees. In eastern Nebraska, skies ranged

leads to mostly sunny and temperatures were between 91 and 94 degrees. In eastern South Dakota, skies ranged from clear to partly cloudy and temperatures were between 80 and 94 degrees. And in southern Minnesota, skies ranged from clear to partly cloudy. It was 86 at Worthington, 89 at Marshall, 83 at Mankato, 86 at Minneapolis, and 70 at Rochester. Once again, at 7 p.m. Sioux City had a temperature of 89 and a heat index of 98. The Sioux City, Iowa climate summary for this evening, as of 4 p.m., September 3, 2026. Today's high temperature was 93 degrees. The normal high is 80. Today's low temperature was 70 degrees. The normal low is 56. No precipitation fell today, which leaves the monthly total at 0.42 inches. This is 0.10 inches above the normal amount of 0.32 inches for September. The total precipitation for the year still stands at 17.37 inches, which is 4.92 inches below normal. There were no heating degree days today, which is one below normal. The yearly total since July 1st is zero, which is 18 below normal. There were 17 cooling degree days today, which is 13 above normal. The yearly total since January 1st is 1,037, which is 255 above normal. The normal high temperature for tomorrow is 80 degrees, and the normal low is 56. The record high for tomorrow is 99, which occurred in 1913, and the record low is 37, which occurred in 1902. Sunset tonight is at 7:56 p.m. Sunrise tomorrow is at 6:54 a.m. The current time is 7:24 p.m. Central Daylight Time. Operating on a frequency of 162.475 MHz, this is NOAA Weather Radio Station WXL62, broadcasting from a transmitter near Lawton, Iowa. Our program originates from the National Weather Service in Sioux Falls and serves Sioux City and the surrounding Siouxland area. This hazardous weather outlook is for northwest Iowa, west central Iowa, southwest Minnesota, northeast Nebraska, central South Dakota, east central South Dakota, south central South Dakota, and southeast South Dakota. Day 1, this afternoon and tonight. Hot and humid conditions with heat index values near 95 to 100 degrees will be possible this afternoon. For Friday through Wednesday, hot and humid conditions will continue into the weekend. Heat index values will be in the 90s to around 100 during the afternoon. Please apply heat safety to your outdoor activities. Thunderstorms are possible at times the rest of the week and into the weekend. Coverage of storms looks to remain isolated. There are some hints that Sunday night could see more coverage of storms. Spotter activation will not be needed today, but may be needed this weekend. Your National Weather Service forecast for Siouxland. Tonight, mostly clear. Lows in the lower 70s. South winds 5 to 10 miles an hour with gusts up to 20 miles an hour. Friday, sunny with highs in the lower 90s. South winds 5 to 10 miles an hour. Heat index values up to 100. Friday night, mostly clear. Humid with lows around 70. Southeast winds around 5 miles an hour. Heat index values in the upper 90s early in the evening. Saturday, mostly sunny. A slight chance of showers in the morning. Humid with highs in the lower 90s. Southeast winds around 5 miles an hour. Chance of rain 20%. Heat index values up to 100. Saturday night, partly cloudy. A slight chance of showers and thunderstorms after midnight. Humid with lows in the lower 70s. Southeast winds around 5 miles an hour. Chance of rain 20%. Heat index values in the upper 90s early in the evening. Sunday, mostly sunny. A chance of showers and thunderstorms in the morning. Highs in the upper 80s. Chance of rain 40%. Sunday night, partly cloudy in the evening, then mostly cloudy with a chance of showers and thunderstorms after midnight. Lows around 70. Chance of rain 40%. Labor Day, mostly cloudy with a chance of showers in the morning, then mostly sunny.

is in the upper 80s. Chance of rain 40%. Monday night, partly cloudy in the evening, then mostly cloudy with a chance of showers and thunderstorms after midnight. Lows in the lower 70s. Chance of rain 40%. Tuesday, mostly cloudy in the morning, then becoming mostly sunny. A chance of showers. Highs around 90. Chance of rain 40%. Tuesday night, partly cloudy in the evening, then becoming mostly cloudy. A chance of showers. Lows in the upper 60s. Chance of rain 50%. Wednesday, mostly sunny. Highs in the mid 80s. Wednesday night, partly cloudy in the evening, then becoming mostly cloudy. Lows in the mid 60s. Thursday, mostly sunny. Highs in the lower 80s. At 7 p.m., in Sioux City, the temperature was 89, and the dew point 74. The relative humidity was 60%, producing a heat index of 98. Wind was out at 10 miles an hour. The pressure was 29.76 inches and steady. Elsewhere in northwest Iowa, Morris was clear and 86. Sheldon was clear and 86. Cherokee was clear and 86. Spencer was clear and 86. Storm Lake was clear and 86. Other conditions across the northern plains, farther east in Iowa, skies ranged from clear to partly cloudy, and temperatures were between 87 and 91 degrees. In eastern Nebraska, skies ranged from sunny to mostly sunny, and temperatures were between 91 and 94 degrees. In eastern South Dakota, skies ranged from clear to partly cloudy, and temperatures were between 90 and 94 degrees. And in southern Minnesota, skies ranged from clear to partly cloudy. It was 86 at Worthington, 89 at Marshall, 83 at Mankato, 86 at Minneapolis, and 78 at Rochester. Once again, at 7 p.m. Sioux City had a temperature of 89, and a heat index of 98. The Sioux City, Iowa climate summary for this evening, as of 4 p.m., September 3, 2026. Today's high temperature was 93 degrees. The normal high is 80. Today's low temperature was 70 degrees. The normal low is 56. No precipitation fell today, which leaves the monthly total at 0.42 inches. This is 0.10 inches above the normal amount of 0.32 inches for September. The total precipitation for the year still stands at 17.37 inches, which is 4.92 inches below normal. There were no heating degree days today, which is one below normal. The yearly total since July 1st is zero, which is 18 below normal. There were 17 cooling degree days today, which is 13 above normal. The yearly total since January 1st is 1,037, which is 255 above normal. The normal high temperature for tomorrow is 80 degrees, and the normal low is 56. The record high for tomorrow is 99, which occurred in 1913, and the record low is 37, which occurred in 1902. Sunset tonight is at 7:56 p.m. Sunrise tomorrow is at 6:54 a.m. The current time is 7:31 p.m. Central Daylight Time. Operating on a frequency of 162.475 MHz, this is NOAA Weather Radio Station WXL62, broadcasting from a transmitter near Lawton, Iowa. Our program originates from the National Weather Service in Sioux Falls and serves Sioux City and the surrounding Siouxland area. This hazardous weather outlook is for northwest Iowa, west central Iowa, southwest Minnesota, northeast Nebraska, central South Dakota, east central South Dakota, south central South Dakota, and southeast South Dakota. Day 1, this afternoon and tonight. Hot and humid conditions with heat index values near 95 to 100 degrees will be possible this afternoon. For Friday through Wednesday, hot and humid conditions will continue into the weekend. Heat index values will be in the 90s to around 100 during the afternoon. Please apply heat safety to your outdoor activities. Thunderstorms are possible at times the rest of the week and into the weekend. Coverage of storms looks to remain isolated. There are some hints that Sunday night could see more coverage of storms.

spotter activation will not be needed today, but may be needed this weekend. Your National Weather Service forecast for Siouxland. Tonight, mostly clear. Lows in the lower 70s. South winds 5 to 10 miles an hour with gusts up to 20 miles an hour. Friday, sunny with highs in the lower 90s. Tonight, mostly clear. Lows in the lower 70s. South winds 5 to 10 miles an hour with gusts up to 20 miles an hour. Friday, sunny with highs in the lower 90s. South winds 5 to 10 miles an hour. Heat index values up to 100. Friday night, mostly clear. Cumulative lows around 70. Southeast winds around 5 miles an hour. Heat index values in the upper 90s early in the evening. Saturday, mostly sunny. A slight chance of showers in the morning. Humid with highs in the lower 90s. Southeast winds around 5 miles an hour. Chance of rain 20%. Heat index values up to 100. Saturday night, partly cloudy. A slight chance of showers and thunderstorms after midnight. Humid with lows in the lower 70s. Southeast winds around 5 miles an hour. Chance of rain 20%. Heat index values in the upper 90s early in the evening. Sunday, mostly sunny. A chance of showers and thunderstorms in the morning. Highs in the upper 80s. Chance of rain 40%. Sunday night, partly cloudy in the evening, then mostly cloudy with a chance of showers and thunderstorms after midnight. Lows around 70. Chance of rain 40%. Labor Day, mostly cloudy with a chance of showers in the morning, then mostly sunny in the afternoon. Highs in the upper 80s. Chance of rain 40%. Monday night, partly cloudy in the evening, then mostly cloudy with a chance of showers and thunderstorms after midnight. Lows in the lower 70s. Chance of rain 40%. Tuesday, mostly cloudy in the morning, then becoming mostly sunny. A chance of showers. Highs around 90. Chance of rain 40%. Tuesday night, partly cloudy in the evening, then becoming mostly cloudy. A chance of showers. Lows in the upper 60s. Chance of rain 50%. Wednesday, mostly sunny. Highs in the mid-80s. Wednesday night, partly cloudy in the evening, then becoming mostly cloudy. Lows in the mid-60s. Thursday, mostly sunny. Highs in the lower 80s. At 7 p.m., in Sioux City, the temperature was 89, and the dew point 74. The relative humidity was 60%, producing a heat index of 98. Wind was south at 10 miles an hour. The pressure was 29.76 inches and steady. Elsewhere in northwest Iowa, Morris was clear and 86. Sheldon was clear and 86. Cherokee was clear and 86. Spencer was clear and 86. Storm Lake was clear and 86. Other conditions across the northern plains, farther east in Iowa, skies ranged from clear to partly cloudy, and temperatures were between 87 and 91 degrees. In eastern Nebraska, skies ranged from sunny to mostly sunny, and temperatures were between 91 and 94 degrees. In eastern South Dakota, skies ranged from clear to partly cloudy, and temperatures were between 90 and 94 degrees. And in southern Minnesota, skies ranged from clear to partly cloudy. It was 86 at Worthington, 89 at Marshall, 83 at Mankato, 86 at Minneapolis, and 78 at Rochester. Once again, at 7 p.m. Sioux City had a temperature of 89, and a heat index of 98. The Sioux City, Iowa climate summary for this evening, as of 4 p.m., September 3, 2026. Today's high temperature was 93 degrees. The normal high is 80. Today's low temperature was 70 degrees. The normal low is 56. No precipitation fell today, which leaves the monthly total at 0.42 inches. This is 0.10 inches above the normal amount of 0.32 inches for September. The total precipitation for the year still stands at 17.37 inches, which is 4.92 inches below normal.

there were no heating degree days today, which is one below normal. The yearly total since July 1st is zero, which is 18 below normal. There were 17 cooling degree days today, which is 13 above normal. The yearly total since January 1st is 1,037, which is 255 above normal. The normal high temperature for tomorrow is 80 degrees, and the normal low is 56. The record high for tomorrow is 99, which occurred in 1913, and the record low is 37, which occurred in 1902. Sunset tonight is at 7:56 p.m. Sunrise tomorrow is at 6:54 a.m. The current time is 7:38 p.m. Central Daylight Time. Operating on a frequency of 162.475 MHz, this is NOAA Weather Radio Station WXL62, broadcasting from a transmitter near Lawton, Iowa. Our program originates from the National Weather Service in Sioux Falls and serves Sioux City and the surrounding Siouxland area. This hazardous weather outlook is for northwest Iowa, west central Iowa, southwest Minnesota, northeast Nebraska, central South Dakota, east central South Dakota, south central South Dakota, and southeast South Dakota. Day 1, this afternoon and tonight. Hot and humid conditions with heat index values near 95 to 100 degrees will be possible this afternoon. For Friday through Wednesday, hot and humid conditions will continue into the weekend. Heat index values will be in the 90s to around 100 during the afternoon. Please apply heat safety to your outdoor activities. Thunderstorms are possible at times the rest of the week and into the weekend. Coverage of storms looks to remain isolated. There are some hints that Sunday night could see more coverage of storms. Spotter activation will not be needed today, but may be needed this weekend. Your National Weather Service forecast for Siouxland. Tonight, mostly clear. Lows in the lower 70s. South winds 5 to 10 miles an hour with gusts up to 20 miles an hour. Friday, sunny with highs in the lower 90s. South winds 5 to 10 miles an hour. Heat index values up to 100. Friday night, mostly clear. Humid with lows around 70. Southeast winds around 5 miles an hour. Heat index values in the upper 90s early in the evening. Saturday, mostly sunny. A slight chance of showers in the morning. Humid with highs in the lower 90s. Southeast winds around 5 miles an hour. Chance of rain 20%. Heat index values up to 100. Saturday night, partly cloudy. A slight chance of showers and thunderstorms after midnight. Humid with lows in the lower 70s. Southeast winds around 5 miles an hour. Chance of rain 20%. Heat index values in the upper 90s early in the evening. Sunday, mostly sunny. A chance of showers and thunderstorms in the morning. Highs in the upper 80s. Chance of rain 40%. Sunday night, partly cloudy in the evening, then mostly cloudy with a chance of showers and thunderstorms after midnight. Lows around 70. Chance of rain 40%. Labor Day, mostly cloudy with a chance of showers in the morning, then mostly sunny in the afternoon. Highs in the upper 80s. Chance of rain 40%. Monday night, partly cloudy in the evening, then mostly cloudy with a chance of showers and thunderstorms after midnight. Lows in the lower 70s. Chance of rain 40%. Tuesday, mostly cloudy in the morning, then becoming mostly sunny. A chance of showers. Highs around 90. Chance of rain 40%. Tuesday night, partly cloudy in the evening, then becoming mostly cloudy. A chance of showers. Lows in the upper 60s. Chance of rain 50%. Wednesday, mostly sunny. Highs in the mid 80s. Wednesday night, partly cloudy in the evening, then becoming mostly cloudy. Lows in the mid 60s. Thursday, mostly sunny. Highs in the lower 80s. At 7 p.m., in Sioux City, the temperature was 89, and the dew point 74. The relative humidity was 60%, producing a heat index of 98. Wind was south at 10 miles an hour. The pressure was 20.

7.76 inches and steady. Elsewhere in northwest Iowa, Morris was clear and 86. Sheldon was clear and 86. Cherokee was clear and 86. Spencer was clear and 86. Storm Lake was clear and 86. Other conditions across the northern plains, farther east in Iowa, skies ranged from clear to partly cloudy, and temperatures were between 87 and 91 degrees. In eastern Nebraska, skies ranged from sunny to mostly sunny, and temperatures were between 91 and 94 degrees. In eastern South Dakota, skies ranged from clear to partly cloudy, and temperatures were between 90 and 94 degrees. And in southern Minnesota, skies ranged from clear to partly cloudy. It was 86 at Worthington, 89 at Marshall, 83 at Mankato, 86 at Minneapolis, and 78 at Rochester. Once again, at 7 p.m. Sioux City had a temperature of 89, and a heat index of 98. The Sioux City, Iowa climate summary for this evening, as of 4 p.m., September 3, 2026. Today's high temperature was 93 degrees. The normal high is 80. Today's low temperature was 70 degrees. The normal low is 56. No precipitation fell today, which leaves the monthly total at 0.42 inches. This is 0.10 inches above the normal amount of 0.32 inches for September. The total precipitation for the year still stands at 17.37 inches, which is 4.92 inches below normal. There were no heating degree days today, which is one below normal. The yearly total since July 1st is zero, which is 18 below normal. There were 17 cooling degree days today, which is 13 above normal. The yearly total since January 1st is 1,037, which is 255 above normal. The normal high temperature for tomorrow is 80 degrees, and the normal low is 56. The record high for tomorrow is 99, which occurred in 1913, and the record low is 37, which occurred in 1902. Sunset tonight is at 7:56 p.m. Sunrise tomorrow is at 6:54 a.m. The current time is 7:45 p.m. Central Daylight Time. Operating on a frequency of 162.475 MHz, this is NOAA Weather Radio Station WXL62, broadcasting from a transmitter near Lawton, Iowa. Our program originates from the National Weather Service in Sioux Falls and serves Sioux City and the surrounding Siouxland area. This hazardous weather outlook is for northwest Iowa, west central Iowa, southwest Minnesota, northeast Nebraska, central South Dakota, east central South Dakota, south central South Dakota, and southeast South Dakota. Day 1, this afternoon and tonight. Hot and humid conditions with heat index values near 95 to 100 degrees will be possible this afternoon. For Friday through Wednesday, hot and humid conditions will continue into the weekend. Heat index values will be in the 90s to around 100 during the afternoon. Please apply heat safety to your outdoor activities. Thunderstorms are possible at times the rest of the week and into the weekend. Coverage of storms looks to remain isolated. There are some hints that Sunday night could see more coverage of storms. Fodder activation will not be needed today, but may be needed this weekend. Your National Weather Service forecast for Siouxland. Tonight, mostly clear. Lows in the lower 70s. South winds 5 to 10 miles an hour with gusts up to 20 miles an hour. Friday, sunny with highs in the lower 90s. South winds 5 to 10 miles an hour. Heat index values up to 100. Friday night, mostly clear. Humid with lows around 70. Southeast winds around 5 miles an hour. Heat index values in the upper 90s early in the evening. Saturday, mostly sunny. A slight chance of showers in the morning. Humid with highs in the lower 90s. Southeast winds around 5 miles an hour. Chance of rain 20%. Heat index values up to 100. Saturday night, partly cloudy. A slight chance of showers and thunderstorms after midnight. Humid with lows in the lower 70s. Southeast winds around 5 miles an hour.
chance of rain 20%. Heat index values in the upper 90s early in the evening. Sunday, mostly sunny. A chance of showers and thunderstorms in the morning. Highs in the upper 80s. Chance of rain 40%. Sunday night, partly cloudy in the evening, then mostly cloudy with a chance of showers and thunderstorms after midnight. Lows around 70. Chance of rain 40%. Labor Day, mostly cloudy with a chance of showers in the morning, then mostly sunny in the afternoon. Highs in the upper 80s. Chance of rain 40%. Monday night, partly cloudy in the evening, then mostly cloudy with a chance of showers and thunderstorms after midnight. Lows in the lower 70s. Chance of rain 40%. Tuesday, mostly cloudy in the morning, then becoming mostly sunny. A chance of showers. Highs around 90. Chance of rain 40%. Tuesday night, partly cloudy in the evening, then becoming mostly cloudy. A chance of showers. Lows in the upper 60s. Chance of rain 50%. Wednesday, mostly sunny. Highs in the mid-80s. Wednesday night, partly cloudy in the evening, then becoming mostly cloudy. Lows in the mid-60s. Thursday, mostly sunny. Highs in the lower 80s. At 7 p.m., in Sioux City, the temperature was 89, and the dew point 74. The relative humidity was 60%, producing a heat index of 98. Wind was south at 10 miles an hour. The pressure was 29.76 inches and steady. Elsewhere in northwest Iowa, Morris was clear and 86. Sheldon was clear and 86. Cherokee was clear and 86. Spencer was clear and 86. Storm Lake was clear and 86. Other conditions across the northern plains, farther east in Iowa, skies ranged from clear to partly cloudy, and temperatures were between 87 and 91 degrees. In eastern Nebraska, skies ranged from sunny to mostly sunny, and temperatures were between 91 and 94 degrees. In eastern South Dakota, skies ranged from clear to partly cloudy, and temperatures were between 90 and 94 degrees. And in southern Minnesota, skies ranged from clear to partly cloudy. It was 86 at Worthington, 89 at Marshall, 83 at Mankato, 86 at Minneapolis, and 78 at Rochester. Once again, at 7 p.m. Sioux City had a temperature of 89, and a heat index of 98. The Sioux City, Iowa climate summary for this evening, as of 4 p.m., September 3, 2026. Today's high temperature was 93 degrees. The normal high is 80. Today's low temperature was 70 degrees. The normal low is 56. No precipitation fell today, which leaves the monthly total at 0.42 inches. This is 0.10 inches above the normal amount of 0.32 inches for September. The total precipitation for the year still stands at 17.37 inches, which is 4.92 inches below normal. There were no heating degree days today, which is one below normal. The yearly total since July 1st is zero, which is 18 below normal. There were 17 cooling degree days today, which is 13 above normal. The yearly total since January 1st is 1,037, which is 255 above normal. The normal high temperature for tomorrow is 80 degrees, and the normal low is 56. The record high for tomorrow is 99, which occurred in 1913, and the record low is 37, which occurred in 1902. Sunset tonight is at 7:56 p.m. Sunrise tomorrow is at 6:54 a.m. The current time is 7:51 p.m. Central Daylight Time. Operating on a frequency of 162.475 MHz, this is NOAA Weather Radio Station WXL62, broadcasting from a transmitter near Lawton, Iowa. Our program originates from the National Weather Service in Sioux Falls and serves Sioux City and the surrounding Siouxland area. This hazardous weather outlook is for northwest Iowa, west central Iowa, southwest Minnesota, northeast Nebraska, central South Dakota, east central South Dakota, south central South Dakota, and southeast South Dakota. Day 1,
this afternoon and tonight.

humid conditions with heat index values near 95 to 100 degrees will be possible this afternoon. For Friday through Wednesday, hot and humid conditions will continue into the weekend. Heat index values will be in the 90s to around 100 during the afternoon. Please apply heat safety to your outdoor activities. Thunderstorms are possible at times the rest of the week and into the weekend. Coverage of storms looks to remain isolated. There are some hints that Sunday night could see more coverage of storms. Spotter activation will not be needed today, but may be needed this weekend. Your National Weather Service forecast for Siouxland. Tonight, mostly clear. Lows in the lower 70s. South winds 5 to 10 miles an hour with gusts up to 20 miles an hour. Friday, sunny with highs in the lower 90s. South winds 5 to 10 miles an hour. Heat index values up to 100. Friday night, mostly clear. Humid with lows around 70. Southeast winds around 5 miles an hour. Heat index values in the upper 90s early in the evening. Saturday, mostly sunny. A slight chance of showers in the morning. Humid with highs in the lower 90s. Southeast winds around 5 miles an hour. Chance of rain 20%. Heat index values up to 100. Saturday night, partly cloudy. A slight chance of showers and thunderstorms after midnight. Humid with lows in the lower 70s. Southeast winds around 5 miles an hour. Chance of rain 20%. Heat index values in the upper 90s early in the evening. Sunday, mostly sunny. A chance of showers and thunderstorms in the morning. Highs in the upper 80s. Chance of rain 40%. Sunday night, partly cloudy in the evening, then mostly cloudy with a chance of showers and thunderstorms after midnight. Lows around 70. Chance of rain 40%. Labor Day, mostly cloudy with a chance of showers in the morning, then mostly sunny in the afternoon. Highs in the upper 80s. Chance of rain 40%. Monday night, partly cloudy in the evening, then mostly cloudy with a chance of showers and thunderstorms after midnight. Lows in the lower 70s. Chance of rain 40%. Tuesday, mostly cloudy in the morning, then becoming mostly sunny. A chance of showers. Highs around 90. Chance of rain 40%. Tuesday night, partly cloudy in the evening, then becoming mostly cloudy. A chance of showers. Lows in the upper 60s. Chance of rain 50%. Wednesday, mostly sunny. Highs in the mid-80s. Wednesday night, partly cloudy in the evening, then becoming mostly cloudy. Lows in the mid-60s. Thursday, mostly sunny. Highs in the lower 80s. At 7 p.m., in Sioux City, the temperature was 89, and a dew point 74. The relative humidity was 60%, producing a heat index of 98. Wind was out at 10 miles an hour. The pressure was 29.76 inches and steady. Elsewhere in northwest Iowa, Morris was clear and 86. Sheldon was clear and 86. Cherokee was clear and 86. Spencer was clear and 86. Storm Lake was clear and 86. Other conditions across the northern plains, farther east in Iowa, skies ranged from clear to partly cloudy, and temperatures were between 87 and 91 degrees. In eastern Nebraska, skies ranged from sunny to mostly sunny, and temperatures were between 91 and 94 degrees. In eastern South Dakota, skies ranged from clear to partly cloudy, and temperatures were between 90 and 94 degrees. And in southern Minnesota, skies ranged from clear to partly cloudy. It was 86 at Worthington, 89 at Marshall, 83 at Mankato, 86 at Minneapolis, and 78 at Rochester. Once again, at 7 p.m. Sioux City had a temperature of 89 and a heat index of 98. The Sioux City, Iowa climate summary for this evening, as of 4 p.m., September 3, 2026. Today's high temperature was 93 degrees. The normal high is 80. Today's low temperature was 70 degrees. The normal low is 56. No precipitation fell today.

which leaves the monthly total at 0.42 inches. This is 0.10 inches above the normal amount of 0.32 inches for September. The total precipitation for the year still stands at 17.37 inches, which is 4.92 inches below normal. There were no heating degree days today, which is one below normal. The yearly total since July 1st is zero, which is 18 below normal. There were 17 cooling degree days today, which is 13 above normal. The yearly total since January 1st is 1,037, which is 255 above normal. The normal high temperature for tomorrow is 80 degrees, and the normal low is 56. The record high for tomorrow is 99, which occurred in 1913, and the record low is 37, which occurred in 1902. Sunset tonight is at 7:56 p.m. Sunrise tomorrow is at 6:54 a.m. The current time is 7:58 p.m. Central Daylight Time. Operating on a frequency of 162.475 MHz, this is NOAA Weather Radio Station WXL62, broadcasting from a transmitter near Lawton, Iowa. Our program originates from the National Weather Service in Sioux Falls and serves Sioux City and the surrounding Siouxland area. This hazardous weather outlook is for northwest Iowa, west central Iowa, southwest Minnesota, northeast Nebraska, central South Dakota, east central South Dakota, south central South Dakota, and southeast South Dakota. Day 1, this afternoon and tonight. Hot and humid conditions with heat index values near 95 to 100 degrees will be possible this afternoon. For Friday through Wednesday, hot and humid conditions will continue into the weekend. Heat index values will be in the 90s to around 100 during the afternoon. Please apply heat safety to your outdoor activities. Thunderstorms are possible at times the rest of the week and into the weekend. Coverage of storms looks to remain isolated. There are some hints that Sunday night could see more coverage of storms. Spotter activation will not be needed today, but may be needed this weekend. Your National Weather Service forecast for Siouxland. Tonight, mostly clear. Lows in the lower 70s. South winds 5 to 10 miles an hour with gusts up to 20 miles an hour. Friday, sunny with highs in the lower 90s. South winds 5 to 10 miles an hour. Heat index values up to 100. Friday night, mostly clear. Humid with lows around 70. Southeast winds around 5 miles an hour. Heat index values in the upper 90s early in the evening. Saturday, mostly sunny. A slight chance of showers in the morning. Humid with highs in the lower 90s. Southeast winds around 5 miles an hour. Chance of rain 20%. Heat index values up to 100. Saturday night, partly cloudy. A slight chance of showers and thunderstorms after midnight. Humid with lows in the lower 70s. Southeast winds around 5 miles an hour. Chance of rain 20%. Heat index values in the upper 90s early in the evening. Sunday, mostly sunny. A chance of showers and thunderstorms in the morning. Highs in the upper 80s. Chance of rain 40%. Sunday night, partly cloudy in the evening, then mostly cloudy with a chance of showers and thunderstorms after midnight. Lows around 70. Chance of rain 40%. Labor Day, mostly cloudy with a chance of showers in the morning, then mostly sunny in the afternoon. Highs in the upper 80s. Chance of rain 40%. Monday night, partly cloudy in the evening, then mostly cloudy with a chance of showers and thunderstorms after midnight. Lows in the lower 70s. Chance of rain 40%. Tuesday, mostly cloudy in the morning, then becoming mostly sunny. A chance of showers. Highs around 90. Chance of rain 40%. Tuesday night, partly cloudy in the evening, then becoming mostly cloudy. A chance of showers. Lows in the upper 60s. Chance of rain 50%. Wednesday, mostly sunny. Highs in the mid-80s. Wednesday night, partly cloudy in the evening, then becoming mostly cloudy. Lows in the mid-60s. Thursday, mostly sunny.
highs in the lower 80s. At 8 p.m., in Sioux City, the temperature was 85 and the dew point 75. The relative humidity was 72%. Wind was southeast at 6 miles an hour. The pressure was 29.77 inches and rising. Elsewhere in northwest Iowa, Morris was clear and 82. Sheldon was clear and 81. Cherokee was clear and 82. Spencer was clear and 83. Other conditions across the northern plains, farther east in Iowa, skies ranged from clear to partly cloudy, and temperatures were between 83 and 88 degrees. In eastern Nebraska, skies ranged from clear to partly cloudy, and temperatures were between 85 and 90 degrees. In eastern South Dakota, skies ranged from clear to partly cloudy, and temperatures were between 86 and 90 degrees. And in southern Minnesota, skies ranged from clear to partly cloudy. It was 83 at Worthington, 87 at Marshall, 80 at Mankato, 83 at Minneapolis, and 76 at Rochester. Once again, at 8 p.m. Sioux City had a temperature of 85. The Sioux City, Iowa climate summary for this evening, as of 4 p.m., September 3, 2026. Today's high temperature was 93 degrees. The normal high is 80. Today's low temperature was 70 degrees. The normal low is 56. No precipitation fell today, which leaves the monthly total at 0.42 inches. This is 0.10 inches above the normal amount of 0.32 inches for September. The total precipitation for the year still stands at 17.37 inches, which is 4.92 inches below normal. There were no heating degree days today, which is one below normal. The yearly total since July 1st is zero, which is 18 below normal. There were 17 cooling degree days today, which is 13 above normal. The yearly total since January 1st is 1,037, which is 255 above normal. The normal high temperature for tomorrow is 80 degrees, and the normal low is 56. The record high for tomorrow is 99, which occurred in 1913, and the record low is 37, which occurred in 1902. Sunset tonight is at 7:56 p.m. Sunrise tomorrow is at 6:54 a.m. The current time is 8:05 p.m. Central Daylight Time. Operating on a frequency of 162.475 MHz, this is NOAA Weather Radio Station WXL62, broadcasting from a transmitter near Lawton, Iowa. Our program originates from the National Weather Service in Sioux Falls and serves Sioux City and the surrounding Siouxland area. This hazardous weather outlook is for northwest Iowa, west central Iowa, southwest Minnesota, northeast Nebraska, central South Dakota, east central South Dakota, south central South Dakota, and southeast South Dakota. Day 1, this afternoon and tonight. Hot and humid conditions with heat index values near 95 to 100 degrees will be possible this afternoon. For Friday through Wednesday, hot and humid conditions will continue into the weekend. Heat index values will be in the 90s to around 100 during the afternoon. Please apply heat safety to your outdoor activities. Thunderstorms are possible at times the rest of the week and into the weekend. Coverage of storms looks to remain isolated. There are some hints that Sunday night could see more coverage of storms. Spotter activation will not be needed today, but may be needed this weekend. Your National Weather Service forecast for Siouxland. Tonight, mostly clear. Lows in the lower 70s. South winds 5 to 10 miles an hour with gusts up to 20 miles an hour. Friday, sunny with highs in the lower 90s. South winds 5 to 10 miles an hour. Heat index values up to 100. Friday night, mostly clear. Humid with lows around 70. Southeast winds around 5 miles an hour. Heat index values in the upper 90s early in the evening. Saturday, mostly sunny. A slight chance of showers in the morning. Humid with highs in the lower 90s. Southeast winds around 5 miles an hour. Chance of rain 20%. Heat index values up to 100. Saturday night, partly cloudy.
a slight chance of showers and thunderstorms after midnight. Humid with lows in the lower 70s. Southeast winds around 5 miles an hour. Chance of rain 20%. Heat index values in the upper 90s early in the evening. Sunday, mostly sunny. A chance of showers and thunderstorms in the morning. Highs in the upper 80s. Chance of rain 40%. Sunday night, partly cloudy in the evening, then mostly cloudy with a chance of showers and thunderstorms after midnight. Lows around 70. Chance of rain 40%. Labor Day, mostly cloudy with a chance of showers in the morning, then mostly sunny in the afternoon. Highs in the upper 80s. Chance of rain 40%. Monday night, partly cloudy in the evening, then mostly cloudy with a chance of showers and thunderstorms after midnight. Lows in the lower 70s. Chance of rain 40%. Tuesday, mostly cloudy in the morning, then becoming mostly sunny. A chance of showers. Highs around 90. Chance of rain 40%. Tuesday night, partly cloudy in the evening, then becoming mostly cloudy. A chance of showers. Lows in the upper 60s. Chance of rain 50%. Wednesday, mostly sunny. Highs in the mid-80s. Wednesday night, partly cloudy in the evening, then becoming mostly cloudy. Lows in the mid-60s. Thursday, mostly sunny. Highs in the lower 80s. At 8 p.m., in Sioux City, the temperature was 85, and the 2.75. The relative humidity was 72%. Wind was southeast at 6 miles an hour. The pressure was 29.77 inches and rising. Elsewhere in northwest Iowa, Morris was clear and 82. Sheldon was clear and 81. Cherokee was clear and 82. Spencer was clear and 83. Other conditions across the northern plains, farther east in Iowa, skies ranged from clear to partly cloudy, and temperatures were between 83 and 88 degrees. In eastern Nebraska, skies ranged from clear to partly cloudy, and temperatures were between 85 and 90 degrees. In eastern South Dakota, skies ranged from clear to partly cloudy, and temperatures were between 86 and 90 degrees. And in southern Minnesota, skies ranged from clear to partly cloudy. It was 83 at Worthington, 87 at Marshall, 80 at Mankato, 83 at Minneapolis, and 76 at Rochester. Once again, at 8 p.m. Sioux City had a temperature of 85. At 8 p.m., in Sioux City, the temperature was 85, and the 2.75. The relative humidity was 72%. Wind was southeast at 6 miles an hour. The pressure was 29.77 inches and rising. Elsewhere in northwest Iowa, Morris was clear and 82. Sheldon was clear and 81. Cherokee was clear and 82. Spencer was clear and 83. Storm Lake was clear and 81. Other conditions across the northern plains, farther east in Iowa, skies ranged from clear to partly cloudy, and temperatures were between 83 and 88 degrees. In eastern Nebraska, skies ranged from clear to partly cloudy, and temperatures were between 85 and 90 degrees. In eastern South Dakota, skies ranged from clear to partly cloudy, and temperatures were between 86 and 90 degrees. And in southern Minnesota, skies ranged from clear to partly cloudy. It was 83 at Worthington, 87 at Marshall, 80 at Mankato, 83 at Minneapolis, and 76 at Rochester. Once again, at 8 p.m. Sioux City had a temperature of 85. The Sioux City, Iowa climate summary for this evening, as of 4 p.m., September 3, 2026. Today's high temperature was 93 degrees. The normal high is 80. Today's low temperature was 70 degrees. The normal low is 56. No precipitation fell today, which leaves the monthly total at 0.42 inches. This is 0.10 inches above the normal amount of 0.32 inches for September. The total precipitation for the year still stands at 17.37 inches, which is 4.92 inches below normal. There were no heating degree days today, which is one below normal.
The yearly total.

since July 1st is zero, which is 18 below normal. There were 17 cooling degree days today, which is 13 above normal. The yearly total since January 1st is 1,037, which is 255 above normal. The normal high temperature for tomorrow is 80 degrees, and the normal low is 56. The record high for tomorrow is 99, which occurred in 1913, and the record low is 37, which occurred in 1902. Sunset tonight is at 7:56 p.m. Sunrise tomorrow is at 6:54 a.m. The current time is 8:13 p.m. Central Daylight Time. Operating on a frequency of 162.475 MHz, this is NOAA Weather Radio Station WXL62, broadcasting from a transmitter near Lawton, Iowa. Our program originates from the National Weather Service in Sioux Falls and serves Sioux City and the surrounding Siouxland area. This hazardous weather outlook is for northwest Iowa, west central Iowa, southwest Minnesota, northeast Nebraska, central South Dakota, east central South Dakota, south central South Dakota, and southeast South Dakota. Day 1, this afternoon and tonight. Hot and humid conditions with heat index values near 95 to 100 degrees will be possible this afternoon. For Friday through Wednesday, hot and humid conditions will continue into the weekend. Heat index values will be in the 90s to around 100 during the afternoon. Please apply heat safety to your outdoor activities. Thunderstorms are possible at times the rest of the week and into the weekend. Coverage of storms looks to remain isolated. There are some hints that Sunday night could see more coverage of storms. Spotter activation will not be needed today, but may be needed this weekend. Your National Weather Service forecast for Siouxland. Tonight, mostly clear. Lows in the lower 70s. South winds 5 to 10 miles an hour with gusts up to 20 miles an hour. Friday, sunny with highs in the lower 90s. South winds 5 to 10 miles an hour. Heat index values up to 100. Friday night, mostly clear. Humid with lows around 70. Southeast winds around 5 miles an hour. Heat index values in the upper 90s early in the evening. Saturday, mostly sunny. A slight chance of showers in the morning. Humid with highs in the lower 90s. Southeast winds around 5 miles an hour. Chance of rain 20%. Heat index values up to 100. Saturday night, partly cloudy. A slight chance of showers and thunderstorms after midnight. Humid with lows in the lower 70s. Southeast winds around 5 miles an hour. Chance of rain 20%. Heat index values in the upper 90s early in the evening. Sunday, mostly sunny. A chance of showers and thunderstorms in the morning. Highs in the upper 80s. Chance of rain 40%. Sunday night, partly cloudy in the evening, then mostly cloudy with a chance of showers and thunderstorms after midnight. Lows around 70. Chance of rain 40%. Labor Day, mostly cloudy with a chance of showers in the morning, then mostly sunny in the afternoon. Highs in the upper 80s. Chance of rain 40%. Monday night, partly cloudy in the evening, then mostly cloudy with a chance of showers and thunderstorms after midnight. Lows in the lower 70s. Chance of rain 40%. Tuesday, mostly cloudy in the morning, then becoming mostly sunny. A chance of showers. Highs around 90. Chance of rain 40%. Tuesday night, partly cloudy in the evening, then becoming mostly cloudy. A chance of showers. Lows in the upper 60s. Chance of rain 50%. Wednesday, mostly sunny. Highs in the mid 80s. Wednesday night, partly cloudy in the evening, then becoming mostly cloudy. Lows in the mid 60s. Thursday, mostly sunny. Highs in the lower 80s. At 8 p.m., in Sioux City, the temperature was 85, and the dew point 75. The relative humidity was 72%. Wind was southeast at 6 miles an hour. The pressure was 29.77 inches and rising. Elsewhere in northwest Iowa, Morris was clear and 82.

76 at Rochester. Once again, at 8 p.m., Sioux City had a temperature of 85. The Sioux City, Iowa climate summary for this evening, as of 4 p.m., September 3rd, 2026. Today's high temperature was 93 degrees. The normal high is 80. Today's low temperature was 70 degrees. The normal low is 56. No precipitation fell today, which leaves the monthly total at 0.42 inches. This is 0.10 inches above the normal amount of 0.32 inches for September. The total precipitation for the year still stands at 17.37 inches, which is 4.92 inches below normal. There were no heating degree days today, which is one below normal. The yearly total since July 1st is zero, which is 18 below normal. There were 17 cooling degree days today, which is 13 above normal. The yearly total since January 1st is 1,037, which is 255 above normal. The normal high temperature for tomorrow is 80 degrees, and the normal low is 56. The record high for tomorrow is 99, which occurred in 1913, and the record low is 37, which occurred in 1902. Sunset tonight is at 7:56 p.m. Sunrise tomorrow is at 6:54 a.m. The current time is 8:19 p.m. Central Daylight Time. Operating on a frequency of 162.475 MHz, this is NOAA Weather Radio Station WXL62, broadcasting from a transmitter near Lawton, Iowa. Our program originates from the National Weather Service in Sioux Falls and serves Sioux City and the surrounding Siouxland area. This hazardous weather outlook is for northwest Iowa, west central Iowa, southwest Minnesota, northeast Nebraska, central South Dakota, east central South Dakota, south central South Dakota, and southeast South Dakota. Day 1, this afternoon and tonight. Hot and humid conditions with heat index values near 95 to 100 degrees will be possible this afternoon. For Friday through Wednesday, hot and humid conditions will continue into the weekend. Heat index values will be in the 90s to around 100 during the afternoon. Please apply heat safety to your outdoor activities. Thunderstorms are possible at times the rest of the week and into the weekend. Coverage of storms looks to remain isolated. There are some hints that Sunday night could see more coverage of storms. Spotter activation will not be needed today, but may be needed this weekend. Your National Weather Service forecast for Siouxland. Tonight, mostly clear. Lows in the lower 70s. South winds 5 to 10 miles an hour with gusts up to 20 miles an hour. Friday, sunny with highs in the lower 90s. South winds 5 to 10 miles an hour. Heat index values up to 100. Friday night, mostly clear. Humid with lows around 70. Southeast winds around 5 miles an hour. Heat index values in the upper 90s early in the evening. Saturday, mostly sunny. A slight chance of showers in the morning. Humid with highs in the lower 90s. Southeast winds around 5 miles an hour. Chance of rain 20%. Heat index values up to 100. Saturday night, partly cloudy. A slight chance of showers and thunderstorms after midnight. Humid with lows in the lower 70s. Southeast winds around 5 miles an hour. Chance of rain 20%. Heat index values in the upper 90s early in the evening. Sunday, mostly sunny. A chance of showers and thunderstorms in the morning. Highs in the upper 80s. Chance of rain 40%. Sunday night, partly cloudy in the evening, then mostly cloudy with a chance of showers and thunderstorms after midnight. Lows around 70. Chance of rain 40%. Labor Day, mostly cloudy with a chance of showers in the morning, then mostly sunny in the afternoon. Highs in the upper 80s. Chance of rain 40%. Monday night, partly cloudy in the evening, then mostly cloudy with a chance of showers and thunderstorms after midnight. Lows in the lower 70s. Chance of rain 40%. Tuesday, mostly cloudy in the morning, then becoming mostly sunny. A chance of showers. Highs around 90. Chance of rain 40%.

Tuesday night, partly cloudy in the evening, then becoming mostly cloudy. A chance of showers. Lows in the upper 60s. Chance of rain 50%. Wednesday, mostly sunny. Highs in the mid-80s. Wednesday night, partly cloudy in the evening, then becoming mostly cloudy. Lows in the mid-60s. Thursday, mostly sunny. Highs in the lower 80s. At 8 p.m., in Sioux City, the temperature was 85, and the dew point 75. The relative humidity was 72%. Wind was southeast at 6 miles an hour. The pressure was 29.77 inches and rising. Elsewhere in northwest Iowa, Morris was clear and 82. Sheldon was clear and 81. Cherokee was clear and 82. Spencer was clear and 83. Storm Lake was clear and 81. Other conditions across the northern plains, farther east in Iowa, skies ranged from clear to partly cloudy, and temperatures were between 83 and 88 degrees. In eastern Nebraska, skies ranged from clear to partly cloudy, and temperatures were between 85 and 90 degrees. In eastern South Dakota, skies ranged from clear to partly cloudy, and temperatures were between 86 and 90 degrees. And in southern Minnesota, skies ranged from clear to partly cloudy. It was 83 at Worthington, 87 at Marshall, 80 at Mankato, 83 at Minneapolis, and 76 at Rochester. Once again, at 8 p.m. Sioux City had a temperature of 85. The Sioux City, Iowa climate summary for this evening, as of 4 p.m., September 3, 2026. Today's high temperature was 93 degrees. The normal high is 80. Today's low temperature was 70 degrees. The normal low is 56. No precipitation fell today, which leaves the monthly total at 0.42 inches. This is 0.10 inches above the normal amount of 0.32 inches for September. The total precipitation for the year still stands at 17.37 inches, which is 4.92 inches below normal. There were no heating degree days today, which is one below normal. The yearly total since July 1st is zero, which is 18 below normal. There were 17 cooling degree days today, which is 13 above normal. The yearly total since January 1st is 1,037, which is 255 above normal. The normal high temperature for tomorrow is 80 degrees, and the normal low is 56. The record high for tomorrow is 99, which occurred in 1913, and the record low is 37, which occurred in 1902. Sunset tonight is at 7:56 p.m. Sunrise tomorrow is at 6:54 a.m. The current time is 8:26 p.m. Central Daylight Time. Operating on a frequency of 162.475 MHz, this is NOAA Weather Radio Station WXL62, broadcasting from a transmitter near Lawton, Iowa. Our program originates from the National Weather Service in Sioux Falls and serves Sioux City and the surrounding Siouxland area. This hazardous weather outlook is for northwest Iowa, west central Iowa, southwest Minnesota, northeast Nebraska, central South Dakota, east central South Dakota, south central South Dakota, and southeast South Dakota. Day 1, this afternoon and tonight. Hot and humid conditions with heat index values near 95 to 100 degrees will be possible this afternoon. For Friday through Wednesday, hot and humid conditions will continue into the weekend. Heat index values will be in the 90s to around 100 during the afternoon. Please apply heat safety to your outdoor activities. Thunderstorms are possible at times the rest of the week and into the weekend. Coverage of storms looks to remain isolated. There are some hints that Sunday night could see more coverage of storms. Spotter activation will not be needed today, but may be needed this weekend. Your National Weather Service forecast for Siouxland. Tonight, mostly clear. Lows in the lower 70s. South winds 5 to 10 miles an hour with gusts up to 20 miles an hour. Friday, sunny with highs in the lower 90s. South winds 5 to 10 miles an hour. Heat index values up to 100. Friday night, mostly clear.
Humid with lows around 70. Southeast winds around 5 miles an hour. Heat index values in the upper 90s early in the evening. Saturday, mostly sunny. A slight chance of showers in the morning. Humid with highs in the lower 90s. Southeast winds around 5 miles an hour. Chance of rain 20%. Heat index values up to 100. Saturday night, partly cloudy. A slight chance of showers and thunderstorms after midnight. Humid with lows in the lower 70s. Southeast winds around 5 miles an hour. Chance of rain 20%. Heat index values in the upper 90s early in the evening. Sunday, mostly sunny. A chance of showers and thunderstorms in the morning. Highs in the upper 80s. Chance of rain 40%. Sunday night, partly cloudy in the evening, then mostly cloudy with a chance of showers and thunderstorms after midnight. Lows around 70. Chance of rain 40%. Labor Day, mostly cloudy with a chance of showers in the morning, then mostly sunny in the afternoon. Highs in the upper 80s. Chance of rain 40%. Monday night, partly cloudy in the evening, then mostly cloudy with a chance of showers and thunderstorms after midnight. Lows in the lower 70s. Chance of rain 40%. Tuesday, mostly cloudy in the morning, then becoming mostly sunny. A chance of showers. Highs around 90. Chance of rain 40%. Tuesday night, partly cloudy in the evening, then becoming mostly cloudy. A chance of showers. Lows in the upper 60s. Chance of rain 50%. Wednesday, mostly sunny. Highs in the mid-80s. Wednesday night, partly cloudy in the evening, then becoming mostly cloudy. Lows in the mid-60s. Thursday, mostly sunny. Highs in the lower 80s. At 8 p.m., in Sioux City, the temperature was 85, and the dew point 75. The relative humidity was 72%. Wind was southeast at 6 miles an hour. The pressure was 29.77 inches and rising. Elsewhere in northwest Iowa, Morris was clear and 82. Sheldon was clear and 81. Cherokee was clear and 82. Spencer was clear and 83. Storm Lake was clear and 81. Other conditions across the northern plains, farther east in Iowa, skies ranged from clear to partly cloudy, and temperatures were between 83 and 88 degrees. In eastern Nebraska, skies ranged from clear to partly cloudy, and temperatures were between 85 and 90 degrees. In eastern South Dakota, skies ranged from clear to partly cloudy, and temperatures were between 86 and 90 degrees. And in southern Minnesota, skies ranged from clear to partly cloudy. It was 83 at Worthington, 87 at Marshall, 80 at Mankato, 83 at Minneapolis, and 76 at Rochester. Once again, at 8 p.m. Sioux City had a temperature of 85. The current time is 8:32 p.m. Central Daylight Time. Operating on a frequency of 162.475 MHz, this is NOAA Weather Radio Station WXL62, broadcasting from a transmitter near Lawton, Iowa. Our program originates from the National Weather Service in Sioux Falls and serves Sioux City and the surrounding Siouxland area. This hazardous weather outlook is for northwest Iowa, west central Iowa, southwest Minnesota, northeast Nebraska, central South Dakota, east central South Dakota, south central South Dakota, and southeast South Dakota. Day 1, this afternoon and tonight. Hot and humid conditions with heat index values near 95 to 100 degrees will be possible this afternoon. For Friday through Wednesday, hot and humid conditions will continue into the weekend. Heat index values will be in the 90s to around 100 during the afternoon. Please apply heat safety to your outdoor activities. Thunderstorms are possible at times the rest of the week and into the weekend. Coverage of storms looks to remain isolated. There are some hints that Sunday night could see more coverage of storms. Week and into the weekend. Coverage of storms looks to remain isolated. There are some hints that Sunday night could see more coverage of storms. Spotter activation will not be needed today, but

this weekend. Your National Weather Service forecast for Siouxland. Tonight, mostly clear. Lows in the lower 70s. South winds 5 to 10 miles an hour with gusts up to 20 miles an hour. Friday, sunny with highs in the lower 90s. South winds 5 to 10 miles an hour. Heat index values up to 100. Friday night, mostly clear. Humid with lows around 70. Southeast winds around 5 miles an hour. Heat index values in the upper 90s early in the evening. Saturday, mostly sunny. A slight chance of showers in the morning. Humid with highs in the lower 90s. Southeast winds around 5 miles an hour. Chance of rain 20%. Heat index values up to 100. Saturday night, partly cloudy. A slight chance of showers and thunderstorms after midnight. Humid with lows in the lower 70s. Southeast winds around 5 miles an hour. Chance of rain 20%. Heat index values in the upper 90s early in the evening. Sunday, mostly sunny. A chance of showers and thunderstorms in the morning. Highs in the upper 80s. Chance of rain 40%. Sunday night, partly cloudy in the evening, then mostly cloudy with a chance of showers and thunderstorms after midnight. Lows around 70. Chance of rain 40%. Labor Day, mostly cloudy with a chance of showers in the morning, then mostly sunny in the afternoon. Highs in the upper 80s. Chance of rain 40%. Monday night, partly cloudy in the evening, then mostly cloudy with a chance of showers and thunderstorms after midnight. Lows in the lower 70s. Chance of rain 40%. Tuesday, mostly cloudy in the morning, then becoming mostly sunny. A chance of showers. Highs around 90. Chance of rain 40%. Tuesday night, partly cloudy in the evening, then becoming mostly cloudy. A chance of showers. Lows in the upper 60s. Chance of rain 50%. Wednesday, mostly sunny. Highs in the mid-80s. Wednesday night, partly cloudy in the evening, then becoming mostly cloudy. Lows in the mid-60s. Thursday, mostly sunny. Highs in the lower 80s. At 8 p.m., in Sioux City, the temperature was 85, and the dew point 75. The relative humidity was 72%. Wind was southeast at 6 miles an hour. The pressure was 29.77 inches and rising. Elsewhere in northwest Iowa, Morris was clear and 82. Sheldon was clear and 81. Cherokee was clear and 82. Spencer was clear and 83. Storm Lake was clear and 81. Other conditions across the northern plains, farther east in Iowa, skies ranged from clear to partly cloudy, and temperatures were between 83 and 88 degrees. In eastern Nebraska, skies ranged from clear to partly cloudy, and temperatures were between 85 and 90 degrees. In eastern South Dakota, skies ranged from clear to partly cloudy, and temperatures were between 86 and 90 degrees. And in southern Minnesota, skies ranged from clear to partly cloudy. It was 83 at Worthington, 87 at Marshall, 80 at Mankato, 83 at Minneapolis, and 76 at Rochester. Once again, at 8 p.m. Sioux City had a temperature of 85. The current time is 8:37 p.m. Central Daylight Time. Operating on a frequency of 162.475 MHz, this is NOAA Weather Radio Station WXL62, broadcasting from a transmitter near Lawton, Iowa. Our program originates from the National Weather Service in Sioux Falls and serves Sioux City and the surrounding Siouxland area. This hazardous weather outlook is for northwest Iowa, west central Iowa, southwest Minnesota, northeast Nebraska, central South Dakota, east central South Dakota, south central South Dakota, and southeast South Dakota. Day 1, this afternoon and tonight. Hot and humid conditions with heat index values near 95 to 100 degrees will be possible this afternoon. For Friday through Wednesday, hot and humid conditions will continue into the weekend. Heat index values will be in the 90s to around 100 during the afternoon. Please apply.
apply heat safety to your outdoor activities. Thunderstorms are possible at times the rest of the week and into the weekend. Coverage of storms looks to remain isolated. There are some hints that Sunday night could see more coverage of storms. Otter activation will not be needed today, but may be needed this weekend. Your National Weather Service forecast for Siouxland. Tonight, mostly clear. Lows in the lower 70s. South winds 5 to 10 miles an hour with gusts up to 20 miles an hour. Friday, sunny with highs in the lower 90s. South winds 5 to 10 miles an hour. Heat index values up to 100. Friday night, mostly clear. Humid with lows around 70. Southeast winds around 5 miles an hour. Heat index values in the upper 90s early in the evening. Saturday, mostly sunny. A slight chance of showers in the morning. Humid with highs in the lower 90s. Southeast winds around 5 miles an hour. Chance of rain 20%. Heat index values up to 100. Saturday night, partly cloudy. A slight chance of showers and thunderstorms after midnight. Humid with lows in the lower 70s. Southeast winds around 5 miles an hour. Chance of rain 20%. Heat index values in the upper 90s early in the evening. Sunday, mostly sunny. A chance of showers and thunderstorms in the morning. Highs in the upper 80s. Chance of rain 40%. Sunday night, partly cloudy in the evening, then mostly cloudy with a chance of showers and thunderstorms after midnight. Lows around 70. Chance of rain 40%. Labor Day, mostly cloudy with a chance of showers in the morning, then mostly sunny in the afternoon. Highs in the upper 80s. Chance of rain 40%. Monday night, partly cloudy in the evening, then mostly cloudy with a chance of showers and thunderstorms after midnight. Lows in the lower 70s. Chance of rain 40%. Tuesday, mostly cloudy in the morning, then becoming mostly sunny. A chance of showers. Highs around 90. Chance of rain 40%. Tuesday night, partly cloudy in the evening, then becoming mostly cloudy. A chance of showers. Lows in the upper 60s. Chance of rain 50%. Wednesday, mostly sunny. Highs in the mid-80s. Wednesday night, partly cloudy in the evening, then becoming mostly cloudy. Lows in the mid-60s. Thursday, mostly sunny. Highs in the lower 80s. At 8 p.m., in Sioux City, the temperature was 85 and the dew point 75. The relative humidity was 72%. Wind was southeast at 6 miles an hour. The pressure was 29.77 inches and rising. Elsewhere in northwest Iowa, Morris was clear and 82. Sheldon was clear and 81. Cherokee was clear and 82. Spencer was clear and 83. Storm Lake was clear and 81. Other conditions across the northern plains, farther east in Iowa, skies ranged from clear to partly cloudy, and temperatures were between 83 and 88 degrees. In eastern Nebraska, skies ranged from clear to partly cloudy, and temperatures were between 85 and 90 degrees. In eastern South Dakota, skies ranged from clear to partly cloudy, and temperatures were between 86 and 90 degrees. And in southern Minnesota, skies ranged from clear to partly cloudy. It was 83 at Worthington, 87 at Marshall, 80 at Mankato, 83 at Minneapolis, and 76 at Rochester. Once again, at 8 p.m. Sioux City had a temperature of 85. The current time is 8:42 p.m. Central Daylight Time. Operating on a frequency of 162.475 MHz, this is NOAA Weather Radio Station WXL62, broadcasting from a transmitter near Lawton, Iowa. Our program originates from the National Weather Service in Sioux Falls and serves Sioux City and the surrounding Siouxland area. This hazardous weather outlook is for northwest Iowa, west central Iowa, southwest Minnesota, northeast Nebraska, central South Dakota, east central South Dakota, south central South Dakota, and southeast South Dakota. Day 1, this afternoon and tonight.

hot and humid conditions with heat index values near 95 to 100 degrees will be possible this afternoon. For Friday through Wednesday, hot and humid conditions will continue into the weekend. Heat index values will be in the 90s to around 100 during the afternoon. Please apply heat safety to your outdoor activities. Thunderstorms are possible at times the rest of the week and into the weekend. Coverage of storms looks to remain isolated. There are some hints that Sunday night could see more coverage of storms. Spotter activation will not be needed today, but may be needed this weekend. Your National Weather Service forecast for Siouxland. Tonight, mostly clear. Lows in the lower 70s. South winds 5 to 10 miles an hour with gusts up to 20 miles an hour. Friday, sunny with highs in the lower 90s. South winds 5 to 10 miles an hour. Heat index values up to 100. Friday night, mostly clear. Humid with lows around 70. Southeast winds around 5 miles an hour. Heat index values in the upper 90s early in the evening. Saturday, mostly sunny. A slight chance of showers in the morning. Humid with highs in the lower 90s. Southeast winds around 5 miles an hour. Chance of rain 20%. Heat index values up to 100. Saturday night, partly cloudy. A slight chance of showers and thunderstorms after midnight. Humid with lows in the lower 70s. Southeast winds around 5 miles an hour. Chance of rain 20%. Heat index values in the upper 90s early in the evening. Sunday, mostly sunny. A chance of showers and thunderstorms in the morning. Highs in the upper 80s. Chance of rain 40%. Sunday night, partly cloudy in the evening, then mostly cloudy with a chance of showers and thunderstorms after midnight. Lows around 70. Chance of rain 40%. Labor Day, mostly cloudy with a chance of showers in the morning, then mostly sunny in the afternoon. Highs in the upper 80s. Chance of rain 40%. Monday night, partly cloudy in the evening, then mostly cloudy with a chance of showers and thunderstorms after midnight. Lows in the lower 70s. Chance of rain 40%. Tuesday, mostly cloudy in the morning, then becoming mostly sunny. A chance of showers. Highs around 90. Chance of rain 40%. Tuesday night, partly cloudy in the evening, then becoming mostly cloudy. A chance of showers. Lows in the upper 60s. Chance of rain 50%. Wednesday, mostly sunny. Highs in the mid 80s. Wednesday night, partly cloudy in the evening, then becoming mostly cloudy. Lows in the mid 60s. Thursday, mostly sunny. Highs in the lower 80s. At 8 p.m., in Sioux City, the temperature was 85, and the dew point 75. The relative humidity was 72%. Wind was southeast at 6 miles an hour. The pressure was 29.77 inches and rising. Elsewhere in northwest Iowa, Morris was clear and 82. Sheldon was clear and 81. Cherokee was clear and 82. Spencer was clear and 83. Storm Lake was clear and 81. Other conditions across the northern plains, farther east in Iowa, skies ranged from clear to partly cloudy, and temperatures were between 83 and 88 degrees. In eastern Nebraska, skies ranged from clear to partly cloudy, and temperatures were between 85 and 90 degrees. In eastern South Dakota, skies ranged from clear to partly cloudy, and temperatures were between 86 and 90 degrees. And in southern Minnesota, skies ranged from clear to partly cloudy. It was 83 at Worthington, 87 at Marshall, 80 at Mankato, 83 at Minneapolis, and 76 at Rochester. Once again, at 8 p.m. Sioux City had a temperature of 85. The current time is 8:47 p.m. Central Daylight Time. Operating on a frequency of 162.475 MHz, this is NOAA Weather Radio Station WXL62, broadcasting from a transmitter near Lawton, Iowa. Our program originates from the National Weather Service in Sioux Falls and serves Sioux City and the surrounding Siouxland area.
This hazardous weather outlook is for northwest Iowa, west central Iowa, southwest Minnesota, northeast Nebraska, central South Dakota, east central South Dakota, south central South Dakota, and southeast South Dakota. Day 1, this afternoon and tonight. Hot and humid conditions with heat index values near 95 to 100 degrees will be possible this afternoon. For Friday through Wednesday, hot and humid conditions will continue into the weekend. Heat index values will be in the 90s to around 100 during the afternoon. Please apply heat safety to your outdoor activities. Thunderstorms are possible at times the rest of the week and into the weekend. Coverage of storms looks to remain isolated. There are some hints that Sunday night could see more coverage of storms. Spotter activation will not be needed today, but may be needed this weekend. Your National Weather Service forecast for Siouxland. Tonight, mostly clear. Lows in the lower 70s. South winds 5 to 10 miles an hour with gusts up to 20 miles an hour. Friday, sunny with highs in the lower 90s. South winds 5 to 10 miles an hour. Heat index values up to 100. Friday night, mostly clear. Humid with lows around 70. Southeast winds around 5 miles an hour. Heat index values in the upper 90s early in the evening. Saturday, mostly sunny. A slight chance of showers in the morning. Humid with highs in the lower 90s. Southeast winds around 5 miles an hour. Chance of rain 20%. Heat index values up to 100. Saturday night, partly cloudy. A slight chance of showers and thunderstorms after midnight. Humid with lows in the lower 70s. Southeast winds around 5 miles an hour. Chance of rain 20%. Heat index values in the upper 90s early in the evening. Sunday, mostly sunny. A chance of showers and thunderstorms in the morning. Highs in the upper 80s. Chance of rain 40%. Sunday night, partly cloudy in the evening, then mostly cloudy with a chance of showers and thunderstorms after midnight. Lows around 70. Chance of rain 40%. Labor Day, mostly cloudy with a chance of showers in the morning, then mostly sunny in the afternoon. Highs in the upper 80s. Chance of rain 40%. Monday night, partly cloudy in the evening, then mostly cloudy with a chance of showers and thunderstorms after midnight. Lows in the lower 70s. Chance of rain 40%. Tuesday, mostly cloudy in the morning, then becoming mostly sunny. A chance of showers. Highs around 90. Chance of rain 40%. Tuesday night, partly cloudy in the evening, then becoming mostly cloudy. A chance of showers. Lows in the upper 60s. Chance of rain 50%. Wednesday, mostly sunny. Highs in the mid-80s. Wednesday night, partly cloudy in the evening, then becoming mostly cloudy. Lows in the mid-60s. Thursday, mostly sunny. Highs in the lower 80s. At 8 p.m., in Sioux City, the temperature was 85, and the dew point 75. The relative humidity was 72%. Wind was southeast at 6 miles an hour. The pressure was 29.77 inches and rising. Elsewhere in northwest Iowa, Morris was clear and 82. Sheldon was clear and 81. Cherokee was clear and 82. Spencer was clear and 83. Storm Lake was clear and 81. Other conditions across the northern plains, farther east in Iowa, skies ranged from clear to partly cloudy, and temperatures were between 83 and 88 degrees. In eastern Nebraska, skies ranged from clear to partly cloudy, and temperatures were between 85 and 90 degrees. In eastern South Dakota, skies ranged from clear to partly cloudy, and temperatures were between 86 and 90 degrees. And in southern Minnesota, skies ranged from clear to partly cloudy. It was 83 at Worthington, 87 at Marshall, 80 at Mankato, 83 at Minneapolis, and 76 at Rochester. Once again, at 8 p.m. Sioux City had a temperature of 85. The current time is 8:53 p.m. Central Daylight Time.

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This is NOAA Weather Radio Station WXL62, broadcasting from a transmitter near Lawton, Iowa. Our program originates from the National Weather Service in Sioux Falls and serves Sioux City and the surrounding Siouxland area. This hazardous weather outlook is for northwest Iowa, west central Iowa, southwest Minnesota, northeast Nebraska, central South Dakota, east central South Dakota, south central South Dakota, and southeast South Dakota. Day 1, this afternoon and tonight. Hot and humid conditions with heat index values near 95 to 100 degrees will be possible this afternoon. For Friday through Wednesday, hot and humid conditions will continue into the weekend. Heat index values will be in the 90s to around 100 during the afternoon. Please apply heat safety to your outdoor activities. Thunderstorms are possible at times the rest of the week and into the weekend. Coverage of storms looks to remain isolated. There are some hints that Sunday night could see more coverage of storms. Spotter activation will not be needed today, but may be needed this weekend. Your National Weather Service forecast for Siouxland. Tonight, mostly clear. Lows in the lower 70s. South winds 5 to 10 miles an hour with gusts up to 20 miles an hour. Friday, sunny with highs in the lower 90s. South winds 5 to 10 miles an hour. Heat index values up to 100. Friday night, mostly clear. Humid with lows around 70. Southeast winds around 5 miles an hour. Heat index values in the upper 90s early in the evening. Saturday, mostly sunny. A slight chance of showers in the morning. Humid with highs in the lower 90s. Southeast winds around 5 miles an hour. Chance of rain 20%. Heat index values up to 100. Saturday night, partly cloudy. A slight chance of showers and thunderstorms after midnight. Humid with lows in the lower 70s. Southeast winds around 5 miles an hour. Chance of rain 20%. Heat index values in the upper 90s early in the evening. Sunday, mostly sunny. A chance of showers and thunderstorms in the morning. Highs in the upper 80s. Chance of rain 40%. Sunday night, partly cloudy in the evening, then mostly cloudy with a chance of showers and thunderstorms after midnight. Lows around 70. Chance of rain 40%. Labor Day, mostly cloudy with a chance of showers in the morning, then mostly sunny in the afternoon. Highs in the upper 80s. Chance of rain 40%. Monday night, partly cloudy in the evening, then mostly cloudy with a chance of showers and thunderstorms after midnight. Lows in the lower 70s. Chance of rain 40%. Tuesday, mostly cloudy in the morning, then becoming mostly sunny. A chance of showers. Highs around 90. Chance of rain 40%. Tuesday night, partly cloudy in the evening, then becoming mostly cloudy. A chance of showers. Lows in the upper 60s. Chance of rain 50%. Wednesday, mostly sunny. Highs in the mid-80s. Wednesday night, partly cloudy in the evening, then becoming mostly cloudy. Lows in the mid-60s. Thursday, mostly sunny. Highs in the lower 80s. At 8 p.m., in Sioux City, the temperature was 85, and the dew point 75. The relative humidity was 72%. Wind was southeast at 6 miles an hour. The pressure was 29.77 inches and rising. Elsewhere in northwest Iowa, Morris was clear and 82. Sheldon was clear and 81. Cherokee was clear and 82. Spencer was clear and 83. Storm Lake was clear and 81. Other conditions across the northern plains, farther east in Iowa, skies ranged from clear to partly cloudy, and temperatures were between 83 and 88 degrees. In eastern Nebraska, skies ranged from clear to partly cloudy, and temperatures were between 85 and 90 degrees. In eastern South Dakota, skies ranged from clear to partly cloudy, and temperatures were between 86 and 90 degrees. And in southern Minnesota, skies ranged from clear to partly cloudy,

was 83 at Worthington, 87 at Marshall, 80 at Mankato, 83 at Minneapolis, and 76 at Rochester. Once again, at 8 p.m. Sioux City had a temperature of 85. The current time is 8:58 p.m. Central Daylight Time. Operating on a frequency of 162.475 MHz, this is NOAA Weather Radio Station WXL62, broadcasting from a transmitter near Lawton, Iowa. Our program originates from the National Weather Service in Sioux Falls and serves Sioux City and the surrounding Siouxland area. This hazardous weather outlook is for northwest Iowa, west central Iowa, southwest Minnesota, northeast Nebraska, central South Dakota, east central South Dakota, south central South Dakota, and southeast South Dakota. Day 1, this afternoon and tonight. Hot and humid conditions with heat index values near 95 to 100 degrees will be possible this afternoon. For Friday through Wednesday, hot and humid conditions will continue into the weekend. Heat index values will be in the 90s to around 100 during the afternoon. Please apply heat safety to your outdoor activities. Thunderstorms are possible at times the rest of the week and into the weekend. Coverage of storms looks to remain isolated. There are some hints that Sunday night could see more coverage of storms. Spotter activation will not be needed today, but may be needed this weekend. Your National Weather Service forecast for Siouxland. Tonight, mostly clear. Lows in the lower 70s. South winds 5 to 10 miles an hour with gusts up to 20 miles an hour. Friday, sunny with highs in the lower 90s. South winds 5 to 10 miles an hour. Heat index values up to 100. Friday night, mostly clear. Humid with lows around 70. Southeast winds around 5 miles an hour. Heat index values in the upper 90s early in the evening. Saturday, mostly sunny. A slight chance of showers in the morning. Humid with highs in the lower 90s. Southeast winds around 5 miles an hour. Chance of rain 20%. Heat index values up to 100. Saturday night, partly cloudy. A slight chance of showers and thunderstorms after midnight. Humid with lows in the lower 70s. Southeast winds around 5 miles an hour. Chance of rain 20%. Heat index values in the upper 90s early in the evening. Sunday, mostly sunny. A chance of showers and thunderstorms in the morning. Highs in the upper 80s. Chance of rain 40%. Sunday night, partly cloudy in the evening, then mostly cloudy with a chance of showers and thunderstorms after midnight. Lows around 70. Chance of rain 40%. Labor Day, mostly cloudy with a chance of showers in the morning, then mostly sunny in the afternoon. Highs in the upper 80s. Chance of rain 40%. Monday night, partly cloudy in the evening, then mostly cloudy with a chance of showers and thunderstorms after midnight. Lows in the lower 70s. Chance of rain 40%. Tuesday, mostly cloudy in the morning, then becoming mostly sunny. A chance of showers. Highs around 90. Chance of rain 40%. Tuesday night, partly cloudy in the evening, then becoming mostly cloudy. A chance of showers. Lows in the upper 60s. Chance of rain 50%. Wednesday, mostly sunny. Highs in the mid-80s. Wednesday night, partly cloudy in the evening, then becoming mostly cloudy. Lows in the mid-60s. Thursday, mostly sunny. Highs in the lower 80s. At 9 p.m., in Sioux City, the temperature was 83 and the dew point 75. The relative humidity was 77%. Wind was out at 6 miles an hour. The pressure was 29.78 inches and rising. Elsewhere in northwest Iowa, Morris was partly cloudy and 81. Sheldon was clear and 79. Cherokee was clear and 81. Spencer was clear and 80. Other conditions across the northern plains, farther east in Iowa, it was clear, and temperatures were between 81 and 86 degrees. In eastern Nebraska, it was clear. It was 88 at Lincoln, 87 at Omaha, and

9th at 04. In eastern South Dakota, skies ranged from clear to partly cloudy, and temperatures were between 83 and 87 degrees. And in southern Minnesota, skies ranged from clear to partly cloudy. It was 80 at Worthington, 82 at Marshall, 77 at Mankato, 81 at Minneapolis, and 76 at Rochester. Once again, at 9 p.m. Sioux City had a temperature of 83. The current time is 9.03 p.m. Central Daylight Time. Operating on a frequency of 162.475 MHz, this is NOAA Weather Radio Station WXL62, broadcasting from a transmitter near Lawton, Iowa. Our program originates from the National Weather Service in Sioux Falls and serves Sioux City and the surrounding Siouxland area. This hazardous weather outlook is for northwest Iowa, west central Iowa, southwest Minnesota, northeast Nebraska, central South Dakota, east central South Dakota, south central South Dakota, and southeast South Dakota. Day 1, this afternoon and tonight. Hot and humid conditions with heat index values near 95 to 100 degrees will be possible this afternoon. For Friday through Wednesday, hot and humid conditions will continue into the weekend. Heat index values will be in the 90s to around 100 during the afternoon. Please apply heat safety to your outdoor activities. Thunderstorms are possible at times the rest of the week and into the weekend. Coverage of storms looks to remain isolated. There are some hints that Sunday night could see more coverage of storms. Spotter activation will not be needed today, but may be needed this weekend. Your National Weather Service forecast for Siouxland. Tonight, mostly clear. Lows in the lower 70s. South winds 5 to 10 miles an hour with gusts up to 20 miles an hour. Friday, sunny with highs in the lower 90s. South winds 5 to 10 miles an hour. Heat index values up to 100. Friday night, mostly clear. Humid with lows around 70. Southeast winds around 5 miles an hour. Heat index values in the upper 90s early in the evening. Saturday, mostly sunny. A slight chance of showers in the morning. Humid with highs in the lower 90s. Southeast winds around 5 miles an hour. Chance of rain 20%. Heat index values up to 100. Saturday night, partly cloudy. A slight chance of showers and thunderstorms after midnight. Humid with lows in the lower 70s. Southeast winds around 5 miles an hour. Chance of rain 20%. Heat index values in the upper 90s early in the evening. Sunday, mostly sunny. A chance of showers and thunderstorms in the morning. Highs in the upper 80s. Chance of rain 40%. Sunday night, partly cloudy in the evening, then mostly cloudy with a chance of showers and thunderstorms after midnight. Lows around 70. Chance of rain 40%. Labor Day, mostly cloudy with a chance of showers in the morning, then mostly sunny in the afternoon. Highs in the upper 80s. Chance of rain 40%. Monday night, partly cloudy in the evening, then mostly cloudy with a chance of showers and thunderstorms after midnight. Lows in the lower 70s. Chance of rain 40%. Tuesday, mostly cloudy in the morning, then becoming mostly sunny. A chance of showers. Highs around 90. Chance of rain 40%. Tuesday night, partly cloudy in the evening, then becoming mostly cloudy. A chance of showers. Lows in the upper 60s. Chance of rain 50%. Wednesday, mostly sunny. Highs in the mid 80s. Wednesday night, partly cloudy in the evening, then becoming mostly cloudy. Lows in the mid 60s. Thursday, mostly sunny. Highs in the lower 80s. At 9 p.m., in Sioux City, the temperature was 83 and a dew point 75. The relative humidity was 77%. Wind was out at 6 miles an hour. The pressure was 29.78 inches and rising. Elsewhere in northwest Iowa, Morris was partly cloudy and 81. Sheldon was clear and 79. Cherokee was clear and 81. Spencer was clear and 80.

other conditions across the northern plains, farther east in Iowa, it was clear, and temperatures were between 81 and 86 degrees. In eastern Nebraska it was clear. It was 88 at Lincoln, 87 at Omaha, and 79 at York Fork. In eastern South Dakota, skies ranged from clear to partly cloudy, and temperatures were between 83 and 87 degrees. And in southern Minnesota, skies ranged from clear to partly cloudy. It was 80 at Worthington, 82 at Marshall, 77 at Mankato, 81 at Minneapolis, and 76 at Rochester. Once again, at 9 p.m. Sioux City had a temperature of 83. The current time is 9:09 p.m. Central Daylight Time. Operating on a frequency of 162.475 MHz, this is NOAA Weather Radio Station WXL62, broadcasting from a transmitter near Lawton, Iowa. Our program originates from the National Weather Service in Sioux Falls and serves Sioux City and the surrounding Siouxland area. This hazardous weather outlook is for northwest Iowa, west central Iowa, southwest Minnesota, northeast Nebraska, central South Dakota, east central South Dakota, south central South Dakota, and southeast South Dakota. Day 1, this afternoon and tonight. Hot and humid conditions with heat index values near 95 to 100 degrees will be possible this afternoon. For Friday through Wednesday, hot and humid conditions will continue into the weekend. Heat index values will be in the 90s to around 100 during the afternoon. Please apply heat safety to your outdoor activities. Thunderstorms are possible at times the rest of the week and into the weekend. Coverage of storms looks to remain isolated. There are some hints that Sunday night could see more coverage of storms. Spotter activation will not be needed today, but may be needed this weekend. Your National Weather Service forecast for Siouxland. Tonight, mostly clear. Lows in the lower 70s. South winds 5 to 10 miles an hour with gusts up to 20 miles an hour. Friday, sunny with highs in the lower 90s. South winds 5 to 10 miles an hour. Heat index values up to 100. Friday night, mostly clear. Humid with lows around 70. Southeast winds around 5 miles an hour. Heat index values in the upper 90s early in the evening. Saturday, mostly sunny. A slight chance of showers in the morning. Humid with highs in the lower 90s. Southeast winds around 5 miles an hour. Chance of rain 20%. Heat index values up to 100. Saturday night, partly cloudy. A slight chance of showers and thunderstorms after midnight. Humid with lows in the lower 70s. Southeast winds around 5 miles an hour. Chance of rain 20%. Heat index values in the upper 90s early in the evening. Sunday, mostly sunny. A chance of showers and thunderstorms in the morning. Highs in the upper 80s. Chance of rain 40%. Sunday night, partly cloudy in the evening, then mostly cloudy with a chance of showers and thunderstorms after midnight. Lows around 70. Chance of rain 40%. Labor Day, mostly cloudy with a chance of showers in the morning, then mostly sunny in the afternoon. Highs in the upper 80s. Chance of rain 40%. Monday night, partly cloudy in the evening, then mostly cloudy with a chance of showers and thunderstorms after midnight. Lows in the lower 70s. Chance of rain 40%. Tuesday, mostly cloudy in the morning, then becoming mostly sunny. A chance of showers. Highs around 90. Chance of rain 40%. Tuesday night, partly cloudy in the evening, then becoming mostly cloudy. A chance of showers. Lows in the upper 60s. Chance of rain 50%. Wednesday, mostly sunny. Highs in the mid 80s. Wednesday night, partly cloudy in the evening, then becoming mostly cloudy. Lows in the mid 60s. Thursday, mostly sunny. Highs in the lower 80s. At 9 p.m., in Sioux City, the temperature was 83 and the dew point 75. The relative humidity was 77%. Wind was out at 6 miles an hour. The pressure was 29.

6.7 8 meters and rising. Elsewhere in northwest Iowa, Morris was partly cloudy and 81. Sheldon was clear and 79. Cherokee was clear and 81. Spencer was clear and 80. Storm Lake was clear and 77. Other conditions across the northern plains, farther east in Iowa, it was clear, and temperatures were between 81 and 86 degrees. In eastern Nebraska, it was clear. It was 88 at Lincoln, 87 at Omaha, and 79 at Norfolk. In eastern South Dakota, skies ranged from clear to partly cloudy, and temperatures were between 83 and 87 degrees. And in southern Minnesota, skies ranged from clear to partly cloudy. It was 80 at Worthington, 82 at Marshall, 77 at Mankato, 81 at Minneapolis, and 76 at Rochester. Once again, at 9 p.m. Sioux City had a temperature of 83. The current time is 9:14 p.m. Central Daylight Time. Operating on a frequency of 162.475 MHz, this is NOAA Weather Radio Station WXL62, broadcasting from a transmitter near Lawton, Iowa. Our program originates from the National Weather Service in Sioux Falls and serves Sioux City and the surrounding Siouxland area. This hazardous weather outlook is for northwest Iowa, west central Iowa, southwest Minnesota, northeast Nebraska, central South Dakota, east central South Dakota, south central South Dakota, and southeast South Dakota. For tonight, patchy fog is possible Friday morning for areas along and north of I-90. Fog should remain confined to low-lying areas and waterways, and should burn off by mid-morning. For Friday through Wednesday, hot and humid conditions are expected Friday and through the weekend. Heat index values will be in the 90s to around 100 during the afternoon. Area at greatest concern is the James River Valley and along the southern Missouri River Valley. Please apply heat safety to your outdoor activities. Periodic thunderstorms are possible Friday and into the weekend. Coverage of storms looks to remain isolated. There are some hints that Sunday night could see more coverage of storms. Spotter activation is not expected at this time. Your National Weather Service forecast for Siouxland. Tonight, mostly clear. Lows in the lower 70s. South winds 5 to 10 miles an hour with gusts up to 20 miles an hour. Friday, sunny with highs in the lower 90s. South winds 5 to 10 miles an hour. Heat index values up to 100. Friday night, mostly clear. Humid with lows around 70. Southeast winds around 5 miles an hour. Heat index values in the upper 90s early in the evening. Saturday, mostly sunny. A slight chance of showers in the morning. Humid with highs in the lower 90s. Southeast winds around 5 miles an hour. Chance of rain 20%. Heat index values up to 100. Saturday night, partly cloudy. A slight chance of showers and thunderstorms after midnight. Humid with lows in the lower 70s. Southeast winds around 5 miles an hour. Chance of rain 20%. Heat index values in the upper 90s early in the evening. Sunday, mostly sunny. A chance of showers and thunderstorms in the morning. Highs in the upper 80s. Chance of rain 40%. Sunday night, partly cloudy in the evening, then mostly cloudy with a chance of showers and thunderstorms after midnight. Lows around 70. Chance of rain 40%. Labor Day, mostly cloudy with a chance of showers in the morning, then mostly sunny in the afternoon. Highs in the upper 80s. Chance of rain 40%. Monday night, partly cloudy in the evening, then mostly cloudy with a chance of showers and thunderstorms after midnight. Lows in the lower 70s. Chance of rain 40%. Tuesday, mostly cloudy in the morning, then becoming mostly sunny. A chance of showers. Highs around 90. Chance of rain 40%. Tuesday night, partly cloudy in the evening, then becoming mostly cloudy. A chance of showers. Lows in the upper 60s. Chance of rain 50%. Wednesday, mostly sunny. Highs in the mid 80s. Wednesday night, partly cloudy.

in Nebraska, it was clear. It was 88 at Lincoln, 87 at Omaha, and 79 at North Fork. In eastern South Dakota, skies ranged from clear to partly cloudy, and temperatures were between 83 and 87 degrees. And in southern Minnesota, skies ranged from clear to partly cloudy. It was 80 at Worthington, 82 at Marshall, 77 at Mankato, 81 at Minneapolis, and 76 at Rochester. Once again, at 9 p.m. Sioux City had a temperature of 83. The current time is 9:19 p.m. Central Daylight Time. Operating on a frequency of 162.475 MHz, this is NOAA Weather Radio Station WXL62, broadcasting from a transmitter near Lawton, Iowa. Our program originates from the National Weather Service in Sioux Falls and serves Sioux City and the surrounding Siouxland area. This hazardous weather outlook is for northwest Iowa, west central Iowa, southwest Minnesota, northeast Nebraska, central South Dakota, east central South Dakota, south central South Dakota, and southeast South Dakota. For tonight, patchy fog is possible Friday morning for areas along and north of I-90. Fog should remain confined to low-lying areas and waterways, and should burn off by mid-morning. For Friday through Wednesday, hot and humid conditions are expected Friday and through the weekend. Heat index values will be in the 90s to around 100 during the afternoon. Area at greatest concern is the James River Valley and along the southern Missouri River Valley. Please apply heat safety to your outdoor activities. Periodic thunderstorms are possible Friday and into the weekend. Coverage of storms looks to remain isolated. There are some hints that Sunday night could see more coverage of storms. Spotter activation is not expected at this time. Your National Weather Service forecast for Siouxland. Tonight, mostly clear. Lows in the lower 70s. South winds 5 to 10 miles an hour with gusts up to 20 miles an hour. Heat index values up to 100 too early this evening. Friday, sunny with highs in the lower 90s. South winds 5 to 10 miles an hour. Heat index values up to 100. Friday night, mostly clear. Humid with lows around 70. Southeast winds around 5 miles an hour. Heat index values in the upper 90s early in the evening. Saturday, mostly sunny. A slight chance of showers in the morning. Humid with highs in the lower 90s. Southeast winds around 5 miles an hour. Chance of rain 20%. Heat index values up to 100. Saturday night, partly cloudy. A slight chance of showers and thunderstorms after midnight. Humid with lows in the lower 70s. Southeast winds around 5 miles an hour. Chance of rain 20%. Heat index values in the upper 90s early in the evening. Sunday, mostly sunny. A chance of showers and thunderstorms in the morning. Highs in the upper 80s. Chance of rain 40%. Sunday night, partly cloudy in the evening, then mostly cloudy with a chance of showers and thunderstorms after midnight. Lows around 70. Chance of rain 40%. Labor Day, mostly cloudy with a chance of showers in the morning, then mostly sunny in the afternoon. Highs in the upper 80s. Chance of rain 40%. Monday night, partly cloudy in the evening, then mostly cloudy with a chance of showers and thunderstorms after midnight. Lows in the lower 70s. Chance of rain 40%. Tuesday, mostly cloudy in the morning, then becoming mostly sunny. A chance of showers. Highs around 90. Chance of rain 40%. Tuesday night, partly cloudy in the evening, then becoming mostly cloudy. A chance of showers. Lows in the upper 60s. Chance of rain 50%. Wednesday, mostly sunny. Highs in the mid-80s. Wednesday night, partly cloudy in the evening, then becoming mostly cloudy. Lows in the mid-60s. Thursday, mostly sunny. Highs in the lower 80s. At 9 p.m., in Sioux City, the temperature was 83 and the dew point 75. The relative humidity was 77%. Wind was south at 6 miles an hour. The pressure was

29.7 acres and rising. Elsewhere in northwest Iowa, Morris was partly cloudy and 81. Sheldon was clear and 79. Cherokee was clear and 81. Spencer was clear and 80. Storm Lake was clear and 77. Other conditions across the northern plains, farther east in Iowa, it was clear, and temperatures were between 81 and 86 degrees. In eastern Nebraska, it was clear. It was 88 at Lincoln, 87 at Omaha, and 79 at North Fork. In eastern South Dakota, skies ranged from clear to partly cloudy, and temperatures were between 83 and 87 degrees. And in southern Minnesota, skies ranged from clear to partly cloudy. It was 80 at Worthington, 82 at Marshall, 77 at Mankato, 81 at Minneapolis, and 76 at Rochester. Once again, at 9 p.m. Sioux City had a temperature of 83. The current time is 9:25 p.m. Central Daylight Time. Operating on a frequency of 162.475 MHz, this is NOAA Weather Radio Station WXL62, broadcasting from a transmitter near Lawton, Iowa. Our program originates from the National Weather Service in Sioux Falls and serves Sioux City and the surrounding Siouxland area. This hazardous weather outlook is for northwest Iowa, west central Iowa, southwest Minnesota, northeast Nebraska, central South Dakota, east central South Dakota, south central South Dakota, and southeast South Dakota. For tonight, patchy fog is possible Friday morning for areas along and north of I-90. Fog should remain confined to low-lying areas and waterways, and should burn off by mid-morning. For Friday through Wednesday, hot and humid conditions are expected Friday and through the weekend. Heat index values will be in the 90s to around 100 during the afternoon. Area at greatest concern is the James River Valley and along the southern Missouri River Valley. Please apply heat safety to your outdoor activities. Periodic thunderstorms are possible Friday and into the weekend. Coverage of storms looks to remain isolated. There are some hints that Sunday night could see more coverage of storms. Spotter activation is not expected at this time. Your National Weather Service forecast for Siouxland. Tonight, mostly clear. Lows in the lower 70s. South winds 5 to 10 miles an hour with gusts up to 20 miles an hour. Heat index values up to 100 too early this evening. Friday, sunny with highs in the lower 90s. South winds 5 to 10 miles an hour. Heat index values up to 100. Friday night, mostly clear. Humid with lows around 70. Southeast winds around 5 miles an hour. Heat index values in the upper 90s early in the evening. Saturday, mostly sunny. A slight chance of showers in the morning. Humid with highs in the lower 90s. Southeast winds around 5 miles an hour. Chance of rain 20%. Heat index values up to 100. Saturday night, partly cloudy. A slight chance of showers and thunderstorms after midnight. Humid with lows in the lower 70s. Southeast winds around 5 miles an hour. Chance of rain 20%. Heat index values in the upper 90s early in the evening. Sunday, mostly sunny. A chance of showers and thunderstorms in the morning. Highs in the upper 80s. Chance of rain 40%. Sunday night, partly cloudy in the evening, then mostly cloudy with a chance of showers and thunderstorms after midnight. Lows around 70. Chance of rain 40%. Labor Day, mostly cloudy with a chance of showers in the morning, then mostly sunny in the afternoon. Highs in the upper 80s. Chance of rain 40%. Monday night, partly cloudy in the evening, then mostly cloudy with a chance of showers and thunderstorms after midnight. Lows in the lower 70s. Chance of rain 40%. Tuesday, mostly cloudy in the morning, then becoming mostly sunny. A chance of showers. Highs around 90. Chance of rain 40%. Tuesday night, partly cloudy in the evening, then becoming mostly cloudy. A chance of showers. Lows in the upper 60s. Chance of rain 50%.
Wednesday, mostly sunny. Highs in the mid-80s. Wednesday night, partly cloudy in the evening, then becoming mostly cloudy. Lows in the mid-60s. Thursday, mostly sunny. Highs in the lower 80s. At 9 p.m., in Sioux City, the temperature was 83 and the dew point 75. The relative humidity was 77%. Wind was out at 6 miles an hour. The pressure was 29.78 meters and rising. Elsewhere in northwest Iowa, Morris was partly cloudy and 81. Sheldon was clear and 79. Cherokee was clear and 81. Spencer was clear and 80. Storm Lake was clear and 77. Other conditions across the northern plains, farther east in Iowa, it was clear, and temperatures were between 81 and 86 degrees. In eastern Nebraska it was clear. It was 88 at Lincoln, 87 at Omaha, and 79 at North Fork. In eastern South Dakota, skies ranged from clear to partly cloudy, and temperatures were between 83 and 87 degrees. And in southern Minnesota, skies ranged from clear to partly cloudy. It was 80 at Worthington, 82 at Marshall, 77 at Mankato, 81 at Minneapolis, and 76 at Rochester. Once again, at 9 p.m. Sioux City had a temperature of 83. The current time is 9:30 p.m. Central Daylight Time. Operating on a frequency of 162.475 MHz, this is NOAA Weather Radio Station WXL62, broadcasting from a transmitter near Lawton, Iowa. Our program originates from the National Weather Service in Sioux Falls and serves Sioux City and the surrounding Siouxland area. This hazardous weather outlook is for northwest Iowa, west central Iowa, southwest Minnesota, northeast Nebraska, central South Dakota, east central South Dakota, south central South Dakota, and southeast South Dakota. For tonight, patchy fog is possible Friday morning for areas along and north of I-90. Fog should remain confined to low-lying areas and waterways, and should burn off by mid-morning. For Friday through Wednesday, hot and humid conditions are expected Friday and through the weekend. Heat index values will be in the 90s to around 100 during the afternoon. Area of greatest concern is the James River Valley and along the southern Missouri River Valley. Please apply heat safety to your outdoor activities. Periodic thunderstorms are possible Friday and into the weekend. Coverage of storms looks to remain isolated. There are some hints that Sunday night could see more coverage of storms. Spotter activation is not expected at this time. Your National Weather Service forecast for Siouxland. Tonight, mostly clear. Lows in the lower 70s. South winds 5 to 10 miles an hour with gusts up to 20 miles an hour. Heat index values up to 100 too early this evening. Friday, sunny with highs in the lower 90s. South winds 5 to 10 miles an hour. Heat index values up to 100. Friday night, mostly clear. Humid with lows around 70. Southeast winds around 5 miles an hour. Heat index values in the upper 90s early in the evening. Saturday, mostly sunny. A slight chance of showers in the morning. Humid with highs in the lower 90s. Southeast winds around 5 miles an hour. Chance of rain 20%. Heat index values up to 100. Saturday night, partly cloudy. Around 5 miles an hour. Chance of rain 20%. Heat index values up to 100. Saturday night, partly cloudy. A slight chance of showers and thunderstorms after midnight. Humid with lows in the lower 70s. Southeast winds around 5 miles an hour. Chance of rain 20%. Heat index values in the upper 90s early in the evening. Sunday, mostly sunny. A chance of showers and thunderstorms in the morning. Highs in the upper 80s. Chance of rain 40%. Sunday night, partly cloudy in the evening, then mostly cloudy with a chance of showers and thunderstorms after midnight. Lows around 70. Chance of rain 40%. Labor Day, mostly cloudy with a chance of showers in the morning, then mostly sunny in the afternoon.
highs in the upper 80s.

chance of rain 40%. Monday night, partly cloudy in the evening, then mostly cloudy with a chance of showers and thunderstorms after midnight. Lows in the lower 70s. Chance of rain 40%. Tuesday, mostly cloudy in the morning, then becoming mostly sunny. A chance of showers. Highs around 90. Chance of rain 40%. Tuesday night, partly cloudy in the evening, then becoming mostly cloudy. A chance of showers. Lows in the upper 60s. Chance of rain 50%. Wednesday, mostly sunny. Highs in the mid 80s. Wednesday night, partly cloudy in the evening, then becoming mostly cloudy. Lows in the mid 60s. Thursday, mostly sunny. Highs in the lower 80s. At 9 p.m., in Sioux City, the temperature was 83 and the dew point 75. The relative humidity was 77%. Wind was out at 6 miles an hour. The pressure was 29.78 inches and rising. Elsewhere in northwest Iowa, Morris was partly cloudy and 81. Sheldon was clear and 79. Cherokee was clear and 81. Spencer was clear and 80. Storm Lake was clear and 77. Other conditions across the northern plains, farther east in Iowa, it was clear, and temperatures were between 81 and 86 degrees. In eastern Nebraska, it was clear. It was 88 at Lincoln, 87 at Omaha, and 79 at North Fork. In eastern South Dakota, skies ranged from clear to partly cloudy, and temperatures were between 83 and 87 degrees. And in southern Minnesota, skies ranged from clear to partly cloudy. It was 80 at Worthington, 82 at Marshall, 77 at Mankato, 81 at Minneapolis, and 76 at Rochester. Once again, at 9 p.m. Sioux City had a temperature of 83. The current time is 9:36 p.m. Central Daylight Time. Operating on a frequency of 162.475 MHz, this is NOAA Weather Radio Station WXL62, broadcasting from a transmitter near Lawton, Iowa. Our program originates from the National Weather Service in Sioux Falls and serves Sioux City and the surrounding Siouxland area. This hazardous weather outlook is for northwest Iowa, west central Iowa, southwest Minnesota, northeast Nebraska, central South Dakota, east central South Dakota, south central South Dakota, and southeast South Dakota. For tonight, patchy fog is possible Friday morning for areas along and north of I-90. Fog should remain confined to low-lying areas and waterways, and should burn off by mid-morning. For Friday through Wednesday, hot and humid conditions are expected Friday and through the weekend. Heat index values will be in the 90s to around 100 during the afternoon. Area at greatest concern is the James River Valley and along the southern Missouri River Valley. Please apply heat safety to your outdoor activities. Periodic thunderstorms are possible Friday and into the weekend. Coverage of storms looks to remain isolated. There are some hints that Sunday night could see more coverage of storms. Spotter activation is not expected at this time. Your National Weather Service forecast for Siouxland. Tonight, mostly clear. Lows in the lower 70s. South winds 5 to 10 miles an hour with gusts up to 20 miles an hour. Heat index values up to 100 too early this evening. Friday, sunny with highs in the lower 90s. South winds 5 to 10 miles an hour. Heat index values up to 100. Friday night, mostly clear. Humid with lows around 70. Southeast winds around 5 miles an hour. Heat index values in the upper 90s early in the evening. Saturday, mostly sunny. A slight chance of showers in the morning. Humid with highs in the lower 90s. Southeast winds around 5 miles an hour. Chance of rain 20%. Heat index values up to 100. Saturday night, partly cloudy. A slight chance of showers and thunderstorms after midnight. Humid with lows in the lower 70s. Southeast winds around 5 miles an hour. Chance of rain 20%. Heat index values in the upper 90s early in the evening. Sunday, mostly sunny.

a chance of showers and thunderstorms in the morning. Highs in the upper 80s. Chance of rain 40%. Sunday night, partly cloudy in the evening, then mostly cloudy with a chance of showers and thunderstorms after midnight. Lows around 70. Chance of rain 40%. Labor Day, mostly cloudy with a chance of showers in the morning, then mostly sunny in the afternoon. Highs in the upper 80s. Chance of rain 40%. Monday night, partly cloudy in the evening, then mostly cloudy with a chance of showers and thunderstorms after midnight. Lows in the lower 70s. Chance of rain 40%. Tuesday, mostly cloudy in the morning, then becoming mostly sunny. A chance of showers. Highs around 90. Chance of rain 40%. Tuesday night, partly cloudy in the evening, then becoming mostly cloudy. A chance of showers. Lows in the upper 60s. Chance of rain 50%. Wednesday, mostly sunny. Highs in the mid 80s. Wednesday night, partly cloudy in the evening, then becoming mostly cloudy. Lows in the mid 60s. Thursday, mostly sunny. Highs in the lower 80s. At 9 p.m., in Sioux City, the temperature was 83 and the 2.75. The relative humidity was 77%. Wind was south at 6 miles an hour. The pressure was 29.78 inches and rising. Elsewhere in northwest Iowa, Mars was partly cloudy and 81. Sheldon was clear and 79. Cherokee was clear and 81. Spencer was clear and 80. Storm Lake was clear and 77. Other conditions across the northern plains, farther east in Iowa, it was clear, and temperatures were between 81 and 86 degrees. In eastern Nebraska, it was clear. It was 88 at Lincoln, 87 at Omaha, and 79 at North Fork. In eastern South Dakota, skies ranged from clear to partly cloudy, and temperatures were between 83 and 87 degrees. And in southern Minnesota, skies ranged from clear to partly cloudy. It was 80 at Worthington, 82 at Marshall, 77 at Mankato, 81 at Minneapolis, and 76 at Rochester. Once again, at 9 p.m. Sioux City had a temperature of 83. The current time is 9:41 p.m. Central Daylight Time. Operating on a frequency of 162.475 MHz, this is NOAA Weather Radio Station WXL62, broadcasting from a transmitter near Lawton, Iowa. Our program originates from the National Weather Service in Sioux Falls and serves Sioux City and the surrounding Siouxland area. This hazardous weather outlook is for northwest Iowa, west central Iowa, southwest Minnesota, northeast Nebraska, central South Dakota, east central South Dakota, south central South Dakota, and southeast South Dakota. For tonight, patchy fog is possible Friday morning for areas along and north of I-90. Fog should remain confined to low-lying areas and waterways, and should burn off by mid-morning. For Friday through Wednesday, hot and humid conditions are expected Friday and through the weekend. Heat index values will be in the 90s to around 100 during the afternoon. Area at greatest concern is the James River Valley and along the southern Missouri River Valley. Please apply heat safety to your outdoor activities. Periodic thunderstorms are possible Friday and into the weekend. Coverage of storms looks to remain isolated. There are some hints that Sunday night could see more coverage of storms. Spotter activation is not expected at this time. Your National Weather Service forecast for Siouxland. Tonight, mostly clear. Lows in the lower 70s. South winds 5 to 10 miles an hour with gusts up to 20 miles an hour. Heat index values up to 100 too early this evening. Friday, sunny with highs in the lower 90s. South winds 5 to 10 miles an hour. Heat index values up to 100. Friday night, mostly clear. Humid with lows around 70. Southeast winds around 5 miles an hour. Heat index values in the upper 90s early in the evening. Saturday, mostly sunny. A slight chance of showers in the morning. Humid with highs in the lower 90s.

northeast winds around 5 miles an hour. Chance of rain 20%. Heat index values up to 100. Saturday night, partly cloudy. A slight chance of showers and thunderstorms after midnight. Humid with lows in the lower 70s. Southeast winds around 5 miles an hour. Chance of rain 20%. Heat index values in the upper 90s early in the evening. Sunday, mostly sunny. A chance of showers and thunderstorms in the morning. Highs in the upper 80s. Chance of rain 40%. Sunday night, partly cloudy in the evening, then mostly cloudy with a chance of showers and thunderstorms after midnight. Lows around 70. Chance of rain 40%. Labor Day, mostly cloudy with a chance of showers in the morning, then mostly sunny in the afternoon. Highs in the upper 80s. Chance of rain 40%. Monday night, partly cloudy in the evening, then mostly cloudy with a chance of showers and thunderstorms after midnight. Lows in the lower 70s. Chance of rain 40%. Tuesday, mostly cloudy in the morning, then becoming mostly sunny. A chance of showers. Highs around 90. Chance of rain 40%. Tuesday night, partly cloudy in the evening, then becoming mostly cloudy. A chance of showers. Lows in the upper 60s. Chance of rain 50%. Wednesday, mostly sunny. Highs in the mid-80s. Wednesday night, partly cloudy in the evening, then becoming mostly cloudy. Lows in the mid-60s. Thursday, mostly sunny. Highs in the lower 80s. At 9 p.m., in Sioux City, the temperature was 83 and the dew point 75. The relative humidity was 77%. Wind was out at 6 miles an hour. The pressure was 29.78 inches and rising. Elsewhere in northwest Iowa, Morris was partly cloudy and 81. Sheldon was clear and 79. Cherokee was clear and 81. Spencer was clear and 80. Storm Lake was clear and 77. Other conditions across the northern plains, farther east in Iowa, it was clear, and temperatures were between 81 and 86 degrees. In eastern Nebraska, it was clear. It was 88 at Lincoln, 87 at Omaha, and 79 at North Fork. In eastern South Dakota, skies ranged from clear to partly cloudy, and temperatures were between 83 and 87 degrees. And in southern Minnesota, skies ranged from clear to partly cloudy. It was 80 at Worthington, 82 at Marshall, 77 at Mankato, 81 at Minneapolis, and 76 at Rochester. Once again, at 9 p.m. Sioux City had a temperature of 83. The current time is 9:47 p.m. Central Daylight Time. Operating on a frequency of 162.475 MHz, this is NOAA Weather Radio Station WXL62, broadcasting from a transmitter near Lawton, Iowa. Our program originates from the National Weather Service in Sioux Falls and serves Sioux City and the surrounding Siouxland area. This hazardous weather outlook is for northwest Iowa, west-central Iowa, southwest Minnesota, northeast Nebraska, central South Dakota, east-central South Dakota, south-central South Dakota, and southeast South Dakota. For tonight, patchy fog is possible Friday morning for areas along and north of I-90. Fog should remain confined to low-lying areas and waterways, and should burn off by mid-morning. For Friday through Wednesday, hot and humid conditions are expected Friday and through the weekend. Heat index values will be in the 90s to around 100 during the afternoon. Area at greatest concern is the James River Valley and along the southern Missouri River Valley. Please apply heat safety to your outdoor activities. Periodic thunderstorms are possible Friday and into the weekend. Coverage of storms looks to remain isolated. There are some hints that Sunday night could see more coverage of storms. Spotter activation is not expected at this time. Your National Weather Service forecast for Siouxland. Tonight, mostly clear. Lows in the lower 70s. South winds 5 to 10 miles an hour with gusts up to 20 miles an hour. Heat index values up to 100 too early this evening. Friday,
sunny with highs in the lower 90s. South winds 5 to 10 miles an hour. Heat index values up to 100. Friday night, mostly clear. Humid with lows around 70. Southeast winds around 5 miles an hour. Heat index values in the upper 90s early in the evening. Saturday, mostly sunny. A slight chance of showers in the morning. Humid with highs in the lower 90s. Southeast winds around 5 miles an hour. Chance of rain 20%. Heat index values up to 100. Saturday night, partly cloudy. A slight chance of showers and thunderstorms after midnight. Humid with lows in the lower 70s. Southeast winds around 5 miles an hour. Chance of rain 20%. Heat index values in the upper 90s early in the evening. Sunday, mostly sunny. A chance of showers and thunderstorms in the morning. Highs in the upper 80s. Chance of rain 40%. Sunday night, partly cloudy in the evening, then mostly cloudy with a chance of showers and thunderstorms after midnight. Lows around 70. Chance of rain 40%. Labor Day, mostly cloudy with a chance of showers in the morning, then mostly sunny in the afternoon. Highs in the upper 80s. Chance of rain 40%. Monday night, partly cloudy in the evening, then mostly cloudy with a chance of showers and thunderstorms after midnight. Lows in the lower 70s. Chance of rain 40%. Tuesday, mostly cloudy in the morning, then becoming mostly sunny. A chance of showers. Highs around 90. Chance of rain 40%. Tuesday night, partly cloudy in the evening, then becoming mostly cloudy. A chance of showers. Lows in the upper 60s. Chance of rain 50%. Wednesday, mostly sunny. Highs in the mid 80s. Wednesday night, partly cloudy in the evening, then becoming mostly cloudy. Lows in the mid 60s. Thursday, mostly sunny. Highs in the lower 80s. At 9 p.m., in Sioux City, the temperature was 83 and the dew point 75. The relative humidity was 77%. Wind was south at 6 miles an hour. The pressure was 29.78 inches and rising. Elsewhere in northwest Iowa, Morris was partly cloudy and 81. Sheldon was clear and 79. Cherokee was clear and 81. Spencer was clear and 80. Storm Lake was clear and 77. Other conditions across the northern plains, farther east in Iowa, it was clear, and temperatures were between 81 and 86 degrees. In eastern Nebraska it was clear. It was 88 at Lincoln, 87 at Omaha, and 79 at Norfolk. In eastern South Dakota, skies ranged from clear to partly cloudy, and temperatures were between 83 and 87 degrees. And in southern Minnesota, skies ranged from clear to partly cloudy. It was 80 at Worthington, 82 at Marshall, 77 at Mankato, 81 at Minneapolis, and 76 at Rochester. Once again, at 9 p.m. Sioux City had a temperature of 83. The current time is 9:52 p.m. Central Daylight Time. Operating on a frequency of 162.475 MHz, this is NOAA Weather Radio Station WXL62, broadcasting from a transmitter near Lawton, Iowa. Our program originates from the National Weather Service in Sioux Falls and serves Sioux City and the surrounding Siouxland area. This hazardous weather outlook is for northwest Iowa, west central Iowa, southwest Minnesota, northeast Nebraska, central South Dakota, east central South Dakota, south central South Dakota, and southeast South Dakota. For tonight, patchy fog is possible Friday morning for areas along and north of I-90. Fog should remain confined to low-lying areas and waterways, and should burn off by mid-morning. For Friday through Wednesday, hot and humid conditions are expected Friday and through the weekend. Heat index values will be in the 90s to around 100 during the afternoon. Area at greatest concern is the James River Valley and along the southern Missouri River Valley. Please apply heat safety to your outdoor activities. Periodic thunderstorms are possible Friday and into the weekend. Coverage of storms looks to remain
isolated. There are some hints that Sunday night could see more coverage of storms. Further activation is not expected at this time. Your National Weather Service forecast for Siouxland. Tonight, mostly clear. Lows in the lower 70s. South winds 5 to 10 miles an hour with gusts up to 20 miles an hour. Heat index values up to 100 too early this evening. Friday, sunny with highs in the lower 90s. South winds 5 to 10 miles an hour. Heat index values up to 100. Friday night, mostly clear. Humid with lows around 70. Southeast winds around 5 miles an hour. Heat index values in the upper 90s early in the evening. Saturday, mostly sunny. A slight chance of showers in the morning. Humid with highs in the lower 90s. Southeast winds around 5 miles an hour. Chance of rain 20%. Heat index values up to 100. Saturday night, partly cloudy. A slight chance of showers and thunderstorms after midnight. Humid with lows in the lower 70s. Southeast winds around 5 miles an hour. Chance of rain 20%. Heat index values in the upper 90s early in the evening. Sunday, mostly sunny. A chance of showers and thunderstorms in the morning. Highs in the upper 80s. Chance of rain 40%. Sunday night, partly cloudy in the evening, then mostly cloudy with a chance of showers and thunderstorms after midnight. Lows around 70. Chance of rain 40%. Labor Day, mostly cloudy with a chance of showers in the morning, then mostly sunny in the afternoon. Highs in the upper 80s. Chance of rain 40%. Monday night, partly cloudy in the evening, then mostly cloudy with a chance of showers and thunderstorms after midnight. Lows in the lower 70s. Chance of rain 40%. Tuesday, mostly cloudy in the morning, then becoming mostly sunny. A chance of showers. Highs around 90. Chance of rain 40%. Tuesday night, partly cloudy in the evening, then becoming mostly cloudy. A chance of showers. Lows in the upper 60s. Chance of rain 50%. Wednesday, mostly sunny. Highs in the mid-80s. Wednesday night, partly cloudy in the evening, then becoming mostly cloudy. Lows in the mid-60s. Thursday, mostly sunny. Highs in the lower 80s. At 9 p.m., in Sioux City, the temperature was 83 and the dew point 75. The relative humidity was 77%. Wind was out at 6 miles an hour. The pressure was 29.78 inches and rising. Elsewhere in northwest Iowa, Morris was partly cloudy and 81. Sheldon was clear and 79. Cherokee was clear and 81. Spencer was clear and 80. Storm Lake was clear and 77. Other conditions across the northern plains, farther east in Iowa, it was clear, and temperatures were between 81 and 86 degrees. In eastern Nebraska it was clear. It was 88 at Lincoln, 87 at Omaha, and 79 at Norfolk. In eastern South Dakota, skies ranged from clear to partly cloudy, and temperatures were between 83 and 87 degrees. And in southern Minnesota, skies ranged from clear to partly cloudy. It was 80 at Worthington, 82 at Marshall, 77 at Mankato, 81 at Minneapolis, and 76 at Rochester. Once again, at 9 p.m. Sioux City had a temperature of 83. The current time is 9:58 p.m. Central Daylight Time. Operating on a frequency of 162.475 MHz, this is NOAA Weather Radio Station WXL62, broadcasting from a transmitter near Lawton, Iowa. Our program originates from the National Weather Service in Sioux Falls and serves Sioux City and the surrounding Siouxland area. This hazardous weather outlook is for northwest Iowa, west central Iowa, southwest Minnesota, northeast Nebraska, central South Dakota, east central South Dakota, south central South Dakota, and southeast South Dakota. For tonight, patchy fog is possible Friday morning for areas along and north of I-90. Fog should remain confined to low-lying areas and

off by mid-morning. For Friday through Wednesday, hot and humid conditions are expected Friday and through the weekend. Heat index values will be in the 90s to around 100 during the afternoon. Area at greatest concern is the James River Valley and along the southern Missouri River Valley. Please apply heat safety to your outdoor activities. Periodic thunderstorms are possible Friday and into the weekend. Coverage of storms looks to remain isolated. There are some hints that Sunday night could see more coverage of storms. Spotter activation is not expected at this time. Your National Weather Service forecast for Siouxland. Tonight, mostly clear. Lows in the lower 70s. South winds 5 to 10 miles an hour with gusts up to 20 miles an hour. Heat index values up to 100 too early this evening. Friday, sunny with highs in the lower 90s. South winds 5 to 10 miles an hour. Heat index values up to 100. Friday night, mostly clear. Humid with lows around 70. Southeast winds around 5 miles an hour. Heat index values in the upper 90s early in the evening. Saturday, mostly sunny. A slight chance of showers in the morning. Humid with highs in the lower 90s. Southeast winds around 5 miles an hour. Chance of rain 20%. Heat index values up to 100. Saturday night, partly cloudy. A slight chance of showers and thunderstorms after midnight. Humid with lows in the lower 70s. Southeast winds around 5 miles an hour. Chance of rain 20%. Heat index values in the upper 90s early in the evening. Sunday, mostly sunny. A chance of showers and thunderstorms in the morning. Highs in the upper 80s. Chance of rain 40%. Sunday night, partly cloudy in the evening, then mostly cloudy with a chance of showers and thunderstorms after midnight. Lows around 70. Chance of rain 40%. Labor Day, mostly cloudy with a chance of showers in the morning, then mostly sunny in the afternoon. Highs in the upper 80s. Chance of rain 40%. Monday night, partly cloudy in the evening, then mostly cloudy with a chance of showers and thunderstorms after midnight. Lows in the lower 70s. Chance of rain 40%. Tuesday, mostly cloudy in the morning, then becoming mostly sunny. A chance of showers. Highs around 90. Chance of rain 40%. Tuesday night, partly cloudy in the evening, then becoming mostly cloudy. A chance of showers. Lows in the upper 60s. Chance of rain 50%. Wednesday, mostly sunny. Highs in the mid-80s. Wednesday night, partly cloudy in the evening, then becoming mostly cloudy. Lows in the mid-60s. Thursday, mostly sunny. Highs in the lower 80s. At 10 p.m., in Sioux City, the temperature was 82 and the dew point 75. The relative humidity was 79%. Wind was southeast at 7 miles an hour. The pressure was 29.79 inches and rising. Elsewhere in northwest Iowa, Morris was mostly cloudy and 79. Sheldon was clear and 77. Spencer was clear and 78. Other conditions across the northern plains, farther east in Iowa, it was clear. It was 84 at Des Moines, 81 at Cedar Rapids, and 78 at Waterloo. In eastern Nebraska it was clear. It was 86 at Lincoln, 85 at Omaha, and 79 at North Fork. In eastern South Dakota, it was clear, and temperatures were between 80 and 81 degrees. And in southern Minnesota, temperatures were between 75 and 80 degrees. It was clear at Worthington and Marshall. It was partly cloudy at Mankato and Rochester. At Minneapolis, it was mostly cloudy. Once again, at 10 p.m. Sioux City had a temperature of 82. The current time is 10:03 p.m. Central Daylight Time. Operating on a frequency of 162.475 MHz, this is NOAA Weather Radio Station WXL62, broadcasting from a transmitter near Lawton, Iowa. Our program originates from the National Weather Service in Sioux Falls and serves Sioux City and the surrounding Siouxland.

area. This hazard is weather outlook is for northwest Iowa, west central Iowa, southwest Minnesota, northeast Nebraska, central South Dakota, east central South Dakota, south central South Dakota, and southeast South Dakota. For tonight, patchy fog is possible Friday morning for areas along and north of I-90. Fog should remain confined to low-lying areas and waterways, and should burn off by mid-morning. For Friday through Wednesday, hot and humid conditions are expected Friday and through the weekend. Heat index values will be in the 90s to around 100 during the afternoon. Area at greatest concern is the James River Valley and along the southern Missouri River Valley. Please apply heat safety to your outdoor activities. Periodic thunderstorms are possible Friday and into the weekend. Coverage of storms looks to remain isolated. There are some hints that Sunday night could see more coverage of storms. Spotter activation is not expected at this time. Your National Weather Service forecast for Sioux Land. Tonight, mostly clear. Lows in the lower 70s. South winds 5 to 10 miles an hour with gusts up to 20 miles an hour. Heat index values up to 100 too early this evening. Friday, sunny with highs in the lower 90s. South winds 5 to 10 miles an hour. Heat index values up to 100. Friday night, mostly clear. Humid with lows around 70. Southeast winds around 5 miles an hour. Heat index values in the upper 90s early in the evening. Saturday, mostly sunny. A slight chance of showers in the morning. Humid with highs in the lower 90s. Southeast winds around 5 miles an hour. Chance of rain 20%. Heat index values up to 100. Saturday night, partly cloudy. A slight chance of showers and thunderstorms after midnight. Humid with lows in the lower 70s. Southeast winds around 5 miles an hour. Chance of rain 20%. Heat index values in the upper 90s early in the evening. Sunday, mostly sunny. A chance of showers and thunderstorms in the morning. Highs in the upper 80s. Chance of rain 40%. Sunday night, partly cloudy in the evening, then mostly cloudy with a chance of showers and thunderstorms after midnight. Lows around 70. Chance of rain 40%. Labor Day, mostly cloudy with a chance of showers in the morning, then mostly sunny in the afternoon. Highs in the upper 80s. Chance of rain 40%. Monday night, partly cloudy in the evening, then mostly cloudy with a chance of showers and thunderstorms after midnight. Lows in the lower 70s. Chance of rain 40%. Tuesday, mostly cloudy in the morning, then becoming mostly sunny. A chance of showers. Highs around 90. Chance of rain 40%. Tuesday night, partly cloudy in the evening, then becoming mostly cloudy. A chance of showers. Lows in the upper 60s. Chance of rain 50%. Wednesday, mostly sunny. Highs in the mid-80s. Wednesday night, partly cloudy in the evening, then becoming mostly cloudy. Lows in the mid-60s. Thursday, mostly sunny. Highs in the lower 80s. At 10 p.m., in Sioux City, the temperature was 82 and the dew point 75. The relative humidity was 79%. Wind was southeast at 7 miles an hour. The pressure was 29.79 inches and rising. Elsewhere in northwest Iowa, Morris was mostly cloudy and 79. Sheldon was clear and 77. Spencer was clear and 78. Other conditions across the northern plains, farther east in Iowa, it was clear. It was 84 at Des Moines, 81 at Cedar Rapids, and 78 at Waterloo. In eastern Nebraska it was clear. It was 86 at Lincoln, 85 at Omaha, and 79 at Norfolk. In eastern South Dakota, it was clear, and temperatures were between 80 and 81 degrees. And in southern Minnesota, temperatures were between 75 and 80 degrees. It was clear at Worthington and Marshall. It was partly cloudy at Mankato and Rochester. At Minneapolis, it was mostly cloudy. Once again, at 10 p.m. Sioux City had a temperature of 80.
2. The current time is 10:09 p.m. Central Daylight Time. Operating on a frequency of 162.475 MHz, this is NOAA Weather Radio Station WXL62, broadcasting from a transmitter near Lawton, Iowa. Our program originates from the National Weather Service in Sioux Falls and serves Sioux City and the surrounding Siouxland area. This hazardous weather outlook is for northwest Iowa, west central Iowa, southwest Minnesota, northeast Nebraska, central South Dakota, east central South Dakota, south central South Dakota, and southeast South Dakota. For tonight, patchy fog is possible Friday morning for areas along and north of I-90. Fog should remain confined to low-lying areas and waterways, and should burn off by mid-morning. For Friday through Wednesday, hot and humid conditions are expected Friday and through the weekend. Heat index values will be in the 90s to around 100 during the afternoon. Area at greatest concern is the James River Valley and along the southern Missouri River Valley. Please apply heat safety to your outdoor activities. Periodic thunderstorms are possible Friday and into the weekend. Coverage of storms looks to remain isolated. There are some hints that Sunday night could see more coverage of storms. Spotter activation is not expected at this time. Your National Weather Service forecast for Siouxland. Tonight, mostly clear. Lows in the lower 70s. South winds 5 to 10 miles an hour with gusts up to 20 miles an hour. Heat index values up to 100 too early this evening. Friday, sunny with highs in the lower 90s. South winds 5 to 10 miles an hour. Heat index values up to 100. Friday night, mostly clear. Humid with lows around 70. Southeast winds around 5 miles an hour. Heat index values in the upper 90s early in the evening. Saturday, mostly sunny. A slight chance of showers in the morning. Humid with highs in the lower 90s. Southeast winds around 5 miles an hour. Chance of rain 20%. Heat index values up to 100. Saturday night, partly cloudy. A slight chance of showers and thunderstorms after midnight. Humid with lows in the lower 70s. Southeast winds around 5 miles an hour. Chance of rain 20%. Heat index values in the upper 90s early in the evening. Sunday, mostly sunny. A chance of showers and thunderstorms in the morning. Highs in the upper 80s. Chance of rain 40%. Sunday night, partly cloudy in the evening, then mostly cloudy with a chance of showers and thunderstorms after midnight. Lows around 70. Chance of rain 40%. Labor Day, mostly cloudy with a chance of showers in the morning, then mostly sunny in the afternoon. Highs in the upper 80s. Chance of rain 40%. Monday night, partly cloudy in the evening, then mostly cloudy with a chance of showers and thunderstorms after midnight. Lows in the lower 70s. Chance of rain 40%. Tuesday, mostly cloudy in the morning, then becoming mostly sunny. A chance of showers. Highs around 90. Chance of rain 40%. Tuesday night, partly cloudy in the evening, then becoming mostly cloudy. A chance of showers. Lows in the upper 60s. Chance of rain 50%. Wednesday, mostly sunny. Highs in the mid-80s. Wednesday night, partly cloudy in the evening, then becoming mostly cloudy. Lows in the mid-60s. Thursday, mostly sunny. Highs in the lower 80s. At 10 p.m., in Sioux City, the temperature was 82 and the dew point 75. The relative humidity was 79%. Wind was southeast at 7 miles an hour. The pressure was 29.79 inches and rising. Elsewhere in northwest Iowa, Morris was mostly cloudy and 79. Sheldon was clear and 77. Cherokee was clear and 81. Spencer was clear and 78. Storm Lake was clear and 77. Other conditions across the northern plains, farther east in Iowa, it was clear. It was 84 at Des Moines, 81 at Cedar Rapids, and 78 at Waterloo. In eastern Nebraska, it was clear,

It was 86 at Lincoln, 85 at Omaha, and 79 at North Fork. In eastern South Dakota, it was clear, and temperatures were between 80 and 81 degrees. And in southern Minnesota, temperatures were between 75 and 80 degrees. It was clear at Worthington and Marshall. It was partly cloudy at Mankato and Rochester. At Minneapolis, it was mostly cloudy. Once again, at 10 p.m. Sioux City had a temperature of 82. The current time is 10:14 p.m. Central Daylight Time. Operating on a frequency of 162.475 MHz, this is NOAA Weather Radio Station WXL62, broadcasting from a transmitter near Lawton, Iowa. Our program originates from the National Weather Service in Sioux Falls and serves Sioux City and the surrounding Siouxland area. This hazardous weather outlook is for northwest Iowa, west central Iowa, southwest Minnesota, northeast Nebraska, central South Dakota, east central South Dakota, south central South Dakota, and southeast South Dakota. For tonight, patchy fog is possible Friday morning for areas along and north of I-90. Fog should remain confined to low-lying areas and waterways, and should burn off by mid-morning. For Friday through Wednesday, hot and humid conditions are expected Friday and through the weekend. Heat index values will be in the 90s to around 100 during the afternoon. Area of greatest concern is the James River Valley and along the southern Missouri River Valley. Please apply heat safety to your outdoor activities. Periodic thunderstorms are possible Friday and into the weekend. Coverage of storms looks to remain isolated. There are some hints that Sunday night could see more coverage of storms. Spotter activation is not expected at this time. Your National Weather Service forecast for Siouxland. Tonight, mostly clear. Lows in the lower 70s. South winds 5 to 10 miles an hour with gusts up to 20 miles an hour. Heat index values up to 100 too early this evening. Friday, sunny with highs in the lower 90s. South winds 5 to 10 miles an hour. Heat index values up to 100. Friday night, mostly clear. Humid with lows around 70. Southeast winds around 5 miles an hour. Heat index values in the upper 90s early in the evening. Saturday, mostly sunny. A slight chance of showers in the morning. Humid with highs in the lower 90s. Southeast winds around 5 miles an hour. Chance of rain 20%. Heat index values up to 100. Saturday night, partly cloudy. A slight chance of showers and thunderstorms after midnight. Humid with lows in the lower 70s. Southeast winds around 5 miles an hour. Chance of rain 20%. Heat index values in the upper 90s early in the evening. Sunday, mostly sunny. A chance of showers and thunderstorms in the morning. Highs in the upper 80s. Chance of rain 40%. Sunday night, partly cloudy in the evening, then mostly cloudy with a chance of showers and thunderstorms after midnight. Lows around 70. Chance of rain 40%. Labor Day, mostly cloudy with a chance of showers in the morning, then mostly sunny in the afternoon. Highs in the upper 80s. Chance of rain 40%. Monday night, partly cloudy in the evening, then mostly cloudy with a chance of showers and thunderstorms after midnight. Lows in the lower 70s. Chance of rain 40%. Tuesday, mostly cloudy in the morning, then becoming mostly sunny. A chance of showers. Highs around 90. Chance of rain 40%. Tuesday night, partly cloudy in the evening, then becoming mostly cloudy. A chance of showers. Lows in the upper 60s. Chance of rain 50%. Wednesday, mostly sunny. Highs in the mid-80s. Wednesday night, partly cloudy in the evening, then becoming mostly cloudy. Lows in the mid-60s. Thursday, mostly sunny. Highs in the lower 80s. At 10 p.m., in Sioux City, the temperature was 82 and the dew point 75. The relative humidity was 79%. Wind was southeast at 7 miles an hour. The pressure was 29.79 inches and rising.

75 and 80 degrees. It was clear at Worthington and Marshall. It was partly cloudy at Mankato and Rochester. At Minneapolis, it was mostly cloudy. Once again, at 10 p.m. Sioux City had a temperature of 82. The current time is 10:20 p.m. Central Daylight Time. Operating on a frequency of 162.475 MHz, this is NOAA Weather Radio Station WXL62, broadcasting from a transmitter near Lawton, Iowa. Our program originates from the National Weather Service in Sioux Falls and serves Sioux City and the surrounding Siouxland area. This hazardous weather outlook is for Northwest Iowa, West Central Iowa, Southwest Minnesota, Northeast Nebraska, Central South Dakota, East Central South Dakota, South Central South Dakota, and Southeast South Dakota. For tonight, patchy fog is possible Friday morning for areas along and north of I-90. Fog should remain confined to low-lying areas and waterways, and should burn off by mid-morning. For Friday through Wednesday, hot and humid conditions are expected Friday and through the weekend. Heat index values will be in the 90s to around 100 during the afternoon. Area at greatest concern is the James River Valley and along the southern Missouri River Valley. Please apply heat safety to your outdoor activities. Periodic thunderstorms are possible Friday and into the weekend. Coverage of storms looks to remain isolated. There are some hints that Sunday night could see more coverage of storms. Spotter activation is not expected at this time. Your National Weather Service forecast for Siouxland. Tonight, mostly clear. Lows in the lower 70s. South winds 5 to 10 miles an hour with gusts up to 20 miles an hour. Heat index values up to 100 too early this evening. Friday, sunny with highs in the lower 90s. South winds 5 to 10 miles an hour. Heat index values up to 100. Friday night, mostly clear. Humid with lows around 70. Southeast winds around 5 miles an hour. Heat index values in the upper 90s early in the evening. Saturday, mostly sunny. A slight chance of showers in the morning. Humid with highs in the lower 90s. Southeast winds around 5 miles an hour. Chance of rain 20%. Heat index values up to 100. Saturday night, partly cloudy. A slight chance of showers and thunderstorms after midnight. Humid with lows in the lower 70s. Southeast winds around 5 miles an hour. Chance of rain 20%. Heat index values in the upper 90s early in the evening. Sunday, mostly sunny. A chance of showers and thunderstorms in the morning. Highs in the upper 80s. Chance of rain 40%. Sunday night, partly cloudy in the evening, then mostly cloudy with a chance of showers and thunderstorms after midnight. Lows around 70. Chance of rain 40%. Labor Day, mostly cloudy with a chance of showers in the morning, then mostly sunny in the afternoon. Highs in the upper 80s. Chance of rain 40%. Monday night, partly cloudy in the evening, then mostly cloudy with a chance of showers and thunderstorms after midnight. Lows in the lower 70s. Chance of rain 40%. Tuesday, mostly cloudy in the morning, then becoming mostly sunny. A chance of showers. Highs around 90. Chance of rain 40%. Tuesday night, partly cloudy in the evening, then becoming mostly cloudy. A chance of showers. Lows in the upper 60s. Chance of rain 50%. Wednesday, mostly sunny. Highs in the mid-80s. Wednesday night, partly cloudy in the evening, then becoming mostly cloudy. Lows in the mid-60s. Thursday, mostly sunny. Highs in the lower 80s. At 10 p.m., in Sioux City, the temperature was 82 and the dew point 75. The relative humidity was 79%. Wind was southeast at 7 miles an hour. The pressure was 29.79 inches and rising. Elsewhere in northwest Iowa, Mars was mostly cloudy and 79. Sheldon was clear and 77. Cherokee was clear and 81. Spencer was clear and 78.

was clear in 77. Other conditions across the northern plains, farther east in Iowa, it was clear. It was 84 at Des Moines, 81 at Cedar Rapids, and 78 at Waterloo. In eastern Nebraska it was clear. It was 86 at Lincoln, 85 at Omaha, and 79 at Norfolk. In eastern South Dakota, it was clear, and temperatures were between 80 and 81 degrees. And in southern Minnesota, temperatures were between 75 and 80 degrees. It was clear at Worthington and Marshall. It was partly cloudy at Mankato and Rochester. At Minneapolis, it was mostly cloudy. Once again, at 10 p.m. Sioux City had a temperature of 82. The current time is 10:25 p.m. Central Daylight Time. Operating on a frequency of 162.475 MHz, this is NOAA Weather Radio Station WXL62, broadcasting from a transmitter near Lawton, Iowa. Our program originates from the National Weather Service in Sioux Falls and serves Sioux City and the surrounding Siouxland area. This hazardous weather outlook is for northwest Iowa, west central Iowa, southwest Minnesota, northeast Nebraska, central South Dakota, east central South Dakota, south central South Dakota, and southeast South Dakota. For tonight, patchy fog is possible Friday morning for areas along and north of I-90. Fog should remain confined to low-lying areas and waterways, and should burn off by mid-morning. For Friday through Wednesday, hot and humid conditions are expected Friday and through the weekend. Heat index values will be in the 90s to around 100 during the afternoon. Area at greatest concern is the James River Valley and along the southern Missouri River Valley. Please apply heat safety to your outdoor activities. Periodic thunderstorms are possible Friday and into the weekend. Coverage of storms looks to remain isolated. There are some hints that Sunday night could see more coverage of storms. Spotter activation is not expected at this time. Your National Weather Service forecast for Siouxland. Tonight, mostly clear. Lows in the lower 70s. South winds 5 to 10 miles an hour with gusts up to 20 miles an hour. Heat index values up to 100 too early this evening. Friday, sunny with highs in the lower 90s. South winds 5 to 10 miles an hour. Heat index values up to 100. Friday night, mostly clear. Humid with lows around 70. Southeast winds around 5 miles an hour. Heat index values in the upper 90s early in the evening. Saturday, mostly sunny. A slight chance of showers in the morning. Humid with highs in the lower 90s. Southeast winds around 5 miles an hour. Chance of rain 20%. Heat index values up to 100. Saturday night, partly cloudy. A slight chance of showers and thunderstorms after midnight. Humid with lows in the lower 70s. Southeast winds around 5 miles an hour. Chance of rain 20%. Heat index values in the upper 90s early in the evening. Sunday, mostly sunny. A chance of showers and thunderstorms in the morning. Highs in the upper 80s. Chance of rain 40%. Sunday night, partly cloudy in the evening, then mostly cloudy with a chance of showers and thunderstorms after midnight. Lows around 70. Chance of rain 40%. Labor Day, mostly cloudy with a chance of showers in the morning, then mostly sunny in the afternoon. Highs in the upper 80s. Chance of rain 40%. Monday night, partly cloudy in the evening, then mostly cloudy with a chance of showers and thunderstorms after midnight. Lows in the lower 70s. Chance of rain 40%. Tuesday, mostly cloudy in the morning, then becoming mostly sunny. A chance of showers. Highs around 90. Chance of rain 40%. Tuesday night, partly cloudy in the evening, then becoming mostly cloudy. A chance of showers. Lows in the upper 60s. Chance of rain 50%. Wednesday, mostly sunny. Highs in the mid-80s. Wednesday night, partly cloudy in the evening, then becoming mostly cloudy. Lows in the mid-60s. Thursday, mostly sunny. Highs in the lower 80s.

10 p.m. in Sioux City, the temperature was 82 and the dew point 75. The relative humidity was 79%. Wind was southeast at 7 miles an hour. The pressure was 29.79 inches and rising. Elsewhere in northwest Iowa, Morris was mostly cloudy and 79. Sheldon was clear and 77. Cherokee was clear and 81. Spencer was clear and 78. Storm Lake was clear and 77. Other conditions across the northern plains, farther east in Iowa, it was clear. It was 84 at Des Moines, 81 at Cedar Rapids, and 78 at Waterloo. In eastern Nebraska, it was clear. It was 86 at Lincoln, 85 at Omaha, and 79 at Norfolk. In eastern South Dakota, it was clear, and temperatures were between 80 and 81 degrees. And in southern Minnesota, temperatures were between 75 and 80 degrees. It was clear at Worthington and Marshall. It was partly cloudy at Mankato and Rochester. At Minneapolis, it was mostly cloudy. Once again, at 10 p.m. Sioux City had a temperature of 82. The current time is 10:31 p.m. Central Daylight Time. Operating on a frequency of 162.475 MHz, this is NOAA Weather Radio Station WXL62, broadcasting from a transmitter near Lawton, Iowa. Our program originates from the National Weather Service in Sioux Falls and serves Sioux City and the surrounding Siouxland area. This hazardous weather outlook is for northwest Iowa, west central Iowa, southwest Minnesota, northeast Nebraska, central South Dakota, east central South Dakota, south central South Dakota, and southeast South Dakota. For tonight, patchy fog is possible Friday morning for areas along and north of I-90. Fog should remain confined to low-lying areas and waterways and should burn off by mid-morning. For Friday through Wednesday, hot and humid conditions are expected Friday and through the weekend. Heat index values will be in the 90s to around 100 during the afternoon. Area at greatest concern is the James River Valley and along the southern Missouri River Valley. Please apply heat safety to your outdoor activities. Periodic thunderstorms are possible Friday and into the weekend. Coverage of storms looks to remain isolated. There are some hints that Sunday night could see more coverage of storms. Spotter activation is not expected at this time. Your National Weather Service forecast for Siouxland. Tonight, mostly clear. Lows in the lower 70s. South winds 5 to 10 miles an hour with gusts up to 20 miles an hour. Heat index values up to 100 too early this evening. Friday, sunny with highs in the lower 90s. South winds 5 to 10 miles an hour. Heat index values up to 100. Friday night, mostly clear. Humid with lows around 70. Southeast winds around 5 miles an hour. Friday night, mostly clear. Humid with lows around 70. Southeast winds around 5 miles an hour. Heat index values in the upper 90s early in the evening. Saturday, mostly sunny. A slight chance of showers in the morning. Humid with highs in the lower 90s. Southeast winds around 5 miles an hour. Chance of rain 20%. Heat index values up to 100. Saturday night, partly cloudy. A slight chance of showers and thunderstorms after midnight. Humid with lows in the lower 70s. Southeast winds around 5 miles an hour. Chance of rain 20%. Heat index values in the upper 90s early in the evening. Sunday, mostly sunny. A chance of showers and thunderstorms in the morning. Highs in the upper 80s. Chance of rain 40%. Sunday night, partly cloudy in the evening, then mostly cloudy with a chance of showers and thunderstorms after midnight. Lows around 70. Chance of rain 40%. Labor Day, mostly cloudy with a chance of showers in the morning, then mostly sunny in the afternoon. Highs in the upper 80s. Chance of rain 40%. Monday night, partly cloudy in the evening, then mostly cloudy with a chance of showers and thunderstorms after midnight. Lows in the lower 70s. Chance of rain 40%.

mostly cloudy in the morning, then becoming mostly sunny. A chance of showers. Highs around 90. Chance of rain 40%. Tuesday night, partly cloudy in the evening, then becoming mostly cloudy. A chance of showers. Lows in the upper 60s. Chance of rain 50%. Wednesday, mostly sunny. Highs in the mid-80s. Wednesday night, partly cloudy in the evening, then becoming mostly cloudy. Lows in the mid-60s. Thursday, mostly sunny. Highs in the lower 80s. At 10 p.m., in Sioux City, the temperature was 82 and the dew point 75. The relative humidity was 79%. Wind was southeast at 7 miles an hour. The pressure was 29.79 inches and rising. Elsewhere in northwest Iowa, Morris was mostly cloudy and 79. Sheldon was clear and 77. Cherokee was clear and 81. Spencer was clear and 78. Storm Lake was clear and 77. Other conditions across the northern plains, farther east in Iowa, it was clear. It was 84 at Des Moines, 81 at Cedar Rapids, and 78 at Waterloo. In eastern Nebraska, it was clear. It was 86 at Lincoln, 85 at Omaha, and 79 at Norfolk. In eastern South Dakota, it was clear, and temperatures were between 80 and 81 degrees. And in southern Minnesota, temperatures were between 75 and 80 degrees. It was clear at Worthington and Marshall. It was partly cloudy at Mankato and Rochester. At Minneapolis, it was mostly cloudy. Once again, at 10 p.m., Sioux City had a temperature of 82. The current time is 10:36 p.m. Central Daylight Time. Operating on a frequency of 162.475 MHz, this is NOAA Weather Radio Station WXL62, broadcasting from a transmitter near Lawton, Iowa. Our program originates from the National Weather Service in Sioux Falls and serves Sioux City and the surrounding Siouxland area. This hazardous weather outlook is for northwest Iowa, west central Iowa, southwest Minnesota, northeast Nebraska, central South Dakota, east central South Dakota, south central South Dakota, and southeast South Dakota. For tonight, patchy fog is possible Friday morning for areas along and north of I-90. Fog should remain confined to low-lying areas and waterways, and should burn off by mid-morning. For Friday through Wednesday, hot and humid conditions are expected Friday and through the weekend. Heat index values will be in the 90s to around 100 during the afternoon. Area at greatest concern is the James River Valley and along the southern Missouri River Valley. Please apply heat safety to your outdoor activities. Periodic thunderstorms are possible Friday and into the weekend. Coverage of storms looks to remain isolated. There are some hints that Sunday night could see more coverage of storms. Spotter activation is not expected at this time. Your National Weather Service forecast for Siouxland. Tonight, mostly clear. Lows in the lower 70s. South winds 5 to 10 miles an hour with gusts up to 20 miles an hour. Heat index values up to 100 too early this evening. Friday, sunny with highs in the lower 90s. South winds 5 to 10 miles an hour. Heat index values up to 100. Friday night, mostly clear. Humid with lows around 70. Southeast winds around 5 miles an hour. Heat index values in the upper 90s early in the evening. Saturday, mostly sunny. A slight chance of showers in the morning. Humid with highs in the lower 90s. Southeast winds around 5 miles an hour. Chance of rain 20%. Heat index values up to 100. Saturday night, partly cloudy. A slight chance of showers and thunderstorms after midnight. Humid with lows in the lower 70s. Southeast winds around 5 miles an hour. Chance of rain 20%. Heat index values in the upper 90s early in the evening. Sunday, mostly sunny. A chance of showers and thunderstorms in the morning. Highs in the upper 80s. Chance of rain 40%. Sunday night, partly cloudy in the evening, then mostly cloudy with a chance of showers.
the upper 80s. Chance of rain 40%. Monday night, partly cloudy in the evening, then mostly cloudy with a chance of showers and thunderstorms after midnight. Lows in the lower 70s. Chance of rain 40%. Tuesday, mostly cloudy in the morning, then becoming mostly sunny. A chance of showers. Highs around 90. Chance of rain 40%. Tuesday night, partly cloudy in the evening, then becoming mostly cloudy. A chance of showers. Lows in the upper 60s. Chance of rain 50%. Wednesday, mostly sunny. Highs in the mid 80s. Wednesday night, partly cloudy in the evening, then becoming mostly cloudy. Lows in the mid 60s. Thursday, mostly sunny. Highs in the lower 80s. At 10 p.m., in Sioux City, the temperature was 82 and a 2.75. The relative humidity was 79%. Wind was southeast at 7 miles an hour. The pressure was 29.79 inches and rising. Elsewhere in northwest Iowa, Morris was mostly cloudy and 79. Sheldon was clear and 77. Cherokee was clear at 81. Spencer was clear at 78. Storm Lake was clear and 77. Other conditions across the northern plains, farther east in Iowa, it was clear. It was 84 at Des Moines, 81 at Cedar Rapids, and 78 at Waterloo. In eastern Nebraska, it was clear. It was 86 at Lincoln, 85 at Omaha, and 79 at North Fork. In eastern South Dakota, it was clear, and temperatures were between 80 and 81 degrees. And in southern Minnesota, temperatures were between 75 and 80 degrees. It was clear at Worthington and Marshall. It was partly cloudy at Mankato and Rochester. At Minneapolis, it was mostly cloudy. Once again, at 10 p.m. Sioux City had a temperature of 82. The current time is 10:42 p.m. Central Daylight Time. Operating on a frequency of 162.475 MHz, this is No Weather Radio Station WXL62, broadcasting from a transmitter near Lawton, Iowa. Our program originates from the National Weather Service in Sioux Falls and serves Sioux City and the surrounding Siouxland area. This hazardous weather outlook is for northwest Iowa, west central Iowa, southwest Minnesota, northeast Nebraska, central South Dakota, east central South Dakota, south central South Dakota, and southeast South Dakota. For tonight, patchy fog is possible Friday morning for areas along and north of I-90. Fog should remain confined to low-lying areas and waterways and should burn off by mid-morning. For Friday through Wednesday, hot and humid conditions are expected Friday and through the weekend. Heat index values will be in the 90s to around 100 during the afternoon. Area of greatest concern is the James River Valley and along the southern Missouri River Valley. Please apply heat safety to your outdoor activities. Periodic thunderstorms are possible Friday and into the weekend. Coverage of storms looks to remain isolated. There are some hints that Sunday night could see more coverage of storms. Spotter activation is not expected at this time. Your National Weather Service forecast for Siouxland. Tonight, mostly clear. Lows in the lower 70s. South winds 5 to 10 miles an hour with gusts up to 20 miles an hour. Heat index values up to 100 too early this evening. Friday, sunny with highs in the lower 90s. South winds 5 to 10 miles an hour. Heat index values up to 100. Friday night, mostly clear. Humid with lows around 70. Southeast winds around 5 miles an hour. Heat index values in the upper 90s early in the evening. Saturday, mostly sunny. A slight chance of showers in the morning. Humid with highs in the lower 90s. Southeast winds around 5 miles an hour. Chance of rain 20%. Heat index values up to 100. Saturday night, partly cloudy.

wind was in those in the lower 70s. Southeast winds around 5 miles an hour. Chance of rain 20%. Heat index values in the upper 90s early in the evening. Sunday, mostly sunny. A chance of showers and thunderstorms in the morning. Highs in the upper 80s. Chance of rain 40%. Sunday night, partly cloudy in the evening. Rain mostly cloudy with a chance of showers and thunderstorms after midnight. Lows around 70. Chance of rain 40%. Labor Day, mostly cloudy with a chance of showers in the morning, then mostly sunny in the afternoon. Highs in the upper 80s. Chance of rain 40%. Monday night, partly cloudy in the evening, then mostly cloudy with a chance of showers and thunderstorms after midnight. Lows in the lower 70s. Chance of rain 40%. Tuesday, mostly cloudy in the morning, then becoming mostly sunny. A chance of showers. Highs around 90. Chance of rain 40%. Tuesday night, partly cloudy in the evening, then becoming mostly cloudy. A chance of showers. Lows in the upper 60s. Chance of rain 50%. Wednesday, mostly sunny. Highs in the mid 80s. Wednesday night, partly cloudy in the evening, then becoming mostly cloudy. Lows in the mid 60s. Thursday, mostly sunny. Highs in the lower 80s. At 10 p.m., in Sioux City, the temperature was 82 and the dew point 75. The relative humidity was 79%. Wind was southeast at 7 miles an hour. The pressure was 29.79 inches and rising. Elsewhere in northwest Iowa, Morris was mostly cloudy and 79. Sheldon was clear and 77. Cherokee was clear and 81. Spencer was clear and 78. Storm Lake was clear and 77. Other conditions across the northern plains, farther east in Iowa, it was clear. It was 84 at Des Moines, 81 at Cedar Rapids, and 78 at Waterloo. In eastern Nebraska, it was clear. It was 86 at Lincoln, 85 at Omaha, and 79 at North Fork. In eastern South Dakota, it was clear, and temperatures were between 80 and 81 degrees. And in southern Minnesota, temperatures were between 75 and 80 degrees. It was clear at Worthington and Marshall. It was partly cloudy at Mankato and Rochester. At Minneapolis, it was mostly cloudy. Once again, at 10 p.m. Sioux City had a temperature of 82. The current time is 10:47 p.m. Central Daylight Time. Operating on a frequency of 162.475 MHz, this is NOAA Weather Radio Station WXL62, broadcasting from a transmitter near Lawton, Iowa. Our program originates from the National Weather Service in Sioux Falls and serves Sioux City and the surrounding Siouxland area. This hazardous weather outlook is for northwest Iowa, west central Iowa, southwest Minnesota, northeast Nebraska, central South Dakota, east central South Dakota, south central South Dakota, and southeast South Dakota. For tonight, patchy fog is possible Friday morning for areas along and north of I-90. Fog should remain confined to low-lying areas and waterways, and should burn off by mid-morning. For Friday through Wednesday, hot and humid conditions are expected Friday and through the weekend. Heat index values will be in the 90s to around 100 during the afternoon. Area of greatest concern is the James River Valley and along the southern Missouri River Valley. Please apply heat safety to your outdoor activities. Periodic thunderstorms are possible Friday and through the weekend. Coverage of storms looks to remain isolated. There are some hints that Sunday night could see more coverage of storms. Spotter activation is not expected at this time. Your National Weather Service forecast for Siouxland. Tonight, mostly clear. Lows in the lower 70s. South winds 5 to 10 miles an hour with gusts up to 20 miles an hour. Heat index values up to 100 too early this evening. Friday, sunny with highs in the lower 90s. South winds 5 to 10 miles an hour. Heat index values up to 100. Friday night, mostly clear.
Cumulative blows around 70. Southeast winds around 5 miles an hour.

highs in the upper 80s. Chance of rain 40%. Sunday night, partly cloudy in the evening, then mostly cloudy with a chance of showers and thunderstorms after midnight. Lows around 70. Chance of rain 40%. Labor Day, mostly cloudy with a chance of showers in the morning, then mostly sunny in the afternoon. Highs in the upper 80s. Chance of rain 40%. Monday night, partly cloudy in the evening, then mostly cloudy with a chance of showers and thunderstorms after midnight. Lows in the lower 70s. Chance of rain 40%. Tuesday, mostly cloudy in the morning, then becoming mostly sunny. A chance of showers. Highs around 90. Chance of rain 40%. Tuesday night, partly cloudy in the evening, then becoming mostly cloudy. A chance of showers. Lows in the upper 60s. Chance of rain 50%. Wednesday, mostly sunny. Highs in the mid-80s. Wednesday night, partly cloudy in the evening, then becoming mostly cloudy. Lows in the mid-60s. Thursday, mostly sunny. Highs in the lower 80s. At 10 p.m., in Sioux City, the temperature was 82 and the dew point 75. The relative humidity was 79%. Wind was southeast at 7 miles an hour. The pressure was 29.79 inches and rising. Elsewhere in northwest Iowa, Morris was mostly cloudy and 79. Sheldon was clear and 77. Cherokee was clear and 81. Spencer was clear and 78. Storm Lake was clear and 77. Other conditions across the northern plains, farther east in Iowa, it was clear. It was 84 at Des Moines, 81 at Cedar Rapids, and 78 at Waterloo. In eastern Nebraska it was clear. It was 86 at Lincoln, 85 at Omaha, and 79 at Norfolk. In eastern South Dakota, it was clear, and temperatures were between 80 and 81 degrees. And in southern Minnesota, temperatures were between 75 and 80 degrees. It was clear at Worthington and Marshall. It was partly cloudy at Mankato and Rochester. At Minneapolis, it was mostly cloudy. Once again, at 10 p.m. Sioux City had a temperature of 82. The current time is 10:53 p.m. Central Daylight Time. Operating on a frequency of 162.475 MHz, this is NOAA Weather Radio Station WXL62, broadcasting from a transmitter near Lawton, Iowa. Our program originates from the National Weather Service in Sioux Falls and serves Sioux City and the surrounding Siouxland area. This hazardous weather outlook is for northwest Iowa, west central Iowa, southwest Minnesota, northeast Nebraska, central South Dakota, east central South Dakota, south central South Dakota, and southeast South Dakota. For tonight, patchy fog is possible Friday morning for areas along the north of I-90. Fog should remain confined to low-lying areas and waterways, and should burn off by mid-morning. For Friday through Wednesday, hot and humid conditions are expected Friday and through the weekend. Heat index values will be in the 90s to around 100 during the afternoon. Area at greatest concern is the James River Valley and along the southern Missouri River Valley. Please avoid the safety gear outdoor activities. Periodic thunderstorms are possible Friday and into the weekend. Coverage of storms looks to remain isolated. There are some that Sunday night could see more coverage of storms. Spotter activation is not expected at this time. Your National Weather Service forecast for Siouxland. Tonight, mostly clear. Lows in the lower 70s. South winds 5 to 10 miles an hour with gusts up to 20 miles an hour. Heat index values up to 100 too early this evening. Friday, sunny with highs in the lower 90s. South winds 5 to 10 miles an hour. Heat index values up to 100. Friday night, mostly clear. Humid with lows around 70. Southeast winds around 5 miles an hour. Heat index values in the upper 90s early in the evening. Saturday, mostly sunny.

100. Saturday night, partly cloudy. A slight chance of showers and thunderstorms after midnight. Humid with lows in the lower 70s. Southeast winds around 5 miles an hour. Chance of rain 20%. Heat index values in the upper 90s early in the evening. Sunday, mostly sunny. A chance of showers and thunderstorms in the morning. Highs in the upper 80s. Chance of rain 40%. Sunday night, partly cloudy in the evening, then mostly cloudy with a chance of showers and thunderstorms after midnight. Lows around 70. Chance of rain 40%. Labor Day, mostly cloudy with a chance of showers in the morning, then mostly sunny in the afternoon. Highs in the upper 80s. Chance of rain 40%. Monday night, partly cloudy in the evening, then mostly cloudy with a chance of showers and thunderstorms after midnight. Lows in the lower 70s. Chance of rain 40%. Tuesday, mostly cloudy in the morning, then becoming mostly sunny. A chance of showers. Highs around 90. Chance of rain 40%. Tuesday night, partly cloudy in the evening, then becoming mostly cloudy. A chance of showers. Lows in the upper 60s. Chance of rain 50%. Wednesday, mostly sunny. Highs in the mid-80s. Wednesday night, partly cloudy in the evening, then becoming mostly cloudy. Lows in the mid-60s. Thursday, mostly sunny. Highs in the lower 80s. At 10 p.m., in Sioux City, the temperature was 82 and a 2.75. The relative humidity was 79%. Wind was southeast at 7 miles an hour. The pressure was 29.79 inches and rising. Elsewhere in northwest Iowa, Morris was mostly cloudy and 79. Sheldon was clear and 77. Cherokee was clear and 81. Spencer was clear and 78. Storm Lake was clear and 77. Other conditions across the northern plain, farther east in Iowa, it was clear. It was 84 at Des Moines, 81 at Cedar Rapids, and 78 at Waterloo. In eastern Nebraska, it was clear. It was 86 at Lincoln, 85 at Omaha, and 79 at Norfolk. In eastern South Dakota, it was clear, and temperatures were between 80 and 81 degrees. And in southern Minnesota, temperatures were between 75 and 80 degrees. It was clear at Worthington and Marshall. It was partly cloudy at Mankato and Rochester. At Minneapolis, it was mostly cloudy. Once again, at 10 p.m., Sioux City had a temperature of 82. The current time is 10:58 p.m. Central Daylight Time. Operating on a frequency of 162.475 MHz, this is No Weather Radio Station WXL62, broadcasting from a transmitter near Lawton, Iowa. Our program originates from the National Weather Service in Sioux Falls and serves Sioux City and the surrounding Siouxland area. This hazardous weather outlook is for northwest Iowa, west central Iowa, southwest Minnesota, northeast Nebraska, central South Dakota, east central South Dakota, south central South Dakota, and southeast South Dakota. For tonight, patchy fog is possible Friday morning for areas along the north Atlantic. Fog should remain confined to lowland areas and waterways, and should burn off by noon morning. For Friday through Wednesday, hot and humid conditions are expected Friday and through the weekend. Heat index values will be in the 90s to around 100 during the afternoon. Area of greatest concern is the James River Valley and along the southern Missouri River Valley. Please apply heat safety to your outdoor activities. Periodic thunderstorms are possible Friday and into the weekend. Coverage of storms looks to remain isolated. There are some hints that Sunday night could see more coverage of storms. Other activation is not expected at this time. Your National Weather Service forecast for Siouxland. Tonight, mostly clear. Lows in the lower 70s. South winds 5 to 10 miles an hour with gusts up to 20 miles an hour. Heat index values up to 100 too early this evening.

Currently with pressure in the lower 90s. South winds 5 to 10 miles an hour. Peak index values up to 100. Friday night, mostly clear. Cumulative flows around 70. Southeast winds around 5 miles an hour. Peak index values in the upper 90s early in the evening. Saturday, mostly sunny. A slight chance of showers in the morning. Cumulative highs in the lower 90s. Southeast winds around 5 miles an hour. Chance of rain 20%. Peak index values up to 100. Saturday night, partly cloudy. A slight chance of showers and thunderstorms after midnight. Cumulative lows in the lower 70s. Southeast winds around 5 miles an hour. Chance of rain 20%. Peak index values in the upper 90s early in the evening. Sunday, mostly sunny. A chance of showers and thunderstorms in the morning. Highs in the upper 80s. Chance of rain 40%. Sunday night, partly cloudy in the evening, then mostly cloudy with a chance of showers and thunderstorms after midnight. Lows around 70. Chance of rain 40%. Labor Day, mostly cloudy with a chance of showers in the morning, then mostly sunny in the afternoon. Highs in the upper 80s. Chance of rain 40%. Monday night, partly cloudy in the evening, then mostly cloudy with a chance of showers and thunderstorms after midnight. Lows in the lower 70s. Chance of rain 40%. Tuesday, mostly cloudy in the morning, then becoming mostly sunny. A chance of showers. Highs around 90. Chance of rain 40%. Tuesday night, partly cloudy in the evening, then becoming mostly cloudy. A chance of showers. Lows in the upper 60s. Chance of rain 50%. Wednesday, mostly sunny. Highs in the mid-80s. Wednesday night, partly cloudy in the evening, then becoming mostly cloudy. Lows in the mid-60s. Thursday, mostly sunny. Highs in the lower 80s. At 11 p.m., in Sioux City, the temperature was 79 and a 2.74. The relative humidity was 84%. Wind was southeast at 7 miles an hour. The pressure was 29.80 inches and rising. Elsewhere in northwest Iowa, Morris was mostly cloudy and 77. Sheldon was clear and 77. Spencer was clear and 76. Other conditions across the northern plains, farther east in Iowa, it was clear, and temperatures were between 78 and 82 degrees. In eastern Nebraska, it was clear, and temperatures were between 80 and 83 degrees. In eastern South Dakota, it was clear, and temperatures were between 75 and 80 degrees. And in southern Minnesota, skies ranged from clear to partly cloudy, and temperatures were between 75 and 79 degrees. Once again, at 11 p.m., Sioux City had a temperature of 79. The current time is 11:04 p.m. Central Daylight Time. Operating on a frequency of 162.475 MHz, this is NOAA Weather Radio Station WXL62, broadcasting from a transmitter near Lawton, Iowa. Our program originates from the National Weather Service in Sioux Falls and serves Sioux City and the surrounding Siouxland area. This hazardous weather outlook is for northwest Iowa, west central Iowa, southwest Minnesota, northeast Nebraska, central South Dakota, east central South Dakota, south central South Dakota, and southeast South Dakota. For tonight, patchy fog is possible Friday morning for areas along the north of I-90. Fog should remain confined to low-lying areas and waterways, and should burn off by noon morning. For Friday through Wednesday, hot and humid conditions are expected Friday and through the weekend. Peak index values will be in the 90s to around 100 during the afternoon. Area at greatest concern is the James River Valley and along the southern Missouri River Valley. Please apply the safety to your outdoor activities. Periodic thunderstorms are possible Friday and

gusts up to 20 miles an hour. Heat index values up to 100 too early this evening. Friday, sunny with highs in the lower 90s. South winds 5 to 10 miles an hour. Heat index values up to 100. Friday night, mostly clear. Humidity blows around 70. Southeast winds around 5 miles an hour. Heat index values in the upper 90s early in the evening. Saturday, mostly sunny. A slight chance of showers in the morning. Humid with highs in the lower 90s. Southeast winds around 5 miles an hour. Chance of rain 20%. Heat index values up to 100. Saturday night, partly cloudy. A slight chance of showers and thunderstorms after midnight. Humid with lows in the lower 70s. Southeast winds around 5 miles an hour. Chance of rain 20%. Heat index values in the upper 90s early in the evening. Sunday, mostly sunny. A chance of showers and thunderstorms in the morning. Highs in the upper 80s. Chance of rain 40%. Sunday night, partly cloudy in the evening, then mostly cloudy with a chance of showers and thunderstorms after midnight. Lows around 70. Chance of rain 40%. Labor Day, mostly cloudy with a chance of showers in the morning, then mostly sunny in the afternoon. Highs in the upper 80s. Chance of rain 40%. Monday night, partly cloudy in the evening, then mostly cloudy with a chance of showers and thunderstorms after midnight. Lows in the lower 70s. Chance of rain 40%. Tuesday, mostly cloudy in the morning, then becoming mostly sunny. A chance of showers. Highs around 90. Chance of rain 40%. Tuesday night, partly cloudy in the evening, then becoming mostly cloudy. A chance of showers. Lows in the upper 60s. Chance of rain 50%. Wednesday, mostly sunny. Highs in the mid-80s. Wednesday night, partly cloudy in the evening, then becoming mostly cloudy. Lows in the mid-60s. Thursday, mostly sunny. Highs in the lower 80s. At 11 p.m., in Sioux City, the temperature was 79 and the dew point 74. The relative humidity was 84%. Wind was southeast at 7 miles an hour. The pressure was 29.80 inches and rising. Elsewhere in northwest Iowa, Mars was mostly cloudy and 77. Sheldon was clear and 77. Spencer was clear and 76. Other conditions across the northern plains, farther east in Iowa, it was clear, and temperatures were between 78 and 82 degrees. In eastern Nebraska, it was clear, and temperatures were between 80 and 83 degrees. In eastern South Dakota, it was clear, and temperatures were between 75 and 80 degrees. And in southern Minnesota, skies ranged from clear to partly cloudy, and temperatures were between 75 and 79 degrees. Once again, at 11 p.m., Sioux City had a temperature of 79. The current time is 11:09 p.m. Central Daylight Time. Operating on a frequency of 162.475 MHz, this is NOAA Weather Radio Station WXL62, broadcasting from a transmitter near Lawton, Iowa. Our program originates from the National Weather Service in Sioux Falls and serves Sioux City and the surrounding Siouxland area. This hazardous weather outlook is for northwest Iowa, west central Iowa, southwest Minnesota, northeast Nebraska, central South Dakota, east central South Dakota, south central South Dakota, and southeast South Dakota. For tonight, patchy fog is possible Friday morning for areas along and north of I-90. Fog should remain confined to low-lying areas and waterways, and should burn off by mid-morning. For Friday through Wednesday, hot and humid conditions are expected Friday and through the weekend. Heat index values will be in the 90s to around 100 during the afternoon. Area of greatest concern is the James River Valley and along the southern Missouri River Valley. Please apply heat safety to your outdoor activities. Periodic thunderstorms are possible Friday and into the weekend. Coverage of storms looks to remain isolated. There are some hints that Sunday night could see more coverage of storms. Fodder
mostly clear. Lows in the lower 70s. South winds 5 to 10 miles an hour with gusts up to 20 miles an hour. Heat index values up to 100 too early this evening. Friday, sunny with highs in the lower 90s. South winds 5 to 10 miles an hour. Heat index values up to 100. Friday night, mostly clear. Wind with lows around 70. Southeast winds around 5 miles an hour. Heat index values in the upper 90s early in the evening. Saturday, mostly sunny. A slight chance of showers in the morning. Humid with highs in the lower 90s. Southeast winds around 5 miles an hour. Chance of rain 20%. Heat index values up to 100. Saturday night, partly cloudy. A slight chance of showers and thunderstorms after midnight. Humid with lows in the lower 70s. Southeast winds around 5 miles an hour. Chance of rain 20%. Heat index values in the upper 90s early in the evening. Sunday, mostly sunny. A chance of showers and thunderstorms in the morning. Highs in the upper 80s. Chance of rain 40%. Sunday night, partly cloudy in the evening, and mostly cloudy with a chance of showers and thunderstorms after midnight. Lows around 70. Chance of rain 40%. Labor Day, mostly cloudy with a chance of showers in the morning, then mostly sunny in the afternoon. Highs in the upper 80s. Chance of rain 40%. Monday night, partly cloudy in the evening, then mostly cloudy with a chance of showers and thunderstorms after midnight. Lows in the lower 70s. Chance of rain 40%. Tuesday, mostly cloudy in the morning, then becoming mostly sunny. A chance of showers. Highs around 90. Chance of rain 40%. Tuesday night, partly cloudy in the evening, then becoming mostly cloudy. A chance of showers. Lows in the upper 60s. Chance of rain 50%. Wednesday, mostly sunny. Highs in the mid 80s. Wednesday night, partly cloudy in the evening, then becoming mostly cloudy. Lows in the mid 60s. Thursday, mostly sunny. Highs in the lower 80s. At 11 p.m., in Sioux City, the temperature was 79 and the dew point 74. The relative humidity was 84%. Wind was southeast at 7 miles an hour. The pressure was 29.80 inches and rising. Elsewhere in northwest Iowa, Morris was mostly cloudy and 77. Sheldon was clear and 77. Cherokee was clear and 81. Spencer was clear and 76. Storm Lake was clear and 79. Other conditions across the northern plains, farther east in Iowa, it was clear, and temperatures were between 78 and 82 degrees. In eastern Nebraska, it was clear, and temperatures were between 80 and 83 degrees. In eastern South Dakota, it was clear, and temperatures were between 75 and 80 degrees. And in southern Minnesota, skies ranged from clear to partly cloudy, and temperatures were between 75 and 79 degrees. Once again, at 11 p.m., Sioux City had a temperature of 79. The current time is 11:14 p.m. Central Daylight Time. Operating on a frequency of 162.475 MHz, this is NOAA radio station WXL62, broadcasting from a transmitter near Lawton, Iowa. Our program originates from the National Weather Service in Sioux Falls and serves Sioux City and the surrounding Siouxland area. This hazardous weather outlook is for northwest Iowa, west central Iowa, southwest Minnesota, northeast Nebraska, central South Dakota, east central South Dakota, south central South Dakota, and southeast South Dakota. For tonight, patchy fog is possible Friday morning for areas along and north of I-90. Fog should remain confined to low-lying areas and waterways and should burn off by mid-morning. For Friday through Wednesday, hot and humid conditions are expected Friday and through the week.

peak index values will be in the 90s to around 100 during the afternoon. Area of greatest concern is the James River Valley and along the southern Missouri River Valley. Please apply heat safety to your outdoor activities. Periodic thunderstorms are possible Friday and into the weekend. Coverage of storms looks to remain isolated. There are some hints that Sunday night could see more coverage of storms. Spotter activation is not expected at this time. Your National Weather Service forecast for Siouxland. Tonight, mostly clear. Lows in the lower 70s. South winds 5 to 10 miles an hour with gusts up to 20 miles an hour. Heat index values up to 100 too early this evening. Friday, sunny with highs in the lower 90s. South winds 5 to 10 miles an hour. Heat index values up to 100. Friday night, mostly clear. Humid with lows around 70. Southeast winds around 5 miles an hour. Heat index values in the upper 90s early in the evening. Saturday, mostly sunny. A slight chance of showers in the morning. Humid with highs in the lower 90s. Southeast winds around 5 miles an hour. Chance of rain 20%. Heat index values up to 100. Saturday night, partly cloudy. A slight chance of showers and thunderstorms after midnight. Humid with lows in the lower 70s. Southeast winds around 5 miles an hour. Chance of rain 20%. Heat index values in the upper 90s early in the evening. Sunday, mostly sunny. A chance of showers and thunderstorms in the morning. Highs in the upper 80s. Chance of rain 40%. Sunday night, partly cloudy in the evening, then mostly cloudy with a chance of showers and thunderstorms after midnight. Lows around 70. Chance of rain 40%. Labor Day, mostly cloudy with a chance of showers in the morning, and mostly sunny in the afternoon. Highs in the upper 80s. Chance of rain 40%. Monday night, partly cloudy in the evening, then mostly cloudy with a chance of showers and thunderstorms after midnight. Lows in the lower 70s. Chance of rain 40%. Tuesday, mostly cloudy in the morning, then becoming mostly sunny. A chance of showers. Highs around 90. Chance of rain 40%. Tuesday night, partly cloudy in the evening, then becoming mostly cloudy. A chance of showers. Lows in the upper 60s. Chance of rain 50%. Wednesday, mostly sunny. Highs in the mid-80s. Wednesday night, partly cloudy in the evening, then becoming mostly cloudy. Lows in the mid-60s. Thursday, mostly sunny. Highs in the lower 80s. At 11 p.m., in Sioux City, the temperature was 79 and the dew point 74. The relative humidity was 84%. Wind was southeast at 7 miles an hour. The pressure was 29.80 inches and rising. Elsewhere in northwest Iowa, Morris was mostly cloudy and 77. Sheldon was clear and 77. Cherokee was clear and 81. Spencer was clear and 76. Storm Lake was clear and 79. Other conditions across the northern plains, farther east in Iowa, it was clear, and temperatures were between 78 and 82 degrees. In eastern Nebraska, it was clear, and temperatures were between 80 and 83 degrees. In eastern South Dakota, it was clear, and temperatures were between 75 and 80 degrees. And in southern Minnesota, skies ranged from clear to partly cloudy, and temperatures were between 75 and 79 degrees. Once again, at 11 p.m. Sioux City had a temperature of 79. The current time is 11:19.

Iowa, west central Iowa, southwest Minnesota, northeast Nebraska, central South Dakota, east central South Dakota, south central South Dakota, and southeast South Dakota. For tonight, patchy fog is possible Friday morning for areas along and north of I-90. Fog should remain confined to low-lying areas and waterways, and should burn off by mid-morning. For Friday through Wednesday, hot and humid conditions are expected Friday and through the weekend. Peak index values will be in the 90s to around 100 during the afternoon. Area of greatest concern is the James River Valley and along the southern Missouri River Valley. Please apply heat safety to your outdoor activities. Periodic thunderstorms are possible Friday and into the weekend. Coverage of storms looks to remain isolated. There are some hints that Sunday night could see more coverage of storms. Spotter activation is not expected at this time. Your National Weather Service forecast for Siouxland. Tonight, mostly clear. Lows in the lower 70s. South winds 5 to 10 miles an hour with gusts up to 20 miles an hour. Heat index values up to 100 too early this evening. Friday, sunny with highs in the lower 90s. South winds 5 to 10 miles an hour. Heat index values up to 100. Friday night, mostly clear. Humid with lows around 70. Southeast winds around 5 miles an hour. Heat index values in the upper 90s early in the evening. Saturday, mostly sunny. A slight chance of showers in the morning. Humid with highs in the lower 90s. Southeast winds around 5 miles an hour. Chance of rain 20%. Heat index values up to 100. Saturday night, partly cloudy. A slight chance of showers and thunderstorms after midnight. Humid with lows in the lower 70s. Southeast winds around 5 miles an hour. Chance of rain 20%. Heat index values in the upper 90s early in the evening. Sunday, mostly sunny. A chance of showers and thunderstorms in the morning. Highs in the upper 80s. Chance of rain 40%. Sunday night, partly cloudy in the evening, then mostly cloudy with a chance of showers and thunderstorms after midnight. Lows around 70. Chance of rain 40%. Labor Day, mostly cloudy with a chance of showers in the morning, then mostly sunny in the afternoon. Highs in the upper 80s. Chance of rain 40%. Monday night, partly cloudy in the evening, then mostly cloudy with a chance of showers and thunderstorms after midnight. Lows in the lower 70s. Chance of rain 40%. Tuesday, mostly cloudy in the morning, then becoming mostly sunny. A chance of showers. Highs around 90. Chance of rain 40%. Tuesday night, partly cloudy in the evening, then becoming mostly cloudy. A chance of showers. Lows in the upper 60s. Chance of rain 50%. Wednesday, mostly sunny. Highs in the mid-80s. Wednesday night, partly cloudy in the evening, then becoming mostly cloudy. Lows in the mid-60s. Thursday, mostly sunny. Highs in the lower 80s. At 11 p.m., in Sioux City, the temperature was 79 and the dew point 74. The relative humidity was 84%. Wind was southeast at 7 miles an hour. The pressure was 29.80 inches and rising. Elsewhere in northwest Iowa, Morris was mostly cloudy and 77. Sheldon was clear and 77. Cherokee was clear and 81. Spencer was clear and 76. Storm Lake was clear and 79. Other conditions across the northern plains, farther east in Iowa, it was clear and temperatures were between 78 and 82 degrees. Eastern Nebraska, it was clear, and temperatures were between 80 and 83 degrees. In eastern South Dakota, it was clear, and temperatures were between 75 and 80 degrees. And in southern Minnesota, skies ranged from clear to partly cloudy, and temperatures were between 75 and 79 degrees. Once again, at 11 p.m., Sioux City had a temperature of 79. The current time is 11:25 p.m. Central Daylight Time. Operating on a

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Our program originates from the National Weather Service in Sioux Falls and serves Sioux City and the surrounding Siouxland area. This hazardous weather outlook is for Northwest Iowa, West Central Iowa, Southwest Minnesota, Northeast Nebraska, Central South Dakota, East Central South Dakota, South Central South Dakota, and Southeast South Dakota. For tonight, patchy fog is possible Friday morning for areas along and north of I-90. Fog should remain confined to low-lying areas and waterways, and should burn off by mid-morning. For Friday through Wednesday, hot and humid conditions are expected Friday and through the weekend. Heat index values will be in the 90s to around 100 during the afternoon. Area of greatest concern is the James River Valley and along the southern Missouri River Valley. Please apply heat safety to your outdoor activities. Periodic thunderstorms are possible Friday and into the weekend. Coverage of storms looks to remain isolated. There are some hints that Sunday night could see more coverage of storms. Spotter activation is not expected at this time. Your National Weather Service forecast for Siouxland. Tonight, mostly clear. Lows in the lower 70s. South winds 5 to 10 miles an hour with gusts up to 20 miles an hour. Heat index values up to 100 too early this evening. Friday, sunny with highs in the lower 90s. South winds 5 to 10 miles an hour. Heat index values up to 100. Friday night, mostly clear. Humid with lows around 70. Southeast winds around 5 miles an hour. Heat index values in the upper 90s early in the evening. Saturday, mostly sunny. A slight chance of showers in the morning. Humid with highs in the lower 90s. Southeast winds around 5 miles an hour. Chance of rain 20%. Heat index values up to 100. Saturday night, partly cloudy. A slight chance of showers and thunderstorms after midnight. Humid with lows in the lower 70s. Southeast winds around 5 miles an hour. Chance of rain 20%. Heat index values in the upper 90s early in the evening. Sunday, mostly sunny. A chance of showers and thunderstorms in the morning. Highs in the upper 80s. Chance of rain 40%. Sunday night, partly cloudy in the evening, then mostly cloudy with a chance of showers and thunderstorms after midnight. Lows around 70. Chance of rain 40%. Labor Day, mostly cloudy with a chance of showers in the morning, then mostly sunny in the afternoon. Highs in the upper 80s. Chance of rain 40%. Monday night, partly cloudy in the evening, then mostly cloudy with a chance of showers and thunderstorms after midnight. Lows in the lower 70s. Chance of rain 40%. Tuesday, mostly cloudy in the morning, then becoming mostly sunny. A chance of showers. Highs around 90. Chance of rain 40%. Tuesday night, partly cloudy in the evening, then becoming mostly cloudy. A chance of showers. Lows in the upper 60s. Chance of rain 50%. Wednesday, mostly sunny. Highs in the mid-80s. Wednesday night, partly cloudy in the evening, then becoming mostly cloudy. Lows in the mid-60s. Thursday, mostly sunny. Highs in the lower 80s. At 11 p.m., in Sioux City, the temperature was 79 and the dew point 74. The relative humidity was 84%. Wind was southeast at 7 miles an hour. The pressure was 29.80 inches and rising. Elsewhere in northwest Iowa, Morris was mostly cloudy and 77. Sheldon was clear and 77. Cherokee was clear and 81. Spencer was clear and 76. Storm Lake was clear and 79. Other conditions across the northern plains, farther east in Iowa, it was clear, and temperatures were between 78 and 82 degrees. In eastern Nebraska, it was clear, and temperatures were between 80 and 83 degrees. In eastern South Dakota, it was clear, and temperatures were between 75 and 80 degrees. And in
southern Minnesota. Skies ranged from clear to partly cloudy, and temperatures were between 75 and 79 degrees. Once again, at 11 p.m. Sioux City had a temperature of 79. The current time is 11:30 p.m. Central Daylight Time. Operating on a frequency of 162.475 MHz, this is NOAA Weather Radio Station WXL62, broadcasting from a transmitter near Lawton, Iowa. Our program originates from the National Weather Service in Sioux Falls and serves Sioux City and the surrounding Siouxland area. This hazardous weather outlook is for northwest Iowa, west central Iowa, southwest Minnesota, northeast Nebraska, central South Dakota, east central South Dakota, south central South Dakota, and southeast South Dakota. For tonight, patchy fog is possible Friday morning for areas along and north of I-90. Fog should remain confined to low-lying areas and waterways, and should burn off by mid-morning. For Friday through Wednesday, hot and humid conditions are expected Friday and through the weekend. Heat index values will be in the 90s to around 100 during the afternoon. Area of greatest concern is the James River Valley and along the southern Missouri River Valley. Please apply heat safety to your outdoor activities. Periodic thunderstorms are possible Friday and into the weekend. Coverage of storms looks to remain isolated. There are some hints that Sunday night could see more coverage of storms. Water activation is not expected at this time. Your National Weather Service forecast for Siouxland. Tonight, mostly clear. Lows in the lower 70s. South winds 5 to 10 miles an hour with gusts up to 20 miles an hour. Heat index values up to 100 too early this evening. Friday, sunny with highs in the lower 90s. South winds 5 to 10 miles an hour. Heat index values up to 100. Friday night, mostly clear. Cumulative blows around 70. Southeast winds around 5 miles an hour. Heat index values in the upper 90s early in the evening. Saturday, mostly sunny. A slight chance of showers in the morning. Cumulative highs in the lower 90s. Southeast winds around 5 miles an hour. Chance of rain 20%. Heat index values up to 100. Saturday night, partly cloudy. A slight chance of showers and thunderstorms after midnight. Cumulative lows in the lower 70s. Southeast winds around 5 miles an hour. A slight chance of showers and thunderstorms after midnight. Cumulative lows in the lower 70s. Southeast winds around 5 miles an hour. Chance of rain 20%. Heat index values in the upper 90s early in the evening. Sunday, mostly sunny. A chance of showers and thunderstorms in the morning. Highs in the upper 80s. Chance of rain 40%. Sunday night, partly cloudy in the evening, and mostly cloudy with a chance of showers and thunderstorms after midnight. Lows around 70. Chance of rain 40%. Labor Day, mostly cloudy with a chance of showers in the morning, and mostly sunny in the afternoon. Highs in the upper 80s. Chance of rain 40%. Monday night, partly cloudy in the evening, and mostly cloudy with a chance of showers and thunderstorms after midnight. Lows in the lower 70s. Chance of rain 40%. Tuesday, mostly cloudy in the morning, then becoming mostly sunny. A chance of showers. Highs around 90. Chance of rain 40%. Tuesday night, partly cloudy in the evening, then becoming mostly cloudy. A chance of showers. Lows in the upper 60s. Chance of rain 50%. Wednesday, mostly sunny. Highs in the mid-80s. Wednesday night, partly cloudy in the evening, then becoming mostly cloudy. Lows in the mid-60s. Thursday, mostly sunny. Highs in the lower 80s. At 11 p.m., in Sioux City, the temperature was 79 and the 2.74. The relative humidity was 84%. Wind was southeast at 7 miles an hour. The pressure was 29.80 inches and rising. Elsewhere in northwest Iowa, Mars was mostly cloudy and 77. Sheldon was clear and 77.

between 70 and 82 degrees. In eastern Nebraska, it was clear, and temperatures were between 80 and 83 degrees. In eastern South Dakota, it was clear, and temperatures were between 75 and 80 degrees. And in southern Minnesota, skies ranged from clear to partly cloudy, and temperatures were between 75 and 79 degrees. Once again, at 11 p.m., Sioux City had a temperature of 79. The current time is 11:36 p.m. Central Daylight Time. Operating on a frequency of 162.475 MHz, this is Norwell Radio Station WXL62, broadcasting from a transmitter near Lawton, Iowa. Our program originates from the National Weather Service in Sioux Falls and serves Sioux City and the surrounding Siouxland area. This hazardous weather outlook is for northwest Iowa, west central Iowa, southwest Minnesota, northeast Nebraska, central South Dakota, east central South Dakota, south central South Dakota, and southeast South Dakota. For tonight, patchy fog is possible Friday morning for areas along and north of I-90. Fog should remain confined to lowland areas and waterways, and should burn off by mid-morning. For Friday through Wednesday, hot and humid conditions are expected Friday and through the weekend. Heat index values will be in the 90s to around 100 during the afternoon. Area of greatest concern is the James River Valley and along the southern Missouri River Valley. Please apply heat safety to your outdoor activities. Periodic thunderstorms are possible Friday and into the weekend. Coverage of storms looks to remain isolated. There are some winds that Sunday night could see more coverage of storms. Water activation is not expected at this time. Your National Weather Service forecast for Sioux. Tonight, mostly clear. Lows in the lower 70s. South winds 5 to 10 miles an hour with gusts up to 20 miles an hour. Heat index values up to 100 too early this evening. Friday, sunny with breeze in the lower 90s. South winds 5 to 10 miles an hour. Heat index values up to 100. Friday night, mostly clear. Humid with lows around 70. Southeast winds around 5 miles an hour. Heat index values in the upper 90s early in the evening. Saturday, mostly sunny. A slight chance of showers in the morning. Humid with highs in the lower 90s. Southeast winds around 5 miles an hour. Chance of rain 20%. Heat index values up to 100. Saturday night, partly cloudy. A slight chance of showers and thunderstorms after midnight. Humid with lows in the lower 70s. Southeast winds around 5 miles an hour. Chance of rain 20%. Heat index values in the upper 90s early in the evening. Sunday, mostly sunny. A chance of showers and thunderstorms in the morning. Highs in the upper 80s. Chance of rain 40%. Sunday night, partly cloudy in the evening, then mostly cloudy with a chance of showers and thunderstorms after midnight. Lows around 70. Chance of rain 40%. Labor Day, mostly cloudy with a chance of showers in the morning, then mostly sunny in the afternoon. Highs in the upper 80s. Chance of rain 40%. Monday night, partly cloudy in the evening, then mostly cloudy with a chance of showers and thunderstorms after midnight. Lows in the lower 70s. Chance of rain 40%. Tuesday, mostly cloudy in the morning, then becoming mostly sunny. A chance of showers. Highs around 90. Chance of rain 40%. Tuesday night, partly cloudy in the evening, then becoming mostly cloudy. A chance of showers. Lows in the upper 60s. Chance of rain 50%. Wednesday, mostly sunny. Highs in the mid-80s. Wednesday night, partly cloudy in the evening, then becoming mostly cloudy. Lows in the mid-60s. Thursday, mostly sunny. Highs in the lower 80s. At 11 p.m.,
mostly cloudy in 77. Sheldon was clear in 77. Cherokee was clear in 81. Spencer was clear in 76. Storm Lake was clear in 79. Other conditions across the northern plains, farther east in Iowa, it was clear, and temperatures were between 78 and 82 degrees. In eastern Nebraska, it was clear, and temperatures were between 80 and 83 degrees. In eastern South Dakota, it was clear, and temperatures were between 75 and 80 degrees. And in southern Minnesota, skies ranged from clear to partly cloudy, and temperatures were between 75 and 79 degrees. Once again, at 11 p.m. Sioux City had a temperature of 79. The current time is 11:41 p.m. Central Daylight Time. Operating on a frequency of 162.475 MHz, this is NOAA Weather Radio Station WXL62, broadcasting from a transmitter near Lawton, Iowa. Our program originates from the National Weather Service in Sioux Falls and serves Sioux City and the surrounding Siouxland area. This hazardous weather outlook is for northwest Iowa, west central Iowa, southwest Minnesota, northeast Nebraska, central South Dakota, east central South Dakota, south central South Dakota, and southeast South Dakota. For tonight, patchy fog is possible Friday morning for areas along and north of I-90. Fog should remain confined to low-lying areas and waterways, and should burn off by noon morning. For Friday through Wednesday, hot and humid conditions are expected Friday and through the weekend. Heat index values will be in the 90s to around 100 during the afternoon. Area at greatest concern is the James River Valley and along the southern Missouri River Valley. Please apply heat safety to your outdoor activities. Periodic thunderstorms are possible Friday and into the weekend. Coverage of storms looks to remain isolated. There are some hints that Sunday night could see more coverage of storms. Spotter activation is not expected at this time. Your National Weather Service forecast for Siouxland. Tonight, mostly clear. Lows in the lower 70s. South winds 5 to 10 miles an hour with gusts up to 20 miles an hour. Heat index values up to 100 too early this evening. Friday, sunny with highs in the lower 90s. South winds 5 to 10 miles an hour. Heat index values up to 100. Friday night, mostly clear. Humid with lows around 70. Southeast winds around 5 miles an hour. Heat index values in the upper 90s early in the evening. Saturday, mostly sunny. A slight chance of showers in the morning. Humid with highs in the lower 90s. Southeast winds around 5 miles an hour. Chance of rain 20%. Heat index values up to 100. Saturday night, partly cloudy. A slight chance of showers and thunderstorms after midnight. Humid with lows in the lower 70s. Southeast winds around 5 miles an hour. Chance of rain 20%. Heat index values in the upper 90s early in the evening. Sunday, mostly sunny. A chance of showers and thunderstorms in the morning. Highs in the upper 80s. Chance of rain 40%. Sunday night, partly cloudy in the evening, then mostly cloudy with a chance of showers and thunderstorms after midnight. Lows around 70. Chance of rain 40%. Labor Day, mostly cloudy with a chance of showers in the morning, then mostly sunny in the afternoon. Highs in the upper 80s. Chance of rain 40%. Monday night, partly cloudy in the evening, then mostly cloudy with a chance of showers and thunderstorms after midnight. Lows in the lower 70s. Chance of rain 40%. Tuesday, mostly cloudy in the morning, then becoming mostly sunny. A chance of showers. Highs around 90. Chance of rain 40%. Tuesday night, partly cloudy in the evening, then becoming mostly cloudy. A chance of showers. Lows in the upper 60s. Chance of rain 50%.

mostly sunny. Highs in the mid-80s. Wednesday night, partly cloudy in the evening, then becoming mostly cloudy. Lows in the mid-60s. Thursday, mostly sunny. Highs in the lower 80s. At 11 p.m., in Sioux City, the temperature was 79 and the dew point 74. The relative humidity was 84%. Wind was southeast at 7 miles an hour. The pressure was 29.80 inches and rising. Elsewhere in northwest Iowa, Morris was mostly cloudy and 77. Sheldon was clear and 77. Cherokee was clear and 81. Spencer was clear and 76. Storm Lake was clear and 79. Other conditions across the northern plains, farther east in Iowa, it was clear, and temperatures were between 78 and 82 degrees. In eastern Nebraska, it was clear, and temperatures were between 80 and 83 degrees. In eastern South Dakota, it was clear, and temperatures were between 75 and 80 degrees. And in southern Minnesota, skies ranged from clear to partly cloudy, and temperatures were between 75 and 79 degrees. Once again, at 11 p.m., Sioux City had a temperature of 79. The current time is 11:46 p.m. Central Daylight Time. Operating on a frequency of 162.475 MHz, this is No Weather Radio Station WXL62, broadcasting from a transmitter near Lawton, Iowa. Our program originates from the National Weather Service in Sioux Falls and serves Sioux City and the surrounding Siouxland area. This hazardous weather outlook is for northwest Iowa, west central Iowa, southwest Minnesota, northeast Nebraska, central South Dakota, east central South Dakota, south central South Dakota, and southeast South Dakota. For tonight, patchy fog is possible Friday morning for areas along and north of I-90. Fog should remain confined to low-lying areas and waterways, and should burn off by mid-morning. For Friday through Wednesday, hot and humid conditions are expected Friday and through the weekend. Heat index values will be in the 90s to around 100 during the afternoon. Area of greatest concern is the James River Valley and along the southern Missouri River Valley. Please apply heat safety to your outdoor activities. Periodic thunderstorms are possible Friday and into the weekend. Coverage of storms looks to remain isolated. There are some hints that Sunday night could see more coverage of storms. Water activation is not expected at this time. Your National Weather Service forecast for Siouxland. Tonight, mostly clear. Lows in the lower 70s. South winds 5 to 10 miles an hour with gusts up to 20 miles an hour. Heat index values up to 100 too early this evening. Friday, sunny with highs in the lower 90s. South winds 5 to 10 miles an hour. Heat index values up to 100. Friday night, mostly clear. Humid with lows around 70. Southeast winds around 5 miles an hour. Heat index values in the upper 90s early in the evening. Saturday, mostly sunny. A slight chance of showers in the morning. Humid with highs in the lower 90s. Southeast winds around 5 miles an hour. Chance of rain 20%. Heat index values up to 100. Saturday night, partly cloudy. A slight chance of showers and thunderstorms after midnight. Humid with lows in the lower 70s. Southeast winds around 5 miles an hour. Chance of rain 20%. Heat index values in the upper 90s early in the evening. Sunday, mostly sunny. A chance of showers and thunderstorms in the morning. Highs in the upper 80s. Chance of rain 40%. Sunday night, partly cloudy in the evening, then mostly cloudy with a chance of showers and thunderstorms after midnight. Lows around 70. Chance of rain 40%. Labor Day, mostly cloudy with a chance of showers in the morning, then mostly sunny in the afternoon. Highs in the upper 80s. Chance of rain 40%. Monday night, partly cloudy in the evening, then mostly cloudy with a chance of showers and thunderstorms after midnight. Lows in the lower 70s. Chance of rain 40%. Tuesday, mostly cloudy in the morning, then becoming
sunny. A chance of showers. Highs around 90. Chance of rain 40%. Tuesday night, partly cloudy in the evening, then becoming mostly cloudy. A chance of showers. Lows in the upper 60s. Chance of rain 50%. Wednesday, mostly sunny. Highs in the mid-80s. Wednesday night, partly cloudy in the evening, then becoming mostly cloudy. Lows in the mid-60s. Thursday, mostly sunny. Highs in the lower 80s. At 11 p.m., in Sioux City, the temperature was 79 and the dew point 74. The relative humidity was 84%. Wind was southeast at 7 miles an hour. The pressure was 29.80 inches and rising. Elsewhere in northwest Iowa, Morris was mostly cloudy and 77. Sheldon was clear and 77. Cherokee was clear and 81. Spencer was clear and 76. Storm Lake was clear and 79. Other conditions across the northern plains, farther east in Iowa, it was clear, and temperatures were between 70 and 82 degrees. In eastern Nebraska, it was clear, and temperatures were between 80 and 83 degrees. In eastern South Dakota, it was clear, and temperatures were between 75 and 80 degrees. And in southern Minnesota, skies ranged from clear to partly cloudy, and temperatures were between 75 and 79 degrees. Once again, at 11 p.m., Sioux City had a temperature of 79. The current time is 11:52 p.m. Central Daylight Time. Operating on a frequency of 162.475 MHz, this is NOAA Weather Radio Station WXL62, broadcasting from a transmitter near Lawton, Iowa. Our program originates from the National Weather Service in Sioux Falls and serves Sioux City and the surrounding Siouxland area. This hazardous weather outlook is for northwest Iowa, west central Iowa, southwest Minnesota, northeast Nebraska, central South Dakota, east central South Dakota, south central South Dakota, and southeast South Dakota. For tonight, patchy fog is possible Friday morning for areas along the north of I-90. Fog should remain confined to low-lying areas and waterways, and should burn off by mid-morning. For Friday through Wednesday, hot and humid conditions are expected Friday and through the weekend. Peak humidity values will be in the 90s to around 100 during the afternoon. Area at greatest concern is the Kings River Valley and along the southern Missouri River Valley. Please apply heat safety to your outdoor activities. Periodic thunderstorms are possible Friday and through the weekend. Coverage of storms looks to remain isolated. There are some hints that Sunday night could see more coverage of storms. Water activation is not expected at this time. Your National Weather Service forecast for Siouxland. Tonight, mostly clear. Lows in the lower 70s. South winds 5 to 10 miles an hour with gusts up to 20 miles an hour. Heat index values up to 100 too early this evening. Friday, sunny with highs in the lower 90s. South winds 5 to 10 miles an hour. Heat index values up to 100. Friday night, mostly clear. Humid with lows around 70. Southeast winds around 5 miles an hour. Heat index values in the upper 90s early in the evening. Saturday, mostly sunny. A slight chance of showers in the morning. Humid with highs in the lower 90s. Southeast winds around 5 miles an hour. Chance of rain 20%. Heat index values up to 100. Saturday night, partly cloudy. A slight chance of showers and thunderstorms after midnight. Humid with lows in the lower 70s. Southeast winds around 5 miles an hour. Chance of rain 20%. Heat index values in the upper 90s early in the evening. Sunday, mostly sunny. A chance of showers and thunderstorms in the morning. Highs in the upper 80s. Chance of rain 40%. Sunday night, partly cloudy in the evening, then mostly cloudy with a chance of showers and thunderstorms after midnight. Lows around 70. Chance of rain 40%. Labor Day, mostly cloudy with a chance of showers in the morning, then mostly

sunny in the afternoon. Highs in the upper 80s. Chance of rain 40%. Monday night, partly cloudy in the evening, then mostly cloudy with a chance of showers and thunderstorms after midnight. Lows in the lower 70s. Chance of rain 40%. Tuesday, mostly cloudy in the morning, then becoming mostly sunny. A chance of showers. Highs around 90. Chance of rain 40%. Tuesday night, partly cloudy in the evening, then becoming mostly cloudy. A chance of showers. Lows in the upper 60s. Chance of rain 50%. Wednesday, mostly sunny. Highs in the mid 80s. Wednesday night, partly cloudy in the evening, then becoming mostly cloudy. Lows in the mid 60s. Thursday, mostly sunny. Highs in the lower 80s. At 11 p.m., in Sioux City, the temperature was 79 and the 2.74. The relative humidity was 84%. Wind was southeast at 7 miles an hour. The pressure was 29.80 inches and rising. Elsewhere in northwest Iowa, Morris was mostly cloudy and 77. Sheldon was clear and 77. Cherokee was clear and 81. Spencer was clear and 76. Storm Lake was clear and 79. Other conditions across the northern plains, farther east in Iowa, it was clear, and temperatures were between 78 and 82 degrees. Eastern Nebraska was clear, and temperatures were between 80 and 83 degrees. Eastern South Dakota, it was clear, and temperatures were between 75 and 80 degrees. And in southern Minnesota, skies ranged from clear to partly cloudy, and temperatures were between 75 and 79 degrees. Once again, at 11 p.m., Sioux City had a temperature of 79. The current time is 11:57 p.m. Central Daylight Time. Operating on a frequency of 162.475 MHz, this is Miller Weather Radio Station WXL62, broadcasting from a transmitter near Lawton, Iowa. Our program originates from the National Weather Service in Sioux Falls and serves Sioux City and the surrounding Siouxland area. This hazardous weather outlook is for northwest Iowa, west central Iowa, southwest Minnesota, northeast Nebraska, central South Dakota, east central South Dakota, south central South Dakota, and southeast South Dakota. For tonight, patchy fog is possible Friday morning for areas along and north of N-80. Fog should remain confined to low-lying areas and waterways, and should burn off by mid-morning. For Friday through Wednesday, hot and humid conditions are expected Friday and through the weekend. Heat index values will be in the 90s to around 100 during the afternoon. Area at greatest concern is the James River Valley and along the southern Missouri River Valley. Please apply heat safety to your outdoor activities. Periodic thunderstorms are possible Friday and into the weekend. Coverage of storms looks to remain isolated. There are some hints that Sunday night could see more coverage of storms. Spotter activation is not expected at this time. Your National Weather Service forecast for Siouxland. Tonight, mostly clear. Lows in the lower 70s. South winds 5 to 10 miles an hour with gusts up to 20 miles an hour. Heat index values up to 100 too early this evening. Friday, sunny with highs in the lower 90s. South winds 5 to 10 miles an hour. Heat index values up to 100. Friday night, mostly clear. Humid with lows around 70. Southeast winds around 5 miles an hour. Heat index values in the upper 90s early in the evening. Saturday, mostly sunny. A slight chance of showers in the morning. Humid with highs in the lower 90s. Southeast winds around 5 miles an hour. Chance of rain 20%. Heat index values up to 100. Saturday night, partly cloudy. A slight chance of showers and thunderstorms after midnight. Humid with lows in the lower 70s.

high in the upper 80s. Chance of rain 40%. Sunday night, partly cloudy in the evening, then mostly cloudy with a chance of showers and thunderstorms after midnight. Lows around 70. Chance of rain 40%. Labor Day, mostly cloudy with a chance of showers in the morning, then mostly sunny in the afternoon. Highs in the upper 80s. Chance of rain 40%. Monday night, partly cloudy in the evening, then mostly cloudy with a chance of showers and thunderstorms after midnight. Lows in the lower 70s. Chance of rain 40%. Tuesday, mostly cloudy in the morning, then becoming mostly sunny. A chance of showers. Highs around 90. Chance of rain 40%. Tuesday night, partly cloudy in the evening, then becoming mostly cloudy. A chance of showers. Lows in the upper 60s. Chance of rain 50%. Wednesday, mostly sunny. Highs in the mid 80s. Wednesday night, partly cloudy in the evening, then becoming mostly cloudy. Lows in the mid 60s. Thursday, mostly sunny. Highs in the lower 80s. At midnight, in two cities, the temperature was 78, 2.73. The relative humidity was 84%. Wind was southeast at 7 miles an hour. The pressure was 29.80 inches and steady. Elsewhere in northwest Iowa, Morris was mostly cloudy and 77. Sheldon was clear and 77. Spencer was clear and 73. Other conditions across the northern plains, farther east in Iowa, temperatures were between 77 and 81 degrees. It was clear to Des Moines and Waterloo. In eastern Nebraska, it was clear. It was 80 at Lincoln, 85 at Omaha, and 78 at Norfolk. In eastern South Dakota, it was clear. It was 70 at Mitchell, 75 at Yankton, and 80 at Sioux Falls. And in southern Minnesota, skies ranged from clear to partly cloudy, and temperatures were between 75 and 79 degrees. Once again, at midnight, Sioux City had a temperature of 78. The current time is 12:02 a.m. Central Daylight Time. Operating on a frequency of 162.475 MHz, this is No Weather Radio Station WXL62, broadcasting from a transmitter near Lawton, Iowa. Our program originates from the National Weather Service in Sioux Falls and serves Sioux City and the surrounding Siouxland area. This hazardous weather outlook is for northwest Iowa, west central Iowa, southwest Minnesota, northeast Nebraska, central South Dakota, east central South Dakota, south central South Dakota, and southeast South Dakota. For tonight, patchy fog is possible Friday morning for areas along the north of I-90. Fog should remain confined to low-lying areas and waterways, and should burn off by mid-morning. For Friday through Wednesday, hot and humid conditions are expected Friday and through the weekend. Peak and density values will be in the 90s to around 100 during the afternoon. Area of greatest concern is the James River Valley and along the southern Missouri River Valley. Please apply heat safety to your outdoor activities. Periodic thunderstorms are possible Friday and through the weekend. Coverage of storms looks to remain isolated. There are some winds that Sunday night could see more coverage of storms. Water activation is not expected at this time. Your National Weather Service forecast for Siouxland. Tonight, mostly clear. Lows in the lower 70s. South winds 5 to 10 miles an hour with gusts up to 20 miles an hour. Heat index values up to 100 too early this evening. Friday, sunny with highs in the lower 90s. South winds 5 to 10 miles an hour. Heat index values up to 100. Friday night, mostly clear. Humid with lows around 70. Southeast winds around 5 miles an hour. Heat index values in the upper 90s early in the evening. Saturday, mostly sunny. A slight chance of showers in the morning. Humid with highs in the lower 90s. Southeast winds around 5 miles an hour. Chance of rain 20%. Heat index values up to 100. Saturday night, partly cloudy. A slight chance of showers and thunderstorms.

to midnight. Humidity with lows in the lower 70s. Southeast winds around 5 miles an hour. Chance of rain 20%. Heat index values in the upper 90s early in the evening. Sunday, mostly sunny. A chance of showers and thunderstorms in the morning. Highs in the upper 80s. Chance of rain 40%. Sunday night, partly cloudy in the evening, then mostly cloudy with a chance of showers and thunderstorms after midnight. Lows around 70. Chance of rain 40%. Labor Day, mostly cloudy with a chance of showers in the morning, then mostly sunny in the afternoon. Highs in the upper 80s. Chance of rain 40%. Monday night, partly cloudy in the evening, then mostly cloudy with a chance of showers and thunderstorms after midnight. Lows in the lower 70s. Chance of rain 40%. Tuesday, mostly cloudy in the morning, then becoming mostly sunny. A chance of showers. Highs around 90. Chance of rain 40%. Tuesday night, partly cloudy in the evening, then becoming mostly cloudy. A chance of showers. Lows in the upper 60s. Chance of rain 50%. Wednesday, mostly sunny. Highs in the mid-80s. Wednesday night, partly cloudy in the evening, then becoming mostly cloudy. Lows in the mid-60s. Thursday, mostly sunny. Highs in the lower 80s. At midnight, in Sioux City, the temperature was 78 and the dew point 73. The relative humidity was 84%. Wind was southeast at 7 miles an hour. The pressure was 29.80 inches and steady. Elsewhere in northwest Iowa, Morris was mostly cloudy and 77. Sheldon was clear and 77. Spencer was clear and 73. Other conditions across the northern plains, farther east in Iowa, temperatures were between 77 and 81 degrees. It was clear at Des Moines and Waterloo. In eastern Nebraska, it was clear. It was 80 at Lincoln, 85 at Omaha, and 78 at Norfolk. In eastern South Dakota, it was clear. It was 70 at Mitchell, 75 at Yankton, and 80 at Sioux Falls. And in southern Minnesota, skies ranged from clear to partly cloudy, and temperatures were between 75 and 79 degrees. Once again, at midnight, Sioux City had a temperature of 78. The current time is 12:08 a.m. Central Daylight Time. Operating on a frequency of 162.475 MHz, this is NOAA Weather Radio Station WXL62, broadcasting from a transmitter near Lawton, Iowa. Our program originates from the National Weather Service in Sioux Falls and serves Sioux City and the surrounding Siouxland area. This hazardous weather outlook is for northwest Iowa, west central Iowa, southwest Minnesota, northeast Nebraska, central South Dakota, east central South Dakota, south central South Dakota, and southeast South Dakota. For tonight, patchy fog is possible Friday morning for areas along and north of I-90. Fog should remain confined to low-lying areas and waterways, and should burn off by mid-morning. For Friday through Wednesday, hot and humid conditions are expected Friday and through the weekend. Heat index values will be in the 90s to around 100 during the afternoon. Area at greatest concern is the James River Valley and along the southern Missouri River Valley. Please apply heat safety to your outdoor activities. Periodic thunderstorms are possible Friday and into the weekend. Coverage of storms looks to remain isolated. There are some hints that Sunday night could see more coverage of storms. Spotter activation is not expected at this time. Your National Weather Service forecast for Siouxland. Tonight, mostly clear. Lows in the lower 70s. South winds 5 to 10 miles an hour with gusts up to 20 miles an hour. Heat index values up to 100 too early this evening. Friday, sunny with highs in the lower 90s. South winds 5 to 10 miles an hour. Heat index values up to 100. Friday night, mostly clear. Humid with lows around 70. Southeast winds around 5 miles an hour. Heat index values in the upper 90s early in the evening. Saturday, mostly sunny.

humid with highs in the lower 90s. Southeast winds around 5 miles an hour. Chance of rain 20%. Heat index values up to 100. Saturday night, partly cloudy. A slight chance of showers and thunderstorms after midnight. Humid with lows in the lower 70s. Southeast winds around 5 miles an hour. Chance of rain 20%. Heat index values in the upper 90s early in the evening. Sunday, mostly sunny. A chance of showers and thunderstorms in the morning. Highs in the upper 80s. Chance of rain 40%. Sunday night, partly cloudy in the evening, then mostly cloudy with a chance of showers and thunderstorms after midnight. Lows around 70. Chance of rain 40%. Labor Day, mostly cloudy with a chance of showers in the morning, then mostly sunny in the afternoon. Highs in the upper 80s. Chance of rain 40%. Monday night, partly cloudy in the evening, then mostly cloudy with a chance of showers and thunderstorms after midnight. Lows in the lower 70s. Chance of rain 40%. Tuesday, mostly cloudy in the morning, then becoming mostly sunny. A chance of showers. Highs around 90. Chance of rain 40%. Tuesday night, partly cloudy in the evening, then becoming mostly cloudy. A chance of showers. Lows in the upper 60s. Chance of rain 50%. Wednesday, mostly sunny. Highs in the mid-80s. Wednesday night, partly cloudy in the evening, then becoming mostly cloudy. Lows in the mid-60s. Thursday, mostly sunny. Highs in the lower 80s. At midnight, in Sioux City, the temperature was 78 and the dew point 73. The relative humidity was 84%. Wind was southeast at 7 miles an hour. The pressure was 29.80 inches and steady. Elsewhere in northwest Iowa, Morris was mostly cloudy and 77. Sheldon was clear and 77. Cherokee was clear and 77. Spencer was clear and 73. Storm Lake was clear and 77. Other conditions across the northern plain, farther east in Iowa, temperatures were between 77 and 81 degrees. It was clear at Des Moines and Waterloo. In eastern Nebraska, it was clear. It was 80 at Lincoln, 85 at Omaha, and 78 at North Fork. In eastern South Dakota, it was clear. It was 70 at Mitchell, 75 at Yankton, and 80 at Sioux Falls. And in southern Minnesota, skies ranged from clear to partly cloudy, and temperatures were between 75 and 79 degrees. Once again, at midnight, Sioux City had a temperature of 78. The current time is 12:13 a.m. Central Daylight Time. Operating on a frequency of 162.475 MHz, this is NOAA Weather Radio Station WXL62, broadcasting from a transmitter near Lawton, Iowa. Our program originates from the National Weather Service in Sioux Falls and serves Sioux City and the surrounding Siouxland area. This hazardous weather outlook is for northwest Iowa, west central Iowa, southwest Minnesota, northeast Nebraska, central South Dakota, east central South Dakota, south central South Dakota, and southeast South Dakota. For tonight, patchy fog is possible Friday morning for areas along the north of I-90. Fog should remain confined to low-lying areas and waterways, and should burn off by mid-morning. For Friday through Wednesday, hot and humid conditions are expected Friday and through the weekend. Heat index values will be in the 90s to around 100 during the afternoon. Area at greatest concern is the James River Valley and along the southern Missouri River Valley. Please apply heat safety to your outdoor activities. Periodic thunderstorms are possible Friday and into the weekend. Coverage of storms looks to remain isolated. There are some hints that Sunday night could see more coverage of storms. Otter activation is not expected at this time. Your National Weather Service forecast for Siouxland. Rest of tonight, clear. Lows in the lower 70s. South winds 5 to 10 miles an hour. Friday, sunny with highs in the lower 90s. South winds around 5 miles an hour. Heat index value.
Hawaii's up to 102 in the afternoon. Friday night, mostly clear. June with lows in the lower 70s. East winds around 5 miles an hour. Heat index values up to 100 early in the evening. Saturday, mostly sunny. Humid with highs in the lower 90s. Southeast winds around 5 miles an hour. Heat index values up to 100. Saturday night, partly cloudy. A slight chance of showers and thunderstorms after midnight. Humid with lows in the lower 70s. Southeast winds around 5 miles an hour. Chance of rain 20%. Heat index values in the upper 90s early in the evening. Sunday, mostly sunny. A chance of showers and thunderstorms in the morning. Highs in the upper 80s. Chance of rain 40%. Sunday night, partly cloudy in the evening. Then mostly cloudy with a chance of showers and thunderstorms after midnight. Lows around 70. Chance of rain 40%. Labor Day, mostly cloudy with a chance of showers in the morning, then mostly sunny in the afternoon. Highs in the upper 80s. Chance of rain 40%. Monday night, partly cloudy in the evening, then mostly cloudy with a chance of showers and thunderstorms after midnight. Lows in the lower 70s. Chance of rain 40%. Tuesday, mostly cloudy in the morning, then becoming mostly sunny. A chance of showers. Highs around 90. Chance of rain 40%. Tuesday night, partly cloudy in the evening, then becoming mostly cloudy. A chance of showers. Lows in the upper 60s. Chance of rain 50%. Wednesday, mostly sunny. Highs in the mid 80s. Wednesday night, partly cloudy in the evening, then becoming mostly cloudy. Lows in the mid 60s. Thursday, mostly sunny. Highs in the lower 80s. At midnight, in Sioux City, the temperature was 78 and the dew point 73. The relative humidity was 84%. Wind was southeast at 7 miles an hour. The pressure was 29.80 inches and steady. Elsewhere in northwest Iowa, Morris was mostly cloudy and 77. Sheldon was clear and 77. Cherokee was clear and 77. Spencer was clear and 73. Storm Lake was clear and 77. Other conditions across the northern plains, farther east in Iowa, temperatures were between 77 and 81 degrees. It was clear at Des Moines and Waterloo. In eastern Nebraska, it was clear. It was 80 at Lincoln, 85 at Omaha, and 78 at Norfolk. In eastern South Dakota, it was clear. It was 70 at Mitchell, 75 at Yankton, and 80 at Sioux Falls. And in southern Minnesota, skies ranged from clear to partly cloudy, and temperatures were between 75 and 79 degrees. Once again, at midnight, Sioux City had a temperature of 78.

40%. Monday night, partly cloudy in the evening, then mostly cloudy with a chance of showers and thunderstorms after midnight. Lows in the lower 70s. Chance of rain 40%. Tuesday, mostly cloudy in the morning, then becoming mostly sunny. A chance of showers. Highs around 90. Chance of rain 40%. Tuesday night, partly cloudy in the evening, then becoming mostly cloudy. A chance of showers. Lows in the upper 60s. Chance of rain 50%. Wednesday, mostly sunny. Highs in the mid-80s. Wednesday night, partly cloudy in the evening, then becoming mostly cloudy. Lows in the mid-60s. Thursday, mostly sunny. Highs in the lower 80s. At midnight, in Sioux City, the temperature was 78 and a 2.73. The relative humidity was 84%. Wind was southeast at 7 miles an hour. The pressure was 29.80 inches and steady. Elsewhere in northwest Iowa, Morris was mostly cloudy and 77. Sheldon was clear and 77. Cherokee was clear and 77. Spencer was clear and 73. Storm Lake was clear and 77. Other conditions across the northern plains, farther east in Iowa, temperatures were between 77 and 81 degrees. It was clear at Des Moines and Waterloo. In eastern Nebraska, it was clear. It was 80 at Lincoln, 85 at Omaha, and 78 at North Fork. In eastern South Dakota, it was clear. It was 70 at Mitchell, 75 at Yankton, and 80 at Sioux Falls. And in southern Minnesota, skies ranged from clear to partly cloudy, and temperatures were between 75 and 79 degrees. Once again, at midnight, Sioux City had a temperature of 78. The current time is 12:24 a.m. Central Daylight Time. Operating on a frequency of 162.475 MHz, this is NOAA Weather Radio Station WXL62, broadcasting from a transmitter near Lawton, Iowa. Our program originates from the National Weather Service in Sioux Falls and serves Sioux City and the surrounding Siouxland area. This hazardous weather outlook is for northwest Iowa, west central Iowa, southwest Minnesota, northeast Nebraska, central South Dakota, east central South Dakota, south central South Dakota, and southeast South Dakota. For tonight, patchy fog is possible Friday morning for areas along and north of I-90. Fog should remain confined to low-lying areas and waterways, and should burn off by mid-morning. For Friday through Wednesday, hot and humid conditions are expected Friday and through the weekend. Heat index values will be in the 90s to around 100 during the afternoon. Area of greatest concern is the James River Valley and along the southern Missouri River Valley. Please apply heat safety to your outdoor activities. Periodic thunderstorms are possible Friday and into the weekend. Coverage of storms looks to remain isolated. There are some hints that Sunday night could see more coverage of storms. Spotter activation is not expected at this time. Your National Weather Service forecast for Siouxland. Rest of tonight, clear. Lows in the lower 70s. South winds 5 to 10 miles an hour. Friday, sunny with highs in the lower 90s. South winds around 5 miles an hour. Heat index values up to 102 in the afternoon. Friday night, mostly clear. Humid with lows in the lower 70s. East winds around 5 miles an hour. Heat index values up to 102.

December early in the evening. Saturday, mostly sunny. Humid with highs in the lower 90s. Southeast winds around 5 miles an hour. Key convection values up to 100. Saturday night, partly cloudy. A slight chance of showers and thunderstorms after midnight. Humid with lows in the lower 70s. Southeast winds around 5 miles an hour. Chance of rain 20%. Key convection values in the upper 90s early in the evening. Sunday, mostly sunny. A chance of showers and thunderstorms in the morning. Highs in the upper 80s. Chance of rain 40%. Sunday night, partly cloudy in the evening, then mostly cloudy with a chance of showers and thunderstorms after midnight. Lows around 70. Chance of rain 40%. Labor Day, mostly cloudy with a chance of showers in the morning, then mostly sunny in the afternoon. Highs in the upper 80s. Chance of rain 40%. Monday night, partly cloudy in the evening, then mostly cloudy with a chance of showers and thunderstorms after midnight. Lows in the lower 70s. Chance of rain 40%. Tuesday, mostly cloudy in the morning, then becoming mostly sunny. A chance of showers. Highs around 90. Chance of rain 40%. Tuesday night, partly cloudy in the evening, then becoming mostly cloudy. A chance of showers. Lows in the upper 60s. Chance of rain 50%. Wednesday, mostly sunny. Highs in the mid-80s. Wednesday night, partly cloudy in the evening, then becoming mostly cloudy. Lows in the mid-60s. Thursday, mostly sunny. Highs in the lower 80s. At midnight, in Sioux City, the temperature was 78 and the dew point 73. The relative humidity was 84%. Wind was southeast at 7 miles an hour. The pressure was 29.80 inches and steady. Elsewhere in northwest Iowa, Morris was mostly cloudy and 77. Sheldon was clear and 77. Cherokee was clear and 77. Spencer was clear and 73. Storm Lake was clear and 77. Other conditions across the northern plains, farther east in Iowa, temperatures were between 77 and 81 degrees. It was clear at Des Moines and Waterloo. In eastern Nebraska it was clear. It was 80 at Lincoln, 85 at Omaha, and 78 at Norfolk. In eastern South Dakota, it was clear. It was 70 at Mitchell, 75 at Yankton, and 80 at Sioux Falls. And in southern Minnesota, skies ranged from clear to partly cloudy, and temperatures were between 75 and 79 degrees. Once again, at midnight, Sioux City had a temperature of 78. The current time is 12:29 a.m. Central Daylight Time. 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Our program originates from the National Weather Service in Sioux Falls and serves Sioux City and the surrounding Siouxland area. This hazardous weather outlook is for northwest Iowa, west central Iowa, southwest Minnesota, northeast Nebraska, central South Dakota, east central South Dakota, south central South Dakota, and southeast South Dakota. For tonight, patchy fog is possible Friday morning for areas along and north of I-90. Fog should remain confined to low-lying areas and waterways, and should burn off by mid-morning. For Friday through Wednesday, hot and humid conditions are expected Friday and through the weekend. Heat index values will be in the 90s to around 100 during the afternoon. Area of greatest concern is the James River Valley and along the southern Missouri River Valley. Please apply heat safety to your outdoor activities. Periodic thunderstorms are possible Friday and into the weekend. Coverage of storms looks to remain isolated. There are some hints that Sunday night could see more coverage of storms. Spotter activation is not expected at this time. Your National Weather Service forecast for Siouxland. Rest of tonight, clear. Lows in the lower 70s. South winds 5 to 10 miles an hour. Friday, sunny with highs in the lower 90s. South winds around 5 miles.

peak index values up to 102 in the afternoon. Friday night, mostly clear. Humid with lows in the lower 70s. East winds around 5 miles an hour. Peak index values up to 100 early in the evening. Saturday, mostly sunny. Humid with highs in the lower 90s. Southeast winds around 5 miles an hour. Peak index values up to 100. Saturday night, partly cloudy. A slight chance of showers and thunderstorms after midnight. Humid with lows in the lower 70s. Southeast winds around 5 miles an hour. Chance of rain 20%. Peak index values in the upper 90s early in the evening. Sunday, mostly sunny. A chance of showers and thunderstorms in the morning. Highs in the upper 80s. Chance of rain 40%. Sunday night, partly cloudy in the evening, then mostly cloudy with a chance of showers and thunderstorms after midnight. Lows around 70. Chance of rain 40%. Labor Day, mostly cloudy with a chance of showers in the morning, then mostly sunny in the afternoon. Highs in the upper 80s. Chance of rain 40%. Monday night, partly cloudy in the evening, then mostly cloudy with a chance of showers and thunderstorms after midnight. Lows in the lower 70s. Chance of rain 40%. Tuesday, mostly cloudy in the morning, then becoming mostly sunny. A chance of showers. Highs around 90. Chance of rain 40%. Tuesday night, partly cloudy in the evening, then becoming mostly cloudy. A chance of showers. Lows in the upper 60s. Chance of rain 50%. Wednesday, mostly sunny. Highs in the mid-80s. Wednesday night, partly cloudy in the evening, then becoming mostly cloudy. Lows in the mid-60s. Thursday, mostly sunny. Wednesday night, partly cloudy in the evening, then becoming mostly cloudy. Lows in the mid-60s. Thursday, mostly sunny. Highs in the lower 80s. At midnight, in Sioux City, the temperature was 78, and the dew point 73. The relative humidity was 84%. Wind was southeast at 7 miles an hour. The pressure was 29.80 inches and steady. Elsewhere in northwest Iowa, Morris was mostly cloudy and 77. Sheldon was clear and 77. Cherokee was clear and 77. Spencer was clear and 73. Storm Lake was clear and 77. Other conditions across the northern plains, farther east in Iowa, temperatures were between 77 and 81 degrees. It was clear at Des Moines and Waterloo. In eastern Nebraska it was clear. It was 80 at Lincoln, 85 at Omaha, and 78 at North Fork. In eastern South Dakota, it was clear. It was 70 at Mitchell, 75 at Yankton, and 80 at Sioux Falls. And in southern Minnesota, skies ranged from clear to partly cloudy, and temperatures were between 75 and 79 degrees. Once again, at midnight Sioux City had a temperature of 78. The current time is 12:34 a.m. Central Daylight Time. Operating on a frequency of 162.475 MHz, this is NOAA Weather Radio Station WXL62, broadcasting from a transmitter near Lawton, Iowa. Our program originates from the National Weather Service in Sioux Falls and serves Sioux City and the surrounding Siouxland area. This hazardous weather outlook is for northwest Iowa, west central Iowa, southwest Minnesota, northeast Nebraska, central South Dakota, east central South Dakota, south central South Dakota, and southeast South Dakota. For tonight, patchy fog is possible Friday morning for areas along and north of I-90. Fog should remain confined to low-lying areas and waterways, and should burn off by mid-morning. For Friday through Wednesday, hot and humid conditions are expected Friday and through the weekend. Heat index values will be in the 90s to around 100 during the afternoon. Area at greatest concern is the James River Valley and along the southern Missouri River Valley. Please apply heat safety to your outdoor activities. Periodic thunderstorms are possible Friday and into the weekend. Coverage of storms looks to remain isolated.

there are some hints that Sunday night could see more coverage of storms. Spotter activation is not expected at this time. Your National Weather Service forecast for Siouxland. Rest of tonight, clear. Lows in the lower 70s. South winds 5 to 10 miles an hour. Friday, sunny with highs in the lower 90s. South winds around 5 miles an hour. Heat index values up to 102 in the afternoon. Friday night, mostly clear. Humid with lows in the lower 70s. East winds around 5 miles an hour. Heat index values up to 100 early in the evening. Saturday, mostly sunny. Humid with highs in the lower 90s. Southeast winds around 5 miles an hour. Heat index values up to 100. Saturday night, partly cloudy. A slight chance of showers and thunderstorms after midnight. Humid with lows in the lower 70s. Southeast winds around 5 miles an hour. Chance of rain 20%. Heat index values in the upper 90s early in the evening. Sunday, mostly sunny. A chance of showers and thunderstorms in the morning. Highs in the upper 80s. Chance of rain 40%. Sunday night, partly cloudy in the evening, then mostly cloudy with a chance of showers and thunderstorms after midnight. Lows around 70. Chance of rain 40%. Labor Day, mostly cloudy with a chance of showers in the morning, then mostly sunny in the afternoon. Highs in the upper 80s. Chance of rain 40%. Monday night, partly cloudy in the evening, then mostly cloudy with a chance of showers and thunderstorms after midnight. Lows in the lower 70s. Chance of rain 40%. Tuesday, mostly cloudy in the morning, then becoming mostly sunny. A chance of showers. Highs around 90. Chance of rain 40%. Tuesday night, partly cloudy in the evening, then becoming mostly cloudy. A chance of showers. Lows in the upper 60s. Chance of rain 50%. Wednesday, mostly sunny. Highs in the mid-80s. Wednesday night, partly cloudy in the evening, then becoming mostly cloudy. Lows in the mid-60s. Thursday, mostly sunny. Highs in the lower 80s. At midnight, in Sioux City, the temperature was 78 and the dew point 73. The relative humidity was 84%. Wind was southeast at 7 miles an hour. The pressure was 29.80 inches and steady. Elsewhere in northwest Iowa, Morris was mostly cloudy and 77. Sheldon was clear and 77. Cherokee was clear and 77. Spencer was clear and 73. Storm Lake was clear and 77. Other conditions across the northern plains, farther east in Iowa, temperatures were between 77 and 81 degrees. It was clear at Des Moines and Waterloo. In eastern Nebraska it was clear. It was 80 at Lincoln, 85 at Omaha, and 78 at Norfolk. In eastern South Dakota, it was clear. It was 70 at Mitchell, 75 at Yankton, and 80 at Sioux Falls. And in southern Minnesota, skies ranged from clear to partly cloudy, and temperatures were between 75 and 79 degrees. Once again, at midnight Sioux City had a temperature of 78. The current time is 12:39 a.m. Central Daylight Time. Operating on a frequency of 162.475 MHz, this is NOAA Weather Radio Station WXL62, broadcasting from a transmitter near Lawton, Iowa. Our program originates from the National Weather Service in Sioux Falls and serves Sioux City and the surrounding Siouxland area. This hazardous weather outlook is for northwest Iowa, west central Iowa, southwest Minnesota, northeast Nebraska, central South Dakota, east central South Dakota, south central South Dakota, and southeast South Dakota. For tonight, patchy fog is possible Friday morning for areas along and north of I-90. Fog should remain confined to low-lying areas and waterways, and should burn off by mid-morning. For Friday through Wednesday, hot and humid conditions are expected Friday and through the weekend. Heat index values will be in the 90s to around 100 during the afternoon. Area at greatest concern is the
river valley. Please apply heat safety to your outdoor activities. Periodic thunderstorms are possible Friday and into the weekend. Coverage of storms looks to remain isolated. There are some hints that Sunday night could see more coverage of storms. Fodder activation is not expected at this time. Your National Weather Service forecast for Sioux Land. Rest of tonight, clear. Lows in the lower 70s. South winds 5 to 10 miles an hour. Friday, sunny with highs in the lower 90s. South winds around 5 miles an hour. Heat index values up to 102 in the afternoon. Friday night, mostly clear. Humid with lows in the lower 70s. East winds around 5 miles an hour. Heat index values up to 100 early in the evening. Saturday, mostly sunny. Humid with highs in the lower 90s. Southeast winds around 5 miles an hour. Heat index values up to 100. Saturday night, partly cloudy. A slight chance of showers and thunderstorms after midnight. Humid with lows in the lower 70s. Southeast winds around 5 miles an hour. Chance of rain 20%. Heat index values in the upper 90s early in the evening.

This alert is weather outlook to the northwest Iowa, west central Iowa.

in the lower 70s. South winds 5 to 10 miles an hour. Friday, sunny with highs in the lower 90s. South winds around 5 miles an hour. Peak index values up to 102 in the afternoon. Friday night, mostly clear. Humid with lows in the lower 70s. East winds around 5 miles an hour. Peak index values up to 100 early in the evening. Saturday, mostly sunny. Humid with highs in the lower 90s. Southeast winds around 5 miles an hour. Peak index values up to 102 in the afternoon. Saturday night, mostly cloudy with a slight chance of showers and thunderstorms in the evening. Then partly cloudy with a chance of showers and thunderstorms after midnight. Humid with lows around 70. Southeast winds around 5 miles an hour. Chance of rain 30%. Peak index values up to 100 early in the evening. Sunday, partly sunny with a slight chance of thunderstorms. A chance of showers, mainly in the morning. Highs in the upper 80s. Chance of rain 30%. Sunday night, partly cloudy in the evening, then mostly cloudy with a chance of showers and thunderstorms after midnight. Lows in the upper 60s. Chance of rain 40%. Labor Day, partly sunny. Highs in the upper 80s. Monday night, mostly cloudy. Lows in the lower 70s. Tuesday, mostly sunny with a chance of showers. Highs in the upper 80s. Chance of rain 40%. Tuesday night, partly cloudy. A chance of showers and thunderstorms in the evening. Lows in the upper 60s. Chance of rain 40%. Wednesday, mostly sunny. Highs in the mid 80s. Wednesday night, partly cloudy with a chance of showers. Lows in the mid 60s. Chance of rain 30%. Thursday, mostly sunny. Highs in the lower 80s. At midnight, in Sioux City, the temperature was 78 and a dew point 73. The relative humidity was 84%. Wind was southeast at 7 miles an hour. The pressure was 29.80 inches and steady. Elsewhere in northwest Iowa, Morris was mostly cloudy and 77. Sheldon was clear and 77. Cherokee was clear and 77. Spencer was clear and 73. Storm Lake was clear and 77. Other conditions across the northern plains, farther east in Iowa, temperatures were between 77 and 81 degrees. It was clear at Des Moines and Waterloo. In eastern Nebraska it was clear. It was 80 at Lincoln, 85 at Omaha, and 78 at Norfolk. In eastern South Dakota, it was clear. It was 70 at Mitchell, 75 at Yankton, and 80 at Sioux Falls. And in southern Minnesota, skies ranged from clear to partly cloudy, and temperatures were between 75 and 79 degrees. Once again, at midnight, Sioux City had a temperature of 78. The current time is 12:50 a.m. Central Daylight Time. Operating on a frequency of 162.475 MHz, this is NOAA Weather Radio Station WXL62, broadcasting from a transmitter near Lawton, Iowa. Our program originates from the National Weather Service in Sioux Falls and serves Sioux City and the surrounding Siouxland area. This hazardous weather outlook is for northwest Iowa, west central Iowa, southwest Minnesota, northeast Nebraska, central South Dakota, east central South Dakota, south central South Dakota, and southeast South Dakota. For tonight, patchy fog is possible Friday morning for areas along and

overlaying areas and waterways, and should burn off by mid-morning. For Friday through Wednesday, hot and humid conditions are expected Friday and through the weekend. Peak condensed values will be in the 90s to around 100 during the afternoon. Area of greatest concern is the James River Valley and along the southern Missouri River Valley. Please apply heat safety to your outdoor activities. Periodic thunderstorms are possible Friday and into the weekend. Coverage of storms looks to remain isolated. There are some hints that Sunday night could see more coverage of storms. Water activation is not expected at this time. Your National Weather Service forecast for Siouxland. Rest of tonight, clear. Lows in the lower 70s. South winds 5 to 10 miles an hour. Friday, sunny with highs in the lower 90s. South winds around 5 miles an hour. Heat index values up to 102 in the afternoon. Friday night, mostly clear. Humid with lows in the lower 70s. East winds around 5 miles an hour. Heat index values up to 100 early in the evening. Saturday, mostly sunny. Humid with highs in the lower 90s. Southeast winds around 5 miles an hour. Heat index values up to 102 in the afternoon. Saturday night, mostly cloudy with a slight chance of showers and thunderstorms in the evening, then partly cloudy with a chance of showers and thunderstorms after midnight. Humid with lows around 70. Southeast winds around 5 miles an hour. Chance of rain 30%. Heat index values up to 100 early in the evening. Sunday, partly sunny with a slight chance of thunderstorms. A chance of showers, mainly in the morning. Highs in the upper 80s. Chance of rain 30%. Sunday night, partly cloudy in the evening, then mostly cloudy with a chance of showers and thunderstorms after midnight. Lows in the upper 60s. Chance of rain 40%. Labor Day, partly sunny. Highs in the upper 80s. Monday night, mostly cloudy. Lows in the lower 70s. Tuesday, mostly sunny with a chance of showers. Highs in the upper 80s. Chance of rain 40%. Tuesday night, partly cloudy. A chance of showers and thunderstorms in the evening. Lows in the upper 60s. Chance of rain 40%. Wednesday, mostly sunny. Highs in the mid 80s. Wednesday night, partly cloudy with a chance of showers. Lows in the mid 60s. Chance of rain 30%. Thursday, mostly sunny. Highs in the lower 80s. At midnight, in Sioux City, the temperature was 78 and a dew point 73. The relative humidity was 84%. Wind was southeast at 7 miles an hour. The pressure was 29.80 inches and steady. Elsewhere in northwest Iowa, Mars was mostly cloudy and 77. Sheldon was clear and 77. Cherokee was clear and 77. Spencer was clear and 73. Storm Lake was clear and 77. Other conditions across the northern plains, farther east in Iowa, temperatures were between 77 and 81 degrees. It was clear at Des Moines and Waterloo. In eastern Nebraska it was clear. It was 80 at Lincoln, 85 at Omaha, and 78 at Norfolk. In eastern South Dakota, it was clear. It was 70 at Mitchell, 75 at Yankton, and 80 at Sioux Falls. And in southern Minnesota, skies ranged from clear to partly cloudy, and temperatures were between 75 and 79 degrees. Once again, at midnight Sioux City had a temperature of 78. The current time is 12:55 a.m. Central Daylight Time. Operating on a frequency of 162.475 MHz, this is NOAA Weather Radio Station WXL62, broadcasting from a transmitter near Lawton, Iowa. Our program originates from the National Weather Service in Sioux Falls and serves Sioux City and the surrounding Siouxland area. This hazardous weather outlook is for northwest Iowa, west central Iowa, southwest Minnesota, northeast Nebraska, central South Dakota, east central South Dakota, south central South Dakota, and southeast South Dakota. For tonight, patchy fog.
fog is possible Friday morning for areas along the north of I-90. Fog should remain confined to low-lying areas and waterways and should burn off by mid-morning. For Friday through Wednesday, hot and humid conditions are expected Friday and through the weekend. Heat index values will be in the 90s to around 100 during the afternoon. Area of greatest concern is the James River Valley and along the southern Missouri River Valley. Please apply heat safety to your outdoor activities. Periodic thunderstorms are possible Friday and into the weekend. Coverage of storms looks to remain isolated. There are some hints that Sunday night could see more coverage of storms. Spotter activation is not expected at this time. Your National Weather Service forecast for Sioux Land. Rest of tonight, clear. Lows in the lower 70s. South winds 5 to 10 miles an hour. Friday, sunny with highs in the lower 90s. South winds around 5 miles an hour. Heat index values up to 102 in the afternoon. Friday night, mostly clear. Humid with lows in the lower 70s. East winds around 5 miles an hour. Heat index values up to 100 early in the evening. Saturday, mostly sunny. Humid with highs in the lower 90s. Southeast winds around 5 miles an hour. Heat index values up to 102 in the afternoon. Saturday night, mostly cloudy with a slight chance of showers and thunderstorms in the evening, then partly cloudy with a chance of showers and thunderstorms after midnight. Humid with lows around 70. Southeast winds around 5 miles an hour. Chance of rain 30%. Heat index values up to 100 early in the evening. Sunday, partly sunny with a slight chance of thunderstorms. A chance of showers, mainly in the morning. Highs in the upper 80s. Chance of rain 30%. Sunday night, partly cloudy in the evening, then mostly cloudy with a chance of showers and thunderstorms after midnight. Lows in the upper 60s. Chance of rain 40%. Labor Day, partly sunny. Highs in the upper 80s. Monday night, mostly cloudy. Lows in the lower 70s. Tuesday, mostly sunny with a chance of showers. Highs in the upper 80s. Chance of rain 40%. Tuesday night, partly cloudy. A chance of showers and thunderstorms in the evening. Lows in the upper 60s. Chance of rain 40%. Wednesday, mostly sunny. Highs in the mid 80s. Wednesday night, partly cloudy with a chance of showers. Lows in the mid 60s. Chance of rain 30%. Thursday, mostly sunny. Highs in the lower 80s. At midnight, in Sioux City, the temperature was 78 and a 2.73 degrees. The relative humidity was 84%. Wind was southeast at 7 miles an hour. The pressure was 29.80 inches and steady. Elsewhere in northwest Iowa, Morris was mostly cloudy and 77. Sheldon was clear and 77. Cherokee was clear and 77. Spencer was clear and 73. Storm Lake was clear and 77. Other conditions across the northern plains, farther east in Iowa, temperatures were between 77 and 81 degrees. It was clear at Des Moines and Waterloo. In eastern Nebraska it was clear. It was 80 at Lincoln, 85 at Omaha, and 78 at Norfolk. In eastern South Dakota, it was clear. It was 70 at Mitchell, 75 at Yankton, and 80 at Sioux Falls. And in southern Minnesota, skies ranged from clear to partly cloudy, and temperatures were between 75 and 79 degrees. Once again, at midnight, Sioux City had a temperature of 78. The current time is 1 a.m. Central Daylight Time. Operating on a frequency of 162.475 MHz, this is NOAA Weather Radio Station WXL62, broadcasting from a transmitter near Lawton, Iowa. Our program originates from the National Weather Service in Sioux Falls and serves Sioux City and the surrounding Sioux Land area. This hazardous weather outlook is for northwest Iowa, west central Iowa, southwest Minnesota, northeast Nebraska, central South Dakota, east central South Dakota.

in southeast South Dakota. For tonight, patchy fog is possible Friday morning for areas along and north of I-90. Fog should remain confined to low-lying areas and waterways and should burn off by mid-morning. For Friday through Wednesday, hot and humid conditions are expected Friday and through the weekend. Peak index values will be in the 90s to around 100 during the afternoon. Area at greatest concern is the James River Valley and along the southern Missouri River Valley. Please apply heat safety to your outdoor activities. Periodic thunderstorms are possible Friday and into the weekend. Coverage of storms looks to remain isolated. There are some hints that Sunday night could see more coverage of storms. Spotter activation is not expected at this time. Your National Weather Service forecast for Sioux Lake. West of tonight, clear. Lows in the lower 70s. South winds 5 to 10 miles an hour. Friday, sunny with highs in the lower 90s. South winds around 5 miles an hour. Heat index values up to 102 in the afternoon. Friday night, mostly clear. Humid with lows in the lower 70s. East winds around 5 miles an hour. Heat index values up to 100 early in the evening. Saturday, mostly sunny. Humid with highs in the lower 90s. Southeast winds around 5 miles an hour. Heat index values up to 102 in the afternoon. Saturday night, mostly cloudy with a slight chance of showers and thunderstorms in the evening. Then partly cloudy with a chance of showers and thunderstorms after midnight. Humid with lows around 70. Southeast winds around 5 miles an hour. Chance of rain 30%. Heat index values up to 100 early in the evening. Sunday, partly sunny with a slight chance of thunderstorms. A chance of showers, mainly in the morning. Highs in the upper 80s. Chance of rain 30%. Sunday night, partly cloudy in the evening, then mostly cloudy with a chance of showers and thunderstorms after midnight. Lows in the upper 60s. Chance of rain 40%. Labor Day, partly sunny. Highs in the upper 80s. Monday night, mostly cloudy. Lows in the lower 70s. Tuesday, mostly sunny with a chance of showers. Highs in the upper 80s. Chance of rain 40%. Tuesday night, partly cloudy. A chance of showers and thunderstorms in the evening. Lows in the upper 60s. Chance of rain 40%. Wednesday, mostly sunny. Highs in the mid-80s. Wednesday night, partly cloudy with a chance of showers. Lows in the mid-60s. Chance of rain 30%. Thursday, mostly sunny. Highs in the lower 80s. At 1 a.m., in Sioux City, the temperature was 75 and the dew point 72. The relative humidity was 90%. Wind was southeast at 7 miles an hour. The pressure was 29.81 inches and rising. Elsewhere in northwest Iowa, Morris was partly cloudy and 75. Sheldon was clear and 73. Cherokee was clear and 77. Spencer was clear and 72. Other conditions across the northern plains, farther east in Iowa, temperatures were between 76 and 80 degrees. It was clear at Des Moines and Waterloo. In eastern Nebraska, it was clear. It was 81 at Lincoln, 83 at Omaha, and 75 at Norfolk. In eastern South Dakota, it was clear, and temperatures were between 69 and 74 degrees. And in southern Minnesota, skies ranged from clear to partly cloudy, and temperatures were between 74 and 78 degrees. Once again, at 1 a.m. Sioux City had a temperature of 75. The current time is 1:05 a.m. Central Daylight Time. Operating on a frequency of 162.475 MHz, this is your weather radio station WXL62, broadcasting from a transmitter near Lawton, Iowa. Our program originates from the National Weather Service in Sioux Falls and serves Sioux City and the surrounding Siouxland area. This hazardous weather outlook is for northwest Iowa, west central Iowa, southwest Minnesota, northeast Nebraska, central South Dakota, east central South Dakota,
South Central South Dakota and Southeast South Dakota. For tonight, patchy fog is possible Friday morning for areas along the North Atlantic. Fog should remain confined to low-lying areas and waterways, and it should burn off by mid-morning. For Friday through Wednesday, hot and humid conditions are expected Friday and through the weekend. Heat index values will be in the 90s to around 100 during the afternoon. Area of greatest concern is the James River Valley and along the southern Missouri River Valley. Please apply heat safety to your outdoor activities. Periodic thunderstorms are possible Friday and into the weekend. Coverage of storms looks to remain isolated. There are some hints that Sunday night could see more coverage of storms. Fogger activation is not expected at this time. Your National Weather Service forecast for Sioux Land. Rest of tonight, clear. Lows in the lower 70s. South winds 5 to 10 miles an hour. Friday, sunny with highs in the lower 90s. South winds around 5 miles an hour. Heat index values up to 102 in the afternoon. Friday night, mostly clear. Humid with lows in the lower 70s. East winds around 5 miles an hour. Heat index values up to 100 early in the evening. Saturday, mostly sunny. Humid with highs in the lower 90s. Southeast winds around 5 miles an hour. Heat index values up to 102 in the afternoon. Saturday night, mostly cloudy with a slight chance of showers and thunderstorms in the evening, then partly cloudy with a chance of showers and thunderstorms after midnight. Humid with lows around 70. Southeast winds around 5 miles an hour. Chance of rain 30%. Heat index values up to 100 early in the evening. Sunday, partly sunny with a slight chance of thunderstorms. A chance of showers, mainly in the morning. Highs in the upper 80s. Chance of rain 30%. Sunday night, partly cloudy in the evening, then mostly cloudy with a chance of showers and thunderstorms after midnight. Lows in the upper 60s. Chance of rain 40%. Labor Day, partly sunny. Highs in the upper 80s. Monday night, mostly cloudy. Lows in the lower 70s. Tuesday, mostly sunny with a chance of showers. Highs in the upper 80s. Chance of rain 40%. Tuesday night, partly cloudy. A chance of showers and thunderstorms in the evening. Lows in the upper 60s. Chance of rain 40%. Wednesday, mostly sunny. Highs in the mid-80s. Wednesday night, partly cloudy with a chance of showers. Lows in the mid-60s. Chance of rain 30%. Thursday, mostly sunny. Highs in the lower 80s. At 1 a.m., in Sioux City, the temperature was 75 and the dew point 72. The relative humidity was 90%. Wind was southeast at 7 miles an hour. The pressure was 29.81 inches and rising. Elsewhere in northwest Iowa, Mars was partly cloudy and 75. Sheldon was clear and 73. Cherokee was clear and 77. Spencer was clear and 72. Other conditions across the northern plains, farther east from Iowa, temperatures were between 76 and 80 degrees. It was clear in Des Moines and Waterloo. In eastern Nebraska, it was clear. It was 81 at Lincoln, 83 at Omaha, and 75 at Norfolk. In eastern South Dakota, it was clear, and temperatures were between 69 and 74 degrees. And in southern Minnesota, skies ranged from clear to partly cloudy, and temperatures were between 74 and 78 degrees. Once again, at 1 a.m., Sioux City had a temperature of 75. The current time is 1:10 a.m. Central Daylight Time. Operating on a frequency of 162.475 MHz, this is NOAA Weather Radio Station WXL62, broadcasting from a transmitter near London, Iowa. Our program originates from the National Weather Service in Sioux Falls and serves Sioux City in the city.

continued to move was in the lower 70s. These winds around 5 miles an hour. Heat index values up to 100 early in the evening. Saturday, mostly sunny. Humid with highs in the lower 90s. Southeast winds around 5 miles an hour. Heat index values up to 102 in the afternoon. Saturday night, mostly cloudy with a slight chance of showers and thunderstorms in the evening. Then partly cloudy with a chance of showers and thunderstorms after midnight. Humid with lows around 70. Southeast winds around 5 miles an hour. Chance of rain 30%. Heat index values up to 100 early in the evening. Sunday, partly sunny with a slight chance of thunderstorms. A chance of showers, mainly in the morning. Highs in the upper 80s. Chance of rain 30%. Sunday night, partly cloudy in the evening, then mostly cloudy with a chance of showers and thunderstorms after midnight. Lows in the upper 60s. Chance of rain 40%. Labor Day, partly sunny. Highs in the upper 80s. Monday night, mostly cloudy. Lows in the lower 70s. Tuesday, mostly sunny with a chance of showers. Highs in the upper 80s. Chance of rain 40%. Tuesday night, partly cloudy. A chance of showers and thunderstorms in the evening. Lows in the upper 60s. Chance of rain 40%. Wednesday, mostly sunny. Highs in the mid 80s. Wednesday night, partly cloudy with a chance of showers. Lows in the mid 60s. Chance of rain 30%. Thursday, mostly sunny. Highs in the lower 80s. At 1 a.m., in Sioux City, the temperature was 75 and the dew point 72. The relative humidity was 90%. Wind was southeast at 7 miles an hour. The pressure was 29.81 meters and rising. Elsewhere in northwest Iowa, Morris was partly cloudy and 75. Sheldon was clear and 73. Cherokee was clear and 77. Spencer was clear and 72. Storm Lake was clear and 73. Other conditions across the northern plains, farther east in Iowa, temperatures were between 76 and 80 degrees. It was clear at Des Moines and Waterloo. In eastern Nebraska it was clear. It was 81 at Lincoln, 83 at Omaha, and 75 at North Fork. In eastern South Dakota, it was clear, and temperatures were between 69 and 74 degrees. And in southern Minnesota, skies ranged from clear to partly cloudy, and temperatures were between 74 and 78 degrees. Once again, at 1 a.m. Sioux City had a temperature of 75. The current time is 1:15 a.m. Central Daylight Time. Operating on a frequency of 162.475 MHz, this is NOAA Weather Radio Station WXL62, broadcasting from a transmitter near Lawton, Iowa. Our program originates from the National Weather Service in Sioux Falls and serves Sioux City and the surrounding Siouxland area. This hazardous weather outlook is for northwest Iowa, west central Iowa, southwest Minnesota, northeast Nebraska, central south Dakota.

Southeast Central South Dakota, South Central South Dakota, and Southeast South Dakota. For tonight, patchy fog is possible Friday morning for areas along and north of I-90. Fog should remain confined to low-lying areas and waterways, and should burn off by mid-morning. For Friday through Wednesday, hot and humid conditions are expected Friday and through the weekend. Heat index values will be in the 90s to around 100 during the afternoon. Area of greatest concern is the James River Valley and along the southern Missouri River Valley. Please apply heat safety to your outdoor activities. Periodic thunderstorms are possible Friday and into the weekend. Coverage of storms looks to remain isolated. There are some hints that Sunday night could see more coverage of storms. Spotter activation is not expected at this time. Your National Weather Service forecast for Sioux Lake. West of tonight, clear. Lows in the lower 70s. South winds 5 to 10 miles an hour. Friday, sunny with highs in the lower 90s. South winds around 5 miles an hour. Heat index values up to 102 in the afternoon. Friday night, mostly clear. Humid with lows in the lower 70s. East winds around 5 miles an hour. Heat index values up to 100 early in the evening. Saturday, mostly sunny. Humid with highs in the lower 90s. Southeast winds around 5 miles an hour. Heat index values up to 102 in the afternoon. Saturday night, mostly cloudy with a slight chance of showers and thunderstorms in the evening, then partly cloudy with a chance of showers and thunderstorms after midnight. Humid with lows around 70. Southeast winds around 5 miles an hour. Chance of rain 30%. Heat index values up to 100 early in the evening. Sunday, partly sunny with a slight chance of thunderstorms. A chance of showers, mainly in the morning. Highs in the upper 80s. Chance of rain 30%. Sunday night, partly cloudy in the evening, then mostly cloudy with a chance of showers and thunderstorms after midnight. Lows in the upper 60s. Chance of rain 40%. Labor Day, partly sunny. Highs in the upper 80s. Monday night, mostly cloudy. Lows in the lower 70s. Tuesday, mostly sunny with a chance of showers. Highs in the upper 80s. Chance of rain 40%. Tuesday night, partly cloudy. A chance of showers and thunderstorms in the evening. Lows in the upper 60s. Chance of rain 40%. Wednesday, mostly sunny. Highs in the mid-80s. Wednesday night, partly cloudy with a chance of showers. Lows in the mid-60s. Chance of rain 30%. Thursday, mostly sunny. Highs in the lower 80s. At 1 a.m., in Sioux City, the temperature was 75 and the dew point 72. The relative humidity was 90%. Wind was southeast at 7 miles an hour. The pressure was 29.81 inches and rising. Elsewhere in northwest Iowa, Morris was partly cloudy and 75. Sheldon was clear and 73. Cherokee was clear and 77. Spencer was clear and 72. Storm Lake was clear and 73. Other conditions across the northern plains, farther east in Iowa, temperatures were between 76 and 80 degrees. It was clear at Des Moines and Waterloo. In eastern Nebraska it was clear. It was 81 at Lincoln, 83 at Omaha, and 75 at Norfolk. In eastern South Dakota, it was clear, and temperatures were between 69 and 74 degrees. And in southern Minnesota, skies ranged from clear to partly cloudy, and temperatures were between 74 and 78 degrees. Once again, at 1 a.m. Sioux City had a temperature of 75. The current time is 1:20 a.m. Central Daylight Time. Operating on a frequency of 162.475 MHz, this is NOAA Weather Radio Station WXL62, broadcasting from a transmitter near London, Iowa. Our program originates from the National Weather Service in Sioux Falls and serves Sioux City and the surrounding Siouxland area. This hazardous weather outlook is for northwest Iowa, west central.

there are some hints that Sunday night could see more coverage of storms. Spotter activation is not expected at this time. Your National Weather Service forecast for Sioux Lake. West of tonight, clear. Lows in the lower 70s. South winds 5 to 10 miles an hour. Friday, sunny with highs in the lower 90s. South winds around 5 miles an hour. Heat index values up to 102 in the afternoon. Friday night, mostly clear. Humid with lows in the lower 70s. East winds around 5 miles an hour. Heat index values up to 100 early in the evening. Saturday, mostly sunny. Humid with highs in the lower 90s. Southeast winds around 5 miles an hour. Heat index values up to 102 in the afternoon. Saturday night, mostly cloudy with a slight chance of showers and thunderstorms in the evening. Then partly cloudy with a chance of showers and thunderstorms after midnight. Humid with lows around 70. Southeast winds around 5 miles an hour. Chance of rain 30%. Heat index values up to 100 early in the evening. Sunday, partly sunny with a slight chance of thunderstorms. A chance of showers, mainly in the morning. Highs in the upper 80s. Chance of rain 30%. Sunday night, partly cloudy in the evening, then mostly cloudy with a chance of showers and thunderstorms after midnight. Lows in the upper 60s. Chance of rain 40%. Labor Day, partly sunny. Highs in the upper 80s. Monday night, mostly cloudy. Lows in the lower 70s. Tuesday, mostly sunny with a chance of showers. Highs in the upper 80s. Chance of rain 40%. Tuesday night, partly cloudy. A chance of showers and thunderstorms in the evening. Lows in the upper 60s. Chance of rain 40%. Wednesday, mostly sunny. Highs in the mid 80s. Wednesday night, partly cloudy with a chance of showers. Lows in the mid 60s. Chance of rain 30%. Thursday, mostly sunny. Highs in the lower 80s. At 1 a.m., in Sioux City, the temperature was 75 and the dew point 72. The relative humidity was 90%. Wind was southeast

West of tonight, clear. Lows in the lower 70s. South winds 5 to 10 miles an hour. Friday, sunny with highs in the lower 90s. South winds around 5 miles an hour. Heat index values up to 102 in the afternoon. Friday night, mostly clear. Humid with lows in the lower 70s. East winds around 5 miles an hour. Heat index values up to 100 early in the evening. Saturday, mostly sunny. Humid with highs in the lower 90s. Southeast winds around 5 miles an hour. Heat index values up to 102 in the afternoon. Saturday night, mostly cloudy with a slight chance of showers and thunderstorms in the evening. Then partly cloudy with a chance of showers and thunderstorms after midnight. Humid with lows around 70. Southeast winds around 5 miles an hour. Chance of rain 30%. Heat index values up to 100 early in the evening. Sunday, partly sunny with a slight chance of thunderstorms. A chance of showers, mainly in the morning. Highs in the upper 80s. Chance of rain 30%. Sunday night, partly cloudy in the evening, then mostly cloudy with a chance of showers and thunderstorms after midnight. Lows in the upper 60s. Chance of rain 40%. Labor Day, partly sunny. Highs in the upper 80s. Monday night, mostly cloudy. Lows in the lower 70s. Tuesday, mostly sunny with a chance of showers. Highs in the upper 80s. Chance of rain 40%. Tuesday night, partly cloudy. A chance of showers and thunderstorms in the evening. Lows in the upper 60s. Chance of rain 40%. Wednesday, mostly sunny. Highs in the mid 80s. Wednesday night, partly cloudy with a chance of showers. Lows in the mid 60s. Chance of rain 30%. Thursday, mostly sunny. Highs in the lower 80s. At 1 a.m., in Sioux City, the temperature was 75 and the dew point 72. The relative humidity was 90%. Wind was southeast at 7 miles an hour. The pressure was 29.81 inches and rising. Elsewhere in northwest Iowa, Morris was partly cloudy and 75. Sheldon was clear and 73. Cherokee was clear and 77. Spencer was clear and 72. Storm Lake was clear and 73. Other conditions across the northern plains, farther east in Iowa, temperatures were between 76 and 80 degrees. It was clear at Des Moines and Waterloo. In eastern Nebraska, it was clear. It was 81 at Lincoln, 83 at Omaha, and 75 at North Fork. In eastern South Dakota, it was clear, and temperatures were between 69 and 74 degrees. And in southern Minnesota, skies ranged from clear to partly cloudy, and temperatures were between 74 and 78 degrees. Once again, at 1 a.m., Sioux City had a temperature of 75. The current time is 1:30 a.m. Central Daylight Time. Operating on a frequency of 162.475 MHz, this is NOAA Weather Radio Station WXL62, broadcasting from a transmitter near Lawton, Iowa. Our program originates from the National Weather Service in Sioux Falls and serves Sioux City and the surrounding Siouxland area. This hazardous weather outlook is for northwest Iowa, west central Iowa, southwest Minnesota, northeast Nebraska, central South Dakota, east central South Dakota, south central South Dakota, and southeast South Dakota. For tonight, patchy fog is possible Friday morning for areas along and north of I-80. Fog should remain confined to low-lying areas and waterways, and should burn off by mid-morning. For Friday through Wednesday, hot and humid conditions are expected Friday and through the weekend. Heat index values will be in the 90s to around 100 during the afternoon. Area of greatest concern is the James River Valley and along the southern Missouri River Valley. Please apply heat safety to your outdoor activities. Periodic thunderstorms are possible.

crowds look to remain isolated. There are some hints that Sunday night could see more coverage of storms. Spotter activation is not expected at this time. Your National Weather Service forecast for Sioux Land. West of tonight, clear. Lows in the lower 70s. South winds 5 to 10 miles an hour. Friday, sunny with highs in the lower 90s. South winds around 5 miles an hour. Heat index values up to 102 in the afternoon. Friday night, mostly clear. Humid with lows in the lower 70s. East winds around 5 miles an hour. Heat index values up to 100 early in the evening. Saturday, mostly sunny. Humid with highs in the lower 90s. Southeast winds around 5 miles an hour. Heat index values up to 102 in the afternoon. Saturday night, mostly cloudy with a slight chance of showers and thunderstorms in the evening, then partly cloudy with a chance of showers and thunderstorms after midnight. Humid with lows around 70. Southeast winds around 5 miles an hour. Chance of rain 30%. Heat index values up to 100 early in the evening. Sunday, partly sunny with a slight chance of thunderstorms. A chance of showers, mainly in the morning. Highs in the upper 80s. Chance of rain 30%. Storms. A chance of showers, mainly in the morning. Highs in the upper 80s. Chance of rain 30%. Sunday night, partly cloudy in the evening, then mostly cloudy with a chance of showers and thunderstorms after midnight. Lows in the upper 60s. Chance of rain 40%. Labor Day, partly sunny. Highs in the upper 80s. Monday night, mostly cloudy. Lows in the lower 70s. Tuesday, mostly sunny with a chance of showers. Highs in the upper 80s. Chance of rain 40%. Thursday night, partly cloudy. A chance of showers and thunderstorms in the evening. Lows in the upper 60s. Chance of rain 40%. Wednesday, mostly sunny. Highs in the mid 80s. Wednesday night, partly cloudy with a chance of showers. Lows in the mid 60s. Chance of rain 30%. Thursday, mostly sunny. Highs in the lower 80s. At 1 a.m., in Sioux City, the temperature was 75 and a 2.72. The relative humidity was 90%. Wind was southeast at 7 miles an hour. The pressure was 29.81 inches and rising. Elsewhere in northwest Iowa, Mars was partly cloudy and 75. Sheldon was clear and 73. Cherokee was clear and 77. Spencer was clear and 72. Storm Lake was clear and 73. Other conditions across the northern plains, farther east in Iowa, temperatures were between 76 and 80 degrees. It was clear at Des Moines and Waterloo. In eastern Nebraska, it was clear. It was 81 at Lincoln, 83 at Omaha, and 75 at North Fork. In eastern South Dakota, it was clear, and temperatures were between 69 and 74 degrees. And in southern Minnesota, skies ranged from clear to partly cloudy, and temperatures were between 74 and 78 degrees. Once again, at 1 a.m. Sioux City had a temperature of 75. The current time is 1:35 a.m. Central Daylight Time. Operating on a frequency of 162.475 MHz, this is NOAA Weather Radio Station WXL62, broadcasting from a transmitter near Lawton, Iowa. Our program originates from the National Weather Service in Sioux Falls and serves Sioux City and the surrounding Sioux Land area. This hazardous weather outlook is for northwest Iowa, west central Iowa, southwest Minnesota, northeast Nebraska,

of rising heat due to outdoor activities. Periodic thunderstorms are possible Friday and into the weekend. Coverage of storms looks to remain isolated. There are some hints that Sunday night could see more coverage of storms. Fodder activation is not expected at this time. Your National Weather Service forecast for Siouxland. West of tonight, clear. Lows in the lower 70s. South winds 5 to 10 miles an hour. Friday, sunny with highs in the lower 90s. South winds around 5 miles an hour. Heat index values up to 102 in the afternoon. Friday night, mostly clear. Humid with lows in the lower 70s. East winds around 5 miles an hour. Heat index values up to 100 early in the evening. Saturday, mostly sunny. Humid with highs in the lower 90s. Southeast winds around 5 miles an hour. Heat index values up to 102 in the afternoon. Saturday night, mostly cloudy with a slight chance of showers and thunderstorms in the evening, then partly cloudy with a chance of showers and thunderstorms after midnight. Humid with lows around 70. Southeast winds around 5 miles an hour. Chance of rain 30%. Heat index values up to 100 early in the evening. Sunday, partly sunny with a slight chance of thunderstorms. A chance of showers, mainly in the morning. Highs in the upper 80s. Chance of rain 30%. Sunday night, partly cloudy in the evening, then mostly cloudy with a chance of showers and thunderstorms after midnight. Lows in the upper 60s. Chance of rain 40%. Labor Day, partly sunny. Highs in the upper 80s. Monday night, partly cloudy in the evening, then becoming mostly cloudy. Lows in the lower 70s. Tuesday, mostly cloudy in the morning, then becoming mostly sunny. A chance of showers. Highs in the upper 80s. Chance of rain 40%. Tuesday night, partly cloudy. A chance of showers and thunderstorms in the evening. Lows in the upper 60s. Chance of rain 40%. Wednesday, mostly sunny. Highs in the mid-80s. Wednesday night, partly cloudy with a chance of showers. Lows in the mid-60s. Chance of rain 30%. Thursday, mostly sunny. Highs in the lower 80s. At 1 a.m., in Sioux City, the temperature was 75 and the dew point 72. The relative humidity was 90%. Wind was southeast at 7 miles an hour. The pressure was 29.81 inches and rising. Elsewhere in northwest Iowa, Morris was partly cloudy and 75. Sheldon was clear and 73. Cherokee was clear and 77. Spencer was clear and 72. Storm Lake was clear and 73. Other conditions across the northern plains, farther east in Iowa, temperatures were between 76 and 80 degrees. It was clear at Des Moines and Waterloo. In eastern Nebraska, it was clear. It was 81 at Lincoln, 83 at Omaha, and 75 at North Fork. In eastern South Dakota, it was clear, and temperatures were between 69 and 74 degrees. And in southern Minnesota, skies ranged from clear to partly cloudy, and temperatures were between 74 and 78 degrees. Once again, at 1 a.m., Sioux City had a temperature of 75. The current time is 1:40 a.m. Central Daylight Time. Operating on a frequency of 162.475 MHz, this is NOAA Weather Radio Station WXL62, broadcasting from a transmitter near Lawton, Iowa. Our program originates from the National Weather Service in Sioux Falls and serves Sioux City and the surrounding Siouxland area. This hazardous weather outlook is for northwest Iowa, west central Iowa, southwest Minnesota, northeast Nebraska, central South Dakota, east central South Dakota, south central South Dakota, and southeast South Dakota. For tonight, patchy fog is possible Friday morning for areas along the north Atlantic. Fog should remain confined to lowland areas and waterways, and should burn off by mid-morning. For Friday through Wednesday, hot and humid conditions are expected Friday and through the weekend. Heat index values will be in the 90s to around 100.
Beneath the blinding sheets, you hear outdoor activities. Periodic thunderstorms are possible Friday and into the weekend. Coverage of storms looks to remain isolated. There are some hints that Sunday night could see more coverage of storms. Other activation is not expected at this time. Your National Weather Service forecast for Sioux Land. West of tonight, clear. Lows in the lower 70s. South winds 5 to 10 miles an hour. Friday, sunny with highs in the lower 90s. South winds around 5 miles an hour. Heat index values up to 102 in the afternoon. Friday night, mostly clear. Humid with lows in the lower 70s. East winds around 5 miles an hour. Heat index values up to 100 early in the evening. Saturday, mostly sunny. Humid with highs in the lower 90s. Southeast winds around 5 miles an hour. Heat index values up to 102 in the afternoon. Saturday night, mostly cloudy with a slight chance of showers and thunderstorms in the evening. Then partly cloudy with a chance of showers and thunderstorms after midnight. Humid with lows around 70. Southeast winds around 5 miles an hour. Chance of rain 30%. Heat index values up to 100 early in the evening. Sunday, partly sunny with a slight chance of thunderstorms. A chance of showers, mainly in the morning. Highs in the upper 80s. Chance of rain 30%. Sunday night, partly cloudy in the evening, then mostly cloudy with a chance of showers and thunderstorms after midnight. Lows in the upper 60s. Chance of rain 40%. Labor Day, partly sunny. Highs in the upper 80s. Monday night, partly cloudy in the evening, then becoming mostly cloudy. Lows in the lower 70s. Tuesday, mostly cloudy in the morning, then becoming mostly sunny. A chance of showers. Highs in the upper 80s. Chance of rain 40%. Tuesday night, partly cloudy. A chance of showers and thunderstorms in the evening. Lows in the upper 60s. Chance of rain 40%. Wednesday, mostly sunny. Highs in the mid-80s. Wednesday night, partly cloudy with a chance of showers. Lows in the mid-60s. Chance of rain 30%. Thursday, mostly sunny. Highs in the lower 80s. At 1 a.m., in Sioux City, the temperature was 75 and the dew point 72. The relative humidity was 90%. Wind was southeast at 7 miles an hour. The pressure was 29.81 inches and rising. Elsewhere in northwest Iowa, Morris was partly cloudy and 75. Sheldon was clear and 73. Cherokee was clear and 77. Spencer was clear and 72. Storm Lake was clear and 73. Other conditions across the northern plains, farther east in Iowa, temperatures were between 76 and 80 degrees. It was clear at Des Moines and Waterloo. In eastern Nebraska it was clear. It was 81 at Lincoln, 83 at Omaha, and 75 at Norfolk. In eastern South Dakota, it was clear, and temperatures were between 69 and 74 degrees. And in southern Minnesota, skies ranged from clear to partly cloudy, and temperatures were between 74 and 78 degrees. Once again, at 1 a.m. Sioux City had a temperature of 75. The current time is 1:45 a.m. Central Daylight Time. Operating on a frequency of 162.475 MHz, this is NOAA Weather Radio Station WXL62, broadcasting from a transmitter near Lawton, Iowa. Our program originates from the National Weather Service in Sioux Falls and serves Sioux City and the surrounding Sioux Land area. This hazardous weather outlook is for northwest Iowa, west central Iowa, southwest Minnesota, northeast Nebraska, central South Dakota, east central South Dakota, south central South Dakota, and southeast South Dakota. For tonight, patchy fog is possible Friday morning for areas along and north of I-90.

remain confined to low-lying areas and waterways, and should burn off by mid-morning. For Friday through Wednesday, hot and humid conditions are expected Friday and through the weekend. Peak index values will be in the 90s to around 100 during the afternoon. Area at greatest concern is the James River Valley and along the southern Missouri River Valley. Please apply heat safety to your outdoor activities. Periodic thunderstorms are possible Friday and into the weekend. Coverage of storms looks to remain isolated. There are some hints that Sunday night could see more coverage of storms. Water activation is not expected at this time. Your National Weather Service forecast for Sioux Land. West of tonight, clear. Lows in the lower 70s. South winds 5 to 10 miles an hour. Friday, sunny with highs in the lower 90s. South winds around 5 miles an hour. Peak index values up to 102 in the afternoon. Friday night, mostly clear. Humid with lows in the lower 70s. East winds around 5 miles an hour. Peak index values up to 100 early in the evening. Saturday, mostly sunny. Humid with highs in the lower 90s. Southeast winds around 5 miles an hour. Peak index values up to 102 in the afternoon. Saturday night, mostly cloudy with a slight chance of showers and thunderstorms in the evening, then partly cloudy with a chance of showers and thunderstorms after midnight. Humid with lows around 70. Southeast winds around 5 miles an hour. Chance of rain 30%. Peak index values up to 100 early in the evening. Sunday, partly sunny with a slight chance of thunderstorms. A chance of showers, mainly in the morning. Highs in the upper 80s. Chance of rain 30%. Sunday night, partly cloudy in the evening, then mostly cloudy with a chance of showers and thunderstorms after midnight. Lows in the upper 60s. Chance of rain 40%. Labor Day, partly sunny. Highs in the upper 80s. Monday night, partly cloudy in the evening, then becoming mostly cloudy. Lows in the lower 70s. Tuesday, mostly cloudy in the morning, then becoming mostly sunny. A chance of showers. Highs in the upper 80s. Chance of rain 40%. Tuesday night, partly cloudy. A chance of showers and thunderstorms in the evening. Lows in the upper 60s. Chance of rain 40%. Wednesday, mostly sunny. Highs in the mid-80s. Wednesday night, partly cloudy with a chance of showers. Lows in the mid-60s. Chance of rain 30%. Thursday, mostly sunny. Highs in the lower 80s. At 1 a.m., in Sioux City, the temperature was 75 and the dew point 72. The relative humidity was 90%. Wind was southeast at 7 miles an hour. The pressure was 29.81 inches and rising. Elsewhere in northwest Iowa, Morris was partly cloudy and 75. Sheldon was clear and 73. Cherokee was clear and 77. Spencer was clear and 72. Storm Lake was clear and 73. Other conditions across the northern plains, farther east in Iowa, temperatures were between 76 and 80 degrees. It was clear at Des Moines and Waterloo. In eastern Nebraska, it was clear. It was 81 at Lincoln, 83 at Omaha, and 75 at Norfolk. In eastern South Dakota, it was clear, and temperatures were between 69 and 74 degrees. And in southern Minnesota, sky has ranged from clear to partly cloudy, and temperatures were between 74 and 78 degrees. Once again, at 1 a.m. Sioux City had a temperature of 75. The current time is 1:50 a.m. Central Daylight Time. Operating on a frequency of 162.475 MHz, this is NOAA Weather Radio Station WXL62, broadcasting from a transmitter near Lawton, Iowa. Our program originates from the National Weather Service in Sioux Falls and serves Sioux City and the surrounding Sioux Land area. This hazardous weather outlook is for northwest Iowa, west central Iowa, southwest Minnesota, northeast Nebraska, central South Dakota,

Friday morning for areas along the North Atlantic East. Fog should remain confined to low-lying areas and waterways and should burn off by mid-morning. For Friday through Wednesday, hot and humid conditions are expected Friday and through the weekend. Heat index values will be in the 90s to around 100 during the afternoon. Area of greatest concern is the James River Valley and along the southern Missouri River Valley. Please apply heat safety to your outdoor activities. Periodic thunderstorms are possible Friday and into the weekend. Coverage of storms looks to remain isolated. There are some hints that Sunday night could see more coverage of storms. Spotter activation is not expected at this time. Your National Weather Service forecast for Sioux Land. West of tonight, clear. Lows in the lower 70s. South winds 5 to 10 miles an hour. Friday, sunny with highs in the lower 90s. South winds around 5 miles an hour. Heat index values up to 102 in the afternoon. Friday night, mostly clear. Humid with lows in the lower 70s. East winds around 5 miles an hour. Heat index values up to 100 early in the evening. Saturday, mostly sunny. Humid with highs in the lower 90s. Southeast winds around 5 miles an hour. Heat index values up to 102 in the afternoon. Saturday night, mostly cloudy with a slight chance of showers and thunderstorms in the evening, then partly cloudy with a chance of showers and thunderstorms after midnight. Humid with lows around 70. Southeast winds around 5 miles an hour. Chance of rain 30%. Heat index values up to 100 early in the evening. Sunday, partly sunny with a slight chance of thunderstorms. A chance of showers, mainly in the morning. Highs in the upper 80s. Chance of rain 30%. Sunday night, partly cloudy in the evening, then mostly cloudy with a chance of showers and thunderstorms after midnight. Lows in the upper 60s. Chance of rain 40%. Labor Day, partly sunny. Highs in the upper 80s. Monday night, partly cloudy in the evening, then becoming mostly cloudy. Lows in the lower 70s. Tuesday, mostly cloudy in the morning, then becoming mostly sunny. A chance of showers. Highs in the upper 80s. Chance of rain 40%. Tuesday night, partly cloudy. A chance of showers and thunderstorms in the evening. Lows in the upper 60s. Chance of rain 40%. Wednesday, mostly sunny. Highs in the mid 80s. Wednesday night, partly cloudy with a chance of showers. Lows in the mid 60s. Chance of rain 30%. Thursday, mostly sunny. Highs in the lower 80s. At 1 a.m., in Sioux City, the temperature was 75 and the dew point 72. The relative humidity was 90%. Wind was southeast at 7 miles an hour. The pressure was 29.81 inches and rising. Elsewhere in northwest Iowa, Morris was partly cloudy and 75. Sheldon was clear and 73. Cherokee was clear and 77. Spencer was clear and 72. Storm Lake was clear and 73. Other conditions across the northern plains, farther east in Iowa, temperatures were between 76 and 80 degrees. It was clear at Des Moines and Waterloo. In eastern Nebraska, it was clear. It was 81 at Lincoln, 83 at Omaha, and 75 at Norfolk. In eastern South Dakota, it was clear, and temperatures were between 69 and 74 degrees. And in southern Minnesota, skies ranged from clear to partly cloudy, and temperatures were between 74 and 78 degrees. Once again, at 1 a.m. Sioux City had a temperature of 75. The current time is 1:56 a.m. Central Daylight Time. Operating on a frequency of 162.475 MHz, this is NOAA Weather Radio Station WXL62, broadcasting from a transmitter near Lawton, Iowa. Our program originates from the National Weather Service in Sioux Falls and serves Sioux City and the surrounding Sioux Land area. This hazardous weather outlook is for northwest Iowa, west central Iowa, southwest Minnesota, northeast Nebraska, central South Dakota.
possible Friday morning for areas along the north of I-90. Fog should remain confined to low-lying areas and waterways and should burn off by mid-morning. For Friday through Wednesday, hot and humid conditions are expected Friday and through the weekend. Heat index values will be in the 90s to around 100 during the afternoon. Area at greatest concern is the James River Valley and along the southern Missouri River Valley. Please apply heat safety to your outdoor activities. Periodic thunderstorms are possible Friday and into the weekend. Coverage of storms looks to remain isolated. There are some hints that Sunday night could see more coverage of storms. Fodder activation is not expected at this time. Your National Weather Service forecast for Sioux Land. Rest of tonight, clear. Lows in the lower 70s. South winds 5 to 10 miles an hour. Friday, sunny with highs in the lower 90s. South winds around 5 miles an hour. Heat index values up to 102 in the afternoon. Friday night, mostly clear. Humid with lows in the lower 70s. East winds around 5 miles an hour. Heat index values up to 100 early in the evening. Saturday, mostly sunny. Humid with highs in the lower 90s. Southeast winds around 5 miles an hour. Heat index values up to 102 in the afternoon. Saturday night, mostly cloudy with a slight chance of showers and thunderstorms in the evening, then partly cloudy with a chance of showers and thunderstorms after midnight. Humid with lows around 70. Southeast winds around 5 miles an hour. Chance of rain 30%. Heat index values up to 100 early in the evening. Sunday, partly sunny with a slight chance of thunderstorms. A chance of showers, mainly in the morning. Highs in the upper 80s. Chance of rain 30%. Sunday night, partly cloudy in the evening. Rain mostly cloudy with a chance of showers and thunderstorms after midnight. Lows in the upper 60s. Chance of rain 40%. Labor Day, partly sunny. Highs in the upper 80s. Monday night, partly cloudy in the evening, then becoming mostly cloudy. Lows in the lower 70s. Tuesday, mostly cloudy in the morning, then becoming mostly sunny. A chance of showers. Highs in the upper 80s. Chance of rain 40%. Tuesday night, partly cloudy. A chance of showers and thunderstorms in the evening. Lows in the upper 60s. Chance of rain 40%. Wednesday, mostly sunny. Highs in the mid-80s. Wednesday night, partly cloudy with a chance of showers. Lows in the mid-60s. Chance of rain 30%. Thursday, mostly sunny. Highs in the lower 80s. At 1 a.m., in Sioux City, the temperature was 75 and the dew point 72. The relative humidity was 90%. Wind was southeast at 7 miles an hour. The pressure was 29.81 inches and rising. Elsewhere in northwest Iowa, Morris was partly cloudy and 75. Sheldon was clear and 73. Cherokee was clear and 77. Spencer was clear and 72. Storm Lake was clear and 73. Other conditions across the Northern Plains, farther east in Iowa, temperatures were between 76 and 80 degrees. It was clear at Des Moines and Waterloo. In eastern Nebraska, it was clear. It was 81 at Lincoln, 83 at Omaha, and 75 at North Fork. In eastern South Dakota, it was clear, and temperatures were between 69 and 74 degrees. And in southern Minnesota, skies ranged from clear to partly cloudy, and temperatures were between 74 and 78 degrees. Once again, at 1 a.m. Sioux City had a temperature of 75. The current time is 2:01 a.m. Central Daylight Time. Operating on a frequency of 162.475 MHz, this is NOAA Weather Radio Station WXL62, broadcasting from a transmitter near Lawton, Iowa. Our program originates from the National Weather Service in Sioux Falls and

Sioux City and the surrounding Siouxland area. This hazardous weather outlook is for northwest Iowa, west central Iowa, southwest Minnesota, northeast Nebraska, central South Dakota, east central South Dakota, south central South Dakota, and southeast South Dakota. For tonight, patchy fog is possible Friday morning for areas along and north of I-90. Fog should remain confined to low-lying areas and waterways, and should burn off by mid-morning. For Friday through Wednesday, hot and humid conditions are expected Friday and through the weekend. Peak index values will be in the 90s to around 100 during the afternoon. Area of greatest concern is the James River Valley and along the southern Missouri River Valley. Please apply heat safety to your outdoor activities. Periodic thunderstorms are possible Friday and through the weekend. Coverage of storms looks to remain isolated. There are some hints that Sunday night could see more coverage of storms. Fodder activation is not expected at this time. Your National Weather Service forecast for Siouxland. West of tonight, clear. Lows in the lower 70s. South winds 5 to 10 miles an hour. Friday, sunny with highs in the lower 90s. South winds around 5 miles an hour. Heat index values up to 102 in the afternoon. Friday night, mostly clear. Humid with lows in the lower 70s. East winds around 5 miles an hour. Heat index values up to 100 early in the evening. Saturday, mostly sunny. Humid with highs in the lower 90s. Southeast winds around 5 miles an hour. Heat index values up to 102 in the afternoon. Saturday night, mostly cloudy with a slight chance of showers and thunderstorms in the evening, then partly cloudy with a chance of showers and thunderstorms after midnight. Humid with lows around 70. Southeast winds around 5 miles an hour. Chance of rain 30%. Heat index values up to 100 early in the evening. Sunday, partly sunny with a slight chance of thunderstorms. A chance of showers, mainly in the morning. Highs in the upper 80s. Chance of rain 30%. Sunday night, partly cloudy in the evening, then mostly cloudy with a chance of showers and thunderstorms after midnight. Lows in the upper 60s. Chance of rain 40%. Labor Day, partly sunny. Highs in the upper 80s. Monday night, partly cloudy in the evening, then becoming mostly cloudy. Lows in the lower 70s. Tuesday, mostly cloudy in the morning, then becoming mostly sunny. A chance of showers. Highs in the upper 80s. Chance of rain 40%. Tuesday night, partly cloudy. A chance of showers and thunderstorms in the evening. Lows in the upper 60s. Chance of rain 40%. Wednesday, mostly sunny. Highs in the mid 80s. Wednesday night, partly cloudy with a chance of showers. Lows in the mid 60s. Chance of rain 30%. Thursday, mostly sunny. Highs in the lower 80s. At 2 a.m., in Sioux City, the temperature was 73 and a 2.71. The relative humidity was 93%. Wind was southeast at 7 miles an hour. The pressure was 29.81 inches and steady. Elsewhere in northwest Iowa, Morris was mostly cloudy and 75. Sheldon was clear and 73. Spencer was clear and 71. Other conditions across the northern plains, farther east in Iowa, temperatures were between 75 and 79 degrees. It was clear at Des Moines and Waterloo. In eastern Nebraska, it was clear. It was 80 at Lincoln, 84 at Omaha, and 75 at North Fork. In eastern South Dakota, it was clear, and temperatures were between 69 and 74 degrees. And in southern Minnesota, temperatures were between 74 and 77 degrees. It was clear at Worthington, Marshall, Mankato, and Rochester. At Minneapolis, it was mostly cloudy. Once again, at 2 a.m. Sioux City had a temperature of 73. The current time is 2:06 a.m. Central Daylight Time. Operating on a frequency of 162.475 MHz, this is NOAA Weather Radio Station WXLK.
coordinates from the National Weather Service in Sioux Falls and serves Sioux City and the surrounding Siouxland area. This hazardous weather outlook is for northwest Iowa, west central Iowa, southwest Minnesota, northeast Nebraska, central South Dakota, east central South Dakota, south central South Dakota, and southeast South Dakota. For tonight, patchy fog is possible Friday morning for areas along and north of I-90. Fog should remain confined to lowland areas and waterways, and should burn off by mid-morning. For Friday through Wednesday, hot and humid conditions are expected Friday and through the weekend. Peak index values will be in the 90s to around 100 during the afternoon. Area of greatest concern is the James River Valley and along the southern Missouri River Valley. Continue providing safety to your outdoor activities. Periodic thunderstorms are possible Friday and into the weekend. Coverage of storms looks to remain isolated. There are some hints that Sunday night could see more coverage of storms. Water activation is not expected at this time. Your National Weather Service forecast for Siouxland. Rest of tonight, clear. Lows in the lower 70s. South winds 5 to 10 miles an hour. Friday, sunny with highs in the lower 90s. South winds around 5 miles an hour. Peak index values up to 102 in the afternoon. Friday night, mostly clear. Humid with lows in the lower 70s. East winds around 5 miles an hour. Peak index values up to 100 early in the evening. Saturday, mostly sunny. Humid with highs in the lower 90s. Southeast winds around 5 miles an hour. Peak index values up to 102 in the afternoon. Saturday night, mostly cloudy with a slight chance of showers and thunderstorms in the evening, then partly cloudy with a chance of showers and thunderstorms after midnight. Humid with lows around 70. Southeast winds around 5 miles an hour. Chance of rain 30%. Peak index values up to 100 early in the evening. Sunday, partly sunny with a slight chance of thunderstorms. A chance of showers, mainly in the morning. Highs in the upper 80s. Chance of rain 30%. Sunday night, partly cloudy in the evening, then mostly cloudy with a chance of showers and thunderstorms after midnight. Lows in the upper 60s. Chance of rain 40%. Labor Day, partly sunny. Highs in the upper 80s. Monday night, partly cloudy in the evening, then becoming mostly cloudy. Lows in the lower 70s. Tuesday, mostly cloudy in the morning, then becoming mostly sunny. A chance of showers. Highs in the upper 80s. Chance of rain 40%. Tuesday night, partly cloudy. A chance of showers and thunderstorms in the evening. Lows in the upper 60s. Chance of rain 40%. Wednesday, mostly sunny. Highs in the mid-80s. Wednesday night, partly cloudy with a chance of showers. Lows in the mid-60s. Chance of rain 30%. Thursday, mostly sunny. Highs in the lower 80s. At 2 a.m., in Sioux City, the temperature was 73 and a 2.71. The relative humidity was 93%. Wind was southeast at 7 miles an hour. The pressure was 29.81 inches and steady. Elsewhere in northwest Iowa, Mars was mostly cloudy and 75. Sheldon was clear and 73. Spencer was clear and 71. Other conditions across the northern plains, farther east in Iowa, temperatures were between 75 and 79 degrees. It was clear at Des Moines and Waterloo. Eastern Nebraska, it was clear. It was 80 at Lincoln, 84 at Omaha, and 75 at Norfolk. In eastern South Dakota, it was clear, and temperatures were between 69 and 74 degrees. And in southern Minnesota, temperatures were between 74 and 77 degrees. It was clear at Worthington, Marshall, Mankato, and Rochester. At Minneapolis, it was mostly cloudy. Once again, at 2 a.m. Sioux City had a temperature of 73. At 2 a.m., in Sioux City, the temperature was 73.

71. The relative humidity was 93%. Wind was southeast at 7 miles an hour. The pressure was 29.81 inches and steady. Elsewhere in northwest Iowa, Morris was mostly cloudy and 75. Sheldon was clear and 73. Cherokee was clear and 75. Spencer was clear and 71. Storm Lake was clear and 72. Other conditions across the northern plains, farther east in Iowa, temperatures were between 75 and 79 degrees. It was clear at Des Moines and Waterloo. In eastern Nebraska, it was clear. It was 80 at Lincoln, 84 at Omaha, and 75 at Norfolk. In eastern South Dakota, it was clear, and temperatures were between 69 and 74 degrees. And in southern Minnesota, temperatures were between 74 and 77 degrees. It was clear at Worthington, Marshall, Mankato, and Rochester. At Minneapolis, it was mostly cloudy. Once again, at 2 a.m. Sioux City had a temperature of 73. The current time is 2:12 a.m. Central Daylight Time. Operating on a frequency of 162.475 MHz, this is NOAA Weather Radio Station WXL62, broadcasting from a transmitter near Lawton, Iowa. Our program originates from the National Weather Service in Sioux Falls and serves Sioux City and the surrounding Siouxland area. This hazardous weather outlook is for northwest Iowa, west central Iowa, southwest Minnesota, northeast Nebraska, central South Dakota, east central South Dakota, south central South Dakota, and southeast South Dakota. For tonight, patchy fog is possible Friday morning for areas along and north of I-90. Fog should remain confined to low-lying areas and waterways, and should burn off by mid-morning. For Friday through Wednesday, hot and humid conditions are expected Friday and through the weekend. Heat index values will be in the 90s to around 100 during the afternoon. Area of greatest concern is the James River Valley and along the southern Missouri River Valley. Please apply heat safety to your outdoor activities. Periodic thunderstorms are possible Friday and into the weekend. Coverage of storms looks to remain isolated. There are some hints that Sunday night could see more coverage of storms. Spotter activation is not expected at this time. Your National Weather Service forecast for Siouxland. West of tonight, clear. Lows in the lower 70s. South winds 5 to 10 miles an hour. Friday, sunny with highs in the lower 90s. South winds around 5 miles an hour. Heat index values up to 102 in the afternoon. Friday night, mostly clear. Humid with lows in the lower 70s. East winds around 5 miles an hour. Heat index values up to 100 early in the evening. Saturday, mostly sunny. Humid with highs in the lower 90s. Southeast winds around 5 miles an hour. Heat index values up to 102 in the afternoon. Saturday night, mostly cloudy with a slight chance of showers and thunderstorms in the evening, then partly cloudy with a chance of showers and thunderstorms after midnight. Humid with lows around 70. Southeast winds around 5 miles an hour. Chance of rain 30%. Heat index values up to 100 early in the evening. Sunday, partly sunny with a slight chance of thunderstorms. A chance of showers, mainly in the morning. Highs in the upper 80s. Chance of rain 30%. Sunday night, partly cloudy in the evening, then mostly cloudy with a chance of showers and thunderstorms after midnight. Lows in the upper 60s. Chance of rain 40%. Labor Day, partly sunny. Highs in the upper 80s. Monday night, partly cloudy in the evening, then becoming mostly cloudy. Lows in the lower 70s. Tuesday, mostly cloudy in the morning, then becoming mostly sunny. A chance of showers. Highs in the upper 80s. Chance of rain 40%. Tuesday night, partly cloudy. A chance of showers and thunderstorms in the evening. Lows in the upper 60s. Chance of rain 40%. Wednesday, mostly sunny. Highs in the mid 80s. Wednesday night, partly cloudy with a chance of showers.

showers in the mid-60s. Chance of rain 30%. Thursday, mostly sunny. Highs in the lower 80s. At 2 a.m., in Sioux City, the temperature was 73 and a 2.71. The relative humidity was 93%. Wind was southeast at 7 miles an hour. The pressure was 29.81 inches and steady. Elsewhere in northwest Iowa, Morris was mostly cloudy and 75. Sheldon was clear and 73. Cherokee was clear and 75. Spencer was clear and 71. Storm Lake was clear and 72. Other conditions across the northern plains, farther east in Iowa, temperatures were between 75 and 79 degrees. It was clear at Des Moines and Waterloo. In eastern Nebraska, it was clear. It was 80 at Lincoln, 84 at Omaha, and 75 at Norfolk. In eastern South Dakota, it was clear, and temperatures were between 69 and 74 degrees. And in southern Minnesota, temperatures were between 74 and 77 degrees. It was clear at Worthington, Marshall, Mankato, and Rochester. At Minneapolis, it was mostly cloudy. Once again, at 2 a.m. Sioux City had a temperature of 73. The current time is 2:18 a.m. Central Daylight Time. Operating on a frequency of 162.475 MHz, this is No Weather Radio Station WXL62, broadcasting from a transmitter near Lawton, Iowa. Our program originates from the National Weather Service in Sioux Falls and serves Sioux City and the surrounding Siouxland area. This hazardous weather outlook is for northwest Iowa, west central Iowa, southwest Minnesota, northeast Nebraska, central South Dakota, east central South Dakota, south central South Dakota, and southeast South Dakota. For tonight, patchy fog is possible Friday morning for areas along and north of I-90. Fog should remain confined to low-lying areas and waterways, and should burn off by mid-morning. For Friday through Wednesday, hot and humid conditions are expected Friday and through the weekend. Heat index values will be in the 90s to around 100 during the afternoon. Area of greatest concern is the James River Valley and along the southern Missouri River Valley. Please apply heat safety to your outdoor activities. Periodic thunderstorms are possible Friday and into the weekend. Coverage of storms looks to remain isolated. There are some hints that Sunday night could see more coverage of storms. Spotter activation is not expected at this time. Your National Weather Service forecast for Siouxland. West of tonight, clear. Lows in the lower 70s. South winds 5 to 10 miles an hour. Friday, sunny with highs in the lower 90s. South winds around 5 miles an hour. Heat index values up to 102 in the afternoon. Friday night, mostly clear. Humid with lows in the lower 70s. East winds around 5 miles an hour. Heat index values up to 100 early in the evening. Saturday, mostly sunny. Humid with highs in the lower 90s. Southeast winds around 5 miles an hour. Heat index values up to 102 in the afternoon. Saturday night, mostly cloudy with a slight chance of showers and thunderstorms in the evening, then partly cloudy with a chance of showers and thunderstorms after midnight. Humid with lows around 70. Southeast winds around 5 miles an hour. Chance of rain 30%. Heat index values up to 100 early in the evening. Sunday, partly sunny with a slight chance of thunderstorms. A chance of showers, mainly in the morning. Highs in the upper 80s. Chance of rain 30%. Sunday night, partly cloudy in the evening, then mostly cloudy with a chance of showers and thunderstorms after midnight. Lows in the upper 60s. Chance of rain 40%. Labor Day, partly sunny. Highs in the upper 80s. Monday night, partly cloudy in the evening, then becoming mostly cloudy. Lows in the lower 70s. Tuesday, mostly cloudy in the morning, then becoming mostly sunny. A chance of showers. Highs in the upper 80s. Chance of rain 40%. Tuesday night, partly cloudy. A chance of showers.

Sheldon was clear in 73. Cherokee was clear in 75. Spencer was clear in 71. Storm Lake was clear in 72. Other conditions across the northern plains, farther east in Iowa, temperatures were between 75 and 79 degrees. It was clear at Des Moines and Waterloo. In eastern Nebraska, it was clear. It was 80 at Lincoln, 84 at Omaha, and 75 at North Fork. In eastern South Dakota, it was clear, and temperatures were between 69 and 74 degrees. And in southern Minnesota, temperatures were between 74 and 77 degrees. It was clear at Worthington, Marshall, Mankato, and Rochester. At Minneapolis, it was mostly cloudy. Once again, at 2 a.m. Sioux City had a temperature of 73. The current time is 2:23 a.m. Central Daylight Time. Operating on a frequency of 162.475 MHz, this is NOAA Weather Radio Station WXL62, broadcasting from a transmitter near Lawton, Iowa. Our program originates from the National Weather Service in Sioux Falls and serves Sioux City and the surrounding Siouxland area. This hazardous weather outlook is for northwest Iowa, west central Iowa, southwest Minnesota, northeast Nebraska, central South Dakota, east central South Dakota, south central South Dakota, and southeast South Dakota. For tonight, patchy fog is possible Friday morning for areas along and north of I-90. Fog should remain confined to lowland areas and waterways, and should burn off by mid-morning. For Friday through Wednesday, hot and humid conditions are expected Friday and through the weekend. Heat index values will be in the 90s to around 100 during the afternoon. Area of greatest concern is the James River Valley and along the southern Missouri River Valley. Please apply heat safety to your outdoor activities. Periodic thunderstorms are possible Friday and into the weekend. Coverage of storms looks to remain isolated. There are some hints that Sunday night could see more coverage of storms. Fodder activation is not expected at this time. Your National Weather Service forecast for Siouxland. West of tonight, clear. Lows in the lower 70s. South winds 5 to 10 miles an hour. Friday, sunny with highs in the lower 90s. South winds around 5 miles an hour. Heat index values up to 102 in the afternoon. Friday night, mostly clear. Humid with lows in the lower 70s. East winds around 5 miles an hour. Heat index values up to 100 early in the evening. Saturday, mostly sunny. Humid with highs in the lower 90s. Southeast winds around 5 miles an hour. Heat index values up to 102 in the afternoon. Saturday night, mostly cloudy with a slight chance of showers and thunderstorms in the evening, then partly cloudy with a chance of showers and thunderstorms after midnight. Humid with lows around 70. Southeast winds around 5 miles an hour. Chance of rain 30%. Heat index values up to 100 early in the evening. Sunday, partly sunny with a slight chance of thunderstorms. A chance of showers, mainly in the morning. Highs in the upper 80s. Chance of rain 30%. Sunday night, partly cloudy in the evening, and mostly cloudy with a chance of showers and thunderstorms after midnight. Lows in the upper 60s. Chance of rain 40%. Labor Day, partly sunny. Highs in the upper 80s. Monday night, partly cloudy in the evening, then becoming mostly cloudy. Lows in the lower 70s. Tuesday, mostly cloudy in the morning, then becoming mostly sunny. A chance of showers. Highs in the upper 80s. Chance of rain 40%. Tuesday night,

localities in Iowa, temperatures were between 75 and 79 degrees. It was clear at Des Moines and Waterloo. Eastern Nebraska, it was clear. It was 80 at Lincoln, 84 at Omaha, and 75 at North Fork. In eastern South Dakota, it was clear, and temperatures were between 69 and 74 degrees. And in southern Minnesota, temperatures were between 74 and 77 degrees. It was clear at Worthington, Marshall, Mankato, and Rochester. At Minneapolis, it was mostly cloudy. Once again, at 2 a.m. Sioux City had a temperature of 73. The current time is 2:48 a.m. Central Daylight Time. Operating on a frequency of 162.475 MHz, this is No Weather Radio Station WXL62, broadcasting from a transmitter near Lawton, Iowa. Our program originates from the National Weather Service in Sioux Falls and serves Sioux City and the surrounding Siouxland area. This hazardous weather outlook is for northwest Iowa, west central Iowa, southwest Minnesota, northeast Nebraska, central South Dakota, east central South Dakota, south central South Dakota, and southeast South Dakota. For tonight, patchy fog is possible Friday morning for areas along and north of I-90. Fog should remain confined to low-lying areas and waterways and should burn off by mid-morning. For Friday through Wednesday, and humid conditions are expected Friday and through the weekend. Peak index values will be in the 90s to around 100 during the afternoon. Area at greatest concern is the James River Valley and along the southern Missouri River Valley. Please apply deep safety to your outdoor activities. Periodic thunderstorms are possible Friday and through the weekend. Coverage of storms looks to remain isolated. There are some hints that Sunday night could see more coverage of storms. Water activation is not expected at this time. Your National Weather Service forecast for Siouxland. Rest of tonight, clear. Lows in the lower 70s. South winds 5 to 10 miles an hour. Friday, sunny with highs in the lower 90s. South winds around 5 miles an hour. Heat index values up to 102 in the afternoon. Friday night, mostly clear. Humid with lows in the lower 70s. East winds around 5 miles an hour. Heat index values up to 100 early in the evening. Saturday, mostly sunny. Humid with highs in the lower 90s. Southeast winds around 5 miles an hour. Heat index values up to 102 in the afternoon. Saturday night, mostly cloudy with a slight chance of showers and thunderstorms in the evening, then partly cloudy with a chance of showers and thunderstorms after midnight. Humid with lows around 70. Southeast winds around 5 miles an hour. Chance of rain 30%. Heat index values up to 100 early in the evening. Sunday, partly sunny with a slight chance of thunderstorms. A chance of showers, mainly in the morning. Highs in the upper 80s. Chance of rain 30%. Sunday night, partly cloudy in the evening, then mostly cloudy with a chance of showers and thunderstorms after midnight. Lows in the upper 60s. Chance of rain 40%. Labor Day, partly sunny. Highs in the upper 80s. Monday night, partly cloudy in the evening, then becoming mostly cloudy. Lows in the lower 70s. Tuesday, mostly cloudy in the morning, then becoming mostly sunny. A chance of showers. Highs in the upper 80s. Chance of rain 40%. Tuesday night, partly cloudy. A chance of showers and thunderstorms in the evening. Lows in the upper 60s. Chance of rain 40%. Wednesday, mostly sunny. Highs in the mid 80s. Wednesday night, partly cloudy with a chance of showers. Lows in the mid-60s. Chance of rain 30%. Thursday, mostly sunny. Highs in the lower 80s. At 2 a.m., in Sioux City, the temperature was 73 and the dew point 71. The relative humidity was 93%. Wind was southeast at 7 miles an hour. The pressure was 29.81 inches and steady. Elsewhere in northwest Iowa, Morris was mostly cloudy and 75.
Sheldon was clear and 73. Cherokee was clear and 75. Spencer was clear and 71. Storm Lake was clear and 72. Other conditions across the northern plains, farther east in Iowa, temperatures were between 75 and 79 degrees. It was clear at Des Moines and Waterloo. In eastern Nebraska it was clear. It was 80 at Lincoln, 84 at Omaha, and 75 at Norfolk. Please. It was clear at Des Moines and Waterloo. In eastern Nebraska it was clear. It was 80 at Lincoln, 84 at Omaha, and 75 at Norfolk. In eastern South Dakota, it was clear, and temperatures were between 69 and 74 degrees. And in southern Minnesota, temperatures were between 74 and 77 degrees. It was clear at Worthington, Marshall, Mankato, and Rochester. At Minneapolis, it was mostly cloudy. Once again, at 2 a.m. Sioux City had a temperature of 73. The current time is 2:33 a.m. Central Daylight Time. Operating on a frequency of 162.475 MHz, this is NOAA Weather Radio Station WXL62, broadcasting from a transmitter near Lawton, Iowa. Our program originates from the National Weather Service in Sioux Falls and serves Sioux City and the surrounding Siouxland area. This hazardous weather outlook is for northwest Iowa, west central Iowa, southwest Minnesota, northeast Nebraska, central South Dakota, east central South Dakota, south central South Dakota, and southeast South Dakota. For tonight, patchy fog is possible Friday morning for areas along and north of I-90. Fog should remain confined to low-lying areas and waterways, and should burn off by mid-morning. For Friday through Wednesday, hot and humid conditions are expected Friday and through the weekend. Heat index values will be in the 90s to around 100 during the afternoon. Area of greatest concern is the James River Valley and along the southern Missouri River Valley. Please apply heat safety to your outdoor activities. Periodic thunderstorms are possible Friday and into the weekend. Coverage of storms looks to remain isolated. There are some hints that Sunday night could see more coverage of storms. Spotter activation is not expected at this time. Your National Weather Service forecast for Siouxland. Rest of tonight, clear. Lows in the lower 70s. South winds 5 to 10 miles an hour. Friday, sunny with highs in the lower 90s. South winds around 5 miles an hour. Heat index values up to 102 in the afternoon. Friday night, mostly clear. Humid with lows in the lower 70s. East winds around 5 miles an hour. Heat index values up to 100 early in the evening. Saturday, mostly sunny. Humid with highs in the lower 90s. Southeast winds around 5 miles an hour. Heat index values up to 102 in the afternoon. Saturday night, mostly cloudy with a slight chance of showers and thunderstorms in the evening, then partly cloudy with a chance of showers and thunderstorms after midnight. Humid with lows around 70. Southeast winds around 5 miles an hour. Chance of rain 30%. Heat index values up to 100 early in the evening. Sunday, partly sunny with a slight chance of thunderstorms. A chance of showers, mainly in the morning. Highs in the upper 80s. Chance of rain 30%. Sunday night, partly cloudy in the evening, then mostly cloudy with a chance of showers and thunderstorms after midnight. Lows in the upper 60s. Chance of rain 40%. Labor Day, partly sunny. Highs in the upper 80s. Monday night, partly cloudy in the evening, then becoming mostly cloudy. Lows in the lower 70s. Tuesday, mostly cloudy in the morning, then becoming mostly sunny.

the showers. Highs in the upper 80s. Chance of rain 40%. Tuesday night, partly cloudy. A chance of showers and thunderstorms in the evening. Lows in the upper 60s. Chance of rain 40%. Wednesday, mostly sunny. Highs in the mid 80s. Wednesday night, partly cloudy with a chance of showers. Lows in the mid 60s. Chance of rain 30%. Thursday, mostly sunny. Highs in the lower 80s. At 2 a.m., in Sioux City, the temperature was 73 and the dew point 71. The relative humidity was 93%. Wind was southeast at 7 miles an hour. The pressure was 29.81 inches and steady. Elsewhere in northwest Iowa, Morris was mostly cloudy and 75. Sheldon was clear and 73. Cherokee was clear and 75. Spencer was clear and 71. Storm Lake was clear and 72. Other conditions across the northern plains, farther east in Iowa, temperatures were between 75 and 79 degrees. It was clear at Des Moines and Waterloo. In eastern Nebraska, it was clear. It was 80 at Lincoln, 84 at Omaha, and 75 at North Fork. In eastern South Dakota, it was clear, and temperatures were between 69 and 74 degrees. And in southern Minnesota, temperatures were between 74 and 77 degrees. It was clear at Worthington, Marshall, Mankato, and Rochester. At Minneapolis, it was mostly cloudy. Once again, at 2 a.m. Sioux City had a temperature of 73. The current time is 2:39 a.m. Central Daylight Time. Operating on a frequency of 162.475 MHz, this is NOAA Weather Radio Station WXL62, broadcasting from a transmitter near Lawton, Iowa. Our program originates from the National Weather Service in Sioux Falls and serves Sioux City and the surrounding Siouxland area. This hazardous weather outlook is for northwest Iowa, west central Iowa, southwest Minnesota, northeast Nebraska, central South Dakota, east central South Dakota, south central South Dakota, and southeast South Dakota. For tonight, patchy fog is possible Friday morning for areas along and north of I-90. Fog should remain confined to low-lying areas and waterways, and should burn off by mid-morning. For Friday through Wednesday, hot and humid conditions are expected Friday and through the weekend. Heat index values will be in the 90s to around 100 during the afternoon. Area of greatest concern is the James River Valley and along the southern Missouri River Valley. Please apply heat safety to your outdoor activities. Periodic thunderstorms are possible Friday and into the weekend. Coverage of storms looks to remain isolated. There are some hints that Sunday night could see more coverage of storms. Fodder activation is not expected at this time. Your National Weather Service forecast for Siouxland. Today, sunny. Highs in the lower 90s. South winds around 5 miles an hour. Heat index values up to 102 this afternoon. Tonight, mostly clear. Humid with lows in the lower 70s. East winds around 5 miles an hour. Heat index values up to 100 early in the evening. Saturday, mostly sunny. Humid with highs in the lower 90s. Southeast winds around 5 miles an hour. Heat index values up to 102 in the afternoon. Saturday night, mostly cloudy with a slight chance of showers and thunderstorms in the evening. Then partly cloudy with a chance of showers and thunderstorms after midnight. Humid with lows around 70. Southeast winds around 5 miles an hour. Chance of rain 30%. Heat index values up to 100 early in the evening. Sunday, partly sunny with a slight chance of thunderstorms. A chance of showers, mainly in the morning. Humid with highs in the upper 80s. Southeast winds 5 to 10 miles an hour. Chance of rain 30%. Sunday night, partly cloudy with a slight chance of showers and thunderstorms in the evening, and mostly cloudy with a chance of showers and thunderstorms after midnight. Lows in the upper 60s. Chance of rain 40%. Labor Day, partly sunny,

upper 80s. Monday night, partly cloudy in the evening, then becoming mostly cloudy. Lows in the lower 70s. Tuesday, mostly cloudy in the morning, then becoming mostly sunny. A chance of showers. Highs in the upper 80s. Chance of rain 40%. Tuesday night, partly cloudy. A chance of showers and thunderstorms in the evening. Lows in the upper 60s. Chance of rain 40%. Wednesday, mostly sunny. Highs in the mid 80s. Wednesday night, partly cloudy with a chance of showers. Lows in the mid 60s. Chance of rain 30%. Thursday, mostly sunny. Highs in the lower 80s. At 2 a.m., in Sioux City, the temperature was 73 and a dew point 71. The relative humidity was 93%. Wind was southeast at 7 miles an hour. The pressure was 29.81 inches and steady. Elsewhere in northwest Iowa, Morris was mostly cloudy and 75. Sheldon was clear and 73. Cherokee was clear and 75. Spencer was clear and 71. Storm Lake was clear and 72. Other conditions across the northern plains, farther east in Iowa, temperatures were between 75 and 79 degrees. It was clear at Des Moines and Waterloo. In eastern Nebraska, it was clear. It was 80 at Lincoln, 84 at Omaha, and 75 at Norfolk. In eastern South Dakota, it was clear, and temperatures were between 69 and 74 degrees. And in southern Minnesota, temperatures were between 74 and 77 degrees. It was clear at Worthington, Marshall, Mankato, and Rochester. At Minneapolis, it was mostly cloudy. Once again, at 2 a.m. Sioux City had a temperature of 73. The current time is 2:44 a.m. Central Daylight Time. Operating on a frequency of 162.475 MHz, this is NOAA Weather Radio Station WXL62, broadcasting from a transmitter near Lawton, Iowa. Our program originates from the National Weather Service in Sioux Falls and serves Sioux City and the surrounding Siouxland area. This hazardous weather outlook is for northwest Iowa, west central Iowa, southwest Minnesota, northeast Nebraska, central South Dakota, east central South Dakota, south central South Dakota, and southeast South Dakota. For tonight, patchy fog is possible Friday morning for areas along and north of I-90. Fog should remain confined to low-lying areas and waterways, and should burn off by mid-morning. For Friday through Wednesday, hot and humid conditions are expected Friday and through the weekend. Peak index values will be in the 90s to around 100 during the afternoon. Area at greatest concern is the James River Valley and along the southern Missouri River Valley. Please apply heat safety to your outdoor activities. Periodic thunderstorms are possible Friday and into the weekend. Coverage of storms looks to remain isolated. There are some hints that Sunday night could see more coverage of storms. Spotter activation is not expected at this time. Your National Weather Service forecast for Siouxland. Today, sunny. Highs in the lower 90s. South winds around 5 miles an hour. Peak index values up to 102 this afternoon. Tonight, mostly clear. Humid with lows in the lower 70s. East winds around 5 miles an hour. Peak index values up to 100 early in the evening. Saturday, mostly sunny. Humid with highs in the lower 90s. Southeast winds around 5 miles an hour. Peak index values up to 102 in the afternoon. Saturday night, mostly cloudy with a slight chance of showers and thunderstorms in the evening, then partly cloudy with a chance of showers and thunderstorms after midnight. Humid with lows around 70. Southeast winds around 5 miles an hour. Chance of rain 30%. Peak index values up to 100 early in the evening. Sunday, partly sunny with a slight chance of thunderstorms. A chance of showers, mainly in the morning. Humid with highs in the upper 80s. Southeast winds 5 to 10 miles an hour. Chance of rain 30%. Sunday night, partly cloudy with a slight chance of showers and

night, partly cloudy in the evening, then becoming mostly cloudy. Lows in the lower 70s. Tuesday, mostly cloudy in the morning, then becoming mostly sunny. A chance of showers. Highs in the upper 80s. Chance of rain 40%. Tuesday night, partly cloudy. A chance of showers and thunderstorms in the evening. Lows in the upper 60s. Chance of rain 40%. Wednesday, mostly sunny. Highs in the mid 80s. Wednesday night, partly cloudy with a chance of showers. Lows in the mid 60s. Chance of rain 30%. Thursday, mostly sunny. Highs in the lower 80s. At 2 a.m., in Sioux City, the temperature was 73 and the dew point 71. The relative humidity was 93%. Wind was southeast at 7 miles an hour. The pressure was 29.81 inches and steady. Elsewhere in northwest Iowa, Morris was mostly cloudy and 75. Sheldon was clear and 73. Cherokee was clear and 75. Spencer was clear and 71. Storm Lake was clear and 72. Other conditions across the northern plains, farther east in Iowa, temperatures were between 75 and 79 degrees. It was clear at Des Moines and Waterloo. In eastern Nebraska, it was clear. It was 80 at Lincoln, 84 at Omaha, and 75 at Norfolk. In eastern South Dakota, it was clear, and temperatures were between 69 and 74 degrees. And in southern Minnesota, temperatures were between 74 and 77 degrees. It was clear at Worthington, Marshall, Mankato, and Gloucester. At Minneapolis, it was mostly cloudy. Once again, at 2 a.m. Sioux City had a temperature of 73. The current time is 2:49 a.m. Central Daylight Time. Operating on a frequency of 162.475 MHz, this is Novella Radio Station WXL62, broadcasting from a transmitter near Lawton, Iowa. Our program originates from the National Weather Service in Sioux Falls and serves Sioux City and the surrounding Siouxland area. This hazardous weather outlook is from northwest Iowa, west central Iowa, southwest Minnesota, northeast Nebraska, central South Dakota, east central South Dakota, south central South Dakota, and southeast South Dakota. For tonight, patchy fog is possible Friday morning for areas along the north of Atlanta. Fog should remain confined to low-lying areas and waterways, and should burn off by mid-morning. For Friday through Wednesday, hot and humid conditions are expected Friday and through the weekend. Heat index values will be in the 90s to around 100 during the afternoon. Area of greatest concern is the James River Valley and along the southern Missouri River Valley. Please apply heat safety to your outdoor activities. Periodic thunderstorms are possible Friday and into the weekend. Coverage of storms looks to remain isolated. There are some hints that Sunday night could see more coverage of storms. Fodder activation is not expected at this time. Your National Weather Service forecast for Siouxland. Today, sunny. Highs in the lower 90s. South winds around 5 miles an hour. Heat index values up to 102 this afternoon. Tonight, mostly clear. Humid with lows in the lower 70s. East winds around 5 miles an hour. Heat index values up to 100 early in the evening. Saturday, mostly sunny. Humid with highs in the lower 90s. Southeast winds around 5 miles an hour. Heat index values up to 102 in the afternoon. Saturday night, mostly cloudy with a slight chance of showers and thunderstorms in the evening, then partly cloudy with a chance of showers and thunderstorms after midnight. Humid with lows around 70. Southeast winds around 5 miles an hour. Chance of rain 30%. Heat index values up to 100 early in the evening. Sunday, partly sunny with a slight chance of

is in the upper 80s. Chance of rain, 40%. Tuesday night, partly cloudy. A chance of showers and thunderstorms in the evening. Lows in the upper 60s. Chance of rain, 40%. Wednesday, mostly sunny. Highs in the mid-80s. Wednesday night, partly cloudy with a chance of showers. Lows in the mid-60s. Chance of rain, 30%. Thursday, mostly sunny. Highs in the lower 80s. At 2 a.m., in Sioux City, the temperature was 73 and the dew point 71. The relative humidity was 93%. Wind was southeast at 7 miles an hour. The pressure was 29.81 inches and steady. Elsewhere in northwest Iowa, Morris was mostly cloudy and 75. Sheldon was clear and 73. Cherokee was clear and 75. Spencer was clear and 71. Storm Lake was clear and 72. Other conditions across the northern plains, farther east in Iowa, temperatures were between 75 and 79 degrees. It was clear at Des Moines and Waterloo. In eastern Nebraska, it was clear. It was 80 at Lincoln, 84 at Omaha, and 75 at North Fork. In eastern South Dakota, it was clear, and temperatures were between 69 and 74 degrees. And in southern Minnesota, temperatures were between 74 and 77 degrees. It was clear at Worthington, Marshall, Mankato, and Rochester. At Minneapolis, it was mostly cloudy. Once again, at 2 a.m. Sioux City had a temperature of 73. The current time is 2:54 a.m. Central Daylight Time. Operating on a frequency of 162.475 MHz, this is NOAA Weather Radio Station WXL62, broadcasting from a transmitter near Lawton, Iowa. Our program originates from the National Weather Service in Sioux Falls and serves Sioux City and the surrounding Siouxland area. This hazardous weather outlook is for northwest Iowa, west central Iowa, southwest Minnesota, northeast Nebraska, central South Dakota, east central South Dakota, south central South Dakota, and southeast South Dakota. For tonight, patchy fog is possible Friday morning for areas along and north of I-90. Fog should remain confined to low-lying areas and waterways, and should burn off by mid-morning. For Friday through Wednesday, hot and humid conditions are expected Friday and through the weekend. Heat index values will be in the 90s to around 100 during the afternoon. Area at greatest concern is the James River Valley and along the southern Missouri River Valley. Please apply heat safety to your outdoor activities. Periodic thunderstorms are possible Friday and into the weekend. Coverage of storms looks to remain isolated. There are some hints that Sunday night could see more coverage of storms. Fodder activation is not expected at this time. Your National Weather Service forecast for Siouxland. Today, sunny. Highs in the lower 90s. South winds around 5 miles an hour. Heat index values up to 100 to this afternoon. Tonight, mostly clear. Humid with lows in the lower 70s. East winds around 5 miles an hour. Heat index values up to 100 early in the evening. Saturday, mostly sunny. Humid with highs in the lower 90s. Southeast winds around 5 miles an hour. Heat index values up to 102 in the afternoon. Saturday night, mostly cloudy with a slight chance of showers and thunderstorms in the evening, then partly cloudy with a chance of showers and thunderstorms after midnight. Humid with lows around 70.

at around 5 miles an hour. Chance of rain 30%. Heat index values up to 100 early in the evening. Sunday, partly sunny with a slight chance of thunderstorms. A chance of showers, mainly in the morning. Humid with highs in the upper 80s. Southeast wind 5 to 10 miles an hour. Chance of rain 30%. Sunday night, partly cloudy with a slight chance of showers and thunderstorms in the evening, then mostly cloudy with a chance of showers and thunderstorms after midnight. Lows in the upper 60s. Chance of rain 40%. Labor Day, partly sunny. Highs in the upper 80s. Monday night, partly cloudy in the evening, then becoming mostly cloudy. Lows in the lower 70s. Tuesday, mostly cloudy in the morning, then becoming mostly sunny. A chance of showers. Highs in the upper 80s. Chance of rain 40%. Tuesday night, partly cloudy. A chance of showers and thunderstorms in the evening. Lows in the upper 60s. Chance of rain 40%. Wednesday, mostly sunny. Highs in the mid 80s. Wednesday night, partly cloudy with a chance of showers. Lows in the mid-60s. Chance of rain 30%. Thursday, mostly sunny. Highs in the lower 80s. At 2 a.m., in Sioux City, the temperature was 73 and the dew point 71. The relative humidity was 93%. Wind was southeast at 7 miles an hour. The pressure was 29.81 inches and steady. Elsewhere in northwest Iowa, Morris was mostly cloudy and 75. Sheldon was clear and 73. Cherokee was clear and 75. Spencer was clear and 71. Storm Lake was clear and 72. Other conditions across the northern plains, farther east in Iowa, temperatures were between 75 and 79 degrees. It was clear at Des Moines and Waterloo. In eastern Nebraska it was clear. It was 80 at Lincoln, 84 at Omaha, and 75 at Norfolk. In eastern South Dakota, it was clear, and temperatures were between 69 and 74 degrees. And in southern Minnesota, temperatures were between 74 and 77 degrees. It was clear at Worthington, Marshall, Mankato, and Rochester. At Minneapolis, it was mostly cloudy. Once again, at 2 a.m. Sioux City had a temperature of 73. The current time is 2:59 a.m. Central Daylight Time. Operating on a frequency of 162.475 MHz, this is NOAA Weather Radio Station WXL62, broadcasting from a transmitter near Lawton, Iowa. Our program originates from the National Weather Service in Sioux Falls and serves Sioux City and the surrounding Siouxland area. This hazardous weather outlook is for northwest Iowa, west central Iowa, southwest Minnesota, northeast Nebraska, central South Dakota, east central South Dakota, south central South Dakota, and southeast South Dakota. For tonight, patchy fog is possible Friday morning for areas along and north of I-90. Fog should remain confined to low-lying areas and waterways, and should burn off by mid-morning. For Friday through Wednesday, hot and humid conditions are expected Friday and through the weekend. Heat index values will be in the 90s to around 100 during the afternoon. Area of greatest concern is the James River Valley and along the southern Missouri River Valley. Please apply heat safety to your outdoor activities. Periodic thunderstorms are possible Friday and into the weekend. Coverage of storms looks to remain isolated. There are some hints that Sunday night could see more coverage of storms. Spotter activation is not expected at this time. Your National Weather Service forecast for Siouxland. Today, sunny. Highs in the lower 90s. South winds around 5 miles an hour. Heat index values up to 102 this afternoon. Tonight, mostly clear. Humid with lows in the lower 70s. East winds around 5 miles an hour. Heat index values up to 100 early in the evening. Saturday, mostly sunny. Humid with highs in the lower 90s. Southeast winds around 5 miles an hour. Heat index values up to 102 in the afternoon.

Saturday night. Mostly cloudy with a slight chance of showers and thunderstorms in the evening. Then partly cloudy with a chance of showers and thunderstorms after midnight. Humid with lows around 70. Southeast winds around 5 miles an hour. Chance of rain 30%. Heat index values up to 100 early in the evening. Sunday, partly sunny with a slight chance of thunderstorms. A chance of showers, mainly in the morning. Humid with highs in the upper 80s. Southeast winds 5 to 10 miles an hour. Chance of rain 30%. Sunday night, partly cloudy with a slight chance of showers and thunderstorms in the evening, then mostly cloudy with a chance of showers and thunderstorms after midnight. Lows in the upper 60s. Chance of rain 40%. Labor Day, partly sunny. Highs in the upper 80s. Monday night, partly cloudy in the evening, then becoming mostly cloudy. Lows in the lower 70s. Tuesday, mostly cloudy in the morning, then becoming mostly sunny. A chance of showers. Highs in the upper 80s. Chance of rain 40%. Tuesday night, partly cloudy. A chance of showers and thunderstorms in the evening. Lows in the upper 60s. Chance of rain 40%. Wednesday, mostly sunny. Highs in the mid 80s. Wednesday night, partly cloudy with a chance of showers. Lows in the mid-60s. Chance of rain 30%. Thursday, mostly sunny. Highs in the lower 80s. At 3 a.m., in Sioux City, the temperature was 73 and a 2.70. The relative humidity was 90%. Wind was east at 9 miles an hour. The pressure was 29.80 inches and falling. Elsewhere in northwest Iowa, Morris was partly cloudy and 73. Sheldon was clear and 73. Spencer was partly cloudy and 73. Other conditions across the northern plains, farther east in Iowa, it was 74 at Cedar Rapids. It was clear with a temperature of 78 at Des Moines and 72 at Waterloo. In eastern Nebraska, it was clear, with a temperature of 80 at Lincoln and 73 at Norfolk. In eastern South Dakota, it was clear. It was 66 at Mitchell, 74 at Lincoln, and 70 at Sioux Falls. And in southern Minnesota, skies ranged from clear to partly cloudy, and temperatures were between 74 and 77 degrees. Once again, at 3 a.m., Sioux City had a temperature of 73. The current time is 3:05 a.m. Central Daylight Time. Operating on a frequency of 162.475 MHz, this is NOAA Weather Radio Station WXL62, broadcasting from a transmitter near Lawton, Iowa. Our program originates from the National Weather Service in Sioux Falls and serves Sioux City and the surrounding Siouxland area. This hazardous weather outlook is for northwest Iowa, west central Iowa, southwest Minnesota, northeast Nebraska, central South Dakota, east central South Dakota, south central South Dakota, and southeast South Dakota. For tonight, patchy fog is possible Friday morning for areas along and north of I-90. Fog should remain confined to low-lying areas and waterways, and should burn off by mid-morning. For Friday through Wednesday, hot and humid conditions are expected Friday and through the weekend. Heat index values will be in the 90s to around 100 during the afternoon. Area at greatest concern is the James River Valley and along the southern Missouri River Valley. Please apply heat safety to your outdoor activities. Periodic thunderstorms are possible Friday and into the weekend. Coverage of storms looks to remain isolated. There are some hints that Sunday night could see more coverage of storms. Spotter activation is not expected at this time. Your National Weather Service forecast for Siouxland. Today, sunny. Highs in the lower 90s. South winds around 5 miles an hour. Heat index values up to 102 this afternoon. Tonight, mostly clear. Humid with lows in the lower 70s. East winds around 5 miles an hour. Heat index values up to 100 early in the evening. Saturday, mostly sunny. Humid with highs in the lower 90s. Southeast winds around 5 miles an hour.
5 miles an hour. Heat index values up to 102 in the afternoon. Saturday night, mostly cloudy with a slight chance of showers and thunderstorms in the evening, then partly cloudy with a chance of showers and thunderstorms after midnight. Humid with lows around 70. Southeast winds around 5 miles an hour. Chance of rain 30%. Heat index values up to 100 early in the evening. Sunday, partly sunny with a slight chance of thunderstorms. A chance of showers, mainly in the morning. Humid with highs in the upper 80s. Southeast wind 5 to 10 miles an hour. Chance of rain 30%. Sunday night, partly cloudy with a slight chance of showers and thunderstorms in the evening, then mostly cloudy with a chance of showers and thunderstorms after midnight. Lows in the upper 60s. Chance of rain 40%. Labor Day, partly sunny. Highs in the upper 80s. Monday night, partly cloudy in the evening, then becoming mostly cloudy. Lows in the lower 70s. Tuesday, mostly cloudy in the morning, then becoming mostly sunny. A chance of showers. Highs in the upper 80s. Chance of rain 40%. Tuesday night, partly cloudy. A chance of showers and thunderstorms in the evening. Lows in the upper 60s. Chance of rain 40%. Wednesday, mostly sunny. Highs in the mid-80s. Wednesday night, partly cloudy with a chance of showers. Lows in the mid-60s. Chance of rain 30%. Thursday, mostly sunny. Highs in the lower 80s. At 3 a.m., in Sioux City, the temperature was 73 and the dew point 70. The relative humidity was 90%. Wind was east at 9 miles an hour. The pressure was 29.80 inches and falling. Elsewhere in northwest Iowa, Morris was partly cloudy and 73. Sheldon was clear and 73. Spencer was partly cloudy and 73. Other conditions across the northern plains, farther east in Iowa, it was 74 at Cedar Rapids. It was clear, with a temperature of 78 at Des Moines and 72 at Waterloo. In eastern Nebraska, it was clear, with a temperature of 80 at Lincoln and 73 at Norfolk. In eastern South Dakota, it was clear. It was 66 at Mitchell, 74 at Yankton, and 70 at Sioux Falls. And in southern Minnesota, skies ranged from clear to partly cloudy, and temperatures were between 74 and 77 degrees. Once again, at 3 a.m., Sioux City had a temperature of 73. The current time is 3:10 a.m. Central Daylight Time. Operating on a frequency of 162.475 MHz, this is NOAA Weather Radio Station WXL62, broadcasting from a transmitter near Lawton, Iowa. Our program originates from the National Weather Service in Sioux Falls and serves Sioux City and the surrounding Siouxland area. This hazardous weather outlook is for northwest Iowa, west central Iowa, southwest Minnesota, northeast Nebraska, central South Dakota, east central South Dakota, south central South Dakota, and southeast South Dakota. For tonight, patchy fog is possible Friday morning for areas along and north of I-90. Fog should remain confined to low-lying areas and waterways, and should burn off by mid-morning. For Friday through Wednesday, hot and humid conditions are expected Friday and through the weekend. Heat index values will be in the 90s to around 100 during the afternoon. Area of greatest concern is the James River Valley and along the southern Missouri River Valley. Please apply heat safety to your outdoor activities. Periodic thunderstorms are possible Friday and into the weekend. Coverage of storms looks to remain isolated. There are symptoms that Sunday night could see more coverage of storms. Fodder activation is not expected at this time. Your National Weather Service forecast for Siouxland. Today, sunny. Highs in the lower 90s. South winds around 5 miles an hour. Heat index values up to 102 this afternoon. Tonight, mostly clear. Humid with lows in the lower 70s. East winds around 5 miles an hour. Heat index values up to 100 early in the evening. Saturday, mostly sunny.

humid with highs in the lower 90s. Southeast winds around 5 miles an hour. Heat index values up to 102 in the afternoon. Saturday night, mostly cloudy with a slight chance of showers and thunderstorms in the evening, then partly cloudy with a chance of showers and thunderstorms after midnight. Humid with lows around 70. Southeast winds around 5 miles an hour. Chance of rain 30%. Heat index values up to 100 early in the evening. Sunday, partly sunny with a slight chance of thunderstorms. A chance of showers, mainly in the morning. Humid with highs in the upper 80s. Southeast winds 5 to 10 miles an hour. Chance of rain 30%. Sunday night, partly cloudy with a slight chance of showers and thunderstorms in the evening, then mostly cloudy with a chance of showers and thunderstorms after midnight. Lows in the upper 60s. Chance of rain 40%. Labor Day, partly sunny. Highs in the upper 80s. Monday night, partly cloudy in the evening, then becoming mostly cloudy. Lows in the lower 70s. Tuesday, mostly cloudy in the morning, then becoming mostly sunny. A chance of showers. Highs in the upper 80s. Chance of rain 40%. Tuesday night, partly cloudy. A chance of showers and thunderstorms in the evening. Lows in the upper 60s. Chance of rain 40%. Wednesday, mostly sunny. Highs in the mid-80s. Wednesday night, partly cloudy with a chance of showers. Lows in the mid-60s. Chance of rain 30%. Thursday, mostly sunny. Highs in the lower 80s. At 3 a.m., in Sioux City, the temperature was 73 and the dew point 70. The relative humidity was 90%. Wind was east at 9 miles an hour. The pressure was 29.80 inches and falling. Elsewhere in northwest Iowa, Mars was partly cloudy and 73. Sheldon was clear and 73. Cherokee was clear and 73. Spencer was partly cloudy and 73. Storm Lake was mostly cloudy and 73. Other conditions across the northern plains, farther east in Iowa, it was 74 at Cedar Rapids. It was clear, with a temperature of 78 at Des Moines and 72 at Waterloo. In eastern Nebraska, it was clear, with a temperature of 80 at Lincoln and 73 at Norfolk. In eastern South Dakota, it was clear. It was 66 at Mitchell, 74 at Lincoln, and 70 at Sioux Falls. And in southern Minnesota, skies ranged from clear to partly cloudy, and temperatures were between 74 and 77 degrees. Once again, at 3 a.m. Sioux City had a temperature of 73. The current time is 3:15 a.m. Central Daylight Time. Operating on a frequency of 162.475 MHz, this is NOAA Weather Radio Station WXL62, broadcasting from a transmitter near Lawton, Iowa. Our program originates from the National Weather Service in Sioux Falls and serves Sioux City and the surrounding Siouxland area. This hazardous weather outlook is for northwest Iowa, west central Iowa, southwest Minnesota, northeast Nebraska, central South Dakota, east central South Dakota, south central South Dakota, and southeast South Dakota. For tonight, patchy fog is possible Friday morning for areas along and north of I-90. Fog should remain confined to low-lying areas and waterways, and should burn off by mid-morning. For Friday through Wednesday, hot and humid conditions are expected Friday and through the weekend. Heat index values will be in the 90s to around 100 during the afternoon. Area at greatest concern is the James River Valley and along the southern Missouri River Valley. Please apply heat safety to your outdoor activities. Periodic thunderstorms are possible Friday and into the weekend. Coverage of storms looks to remain isolated. There are some hints that Sunday night could see more coverage of storms. Spotter activation is not expected at this time. Your National Weather Service forecast for Siouxland. Today, sunny. Highs in the lower 90s. South winds around 5 miles an hour. Heat index values up to 102 this afternoon. Tonight, mostly clear.

humid with lows in the lower 70s. East winds around 5 miles an hour. Heat index values up to 100 early in the evening. Saturday, mostly sunny. Humid with highs in the lower 90s. Southeast winds around 5 miles an hour. Heat index values up to 102 in the afternoon. Saturday night, mostly cloudy with a slight chance of showers and thunderstorms in the evening, then partly cloudy with a chance of showers and thunderstorms after midnight. Humid with lows around 70. Southeast winds around 5 miles an hour. Chance of rain 30%. Heat index values up to 100 early in the evening. Sunday, partly sunny with a slight chance of thunderstorms. A chance of showers, mainly in the morning. Humid with highs in the upper 80s. Southeast winds 5 to 10 miles an hour. Chance of rain 30%. Sunday night, partly cloudy with a slight chance of showers and thunderstorms in the evening, then mostly cloudy with a chance of showers and thunderstorms after midnight. Lows in the upper 60s. Chance of rain 40%. Labor Day, partly sunny. Highs in the upper 80s. Monday night, partly cloudy in the evening, then becoming mostly cloudy. Lows in the lower 70s. Tuesday, mostly cloudy in the morning, then becoming mostly sunny. A chance of showers. Highs in the upper 80s. Chance of rain 40%. Tuesday night, partly cloudy. A chance of showers and thunderstorms in the evening. Lows in the upper 60s. Chance of rain 40%. Wednesday, mostly sunny. Highs in the mid-80s. Wednesday night, partly cloudy with a chance of showers. Lows in the mid-60s. Chance of rain 30%. Thursday, mostly sunny. Highs in the lower 80s. At 3 a.m., in Sioux City, the temperature was 73 and a 2.70. The relative humidity was 90%. Wind was east at 9 miles an hour. The pressure was 29.80 inches and falling. Elsewhere in northwest Iowa, Morris was partly cloudy and 73. Sheldon was clear and 73. Cherokee was clear and 73. Spencer was partly cloudy and 73. Storm Lake was mostly cloudy and 73. Other conditions across the northern plains, farther east in Iowa, it was 74 at Cedar Rapids. It was clear, with a temperature of 70 at Des Moines and 72 at Waterloo. The eastern Nebraska was clear, with a temperature of 80 at Lincoln and 73 at Norfolk. The eastern South Dakota, it was clear. It was 56 at Mitchell, 74 at Lincoln, and 70 at Sioux Falls. And in southern Minnesota, it ranged from clear to partly cloudy, and temperatures were between 74 and 77 degrees. Once again, we came to a city at a temperature of 73. The current time is 3:20 a.m. Central Daylight Time. Operating on a frequency of 162.475 MHz, this is no other radio station WXL62, broadcasting from a transmitter near Long Iowa. Our program originates from the National Weather Service in Sioux Falls and serves two cities in the surrounding Siouxland area. This hazardous weather outlook is for northwest Iowa, west central Iowa, southwest Minnesota, northeast Nebraska, central South Dakota, east central South Dakota, south central South Dakota, and southeast South Dakota. For tonight, patchy fog is possible Friday morning for areas along the north of I-90. Fog should remain confined to lowland areas and waterways, and should burn off by mid-morning. For Friday through Wednesday, hot and humid conditions are expected Friday and through the weekend. Heat index values will be in the 90s to around 100 during the afternoon. Area of greatest concern is the James River Valley and along the southern Missouri River Valley. Cities apply heat safety to your outdoor activities. Periodic thunderstorms are possible Friday and through the weekend. Coverage of storms looks to remain isolated. There are some winds that Sunday night could see more coverage of storms. Fodder activation is not expected at this time. Your National Weather Service forecast for Siouxland. Today, sunny,

Southeast winds around 5 miles an hour. Chance of rain 30%. Heat index values up to 100 early in the evening. Sunday, partly sunny with a slight chance of thunderstorms. A chance of showers, mainly in the morning. Humid with highs in the upper 80s. Southeast winds 5 to 10 miles an hour. Chance of rain 30%. Sunday night, partly cloudy with a slight chance of showers and thunderstorms in the evening, then mostly cloudy with a chance of showers and thunderstorms after midnight. Lows in the upper 60s. Chance of rain 40%. Labor Day, partly sunny. Highs in the upper 80s. Monday night, partly cloudy in the evening, then becoming mostly cloudy. Lows in the lower 70s. Tuesday, mostly cloudy in the morning, then becoming mostly sunny. A chance of showers. Highs in the upper 80s. Chance of rain 40%. Tuesday night, partly cloudy. A chance of showers and thunderstorms in the evening. Lows in the upper 60s. Chance of rain 40%. Wednesday, mostly sunny. Highs in the mid 80s. Wednesday night, partly cloudy with a chance of showers. Lows in the mid-60s. Chance of rain 30%. Thursday, mostly sunny. Highs in the lower 80s. At 3 a.m., in Sioux City, the temperature was 73 and the dew point 70. The relative humidity was 90%. Wind was east at 9 miles an hour. The pressure was 29.80 inches and falling. Elsewhere in northwest Iowa, Morris was partly cloudy and 73. Sheldon was clear and 73. Cherokee was clear and 73. Spencer was partly cloudy and 73. Storm Lake was mostly cloudy and 73. Other conditions across the northern plains, farther east in Iowa, it was 74 at Cedar Rapids. It was clear, with a temperature of 78 at Des Moines, and 72 at Waterloo. In eastern Nebraska it was clear, with a temperature of 80 at Lincoln, and 73 at Norfolk. In eastern South Dakota, it was clear. It was 66 at Mitchell, 74 at Yankton, and 70 at Sioux Falls. And in southern Minnesota, skies ranged from clear to partly cloudy, and temperatures were between 74 and 77 degrees. Once again, at 3 a.m. Sioux City had a temperature of 73. The current time is 3:25 a.m. Central Daylight Time. Operating on a frequency of 162.475 MHz, this is NOAA Weather Radio Station WXL62, broadcasting from a transmitter near Lawton, Iowa. Our program originates from the National Weather Service in Sioux Falls and serves Sioux City and the surrounding Siouxland area. This hazardous weather outlook is for northwest Iowa, west central Iowa, southwest Minnesota, northeast Nebraska, central South Dakota, east central South Dakota, south central South Dakota, and southeast South Dakota. For tonight, patchy fog is possible Friday morning for areas along and north of I-90. Fog should remain confined to low-lying areas and waterways, and should burn off by mid-morning. For Friday through Wednesday, hot and humid conditions are expected Friday and through the weekend. Heat index values will be in the 90s to around 100 during the afternoon. Area at greatest concern is the James River Valley and along the southern Missouri River Valley. Please apply heat safety to your outdoor activities. Periodic thunderstorms are possible Friday and into the weekend. Coverage of storms looks to remain isolated. There are some hints that Sunday night could see more coverage of storms. Spotter activation is not expected at this time. Your National Weather Service forecast for Siouxland. Today, sunny. Highs in the lower 90s. South winds around 5 miles an hour. Heat index values up to 100 through this afternoon. Tonight, mostly clear. Humid with lows in the lower 70s. East winds around 5 miles an hour. Heat index values up to 100 early in the evening. Saturday, mostly sunny. Humid with highs in the lower 90s. Southeast winds around 5 miles an hour. Heat index values up to 102 in the afternoon. Saturday night.

mostly cloudy with a slight chance of showers and thunderstorms in the evening, then partly cloudy with a chance of showers and thunderstorms after midnight. Tunnel flows around 70. Southeast winds around 5 miles an hour. Chance of rain 30%. Heat index values up to 100 early in the evening. Sunday, partly sunny with a slight chance of thunderstorms. A chance of showers, mainly in the morning. Cumulative highs in the upper 80s. Southeast winds 5 to 10 miles an hour. Chance of rain 30%. Sunday night, partly cloudy with a slight chance of showers and thunderstorms in the evening, then mostly cloudy with a chance of showers and thunderstorms after midnight. Lows in the upper 60s. Chance of rain 40%. Labor Day, partly sunny. Highs in the upper 80s. Monday night, partly cloudy in the evening, then becoming mostly cloudy. Lows in the lower 70s. Tuesday, mostly cloudy in the morning, then becoming mostly sunny. A chance of showers. Highs in the upper 80s. Chance of rain 40%. Tuesday night, partly cloudy. A chance of showers and thunderstorms in the evening. Lows in the upper 60s. Chance of rain 40%. Wednesday, mostly sunny. Highs in the mid-80s. Wednesday night, partly cloudy with a chance of showers. Lows in the mid-60s. Chance of rain 30%. Thursday, mostly sunny. Highs in the lower 80s. At 3 a.m., in Sioux City, the temperature was 73 and the 2.70. The relative humidity was 90%. Wind was east at 9 miles an hour. The pressure was 29.80 inches and falling. Elsewhere in northwest Iowa, Morris was partly cloudy in 73. Sheldon was clear in 73. Cherokee was clear in 73. Spencer was partly cloudy in 73. Storm Lake was mostly cloudy in 73. Other conditions across the northern plains, farther east in Iowa, it was 74 at Cedar Rapids. It was clear, with a temperature of 78 at Des Moines and 72 at Waterloo. In eastern Nebraska it was clear, with a temperature of 80 at Lincoln and 73 at Norfolk. In eastern South Dakota, it was clear. It was 66 at Mitchell, 74 at Yankton, and 70 at Sioux Falls. And in southern Minnesota, skies ranged from clear to partly cloudy, and temperatures were between 74 and 77 degrees. Once again, at 3 a.m. Sioux City had a temperature of 73. The current time is 3:30 a.m. Central Daylight Time. Operating on a frequency of 162.475 MHz, this is Miller Weather Radio Station WXL62, broadcasting from a transmitter near Lawton, Iowa. Our program originates from the National Weather Service in Sioux Falls and serves Sioux City and the surrounding Siouxland area. This hazardous weather outlook is for northwest Iowa, west central Iowa, southwest Minnesota, northeast Nebraska, central South Dakota, east central South Dakota, south central South Dakota, and southeast South Dakota. For tonight, patchy fog is possible Friday morning for areas along the north Atlantic. Fog should remain confined to low-lying areas and waterways, and should burn off by mid-morning. For Friday through Wednesday, hot and humid conditions are expected Friday and through the weekend. Heat index values will be in the 90s to around 100 during the afternoon.

sunny. Humid with highs in the lower 90s. Southeast winds around 5 miles an hour. Heat index values up to 102 in the afternoon. Saturday night, mostly cloudy with a slight chance of showers and thunderstorms in the evening. Then partly cloudy with a chance of showers and thunderstorms after midnight. Humid with lows around 70. Southeast winds around showers and thunderstorms in the evening. Then partly cloudy with a chance of showers and thunderstorms after midnight. Humid with lows around 70. Southeast winds around 5 miles an hour. Chance of rain 30%. Heat index values up to 100 early in the evening. Sunday, partly sunny with a slight chance of thunderstorms. A chance of showers, mainly in the morning. Humid with highs in the upper 80s. Southeast winds 5 to 10 miles an hour. Chance of rain 30%. Sunday night, partly cloudy with a slight chance of showers and thunderstorms in the evening. Then mostly cloudy with a chance of showers and thunderstorms after midnight. Lows in the upper 60s. Chance of rain 40%. Labor Day, partly sunny. Highs in the upper 80s. Monday night, partly cloudy in the evening, then becoming mostly cloudy. Lows in the lower 70s. Tuesday, mostly cloudy in the morning, then becoming mostly sunny. A chance of showers. Highs in the upper 80s. Chance of rain 40%. Tuesday night, partly cloudy. A chance of showers and thunderstorms in the evening. Lows in the upper 60s. Chance of rain 40%. Wednesday, mostly sunny. Highs in the mid 80s. Wednesday night, partly cloudy with a chance of showers. Lows in the mid 60s. Chance of rain 30%. Thursday, mostly sunny. Highs in the lower 80s. At 3 a.m., in Sioux City, the temperature was 73 and a 2.70. The relative humidity was 90%. Wind was east at 9 miles an hour. The pressure was 29.80 inches and falling. Elsewhere in northwest Iowa, Morris was partly cloudy and 73. Sheldon was clear and 73. Cherokee was clear and 73. Spencer was partly cloudy and 73. Storm Lake was mostly cloudy and 73. Other conditions across the northern plains, farther east in Iowa, it was 74 at Cedar Rapids. It was clear, with a temperature of 70 at Des Moines and 72 at Waterloo. In eastern Nebraska, it was clear, with a temperature of 80 at Lincoln and 73 at Norfolk. In eastern South Dakota, it was clear. It was 66 at Mitchell, 74 at Yankton, and 70 at Sioux Falls. And in southern Minnesota, skies ranged from clear to partly cloudy, and temperatures were between 74 and 77 degrees. Once again, at 3 a.m. Sioux City had a temperature of 73. The current time is 3:36 a.m. Central Daylight Time. Operating on a frequency of 162.475 MHz, this is NOAA Weather Radio Station WXL62, broadcasting from a transmitter near Lawton, Iowa. Our program originates from the National Weather Service in Sioux Falls and serves Sioux City and the surrounding Siouxland area. This hazardous weather outlook is for northwest Iowa, west central Iowa, southwest Minnesota, northeast Nebraska, central South Dakota, east central South Dakota, south central South Dakota, and southeast South Dakota. For tonight, patchy fog is possible Friday morning for areas along and north of I-90. Fog should remain confined to low-lying areas and waterways, and should burn off by mid-morning. For Friday through Wednesday, hot and humid conditions are expected Friday and through the weekend. Heat index values will be in the 90s to around 100 during the afternoon. Area of greatest concern is the James River Valley and along the southern Missouri River Valley. Please apply heat safety to your outdoor activities. Periodic thunderstorms are possible Friday and into the weekend. Coverage of storms looks to remain isolated. There are some hints that Sunday night could see more coverage of storms. Spotter activation is not expected at this time. Your National Weather Service forecast for Siouxland. Today, sunny,

highs in the lower 90s. South winds around 5 miles an hour. Heat index values up to 102 this afternoon. Tonight, mostly clear. Humid with lows in the lower 70s. East winds around 5 miles an hour. Heat index values up to 100 early in the evening. Saturday, mostly sunny. Humid with highs in the lower 90s. Southeast winds around 5 miles an hour. Heat index values up to 102 in the afternoon. Saturday night, mostly cloudy with a slight chance of showers and thunderstorms in the evening, then partly cloudy with a chance of showers and thunderstorms after midnight. Humid with lows around 70. Southeast winds around 5 miles an hour. Chance of rain 30%. Heat index values up to 100 early in the evening. Sunday, partly sunny with a slight chance of thunderstorms. A chance of showers, mainly in the morning. Humid with highs in the upper 80s. Southeast winds 5 to 10 miles an hour. Chance of rain 30%. Sunday night, partly cloudy with a slight chance of showers and thunderstorms in the evening, then mostly cloudy with a chance of showers and thunderstorms after midnight. Lows in the upper 60s. Chance of rain 40%. Labor Day, partly sunny. Highs in the upper 80s. Monday night, partly cloudy in the evening, then becoming mostly cloudy. Lows in the lower 70s. Tuesday, mostly cloudy in the morning, then becoming mostly sunny. A chance of showers. Highs in the upper 80s. Chance of rain 40%. Tuesday night, partly cloudy. A chance of showers and thunderstorms in the evening. Lows in the upper 60s. Chance of rain 40%. Wednesday, mostly sunny. Highs in the mid-80s. Wednesday night, partly cloudy with a chance of showers. Lows in the mid-60s. Chance of rain 30%. Thursday, mostly sunny. Highs in the lower 80s. At 3 a.m., in Sioux City, the temperature was 73 and the dew point 70. The relative humidity was 90%. Wind was east at 9 miles an hour. The pressure was 29.80 inches and falling. Elsewhere in northwest Iowa, Morris was partly cloudy and 73. Sheldon was clear and 73. Cherokee was clear and 73. Spencer was partly cloudy and 73. Storm Lake was mostly cloudy and 73. Other conditions across the northern plains, farther east in Iowa, it was 74 at Cedar Rapids. It was clear, with a temperature of 78 at Des Moines and 72 at Waterloo. In eastern Nebraska it was clear, with a temperature of 80 at Lincoln and 73 at Norfolk. In eastern South Dakota, it was clear. It was 66 at Mitchell, 74 at Yankton, and 70 at Sioux Falls. And in southern Minnesota, skies ranged from clear to partly cloudy, and temperatures were between 74 and 77 degrees. Once again, at 3 a.m. Sioux City had a temperature of 73. The current time is 3:41 a.m. Central Daylight Time. Operating on a frequency of 162.475 MHz, this is NOAA Weather Radio Station WXL62, broadcasting from a transmitter near Lawton, Iowa. Our program originates from the National Weather Service in Sioux Falls and serves Sioux City and the surrounding Siouxland area. This hazardous weather outlook is for northwest Iowa, west central Iowa, southwest Minnesota, northeast Nebraska, central South Dakota, east central South Dakota, south central South Dakota, and southeast South Dakota. For tonight, patchy fog is possible Friday morning for areas along and north of I-90. Fog should remain confined to low-lying areas and waterways, and should burn off by noon morning. For Friday through Wednesday, hot and humid conditions are expected Friday and through the weekend. Heat index values will be in the 90s to around 100 during the afternoon. Area at greatest concern is the James River Valley and along the southern Missouri River Valley. Please apply heat safety to your outdoor activities. Periodic thunderstorms are possible Friday and into the weekend. Coverage of storms looks to remain isolated. There are some hints that Sunday night could see more.
for coverage of storms. Spotter activation is not expected at this time. Your National Weather Service forecast for Siouxland. Today, sunny. Highs in the lower 90s. South winds around 5 miles an hour. Heat index values up to 102 this afternoon. Tonight, mostly clear. Humid with lows in the lower 70s. East winds around 5 miles an hour. Heat index values up to 100 early in the evening. Saturday, mostly sunny. Humid with highs in the lower 90s. Southeast winds around 5 miles an hour. Heat index values up to 102 in the afternoon. Saturday night, mostly cloudy with a slight chance of showers and thunderstorms in the evening, then partly cloudy with a chance of showers and thunderstorms after midnight. Humid with lows around 70. Southeast winds around 5 miles an hour. Chance of rain 30%. Heat index values up to 100 early in the evening. Sunday, partly sunny with a slight chance of thunderstorms. A chance of showers, mainly in the morning. Humid with highs in the upper 80s. Southeast wind 5 to 10 miles an hour. Chance of rain 30%. Sunday night, partly cloudy with a slight chance of showers and thunderstorms in the evening, then mostly cloudy with a chance of showers and thunderstorms after midnight. Lows in the upper 60s. Chance of rain 40%. Labor Day, partly sunny. Highs in the upper 80s. Monday night, partly cloudy in the evening, then becoming mostly cloudy. Lows in the lower 70s. Tuesday, mostly cloudy in the morning, then becoming mostly sunny. A chance of showers. Highs in the upper 80s. Chance of rain 40%. Tuesday night, partly cloudy. A chance of showers and thunderstorms in the evening. Lows in the upper 60s. Chance of rain 40%. Wednesday, mostly sunny. Highs in the mid-80s. Wednesday night, partly cloudy with a chance of showers. Lows in the mid-60s. Chance of rain 30%. Thursday, mostly sunny. Highs in the lower 80s. At 3 a.m., in Sioux City, the temperature was 73 and the dew point 70. The relative humidity was 90%. Wind was east at 9 miles an hour. The pressure was 29.80 inches and falling. Elsewhere in northwest Iowa, Morris was partly cloudy and 73. Sheldon was clear and 73. Cherokee was clear and 73. Spencer was partly cloudy and 73. Storm Lake was mostly cloudy and 73. Other conditions across the northern plains. Farther east in Iowa, it was 74 at Cedar Rapids. It was clear, with a temperature of 78 at Des Moines and 72 at Waterloo. In eastern Nebraska, it was clear, with a temperature of 80 at Lincoln and 73 at Norfolk. In eastern South Dakota, it was clear. It was 66 at Mitchell, 74 at Yankton, and 70 at Sioux Falls. And in southern Minnesota, skies ranged from clear to partly cloudy, and temperatures were between 74 and 77 degrees. Once again, at 3 a.m. Sioux City had a temperature of 73. The current time is 3:46 a.m. Central Daylight Time. Operating on a frequency of 162.475 MHz, this is NOAA Weather Radio Station WXL62, broadcasting from a transmitter near Lawton, Iowa. Our program originates from the National Weather Service in Sioux Falls and serves Sioux City and the surrounding Siouxland area. This hazardous weather outlook is for northwest Iowa, west central Iowa, southwest Minnesota, northeast Nebraska, central South Dakota, east central South Dakota, south central South Dakota, and southeast South Dakota. For tonight, patchy fog is possible Friday morning for areas along and north of I-90. Fog should remain confined to low-lying areas and waterways, and should burn off by mid-morning. For Friday through Wednesday, hot and humid conditions are expected Friday and through the weekend. Heat index values will be in the 90s to around 100 during the afternoon. Area at greatest concern is the James River Valley and along the southern Missouri River Valley. Please apply heat safely.

to your outdoor activities. Periodic thunderstorms are possible Friday and into the weekend. Coverage of storms looks to remain isolated. There are some hints that Sunday night could see more coverage of storms. Spotter activation is not expected at this time. Your National Weather Service forecast for Siouxland. Today, sunny. Highs in the lower 90s. South winds around 5 miles an hour. Heat index values up to 102 this afternoon. Tonight, mostly clear. Humid with lows in the lower 70s. East winds around 5 miles an hour. Heat index values up to 100 early in the evening. Saturday, mostly sunny. Humid with highs in the lower 90s. Southeast winds around 5 miles an hour. Heat index values up to 102 in the afternoon. Saturday night, mostly cloudy with a slight chance of showers and thunderstorms in the evening, then partly cloudy with a chance of showers and thunderstorms after midnight. Humid with lows around 70. Southeast winds around 5 miles an hour. Chance of rain 30%. Heat index values up to 100 early in the evening. Sunday, partly sunny with a slight chance of thunderstorms. A chance of showers, mainly in the morning. Humid with highs in the upper 80s. Southeast winds 5 to 10 miles an hour. Chance of rain 30%. Sunday night, partly cloudy with a slight chance of showers and thunderstorms in the evening, then mostly cloudy with a chance of showers and thunderstorms after midnight. Lows in the upper 60s. Chance of rain 40%. Labor Day, partly sunny. Highs in the upper 80s. Monday night, partly cloudy in the evening, then becoming mostly cloudy. Lows in the lower 70s. Tuesday, mostly cloudy in the morning, then becoming mostly sunny. A chance of showers. Highs in the upper 80s. Chance of rain 40%. Tuesday night, partly cloudy. A chance of showers and thunderstorms in the evening. Lows in the upper 60s. Chance of rain 40%. Wednesday, mostly sunny. Highs in the mid-80s. Wednesday night, partly cloudy with a chance of showers. Lows in the mid-60s. Chance of rain 30%. Thursday, mostly sunny. Highs in the lower 80s. At 3 a.m., in Sioux City, the temperature was 73 and a dew point 70. The relative humidity was 90%. Wind was east at 9 miles an hour. The pressure was 29.80 inches and falling. Elsewhere in northwest Iowa, Morris was partly cloudy and 73. Sheldon was clear and 73. Cherokee was clear and 73. Spencer was partly cloudy and 73. Storm Lake was mostly cloudy and 73. Other conditions across the northern plains, farther east in Iowa, it was 74 at Cedar Rapids. It was clear, with a temperature of 78 at Des Moines, and 72 at Waterloo. In eastern Nebraska it was clear, with a temperature of 80 at Lincoln, and 73 at Norfolk. In eastern South Dakota, it was clear. It was 66 at Mitchell, 74 at Yankton, and 70 at Sioux Falls. And in southern Minnesota, skies ranged from clear to partly cloudy, and temperatures were between 74 and 77 degrees. Once again, at 3 a.m. Sioux City had a temperature of 73. The current time is 3:51 a.m. Central Daylight Time. Operating on a frequency of 162.475 MHz, this is NOAA Weather Radio Station WXL62, broadcasting from a transmitter near Lawton, Iowa. Our program originates from the National Weather Service in Sioux Falls and serves Sioux City and the surrounding Siouxland area. This hazardous weather outlook is for northwest Iowa, west central Iowa, southwest Minnesota, northeast Nebraska, central South Dakota, east central South Dakota, south central South Dakota, and southeast South Dakota. For tonight, patchy fog is possible Friday morning for areas along and north of I-90. Fog should remain confined to low-lying areas and waterways, and should burn off by mid-morning. For Friday through Wednesday, hot and humid conditions are expected Friday and through the weekend.
heat index values will be in the 90s to around 100 during the afternoon. Area of greatest concern is the James River Valley and along the southern Missouri River Valley. Please apply heat safety to your outdoor activities. Periodic thunderstorms are possible Friday and into the weekend. Coverage of storms looks to remain isolated. There are some hints that Sunday night could see more coverage of storms. Spotter activation is not expected at this time. Your National Weather Service forecast for Siouxland. Today, sunny. Highs in the lower 90s. South winds around 5 miles an hour. Heat index values up to 102 this afternoon. Tonight, mostly clear. Humid with lows in the lower 70s. East winds around 5 miles an hour. Heat index values up to 100 early in the evening. Saturday, mostly sunny. Humid with highs in the lower 90s. Southeast winds around 5 miles an hour. Heat index values up to 102 in the afternoon. Saturday night, mostly cloudy with a slight chance of showers and thunderstorms in the evening, then partly cloudy with a chance of showers and thunderstorms after midnight. Humid with lows around 70. Southeast winds around 5 miles an hour. Chance of rain 30%. Heat index values up to 100 early in the evening. Sunday, partly sunny with a slight chance of thunderstorms. A chance of showers, mainly in the morning. Humid with highs in the upper 80s. Southeast wind 5 to 10 miles an hour. Chance of rain 30%. Sunday night, partly cloudy with a slight chance of showers and thunderstorms in the evening, then mostly cloudy with a chance of showers and thunderstorms after midnight. Lows in the upper 60s. Chance of rain 40%. Labor Day, partly sunny. Highs in the upper 80s. Monday night, partly cloudy in the evening, then becoming mostly cloudy. Lows in the lower 70s. Tuesday, mostly cloudy in the morning, then becoming mostly sunny. A chance of showers. Highs in the upper 80s. Chance of rain 40%. Tuesday night, partly cloudy. A chance of showers and thunderstorms in the evening. Lows in the upper 60s. Chance of rain 40%. Wednesday, mostly sunny. Highs in the mid-80s. Wednesday night, partly cloudy with a chance of showers. Lows in the mid-60s. Chance of rain 30%. Thursday, mostly sunny. Highs in the lower 80s. At 3 a.m., in Sioux City, the temperature was 73 and the dew point 70. The relative humidity was 90%. Wind was east at 9 miles an hour. The pressure was 29.80 inches and falling. Elsewhere in northwest Iowa, Morris was partly cloudy and 73. Sheldon was clear and 73. Cherokee was clear and 73. Spencer was partly cloudy and 73. Storm Lake was mostly cloudy and 73. Other conditions across the northern plains, farther east in Iowa, it was 74 at Cedar Rapids. It was clear, with a temperature of 78 at Des Moines and 72 at Waterloo. In eastern Nebraska it was clear, with a temperature of 80 at Lincoln and 73 at Norfolk. In eastern South Dakota, it was clear. It was 66 at Mitchell, 74 at Yankton, and 70 at Sioux Falls. And in southern Minnesota, skies ranged from clear to partly cloudy, and temperatures were between 74 and 77 degrees. Once again, at 3 a.m. Sioux City had a temperature of 73. The current time is 3:56 a.m. Central Daylight Time. Operating on a frequency of 162.475 MHz, this is NOAA Weather Radio Station WXL62, broadcasting from a transmitter near Lawton, Iowa. Our program originates from the National Weather Service in Sioux Falls and serves Sioux City and the surrounding Siouxland area. This hazardous weather outlook is for northwest Iowa, west central Iowa, southwest Minnesota, northeast Nebraska, central South Dakota, east central South Dakota, south central South Dakota, and southeast South Dakota. For tonight, patchy fog is possible Friday morning for areas along and north of I-90.

fog should remain confined to low-lying areas and waterways, and should burn off by mid-morning. For Friday through Wednesday, hot and humid conditions are expected Friday and through the weekend. Heat index values will be in the 90s to around 100 during the afternoon. Area of greatest concern is the James River Valley and along the southern Missouri River Valley. Please apply heat safety to your outdoor activities. Periodic thunderstorms are possible Friday and into the weekend. Coverage of storms looks to remain isolated. There are some hints that Sunday night could see more coverage of storms. Spotter activation is not expected at this time. Your National Weather Service forecast for Siouxland. Today, sunny. Highs in the lower 90s. South winds around 5 miles an hour. Heat index values up to 102 this afternoon. Tonight, mostly clear. Humid with lows in the lower 70s. East winds around 5 miles an hour. Heat index values up to 100 early in the evening. Saturday, mostly sunny. Humid with highs in the lower 90s. Southeast winds around 5 miles an hour. Heat index values up to 102 in the afternoon. Saturday night, mostly cloudy with a slight chance of showers and thunderstorms in the evening, then partly cloudy with a chance of showers and thunderstorms after midnight. Humid with lows around 70. Southeast winds around 5 miles an hour. Chance of rain 30%. Heat index values up to 100 early in the evening. Sunday, partly sunny with a slight chance of thunderstorms. A chance of showers, mainly in the morning. Humid with highs in the upper 80s. Southeast wind 5 to 10 miles an hour. Chance of rain 30%. Sunday night, partly cloudy with a slight chance of showers and thunderstorms in the evening, then mostly cloudy with a chance of showers and thunderstorms after midnight. Lows in the upper 60s. Chance of rain 40%. Labor Day, partly sunny. Highs in the upper 80s. Monday night, partly cloudy in the evening, then becoming mostly cloudy. Lows in the lower 70s. Tuesday, mostly cloudy in the morning, then becoming mostly sunny. A chance of showers. Highs in the upper 80s. Chance of rain 40%. Tuesday night, partly cloudy. A chance of showers and thunderstorms in the evening. Lows in the upper 60s. Chance of rain 40%. Wednesday, mostly sunny. Highs in the mid-80s. Wednesday night, partly cloudy with a chance of showers. Lows in the mid-60s. Chance of rain 30%. Thursday, mostly sunny. Highs in the lower 80s. At 3 a.m., in Sioux City, the temperature was 73 and the dew point 70. The relative humidity was 90%. Wind was east at 9 miles an hour. The pressure was 29.80 inches and falling. Elsewhere in northwest Iowa, Morris was partly cloudy and 73. Sheldon was clear and 73. Cherokee was clear and 73. Spencer was partly cloudy and 73. Storm Lake was mostly cloudy and 73. Other conditions across the northern plains, farther east in Iowa, it was 74 at Cedar Rapids. It was clear, with a temperature of 78 at Des Moines and 72 at Waterloo. In eastern Nebraska it was clear, with a temperature of 80 at Lincoln and 73 at Norfolk. In eastern South Dakota, it was clear. It was 66 at Mitchell, 74 at Yankton, and 70 at Sioux Falls. And in southern Minnesota, skies ranged from clear to partly cloudy, and temperatures were between 74 and 77 degrees. Once again, at 3 a.m. Sioux City had a temperature of 73. At 4 a.m., in Sioux City, the temperature was 72, and the dew point 69. The relative humidity was 90%. Wind was east at 6 miles an hour. The pressure was 29.81 inches and rising. Elsewhere in northwest Iowa, Morris was mostly cloudy and 73. Sheldon was clear and 73. Spencer was partly cloudy and 72. Other conditions across the northern plains, farther east in Iowa, skies ranged from part

cloudy to mostly cloudy, and temperatures were between 74 and 78 degrees. In eastern Nebraska it was clear, with a temperature of 80 at Lincoln, and 72 at Norfolk. In eastern South Dakota, it was clear. It was 64 at Mitchell, 72 at Yankton, and 68 at Sioux Falls. And in southern Minnesota, it was clear, and temperatures were between 74 and 76 degrees. Once again, at 4 a.m. Sioux City had a temperature of 72. The current time is 4:03 a.m. Central Daylight Time. Operating on a frequency of 162.475 MHz, this is NOAA Weather Radio Station WXL62, broadcasting from a transmitter near Lawton, Iowa. Our program originates from the National Weather Service in Sioux Falls and serves Sioux City and the surrounding Siouxland area. This hazardous weather outlook is for northwest Iowa, west central Iowa, southwest Minnesota, northeast Nebraska, central South Dakota, east central South Dakota, south central South Dakota, and southeast South Dakota. For today and tonight, patchy fog could reduce visibility to 2 miles this morning. Heat index values climb into the mid and upper 90s to near 100 degrees this afternoon and evening. Use caution to prevent heat illness if spending time outdoors. Isolated storms are possible tonight, but severe weather is not expected. For Saturday through Thursday, hot and humid conditions are expected through the weekend. Heat index values will be in the 90s to around 100 during the afternoon. Please apply heat safety to your outdoor activities. Periods of isolated to scattered thunderstorms remain possible through the weekend. A stronger storm or two are possible, but widespread severe weather is not expected. Spotter activation may be needed this weekend. Your National Weather Service forecast for Siouxland. Today, sunny. Highs in the lower 90s. South winds around 5 miles an hour. Heat index values up to 102 this afternoon. Tonight, mostly clear. Humid with lows in the lower 70s. East winds around 5 miles an hour. Heat index values up to 100 early in the evening. Saturday, mostly sunny. Humid with highs in the lower 90s. Southeast winds around 5 miles an hour. Heat index values up to 102 in the afternoon. Saturday night, mostly cloudy with a slight chance of showers and thunderstorms in the evening, then partly cloudy with a chance of showers and thunderstorms after midnight. Humid with lows around 70. Southeast winds around 5 miles an hour. Chance of rain 30%. Heat index values up to 100 early in the evening. Sunday, partly sunny with a slight chance of thunderstorms. A chance of showers, mainly in the morning. Humid with highs in the upper 80s. Southeast winds 5 to 10 miles an hour. Chance of rain 30%. Sunday night, partly cloudy with a slight chance of showers and thunderstorms in the evening, then mostly cloudy with a chance of showers and thunderstorms after midnight. Lows in the upper 60s. Chance of rain 40%. Labor Day, partly sunny. Highs in the upper 80s. Monday night, partly cloudy in the evening, then becoming mostly cloudy. Lows in the lower 70s. Tuesday, mostly cloudy in the morning, then becoming mostly sunny. A chance of showers. Highs in the upper 80s. Chance of rain 40%. Tuesday night, partly cloudy. A chance of showers and thunderstorms in the evening. Lows in the upper 60s. Chance of rain 40%. Wednesday, mostly sunny. Highs in the mid-80s. Wednesday night, partly cloudy with a chance of showers. Lows in the mid-60s. Chance of rain 30%. Thursday, mostly sunny. Highs in the lower 80s. At 4 a.m., in Sioux City, the temperature was 72 and the dew point 69. The relative humidity was 90%. Wind was east at 6 miles an hour. The pressure was 29.81 inches and rising. Elsewhere in northwest Iowa, Morris was mostly cloudy and 73. Sheldon was clear and 73. Spencer was partly cloudy and 72. Other conditions across the northern plains, farther east.
skies ranged from partly cloudy to mostly cloudy, and temperatures were between 74 and 78 degrees. In eastern Nebraska it was clear, with a temperature of 80 at Lincoln, and 72 at Norfolk. In eastern South Dakota, it was clear. It was 64 at Mitchell, 72 at Yankton, and 68 at Sioux Falls. And in southern Minnesota, it was clear, and temperatures were between 74 and 76 degrees. Once again, at 4 a.m. Sioux City had a temperature of 72. The current time is 4:08 a.m. Central Daylight Time. Operating on a frequency of 162.475 MHz, this is NOAA Weather Radio Station WXL62, broadcasting from a transmitter near Lawton, Iowa. Our program originates from the National Weather Service in Sioux Falls and serves Sioux City and the surrounding Siouxland area. This hazardous weather outlook is for northwest Iowa, west central Iowa, southwest Minnesota, northeast Nebraska, central South Dakota, east central South Dakota, south central South Dakota, and southeast South Dakota. For today and tonight, patchy fog could reduce visibility to 2 miles this morning. Heat index values climb into the mid and upper 90s to near 100 degrees this afternoon and evening. Use caution to prevent heat illness if spending time outdoors. Isolated storms are possible tonight, but severe weather is not expected. For Saturday through Thursday, hot and humid conditions are expected through the weekend. Heat index values will be in the 90s to around 100 during the afternoon. Please apply heat safety to your outdoor activities. Periods of isolated to scattered thunderstorms remain possible through the weekend. A stronger storm or two are possible, but widespread severe weather is not expected. Spotter activation may be needed this weekend. Your National Weather Service forecast for Siouxland. Today, sunny. Highs in the lower 90s. South winds around 5 miles an hour. Heat index values up to 102 this afternoon. Tonight, mostly clear. Humid with lows in the lower 70s. East winds around 5 miles an hour. Heat index values up to 100 early in the evening. Saturday, mostly sunny. Humid with highs in the lower 90s. Southeast winds around 5 miles an hour. Heat index values up to 102 in the afternoon. Saturday night, mostly cloudy with a slight chance of showers and thunderstorms in the evening, then partly cloudy with a chance of showers and thunderstorms after midnight. Humid with lows around 70. Southeast winds around 5 miles an hour. Chance of rain 30%. Heat index values up to 100 early in the evening. Sunday, partly sunny with a slight chance of thunderstorms. A chance of showers, mainly in the morning. Humid with highs in the upper 80s. Southeast wind 5 to 10 miles an hour. Chance of rain 30%. Sunday night, partly cloudy with a slight chance of showers and thunderstorms in the evening, then mostly cloudy with a chance of showers and thunderstorms after midnight. Lows in the upper 60s. Chance of rain 40%. Labor Day, partly sunny. Highs in the upper 80s. Monday night, partly cloudy in the evening, then becoming mostly cloudy. Lows in the lower 70s. Tuesday, mostly cloudy in the morning, then becoming mostly sunny. A chance of showers. Highs in the upper 80s. Chance of rain 40%. Tuesday night, partly cloudy. A chance of showers and thunderstorms in the evening. Lows in the upper 60s. Chance of rain 40%. Wednesday, mostly sunny. Highs in the mid-80s. Wednesday night, partly cloudy with a chance of showers. Lows in the mid-60s. Chance of rain 30%. Thursday, mostly sunny. Highs in the lower 80s. At 4 a.m., in Sioux City, the temperature was 72 and a 2.69. The relative humidity was 90%. Wind was east at 6 miles an hour. The pressure was 29.81 inches and rising. Elsewhere in northwest Iowa, Morris was mostly cloudy and 73. Sheldon was clear and 73. Cherokee was clear and 72. Spencer was partly cloudy and
and 72. Storm Lake was clear and 72. Other conditions across the northern plains, farther east in Iowa, skies ranged from partly cloudy to mostly cloudy, and temperatures were between 74 and 78 degrees. In eastern Nebraska it was clear. It was 80 at Lincoln, 78 at Omaha, and 72 at Norfolk. In eastern South Dakota, it was clear. It was 64 at Mitchell, 72 at Yankton, and 68 at Sioux Falls. And in southern Minnesota, it was clear, and temperatures were between 74 and 76 degrees. Once again, at 4 a.m. Sioux City had a temperature of 72. The current time is 4:13 a.m. Central Daylight Time. Operating on a frequency of 162.475 MHz, this is NOAA Weather Radio Station WXL62, broadcasting from a transmitter near Lawton, Iowa. Our program originates from the National Weather Service in Sioux Falls and serves Sioux City and the surrounding Siouxland area. This hazardous weather outlook is for northwest Iowa, west central Iowa, southwest Minnesota, northeast Nebraska, central South Dakota, east central South Dakota, south central South Dakota, and southeast South Dakota. For today and tonight, patchy fog could reduce visibility to 2 miles this morning. Heat index values climb into the mid and upper 90s to near 100 degrees this afternoon and evening. Use caution to prevent heat illness if spending time outdoors. Isolated storms are possible tonight, but severe weather is not expected. For Saturday through Thursday, hot and humid conditions are expected through the weekend. Heat index values will be in the 90s to around 100 during the afternoon. Please apply heat safety to your outdoor activities. Periods of isolated to scattered thunderstorms remain possible through the weekend. A stronger storm or two are possible, but widespread severe weather is not expected. Spotter activation may be needed this weekend. Your National Weather Service forecast for Siouxland. Today, sunny. Highs in the lower 90s. South winds around 5 miles an hour. Heat index values up to 102 this afternoon. Tonight, mostly clear. Humid with lows in the lower 70s. East winds around 5 miles an hour. Heat index values up to 100 early in the evening. Saturday, mostly sunny. Humid with highs in the lower 90s. Southeast winds around 5 miles an hour. Heat index values up to 102 in the afternoon. Saturday night, mostly cloudy with a slight chance of showers and thunderstorms in the evening, then partly cloudy with a chance of showers and thunderstorms after midnight. Humid with lows around 70. Southeast winds around 5 miles an hour. Chance of rain 30%. Heat index values up to 100 early in the evening. Sunday, partly sunny with a slight chance of thunderstorms. A chance of showers, mainly in the morning. Humid with highs in the upper 80s. Southeast winds 5 to 10 miles an hour. Chance of rain 30%. Sunday night, partly cloudy with a slight chance of showers and thunderstorms in the evening, then mostly cloudy with a chance of showers and thunderstorms after midnight. Lows in the upper 60s. Chance of rain 40%. Labor Day, partly sunny. Highs in the upper 80s. Monday night, partly cloudy in the evening, then becoming mostly cloudy. Lows in the lower 70s. Tuesday, mostly cloudy in the morning, then becoming mostly sunny. A chance of showers. Highs in the upper 80s. Chance of rain 40%. Tuesday night, partly cloudy. A chance of showers and thunderstorms in the evening. Lows in the upper 60s. Chance of rain 40%. Wednesday, mostly sunny. Highs in the mid-80s. Wednesday night, partly cloudy with a chance of showers. Lows in the mid-60s. Chance of rain 30%. Thursday, mostly sunny. Highs in the lower 80s. At 4 a.m., in Sioux City, the temperature was 72 and the dew point 69. The relative humidity was 90%. Wind was east at 6 miles an hour. The pressure was 29.81 inches and rising. Elsewhere in northwest Iowa, Morris was mostly

Out east. In 73. Sheldon was clear in 73. Cherokee was clear in 72. Spencer was partly cloudy in 72. Storm Lake was clear in 72. Other conditions across the northern plains, farther east in Iowa, skies ranged from partly cloudy to mostly cloudy, and temperatures were between 74 and 78 degrees. In eastern Nebraska it was clear. It was 80 at Lincoln, 78 at Omaha, and 72 at North Fork. In eastern South Dakota, it was clear. It was 64 at Mitchell, 72 at Yankton, and 68 at Sioux Falls. And in southern Minnesota, it was clear, and temperatures were between 74 and 76 degrees. Once again, at 4 a.m. Sioux City had a temperature of 72. The current time is 4:18 a.m. Central Daylight Time. Operating on a frequency of 162.475 MHz, this is NOAA Weather Radio Station WXL62, broadcasting from a transmitter near Lawton, Iowa. Our program originates from the National Weather Service in Sioux Falls and serves Sioux City and the surrounding Siouxland area. This hazardous weather outlook is for northwest Iowa, west central Iowa, southwest Minnesota, northeast Nebraska, central South Dakota, east central South Dakota, south central South Dakota, and southeast South Dakota. For today and tonight, patchy fog could reduce visibility to 2 miles this morning. Heat index values climb into the mid and upper 90s to near 100 degrees this afternoon and evening. Use caution to prevent heat illness if spending time outdoors. Isolated storms are possible tonight, but severe weather is not expected. For Saturday through Thursday, hot and humid conditions are expected through the weekend. Heat index values will be in the 90s to around 100 during the afternoon. Please apply heat safety to your outdoor activities. Periods of isolated to scattered thunderstorms remain possible through the weekend. A stronger storm or two are possible, but widespread severe weather is not expected. Spotter activation may be needed this weekend. Your National Weather Service forecast for Siouxland. Today, sunny. Highs in the lower 90s. South winds around 5 miles an hour. Heat index values up to 102 this afternoon. Tonight, mostly clear. Humid with lows in the lower 70s. East winds around 5 miles an hour. Heat index values up to 100 early in the evening. Saturday, mostly sunny. Humid with highs in the lower 90s. Southeast winds around 5 miles an hour. Heat index values up to 102 in the afternoon. Saturday night, mostly cloudy with a slight chance of showers and thunderstorms in the evening, then partly cloudy with a chance of showers and thunderstorms after midnight. Humid with lows around 70. Southeast winds around 5 miles an hour. Chance of rain 30%. Heat index values up to 100 early in the evening. Sunday, partly sunny with a slight chance of thunderstorms. A chance of showers, mainly in the morning. Humid with highs in the upper 80s. Southeast wind 5 to 10 miles an hour. Chance of rain 30%. Sunday night, partly cloudy with a slight chance of showers and thunderstorms in the evening, then mostly cloudy with a chance of showers and thunderstorms after midnight. Lows in the upper 60s. Chance of rain 40%. Labor Day, partly sunny. Highs in the upper 80s. Monday night, partly cloudy in the evening, then becoming mostly cloudy. Lows in the lower 70s. Tuesday, mostly cloudy in the morning, then becoming mostly sunny. A chance of showers. Highs in the upper 80s. Chance of rain 40%. Tuesday night, partly cloudy. A chance of showers and thunderstorms in the evening. Lows in the upper 60s. Chance of rain 40%. Wednesday, mostly sunny. Highs in the mid-80s. Wednesday night, partly cloudy with a chance of showers. Lows in the mid-60s. Chance of rain 30%. Thursday, mostly sunny. Highs in the lower 80s. At 4 a.m., in Sioux City, the temperature was 72 and the dew point 69. The relative humidity was 90%.

72 at the infant, and 68 at Sioux Falls. And in southern Minnesota, it was clear, and temperatures were between 74 and 76 degrees. Once again, at 4 a.m. Sioux City had a temperature of 72. The current time is 4:23 a.m. Central Daylight Time. Operating on a frequency of 162.475 MHz, this is NOAA Weather Radio Station WXL62, broadcasting from a transmitter near Lawton, Iowa. Our program originates from the National Weather Service in Sioux Falls and serves Sioux City and the surrounding Siouxland area. This hazardous weather outlook is for northwest Iowa, west central Iowa, southwest Minnesota, northeast Nebraska, central South Dakota, east central South Dakota, south central South Dakota, and southeast South Dakota. For today and tonight, patchy fog could reduce visibility to 2 miles this morning. Heat index values climb into the mid and upper 90s to near 100 degrees this afternoon and evening. Use caution to prevent heat illness if spending time outdoors. Isolated storms are possible tonight, but severe weather is not expected. For Saturday through Thursday, hot and humid conditions are expected through the weekend. Heat index values will be in the 90s to around 100 during the afternoon. Please apply heat safety to your outdoor activities. Periods of isolated to scattered thunderstorms remain possible through the weekend. A stronger storm or two are possible, but widespread severe weather is not expected. Spotter activation may be needed this weekend. Your National Weather Service forecast for Siouxland. Today, sunny. Highs in the lower 90s. South winds around 5 miles an hour. Heat index values up to 102 this afternoon. Tonight, mostly clear. Humid with lows in the lower 70s. East winds around 5 miles an hour. Heat index values up to 100 early in the evening. Saturday, mostly sunny. Humid with highs in the lower 90s. Southeast winds around 5 miles an hour. Heat index values up to 102 in the afternoon. Saturday night, mostly cloudy with a slight chance of showers and thunderstorms in the evening, then partly cloudy with a chance of showers and thunderstorms after midnight. Humid with lows around 70. Southeast winds around 5 miles an hour. Chance of rain 30%. Heat index values up to 100 early in the evening. Sunday, partly sunny with a slight chance of thunderstorms. A chance of showers, mainly in the morning. Humid with highs in the upper 80s. Southeast wind 5 to 10 miles an hour. Chance of rain 30%. Sunday night, partly cloudy with a slight chance of showers and thunderstorms in the evening, then mostly cloudy with a chance of showers and thunderstorms after midnight. Lows in the upper 60s. Chance of rain 40%. Labor Day, partly sunny. Highs in the upper 80s. Monday night, partly cloudy in the evening, then becoming mostly cloudy. Lows in the lower 70s. Tuesday, mostly cloudy in the morning, then becoming mostly sunny. A chance of showers. Highs in the upper 80s. Chance of rain 40%. Tuesday night, partly cloudy. A chance of showers and thunderstorms in the evening. Lows in the upper 60s. Chance of rain 40%. Wednesday, mostly sunny. Highs in the mid-80s. Wednesday night, partly cloudy with a chance of showers. Lows in the mid-60s. Chance of rain 30%. Thursday, mostly sunny. Highs in the lower 80s. At 4 a.m., in Sioux City, the temperature was 72 and the dew point 69. The relative humidity was 90%. Wind was east at 6 miles an hour. The pressure was 29.81 inches and rising. Elsewhere in northwest Iowa, Morris was mostly cloudy and 73. Sheldon was clear and 73. Cherokee was clear and 72. Spencer was partly cloudy and 72. Storm Lake was clear and 72. Other conditions across the northern plains, farther east in Iowa, skies ranged from partly cloudy to mostly cloudy, and temperatures were between 74 and 78 degrees. In eastern Nebraska, it was clear,

It was 80 at Lincoln, 78 at Omaha, and 72 at Norfolk. In eastern South Dakota, it was clear. It was 64 at Mitchell, 72 at Yankton, and 68 at Sioux Falls. And in southern Minnesota, it was clear, and temperatures were between 74 and 76 degrees. Once again, at 4 a.m. Sioux City had a temperature of 72. The current time is 4:28 a.m. Central Daylight Time. Operating on a frequency of 162.475 MHz, this is NOAA Weather Radio Station WXL62, broadcasting from a transmitter near Lawton, Iowa. Our program originates from the National Weather Service in Sioux Falls and serves Sioux City and the surrounding Siouxland area. This hazardous weather outlook is for northwest Iowa, west central Iowa, southwest Minnesota, northeast Nebraska, central South Dakota, east central South Dakota, south central South Dakota, and southeast South Dakota. For today and tonight, patchy fog could reduce visibility to 2 miles this morning. Heat index values climb into the mid and upper 90s to near 100 degrees this afternoon and evening. Use caution to prevent heat illness if spending time outdoors. Isolated storms are possible tonight, but severe weather is not expected. For Saturday through Thursday, hot and humid conditions are expected through the weekend. Heat index values will be in the 90s to around 100 during the afternoon. Please apply heat safety to your outdoor activities. Periods of isolated to scattered thunderstorms remain possible through the weekend. A stronger storm or two are possible, but widespread severe weather is not expected. Spotter activation may be needed this weekend. Your National Weather Service forecast for Siouxland. Today, sunny. Highs in the lower 90s. South winds around 5 miles an hour. Heat index values up to 102 this afternoon. Tonight, mostly clear. Humid with lows in the lower 70s. East winds around 5 miles an hour. Heat index values up to 100 early in the evening. Saturday, mostly sunny. Humid with highs in the lower 90s. Southeast winds around 5 miles an hour. Heat index values up to 102 in the afternoon. Saturday night, mostly cloudy with a slight chance of showers and thunderstorms in the evening, then partly cloudy with a chance of showers and thunderstorms after midnight. Humid with lows around 70. Southeast winds around 5 miles an hour. Chance of rain 30%. Heat index values up to 100 early in the evening. Sunday, partly sunny with a slight chance of thunderstorms. A chance of showers, mainly in the morning. Humid with highs in the upper 80s. Southeast winds 5 to 10 miles an hour. Chance of rain 30%. Sunday night, partly cloudy with a slight chance of showers and thunderstorms in the evening, then mostly cloudy with a chance of showers and thunderstorms after midnight. Lows in the upper 60s. Chance of rain 40%. Labor Day, partly sunny. Highs in the upper 80s. Monday night, partly cloudy in the evening, then becoming mostly cloudy. Lows in the lower 70s. Tuesday, mostly cloudy in the morning, then becoming mostly sunny. A chance of showers. Highs in the upper 80s. Chance of rain 40%. Tuesday night, partly cloudy. A chance of showers and thunderstorms in the evening. Lows in the upper 60s. Chance of rain 40%. Wednesday, mostly sunny. Highs in the mid 80s. Wednesday night, partly cloudy with a chance of showers. Lows in the mid-60s. Chance of rain 30%. Thursday, mostly sunny. Highs in the lower 80s. At 4 a.m., in Sioux City, the temperature was 72 and a 2.69. The relative humidity was 90%. Wind was east at 6 miles an hour. The pressure was 29.81 inches and rising. Elsewhere in northwest Iowa, Morris was mostly cloudy and 73. Sheldon was rising. Elsewhere in northwest Iowa, Morris was mostly cloudy and 73. Sheldon was clear and 73. Cherokee was clear and 72. Spencer was partly cloudy and 73.

72. Storm Lake was clear in 72. Other conditions across the northern plains, farther east in Iowa, skies ranged from partly cloudy to mostly cloudy, and temperatures were between 74 and 78 degrees. In eastern Nebraska it was clear. It was 80 at Lincoln, 78 at Omaha, and 72 at Norfolk. In eastern South Dakota, it was clear. It was 64 at Mitchell, 72 at Yankton, and 68 at Sioux Falls. And in southern Minnesota, it was clear, and temperatures were between 74 and 76 degrees. Once again, at 4 a.m. Sioux City had a temperature of 72. The current time is 4:34 a.m. Central Daylight Time. Operating on a frequency of 162.475 MHz, this is NOAA Weather Radio Station WXL62, broadcasting from a transmitter near Lawton, Iowa. Our program originates from the National Weather Service in Sioux Falls and serves Sioux City and the surrounding Siouxland area. This hazardous weather outlook is for northwest Iowa, west central Iowa, southwest Minnesota, northeast Nebraska, central South Dakota, east central South Dakota, south central South Dakota, and southeast South Dakota. For today and tonight, patchy fog could reduce visibility to 2 miles this morning. Heat index values climb into the mid and upper 90s to near 100 degrees this afternoon and evening. Use caution to prevent heat illness if spending time outdoors. Isolated storms are possible tonight, but severe weather is not expected. For Saturday through Thursday, hot and humid conditions are expected through the weekend. Heat index values will be in the 90s to around 100 during the afternoon. Please apply heat safety to your outdoor activities. Periods of isolated to scattered thunderstorms remain possible through the weekend. A stronger storm or two are possible, but widespread severe weather is not expected. Spotter activation may be needed this weekend. Your National Weather Service forecast for Siouxland. Today, sunny. Highs in the lower 90s. South winds around 5 miles an hour. Heat index values up to 102 this afternoon. Tonight, mostly clear. Humid with lows in the lower 70s. East winds around 5 miles an hour. Heat index values up to 100 early in the evening. Saturday, mostly sunny. Humid with highs in the lower 90s. Southeast winds around 5 miles an hour. Heat index values up to 102 in the afternoon. Saturday night, mostly cloudy with a slight chance of showers and thunderstorms in the evening, then partly cloudy with a chance of showers and thunderstorms after midnight. Humid with lows around 70. Southeast winds around 5 miles an hour. Chance of rain 30%. Heat index values up to 100 early in the evening. Sunday, partly sunny with a slight chance of thunderstorms. A chance of showers, mainly in the morning. Humid with highs in the upper 80s. Southeast winds 5 to 10 miles an hour. Chance of rain 30%. Sunday night, partly cloudy with a slight chance of showers and thunderstorms in the evening, then mostly cloudy with a chance of showers and thunderstorms after midnight. Lows in the upper 60s. Chance of rain 40%. Labor Day, partly sunny. Highs in the upper 80s. Monday night, partly cloudy in the evening, then becoming mostly cloudy. Lows in the lower 70s. Tuesday, mostly cloudy in the morning, then becoming mostly sunny. A chance of showers. Highs in the upper 80s. Chance of rain 40%. Tuesday night, partly cloudy. A chance of showers and thunderstorms in the evening. Lows in the upper 60s. Chance of rain 40%. Wednesday, mostly sunny. Highs in the mid-80s. Wednesday night, partly cloudy with a chance of showers. Lows in the mid-60s. Chance of rain 30%. Thursday, mostly sunny. Highs in the lower 80s. At 4 a.m., in Sioux City, the temperature was 72 and the dew point 69. The relative humidity was 90%. Wind was east at 6 miles an hour. The pressure was 29.81 inches and rising. Elsewhere in northwest Iowa, Morris was mostly cloudy,

and 73. Sheldon was clear in 73. Cherokee was clear in 72. Spencer was partly cloudy in 72. Storm Lake was clear in 72. Other conditions across the northern plains, farther east in Iowa, skies ranged from partly cloudy to mostly cloudy, and temperatures were between 74 and 78 degrees. In eastern Nebraska it was clear. It was 80 at Lincoln, 78 at Omaha, and 72 at North Fork. In eastern South Dakota, it was clear. It was 64 at Mitchell, 72 at Yankton, and 68 at Sioux Falls. And in southern Minnesota, it was clear, and temperatures were between 74 and 76 degrees. Once again, at 4 a.m. Sioux City had a temperature of 72. The current time is 4:39 a.m. Central Daylight Time. Operating on a frequency of 162.475 MHz, this is NOAA Weather Radio Station WXL62, broadcasting from a transmitter near Lawton, Iowa. Our program originates from the National Weather Service in Sioux Falls and serves Sioux City and the surrounding Siouxland area. This hazardous weather outlook is for northwest Iowa, west central Iowa, southwest Minnesota, northeast Nebraska, central South Dakota, east central South Dakota, south central South Dakota, and southeast South Dakota. For today and tonight, patchy fog could reduce visibility to 2 miles this morning. Heat index values climb into the mid and upper 90s to near 100 degrees this afternoon and evening. Use caution to prevent heat illness if spending time outdoors. Isolated storms are possible tonight, but severe weather is not expected. For Saturday through Thursday, hot and humid conditions are expected through the weekend. Heat index values will be in the 90s to around 100 during the afternoon. Please apply heat safety to your outdoor activities. Periods of isolated to scattered thunderstorms remain possible through the weekend. A stronger storm or two are possible, but widespread severe weather is not expected. Spotter activation may be needed this weekend. Your National Weather Service forecast for Siouxland. Today, sunny. Highs in the lower 90s. South winds around 5 miles an hour. Heat index values up to 102 this afternoon. Tonight, mostly clear. Humid with lows in the lower 70s. East winds around 5 miles an hour. Heat index values up to 100 early in the evening. Saturday, mostly sunny. Humid with highs in the lower 90s. Southeast winds around 5 miles an hour. Heat index values up to 102 in the afternoon. Saturday night, mostly cloudy with a slight chance of showers and thunderstorms in the evening, then partly cloudy with a chance of showers and thunderstorms after midnight. Humid with lows around 70. Southeast winds around 5 miles an hour. Chance of rain 30%. Heat index values up to 100 early in the evening. Sunday, partly sunny with a slight chance of thunderstorms. A chance of showers, mainly in the morning. Humid with highs in the upper 80s. Southeast winds 5 to 10 miles an hour. Chance of rain 30%. Sunday night, partly cloudy with a slight chance of showers and thunderstorms in the evening, then mostly cloudy with a chance of showers and thunderstorms after midnight. Lows in the upper 60s. Chance of rain 40%. Labor Day, partly sunny. Highs in the upper 80s. Monday night, partly cloudy in the evening, then becoming mostly cloudy. Lows in the lower 70s. Tuesday, mostly cloudy in the morning, then becoming mostly sunny. A chance of showers. Highs in the upper 80s. Chance of rain 40%. Tuesday night, partly cloudy. A chance of showers and thunderstorms in the evening. Lows in the upper 60s. Chance of rain 40%. Wednesday, mostly sunny. Highs in the mid-80s. Wednesday night, partly cloudy with a chance of showers. Lows in the mid-60s. Chance of rain 30%. Thursday, mostly sunny. Highs in the lower 80s. At 4 a.m., in Sioux City, the temperature was 72 and the dew point 69. The relative humidity was 90%. Wind was east
at 6 miles an hour. The pressure was 29.81 inches and rising. Elsewhere in northwest Iowa, Morris was mostly cloudy and 73. Sheldon was clear and 73. Cherokee was clear and 72. Spencer was partly cloudy and 72. Storm Lake was clear and 72. Other conditions across the northern plains, farther east in Iowa, skies ranged from partly cloudy to mostly cloudy, and temperatures were between 74 and 78 degrees. In eastern Nebraska, it was clear. It was 80 at Lincoln, 78 at Omaha, and 72 at North Fork. In eastern South Dakota, it was clear. It was 64 at Mitchell, 72 at Yankton, and 68 at Sioux Falls. And in southern Minnesota, it was clear, and temperatures were between 74 and 76 degrees. Once again, at 4 a.m. Sioux City had a temperature of 72. The current time is 4:44 a.m. Central Daylight Time. Operating on a frequency of 162.475 MHz, this is NOAA Weather Radio Station WXL62, broadcasting from a transmitter near Lawton, Iowa. Our program originates from the National Weather Service in Sioux Falls and serves Sioux City and the surrounding Siouxland area. This hazardous weather outlook is for northwest Iowa, west central Iowa, southwest Minnesota, northeast Nebraska, central South Dakota, east central South Dakota, south central South Dakota, and southeast South Dakota. For today and tonight, patchy fog could reduce visibility to 2 miles this morning. Heat index values climb into the mid and upper 90s to near 100 degrees this afternoon and evening. Use caution to prevent heat illness if spending time outdoors. Isolated storms are possible tonight, but severe weather is not expected. For Saturday through Thursday, hot and humid conditions are expected through the weekend. Heat index values will be in the 90s to around 100 during the afternoon. Please apply heat safety to your outdoor activities. Periods of isolated to scattered thunderstorms remain possible through the weekend. A stronger storm or two are possible, but widespread severe weather is not expected. Spotter activation may be needed this weekend. Your National Weather Service forecast for Siouxland. Today, sunny. Highs in the lower 90s. South winds around 5 miles an hour. Heat index values up to 102 this afternoon. Tonight, mostly clear. Humid with lows in the lower 70s. East winds around 5 miles an hour. Heat index values up to 100 early in the evening. Saturday, mostly sunny. Humid with highs in the lower 90s. Southeast winds around 5 miles an hour. Heat index values up to 102 in the afternoon. Saturday night, mostly cloudy with a slight chance of showers and thunderstorms in the evening, then partly cloudy with a chance of showers and thunderstorms after midnight. Humid with lows around 70. Southeast winds around 5 miles an hour. Chance of rain 30%. Heat index values up to 100 early in the evening. Sunday, partly sunny with a slight chance of thunderstorms. A chance of showers, mainly in the morning. Humid with highs in the upper 80s. Southeast winds 5 to 10 miles an hour. Chance of rain 30%. Sunday night, partly cloudy with a slight chance of showers and thunderstorms in the evening, then mostly cloudy with a chance of showers and thunderstorms after midnight. Lows in the upper 60s. Chance of rain 40%. Labor Day, partly sunny. Highs in the upper 80s. Monday night, partly cloudy in the evening, then becoming mostly cloudy. Lows in the lower 70s. Tuesday, mostly cloudy in the morning, then becoming mostly sunny. A chance of showers. Highs in the upper 80s. Chance of rain 40%. Tuesday night, partly cloudy. A chance of showers and thunderstorms in the evening. Lows in the upper 60s. Chance of rain 40%. Wednesday, mostly sunny. Highs in the mid-80s. Wednesday night, partly cloudy with a chance of showers. Lows in the mid-60s. Chance of rain 30%. Thursday, mostly sunny. Highs in the lower 80s.

at 4 a.m. in Sioux City, the temperature was 72 and the dew point 69. The relative humidity was 90%. Wind was east at 6 miles an hour. The pressure was 29.81 inches and rising. Elsewhere in northwest Iowa, Morris was mostly cloudy and 73. Sheldon was clear and 73. Cherokee was clear and 72. Spencer was partly cloudy and 72. Storm Lake was clear and 72. Other conditions across the northern plains, farther east in Iowa, skies ranged from partly cloudy to mostly cloudy, and temperatures were between 74 and 78 degrees. In eastern Nebraska it was clear. It was 80 at Lincoln, 78 at Omaha, and 72 at Norfolk. In eastern South Dakota, it was clear. It was 64 at Mitchell, 72 at Yankton, and 68 at Sioux Falls. And in southern Minnesota, it was clear, and temperatures were between 74 and 76 degrees. Once again, at 4 a.m. Sioux City had a temperature of 72. The current time is 4:49 a.m. Central Daylight Time. Operating on a frequency of 162.475 MHz, this is NOAA Weather Radio Station WXL62, broadcasting from a transmitter near Lawton, Iowa. Our program originates from the National Weather Service in Sioux Falls and serves Sioux City and the surrounding Siouxland area. This hazardous weather outlook is for northwest Iowa, west central Iowa, southwest Minnesota, northeast Nebraska, central South Dakota, east central South Dakota, south central South Dakota, and southeast South Dakota. For today and tonight, patchy fog could reduce visibility to 2 miles this morning. Heat index values climb into the mid and upper 90s to near 100 degrees this afternoon and evening. Use caution to prevent heat illness if spending time outdoors. Isolated storms are possible tonight, but severe weather is not expected. For Saturday through Thursday, hot and humid conditions are expected through the weekend. Heat index values will be in the 90s to around 100 during the afternoon. Please apply heat safety to your outdoor activities. Periods of isolated to scattered thunderstorms remain possible through the weekend. A stronger storm or two are possible, but widespread severe weather is not expected. Spotter activation may be needed this weekend. Your National Weather Service forecast for Siouxland. Today, sunny. Highs in the lower 90s. South winds around 5 miles an hour. Heat index values up to 102 this afternoon. Tonight, mostly clear. Humid with lows in the lower 70s. East winds around 5 miles an hour. Heat index values up to 100 early in the evening. Saturday, mostly sunny. Humid with highs in the lower 90s. Southeast winds around 5 miles an hour. Heat index values up to 102 in the afternoon. Saturday night, mostly cloudy with a slight chance of showers and thunderstorms in the evening, then partly cloudy with a chance of showers and thunderstorms after midnight. Humid with lows around 70. Southeast winds around 5 miles an hour. Chance of rain 30%. Heat index values up to 100 early in the evening. Sunday, partly sunny with a slight chance of thunderstorms. A chance of showers, mainly in the morning. Humid with highs in the upper 80s. Southeast winds 5 to 10 miles an hour. Chance of rain 30%. Sunday night, partly cloudy with a slight chance of showers and thunderstorms in the evening, then mostly cloudy with a chance of showers and thunderstorms after midnight. Lows in the upper 60s. Chance of rain 40%. Labor Day, partly sunny. Highs in the upper 80s. Monday night, partly cloudy in the evening, then becoming mostly cloudy. Lows in the lower 70s. Tuesday, mostly cloudy in the morning, then becoming mostly sunny. A chance of showers. Highs in the upper 80s. Chance of rain 40%. Tuesday night, partly cloudy. A chance of showers and thunderstorms in the evening. Lows in the upper 60s. Chance of rain 40%. Wednesday, mostly sunny. Highs in the mid-80s. Wednesday night, partly cloudy with a chance of showers.
lows in the mid-60s. Chance of rain 30%. Thursday, mostly sunny. Highs in the lower 80s. At 4 a.m., in Sioux City, the temperature was 72 and the dew point 69. The relative humidity was 90%. Wind was east at 6 miles an hour. The pressure was 29.81 inches and rising. Elsewhere in northwest Iowa, Morris was mostly cloudy and 73. Sheldon was clear and 73. Cherokee was clear and 72. Spencer was partly cloudy and 72. Storm Lake was clear and 72. Other conditions across the northern plains, farther east in Iowa, skies ranged from partly cloudy to mostly cloudy, and temperatures were between 74 and 78 degrees. In eastern Nebraska, it was clear. It was 80 at Lincoln, 78 at Omaha, and 72 at Norfolk. In eastern South Dakota, it was clear. It was 64 at Mitchell, 72 at Yankton, and 68 at Sioux Falls. And in southern Minnesota, it was clear, and temperatures were between 74 and 76 degrees. Once again, at 4 a.m. Sioux City had a temperature of 72. The current time is 4:54 a.m. Central Daylight Time. Operating on a frequency of 162.475 MHz, this is NOAA Weather Radio Station WXL62, broadcasting from a transmitter near Lawton, Iowa. Our program originates from the National Weather Service in Sioux Falls and serves Sioux City and the surrounding Siouxland area. This hazardous weather outlook is for northwest Iowa, west central Iowa, southwest Minnesota, northeast Nebraska, central South Dakota, east central South Dakota, south central South Dakota, and southeast South Dakota. For today and tonight, patchy fog could reduce visibility to 2 miles this morning. Heat index values climb into the mid and upper 90s to near 100 degrees this afternoon and evening. Use caution to prevent heat illness if spending time outdoors. Isolated storms are possible tonight, but severe weather is not expected. For Saturday through Thursday, hot and humid conditions are expected through the weekend. Heat index values will be in the 90s to around 100 during the afternoon. Please apply heat safety to your outdoor activities. Periods of isolated to scattered thunderstorms remain possible through the weekend. A stronger storm or two are possible, but widespread severe weather is not expected. Spotter activation may be needed this weekend. Your National Weather Service forecast for Siouxland. Today, sunny. Highs in the lower 90s. South winds around 5 miles an hour. Heat index values up to 102 this afternoon. Tonight, mostly clear. Humid with lows in the lower 70s. East winds around 5 miles an hour. Heat index values up to 100 early in the evening. Saturday, mostly sunny. Humid with highs in the lower 90s. Southeast winds around 5 miles an hour. Heat index values up to 102 in the afternoon. Saturday night, mostly cloudy with a slight chance of showers and thunderstorms in the evening, then partly cloudy with a chance of showers and thunderstorms after midnight. Humid with lows around 70. Southeast winds around 5 miles an hour. Chance of rain 30%. Heat index values up to 100 early in the evening. Sunday, partly sunny with a slight chance of thunderstorms. A chance of showers, mainly in the morning. Humid with highs in the upper 80s. Southeast winds 5 to 10 miles an hour. Chance of rain 30%. Sunday night, partly cloudy with a slight chance of showers and thunderstorms in the evening, then mostly cloudy with a chance of showers and thunderstorms after midnight. Lows in the upper 60s. Chance of rain 40%. Labor Day, partly sunny. Highs in the upper 80s. Monday night, partly cloudy in the evening, then becoming mostly cloudy. Lows in the lower 70s. Tuesday, mostly cloudy in the morning, then becoming mostly sunny. A chance of showers. Highs in the upper 80s. Chance of rain 40%. Tuesday night, partly cloudy. A chance of showers and thunderstorms in the evening. Lows in the upper 60s.

chance of rain 40%. Wednesday, mostly sunny. Highs in the mid-80s. Wednesday night, partly cloudy with a chance of showers. Lows in the mid-60s. Chance of rain 30%. Thursday, mostly sunny. Highs in the lower 80s. At 4 a.m., in Sioux City, the temperature was 72 and the dew point 69. The relative humidity was 90%. Wind was east at 6 miles an hour. The pressure was 29.81 inches and rising. Elsewhere in northwest Iowa, Morris was mostly cloudy and 73. Sheldon was clear and 73. Cherokee was clear and 72. Spencer was partly cloudy and 72. Storm Lake was clear and 72. Other conditions across the northern plains, farther east in Iowa, skies ranged from partly cloudy to mostly cloudy, and temperatures were between 74 and 78 degrees. In eastern Nebraska, it was clear. It was 80 at Lincoln, 78 at Omaha, and 72 at Norfolk. In eastern South Dakota, it was clear. It was 64 at Mitchell, 72 at Yankton, and 68 at Sioux Falls. And in southern Minnesota, it was clear, and temperatures were between 74 and 76 degrees. Once again, at 4 a.m. Sioux City had a temperature of 72. The current time is 4:59 a.m. Central Daylight Time. Operating on a frequency of 162.475 MHz, this is NOAA Weather Radio Station WXL62, broadcasting from a transmitter near Lawton, Iowa. Our program originates from the National Weather Service in Sioux Falls and serves Sioux City and the surrounding Siouxland area. This hazardous weather outlook is for northwest Iowa, west central Iowa, southwest Minnesota, northeast Nebraska, central South Dakota, east central South Dakota, south central South Dakota, and southeast South Dakota. For today and tonight, patchy fog could reduce visibility to 2 miles this morning. Heat index values climb into the mid and upper 90s to near 100 degrees this afternoon and evening. Use caution to prevent heat illness if spending time outdoors. Isolated storms are possible tonight, but severe weather is not expected. For Saturday through Thursday, hot and humid conditions are expected through the weekend. Heat index values will be in the 90s to around 100 during the afternoon. Please apply heat safety to your outdoor activities. Periods of isolated to scattered thunderstorms remain possible through the weekend. A stronger storm or two are possible, but widespread severe weather is not expected. Spotter activation may be needed this weekend. Your National Weather Service forecast for Siouxland. Today, sunny. Highs in the lower 90s. South winds around 5 miles an hour. Heat index values up to 102 this afternoon. Tonight, mostly clear. Humid with lows in the lower 70s. East winds around 5 miles an hour. Heat index values up to 100 early in the evening. Saturday, mostly sunny. Humid with highs in the lower 90s. Southeast winds around 5 miles an hour. Heat index values up to 102 in the afternoon. Saturday night, mostly cloudy with a slight chance of showers and thunderstorms in the evening, then partly cloudy with a chance of showers and thunderstorms after midnight. Humid with lows around 70. Southeast winds around 5 miles an hour. Chance of rain 30%. Heat index values up to 100 early in the evening. Sunday, partly sunny with a slight chance of thunderstorms. A chance of showers, mainly in the morning. Humid with highs in the upper 80s. Southeast winds 5 to 10 miles an hour. Chance of rain 30%. Sunday night, partly cloudy with a slight chance of showers and thunderstorms in the evening, then mostly cloudy with a chance of showers and thunderstorms after midnight. Lows in the upper 60s. Chance of rain 40%. Labor Day, partly sunny. Highs in the upper 80s. Monday night, partly cloudy in the evening, then becoming mostly cloudy. Lows in the lower 70s. Tuesday, mostly cloudy in the morning, then becoming mostly sunny. A chance of showers. Highs in the upper 80s.

Rain 40%. Tuesday night, partly cloudy. A chance of showers and thunderstorms in the evening. Lows in the upper 60s. Chance of rain 40%. Wednesday, mostly sunny. Highs in the mid-80s. Wednesday night, partly cloudy with a chance of showers. Lows in the mid-60s. Chance of rain 30%. Thursday, mostly sunny. Highs in the lower 80s. At 5 a.m., in Sioux City, the temperature was 71 and the dew point 68. The relative humidity was 90%. Wind was southeast at 8 miles an hour. The pressure was 29.82 inches and rising. Elsewhere in northwest Iowa, Morris was partly cloudy and 72. Sheldon was clear and 72. Spencer was clear and 70. Other conditions across the northern plains, farther east in Iowa, skies ranged from clear to partly cloudy, and temperatures were between 72 and 77 degrees. In eastern Nebraska it was clear. It was 80 at Lincoln, 77 at Omaha, and 71 at Norfolk. In eastern South Dakota, at Yankton, fog was reported, with a temperature of 70. It was clear, with a temperature of 63 at Mitchell, and 68 at Sioux Falls. And in southern Minnesota, temperatures were between 71 and 75 degrees. It was clear at Worthington, Marshall, Mankato, and Minneapolis. At Rochester, it was mostly cloudy. Once again, at 5 a.m. Sioux City had a temperature of 71. The Sioux City, Iowa climate summary for yesterday, September 3, 2026. Yesterday's high temperature was 93 degrees. The normal high is 80. Yesterday's low temperature was 70 degrees. The normal low is 56. No precipitation fell yesterday, which leaves the monthly total at 0.42 inches. This is 0.10 inches above the normal amount of 0.32 inches for September. The total precipitation for the year still stands at 17.37 inches, which is 4.92 inches below normal. There were no heating degree days yesterday, which is one below normal. The yearly total since July 1st is zero, which is 18 below normal. There were 17 cooling degree days yesterday, which is 13 above normal. The yearly total since January 1st is 1,037, which is 255 above normal. The normal high temperature for today is 80 degrees, and the normal low is 56. The record high for today is 99, which occurred in 1913, and the record low is 37, which occurred in 1902. Sunrise today is at 6:54 a.m. and sunset is at 7:54 p.m. The current time is 5:06 a.m. Central Daylight Time. Operating on a frequency of 162.475 MHz, this is NOAA Weather Radio Station WXL62, broadcasting from a transmitter near Lawton, Iowa. Our program originates from the National Weather Service in Sioux Falls and serves Sioux City and the surrounding Siouxland area. This hazardous weather outlook is for northwest Iowa, west central Iowa, southwest Minnesota, northeast Nebraska, central South Dakota, east central South Dakota, south central South Dakota, and southeast South Dakota. For today and tonight, patchy fog could reduce visibility to 2 miles this morning. Heat index values climb into the mid and upper 90s to near 100 degrees this afternoon and evening. Use caution to prevent heat illness if spending time outdoors. Isolated storms are possible tonight, but severe weather is not expected. For Saturday through Thursday, hot and humid conditions are expected through the weekend. Heat index values will be in the 90s to around 100 during the afternoon. Please apply heat safety to your outdoor activities. Periods of isolated to scattered thunderstorms remain possible through the weekend. A stronger storm or two are possible, but widespread severe weather is not expected. Spotter activation may be needed this weekend. Your National Weather Service forecast for Siouxland. Today, sunny. Highs in the lower 90s. South winds around 5 miles an hour. Heat index values up to 102 this afternoon. Tonight, mostly clear. Humid with lows in the lower 70s.
clocks around 5 miles an hour. Heat index values up to 100 early in the evening. Saturday, mostly sunny. Humid with highs in the lower 90s. Southeast winds around 5 miles an hour. Heat index values up to 102 in the afternoon. Saturday night, mostly cloudy with a slight chance of showers and thunderstorms in the evening, then partly cloudy with a chance of showers and thunderstorms after midnight. Humid with lows around 70. Southeast winds around 5 miles an hour. Chance of rain 30%. Heat index values up to 100 early in the evening. Sunday, partly sunny with a slight chance of thunderstorms. A chance of showers, mainly in the morning. Humid with highs in the upper 80s. Southeast winds 5 to 10 miles an hour. Chance of rain 30%. Sunday night, partly cloudy with a slight chance of showers and thunderstorms in the evening, then mostly cloudy with a chance of showers and thunderstorms after midnight. Lows in the upper 60s. Chance of rain 40%. Labor Day, partly sunny. Highs in the upper 80s. Monday night, partly cloudy in the evening, then becoming mostly cloudy. Lows in the lower 70s. Tuesday, mostly cloudy in the morning, then becoming mostly sunny. A chance of showers. Highs in the upper 80s. Chance of rain 40%. Tuesday night, partly cloudy. A chance of showers and thunderstorms in the evening. Lows in the upper 60s. Chance of rain 40%. Wednesday, mostly sunny. Highs in the mid 80s. Wednesday night, partly cloudy with a chance of showers. Lows in the mid 60s. Chance of rain 30%. Thursday, mostly sunny. Highs in the lower 80s. At 5 a.m., in Sioux City, the temperature was 71 and the dew point 68. The relative humidity was 90%. Wind was southeast at 8 miles an hour. The pressure was 29.82 inches and rising. Elsewhere in northwest Iowa, Morris was partly cloudy and 72. Sheldon was clear and 72. Cherokee was clear and 72. Spencer was clear and 70. Storm Lake was clear and 70. Other conditions across the northern plains, farther east in Iowa, skies ranged from clear to partly cloudy, and temperatures were between 72 and 77 degrees. In eastern Nebraska it was clear. It was 80 at Lincoln, 77 at Omaha, and 71 at North Fork. In eastern South Dakota, at Yankton, fog was reported, with a temperature of 70. It was clear, with a temperature of 63 at Mitchell, and 68 at Sioux Falls. And in southern Minnesota, temperatures were between 71 and 75 degrees. It was clear at Worthington, Marshall, Mankato, and Minneapolis. At Rochester, it was mostly cloudy. Once again, at 5 a.m. Sioux City had a temperature of 71. The Sioux City, Iowa climate summary for yesterday, September 3, 2026. Yesterday's high temperature was 93 degrees. The normal high is 80. Yesterday's low temperature was 70 degrees. The normal low is 56. No precipitation fell yesterday, which leaves the monthly total at 0.42 inches. This is 0.10 inches above the normal amount of 0.32 inches for September. The total precipitation for the year still stands at 17.37 inches, which is 4.92 inches below normal. There were no heating degree days yesterday, which is one below normal. The yearly total since July 1st is zero, which is 18 below normal. There were 17 cooling degree days yesterday, which is 13 above normal. The yearly total since January 1st is 1,037, which is 255 above normal. The normal high temperature for today is 80 degrees, and the normal low is 56. The record high for today is 99, which occurred in 1913, and the record low is 37, which occurred in 1902. Sunrise today is at 6:54 a.m. and sunset is at 7:54 p.m. The current time is 5:13 a.m. Central Daylight Time. 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
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Our program originates from the National Weather Service in Sioux Falls and serves Sioux City and the surrounding Siouxland area. This hazardous weather outlook is for northwest Iowa, west central Iowa, southwest Minnesota, northeast Nebraska, central South Dakota, east central South Dakota, south central South Dakota, and southeast South Dakota. For today and tonight, patchy fog could reduce visibility to 2 miles this morning. Heat index values climb into the mid and upper 90s to near 100 degrees this afternoon and evening. Use caution to prevent heat illness if spending time outdoors. Isolated storms are possible tonight, but severe weather is not expected. For Saturday through Thursday, hot and humid conditions are expected through the weekend. Heat index values will be in the 90s to around 100 during the afternoon. Please apply heat safety to your outdoor activities. Periods of isolated to scattered thunderstorms remain possible through the weekend. A stronger storm or two are possible, but widespread severe weather is not expected. Spotter activation may be needed this weekend. Your National Weather Service forecast for Siouxland. Today, sunny. Highs in the lower 90s. South winds around 5 miles an hour. Heat index values up to 102 this afternoon. Tonight, mostly clear. Humid with lows in the lower 70s. East winds around 5 miles an hour. Heat index values up to 100 early in the evening. Saturday, mostly sunny. Humid with highs in the lower 90s. Southeast winds around 5 miles an hour. Heat index values up to 102 in the afternoon. Saturday night, mostly cloudy with a slight chance of showers and thunderstorms in the evening, then partly cloudy with a chance of showers and thunderstorms after midnight. Humid with lows around 70. Southeast winds around 5 miles an hour. Chance of rain 30%. Heat index values up to 100 early in the evening. Sunday, partly sunny with a slight chance of thunderstorms. A chance of showers, mainly in the morning. Humid with highs in the upper 80s. Southeast winds 5 to 10 miles an hour. Chance of rain 30%. Sunday night, partly cloudy with a slight chance of showers and thunderstorms in the evening, then mostly cloudy with a chance of showers and thunderstorms after midnight. Lows in the upper 60s. Chance of rain 40%. Labor Day, partly sunny. Highs in the upper 80s. Monday night, partly cloudy in the evening, then becoming mostly cloudy. Lows in the lower 70s. Tuesday, mostly cloudy in the morning, then becoming mostly sunny. A chance of showers. Highs in the upper 80s. Chance of rain 40%. Tuesday night, partly cloudy. A chance of showers and thunderstorms in the evening. Lows in the upper 60s. Chance of rain 40%. Wednesday, mostly sunny. Highs in the mid-80s. Wednesday night, partly cloudy with a chance of showers. Lows in the mid-60s. Chance of rain 30%. Thursday, mostly sunny. Highs in the lower 80s. At 5 a.m., in Sioux City, the temperature was 71 and the dew point 68. The relative humidity was 90%. Wind was southeast at 8 miles an hour. The pressure was 29.82 inches and rising. Elsewhere in northwest Iowa, Morris was partly cloudy and 72. Sheldon was clear and 72. Cherokee was clear and 72. Spencer was clear and 70. Storm Lake was clear and 70. Other conditions across the northern plains, farther east in Iowa, skies ranged from clear to partly cloudy, and temperatures were between 72 and 77 degrees. In eastern Nebraska it was clear. It was 80 at Lincoln, 77 at Omaha, and 71 at Norfolk. In eastern South Dakota, at Yankton, fog was reported, with a temperature of 70. It was clear, with a temperature of 63 at Mitchell, and 68 at Sioux Falls. And in southern Minnesota, temperatures were between 71 and 75 degrees. It was clear at Worthington, Marshall, Mankato, and Minneapolis.
at Rochester.

was mostly cloudy. Once again, at 5 a.m. Sioux City had a temperature of 71. The Sioux City, Iowa climate summary for yesterday, September 3, 2026. Yesterday's high temperature was 93 degrees. The normal high is 80. Yesterday's low temperature was 70 degrees. The normal low is 56. No precipitation fell yesterday, which leaves the monthly total at 0.42 inches. This is 0.10 inches above the normal amount of 0.32 inches for September. The total precipitation for the year still stands at 17.37 inches, which is 4.92 inches below normal. There were no heating degree days yesterday, which is one below normal. The yearly total since July 1st is zero, which is 18 below normal. There were 17 cooling degree days yesterday, which is 13 above normal. The yearly total since January 1st is 1,037, which is 255 above normal. The normal high temperature for today is 80 degrees, and the normal low is 56. The record high for today is 99, which occurred in 1913, and the record low is 37, which occurred in 1902. Sunrise today is at 6:54 a.m. and sunset is at 7:54 p.m. The current time is 5:19 a.m. Central Daylight Time. Operating on a frequency of 162.475 MHz, this is NOAA Weather Radio Station WXL62, broadcasting from a transmitter near Lawton, Iowa. Our program originates from the National Weather Service in Sioux Falls and serves Sioux City and the surrounding Siouxland area. This hazardous weather outlook is for northwest Iowa, west central Iowa, southwest Minnesota, northeast Nebraska, central South Dakota, east central South Dakota, south central South Dakota, and southeast South Dakota. For today and tonight, patchy fog could reduce visibility to 2 miles this morning. Heat index values climb into the mid and upper 90s to near 100 degrees this afternoon and evening. Use caution to prevent heat illness if spending time outdoors. Isolated storms are possible tonight, but severe weather is not expected. For Saturday through Thursday, hot and humid conditions are expected through the weekend. Heat index values will be in the 90s to around 100 during the afternoon. Please apply heat safety to your outdoor activities. Periods of isolated to scattered thunderstorms remain possible through the weekend. A stronger storm or two are possible, but widespread severe weather is not expected. Spotter activation may be needed this weekend. Your National Weather Service forecast for Siouxland. Today, sunny. Highs in the lower 90s. South winds around 5 miles an hour. Heat index values up to 102 this afternoon. Tonight, mostly clear. Humid with lows in the lower 70s. East winds around 5 miles an hour. Heat index values up to 100 early in the evening. Saturday, mostly sunny. Humid with highs in the lower 90s. Southeast winds around 5 miles an hour. Heat index values up to 102 in the afternoon. Saturday night, mostly cloudy with a slight chance of showers and thunderstorms in the evening, then partly cloudy with a chance of showers and thunderstorms after midnight. Humid with lows around 70. Southeast winds around 5 miles an hour. Chance of rain 30%. Heat index values up to 100 early in the evening. Sunday, partly sunny with a slight chance of thunderstorms. A chance of showers, mainly in the morning. Humid with highs in the upper 80s. Southeast wind 5 to 10 miles an hour. Chance of rain 30%. Sunday night, partly cloudy with a slight chance of showers and thunderstorms in the evening, then mostly cloudy with a chance of showers and thunderstorms after midnight. Lows in the upper 60s. Chance of rain 40%. Labor Day, partly sunny. Highs in the upper 80s. Monday night, partly cloudy in the evening, then becoming mostly cloudy. Lows in the lower 70s. Tuesday, mostly cloudy in the morning, then becoming mostly sunny. A chance of showers. Highs in the upper 80s. Chance of rain 40%. Tuesday night, partly cloudy. A chance of showers and thunderstorms in the evening,

Sheldon was clear in 72. Cherokee was clear in 72. Spencer was clear in 70. Storm Lake was clear in 70. Other conditions across the northern plains, farther east in Iowa, skies ranged from clear to partly cloudy, and temperatures were between 72 and 77 degrees. In eastern Nebraska it was clear. It was 80 at Lincoln, 77 at Omaha, and 71 at Norfolk. In eastern South Dakota, at Yankton, fog was reported, with a temperature of 70. It was clear, with a temperature of 63 at Mitchell, and 68 at Sioux Falls. And in southern Minnesota, temperatures were between 71 and 75 degrees. It was clear at Worthington, Marshall, Mankato, and Minneapolis. At Rochester, it was mostly cloudy. Once again, at 5 a.m. Sioux City had a temperature of 71. The Sioux City, Iowa climate summary for yesterday, September 3, 2026. Yesterday's high temperature was 93 degrees. The normal high is 80. Yesterday's low temperature was 70 degrees. The normal low is 56. No precipitation fell yesterday, which leaves the monthly total at 0.42 inches. This is 0.10 inches above the normal amount of 0.32 inches for September. The total precipitation for the year still stands at 17.37 inches, which is 4.92 inches below normal. There were no heating degree days yesterday, which is one below normal. The yearly total since July 1st is zero, which is 18 below normal. There were 17 cooling degree days yesterday, which is 13 above normal. The yearly total since January 1st is 1,037, which is 255 above normal. The normal high temperature for today is 80 degrees, and the normal low is 56. The record high for today is 99, which occurred in 1913, and the record low is 37, which occurred in 1902. Sunrise today is at 6:54 a.m. and sunset is at 7:54 p.m. The current time is 5:26 a.m. Central Daylight Time. Operating on a frequency of 162.475 MHz, this is NOAA Weather Radio Station WXL62, broadcasting from a transmitter near Lawton, Iowa. Our program originates from the National Weather Service in Sioux Falls and serves Sioux City and the surrounding Siouxland area. This hazardous weather outlook is for northwest Iowa, west central Iowa, southwest Minnesota, northeast Nebraska, central South Dakota, east central South Dakota, south central South Dakota, and southeast South Dakota. For today and tonight, patchy fog could reduce visibility to 2 miles this morning. Heat index values climb into the mid and upper 90s to near 100 degrees this afternoon and evening. Use caution to prevent heat illness if spending time outdoors. Isolated storms are possible tonight, but severe weather is not expected. For Saturday through Thursday, hot and humid conditions are expected through the weekend. Heat index values will be in the 90s to around 100 during the afternoon. Please apply heat safety to your outdoor activities. Periods of isolated to scattered thunderstorms remain possible through the weekend. A stronger storm or two are possible, but widespread severe weather is not expected. Spotter activation may be needed this weekend. Your National Weather Service forecast for Siouxland. Today, sunny. Highs in the lower 90s. South winds around 5 miles an hour. Heat index values up to 102 this afternoon. Tonight, mostly clear. Humid with lows in the lower 70s. East winds around 5 miles an hour. Heat index values up to 100 early in the evening. Saturday, mostly sunny. Humid with highs in the lower 90s. Southeast winds around 5 miles an hour. Heat index values up to 102 in the afternoon. Saturday night, mostly cloudy with a slight chance of showers and thunderstorms in the evening, then partly cloudy with a chance of showers and thunderstorms after midnight. Humid with lows around 70. Southeast winds around 5 miles an hour. Chance of rain 30%. Heat index values up to 100 early in the evening. Sunday, partly sunny with a slight chance of thunderstorms. A chance of showers.

mainly in the morning. Humid with highs in the upper 80s. Southeast winds 5 to 10 miles an hour. Chance of rain 30%. Sunday night, partly cloudy with a slight chance of showers and thunderstorms in the evening, then mostly cloudy with a chance of showers and thunderstorms after midnight. Lows in the upper 60s. Chance of rain 40%. Labor Day, partly sunny. Highs in the upper 80s. Monday night, partly cloudy in the evening, then becoming mostly cloudy. Lows in the lower 70s. Tuesday, mostly cloudy in the morning, then becoming mostly sunny. A chance of showers. Highs in the upper 80s. Chance of rain 40%. Tuesday night, partly cloudy. A chance of showers and thunderstorms in the evening. Lows in the upper 60s. Chance of rain 40%. Wednesday, mostly sunny. Highs in the mid 80s. Wednesday night, partly cloudy with a chance of showers. Lows in the mid 60s. Chance of rain 30%. Thursday, mostly sunny. Highs in the lower 80s. At 5 a.m., in Sioux City, the temperature was 71 and the dew point 68. The relative humidity was 90%. Wind was southeast at 8 miles an hour. The pressure was 29.82 inches and rising. Elsewhere in northwest Iowa, Morris was partly cloudy and 72. Sheldon was clear and 72. Cherokee was clear and 72. Spencer was clear and 70. Storm Lake was clear and 70. Other conditions across the northern plains, farther east in Iowa, skies ranged from clear to partly cloudy, and temperatures were between 72 and 77 degrees. In eastern Nebraska it was clear. It was 80 at Lincoln, 77 at Omaha, and 71 at Norfolk. In eastern South Dakota, at Yankton, fog was reported with a temperature of 70. It was clear, with a temperature of 63 at Mitchell and 68 at Sioux Falls. And in southern Minnesota, temperatures were between 71 and 75 degrees. It was clear at Worthington, Marshall, Mankato, and Minneapolis. At Rochester, it was mostly cloudy. Once again, at 5 a.m. Sioux City had a temperature of 71. The Sioux City, Iowa climate summary for yesterday, September 3, 2026. Yesterday's high temperature was 93 degrees. The normal high is 80. Yesterday's low temperature was 70 degrees. The normal low is 56. No precipitation fell yesterday, which leaves the monthly total at 0.42 inches. This is 0.10 inches above the normal amount of 0.32 inches for September. The total precipitation for the year still stands at 17.37 inches, which is 4.92 inches below normal. There were no heating degree days yesterday, which is one below normal. The yearly total since July 1st is zero, which is 18 below normal. There were 17 cooling degree days yesterday, which is 13 above normal. The yearly total since January 1st is 1,037, which is 255 above normal. The normal high temperature for today is 80 degrees, and the normal low is 56. The record high for today is 99, which occurred in 1913, and the record low is 37, which occurred in 1902. Sunrise today is at 6:54 a.m. and sunset is at 7:54 p.m. The current time is 5:33 a.m. Central Daylight Time. Operating on a frequency of 162.47. The current time is 5:33 a.m. Central Daylight Time. Operating on a frequency of 162.475 MHz, this is NOAA Weather Radio Station WXL62, broadcasting from a transmitter near Lawton, Iowa. Our program originates from the National Weather Service in Sioux Falls and serves Sioux City and the surrounding Siouxland area. This hazardous weather outlook is for northwest Iowa, west central Iowa, southwest Minnesota, northeast Nebraska, central South Dakota, east central South Dakota, south central South Dakota, and southeast South Dakota. For today and tonight, patchy fog could reduce visibility to 2 miles this morning. Heat index values climb

to the mid and upper 90s to near 100 degrees this afternoon and evening. Use caution to prevent heat illness if spending time outdoors. Isolated storms are possible tonight, but severe weather is not expected. For Saturday through Thursday, hot and humid conditions are expected through the weekend. Heat index values will be in the 90s to around 100 during the afternoon. Please apply heat safety to your outdoor activities. Periods of isolated to scattered thunderstorms remain possible through the weekend. A stronger storm or two are possible, but widespread severe weather is not expected. Spotter activation may be needed this weekend. Your National Weather Service forecast for Siouxland. Today, sunny. Highs in the lower 90s. South winds around 5 miles an hour. Heat index values up to 102 this afternoon. Tonight, mostly clear. Humid with lows in the lower 70s. East winds around 5 miles an hour. Heat index values up to 100 early in the evening. Saturday, mostly sunny. Humid with highs in the lower 90s. Southeast winds around 5 miles an hour. Heat index values up to 102 in the afternoon. Saturday night, mostly cloudy with a slight chance of showers and thunderstorms in the evening, then partly cloudy with a chance of showers and thunderstorms after midnight. Humid with lows around 70. Southeast winds around 5 miles an hour. Chance of rain 30%. Heat index values up to 100 early in the evening. Sunday, partly sunny with a slight chance of thunderstorms. A chance of showers, mainly in the morning. Humid with highs in the upper 80s. Southeast winds 5 to 10 miles an hour. Chance of rain 30%. Sunday night, partly cloudy with a slight chance of showers and thunderstorms in the evening, then mostly cloudy with a chance of showers and thunderstorms after midnight. Lows in the upper 60s. Chance of rain 40%. Labor Day, partly sunny. Highs in the upper 80s. Monday night, partly cloudy in the evening, then becoming mostly cloudy. Lows in the lower 70s. Tuesday, mostly cloudy in the morning, then becoming mostly sunny. A chance of showers. Highs in the upper 80s. Chance of rain 40%. Tuesday night, partly cloudy. A chance of showers and thunderstorms in the evening. Lows in the upper 60s. Chance of rain 40%. Wednesday, mostly sunny. Highs in the mid 80s. Wednesday night, partly cloudy with a chance of showers. Lows in the mid 60s. Chance of rain 30%. Thursday, mostly sunny. Highs in the lower 80s. At 5 a.m., in Sioux City, the temperature was 71 and the dew point 68. The relative humidity was 90%. Wind was southeast at 8 miles an hour. The pressure was 29.82 inches and rising. Elsewhere in northwest Iowa, Morris was partly cloudy and 72. Sheldon was clear and 72. Cherokee was clear and 72. Spencer was clear and 70. Storm Lake was clear and 70. Other conditions across the northern plains, farther east in Iowa, skies ranged from clear to partly cloudy, and temperatures were between 72 and 77 degrees. In eastern Nebraska it was clear. It was 80 at Lincoln, 77 at Omaha, and 71 at North Fork. In eastern South Dakota, at Yankton, fog was reported, with a temperature of 70. It was clear, with a temperature of 63 at Mitchell, and 68 at Sioux Falls. And in southern Minnesota, temperatures were between 71 and 75 degrees. It was clear at Worthington, Marshall, Mankato, and Minneapolis. At Rochester, it was mostly cloudy. Once again, at 5 a.m. Sioux City had a temperature of 71. The Sioux City, Iowa climate summary for yesterday, September 3, 2026. Yesterday's high temperature was 93 degrees. The normal high is 80. Yesterday's low temperature was 70 degrees. The normal low is 56. No precipitation fell yesterday, which leaves the monthly total at 0.42 inches. This is 0.10 inches above the normal amount of 0.32 inches.

September. The total precipitation for the year still stands at 17.37 inches, which is 4.92 inches below normal. There were no heating degree days yesterday, which is one below normal. The yearly total since July 1st is zero, which is 18 below normal. There were 17 cooling degree days yesterday, which is 13 above normal. The yearly total since January 1st is 1,037, which is 255 above normal. The normal high temperature for today is 80 degrees, and the normal low is 56. The record high for today is 99, which occurred in 1913, and the record low is 37, which occurred in 1902. Sunrise today is at 6:54 a.m. and sunset is at 7:54 p.m. The current time is 5:39 a.m. Central Daylight Time. Operating on a frequency of 162.475 MHz, this is NOAA Weather Radio Station WXL62, broadcasting from a transmitter near Lawton, Iowa. Our program originates from the National Weather Service in Sioux Falls and serves Sioux City and the surrounding Siouxland area. This hazardous weather outlook is for northwest Iowa, west central Iowa, southwest Minnesota, northeast Nebraska, central South Dakota, east central South Dakota, south central South Dakota, and southeast South Dakota. For today and tonight, patchy fog could reduce visibility to 2 miles this morning. Heat index values climb into the mid and upper 90s to near 100 degrees this afternoon and evening. Use caution to prevent heat illness if spending time outdoors. Isolated storms are possible tonight, but severe weather is not expected. For Saturday through Thursday, hot and humid conditions are expected through the weekend. Heat index values will be in the 90s to around 100 during the afternoon. Please apply heat safety to your outdoor activities. Periods of isolated to scattered thunderstorms remain possible through the weekend. A stronger storm or two are possible, but widespread severe weather is not expected. Spotter activation may be needed this weekend. Your National Weather Service forecast for Siouxland. Today, sunny. Highs in the lower 90s. South winds around 5 miles an hour. Heat index values up to 102 this afternoon. Tonight, mostly clear. Humid with lows in the lower 70s. East winds around 5 miles an hour. Heat index values up to 100 early in the evening. Saturday, mostly sunny. Humid with highs in the lower 90s. Southeast winds around 5 miles an hour. Heat index values up to 102 in the afternoon. Saturday night, mostly cloudy with a slight chance of showers and thunderstorms in the evening, then partly cloudy with a chance of showers and thunderstorms after midnight. Humid with lows around 70. Southeast winds around 5 miles an hour. Chance of rain 30%. Heat index values up to 100 early in the evening. Sunday, partly sunny with a slight chance of thunderstorms. A chance of showers, mainly in the morning. Humid with highs in the upper 80s. Southeast winds 5 to 10 miles an hour. Chance of rain 30%. Sunday night, partly cloudy with a slight chance of showers and thunderstorms in the evening, then mostly cloudy with a chance of showers and thunderstorms after midnight. Lows in the upper 60s. Chance of rain 40%. Labor Day, partly sunny. Highs in the upper 80s. Monday night, partly cloudy in the evening, then becoming mostly cloudy. Lows in the lower 70s. Tuesday, mostly cloudy in the morning, then becoming mostly sunny. A chance of showers. Highs in the upper 80s. Chance of rain 40%. Tuesday night, partly cloudy. A chance of showers and thunderstorms in the evening. Lows in the upper 60s. Chance of rain 40%. Wednesday, mostly sunny. Highs in the mid-80s. Wednesday night, partly cloudy with a chance of showers. Lows in the mid-60s. Chance of rain 30%. Thursday, mostly sunny. Highs in the lower 80s. At 5 a.m., in Sioux City, the temperature was 71 and the dew point 68. The relative humidity was 90%. Wind was southeast at 8 miles an hour.

pressure was 29.82 inches and rising. Elsewhere in northwest Iowa, Morris was partly cloudy and 72. Sheldon was clear and 72. Cherokee was clear and 72. Spencer was clear and 70. Storm Lake was clear and 70. Other conditions across the northern plains, farther east in Iowa, skies ranged from clear to partly cloudy, and temperatures were between 72 and 77 degrees. In eastern Nebraska it was clear. It was 80 at Lincoln, 77 at Omaha, and 71 at Norfolk. In eastern South Dakota, at Yankton, fog was reported, with a temperature of 70. It was clear, with a temperature of 63 at Mitchell, and 68 at Sioux Falls. And in southern Minnesota, temperatures were between 71 and 75 degrees. It was clear at Worthington, Marshall, Mankato, and Minneapolis. At Rochester, it was mostly cloudy. Once again, at 5 a.m. Sioux City had a temperature of 71. The Sioux City, Iowa climate summary for yesterday, September 3, 2026. Yesterday's high temperature was 93 degrees. The normal high is 80. Yesterday's low temperature was 70 degrees. The normal low is 56. No precipitation fell yesterday, which leaves the monthly total at 0.42 inches. This is 0.10 inches above the normal amount of 0.32 inches for September. The total precipitation for the year still stands at 17.37 inches, which is 4.92 inches below normal. There were no heating degree days yesterday, which is one below normal. The yearly total since July 1st is zero, which is 18 below normal. There were 17 cooling degree days yesterday, which is 13 above normal. The yearly total since January 1st is 1,037, which is 255 above normal. The normal high temperature for today is 80 degrees, and the normal low is 56. The record high for today is 99, which occurred in 1913, and the record low is 37, which occurred in 1902. Sunrise today is at 6:54 a.m. and sunset is at 7:54 p.m. The current time is 5:46 a.m. Central Daylight Time. Operating on a frequency of 162.475 MHz, this is NOAA Weather Radio Station WXL62, broadcasting from a transmitter near Lawton, Iowa. Our program originates from the National Weather Service in Sioux Falls and serves Sioux City and the surrounding Siouxland area. This hazardous weather outlook is for northwest Iowa, west central Iowa, southwest Minnesota, northeast Nebraska, central South Dakota, east central South Dakota, south central South Dakota, and southeast South Dakota. For today and tonight, patchy fog could reduce visibility to 2 miles this morning. Heat index values climb into the mid and upper 90s to near 100 degrees this afternoon and evening. Use caution to prevent heat illness if spending time outdoors. Isolated storms are possible tonight, but severe weather is not expected. For Saturday through Thursday, hot and humid conditions are expected through the weekend. Heat index values will be in the 90s to around 100 during the afternoon. Please apply heat safety to your outdoor activities. Periods of isolated to scattered thunderstorms remain possible through the weekend. A stronger storm or two are possible, but widespread severe weather is not expected. Spotter activation may be needed this weekend. Your National Weather Service forecast for Siouxland. Today, sunny. Highs in the lower 90s. South winds around 5 miles an hour. Heat index values up to 102 this afternoon. Tonight, mostly clear. Humid with lows in the lower 70s. East winds around 5 miles an hour. Heat index values up to 100 early in the evening. Saturday, mostly sunny. Humid with highs in the lower 90s. Southeast winds around 5 miles an hour. Heat index values up to 102 in the afternoon. Saturday night, mostly cloudy with a slight chance of showers and thunderstorms in the evening, then partly cloudy with a chance of showers and thunderstorms after midnight. Humid with lows around 70. Southeast winds around 5 miles an hour. Chance of rain 30%. Heat index

values up to 100 early in the evening. Sunday, partly sunny with a slight chance of thunderstorms. A chance of showers, mainly in the morning. Humid with highs in the upper 80s. Southeast winds 5 to 10 miles an hour. Chance of rain 30%. Sunday night, partly cloudy with a slight chance of showers and thunderstorms in the evening, then mostly cloudy with a chance of showers and thunderstorms after midnight. Lows in the upper 60s. Chance of rain 40%. Labor Day, partly sunny. Highs in the upper 80s. Monday night, partly cloudy in the evening, then becoming mostly cloudy. Lows in the lower 70s. Tuesday, mostly cloudy in the morning, then becoming mostly sunny. A chance of showers. Highs in the upper 80s. Chance of rain 40%. Tuesday night, partly cloudy. A chance of showers and thunderstorms in the evening. Lows in the upper 60s. Chance of rain 40%. Wednesday, mostly sunny. Highs in the mid 80s. Wednesday night, partly cloudy with a chance of showers. Lows in the mid-60s. Chance of rain 30%. Thursday, mostly sunny. Highs in the lower 80s. Your National Weather Service forecast for Siouxland. Today, sunny. Highs in the lower 90s. South winds around 5 miles an hour. Heat index values up to 102 this afternoon. Tonight, mostly clear. Humid with lows in the lower 70s. East winds around 5 miles an hour. Heat index values up to 100 early in the evening. Saturday, mostly sunny. Humid with highs in the lower 90s. Southeast winds around 5 miles an hour. Heat index values up to 102 in the afternoon. Saturday night, mostly cloudy with a slight chance of showers and thunderstorms in the evening, then partly cloudy with a chance of showers and thunderstorms after midnight. Humid with lows around 70. Southeast winds around 5 miles an hour. Chance of rain 30%. Heat index values up to 100 early in the evening. Sunday, partly sunny with a slight chance of thunderstorms. A chance of showers, mainly in the morning. Humid with highs in the upper 80s. Southeast winds 5 to 10 miles an hour. Chance of rain 30%. Sunday night, partly cloudy with a slight chance of showers and thunderstorms in the evening, then mostly cloudy with a chance of showers and thunderstorms after midnight. Lows in the upper 60s. Chance of rain 40%. Labor Day, partly sunny. Highs in the upper 80s. Monday night, partly cloudy in the evening, then becoming mostly cloudy. Lows in the lower 70s. Tuesday, mostly cloudy in the morning, then becoming mostly sunny. A chance of showers. Highs in the upper 80s. Chance of rain 40%. Tuesday night, partly cloudy. A chance of showers and thunderstorms in the evening. Lows in the upper 60s. Chance of rain 40%. Wednesday, mostly sunny. Highs in the mid-80s. Wednesday night, partly cloudy with a chance of showers. Lows in the mid-60s. Chance of rain 30%. Thursday, mostly sunny. Highs in the lower 80s. At 5 a.m., in Sioux City, the temperature was 71 and the dew point 68. The relative humidity was 90%. Wind was southeast at 8 miles an hour. The pressure was 29.82 inches and rising. Elsewhere in northwest Iowa, Morris was partly cloudy and 72. Sheldon was clear and 72. Cherokee was clear and 72. Spencer was clear and 70. Storm Lake was clear and 70. Other conditions across the northern plains, farther east in Iowa, skies ranged from clear to partly cloudy, and temperatures were between 72 and 77 degrees. In eastern Nebraska it was clear. It was 80 at Lincoln, 77 at Omaha, and 71 at Norfolk. In eastern South Dakota, at Yankton, fog was reported, with a temperature of 70. It was clear, with a temperature of 63 at Mitchell, and 68 at Sioux Falls. And in southern Minnesota, temperatures were between 71

75 degrees. It was clear at Worthington, Marshall, Mankato, and Minneapolis. At Rochester, it was mostly cloudy. Once again, at 5 a.m. Sioux City had a temperature of 71. The Sioux City, Iowa climate summary for yesterday, September 3, 2026. Yesterday's high temperature was 93 degrees. The normal high is 80. Yesterday's low temperature was 70 degrees. The normal low is 56. No precipitation fell yesterday, which leaves the monthly total at 0.42 inches. This is 0.10 inches above the normal amount of 0.32 inches for September. The total precipitation for the year still stands at 17.37 inches, which is 4.92 inches below normal. There were no heating degree days yesterday, which is one below normal. The yearly total since July 1st is zero, which is 18 below normal. There were 17 cooling degree days yesterday, which is 13 above normal. The yearly total since January 1st is 1,037, which is 255 above normal. The normal high temperature for today is 80 degrees, and the normal low is 56. The record high for today is 99, which occurred in 1913, and the record low is 37, which occurred in 1902. Sunrise today is at 6:54 a.m. and sunset is at 7:54 p.m. The current time is 5:55 a.m. Central Daylight Time. Operating on a frequency of 162.475 MHz, this is NOAA Weather Radio Station WXL62, broadcasting from a transmitter near Lawton, Iowa. Our program originates from the National Weather Service in Sioux Falls and serves Sioux City and the surrounding Siouxland area. This hazardous weather outlook is for northwest Iowa, west central Iowa, southwest Minnesota, northeast Nebraska, central South Dakota, east central South Dakota, south central South Dakota, and southeast South Dakota. For today and tonight, patchy fog could reduce visibility to 2 miles this morning. Heat index values climb into the mid and upper 90s to near 100 degrees this afternoon and evening. Use caution to prevent heat illness if spending time outdoors. Isolated storms are possible tonight, but severe weather is not expected. For Saturday through Thursday, hot and humid conditions are expected through the weekend. Heat index values will be in the 90s to around 100 during the afternoon. Please apply heat safety to your outdoor activities. Periods of isolated to scattered thunderstorms remain possible through the weekend. A stronger storm or two are possible, but widespread severe weather is not expected. Spotter activation may be needed this weekend. Your National Weather Service forecast for Siouxland. Today, sunny. Highs in the lower 90s. South winds around 5 miles an hour. Heat index values up to 102 this afternoon. Tonight, mostly clear. Humid with lows in the lower 70s. East winds around 5 miles an hour. Heat index values up to 100 early in the evening. Saturday, mostly sunny. Humid with highs in the lower 90s. Southeast winds around 5 miles an hour. Heat index values up to 102 in the afternoon. Saturday night, mostly cloudy with a slight chance of showers and thunderstorms in the evening, then partly cloudy with a chance of showers and thunderstorms after midnight. Humid with lows around 70. Southeast winds around 5 miles an hour. Chance of rain 30%. Heat index values up to 100 early in the evening. Sunday, partly sunny with a slight chance of thunderstorms. A chance of showers, mainly in the morning. Humid with highs in the upper 80s. Southeast winds 5 to 10 miles an hour. Chance of rain 30%. Sunday night, partly cloudy with a slight chance of showers and thunderstorms in the evening, then mostly cloudy with a chance of showers and thunderstorms after midnight. Lows in the upper 60s. Chance of rain 40%. Labor Day, partly sunny. Highs in the upper 80s. Monday night, partly cloudy in the evening, then becoming mostly cloudy. Lows in the lower 70s. Tuesday, mostly cloudy in the morning, then becoming mostly sunny. A chance of showers. Highs in the upper 80s.
chance of rain 40%. Tuesday night, partly cloudy. A chance of showers and thunderstorms in the evening. Lows in the upper 60s. Chance of rain 40%. Wednesday, mostly sunny. Highs in the mid-80s. Wednesday night, partly cloudy with a chance of showers. Lows in the mid-60s. Chance of rain 30%. Thursday, mostly sunny. Highs in the lower 80s. At 5 a.m., in Sioux City, the temperature was 71 and the dew point 68. The relative humidity was 90%. Wind was southeast at 8 miles an hour. The pressure was 29.82 inches and rising. Elsewhere in northwest Iowa, Morris was partly cloudy and 72. Sheldon was clear and 72. Cherokee was clear and 72. Spencer was clear and 70. Storm Lake was clear and 70. Other conditions across the northern plains, farther east in Iowa, skies ranged from clear to partly cloudy, and temperatures were between 72 and 77 degrees. In eastern Nebraska it was clear. It was 80 at Lincoln, 77 at Omaha, and 71 at Norfolk. In eastern South Dakota, at Yankton, fog was reported with a temperature of 70. It was clear, with a temperature of 63 at Mitchell and 68 at Sioux Falls. And in southern Minnesota, temperatures were between 71 and 75 degrees. It was clear at Worthington, Marshall, Mankato, and Minneapolis. At Rochester, it was mostly cloudy. Once again, at 5 a.m. Sioux City had a temperature of 71. The Sioux City, Iowa climate summary for yesterday, September 3, 2026. Yesterday's high temperature was 93 degrees. The normal high is 80. Yesterday's low temperature was 70 degrees. The normal low is 56. No precipitation fell yesterday, which leaves the monthly total at 0.42 inches. This is 0.10 inches above the normal amount of 0.32 inches for September. The total precipitation for the year still stands at 17.37 inches, which is 4.92 inches below normal. There were no heating degree days yesterday, which is one below normal. The yearly total since July 1st is zero, which is 18 below normal. There were 17 cooling degree days yesterday, which is 13 above normal. The yearly total since January 1st is 1,037, which is 255 above normal. The normal high temperature for today is 80 degrees, and the normal low is 56. The record high for today is 99, which occurred in 1913, and the record low is 37, which occurred in 1902. Sunrise today is at 6:54 a.m. and sunset is at 7:54 p.m. The current time is 6:02 a.m. Central Daylight Time. Operating on a frequency of 162.475 MHz, this is NOAA Weather Radio Station WXL62, broadcasting from a transmitter near Lawton, Iowa. Our program originates from the National Weather Service in Sioux Falls and serves Sioux City and the surrounding Siouxland area. This hazardous weather outlook is for northwest Iowa, west central Iowa, southwest Minnesota, northeast Nebraska, central South Dakota, east central South Dakota, south central South Dakota, and southeast South Dakota. For today and tonight, patchy fog could reduce visibility to 2 miles this morning. Heat index values climb into the mid and upper 90s to near 100 degrees this afternoon and evening. Use caution to prevent heat illness if spending time outdoors. Isolated storms are possible tonight, but severe weather is not expected. For Saturday through Thursday, hot and humid conditions are expected through the weekend. Heat index values will be in the 90s to around 100 during the afternoon. Please apply heat safety to your outdoor activities. Periods of isolated to scattered thunderstorms remain possible through the weekend. A stronger storm or two are possible, but widespread severe weather is not expected. Spotter activation may be needed this weekend. Your National Weather Service forecast for Siouxland. Today, sunny. Highs in the lower 90s. South winds around 5 miles an hour. Heat index values up to 102 this afternoon.

tonight, mostly clear. Humid with lows in the lower 70s. East winds around 5 miles an hour. Heat index values up to 100 early in the evening. Saturday, mostly sunny. Humid with highs in the lower 90s. Southeast winds around 5 miles an hour. Heat index values up to 102 in the afternoon. Saturday night, mostly cloudy with a slight chance of showers and thunderstorms in the evening, then partly cloudy with a chance of showers and thunderstorms after midnight. Humid with lows around 70. Southeast winds around 5 miles an hour. Chance of rain 30%. Heat index values up to 100 early in the evening. Sunday, partly sunny with a slight chance of thunderstorms. A chance of showers, mainly in the morning. Humid with highs in the upper 80s. Southeast winds 5 to 10 miles an hour. Chance of rain 30%. Sunday night, partly cloudy with a slight chance of showers and thunderstorms in the evening, then mostly cloudy with a chance of showers and thunderstorms after midnight. Lows in the upper 60s. Chance of rain 40%. Labor Day, partly sunny. Highs in the upper 80s. Monday night, partly cloudy in the evening, then becoming mostly cloudy. Lows in the lower 70s. Tuesday, mostly cloudy in the morning, then becoming mostly sunny. A chance of showers. Highs in the upper 80s. Chance of rain 40%. Tuesday night, partly cloudy. A chance of showers and thunderstorms in the evening. Lows in the upper 60s. Chance of rain 40%. Wednesday, mostly sunny. Highs in the mid-80s. Wednesday night, partly cloudy with a chance of showers. Lows in the mid-60s. Chance of rain 30%. Thursday, mostly sunny. Highs in the lower 80s. At 6 a.m., in Sioux City, the temperature was 70, and the dew point 68. The relative humidity was 93%. Wind was east at 7 miles an hour. The pressure was 29.82 inches and steady. Elsewhere in northwest Iowa, Morris was partly cloudy and 72. Sheldon was clear and 72. Spencer was clear and 70. Other conditions across the northern plains, farther east in Iowa, skies ranged from clear to partly cloudy. It was 77 at Des Moines, 73 at Cedar Rapids, and 71 at Waterloo. In eastern Nebraska it was clear. It was 78 at Lincoln, 77 at Omaha, and 68 at Norfolk. In eastern South Dakota, temperatures were between 63 and 68 degrees. At Yankton, fog was reported. At Mitchell, it was clear. At Sioux Falls, it was partly cloudy. And in southern Minnesota, skies ranged from clear to partly cloudy. It was 69 at Worthington, 68 at Marshall, 72 at Mankato, 74 at Minneapolis, and 73 at Rochester. Once again, at 6 a.m. Sioux City had a temperature of 70. The Sioux City, Iowa climate summary for yesterday, September 3, 2026. Yesterday's high temperature was 93 degrees. The normal high is 80. Yesterday's low temperature was 70 degrees. The normal low is 56. No precipitation fell yesterday, which leaves the monthly total at 0.42 inches. This is 0.10 inches above the normal amount of 0.32 inches for September. The total precipitation for the year still stands at 17.37 inches, which is 4.92 inches below normal. There were no heating degree days yesterday, which is one below normal. The yearly total since July 1st is zero, which is 18 below normal. There were 17 cooling degree days yesterday, which is 13 above normal. The yearly total since January 1st is 1,037, which is 255 above normal. The normal high temperature for today is 80 degrees, and the normal low is 56. The record high for today is 99, which occurred in 1913, and the record low is 37, which occurred in 1902. Sunrise today is at 6:54 a.m. and sunset is at 7:54 p.m. The current time is 6:08 a.m. Central Daylight Time.
operating on a frequency of 162.475 megahertz. 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Our program originates from the National Weather Service in Sioux Falls and serves Sioux City and the surrounding Siouxland area. This hazardous weather outlook is for northwest Iowa, west central Iowa, southwest Minnesota, northeast Nebraska, central South Dakota, east central South Dakota, south central South Dakota, and southeast South Dakota. For today and tonight, patchy fog could reduce visibility to 2 miles this morning. Heat index values climb into the mid and upper 90s to near 100 degrees this afternoon and evening. Use caution to prevent heat illness if spending time outdoors. Isolated storms are possible tonight, but severe weather is not expected. For Saturday through Thursday, hot and humid conditions are expected through the weekend. Heat index values will be in the 90s to around 100 during the afternoon. Please apply heat safety to your outdoor activities. Periods of isolated to scattered thunderstorms remain possible through the weekend. A stronger storm or two are possible, but widespread severe weather is not expected. Spotter activation may be needed this weekend. Your National Weather Service forecast for Siouxland. Today, sunny. Highs in the lower 90s. South winds around 5 miles an hour. Heat index values up to 102 this afternoon. Tonight, mostly clear. Humid with lows in the lower 70s. East winds around 5 miles an hour. Heat index values up to 100 early in the evening. Saturday, mostly sunny. Humid with highs in the lower 90s. Southeast winds around 5 miles an hour. Heat index values up to 102 in the afternoon. Saturday night, mostly cloudy with a slight chance of showers and thunderstorms in the evening, then partly cloudy with a chance of showers and thunderstorms after midnight. Humid with lows around 70. Southeast winds around 5 miles an hour. Chance of rain 30%. Heat index values up to 100 early in the evening. Sunday, partly sunny with a slight chance of thunderstorms. A chance of showers, mainly in the morning. Humid with highs in the upper 80s. Southeast winds 5 to 10 miles an hour. Chance of rain 30%. Sunday night, partly cloudy with a slight chance of showers and thunderstorms in the evening, then mostly cloudy with a chance of showers and thunderstorms after midnight. Lows in the upper 60s. Chance of rain 40%. Labor Day, partly sunny. Highs in the upper 80s. Monday night, partly cloudy in the evening, then becoming mostly cloudy. Lows in the lower 70s. Tuesday, mostly cloudy in the morning, then becoming mostly sunny. A chance of showers. Highs in the upper 80s. Chance of rain 40%. Tuesday night, partly cloudy. A chance of showers and thunderstorms in the evening. Lows in the upper 60s. Chance of rain 40%. Wednesday, mostly sunny. Highs in the mid 80s. Wednesday night, partly cloudy with a chance of showers. Lows in the mid 60s. Chance of rain 30%. Thursday, mostly sunny. Highs in the lower 80s. At 6 a.m., in Sioux City, the temperature was 70, and the dew point 68. The relative humidity was 93%. Wind was east at 7 miles an hour. The pressure was 29.82 inches and steady. Elsewhere in northwest Iowa, Morris was partly cloudy, and 72. Sheldon was clear and 72. Cherokee was clear and 70. Spencer was clear and 70. Storm Lake was clear and 72. Other conditions across the northern plains, farther east in Iowa, skies ranged from clear to partly cloudy. It was 77 at Des Moines, 73 at Cedar Rapids, and 71 at Waterloo. In eastern Nebraska it was clear. It was 78 at Lincoln, 77 at Omaha, and 68 at Norfolk. In eastern South Dakota, temperatures were between 63 and 68 degrees. At Yankton, fog was reported. At Mitchell, it was clear. At Sioux Falls, it was partly cloudy. And in southern Minnesota,

skies ranged from clear to partly cloudy. It was 69 at Worthington, 68 at Marshall, 72 at Mankato, 74 at Minneapolis, and 73 at Rochester. Once again, at 6 a.m. Sioux City had a temperature of 70. The Sioux City, Iowa climate summary for yesterday, September 3, 2026. Yesterday's high temperature was 93 degrees. The normal high is 80. Yesterday's low temperature was 70 degrees. The normal low is 56. No precipitation fell yesterday, which leaves the monthly total at 0.42 inches. This is 0.10 inches above the normal amount of 0.32 inches for September. The total precipitation for the year still stands at 17.37 inches, which is 4.92 inches below normal. There were no heating degree days yesterday, which is one below normal. The yearly total since July 1st is zero, which is 18 below normal. There were 17 cooling degree days yesterday, which is 13 above normal. The yearly total since January 1st is 1,037, which is 255 above normal. The normal high temperature for today is 80 degrees, and the normal low is 56. The record high for today is 99, which occurred in 1913, and the record low is 37, which occurred in 1902. Sunrise today is at 6:54 a.m. and sunset is at 7:54 p.m. The current time is 6:15 a.m. Central Daylight Time. Operating on a frequency of 162.475 MHz, this is NOAA Weather Radio Station WXL62, broadcasting from a transmitter near Lawton, Iowa. Our program originates from the National Weather Service in Sioux Falls and serves Sioux City and the surrounding Siouxland area. This hazardous weather outlook is for northwest Iowa, west central Iowa, southwest Minnesota, northeast Nebraska, central South Dakota, east central South Dakota, south central South Dakota, and southeast South Dakota. For today and tonight, patchy fog could reduce visibility to 2 miles this morning. Heat index values climb into the mid and upper 90s to near 100 degrees this afternoon and evening. Use caution to prevent heat illness if spending time outdoors. Isolated storms are possible tonight, but severe weather is not expected. For Saturday through Thursday, hot and humid conditions are expected through the weekend. Heat index values will be in the 90s to around 100 during the afternoon. Please apply heat safety to your outdoor activities. Periods of isolated to scattered thunderstorms remain possible through the weekend. A stronger storm or two are possible, but widespread severe weather is not expected. Spotter activation may be needed this weekend. Your National Weather Service forecast for Siouxland. Today, sunny. Highs in the lower 90s. South winds around 5 miles an hour. Heat index values up to 102 this afternoon. Tonight, mostly clear. Humid with lows in the lower 70s. East winds around 5 miles an hour. Heat index values up to 100 early in the evening. Saturday, mostly sunny. Humid with highs in the lower 90s. Southeast winds around 5 miles an hour. Heat index values up to 102 in the afternoon. Saturday night, mostly cloudy with a slight chance of showers and thunderstorms in the evening, then partly cloudy with a chance of showers and thunderstorms after midnight. Humid with lows around 70. Southeast winds around 5 miles an hour. Chance of rain 30%. Heat index values up to 100 early in the evening. Sunday, partly sunny with a slight chance of thunderstorms. A chance of showers, mainly in the morning. Humid with highs in the upper 80s. Southeast wind 5 to 10 miles an hour. Chance of rain 30%. Sunday night, partly cloudy with a slight chance of showers and thunderstorms in the evening, then mostly cloudy with a chance of showers and thunderstorms after midnight. Lows in the upper 60s. Chance of rain 40%. Labor Day, partly sunny. Highs in the upper 80s. Monday night, partly cloudy in the evening, then becoming mostly cloudy. Lows in the lower 70s. Tuesday, mostly cloudy in the morning, then becoming mostly sunny. A chance of showers.

highs in the upper 80s. Chance of rain 40%. Tuesday night, partly cloudy. A chance of showers and thunderstorms in the evening. Lows in the upper 60s. Chance of rain 40%. Wednesday, mostly sunny. Highs in the mid 80s. Wednesday night, partly cloudy with a chance of showers. Lows in the mid 60s. Chance of rain 30%. Thursday, mostly sunny. Highs in the lower 80s. At 6 a.m., in Sioux City, the temperature was 70, and the dew point 68. The relative humidity was 93%. Wind was east at 7 miles an hour. The pressure was 29.82 inches and steady. Elsewhere in northwest Iowa, Morris was partly cloudy, and 72. Sheldon was clear and 72. Cherokee was clear and 70. Spencer was clear and 70. Storm Lake was clear and 72. Other conditions across the northern plains, farther east in Iowa, skies ranged from clear to partly cloudy. It was 77 at Des Moines, 73 at Cedar Rapids, and 71 at Waterloo. In eastern Nebraska it was clear. It was 78 at Lincoln, 77 at Omaha, and 68 at Norfolk. In eastern South Dakota, temperatures were between 63 and 68 degrees. At Yankton, fog was reported. At Mitchell, it was clear. At Sioux Falls, it was partly cloudy. And in southern Minnesota, skies ranged from clear to partly cloudy. It was 69 at Worthington, 68 at Marshall, 72 at Mankato, 74 at Minneapolis, and 73 at Rochester. Once again, at 6 a.m. Sioux City had a temperature of 70. The Sioux City, Iowa climate summary for yesterday, September 3, 2026. Yesterday's high temperature was 93 degrees. The normal high is 80. Yesterday's low temperature was 70 degrees. The normal low is 56. No precipitation fell yesterday, which leaves the monthly total at 0.42 inches. This is 0.10 inches above the normal amount of 0.32 inches for September. The total precipitation for the year still stands at 17.37 inches, which is 4.92 inches below normal. There were no heating degree days yesterday, which is one below normal. The yearly total since July 1st is zero, which is 18 below normal. There were 17 cooling degree days yesterday, which is 13 above normal. The yearly total since January 1st is 1,037, which is 255 above normal. The normal high temperature for today is 80 degrees, and the normal low is 56. The record high for today is 99, which occurred in 1913, and the record low is 37, which occurred in 1902. Sunrise today is at 6:54 a.m. and sunset is at 7:54 p.m. The current time is 6:22 a.m. Central Daylight Time. Operating on a frequency of 162.475 MHz, this is NOAA Weather Radio Station WXL62, broadcasting from a transmitter near Lawton, Iowa. Our program originates from the National Weather Service in Sioux Falls and serves Sioux City and the surrounding Siouxland area. This hazardous weather outlook is for northwest Iowa, west central Iowa, southwest Minnesota, northeast Nebraska, central South Dakota, east central South Dakota, south central South Dakota, and southeast South Dakota. For today and tonight, patchy fog could reduce visibility to 2 miles this morning. Heat index values climb into the mid and upper 90s to near 100 degrees this afternoon and evening. Use caution to prevent heat illness if spending time outdoors. Isolated storms are possible tonight, but severe weather is not expected. For Saturday through Thursday, hot and humid conditions are expected through the weekend. Heat index values will be in the 90s to around 100 during the afternoon. Please apply heat safety to your outdoor activities. Periods of isolated to scattered thunderstorms remain possible through the weekend. A stronger storm or two are possible, but widespread severe weather is not expected. Spotter activation may be needed this weekend. Your National Weather Service forecast for Siouxland. Today, sunny. Highs in the lower 90s.

southeast winds around 5 miles an hour. Chance of rain 30%. Heat index values up to 100 early in the evening. Sunday, partly sunny with a slight chance of thunderstorms. A chance of showers, mainly in the morning. Humid with highs in the upper 80s. Southeast winds 5 to 10 miles an hour. Chance of rain 30%. Sunday night, partly cloudy with a slight chance of showers and thunderstorms in the evening, then mostly cloudy with a chance of showers and thunderstorms after midnight. Lows in the upper 60s. Chance of rain 40%. Labor Day, partly sunny. Highs in the upper 80s. Monday night, partly cloudy in the evening, then becoming mostly cloudy. Lows in the lower 70s. Tuesday, mostly cloudy in the morning, then becoming mostly sunny. A chance of showers. Highs in the upper 80s. Chance of rain 40%. Tuesday night, partly cloudy. A chance of showers and thunderstorms in the evening. Lows in the upper 60s. Chance of rain 40%. Wednesday, mostly sunny. Highs in the mid 80s. Wednesday night, partly cloudy with a chance of showers. Lows in the mid-60s. Chance of rain 30%. Thursday, mostly sunny. Highs in the lower 80s. At 6 a.m., in Sioux City, the temperature was 70, and the dew point 68. The relative humidity was 93%. Wind was east at 7 miles an hour. The pressure was 29.82 inches and steady. Elsewhere in northwest Iowa, Morris was partly cloudy, and 72. Sheldon was clear and 72. Cherokee was clear and 70. Spencer was clear and 70. Storm Lake was clear and 72. Other conditions across the northern plains, farther east in Iowa, skies ranged from clear to partly cloudy. It was 77 at Des Moines, 73 at Cedar Rapids, and 71 at Waterloo. In eastern Nebraska it was clear. It was 78 at Lincoln, 77 at Omaha, and 68 at Norfolk. In eastern South Dakota, temperatures were between 63 and 68 degrees. At Yankton, fog was reported. At Mitchell, it was clear. At Sioux Falls, it was partly cloudy. And in southern Minnesota, skies ranged from clear to partly cloudy. It was 69 at Worthington, 68 at Marshall, 72 at Mankato, 74 at Minneapolis, and 73 at Rochester. Once again, at 6 a.m. Sioux City had a temperature of 70. The Sioux City, Iowa climate summary for yesterday, September 3, 2026. Yesterday's high temperature was 93 degrees. The normal high is 80. Yesterday's low temperature was 70 degrees. The normal low is 56. No precipitation fell yesterday, which leaves the monthly total at 0.42 inches. This is 0.10 inches above the normal amount of 0.32 inches for September. The total precipitation for the year still stands at 17.37 inches, which is 4.92 inches below normal. There were no heating degree days yesterday, which is one below normal. The yearly total since July 1st is zero, which is 18 below normal. There were 17 cooling degree days yesterday, which is 13 above normal. The yearly total since January 1st is 1,037, which is 255 above normal. The normal high temperature for today is 80 degrees, and the normal low is 56. The record high for today is 99, which occurred in 1913, and the record low is 37, which occurred in 1902. Sunrise today is at 6:54 a.m. and sunset is at 7:54 p.m. The current time is 6:29 a.m. Central Daylight Time. Operating on a frequency of 162.475 MHz, this is NOAA Weather Radio Station WXL62, broadcasting from a transmitter near Lawton, Iowa. Our program originates from the National Weather Service in Sioux Falls and serves Sioux City and the surrounding Siouxland area. This hazardous weather outlook is for northwest Iowa, west central Iowa, southwest Minnesota, northeast Nebraska, central South Dakota, east central South Dakota, south central

Central South Dakota and Southeast South Dakota. For today and tonight, patchy fog could reduce visibility to 2 miles this morning. Heat index values climb into the mid and upper 90s to near 100 degrees this afternoon and evening. Use caution to prevent heat illness if spending time outdoors. Isolated storms are possible tonight, but severe weather is not expected. For Saturday through Thursday, hot and humid conditions are expected through the weekend. Heat index values will be in the 90s to around 100 during the afternoon. Please apply heat safety to your outdoor activities. Periods of isolated to scattered thunderstorms remain possible through the weekend. A stronger storm or two are possible, but widespread severe weather is not expected. Spotter activation may be needed this weekend. Your National Weather Service forecast for Siouxland. Today, sunny. Highs in the lower 90s. South winds 5 to 10 miles an hour. Heat index values up to 102 this afternoon. Tonight, mostly clear. Humid with lows in the lower 70s. East winds around 5 miles an hour. Heat index values up to 100 early in the evening. Saturday, mostly sunny. Humid with highs in the lower 90s. Southeast winds around 5 miles an hour. Heat index values up to 102 in the afternoon. Saturday night, mostly cloudy with a slight chance of showers and thunderstorms in the evening, then partly cloudy with a chance of showers and thunderstorms after midnight. Humid with lows around 70. Southeast winds around 5 miles an hour. Chance of rain 30%. Heat index values up to 100 early in the evening. Sunday, partly sunny with a slight chance of thunderstorms. A chance of showers, mainly in the morning. Humid with highs in the upper 80s. Southeast winds 5 to 10 miles an hour. Chance of rain 30%. Sunday night, partly cloudy with a slight chance of showers and thunderstorms in the evening, then mostly cloudy with a chance of showers and thunderstorms after midnight. Lows in the upper 60s. Chance of rain 40%. Labor Day, partly sunny. Highs in the upper 80s. Monday night, partly cloudy in the evening, then becoming mostly cloudy. Lows in the lower 70s. Tuesday, mostly cloudy in the morning, then becoming mostly sunny. A chance of showers. Highs in the upper 80s. Chance of rain 40%. Tuesday night, partly cloudy. A chance of showers and thunderstorms in the evening. Lows in the upper 60s. Chance of rain 40%. Wednesday, mostly sunny. Highs in the mid 80s. Wednesday night, partly cloudy with a chance of showers. Lows in the mid 60s. Chance of rain 30%. Thursday, mostly sunny. Highs in the lower 80s. At 6 a.m., in Sioux City, the temperature was 70, and the dew point 68. The relative humidity was 93%. Wind was east at 7 miles an hour. The pressure was 29.82 inches and steady. Else percent. Wind was east at 7 miles an hour. The pressure was 29.82 inches and steady. Elsewhere in northwest Iowa, Morris was partly cloudy and 72. Sheldon was clear and 72. Cherokee was clear and 70. Spencer was clear and 70. Storm Lake was clear and 72. Other conditions across the northern plains, farther east in Iowa, skies ranged from clear to partly cloudy. It was 77 at Des Moines, 73 at Cedar Rapids, and 71 at Waterloo. In eastern Nebraska it was clear. It was 78 at Lincoln, 77 at Omaha, and 68 at Norfolk. In eastern South Dakota, temperatures were between 63 and 68 degrees. At Yankton, fog was reported. At Mitchell, it was clear. At Sioux Falls, it was partly cloudy. And in southern Minnesota, skies ranged from clear to partly cloudy. It was 69 at Worthington, 68 at Marshall, 72 at Mankato, 74 at Minneapolis, and 73 at Rochester. Once again, at 6 a.m. Sioux City had a temperature of 70. The Sioux City, Iowa Climate Summary for yesterday, September 3, 2020.

Yesterday's high temperature was 93 degrees. The normal high is 80. Yesterday's low temperature was 70 degrees. The normal low is 56. No precipitation fell yesterday, which leaves the monthly total at 0.42 inches. This is 0.10 inches above the normal amount of 0.32 inches for September. The total precipitation for the year still stands at 17.37 inches, which is 4.92 inches below normal. There were no heating degree days yesterday, which is one below normal. The yearly total since July 1st is zero, which is 18 below normal. There were 17 cooling degree days yesterday, which is 13 above normal. The yearly total since January 1st is 1,037, which is 255 above normal. The normal high temperature for today is 80 degrees, and the normal low is 56. The record high for today is 99, which occurred in 1913, and the record low is 37, which occurred in 1902. Sunrise today is at 6:54 a.m. and sunset is at 7:54 p.m. The current time is 6:35 a.m. Central Daylight Time. Operating on a frequency of 162.475 MHz, this is NOAA Weather Radio Station WXL62, broadcasting from a transmitter near Lawton, Iowa. Our program originates from the National Weather Service in Sioux Falls and serves Sioux City and the surrounding Siouxland area. This hazardous weather outlook is for Northwest Iowa, West Central Iowa, Southwest Minnesota, Northeast Nebraska, Central South Dakota, East Central South Dakota, South Central South Dakota, and Southeast South Dakota. For today and tonight, patchy fog could reduce visibility to 2 miles this morning. Heat index values climb into the mid and upper 90s to near 100 degrees this afternoon and evening. Use caution to prevent heat illness if spending time outdoors. Isolated storms are possible tonight, but severe weather is not expected. For Saturday through Thursday, hot and humid conditions are expected through the weekend. Heat index values will be in the 90s to around 100 during the afternoon. Please apply heat safety to your outdoor activities. Periods of isolated to scattered thunderstorms remain possible through the weekend. A stronger storm or two are possible, but widespread severe weather is not expected. Spotter activation may be needed this weekend. Your National Weather Service forecast for Siouxland. Today, sunny. Highs in the lower 90s. South winds 5 to 10 miles an hour. Heat index values up to 102 this afternoon. Tonight, mostly clear. Humid with lows in the lower 70s. East winds around 5 miles an hour. Heat index values up to 100 early in the evening. Saturday, mostly sunny. Humid with highs in the lower 90s. Southeast winds around 5 miles an hour. Heat index values up to 102 in the afternoon. Saturday night, mostly cloudy with a slight chance of showers and thunderstorms in the evening, then partly cloudy with a chance of showers and thunderstorms after midnight. Humid with lows around 70. Southeast winds around 5 miles an hour. Chance of rain 30%. Heat index values up to 100 early in the evening. Sunday, partly sunny with a slight chance of thunderstorms. A chance of showers, mainly in the morning. Humid with highs in the upper 80s. Southeast winds 5 to 10 miles an hour. Chance of rain 30%. Sunday night, partly cloudy with a slight chance of showers and thunderstorms in the evening, then mostly cloudy with a chance of showers and thunderstorms after midnight. Lows in the upper 60s. Chance of rain 40%. Labor Day, partly sunny. Highs in the upper 80s. Monday night, partly cloudy in the evening, then becoming mostly cloudy. Lows in the lower 70s. Tuesday, mostly cloudy in the morning, then becoming mostly sunny. A chance of showers. Highs in the upper 80s. Chance of rain 40%. Tuesday night, partly cloudy. A chance of showers and thunderstorms in the evening. Lows in the upper 60s. Chance of rain 40%. Wednesday, mostly sunny. Highs in the mid 80s. Wednesday night, partly cloudy with a

showers. Lows in the mid-60s. Chance of rain 30%. Thursday, mostly sunny. Highs in the lower 80s. At 6 a.m., in Sioux City, the temperature was 70, and the dew point 68. The relative humidity was 93%. Wind was east at 7 miles an hour. The pressure was 29.82 inches and steady. Elsewhere in northwest Iowa, Morris was partly cloudy, and 72. Sheldon was clear and 72. Cherokee was clear and 70. Spencer was clear and 70. Storm Lake was clear and 72. Other conditions across the northern plains, farther east in Iowa, skies ranged from clear to partly cloudy. It was 77 at Des Moines, 73 at Cedar Rapids, and 71 at Waterloo. In eastern Nebraska it was clear. It was 78 at Lincoln, 77 at Omaha, and 68 at Norfolk. In eastern South Dakota, temperatures were between 63 and 68 degrees. At Yankton, fog was reported. At Mitchell, it was clear. At Sioux Falls, it was partly cloudy. And in southern Minnesota, skies ranged from clear to partly cloudy. It was 69 at Worthington, 68 at Marshall, 72 at Mankato, 74 at Minneapolis, and 73 at Rochester. Once again, at 6 a.m. Sioux City had a temperature of 70. The Sioux City, Iowa climate summary for yesterday, September 3, 2026. Yesterday's high temperature was 93 degrees. The normal high is 80. Yesterday's low temperature was 70 degrees. The normal low is 56. No precipitation fell yesterday, which leaves the monthly total at 0.42 inches. This is 0.10 inches above the normal amount of 0.32 inches for September. The total precipitation for the year still stands at 17.37 inches, which is 4.92 inches below normal. There were no heating degree days yesterday, which is one below normal. The yearly total since July 1st is zero, which is 18 below normal. There were 17 cooling degree days yesterday, which is 13 above normal. The yearly total since January 1st is 1,037, which is 255 above normal. The normal high temperature for today is 80 degrees, and the normal low is 56. The record high for today is 99, which occurred in 1913, and the record low is 37, which occurred in 1902. Sunrise today is at 6:54 a.m. and sunset is at 7:54 p.m. The current time is 6:42 a.m. Central Daylight Time. Operating on a frequency of 162.475 MHz, this is NOAA Weather Radio Station WXL62, broadcasting from a transmitter near Lawton, Iowa. Our program originates from the National Weather Service in Sioux Falls and serves Sioux City and the surrounding Siouxland area. This hazardous weather outlook is for northwest Iowa, west central Iowa, southwest Minnesota, northeast Nebraska, central South Dakota, east central South Dakota, south central South Dakota, and southeast South Dakota. For today and tonight, patchy fog could reduce visibility to 2 miles this morning. Heat index values climb into the mid and upper 90s to near 100 degrees this afternoon and evening. Use caution to prevent heat illness if spending time outdoors. Isolated storms are possible tonight, but severe weather is not expected. For Saturday through Thursday, hot and humid conditions are expected through the weekend. Heat index values will be in the 90s to around 100 during the afternoon. Please apply heat safety to your outdoor activities. Periods of isolated to scattered thunderstorms remain possible through the weekend. A stronger storm or two are possible, but widespread severe weather is not expected. Spotter activation may be needed this weekend. Your National Weather Service forecast for Siouxland. Today, sunny. Highs in the lower 90s. South winds 5 to 10 miles an hour. Heat index values up to 102 this afternoon. Tonight, mostly clear. Humid with lows in the lower 70s. East winds around 5 miles an hour. Heat index values up to 100 early in the evening. Saturday, mostly sunny.

with highs in the lower 90s. Southeast winds around 5 miles an hour. Heat index values up to 102 in the afternoon. Saturday night, mostly cloudy with a slight chance of showers and thunderstorms in the evening, then partly cloudy with a chance of showers and thunderstorms after midnight. Humid with lows around 70. Southeast winds around 5 miles an hour. Chance of rain 30%. Heat index values up to 100 early in the evening. Sunday, partly sunny with a slight chance of thunderstorms. A chance of showers, mainly in the morning. Humid with highs in the upper 80s. Southeast winds 5 to 10 miles an hour. Chance of rain 30%. Sunday night, partly cloudy with a slight chance of showers and thunderstorms in the evening, then mostly cloudy with a chance of showers and thunderstorms after midnight. Lows in the upper 60s. Chance of rain 40%. Labor Day, partly sunny. Highs in the upper 80s. Monday night, partly cloudy in the evening, then becoming mostly cloudy. Lows in the lower 70s. Tuesday, mostly cloudy in the morning, then becoming mostly sunny. A chance of showers. Highs in the upper 80s. Chance of rain 40%. Tuesday night, partly cloudy. A chance of showers and thunderstorms in the evening. Lows in the upper 60s. Chance of rain 40%. Wednesday, mostly sunny. Highs in the mid-80s. Wednesday night, partly cloudy with a chance of showers. Lows in the mid-60s. Chance of rain 30%. Thursday, mostly sunny. Highs in the lower 80s. At 6 a.m., in Sioux City, the temperature was 70, and the dew point 68. The relative humidity was 93%. Wind was east at 7 miles an hour. The pressure was 29.82 inches and steady. Elsewhere in northwest Iowa, Morris was partly cloudy and 72. Sheldon was clear and 72. Cherokee was clear and 70. Spencer was clear and 70. Storm Lake was clear and 72. Other conditions across the northern plains, farther east in Iowa, skies ranged from clear to partly cloudy. It was 77 at Des Moines, 73 at Cedar Rapids, and 71 at Waterloo. In eastern Nebraska it was clear. It was 78 at Lincoln, 77 at Omaha, and 68 at Norfolk. In eastern South Dakota, temperatures were between 63 and 68 degrees. At Yankton, fog was reported. At Mitchell, it was clear. At Sioux Falls, it was partly cloudy. And in southern Minnesota, skies ranged from clear to partly cloudy. It was 69 at Worthington, 68 at Marshall, 72 at Mankato, 74 at Minneapolis, and 73 at Rochester. Once again, at 6 a.m. Sioux City had a temperature of 70. The Sioux City, Iowa climate summary for yesterday, September 3, 2026. Yesterday's high temperature was 93 degrees. The normal high is 80. Yesterday's low temperature was 70 degrees. The normal low is 56. No precipitation fell yesterday, which leaves the monthly total at 0.42 inches. This is 0.10 inches above the normal amount of 0.32 inches for September. The total precipitation for the year still stands at 17.37 inches, which is 4.92 inches below normal. There were no heating degree days yesterday, which is one below normal. The yearly total since July 1st is zero, which is 18 below normal. There were 17 cooling degree days yesterday, which is 13 above normal. The yearly total since January 1st is 1,037, which is 255 above normal. The normal high temperature for today is 80 degrees, and the normal low is 56. The record high for today is 99, which occurred in 1913, and the record low is 37, which occurred in 1902. Sunrise today is at 6:54 a.m. and sunset is at 7:54 p.m. The current time is 6:49 a.m. Central Daylight Time. 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

transmitter near Lawton, Iowa. Our program originates from the National Weather Service in Sioux Falls and serves Sioux City and the surrounding Siouxland area. This hazardous weather outlook is for northwest Iowa, west central Iowa, southwest Minnesota, northeast Nebraska, central South Dakota, east central South Dakota, south central South Dakota, and southeast South Dakota. For today and tonight, patchy fog could reduce visibility to 2 miles this morning. Heat index values climb into the mid and upper 90s to near 100 degrees this afternoon and evening. Use caution to prevent heat illness if spending time outdoors. Isolated storms are possible tonight, but severe weather is not expected. For Saturday through Thursday, hot and humid conditions are expected through the weekend. Heat index values will be in the 90s to around 100 during the afternoon. Please apply heat safety to your outdoor activities. Periods of isolated to scattered thunderstorms remain possible through the weekend. A stronger storm or two are possible, but widespread severe weather is not expected. Spotter activation may be needed this weekend. Your National Weather Service forecast for Siouxland. Today, sunny. Highs in the lower 90s. South winds 5 to 10 miles an hour. Heat index values up to 102 this afternoon. Tonight, mostly clear. Humid with lows in the lower 70s. East winds around 5 miles an hour. Heat index values up to 100 early in the evening. Saturday, mostly sunny. Humid with highs in the lower 90s. Southeast winds around 5 miles an hour. Heat index values up to 102 in the afternoon. Saturday night, mostly cloudy with a slight chance of showers and thunderstorms in the evening, then partly cloudy with a chance of showers and thunderstorms after midnight. Humid with lows around 70. Southeast winds around 5 miles an hour. Chance of rain 30%. Heat index values up to 100 early in the evening. Sunday, partly sunny with a slight chance of thunderstorms. A chance of showers, mainly in the morning. Humid with highs in the upper 80s. Southeast winds 5 to 10 miles an hour. Chance of rain 30%. Sunday night, partly cloudy with a slight chance of showers and thunderstorms in the evening, then mostly cloudy with a chance of showers and thunderstorms after midnight. Lows in the upper 60s. Chance of rain 40%. Labor Day, partly sunny. Highs in the upper 80s. Monday night, partly cloudy in the evening, then becoming mostly cloudy. Lows in the lower 70s. Tuesday, mostly cloudy in the morning, then becoming mostly sunny. A chance of showers. Highs in the upper 80s. Chance of rain 40%. Tuesday night, partly cloudy. A chance of showers and thunderstorms in the evening. Lows in the upper 60s. Chance of rain 40%. Wednesday, mostly sunny. Highs in the mid 80s. Wednesday night, partly cloudy with a chance of showers. Lows in the mid-60s. Chance of rain 30%. Thursday, mostly sunny. Highs in the lower 80s. At 6 a.m., in Sioux City, the temperature was 70, and the dew point 68. The relative humidity was 93%. Wind was east at 7 miles an hour. The pressure was 29.82 inches and steady. Elsewhere in northwest Iowa, Morris was partly cloudy, and 72. Sheldon was clear and 72. Cherokee was clear and 70. Spencer was clear and 70. Storm Lake was clear and 72. Other conditions across the northern plains, farther east in Iowa, skies ranged from clear to partly cloudy. It was 77 at Des Moines, 73 at Cedar Rapids, and 71 at Waterloo. In eastern Nebraska it was clear. It was 78 at Lincoln, 77 at Omaha, and 68 at Norfolk. In eastern South Dakota, temperatures were between 63 and 68 degrees. At Yankton, fog was reported. At Mitchell, it was clear. At Sioux Falls, it was partly cloudy. And in southern Minnesota, skies ranged from clear to partly cloudy. It was 69 at Worthington, 68 at Marshall, 72 at Mankato, 74 at Minneapolis.
Minneapolis, and 73 at Rochester. Once again, at 6 a.m., Sioux City had a temperature of 70. The Sioux City, Iowa climate summary for yesterday, September 3, 2026. Yesterday's high temperature was 93 degrees. The normal high is 80. Yesterday's low temperature was 70 degrees. The normal low is 56. No precipitation fell yesterday, which leaves the monthly total at 0.42 inches. This is 0.10 inches above the normal amount of 0.32 inches for September. The total precipitation for the year still stands at 17.37 inches, which is 4.92 inches below normal. There were no heating degree days yesterday, which is one below normal. The yearly total since July 1st is zero, which is 18 below normal. There were 17 cooling degree days yesterday, which is 13 above normal. The yearly total since January 1st is 1,037, which is 255 above normal. The normal high temperature for today is 80 degrees, and the normal low is 56. The record high for today is 99, which occurred in 1913, and the record low is 37, which occurred in 1902. Sunrise today is at 6:54 a.m. and sunset is at 7:54 p.m. The current time is 6:56 a.m. Central Daylight Time. Operating on a frequency of 162.475 MHz, this is NOAA Weather Radio Station WXL62, broadcasting from a transmitter near Lawton, Iowa. Our program originates from the National Weather Service in Sioux Falls and serves Sioux City and the surrounding Siouxland area. This hazardous weather outlook is for northwest Iowa, west central Iowa, southwest Minnesota, northeast Nebraska, central South Dakota, east central South Dakota, south central South Dakota, and southeast South Dakota. For today and tonight, patchy fog could reduce visibility to 2 miles this morning. Heat index values climb into the mid and upper 90s to near 100 degrees this afternoon and evening. Use caution to prevent heat illness if spending time outdoors. Isolated storms are possible tonight, but severe weather is not expected. For Saturday through Thursday, hot and humid conditions are expected through the weekend. Heat index values will be in the 90s to around 100 during the afternoon. Please apply heat safety to your outdoor activities. Periods of isolated to scattered thunderstorms remain possible through the weekend. A stronger storm or two are possible, but widespread severe weather is not expected. Spotter activation may be needed this weekend. Your National Weather Service forecast for Siouxland. Today, sunny. Highs in the lower 90s. South winds 5 to 10 miles an hour. Heat index values up to 102 this afternoon. Tonight, mostly clear. Humid with lows in the lower 70s. East winds around 5 miles an hour. Heat index values up to 100 early in the evening. Saturday, mostly sunny. Humid with highs in the lower 90s. Southeast winds around 5 miles an hour. Heat index values up to 102 in the afternoon. Saturday night, mostly cloudy with a slight chance of showers and thunderstorms in the evening, then partly cloudy with a chance of showers and thunderstorms after midnight. Humid with lows around 70. Southeast winds around 5 miles an hour. Chance of rain 30%. Heat index values up to 100 early in the evening. Sunday, partly sunny with a slight chance of thunderstorms. A chance of showers, mainly in the morning. Humid with highs in the upper 80s. Southeast winds 5 to 10 miles an hour. Chance of rain 30%. Sunday night, partly cloudy with a slight chance of showers and thunderstorms in the evening, then mostly cloudy with a chance of showers and thunderstorms after midnight. Lows in the upper 60s. Chance of rain 40%. Labor Day, partly sunny. Highs in the upper 80s. Monday night, partly cloudy in the evening, then becoming mostly cloudy. Lows in the lower 70s. Tuesday, mostly cloudy in the morning, then becoming mostly sunny. A chance of showers. Highs in the upper 80s. Chance of rain 40%. Tuesday night, partly cloudy. A chance of showers and thunderstorms.

in the evening. Lows in the upper 60s. Chance of rain 40%. Wednesday, mostly sunny. Highs in the mid-80s. Wednesday night, partly cloudy with a chance of showers. Lows in the mid-60s. Chance of rain 30%. Thursday, mostly sunny. Highs in the lower 80s. At 6 a.m., in Sioux City, the temperature was 70, and the dew point 68. The relative humidity was 93%. Wind was east at 7 miles an hour. The pressure was 29.82 inches and steady. Elsewhere in northwest Iowa, Morris was partly cloudy, and 72. Sheldon was clear and 72. Cherokee was clear and 70. Spencer was clear and 70. Storm Lake was clear and 72. Other conditions across the northern plains, farther east in Iowa, skies ranged from clear to partly cloudy. It was 77 at Des Moines, 73 at Cedar Rapids, and 71 at Waterloo. In eastern Nebraska it was clear. It was 78 at Lincoln, 77 at Omaha, and 68 at Norfolk. In eastern South Dakota, temperatures were between 63 and 68 degrees. At Yankton, fog was reported. At Mitchell, it was clear. At Sioux Falls, it was partly cloudy. And in southern Minnesota, skies ranged from clear to partly cloudy. It was 69 at Worthington, 68 at Marshall, 72 at Mankato, 74 at Minneapolis, and 73 at Rochester. Once again, at 6 a.m. Sioux City had a temperature of 70. At 7 a.m., in Sioux City, the temperature was 69 and the dew point 67. The relative humidity was 93%. Wind was southeast at 6 miles an hour. The pressure was 29.84 inches and rising. Elsewhere in northwest Iowa, Morris was clear and 72. Sheldon was clear and 70. Cherokee was clear and 70. Spencer was clear and 69. Other conditions across the northern plains, farther east in Iowa, temperatures were between 73 and 75 degrees. At Cedar Rapids, it was clear. At Des Moines, it was partly cloudy. At Waterloo, it was mostly cloudy. In eastern Nebraska, skies ranged from clear to partly cloudy. It was 77 at Lincoln, 77 at Omaha, and 68 at Norfolk. In eastern South Dakota, skies ranged from clear to partly cloudy. It was 61 at Mitchell, 68 at Yankton, and 67 at Sioux Falls. And in southern Minnesota, skies ranged from clear to partly cloudy. It was 68 at Worthington, 66 at Marshall, 72 at Mankato, 72 at Minneapolis, and 72 at Rochester. Once again, at 7 a.m. Sioux City had a temperature of 69. The Sioux City, Iowa climate summary for yesterday, September 3, 2026. Yesterday's high temperature was 93 degrees. The normal high is 80. Yesterday's low temperature was 70 degrees. The normal low is 56. No precipitation fell yesterday, which leaves the monthly total at 0.42 inches. This is 0.10 inches above the normal amount of 0.32 inches for September. The total precipitation for the year still stands at 17.37 inches, which is 4.92 inches below normal. There were no heating degree days yesterday, which is one below normal. The yearly total since July 1st is zero, which is 18 below normal. There were 17 cooling degree days yesterday, which is 13 above normal. The yearly total since January 1st is 1,037, which is 255 above normal. The normal high temperature for today is 80 degrees, and the normal low is 56. The record high for today is 99, which occurred in 1913, and the record low is 37, which occurred in 1902. Sunrise today is at 6:54 a.m. and sunset is at 7:54 p.m. The current time is 7:04 a.m. Central Daylight Time. Operating on a frequency of 162.475 MHz, this is NOAA Weather Radio Station WXL62, broadcasting from a transmitter near Lawton, Iowa. 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

service in Sioux Falls and serves Sioux City and the surrounding Siouxland area. This hazardous weather outlook is for northwest Iowa, west central Iowa, southwest Minnesota, northeast Nebraska, central South Dakota, east central South Dakota, south central South Dakota, and southeast South Dakota. For today and tonight, patchy fog could reduce visibility to 2 miles this morning. Heat index values climb into the mid and upper 90s to near 100 degrees this afternoon and evening. Use caution to prevent heat illness if spending time outdoors. Isolated storms are possible tonight, but severe weather is not expected. For Saturday through Thursday, hot and humid conditions are expected through the weekend. Heat index values will be in the 90s to around 100 during the afternoon. Please apply heat safety to your outdoor activities. Periods of isolated to scattered thunderstorms remain possible through the weekend. A stronger storm or two are possible, but widespread severe weather is not expected. Spotter activation may be needed this weekend. Your National Weather Service forecast for Siouxland. Today, sunny. Highs in the lower 90s. South winds 5 to 10 miles an hour. Heat index values up to 102 this afternoon. Tonight, mostly clear. Humid with lows in the lower 70s. East winds around 5 miles an hour. Heat index values up to 100 early in the evening. Saturday, mostly sunny. Humid with highs in the lower 90s. Southeast winds around 5 miles an hour. Heat index values up to 102 in the afternoon. Saturday night, mostly cloudy with a slight chance of showers and thunderstorms in the evening, then partly cloudy with a chance of showers and thunderstorms after midnight. Humid with lows around 70. Southeast winds around 5 miles an hour. Chance of rain 30%. Heat index values up to 100 early in the evening. Sunday, partly sunny with a slight chance of thunderstorms. A chance of showers, mainly in the morning. Humid with highs in the upper 80s. Southeast winds 5 to 10 miles an hour. Chance of rain 30%. Sunday night, partly cloudy with a slight chance of showers and thunderstorms in the evening, then mostly cloudy with a chance of showers and thunderstorms after midnight. Lows in the upper 60s. Chance of rain 40%. Labor Day, partly sunny. Highs in the upper 80s. Monday night, partly cloudy in the evening, then becoming mostly cloudy. Lows in the lower 70s. Tuesday, mostly cloudy in the morning, then becoming mostly sunny. A chance of showers. Highs in the upper 80s. Chance of rain 40%. Tuesday night, partly cloudy. A chance of showers and thunderstorms in the evening. Lows in the upper 60s. Chance of rain 40%. Wednesday, mostly sunny. Highs in the mid-80s. Wednesday night, partly cloudy with a chance of showers. Lows in the mid-60s. Chance of rain 30%. Thursday, mostly sunny. Highs in the lower 80s. At 7 a.m., in Sioux City, the temperature was 69 and the dew point 67. The relative humidity was 93%. Wind was southeast at 6 miles an hour. The pressure was 29.84 inches and rising. Elsewhere in northwest Iowa, Morris was clear and 72. Sheldon was clear and 70. Cherokee was clear and 70. Spencer was clear and 69. Other conditions across the northern plains, farther east in Iowa, temperatures were between 73 and 75 degrees. At Cedar Rapids, it was clear. At Des Moines, it was partly cloudy. At Waterloo, it was mostly cloudy. In eastern Nebraska, skies ranged from clear to partly cloudy. It was 77 at Lincoln, 77 at Omaha, and 68 at Norfolk. In eastern South Dakota, skies ranged from clear to partly cloudy. It was 61 at Mitchell, 68 at Yankton, and 67 at Sioux Falls. And in southern Minnesota, skies ranged from clear to partly cloudy. It was 68 at Worthington, 66 at Marshall, 72 at Mankato, 72 at Minneapolis, and 72 at Rochester. Once again, at 7 a.m. Sioux City has

the Sioux City, Iowa climate summary for yesterday, September 3, 2026. Yesterday's high temperature was 93 degrees. The normal high is 80. Yesterday's low temperature was 70 degrees. The normal low is 56. No precipitation fell yesterday, which leaves the monthly total at 0.42 inches. This is 0.10 inches above the normal amount of 0.32 inches for September. The total precipitation for the year still stands at 17.37 inches, which is 4.92 inches below normal. There were no heating degree days yesterday, which is one below normal. The yearly total since July 1st is zero, which is 18 below normal. There were 17 cooling degree days yesterday, which is 13 above normal. The yearly total since January 1st is 1,037, which is 255 above normal. The normal high temperature for today is 80 degrees, and the normal low is 56. The record high for today is 99, which occurred in 1913, and the record low is 37, which occurred in 1902. Sunrise today is at 6:54 a.m. and sunset is at 7:54 p.m. The current time is 7:10 a.m. Central Daylight Time. Operating on a frequency of 162.475 MHz, this is NOAA Weather Radio Station WXL62, broadcasting from a transmitter near Lawton, Iowa. Our program originates from the National Weather Service in Sioux Falls and serves Sioux City and the surrounding Siouxland area. This hazardous weather outlook is for Northwest Iowa, West Central Iowa, Southwest Minnesota, Northeast Nebraska, Central South Dakota, East Central South Dakota, South Central South Dakota, and Southeast South Dakota. For today and tonight, patchy fog could reduce visibility to 2 miles this morning. Heat index values climb into the mid and upper 90s to near 100 degrees this afternoon and evening. Use caution to prevent heat illness if spending time outdoors. Isolated storms are possible tonight, but severe weather is not expected. For Saturday through Thursday, hot and humid conditions are expected through the weekend. Heat index values will be in the 90s to around 100 during the afternoon. Please apply heat safety to your outdoor activities. Periods of isolated to scattered thunderstorms remain possible through the weekend. A stronger storm or two are possible, but widespread severe weather is not expected. Spotter activation may be needed this weekend. Your National Weather Service forecast for Siouxland. Today, sunny. Highs in the lower 90s. South winds 5 to 10 miles an hour. Heat index values up to 102 this afternoon. Tonight, mostly clear. Humid with lows in the lower 70s. East winds around 5 miles an hour. Heat index values up to 100 early in the evening. Saturday, mostly sunny. Humid with highs in the lower 90s. Southeast winds around 5 miles an hour. Heat index values up to 102 in the afternoon. Saturday night, mostly cloudy with a slight chance of showers and thunderstorms in the evening, then partly cloudy with a chance of showers and thunderstorms after midnight. Humid with lows around 70. Southeast winds around 5 miles an hour. Chance of rain 30%. Heat index values up to 100 early in the evening. Sunday, partly sunny with a slight chance of thunderstorms. A chance of showers, mainly in the morning. Humid with highs in the upper 80s. Southeast winds 5 to 10 miles an hour. Chance of rain 30%. Sunday night, partly cloudy with a slight chance of showers and thunderstorms in the evening, then mostly cloudy with a chance of showers and thunderstorms after midnight. Lows in the upper 60s. Chance of rain 40%. Labor Day, partly sunny. Highs in the upper 80s. Monday night, partly cloudy in the evening, then becoming mostly cloudy. Lows in the lower 70s. Tuesday, mostly cloudy in the morning, then becoming mostly sunny. A chance of showers. Highs in the upper 80s. Chance of rain 40%. Tuesday night, partly cloudy. A chance of showers and thunderstorms in the evening. Lows in the upper 60s. Chance of rain 40%. Wednesday, mostly sunny.
highs in the mid-80s. Wednesday night, partly cloudy with a chance of showers. Lows in the mid-60s. Chance of rain 30%. Thursday, mostly sunny. Highs in the lower 80s. At 7 a.m., in Sioux City, the temperature was 69 and the dew point 67. The relative humidity was 93%. Wind was southeast at 6 miles an hour. The pressure was 29.84 inches and rising. Elsewhere in northwest Iowa, Morris was clear and 72. Sheldon was clear and 70. Cherokee was clear and 70. Spencer was clear and 69. Storm Lake was clear and 73. Other conditions across the northern plains, farther east in Iowa, temperatures were between 73 and 75 degrees. At Cedar Rapids, it was clear. At Des Moines, it was partly cloudy. At Waterloo, it was mostly cloudy. In eastern Nebraska, skies ranged from clear to partly cloudy. It was 77 at Lincoln, 77 at Omaha, and 68 at Norfolk. In eastern South Dakota, skies ranged from clear to partly cloudy. It was 61 at Mitchell, 68 at Yankton, and 67 at Sioux Falls. And in southern Minnesota, skies ranged from clear to partly cloudy. It was 68 at Worthington, 66 at Marshall, 72 at Mankato, 72 at Minneapolis, and 72 at Rochester. Once again, at 7 a.m. Sioux City had a temperature of 69. The Sioux City, Iowa climate summary for yesterday, September 3, 2026. Yesterday's high temperature was 93 degrees. The normal high is 80. Yesterday's low temperature was 70 degrees. The normal low is 56. No precipitation fell yesterday, which leaves the monthly total at 0.42 inches. This is 0.10 inches above the normal amount of 0.32 inches for September. The total precipitation for the year still stands at 17.37 inches, which is 4.92 inches below normal. There were no heating degree days yesterday, which is one below normal. The yearly total since July 1st is zero, which is 18 below normal. There were 17 cooling degree days yesterday, which is 13 above normal. The yearly total since January 1st is 1,037, which is 255 above normal. The normal high temperature for today is 80 degrees, and the normal low is 56. The record high for today is 99, which occurred in 1913, and the record low is 37, which occurred in 1902. Sunrise today is at 6:54 a.m. and sunset is at 7:54 p.m. The current time is 7:17 a.m. Central Daylight Time. Operating on a frequency of 162.475 MHz, this is NOAA Weather Radio Station WXL62, broadcasting from a transmitter near Lawton, Iowa. Our program originates from the National Weather Service in Sioux Falls and serves Sioux City and the surrounding Siouxland area. This hazardous weather outlook is for northwest Iowa, west central Iowa, southwest Minnesota, northeast Nebraska, central South Dakota, east central South Dakota, south central South Dakota, and southeast South Dakota. For today and tonight, patchy fog could reduce visibility to 2 miles this morning. Heat index values climb into the mid and upper 90s to near 100 degrees this afternoon and evening. Use caution to prevent heat illness if spending time outdoors. Isolated storms are possible tonight, but severe weather is not expected. For Saturday through Thursday, hot and humid conditions are expected through the weekend. Heat index values will be in the 90s to around 100 during the afternoon. Please apply heat safety to your outdoor activities. Periods of isolated to scattered thunderstorms remain possible through the weekend. A stronger storm or two are possible, but widespread severe weather is not expected. Spotter activation may be needed this weekend. Your National Weather Service forecast for Siouxland. Today, sunny. Highs in the lower 90s. South winds 5 to 10 miles an hour. Heat index values up to 102 this afternoon. Tonight, mostly clear. Humid with lows in the lower 70s. East wind.

around 5 miles an hour. Heat index values up to 100 early in the evening. Saturday, mostly sunny. Humid with highs in the lower 90s. Southeast winds around 5 miles an hour. Heat index values up to 102 in the afternoon. Saturday night, mostly cloudy with a slight chance of showers and thunderstorms in the evening, then partly cloudy with a chance of showers and thunderstorms after midnight. Humid with lows around 70. Southeast winds around 5 miles an hour. Chance of rain 30%. Heat index values up to 100 early in the evening. Sunday, partly sunny with a slight chance of thunderstorms. A chance of showers, mainly in the morning. Humid with highs in the upper 80s. Southeast wind 5 to 10 miles an hour. Chance of rain 30%. Sunday night, partly cloudy with a slight chance of showers and thunderstorms in the evening, then mostly cloudy with a chance of showers and thunderstorms after midnight. Lows in the upper 60s. Chance of rain 40%. Labor Day, partly sunny. Highs in the upper 80s. Monday night, partly cloudy in the evening, then becoming mostly cloudy. Lows in the lower 70s. Tuesday, mostly cloudy in the morning, then becoming mostly sunny. A chance of showers. Highs in the upper 80s. Chance of rain 40%. Tuesday night, partly cloudy. A chance of showers and thunderstorms in the evening. Lows in the upper 60s. Chance of rain 40%. Wednesday, mostly sunny. Highs in the mid-80s. Wednesday night, partly cloudy with a chance of showers. Lows in the mid-60s. Chance of rain 30%. Thursday, mostly sunny. Highs in the lower 80s. At 7 a.m., in Sioux City, the temperature was 69 and the dew point 67. The relative humidity was 93%. Wind was southeast at 6 miles an hour. The pressure was 29.84 inches and rising. Elsewhere in northwest Iowa, Morris was clear and 72. Sheldon was clear and 70. Cherokee was clear and 70. Spencer was clear and 69. Storm Lake was clear and 73. Other conditions across the northern plains, farther east in Iowa, temperatures were between 73 and 75 degrees. At Cedar Rapids, it was clear. At Des Moines, it was partly cloudy. At Waterloo, it was mostly cloudy. In eastern Nebraska, skies ranged from clear to partly cloudy. It was 77 at Lincoln, 77 at Omaha, and 68 at Norfolk. In eastern South Dakota, skies ranged from clear to partly cloudy. It was 61 at Mitchell, 68 at Yankton, and 67 at Sioux Falls. And in southern Minnesota, skies ranged from clear to partly cloudy. It was 68 at Worthington, 66 at Marshall, 72 at Mankato, 72 at Minneapolis, and 72 at Rochester. Once again, at 7 a.m. Sioux City had a temperature of 69. The Sioux City, Iowa climate summary for yesterday, September 3, 2026. Yesterday's high temperature was 93 degrees. The normal high is 80. Yesterday's low temperature was 70 degrees. The normal low is 56. No precipitation fell yesterday, which leaves the monthly total at 0.42 inches. This is 0.10 inches above the normal amount of 0.32 inches for September. The total precipitation for the year still stands at 17.37 inches, which is 4.92 inches below normal. There were no heating degree days yesterday, which is one below normal. The yearly total since July 1st is zero, which is 18 below normal. There were 17 cooling degree days yesterday, which is 13 above normal. The yearly total since January 1st is 1,037, which is 255 above normal. The normal high temperature for today is 80 degrees, and the normal low is 56. The record high for today is 99, which occurred in 1913, and the record low is 37, which occurred in 1902. Sunrise today is at 6:54 a.m. and sunset is at 7:54 p.m. The current time is 7:24 a.m. Central Daylight Time.

Use caution to prevent heat illness if spending time outdoors. Isolated storms are possible tonight, but severe weather is not expected. For Saturday through Thursday, hot and humid conditions are expected through the weekend. Heat index values will be in the 90s to around 100 during the afternoon. Please apply heat safety to your outdoor activities. Periods of isolated to scattered thunderstorms remain possible through the weekend. A stronger storm or two are possible, but widespread severe weather is not expected. Spotter activation may be needed this weekend. Your National Weather Service forecast for Siouxland. Today, sunny. Highs in the lower 90s. South winds 5 to 10 miles an hour. Heat index values up to 102 this afternoon. Tonight, mostly clear. Humid with lows in the lower 70s. East winds around 5 miles an hour. Heat index values up to 100 early in the evening. Saturday, mostly sunny. Humid with highs in the lower 90s. Southeast winds around 5 miles an hour. Heat index values up to 102 in the afternoon. Saturday night, mostly cloudy with a slight chance of showers and thunderstorms in the evening, then partly cloudy with a chance of showers and thunderstorms after midnight. Humid with lows around 70. Southeast winds around 5 miles an hour. Chance of rain 30%. Heat index values up to 100 early in the evening. Sunday, partly sunny with a slight chance of thunderstorms. A chance of showers, mainly in the morning. Humid with highs in the upper 80s. Southeast wind 5 to 10 miles an hour. Chance of rain 30%. Sunday night, partly cloudy with a slight chance of showers and thunderstorms in the evening, then mostly cloudy with a chance of showers and thunderstorms after midnight. Lows in the upper 60s. Chance of rain 40%. Labor Day, partly sunny. Highs in the upper 80s. Monday night, partly cloudy in the evening, then becoming mostly cloudy. Lows in the lower 70s. Tuesday, mostly cloudy in the morning, then becoming mostly sunny. A chance of showers. Highs in the upper 80s. Chance of rain 40%. Tuesday night, partly cloudy. A chance of showers and thunderstorms in the evening. Lows in the upper 60s. Chance of rain 40%. Wednesday, mostly sunny. Highs in the mid-80s. Wednesday night, partly cloudy with a chance of showers. Lows in the mid-60s. Chance of rain 30%. Thursday, mostly sunny. Highs in the lower 80s. At 7 a.m., in Sioux City, the temperature was 69 and the dew point 67. The relative humidity was 93%. Wind was southeast at 6 miles an hour. The pressure was 29.84 inches and rising. Elsewhere in northwest Iowa, Morris was clear and 72. Sheldon was clear and 70. Cherokee was clear and 70. Spencer was clear and 69. Storm Lake was clear and 73. Other conditions across the northern plains, farther east in Iowa, temperatures were between 73 and 75 degrees. At Cedar Rapids, it was clear. At Des Moines, it was partly cloudy. At Waterloo, it was mostly cloudy. In eastern Nebraska, skies ranged from clear to partly cloudy. It was 77 at Lincoln, 77 at Omaha, and 68 at Norfolk. In eastern South Dakota, skies ranged from clear to partly cloudy. It was 61 at Mitchell, 68 at Yankton, and 67 at Sioux Falls. And in southern Minnesota, skies ranged from clear to partly cloudy. It was 68 at Worthington, 66 at Marshall, 72 at Mankato, 72 at Minneapolis, and 72 at Rochester. Once again, at 7 a.m. Sioux City had a temperature of 69. The Sioux City, Iowa climate summary for yesterday, September 3, 2026. Yesterday's high temperature was 93 degrees. The normal high is 80. Yesterday's low temperature was 70 degrees. The normal low is 56. No precipitation fell yesterday, which leaves the monthly total at 0.42 inches. This is 0.10 inches.

above the normal amount of 0.32 inches for September. The total precipitation for the year still stands at 17.37 inches, which is 4.92 inches below normal. There were no heating degree days yesterday, which is one below normal. The yearly total since July 1st is zero, which is 18 below normal. There were 17 cooling degree days yesterday, which is 13 above normal. The yearly total since January 1st is 1,037, which is 255 above normal. The normal high temperature for today is 80 degrees, and the normal low is 56. The record high for today is 99, which occurred in 1913, and the record low is 37, which occurred in 1902. Sunrise today is at 6:54 a.m. and sunset is at 7:54 p.m. The current time is 7:31 a.m. Central Daylight Time. Operating on a frequency of 162.475 MHz, this is NOAA Weather Radio Station WXL62, broadcasting from a transmitter near Lawton, Iowa. Our program originates from the National Weather Service in Sioux Falls and serves Sioux City and the surrounding Siouxland area. This hazardous weather outlook is for northwest Iowa, west central Iowa, southwest Minnesota, northeast Nebraska, central South Dakota, east central South Dakota, south central South Dakota, and southeast South Dakota. For today and tonight, patchy fog could reduce visibility to 2 miles this morning. Heat index values climb into the mid and upper 90s to near 100 degrees this afternoon and evening. Use caution to prevent heat illness if spending time outdoors. Isolated storms are possible tonight, but severe weather is not expected. For Saturday through Thursday, hot and humid conditions are expected through the weekend. Heat index values will be in the 90s to around 100 during the afternoon. Please apply heat safety to your outdoor activities. Periods of isolated to scattered thunderstorms remain possible through the weekend. A stronger storm or two are possible, but widespread severe weather is not expected. Spotter activation may be needed this weekend. Your National Weather Service forecast for Siouxland. Today, sunny. Highs in the lower 90s. South winds 5 to 10 miles an hour. Heat index values up to 102 this afternoon. Tonight, mostly clear. Humid with lows in the lower 70s. East winds around 5 miles an hour. Heat index values up to 100 early in the evening. Saturday, mostly sunny. Humid with highs in the lower 90s. Southeast winds around 5 miles an hour. Heat index values up to 102 in the afternoon. Saturday night, mostly cloudy with a slight chance of showers and thunderstorms in the evening, then partly cloudy with a chance of showers and thunderstorms after midnight. Humid with lows around 70. Southeast winds around 5 miles an hour. Chance of rain 30%. Heat index values up to 100 early in the evening. Sunday, partly sunny with a slight chance of thunderstorms. A chance of showers, mainly in the morning. Humid with highs in the upper 80s. Southeast winds 5 to 10 miles an hour. Chance of rain 30%. Sunday night, partly cloudy with a slight chance of showers and thunderstorms in the evening, then mostly cloudy with a chance of showers and thunderstorms after midnight. Lows in the upper 60s. Chance of rain 40%. Labor Day, partly sunny. Highs in the upper 80s. Monday night, partly cloudy in the evening, then becoming mostly cloudy. Lows in the lower 70s. Tuesday, mostly cloudy in the morning, then becoming mostly sunny. A chance of showers. Highs in the upper 80s. Chance of rain 40%. Tuesday night, partly cloudy. A chance of showers and thunderstorms in the evening. Lows in the upper 60s. Chance of rain 40%. Wednesday, mostly sunny. Highs in the mid 80s. Wednesday night, partly cloudy with a chance of showers. Lows in the mid 60s. Chance of rain 30%. Thursday, mostly sunny. Highs in the lower 80s. At 7 a.m., in Sioux City, the temperature was 69 and the dew point 67. The relative humidity was 93.

30%. Wind was southeast at 6 miles an hour. The pressure was 29.84 inches and rising. Elsewhere in northwest Iowa, Morris was clear and 72. Sheldon was clear and 70. Cherokee was clear and 70. Spencer was clear and 69. Storm Lake was clear and 73. Other conditions across the northern plains, farther east in Iowa, temperatures were between 73 and 75 degrees. At Cedar Rapids, it was clear. At Des Moines, it was partly cloudy. At Waterloo, it was mostly cloudy. In eastern Nebraska, skies ranged from clear to partly cloudy. It was 77 at Lincoln, 77 at Omaha, and 68 at North Fork. In eastern South Dakota, skies ranged from clear to partly cloudy. It was 61 at Mitchell, 68 at Yankton, and 67 at Sioux Falls. And in southern Minnesota, skies ranged from clear to partly cloudy. It was 68 at Worthington, 66 at Marshall, 72 at Mankato, 72 at Minneapolis, and 72 at Rochester. Once again, at 7 a.m. Sioux City had a temperature of 69. The Sioux City, Iowa climate summary for yesterday, September 3, 2026. Yesterday's high temperature was 93 degrees. The normal high is 80. Yesterday's low temperature was 70 degrees. The normal low is 56. No precipitation fell yesterday, which leaves the monthly total at 0.42 inches. This is 0.10 inches above the normal amount of 0.32 inches for September. The total precipitation for the year still stands at 17.37 inches, which is 4.92 inches below normal. There were no heating degree days yesterday, which is one below normal. The yearly total since July 1st is zero, which is 18 below normal. There were 17 cooling degree days yesterday, which is 13 above normal. The yearly total since January 1st is 1,037, which is 255 above normal. The normal high temperature for today is 80 degrees, and the normal low is 56. The record high for today is 99, which occurred in 1913, and the record low is 37, which occurred in 1902. Sunrise today is at 6:54 a.m. and sunset is at 7:54 p.m. The current time is 7:37 a.m. Central Daylight Time. Operating on a frequency of 162.475 MHz, this is NOAA Weather Radio Station WXL62, broadcasting from a transmitter near Lawton, Iowa. Our program originates from the National Weather Service in Sioux Falls and serves Sioux City and the surrounding Siouxland area. This hazardous weather outlook is for northwest Iowa, west central Iowa, southwest Minnesota, northeast Nebraska, central South Dakota, east central South Dakota, south central South Dakota, and southeast South Dakota. For today and tonight, patchy fog could reduce visibility to 2 miles this morning. Heat index values climb into the mid and upper 90s to near 100 degrees this afternoon and evening. Use caution to prevent heat illness if spending time outdoors. Isolated storms are possible tonight, but severe weather is not expected. For Saturday through Thursday, hot and humid conditions are expected through the weekend. Heat index values will be in the 90s to around 100 during the afternoon. Please apply heat safety to your outdoor activities. Periods of isolated to scattered thunderstorms remain possible through the weekend. A stronger storm or two are possible, but widespread severe weather is not expected. Spotter activation may be needed this weekend. Your National Weather Service forecast for Siouxland. Today, sunny. Highs in the lower 90s. South winds 5 to 10 miles an hour. Heat index values up to 102 this afternoon. Tonight, mostly clear. Humid with lows in the lower 70s. East winds around 5 miles an hour. Heat index values up to 100 early in the evening. Saturday, mostly sunny. Humid with highs in the lower 90s. Southeast winds around 5 miles an hour. Heat index values up to 102 in the afternoon. Saturday night, mostly cloudy with a slight chance of showers and thunderstorms in the evening, then partly cloudy with a chance of showers and thunderstorms.

warms after midnight. Humid with lows around 70. Southeast winds around 5 miles an hour. Chance of rain 30%. Heat index values up to 100 early in the evening. Sunday, partly sunny with a slight chance of thunderstorms. A chance of showers, mainly in the morning. Humid with highs in the upper 80s. Southeast winds 5 to 10 miles an hour. Chance of rain 30%. Sunday night, partly cloudy with a slight chance of showers and thunderstorms in the evening, then mostly cloudy with a chance of showers and thunderstorms after midnight. Lows in the upper 60s. Chance of rain 40%. Labor Day, partly sunny. Highs in the upper 80s. Monday night, partly cloudy in the evening, then becoming mostly cloudy. Lows in the lower 70s. Tuesday, mostly cloudy in the morning, then becoming mostly sunny. A chance of showers. Highs in the upper 80s. Chance of rain 40%. Tuesday night, partly cloudy. A chance of showers and thunderstorms in the evening. Lows in the upper 60s. Chance of rain 40%. Wednesday, mostly sunny. Highs in the mid 80s. Wednesday night, partly cloudy with a chance of showers. Lows in the mid-60s. Chance of rain 30%. Thursday, mostly sunny. Highs in the lower 80s. At 7 a.m., in Sioux City, the temperature was 69 and the dew point 67. The relative humidity was 93%. Wind was southeast at 6 miles an hour. The pressure was 29.84 inches and rising. Elsewhere in northwest Iowa, Morris was clear and 72. Sheldon was clear and 70. Cherokee was clear and 70. Spencer was clear and 69. Storm Lake was clear and 73. Other conditions across the northern plains, farther east in Iowa, temperatures were between 73 and 75 degrees. At Cedar Rapids, it was clear. At Des Moines, it was partly cloudy. At Waterloo, it was mostly cloudy. In eastern Nebraska, skies ranged from clear to partly cloudy. It was 77 at Lincoln, 77 at Omaha, and 68 at Norfolk. In eastern South Dakota, skies ranged from clear to partly cloudy. It was 61 at Mitchell, 68 at Yankton, and 67 at Sioux Falls. And in southern Minnesota, skies ranged from clear to partly cloudy. It was 68 at Worthington, 66 at Marshall, 72 at Mankato, 72 at Minneapolis, and 72 at Rochester. Once again, at 7 a.m. Sioux City had a temperature of 69. The Sioux City, Iowa climate summary for yesterday, September 3, 2026. Yesterday's high temperature was 93 degrees. The normal high is 80. Yesterday's low temperature was 70 degrees. The normal low is 56. No precipitation fell yesterday, which leaves the monthly total at 0.42 inches. This is 0.10 inches above the normal amount of 0.32 inches for September. The total precipitation for the year still stands at 17.37 inches, which is 4.92 inches below normal. There were no heating degree days yesterday, which is one below normal. The yearly total since July 1st is zero, which is 18 below normal. There were 17 cooling degree days yesterday, which is 13 above normal. The yearly total since January 1st is 1,037, which is 255 above normal. The normal high temperature for today is 80 degrees, and the normal low is 56. The record high for today is 99, which occurred in 1913, and the record low is 37, which occurred in 1902. Sunrise today is at 6:54 a.m. and sunset is at 7:54 p.m. A weather message for the following counties in Iowa, Sioux, O'Brien, Plymouth, Cherokee, Woodbury and Ida, and the following counties in Nebraska, Dixon and Dakota, and Union, South Dakota. Heat advisory in effect from 1 p.m. this afternoon to 6 p.m. this evening. What? Heat index values up to 105 expected. Where? Portions of northwest and west central Iowa, northeast Nebraska, and south central and southeast South Dakota.

When? From 1 p.m. this afternoon to 6 p.m. this evening. Impacts, hot temperatures and high humidity may cause heat illnesses. The current time is 7:45 a.m. Central Daylight Time. Operating on a frequency of 162.475 MHz, this is NOAA Weather Radio Station WXL62, broadcasting from a transmitter near Lawton, Iowa. Our program originates from the National Weather Service in Sioux Falls and serves Sioux City and the surrounding Siouxland area. This hazardous weather outlook is for Northwest Iowa, West Central Iowa, Southwest Minnesota, Northeast Nebraska, Central South Dakota, East Central South Dakota, South Central South Dakota, and Southeast South Dakota. For today and tonight, patchy fog could reduce visibility to 2 miles this morning. Heat index values climb into the mid and upper 90s to near 100 degrees this afternoon and evening. Use caution to prevent heat illness if spending time outdoors. Isolated storms are possible tonight, but severe weather is not expected. For Saturday through Thursday, hot and humid conditions are expected through the weekend. Heat index values will be in the 90s to around 100 during the afternoon. Please apply heat safety to your outdoor activities. Periods of isolated to scattered thunderstorms remain possible through the weekend. A stronger storm or two are possible, but widespread severe weather is not expected. Spotter activation may be needed this weekend. Your National Weather Service forecast for Siouxland. Today, sunny. Highs in the lower 90s. South winds 5 to 10 miles an hour. Heat index values up to 102 this afternoon. Tonight, mostly clear. Humid with lows in the lower 70s. East winds around 5 miles an hour. Heat index values up to 100 early in the evening. Saturday, mostly sunny. Humid with highs in the lower 90s. Southeast winds around 5 miles an hour. Heat index values up to 102 in the afternoon. Saturday night, mostly cloudy with a slight chance of showers and thunderstorms in the evening, then partly cloudy with a chance of showers and thunderstorms after midnight. Humid with lows around 70. Southeast winds around 5 miles an hour. Chance of rain 30%. Heat index values up to 100 early in the evening. Sunday, partly sunny with a slight chance of thunderstorms. A chance of showers, mainly in the morning. Humid with highs in the upper 80s. Southeast winds 5 to 10 miles an hour. Chance of rain 30%. Sunday night, partly cloudy with a slight chance of showers and thunderstorms in the evening, then mostly cloudy with a chance of showers and thunderstorms after midnight. Lows in the upper 60s. Chance of rain 40%. Labor Day, partly sunny. Highs in the upper 80s. Monday night, partly cloudy in the evening, then becoming mostly cloudy. Lows in the lower 70s. Tuesday, mostly cloudy in the morning, then becoming mostly sunny. A chance of showers. Highs in the upper 80s. Chance of rain 40%. Tuesday night, partly cloudy. A chance of showers and thunderstorms in the evening. Lows in the upper 60s. Chance of rain 40%. Wednesday, mostly sunny. Highs in the mid-80s. Wednesday night, partly cloudy with a chance of showers. Lows in the mid-60s. Chance of rain 30%. Thursday, mostly sunny. Highs in the lower 80s. At 7 a.m., in Sioux City, the temperature was 69 and the dew point 67. The relative humidity was 93%. Wind was southeast at 6 miles an hour. The pressure was 29.84 inches and rising. Elsewhere in northwest Iowa, Morris was clear and 72. Sheldon was clear and 70. Cherokee was clear and 70. Spencer was clear and 69. Storm Lake was clear and 73. Other conditions across the northern plains, farther east in Iowa, temperatures were between 73 and 75 degrees. At Cedar Rapids, it was clear. At Des Moines, it was partly cloudy. At Waterloo, it was mostly cloudy. In eastern Nebraska, skies ranged from clear to partly cloudy. It was 77 at

Lincoln, 77 at Omaha, and 68 at Norfolk. In eastern South Dakota, skies ranged from clear to partly cloudy. It was 61 at Mitchell, 68 at Yankton, and 67 at Sioux Falls. And in southern Minnesota, skies ranged from clear to partly cloudy. It was 68 at Worthington, 66 at Marshall, 72 at Mankato, 72 at Minneapolis, and 72 at Rochester. Once again, at 7 a.m. Sioux City had a temperature of 69. The Sioux City, Iowa climate summary for yesterday, September 3, 2026. Yesterday's high temperature was 93 degrees. The normal high is 80. Yesterday's low temperature was 70 degrees. The normal low is 56. No precipitation fell yesterday, which leaves the monthly total at 0.42 inches. This is 0.10 inches above the normal amount of 0.32 inches for September. The total precipitation for the year still stands at 17.37 inches, which is 4.92 inches below normal. There were no heating degree days yesterday, which is one below normal. The yearly total since July 1st is zero, which is 18 below normal. There were 17 cooling degree days yesterday, which is 13 above normal. The yearly total since January 1st is 1,037, which is 255 above normal. The normal high temperature for today is 80 degrees, and the normal low is 56. The record high for today is 99, which occurred in 1913, and the record low is 37, which occurred in 1902. Sunrise today is at 6:54 a.m. and sunset is at 7:54 p.m. A weather message for the following counties in Iowa, Sioux, O'Brien, Plymouth, Cherokee, Woodbury and Ida, and the following counties in Nebraska, Dixon and Dakota, and Union, South Dakota. Heat advisory in effect from 1 p.m. this afternoon to 6 p.m. this evening. What? Heat index values up to 105 expected. Where? Portions of northwest and west central Iowa, northeast Nebraska, and south central and southeast South Dakota. When? From 1 p.m. this afternoon to 6 p.m. this evening. Impacts. Hot temperatures and high humidity may cause heat illnesses. A weather message for the following county, Monona, Iowa, and the following counties, in Nebraska, Thurston and Burt. Heat advisory in effect from 1 p.m. this afternoon to 6 p.m. this evening. What? Heat index values up to 108 expected. Where? Portions of west central Iowa and east central and northeast Nebraska. When? From 1 p.m. this afternoon to 6 p.m. this evening. Impacts. Hot temperatures and high humidity may cause heat illnesses. Several days of excessive heat will add to cumulative heat stress. The current time is 7:53 a.m. Central Daylight Time. Operating on a frequency of 162.475 MHz, this is NOAA Weather Radio Station WXL62, broadcasting from a transmitter near Lawton, Iowa. Our program originates from the National Weather Service in Sioux Falls and serves Sioux City and the surrounding Siouxland area. This hazardous weather outlook is for northwest Iowa, west central Iowa, southwest Minnesota, northeast Nebraska, central South Dakota, east central South Dakota, south central South Dakota, and southeast South Dakota. For today and tonight, patchy fog could reduce visibility to 2 miles this morning. Heat index values climb into the mid and upper 90s to near 100 degrees this afternoon and evening. Use caution to prevent heat illness if spending time outdoors. Isolated storms are possible tonight, but severe weather is not expected. For Saturday through Thursday, hot and humid conditions are expected through the weekend. Heat index values will be in the 90s to around 100 during the afternoon. Please apply heat safety to your outdoor activities. Periods of isolated to scattered thunderstorms remain possible through the weekend. A stronger storm or two are possible, but widespread severe weather is not expected. Spotter activation may be needed this weekend. Your National Weather Service forecast for Siouxland. Heat advisory in effect from 1 p.m. this afternoon to 6 p.m. this evening. Today, sunny. Highs in the lower 90s. South winds 5 to 10 miles an hour. Heat index values.

up to 105 this afternoon. Tonight, mostly clear. Humid with lows in the lower 70s. Southeast winds around 5 miles an hour. Heat index values up to 100 early in the evening. Saturday, mostly sunny. Humid with highs in the lower 90s. Southeast winds around 5 miles an hour. Heat index values up to 102 in the afternoon. Saturday night, mostly cloudy with a slight chance of showers and thunderstorms in the evening, then partly cloudy with a chance of showers and thunderstorms after midnight. Humid with lows around 70. Southeast winds around 5 miles an hour. Chance of rain 30%. Heat index values up to 100 early in the evening. Sunday, partly sunny with a slight chance of thunderstorms. A chance of showers, mainly in the morning. Humid with highs in the upper 80s. Southeast winds 5 to 10 miles an hour. Chance of rain 30%. Sunday night, partly cloudy with a slight chance of showers and thunderstorms in the evening, then mostly cloudy with a chance of showers and thunderstorms after midnight. Lows in the upper 60s. Chance of rain 40%. Labor Day, partly sunny. Highs in the upper 80s. Monday night, partly cloudy in the evening, then becoming mostly cloudy. Lows in the lower 70s. Tuesday, mostly cloudy in the morning, then becoming mostly sunny. A chance of showers. Highs in the upper 80s. Chance of rain 40%. Tuesday night, partly cloudy. A chance of showers and thunderstorms in the evening. Lows in the upper 60s. Chance of rain 40%. Wednesday, mostly sunny. Highs in the mid-80s. Wednesday night, partly cloudy with a chance of showers. Lows in the mid-60s. Chance of rain 30%. Thursday, mostly sunny. Highs in the lower 80s. At 7 a.m., in Sioux City, the temperature was 69 and the dew point 67. The relative humidity was 93%. Wind was southeast at 6 miles an hour. The pressure was 29.84 inches and rising. Elsewhere in northwest Iowa, Morris was clear and 72. Sheldon was clear and 70. Cherokee was clear and 70. Spencer was clear and 69. Storm Lake was clear and 73. Other conditions across the northern plains, farther east in Iowa, temperatures were between 73 and 75 degrees. At Cedar Rapids, it was clear. At Des Moines, it was partly cloudy. At Waterloo, it was mostly cloudy. In eastern Nebraska, skies ranged from clear to partly cloudy. It was 77 at Lincoln, 77 at Omaha, and 68 at Norfolk. In eastern South Dakota, skies ranged from clear to partly cloudy. It was 61 at Mitchell, 68 at Yankton, and 67 at Sioux Falls. And in southern Minnesota, skies ranged from clear to partly cloudy. It was 68 at Worthington, 66 at Marshall, 72 at Mankato, 72 at Minneapolis, and 72 at Rochester. Once again, at 7 a.m. Sioux City had a temperature of 69. The Sioux City, Iowa climate summary for yesterday, September 3, 2026. Yesterday's high temperature was 93 degrees. The normal high is 80. Yesterday's low temperature was 70 degrees. The normal low is 56. No precipitation fell yesterday, which leaves the monthly total at 0.42 inches. This is 0.10 inches above the normal amount of 0.32 inches for September. The total precipitation for the year still stands at 17.37 inches, which is 4.92 inches below normal. There were no heating degree days yesterday, which is one below normal. The yearly total since July 1st is zero, which is 18 below normal. There were 17 cooling degree days yesterday, which is 13 above normal. The yearly total since January 1st is 1,037, which is 255 above normal. The normal high temperature for today is 80 degrees, and the normal low is 56. The record high for today is 99, which occurred in 1913, and the record low is 37, which occurred in 1902. Sunrise today is at 6:54.

a.m. and sunset is at 7:54 p.m. A weather message for the following counties in Iowa, Sioux, O'Brien, Plymouth, Cherokee, Woodbury, and Ida, and the following counties in Nebraska, Dixon and Dakota, and Union, South Dakota. Heat advisory in effect from 1 p.m. this afternoon to 6 p.m. this evening. What? Heat index values up to 105 expected. Where? Portions of northwest and west central Iowa, northeast Nebraska, and south central and southeast South Dakota. When? From 1 p.m. this afternoon to 6 p.m. this evening. Impacts. Hot temperatures and high humidity may cause heat illnesses. A weather message for the following county, Monona, Iowa, and the following counties in Nebraska, Thurston and Burt. Heat advisory in effect from 1 p.m. this afternoon to 6 p.m. this evening. What? Heat index values up to 108 expected. Where? Portions of west central Iowa and east central and northeast Nebraska. When? From 1 p.m. this afternoon to 6 p.m. this evening. Impacts. Hot temperatures and high humidity may cause heat illnesses. Several days of excessive heat will add to cumulative heat stress. The current time is 8:01 a.m. Central Daylight Time. Operating on a frequency of 162.475 MHz, this is NOAA Weather Radio Station WXL62, broadcasting from a transmitter near Lawton, Iowa. Our program originates from the National Weather Service in Sioux Falls and serves Sioux City and the surrounding Siouxland area. This hazardous weather outlook is for northwest Iowa, west central Iowa, southwest Minnesota, northeast Nebraska, central South Dakota, east central South Dakota, south central South Dakota, and southeast South Dakota. For today and tonight, patchy fog could reduce visibility to 2 miles this morning. Heat index values climb into the mid and upper 90s to near 100 degrees this afternoon and evening. Use caution to prevent heat illness if spending time outdoors. Isolated storms are possible tonight, but severe weather is not expected. For Saturday through Thursday, hot and humid conditions are expected through the weekend. Heat index values will be in the 90s to around 100 during the afternoon. Please apply heat safety to your outdoor activities. Periods of isolated to scattered thunderstorms remain possible through the weekend. A stronger storm or two are possible, but widespread severe weather is not expected. Spotter activation may be needed this weekend. Your National Weather Service forecast for Siouxland. Heat advisory in effect from 1 p.m. this afternoon to 6 p.m. this evening. Today, sunny. Highs in the lower 90s. South winds 5 to 10 miles an hour. Heat index values up to 105 this afternoon. Tonight, mostly clear. Humid with lows in the lower 70s. Southeast winds around 5 miles an hour. Heat index values up to 100 early in the evening. Saturday, mostly sunny. Humid with highs in the lower 90s. Southeast winds around 5 miles an hour. Heat index values up to 102 in the afternoon. Saturday night, mostly cloudy with a slight chance of showers and thunderstorms in the evening, then partly cloudy with a chance of showers and thunderstorms after midnight. Humid with lows around 70. Southeast winds around 5 miles an hour. Chance of rain 30%. Heat index values up to 100 early in the evening. Sunday, partly sunny with a slight chance of thunderstorms. A chance of showers, mainly in the morning. Humid with highs in the upper 80s. Southeast wind 5 to 10 miles an hour. Chance of rain 30%. Sunday night, partly cloudy with a slight chance of showers and thunderstorms in the evening, then mostly cloudy with a chance of showers and thunderstorms after midnight. Lows in the upper 60s. Chance of rain 40%. Labor Day, partly sunny. Highs in the upper 80s. Monday night, partly cloudy in the evening, then becoming mostly cloudy. Lows in the lower 70s. Tuesday, mostly cloudy in the morning, then becoming mostly sunny. A chance of showers. Highs in the upper 80s. Chance of rain 40%. Tuesday night, partly cloudy. A chance of showers and thunderstorms in the evening. Lows in the upper 80s.

60s. Chance of rain 40%. Wednesday, mostly sunny. Highs in the mid-80s. Wednesday night, partly cloudy with a chance of showers. Lows in the mid-60s. Chance of rain 30%. Thursday, mostly sunny. Highs in the lower 80s. At 8 a.m., in Sioux City, the temperature was 71 and the dew point 68. The relative humidity was 90%. Wind was southeast at 5 miles an hour. The pressure was 29.85 inches and rising. Elsewhere in northwest Iowa, Morris was sunny and 73. Sheldon was sunny and 72. Spencer was sunny and 72. Other conditions across the northern plains, farther east in Iowa, temperatures were between 75 and 77 degrees. It was mostly sunny at Des Moines and Waterloo. In eastern Nebraska, skies ranged from sunny to mostly sunny. It was 78 at Lincoln, 78 at Omaha, and 70 at North Fork. In eastern South Dakota, skies ranged from sunny to mostly sunny. It was 63 at Mitchell, 71 at Yankton, and 69 at Sioux Falls. And in southern Minnesota, skies ranged from sunny to mostly sunny. It was 70 at Worthington, 67 at Marshall, 73 at Mankato, 75 at Minneapolis, and 74 at Rochester. Once again, at 8 a.m. Sioux City had a temperature of 71. The Sioux City, Iowa climate summary for yesterday, September 3, 2026. Yesterday's high temperature was 93 degrees. The normal high is 80. Yesterday's low temperature was 70 degrees. The normal low is 56. No precipitation fell yesterday, which leaves the monthly total at 0.42 inches. This is 0.10 inches above the normal amount of 0.32 inches for September. The total precipitation for the year still stands at 17.37 inches, which is 4.92 inches below normal. There were no heating degree days yesterday, which is one below normal. The yearly total since July 1st is zero, which is 18 below normal. There were 17 cooling degree days yesterday, which is 13 above normal. The yearly total since January 1st is 1,037, which is 255 above normal. The normal high temperature for today is 80 degrees, and the normal low is 56. The record high for today is 99, which occurred in 1913, and the record low is 37, which occurred in 1902. Sunrise today is at 6:54 a.m. and sunset is at 7:54 p.m. A weather message for the following counties in Iowa, Sioux, O'Brien, Plymouth, Cherokee, Woodbury and Ida, and the following counties in Nebraska, Dixon and Dakota, and Union, South Dakota. Heat advisory in effect from 1 p.m. this afternoon to 6 p.m. this evening. What? Heat index values up to 105 expected. Where? Portions of northwest and west central Iowa, northeast Nebraska, and south central and southeast South Dakota. When? From 1 p.m. this afternoon to 6 p.m. this evening. Impacts. Hot temperatures and high humidity may cause heat illnesses. A weather message for the following county, Monona, Iowa, and the following counties in Nebraska, Thurston and Burke. Heat advisory in effect from 1 p.m. this afternoon to 6 p.m. this evening. What? Heat index values up to 108 expected. Where? Portions of west central Iowa and east central and northeast Nebraska. When? From 1 p.m. this afternoon to 6 p.m. this evening. Impacts. Hot temperatures and high humidity may cause heat illnesses. Several days of excessive heat will add to cumulative heat stress. The current time is 8:09 a.m. Central Daylight Time. Operating on a frequency of 162.475 MHz, this is NOAA Weather Radio Station WXL62, broadcasting from a transmitter near Lawton, Iowa. Our program originates from the National Weather Service in Sioux Falls and serves Sioux City and the surrounding Siouxland area. This hazardous weather outlook is for northwest Iowa, west central Iowa, southwest Minnesota, northeast Nebraska, central South Dakota, east central South Dakota, south central South Dakota, and southeast South Dakota. For today and tonight,

fog could reduce visibility to 2 miles this morning. Heat index values climb into the mid and upper 90s to near 100 degrees this afternoon and evening. Use caution to prevent heat illness if spending time outdoors. Isolated storms are possible tonight, but severe weather is not expected. For Saturday through Thursday, hot and humid conditions are expected through the weekend. Heat index values will be in the 90s to around 100 during the afternoon. Please apply heat safety to your outdoor activities. Periods of isolated to scattered thunderstorms remain possible through the weekend. A stronger storm or two are possible, but widespread severe weather is not expected. Spotter activation may be needed this weekend. Your National Weather Service forecast for Siouxland. Heat advisory in effect from 1 p.m. this afternoon to 6 p.m. this evening. Today, sunny. Highs in the lower 90s. South winds 5 to 10 miles an hour. Heat index values up to 105 this afternoon. Tonight, mostly clear. Humid with lows in the lower 70s. Southeast winds around 5 miles an hour. Heat index values up to 100 early in the evening. Saturday, mostly sunny. Humid with highs in the lower 90s. Southeast winds around 5 miles an hour. Heat index values up to 102 in the afternoon. Saturday night, mostly cloudy with a slight chance of showers and thunderstorms in the evening, then partly cloudy with a chance of showers and thunderstorms after midnight. Humid with lows around 70. Southeast winds around 5 miles an hour. Chance of rain 30%. Heat index values up to 100 early in the evening. Sunday, partly sunny with a slight chance of thunderstorms. A chance of showers, mainly in the morning. Humid with highs in the upper 80s. Southeast winds 5 to 10 miles an hour. Chance of rain 30%. Sunday night, partly cloudy with a slight chance of showers and thunderstorms in the evening, then mostly cloudy with a chance of showers and thunderstorms after midnight. Lows in the upper 60s. Chance of rain 40%. Labor Day, partly sunny. Highs in the upper 80s. Monday night, partly cloudy in the evening, then becoming mostly cloudy. Lows in the lower 70s. Tuesday, mostly cloudy in the morning, then becoming mostly sunny. A chance of showers. Highs in the upper 80s. Chance of rain 40%. Tuesday night, partly cloudy. A chance of showers and thunderstorms in the evening. Lows in the upper 60s. Chance of rain 40%. Wednesday, mostly sunny. Highs in the mid 80s. Wednesday night, partly cloudy with a chance of showers. Lows in the mid-60s. Chance of rain 30%. Thursday, mostly sunny. Highs in the lower 80s. At 8 a.m., in Sioux City, the temperature was 71 and the dew point 68. The relative humidity was 90%. Wind was southeast at 5 miles an hour. The pressure was 29.85 inches and rising. Elsewhere in northwest Iowa, Morris was sunny and 73. Sheldon was sunny and 72. Cherokee was sunny and 72. Spencer was sunny and 72. Storm Lake was sunny and 75. Other conditions across the northern plains, farther east in Iowa, skies ranged from sunny to mostly sunny, and temperatures were between 75 and 77 degrees. In eastern Nebraska, skies ranged from sunny to mostly sunny. It was 78 at Lincoln, 78 at Omaha, and 70 at Norfolk. In eastern South Dakota, skies ranged from sunny to mostly sunny. It was 63 at Mitchell, 71 at Yankton, and 69 at Sioux Falls. And in southern Minnesota, skies ranged from sunny to mostly sunny. It was 70 at Worthington, 67 at Marshall, 73 at Mankato, 75 at Minneapolis, and 74 at Rochester. Once again, at 8 a.m. Sioux City had a temperature of 71. The Sioux City, Iowa climate summary for yesterday, September 3, 2026. Yesterday's high temperature was 93 degrees. The normal high is 80. Yesterday's low temperature was 70 degrees. The normal low is 56.
No precipitation fell yesterday, which leaves the monthly total at 0.42 inches. This is 0.10 inches above the normal amount of 0.32 inches for September. The total precipitation for the year still stands at 17.37 inches, which is 4.92 inches below normal. There were no heating degree days yesterday, which is one below normal. The yearly total since July 1st is zero, which is 18 below normal. There were 17 cooling degree days yesterday, which is 13 above normal. The yearly total since January 1st is 1,037, which is 255 above normal. The normal high temperature for today is 80 degrees, and the normal low is 56. The record high for today is 99, which occurred in 1913, and the record low is 37, which occurred in 1902. Sunrise today is at 6:54 a.m. and sunset is at 7:54 p.m. A weather message for the following counties in Iowa: Sioux, O'Brien, Plymouth, Cherokee, Woodbury and Ida, and the following counties in Nebraska: Dixon and Dakota, and Union, South Dakota. Heat advisory in effect from 1 p.m. this afternoon to 6 p.m. this evening. What? Heat index values up to 105 expected. Where? Portions of northwest and west central Iowa, northeast Nebraska, and south central and southeast South Dakota. When? From 1 p.m. this afternoon to 6 p.m. this evening. Impacts: hot temperatures and high humidity may cause heat illnesses. A weather message for the following county: Monona, Iowa, and the following counties in Nebraska: Thurston and Burt. Heat advisory in effect from 1 p.m. this afternoon to 6 p.m. this evening. What? Heat index values up to 108 expected. Where? Portions of west central Iowa and east central and northeast Nebraska. When? From 1 p.m. this afternoon to 6 p.m. this evening. Impacts: hot temperatures and high humidity may cause heat illnesses. Several days of excessive heat will add to cumulative heat stress. The current time is 8:17 a.m. Central Daylight Time. Operating on a frequency of 162.475 MHz, this is NOAA Weather Radio Station WXL62, broadcasting from a transmitter near Lawton, Iowa. Our program originates from the National Weather Service in Sioux Falls and serves Sioux City and the surrounding Sioux Land area. This hazardous weather outlook is for northwest Iowa, west central Iowa, southwest Minnesota, northeast Nebraska, central South Dakota, east central South Dakota, south central South Dakota, and southeast South Dakota. For today and tonight, patchy fog could reduce visibility to 2 miles this morning. Heat index values climb into the mid and upper 90s to near 100 degrees this afternoon and evening. Use caution to prevent heat illness if spending time outdoors. Isolated storms are possible tonight, but severe weather is not expected. For Saturday through Thursday, hot and humid conditions are expected through the weekend. Heat index values will be in the 90s to around 100 during the afternoon. Please apply heat safety to your outdoor activities. Periods of isolated to scattered thunderstorms remain possible through the weekend. A stronger storm or two are possible, but widespread severe weather is not expected. Spotter activation may be needed this weekend. Your National Weather Service forecast for Sioux Land. Heat advisory in effect from 1 p.m. this afternoon to 6 p.m. this evening. Today, sunny. Highs in the lower 90s. South winds 5 to 10 miles an hour. Heat index values up to 105 this afternoon. Tonight, mostly clear. Humid with lows in the lower 70s. Southeast winds around 5 miles an hour. Heat index values up to 100 early in the evening. Saturday, mostly sunny. Humid with highs in the lower 90s. Southeast winds around 5 miles an hour. Heat index values up to 102 in the afternoon. Saturday night, mostly cloudy with a slight chance of showers and thunderstorms in the evening, then partly cloudy with a chance of showers and thunderstorms after midnight. Humid with lows around 70. Southeast winds around 5 miles an hour. Chance of rain 30%. Heat index values up to 100 early in the evening. Sunday,
partly sunny with a slight chance of thunderstorms. A chance of showers, mainly in the morning. Humid with highs in the upper 80s. Southeast wind 5 to 10 miles an hour. Chance of rain 30%. Sunday night, partly cloudy with a slight chance of showers and thunderstorms in the evening, then mostly cloudy with a chance of showers and thunderstorms after midnight. Lows in the upper 60s. Chance of rain 40%. Labor Day, partly sunny. Highs in the upper 80s. Monday night, partly cloudy in the evening, then becoming mostly cloudy. Lows in the lower 70s. Tuesday, mostly cloudy in the morning, then becoming mostly sunny. A chance of showers. Highs in the upper 80s. Chance of rain 40%. Tuesday night, partly cloudy. A chance of showers and thunderstorms in the evening. Lows in the upper 60s. Chance of rain 40%. Wednesday, mostly sunny. Highs in the mid 80s. Wednesday night, partly cloudy with a chance of showers. Lows in the mid 60s. Chance of rain 30%. Thursday, mostly sunny. Highs in the lower 80s. At 8 a.m., in Sioux City, the temperature was 71 and the dew point 68. The relative humidity was 90%. Wind was southeast at 5 miles an hour. The pressure was 29.85 inches and rising. Elsewhere in northwest Iowa, Morris was sunny and 73. Sheldon was sunny and 72. Cherokee was sunny and 72. Spencer was sunny and 72. Storm Lake was sunny and 75. Other conditions across the northern plains, farther east in Iowa, skies ranged from sunny to mostly sunny, and temperatures were between 75 and 77 degrees. In eastern Nebraska, skies ranged from sunny to mostly sunny. It was 78 at Lincoln, 78 at Omaha, and 70 at Norfolk. In eastern South Dakota, skies ranged from sunny to mostly sunny. It was 63 at Mitchell, 71 at Yankton, and 69 at Sioux Falls. And in southern Minnesota, skies ranged from sunny to mostly sunny. It was 70 at Worthington, 67 at Marshall, 73 at Mankato, 75 at Minneapolis, and 74 at Rochester. Once again, at 8 a.m. Sioux City had a temperature of 71. The Sioux City, Iowa climate summary for yesterday, September 3, 2026. Yesterday's high temperature was 93 degrees. The normal high is 80. Yesterday's low temperature was 70 degrees. The normal low is 56. No precipitation fell yesterday, which leaves the monthly total at 0.42 inches. This is 0.10 inches above the normal amount of 0.32 inches for September. The total precipitation for the year still stands at 17.37 inches, which is 4.92 inches below normal. There were no heating degree days yesterday, which is one below normal. The yearly total since July 1st is zero, which is 18 below normal. There were 17 cooling degree days yesterday, which is 13 above normal. The yearly total since January 1st is 1,037, which is 255 above normal. The normal high temperature for today is 80 degrees, and the normal low is 56. The record high for today is 99, which occurred in 1913, and the record low is 37, which occurred in 1902. Sunrise today is at 6:54 a.m. and sunset is at 7:54 p.m. A weather message for the following counties in Iowa, Sioux, O'Brien, Plymouth, Cherokee, Woodbury and Ida, and the following counties in Nebraska, Dixon and Dakota, and Union, South Dakota. Heat advisory in effect from 1 p.m. this afternoon to 6 p.m. this evening. What? Heat index values up to 105 expected. Where? Portions of northwest and west central Iowa, northeast Nebraska, and south central and southeast South Dakota. When? From 1 p.m. this afternoon to 6 p.m. this evening. Impacts. Hot temperatures and high humidity may cause heat illnesses. A weather message for the following county, Monona, Iowa, and the following counties, in Nebraska, Thurston and Burt.
heat advisory in effect from 1 p.m. this afternoon to 6 p.m. this evening.

broadcasting from a transmitter near Lawton, Iowa. Our program originates from the National Weather Service in Sioux Falls and serves Sioux City and the surrounding Siouxland area. This hazardous weather outlook is for northwest Iowa, west central Iowa, southwest Minnesota, northeast Nebraska, central South Dakota, east central South Dakota, south central South Dakota, and southeast South Dakota. For today and tonight, patchy fog could reduce visibility to 2 miles this morning. Heat index values climb into the mid and upper 90s to near 100 degrees this afternoon and evening. Use caution to prevent heat illness if spending time outdoors. Isolated storms are possible tonight, but severe weather is not expected. For Saturday through Thursday, hot and humid conditions are expected through the weekend. Heat index values will be in the 90s to around 100 during the afternoon. Please apply heat safety to your outdoor activities. Periods of isolated to scattered thunderstorms remain possible through the weekend. A stronger storm or two are possible, but widespread severe weather is not expected. Spotter activation may be needed this weekend. Your National Weather Service forecast for Siouxland. Heat advisory in effect from 1 p.m. this afternoon to 6 p.m. this evening. Today, sunny. Highs in the lower 90s. South winds 5 to 10 miles an hour. Heat index values up to 105 this afternoon. Tonight, mostly clear. Humid with lows in the lower 70s. Southeast winds around 5 miles an hour. Heat index values up to 100 early in the evening. Saturday, mostly sunny. Humid with highs in the lower 90s. Southeast winds around 5 miles an hour. Heat index values up to 102 in the afternoon. Saturday night, mostly cloudy with a slight chance of showers and thunderstorms in the evening, then partly cloudy with a chance of showers and thunderstorms after midnight. Humid with lows around 70. Southeast winds around 5 miles an hour. Chance of rain 30%. Heat index values up to 100 early in the evening. Sunday, partly sunny with a slight chance of thunderstorms. A chance of showers, mainly in the morning. Humid with highs in the upper 80s. Southeast wind 5 to 10 miles an hour. Chance of rain 30%. Sunday night, partly cloudy with a slight chance of showers and thunderstorms in the evening, then mostly cloudy with a chance of showers and thunderstorms after midnight. Lows in the upper 60s. Chance of rain 40%. Labor Day, partly sunny. Highs in the upper 80s. Monday night, partly cloudy in the evening, then becoming mostly cloudy. Lows in the lower 70s. Tuesday, mostly cloudy in the morning, then becoming mostly sunny. A chance of showers. Highs in the upper 80s. Chance of rain 40%. Tuesday night, partly cloudy. A chance of showers and thunderstorms in the evening. Lows in the upper 60s. Chance of rain 40%. Wednesday, mostly sunny. Highs in the mid-80s. Wednesday night, partly cloudy with a chance of showers. Lows in the mid-60s. Chance of rain 30%. Thursday, mostly sunny. Highs in the lower 80s. At 8 a.m., in Sioux City, the temperature was 71 and the dew point 68. The relative humidity was 90%. Wind was southeast at 5 miles an hour. The pressure was 29.85 inches and rising. Elsewhere in northwest Iowa, Morris was sunny and 73. Sheldon was sunny and 72. Cherokee was sunny and 72. Spencer was sunny and 72. Storm Lake was sunny and 75. Other conditions across the northern plains, farther east in Iowa, skies ranged from sunny to mostly sunny, and temperatures were between 75 and 77 degrees. In eastern Nebraska, skies ranged from sunny to mostly sunny. It was 78 at Lincoln, 78 at Omaha, and 70 at Norfolk. In eastern South Dakota, skies ranged from sunny to mostly sunny. It was 63 at Mitchell, 71 at Yankton, and 69 at Sioux Falls. And in southern Minnesota, skies ranged from sunny to mostly sunny. It was 70 at Worthington, 67 at Marshall, 73 at

Cato, 75 at Minneapolis, and 74 at Rochester. Once again, at 8 a.m. Sioux City had a temperature of 71. The Sioux City, Iowa climate summary for yesterday, September 3, 2026. Yesterday's high temperature was 93 degrees. The normal high is 80. Yesterday's low temperature was 70 degrees. The normal low is 56. No precipitation fell yesterday, which leaves the monthly total at 0.42 inches. This is 0.10 inches above the normal amount of 0.32 inches for September. The total precipitation for the year still stands at 17.37 inches, which is 4.92 inches below normal. There were no heating degree days yesterday, which is one below normal. The yearly total since July 1st is zero, which is 18 below normal. There were 17 cooling degree days yesterday, which is 13 above normal. The yearly total since January 1st is 1,037, which is 255 above normal. The normal high temperature for today is 80 degrees, and the normal low is 56. The record high for today is 99, which occurred in 1913, and the record low is 37, which occurred in 1902. Sunrise today is at 6:54 a.m. and sunset is at 7:54 p.m. A weather message for the following counties in Iowa, Sioux, O'Brien, Plymouth, Cherokee, Woodbury and Ida, and the following counties in Nebraska, Dixon and Dakota, and Union, South Dakota. Heat advisory in effect from 1 p.m. this afternoon to 6 p.m. this evening. What? Heat index values up to 105 expected. Where? Portions of northwest and west central Iowa, northeast Nebraska, and south central and southeast South Dakota. When? From 1 p.m. this afternoon to 6 p.m. this evening. Impacts. Hot temperatures and high humidity may cause heat illnesses. A weather message for the following county, Monona, Iowa, and the following counties, in Nebraska, Thurston and Burt. Heat advisory in effect from 1 p.m. this afternoon to 6 p.m. this evening. Message for the following county, Monona, Iowa, and the following counties, in Nebraska, Thurston and Burt. Heat advisory in effect from 1 p.m. this afternoon to 6 p.m. this evening. What? Heat index values up to 108 expected. Where? Portions of west central Iowa and east central and northeast Nebraska. When? From 1 p.m. this afternoon to 6 p.m. this evening. Impacts. Hot temperatures and high humidity may cause heat illnesses. Several days of excessive heat will add to cumulative heat stress. The current time is 8:33 a.m. Central Daylight Time. Operating on a frequency of 162.475 MHz, this is NOAA Weather Radio Station WXL62, broadcasting from a transmitter near Lawton, Iowa. Our program originates from the National Weather Service in Sioux Falls and serves Sioux City and the surrounding Siouxland area. This hazardous weather outlook is for northwest Iowa, west central Iowa, southwest Minnesota, northeast Nebraska, central South Dakota, east central South Dakota, south central South Dakota, and southeast South Dakota. For today and tonight, patchy fog could reduce visibility to 2 miles this morning. Heat index values climb into the mid and upper 90s to near 100 degrees this afternoon and evening. Use caution to prevent heat illness if spending time outdoors. Isolated storms are possible tonight, but severe weather is not expected. For Saturday through Thursday, hot and humid conditions are expected through the weekend. Heat index values will be in the 90s to around 100 during the afternoon. Please apply heat safety to your outdoor activities. Periods of isolated to scattered thunderstorms remain possible through the weekend. A stronger storm or two are possible, but widespread severe weather is not expected. Spotter activation may be needed this weekend. Your National Weather Service forecast for Siouxland. Heat advisory in effect from 1 p.m. this afternoon to 6 p.m. this evening. Today, sunny. Highs in the lower 90s. South winds 5 to 10 miles an hour. Heat index values up to 105 this afternoon. Tonight, mostly clear. Humid with lows in the lower 70s. Southeast winds around 5 miles an hour.

index values up to 100 early in the evening. Saturday, mostly sunny. Humid with highs in the lower 90s. Southeast winds around 5 miles an hour. Heat index values up to 102 in the afternoon. Saturday night, mostly cloudy with a slight chance of showers and thunderstorms in the evening, then partly cloudy with a chance of showers and thunderstorms after midnight. Humid with lows around 70. Southeast winds around 5 miles an hour. Chance of rain 30%. Heat index values up to 100 early in the evening. Sunday, partly sunny with a slight chance of thunderstorms. A chance of showers, mainly in the morning. Humid with highs in the upper 80s. Southeast winds 5 to 10 miles an hour. Chance of rain 30%. Sunday night, partly cloudy with a slight chance of showers and thunderstorms in the evening, then mostly cloudy with a chance of showers and thunderstorms after midnight. Lows in the upper 60s. Chance of rain 40%. Labor Day, partly sunny. Highs in the upper 80s. Monday night, partly cloudy in the evening, then becoming mostly cloudy. Lows in the lower 70s. Tuesday, mostly cloudy in the morning, then becoming mostly sunny. A chance of showers. Highs in the upper 80s. Chance of rain 40%. Tuesday night, partly cloudy. A chance of showers and thunderstorms in the evening. Lows in the upper 60s. Chance of rain 40%. Wednesday, mostly sunny. Highs in the mid 80s. Wednesday night, partly cloudy with a chance of showers. Lows in the mid 60s. Chance of rain 30%. Thursday, mostly sunny. Highs in the lower 80s. At 8 a.m., in Sioux City, the temperature was 71 and the dew point 68. The relative humidity was 90%. Wind was southeast at 5 miles an hour. The pressure was 29.85 inches and rising. Elsewhere in northwest Iowa, Morris was sunny and 73. Sheldon was sunny and 72. Cherokee was sunny and 72. Spencer was sunny and 72. Storm Lake was sunny and 75. Other conditions across the northern plains, farther east in Iowa, skies ranged from sunny to mostly sunny, and temperatures were between 75 and 77 degrees. In eastern Nebraska, skies ranged from sunny to mostly sunny. It was 78 at Lincoln, 78 at Omaha, and 70 at Norfolk. In eastern South Dakota, skies ranged from sunny to mostly sunny. It was 63 at Mitchell, 71 at Yankton, and 69 at Sioux Falls. And in southern Minnesota, skies ranged from sunny to mostly sunny. It was 70 at Worthington, 67 at Marshall, 73 at Mankato, 75 at Minneapolis, and 74 at Rochester. Once again, at 8 a.m. Sioux City had a temperature of 71. The Sioux City, Iowa climate summary for yesterday, September 3, 2026. Yesterday's high temperature was 93 degrees. The normal high is 80. Yesterday's low temperature was 70 degrees. The normal low is 56. No precipitation fell yesterday, which leaves the monthly total at 0.42 inches. This is 0.10 inches above the normal amount of 0.32 inches for September. The total precipitation for the year still stands at 17.37 inches, which is 4.92 inches below normal. There were no heating degree days yesterday, which is one below normal. The yearly total since July 1st is zero, which is 18 below normal. There were 17 cooling degree days yesterday, which is 13 above normal. The yearly total since January 1st is 1,037, which is 255 above normal. The normal high temperature for today is 80 degrees, and the normal low is 56. The record high for today is 99, which occurred in 1913, and the record low is 37, which occurred in 1902. Sunrise today is at 6:54 a.m. and sunset is at 7:54 p.m. A weather message for the following counties in Iowa, Sioux, O'Brien, Plymouth, Cherokee, Woodbury and Ida, and the following counties in Nebraska, Dixon and Dakota, and Union, South Dakota,

seat advisory in effect from 1 p.m. this afternoon to 6 p.m. this evening. What? Heat index values up to 105 expected. Where? Portions of northwest and west central Iowa, northeast Nebraska, and south central and southeast South Dakota. When? From 1 p.m. this afternoon to 6 p.m. this evening. Impacts. Hot temperatures and high humidity may cause heat illnesses. A weather message for the following county, Monona, Iowa, and the following counties, in Nebraska, Thurston and Burt. Heat advisory in effect from 1 p.m. this afternoon to 6 p.m. this evening. What? Heat index values up to 108 expected. Where? Portions of west central Iowa and east central and northeast Nebraska. When? From 1 p.m. this afternoon to 6 p.m. this evening. Impacts. Hot temperatures and high humidity may cause heat illnesses. Several days of excessive heat will add to cumulative heat stress. The current time is 8:41 a.m. Central Daylight Time. Operating on a frequency of 162.475 MHz, this is NOAA Weather Radio Station WXL62, broadcasting from a transmitter near Lawton, Iowa. Our program originates from the National Weather Service in Sioux Falls and serves Sioux City and the surrounding Siouxland area. This hazardous weather outlook is for northwest Iowa, west central Iowa, southwest Minnesota, northeast Nebraska, central South Dakota, east central South Dakota, south central South Dakota, and southeast South Dakota. For today and tonight, patchy fog could reduce visibility to 2 miles this morning. Heat index values climb into the mid and upper 90s to near 100 degrees this afternoon and evening. Use caution to prevent heat illness if spending time outdoors. Isolated storms are possible tonight, but severe weather is not expected. For Saturday through Thursday, hot and humid conditions are expected through the weekend. Heat index values will be in the 90s to around 100 during the afternoon. Please apply heat safety to your outdoor activities. Periods of isolated to scattered thunderstorms remain possible through the weekend. A stronger storm or two are possible, but widespread severe weather is not expected. Spotter activation may be needed this weekend. Your National Weather Service forecast for Siouxland. Heat advisory in effect from 1 p.m. this afternoon to 6 p.m. this evening. Today, sunny. Highs in the lower 90s. South winds 5 to 10 miles an hour. Heat index values up to 105 this afternoon. Tonight, mostly clear. Humid with lows in the lower 70s. Southeast winds around 5 miles an hour. Heat index values up to 100 early in the evening. Saturday, mostly sunny. Humid with highs in the lower 90s. Southeast winds around 5 miles an hour. Heat index values up to 102 in the afternoon. Saturday night, mostly cloudy with a slight chance of showers and thunderstorms in the evening, then partly cloudy with a chance of showers and thunderstorms after midnight. Humid with lows around 70. Southeast winds around 5 miles an hour. Chance of rain 30%. Heat index values up to 100 early in the evening. Sunday, partly sunny with a slight chance of thunderstorms. A chance of showers, mainly in the morning. Humid with highs in the upper 80s. Southeast winds 5 to 10 miles an hour. Chance of rain 30%. Sunday night, partly cloudy with a slight chance of showers and thunderstorms in the evening, then mostly cloudy with a chance of showers and thunderstorms after midnight. Lows in the upper 60s. Chance of rain 40%. Labor Day, partly sunny. Highs in the upper 80s. Monday night, partly cloudy in the evening, then becoming mostly cloudy. Lows in the lower 70s. Tuesday, mostly cloudy in the morning, then becoming mostly sunny. A chance of showers. Highs in the upper 80s. Chance of rain 40%. Tuesday night, partly cloudy. A chance of showers and thunderstorms in the evening. Lows in the upper 60s. Chance of rain 40%. Wednesday, mostly sunny. Highs in the mid-80s. Wednesday night, partly cloudy with a chance of showers. Lows in the mid-60s. Chance of rain 30%. Thursday, mostly
sunny. Highs in the lower 80s. At 8 a.m., in Sioux City, the temperature was 71 and the dew point 68. The relative humidity was 90%. Wind was southeast at 5 miles an hour. The pressure was 29.85 inches and rising. Elsewhere in northwest Iowa, Morris was sunny and 73. Sheldon was sunny and 72. Cherokee was sunny and 72. Spencer was sunny and 72. Storm Lake was sunny and 75. Other conditions across the northern plains, farther east in Iowa, skies ranged from sunny to mostly sunny, and temperatures were between 75 and 77 degrees. In eastern Nebraska, skies ranged from sunny to mostly sunny. It was 78 at Lincoln, 78 at Omaha, and 70 at Norfolk. In eastern South Dakota, skies ranged from sunny to mostly sunny. It was 63 at Mitchell, 71 at Yankton, and 69 at Sioux Falls. And in southern Minnesota, skies ranged from sunny to mostly sunny. It was 70 at Worthington, 67 at Marshall, 73 at Mankato, 75 at Minneapolis, and 74 at Rochester. Once again, at 8 a.m. Sioux City had a temperature of 71. The Sioux City, Iowa climate summary for yesterday, September 3, 2026. Yesterday's high temperature was 93 degrees. The normal high is 80. Yesterday's low temperature was 70 degrees. The normal low is 56. No precipitation fell yesterday, which leaves the monthly total at 0.42 inches. This is 0.10 inches above the normal amount of 0.32 inches for September. The total precipitation for the year still stands at 17.37 inches, which is 4.92 inches below normal. There were no heating degree days yesterday, which is one below normal. The yearly total since July 1st is zero, which is 18 below normal. There were 17 cooling degree days yesterday, which is 13 above normal. The yearly total since January 1st is 1,037, which is 255 above normal. The normal high temperature for today is 80 degrees, and the normal low is 56. The record high for today is 99, which occurred in 1913, and the record low is 37, which occurred in 1902. Sunrise today is at 6:54 a.m. and sunset is at 7:54 p.m. A weather message for the following counties in Iowa, Sioux, O'Brien, Plymouth, Cherokee, Woodbury and Ida, and the following counties in Nebraska, Dixon and Dakota, and Union, South Dakota. Heat advisory in effect from 1 p.m. this afternoon to 6 p.m. this evening. What? Heat index values up to 105 expected. Where? Portions of northwest and west central Iowa, northeast Nebraska, and south central and southeast South Dakota. When? From 1 p.m. this afternoon to 6 p.m. this evening. Impacts. Hot temperatures and high humidity may cause heat illnesses. A weather message for the following county, Monona, Iowa, and the following counties in Nebraska, Thurston and Burke. Heat advisory in effect from 1 p.m. this afternoon to 6 p.m. this evening. What? Heat index values up to 108 expected. Where? Portions of west central Iowa and east central and northeast Nebraska. When? From 1 p.m. this afternoon to 6 p.m. this evening. Impacts. Hot temperatures and high humidity may cause heat illnesses. Several days of excessive heat will add to cumulative heat stress. The current time is 8:49 a.m. Central Daylight Time. Operating on a frequency of 162.475 MHz, this is NOAA Weather Radio Station WXL62, broadcasting from a transmitter near Lawton, Iowa. Our program originates from the National Weather Service in Sioux Falls and serves Sioux City and the surrounding Siouxland area. This hazardous weather outlook is for northwest Iowa, west central Iowa, southwest Minnesota, northeast Nebraska, central South Dakota, east central South Dakota, south central South Dakota, and southeast South Dakota. For today and tonight, patchy fog could reduce visibility to 2 miles this morning. Heat index values climb into the mid and upper 90s to near 100 degrees this afternoon and evening. Use caution to prevent heat illness if spending

time outdoors. Isolated storms are possible tonight, but severe weather is not expected. For Saturday through Thursday, hot and humid conditions are expected through the weekend. Heat index values will be in the 90s to around 100 during the afternoon. Please apply heat safety to your outdoor activities. Periods of isolated to scattered thunderstorms remain possible through the weekend. A stronger storm or two are possible, but widespread severe weather is not expected. Spotter activation may be needed this weekend. Your National Weather Service forecast for Siouxland. Heat advisory in effect from 1 p.m. this afternoon to 6 p.m. this evening. Today, sunny. Highs in the lower 90s. South winds 5 to 10 miles an hour. Heat index values up to 105 this afternoon. Tonight, mostly clear. Humid with lows in the lower 70s. Southeast winds around 5 miles an hour. Heat index values up to 100 early in the evening. Saturday, mostly sunny. Humid with highs in the lower 90s. Southeast winds around 5 miles an hour. Heat index values up to 102 in the afternoon. Saturday night, mostly cloudy with a slight chance of showers and thunderstorms in the evening, then partly cloudy with a chance of showers and thunderstorms after midnight. Humid with lows around 70. Southeast winds around 5 miles an hour. Chance of rain 30%. Heat index values up to 100 early in the evening. Sunday, partly sunny with a slight chance of thunderstorms. A chance of showers, mainly in the morning. Humid with highs in the upper 80s. Southeast winds 5 to 10 miles an hour. Chance of rain 30%. Sunday night, partly cloudy with a slight chance of showers and thunderstorms in the evening, then mostly cloudy with a chance of showers and thunderstorms after midnight. Lows in the upper 60s. Chance of rain 40%. Labor Day, partly sunny. Highs in the upper 80s. Monday night, partly cloudy in the evening, then becoming mostly cloudy. Lows in the lower 70s. Tuesday, mostly cloudy in the morning, then becoming mostly sunny. A chance of showers. Highs in the upper 80s. Chance of rain 40%. Tuesday night, partly cloudy. A chance of showers and thunderstorms in the evening. Lows in the upper 60s. Chance of rain 40%. Wednesday, mostly sunny. Highs in the mid-80s. Wednesday night, partly cloudy with a chance of showers. Lows in the mid-60s. Chance of rain 30%. Thursday, mostly sunny. Highs in the lower 80s. At 8 a.m., in Sioux City, the temperature was 71 and the dew point 68. The relative humidity was 90%. Wind was southeast at 5 miles an hour. The pressure was 29.85 inches and rising. Elsewhere in northwest Iowa, Morris was sunny and 73. Sheldon was sunny and 72. Cherokee was sunny and 72. Spencer was sunny and 72. Storm Lake was sunny and 75. Other conditions across the northern plains, farther east in Iowa, skies ranged from sunny to mostly sunny, and temperatures were between 75 and 77 degrees. In eastern Nebraska, skies ranged from sunny to mostly sunny. It was 78 at Lincoln, 78 at Omaha, and 70 at North Fork. In eastern South Dakota, skies ranged from sunny to mostly sunny. It was 63 at Mitchell, 71 at Yankton, and 69 at Sioux Falls. And in southern Minnesota, skies ranged from sunny to mostly sunny. It was 70 at Worthington, 67 at Marshall, 73 at Mankato, 75 at Minneapolis, and 74 at Rochester. Once again, at 8 a.m. Sioux City had a temperature of 71. The Sioux City, Iowa climate summary for yesterday, September 3, 2026. Yesterday's high temperature was 93 degrees. The normal high is 80. Yesterday's low temperature was 70 degrees. The normal low is 56. No precipitation fell yesterday, which leaves the monthly total at 0.42 inches. This is 0.10 inches above the normal amount of 0.32 inches for September.
The total precipitation for the year still stands at 17.37 inches, which is 4.92 inches below normal. There were no heating degree days yesterday, which is one below normal. The yearly total since July 1st is zero, which is 18 below normal. There were 17 cooling degree days yesterday, which is 13 above normal. The yearly total since January 1st is 1,037, which is 255 above normal. The normal high temperature for today is 80 degrees, and the normal low is 56. The record high for today is 99, which occurred in 1913, and the record low is 37, which occurred in 1902. Sunrise today is at 6:54 a.m. and sunset is at 7:54 p.m. A weather message for the following counties in Iowa: Sioux, O'Brien, Plymouth, Cherokee, Woodbury, and Ida, and the following counties in Nebraska: Dixon and Dakota, and Union, South Dakota. Heat advisory in effect from 1 p.m. this afternoon to 6 p.m. this evening. What? Heat index values up to 105 expected. Where? Portions of northwest and west central Iowa, northeast Nebraska, and south central and southeast South Dakota. When? From 1 p.m. this afternoon to 6 p.m. this evening. Impacts. Hot temperatures and high humidity may cause heat illnesses. A weather message for the following county: Monona, Iowa, and the following counties in Nebraska: Thurston and Burt. Heat advisory in effect from 1 p.m. this afternoon to 6 p.m. this evening. What? Heat index values up to 108 expected. Where? Portions of west central Iowa and east central and northeast Nebraska. When? From 1 p.m. this afternoon to 6 p.m. this evening. Impacts. Hot temperatures and high humidity may cause heat illnesses. Several days of excessive heat will add to cumulative heat stress. The current time is 8:57 a.m. Central Daylight Time. Operating on a frequency of 162.475 MHz, this is NOAA Weather Radio Station WXL62, broadcasting from a transmitter near Lawton, Iowa. Our program originates from the National Weather Service in Sioux Falls and serves Sioux City and the surrounding Siouxland area. This hazardous weather outlook is for northwest Iowa, west central Iowa, southwest Minnesota, northeast Nebraska, central South Dakota, east central South Dakota, south central South Dakota, and southeast South Dakota. For today and tonight, patchy fog could reduce visibility to 2 miles this morning. Heat index values climb into the mid and upper 90s to near 100 degrees this afternoon and evening. Use caution to prevent heat illness if spending time outdoors. Isolated storms are possible tonight, but severe weather is not expected. For Saturday through Thursday, hot and humid conditions are expected through the weekend. Heat index values will be in the 90s to around 100 during the afternoon. Please apply heat safety to your outdoor activities. Periods of isolated to scattered thunderstorms remain possible through the weekend. A stronger storm or two are possible, but widespread severe weather is not expected. Spotter activation may be needed this weekend. Your National Weather Service forecast for Siouxland. Heat advisory in effect from 1 p.m. this afternoon to 6 p.m. this evening. Today, sunny. Highs in the lower 90s. South winds 5 to 10 miles an hour. Heat index values up to 105 this afternoon. Tonight, mostly clear. Humid with lows in the lower 70s. Southeast winds around 5 miles an hour. Heat index values up to 100 early in the evening. Saturday, mostly sunny. Humid with highs in the lower 90s. Southeast winds around 5 miles an hour. Heat index values up to 102 in the afternoon. Saturday night, mostly cloudy with a slight chance of showers and thunderstorms in the evening, then partly cloudy with a chance of showers and thunderstorms after midnight. Humid with lows around 70. Southeast winds around 5 miles an hour. Chance of rain 30%. Heat index values up to 100 early in the evening. Sunday, partly sunny with a slight chance of thunderstorms. A chance of showers, mainly in the morning. Humid with highs in the upper 80s. Southeast winds 5 to 10 miles an hour. Chance of rain 30%.

Sunday night, partly cloudy with a slight chance of showers and thunderstorms in the evening, then mostly cloudy with a chance of showers and thunderstorms after midnight. Lows in the upper 60s. Chance of rain 40%. Labor Day, partly sunny. Highs in the upper 80s. Monday night, partly cloudy in the evening, then becoming mostly cloudy. Lows in the lower 70s. Tuesday, mostly cloudy in the morning, then becoming mostly sunny. A chance of showers. Highs in the upper 80s. Chance of rain 40%. Tuesday night, partly cloudy. A chance of showers and thunderstorms in the evening. Lows in the upper 60s. Chance of rain 40%. Wednesday, mostly sunny. Highs in the mid 80s. Wednesday night, partly cloudy with a chance of showers. Lows in the mid 60s. Chance of rain 30%. Thursday, mostly sunny. Highs in the lower 80s. At 9 a.m., in Sioux City, the temperature was 76 and the dew point 69. The relative humidity was 79%. Wind was west at 5 miles an hour. The pressure was 29.86 inches and rising. Elsewhere in northwest Iowa, Morris was sunny and 75. Sheldon was sunny and 77. Spencer was sunny and 77. Other conditions across the northern plains, farther east in Iowa, temperatures were between 81 and 82 degrees. At Cedar Rapids, it was sunny. At Waterloo, it was mostly sunny. At Des Moines, it was partly sunny. In eastern Nebraska, skies ranged from sunny to mostly sunny, and temperatures were between 77 and 81 degrees. In eastern South Dakota, skies ranged from sunny to mostly sunny. It was 68 at Mitchell, 77 at Yankton, and 71 at Sioux Falls. And in southern Minnesota, at Marshall, fog was reported with a temperature of 66. It was sunny with a temperature of 76 at Worthington and 78 at Mankato. It was mostly sunny with a temperature of 78 at Minneapolis and 77 at Rochester. Once again, at 9 a.m. Sioux City had a temperature of 76. A weather message for the following counties in Iowa, Sioux, O'Brien, Plymouth, Cherokee, Woodbury and Ida, and the following counties in Nebraska, Dixon and Dakota, and Union, South Dakota. Heat advisory in effect from 1 p.m. this afternoon to 6 p.m. this evening. What? Heat index values up to 105 expected. Where? Portions of northwest and west central Iowa, northeast Nebraska, and south central and southeast South Dakota. When? From 1 p.m. this afternoon to 6 p.m. this evening. Impacts, hot temperatures and high humidity may cause heat illnesses. A weather message for the following county, Monona, Iowa, and the following counties in Nebraska, Thurston and Burt. Heat advisory in effect from 1 p.m. this afternoon to 6 p.m. this evening. What? Heat index values up to 108 expected. Where? Portions of west central Iowa and east central and northeast Nebraska. When? From 1 p.m. this afternoon to 6 p.m. this evening. Impacts, hot temperatures and high humidity may cause heat illnesses. Several days of excessive heat will add to cumulative heat stress. The current time is 9:04 a.m. Central Daylight Time. Operating on a frequency of 162.475 MHz, this is NOAA Weather Radio Station WXL62, broadcasting from a transmitter near Lawton, Iowa. Our program originates from the National Weather Service in Sioux Falls and serves Sioux City and the surrounding Siouxland area. This hazardous weather outlook is for northwest Iowa, west central Iowa, southwest Minnesota, northeast Nebraska, central South Dakota, east central South Dakota, south central South Dakota, and southeast South Dakota. For today and tonight, patchy fog could reduce visibility to 2 miles this morning. Heat index values climb into the mid and upper 90s to near 100 degrees this afternoon and evening. Use caution to prevent heat illness if spending time outdoors. Isolated storms are possible tonight, but severe weather is not expected. For Saturday through Thursday, hot and humid conditions are expected through the weekend. Heat index values will

in the 90s to around 100 during the afternoon. Please apply heat safety to your outdoor activities. Periods of isolated to scattered thunderstorms remain possible through the weekend. A stronger storm or two are possible, but widespread severe weather is not expected. Spotter activation may be needed this weekend. Your National Weather Service forecast for Siouxland. Heat advisory in effect from 1 p.m. this afternoon to 6 p.m. this evening. Today, sunny. Highs in the lower 90s. South winds 5 to 10 miles an hour. Heat index values up to 105 this afternoon. Tonight, mostly clear. Humid with lows in the lower 70s. Southeast winds around 5 miles an hour. Heat index values up to 100 early in the evening. Saturday, mostly sunny. Humid with highs in the lower 90s. Southeast winds around 5 miles an hour. Heat index values up to 102 in the afternoon. Saturday night, mostly cloudy with a slight chance of showers and thunderstorms in the evening, then partly cloudy with a chance of showers and thunderstorms after midnight. Humid with lows around 70. Southeast winds around 5 miles an hour. Chance of rain 30%. Heat index values up to 100 early in the evening. Sunday, partly sunny with a slight chance of thunderstorms. A chance of showers, mainly in the morning. Humid with highs in the upper 80s. Southeast winds 5 to 10 miles an hour. Chance of rain 30%. Sunday night, partly cloudy with a slight chance of showers and thunderstorms in the evening, then mostly cloudy with a chance of showers and thunderstorms after midnight. Lows in the upper 60s. Chance of rain 40%. Labor Day, partly sunny. Highs in the upper 80s. Monday night, partly cloudy in the evening, then becoming mostly cloudy. Lows in the lower 70s. Tuesday, mostly cloudy in the morning, then becoming mostly sunny. A chance of showers. Highs in the upper 80s. Chance of rain 40%. Tuesday night, partly cloudy. A chance of showers and thunderstorms in the evening. Lows in the upper 60s. Chance of rain 40%. Wednesday, mostly sunny. Highs in the mid-80s. Wednesday night, partly cloudy with a chance of showers. Lows in the mid-60s. Chance of rain 30%. Thursday, mostly sunny. Highs in the lower 80s. At 9 a.m., in Sioux City, the temperature was 76 and the dew point 69. The relative humidity was 79%. Wind was west at 5 miles an hour. The pressure was 29.86 inches and rising. Elsewhere in northwest Iowa, Morris was sunny and 75. Sheldon was sunny and 77. Spencer was sunny and 77. Other conditions across the northern plains, farther east in Iowa, temperatures were between 81 and 82 degrees. At Cedar Rapids, it was sunny. At Waterloo, it was mostly sunny. At Des Moines, it was partly sunny. In eastern Nebraska, skies ranged from sunny to mostly sunny, and temperatures were between 77 and 81 degrees. In eastern South Dakota, skies ranged from sunny to mostly sunny. It was 68 at Mitchell, 77 at Yankton, and 71 at Sioux Falls. And in southern Minnesota, at Marshall, fog was reported, with a temperature of 66. It was sunny, with a temperature of 76 at Worthington, and 78 at Mankato. It was mostly sunny, with a temperature of 78 at Minneapolis, and 77 at Rochester. Once again, at 9 a.m. Sioux City had a temperature of 76. A weather message for the following counties in Iowa, Sioux, O'Brien, Plymouth, Cherokee, Woodbury and Ida, and the following counties in Nebraska, Dixon and Dakota, and Union, South Dakota. Heat advisory in effect from 1 p.m. this afternoon to 6 p.m. this evening. What? Heat index values up to 105 expected. Where? Portions of northwest and west central Iowa, northeast Nebraska, and south central and southeast South Dakota. When? From 1 p.m. this afternoon to 6 p.m. this evening. Impacts: hot temperatures and high humidity may cause heat illnesses.
A weather message for the following counties, Monona, Iowa, and the following counties in Nebraska, Thurston and Burke. Heat advisory in effect from 1 p.m. this afternoon to 6 p.m. this evening. What? Heat index values up to 108 expected. Where? Portions of west central Iowa and east central and northeast Nebraska. When? From 1 p.m. this afternoon to 6 p.m. this evening. Impacts. Hot temperatures and high humidity may cause heat illnesses. Several days of excessive heat will add to cumulative heat stress. The current time is 9:11 a.m. Central Daylight Time. Operating on a frequency of 162.475 MHz, this is NOAA Weather Radio Station WXL62, broadcasting from a transmitter near Lawton, Iowa. Our program originates from the National Weather Service in Sioux Falls and serves Sioux City and the surrounding Siouxland area. This hazardous weather outlook is for Northwest Iowa, West Central Iowa, Southwest Minnesota, Northeast Nebraska, Central South Dakota, East Central South Dakota, South Central South Dakota, and Southeast South Dakota. For today and tonight, patchy fog could reduce visibility to 2 miles this morning. Heat index values climb into the mid and upper 90s to near 100 degrees this afternoon and evening. Use caution to prevent heat illness if spending time outdoors. Isolated storms are possible tonight, but severe weather is not expected. For Saturday through Thursday, hot and humid conditions are expected through the weekend. Heat index values will be in the 90s to around 100 during the afternoon. Please apply heat safety to your outdoor activities. Periods of isolated to scattered thunderstorms remain possible through the weekend. A stronger storm or two are possible, but widespread severe weather is not expected. Spotter activation may be needed this weekend. Your National Weather Service forecast for Siouxland. Heat advisory in effect from 1 p.m. this afternoon to 6 p.m. this evening. Today, sunny. Highs in the lower 90s. South winds 5 to 10 miles an hour. Heat index values up to 105 this afternoon. Tonight, mostly clear. Humid with lows in the lower 70s. Southeast winds around 5 miles an hour. Heat index values up to 100 early in the evening. Saturday, mostly sunny. Humid with highs in the lower 90s. Southeast winds around 5 miles an hour. Heat index values up to 102 in the afternoon. Saturday night, mostly cloudy with a slight chance of showers and thunderstorms in the evening, then partly cloudy with a chance of showers and thunderstorms after midnight. Humid with lows around 70. Southeast winds around 5 miles an hour. Chance of rain 30%. Heat index values up to 100 early in the evening. Sunday, partly sunny with a slight chance of thunderstorms. A chance of showers, mainly in the morning. Humid with highs in the upper 80s. Southeast winds 5 to 10 miles an hour. Chance of rain 30%. Sunday night, partly cloudy with a slight chance of showers and thunderstorms in the evening, then mostly cloudy with a chance of showers and thunderstorms after midnight. Lows in the upper 60s. Chance of rain 40%. Labor Day, partly sunny. Highs in the upper 80s. Monday night, partly cloudy in the evening, then becoming mostly cloudy. Lows in the lower 70s. Tuesday, mostly cloudy in the morning, then becoming mostly sunny. A chance of showers. Highs in the upper 80s. Chance of rain 40%. Tuesday night, partly cloudy. A chance of showers and thunderstorms in the evening. Lows in the upper 60s. Chance of rain 40%. Wednesday, mostly sunny. Highs in the mid-80s. Wednesday night, partly cloudy with a chance of showers. Lows in the mid-60s. Chance of rain 30%. Thursday, mostly sunny. Highs in the lower 80s. At 9 a.m., in Sioux City, the temperature was 76 and the dew point 69. The relative humidity was 79%. Wind was west at 5 miles an hour. The pressure was 29.86 inches and rising. Elsewhere in northwest Iowa, Morris was sunny and 75.
Sheldon was sunny and 77. Cherokee was sunny and 77. Spencer was sunny and 77. Storm Lake was sunny and 79. Other conditions across the northern plains, farther east in Iowa, temperatures were between 81 and 82 degrees. At Cedar Rapids, it was sunny. At Waterloo, it was mostly sunny. At Des Moines, it was partly sunny. In eastern Nebraska, skies ranged from sunny to mostly sunny, and temperatures were between 77 and 81 degrees. In eastern South Dakota, skies ranged from sunny to mostly sunny. It was 68 at Mitchell, 77 at Yankton, and 71 at Sioux Falls. And in southern Minnesota, at Marshall, fog was reported, with a temperature of 66. It was sunny, with a temperature of 76 at Worthington, and 78 at Mankato. It was mostly sunny, with a temperature of 78 at Minneapolis, and 77 at Rochester. Once again, at 9 a.m. Sioux City had a temperature of 76. A weather message for the following counties in Iowa, Sioux, O'Brien, Plymouth, Cherokee, Woodbury and Ida, and the following counties in Nebraska, Dixon and Dakota, and Union, South Dakota. Heat advisory in effect from 1 p.m. this afternoon to 6 p.m. this evening. What? Heat index values up to 105 expected. Where? Portions of northwest and west central Iowa, northeast Nebraska, and south central and southeast South Dakota. When? From 1 p.m. this afternoon to 6 p.m. this evening. Impacts. Hot temperatures and high humidity may cause heat illnesses. A weather message for the following county, Monona, Iowa, and the following counties in Nebraska, Thurston and Burt. Heat advisory in effect from 1 p.m. this afternoon to 6 p.m. this evening. What? Heat index values up to 108 expected. Where? Portions of west central Iowa and east central and northeast Nebraska. When? From 1 p.m. this afternoon to 6 p.m. this evening. Impacts. Hot temperatures and high humidity may cause heat illnesses. Several days of excessive heat will add to cumulative heat stress. The current time is 9:18 a.m. Central Daylight Time. Operating on a frequency of 162.475 MHz, this is NOAA Weather Radio Station WXL62, broadcasting from a transmitter near Lawton, Iowa. Our program originates from the National Weather Service in Sioux Falls and serves Sioux City and the surrounding Siouxland area. This hazardous weather outlook is for northwest Iowa, west central Iowa, southwest Minnesota, northeast Nebraska, central South Dakota, east central South Dakota, south central South Dakota, and southeast South Dakota. For today and tonight, patchy fog could reduce visibility to 2 miles this morning. Heat index values climb into the mid and upper 90s to near 100 degrees this afternoon and evening. Use caution to prevent heat illness if spending time outdoors. Isolated storms are possible tonight, but severe weather is not expected. For Saturday through Thursday, hot and humid conditions are expected through the weekend. Heat index values will be in the 90s to around 100 during the afternoon. Please apply heat safety to your outdoor activities. Series of isolated to scattered thunderstorms remain possible through the weekend. A stronger storm or two are possible, but widespread severe weather is not expected. Spotter activation may be needed this weekend. Your National Weather Service forecast for Siouxland. Heat advisory in effect from 1 p.m. this afternoon to 6 p.m. this evening. Today, sunny. Highs in the lower 90s. South winds 5 to 10 miles an hour. Heat index values up to 105 this afternoon. Tonight, mostly clear. Humid with lows in the lower 70s. Southeast winds around 5 miles an hour. Heat index values up to 100 early in the evening. Saturday, mostly sunny. Humid with highs in the lower 90s. Southeast winds around 5 miles an hour. Heat index values up to 102 in the afternoon. Saturday night, mostly cloudy with a slight chance of showers and thunderstorms in the evening, then partly cloudy with a chance of showers and thunderstorms after midnight. Humid with lows around 70. Southeast winds around 5 miles an hour.
chance of rain 30%. Heat index value.

temperatures up to 100 early in the evening. Sunday, partly sunny with a slight chance of thunderstorms. A chance of showers, mainly in the morning. Humid with highs in the upper 80s. Southeast wind 5 to 10 miles an hour. Chance of rain 30%. Sunday night, partly cloudy with a slight chance of showers and thunderstorms in the evening, then mostly cloudy with a chance of showers and thunderstorms after midnight. Lows in the upper 60s. Chance of rain 40%. Labor Day, partly sunny. Highs in the upper 80s. Monday night, partly cloudy in the evening, then becoming mostly cloudy. Lows in the lower 70s. Tuesday, mostly cloudy in the morning, then becoming mostly sunny. A chance of showers. Highs in the upper 80s. Chance of rain 40%. Tuesday night, partly cloudy. A chance of showers and thunderstorms in the evening. Lows in the upper 60s. Chance of rain 40%. Wednesday, mostly sunny. Highs in the mid 80s. Wednesday night, partly cloudy with a chance of showers. Lows in the mid 60s. Chance of rain 30%. Thursday, mostly sunny. Highs in the lower 80s. At 9 a.m., in Sioux City, the temperature was 76 and the dew point 69. The relative humidity was 79%. Wind was west at 5 miles an hour. The pressure was 29.86 inches and rising. Elsewhere in northwest Iowa, Morris was sunny and 75. Sheldon was sunny and 77. Cherokee was sunny and 77. Spencer was sunny and 77. Storm Lake was sunny and 79. Other conditions across the northern plains, farther east in Iowa, temperatures were between 81 and 82 degrees. At Cedar Rapids, it was sunny. At Waterloo, it was mostly sunny. At Des Moines, it was partly sunny. In eastern Nebraska, skies ranged from sunny to mostly sunny, and temperatures were between 77 and 81 degrees. In eastern South Dakota, skies ranged from sunny to mostly sunny. It was 68 at Mitchell, 77 at Yankton, and 71 at Sioux Falls. And in southern Minnesota, at Marshall, fog was reported, with a temperature of 66. It was sunny, with a temperature of 76 at Worthington, and 78 at Mankato. It was mostly sunny, with a temperature of 78 at Minneapolis, and 77 at Rochester. Once again, at 9 a.m. Sioux City had a temperature of 76. A weather message for the following counties in Iowa, Sioux, O'Brien, Plymouth, Cherokee, Woodbury and Ida, and the following counties in Nebraska, Dixon and Dakota, and Union, South Dakota. Heat advisory in effect from 1 p.m. this afternoon to 6 p.m. this evening. What? Heat index values up to 105 expected. Where? Portions of northwest and west central Iowa, northeast Nebraska, and south central and southeast South Dakota. When? From 1 p.m. this afternoon to 6 p.m. this evening. Impacts: hot temperatures and high humidity may cause heat illnesses. A weather message for the following county, Monona, Iowa, and the following counties in Nebraska, Thurston and Burt. Heat advisory in effect from 1 p.m. this afternoon to 6 p.m. this evening. What? Heat index values up to 108 expected. Where? Portions of west central Iowa and east central and northeast Nebraska. When? From 1 p.m. this afternoon to 6 p.m. this evening. Impacts: hot temperatures and high humidity may cause heat illnesses. Several days of excessive heat will add to cumulative heat stress. The current time is 9:24 a.m. Central Daylight Time. Operating on a frequency of 162.475 MHz, this is NOAA Weather Radio Station WXL62, broadcasting from a transmitter near Lawton, Iowa. Our program originates from the National Weather Service in Sioux Falls and serves Sioux City and the surrounding Siouxland area. This hazardous weather outlook is for northwest Iowa, west central Iowa, southwest Minnesota, northeast Nebraska, central South Dakota, east central South Dakota, south central South Dakota, and southeast South Dakota. For today and tonight, patchy fog could reduce visibility to 2 miles.

through land. Heat advisory in effect from 1 p.m. this afternoon to 6 p.m. this evening. Today, sunny. Highs in the lower 90s. South winds 5 to 10 miles an hour. Heat index values up to 105 this afternoon. Tonight, mostly clear. Humid with lows in the lower 70s. Southeast winds around 5 miles an hour. Heat index values up to 100 early in the evening. Saturday, mostly sunny. Humid with highs in the lower 90s. Southeast winds around 5 miles an hour. Heat index values up to 102 in the afternoon. Saturday night, mostly cloudy with a slight chance of showers and thunderstorms in the evening, then partly cloudy with a chance of showers and thunderstorms after midnight. Humid with lows around 70. Southeast winds around 5 miles an hour. Chance of rain 30%. Heat index values up to 100 early in the evening. Sunday, partly sunny with a slight chance of thunderstorms. A chance of showers, mainly in the morning. Humid with highs in the upper 80s. Southeast winds 5 to 10 miles an hour. Chance of rain 30%. Sunday night, partly cloudy with a slight chance of showers and thunderstorms in the evening, then mostly cloudy with a chance of showers and thunderstorms after midnight. Lows in the upper 60s. Chance of rain 40%. Labor Day, partly sunny. Highs in the upper 80s. Monday night, partly cloudy in the evening, then becoming mostly cloudy. Lows in the lower 70s. Tuesday, mostly cloudy in the morning, then becoming mostly sunny. A chance of showers. Highs in the upper 80s. Chance of rain 40%. Tuesday night, partly cloudy. A chance of showers and thunderstorms in the evening. Lows in the upper 60s. Chance of rain 40%. Wednesday, mostly sunny. Highs in the mid-80s. Wednesday night, partly cloudy with a chance of showers. Lows in the mid-60s. Chance of rain 30%. Thursday, mostly sunny. Highs in the lower 80s. At 9 a.m., in Sioux City, the temperature was 76 and the dew point 69. The relative humidity was 79%. Wind was west at 5 miles an hour. The pressure was 29.86 inches and rising. Elsewhere in northwest Iowa, Morris was sunny and 75. Sheldon was sunny and 77. Cherokee was sunny and 77. Spencer was sunny and 77. Storm Lake was sunny and 79. Other conditions across the northern plains, farther east in Iowa, temperatures were between 81 and 82 degrees. At Cedar Rapids, it was sunny. At Waterloo, it was mostly sunny. At Des Moines, it was partly sunny. In eastern Nebraska, skies ranged from sunny to mostly sunny, and temperatures were between 77 and 81 degrees. In eastern South Dakota, skies ranged from sunny to mostly sunny. It was 68 at Mitchell, 77 at Yankton, and 71 at Sioux Falls. And in southern Minnesota, at Marshall, fog was reported, with a temperature of 66. It was sunny, with a temperature of 76 at Worthington, and 78 at Mankato. It was mostly sunny, with a temperature of 78 at Minneapolis, and 77 at Rochester. Once again, at 9 a.m. Sioux City had a temperature of 76. A weather message for the following counties in Iowa, Sioux, O'Brien, Plymouth, Cherokee, Woodbury and Ida, and the following counties in Nebraska, Dixon and Dakota, and Union, South Dakota. Heat advisory in effect from 1 p.m. this afternoon to 6 p.m. this evening. What? Heat index values up to 105 expected. Where? Portions of northwest and west central Iowa, northeast Nebraska, and south central and southeast South Dakota. When? From 1 p.m. this afternoon to 6 p.m. this evening. Impacts: hot temperatures and high humidity may cause heat illnesses. A weather message for the following county, Monona, Iowa, and the following counties in Nebraska, Thurston and Burke. Heat advisory in effect from 1 p.m. this afternoon to 6 p.m. this evening. What? Heat index values up to 108 expected. Where?

regions of west central Iowa and east central and northeast Nebraska. When, from 1 p.m. this afternoon to 6 p.m. this evening. Impacts, hot temperatures and high humidity may cause heat illnesses. Several days of excessive heat will add to cumulative heat stress. The current time is 9:31 a.m. Central Daylight Time. Operating on a frequency of 162.475 MHz, this is NOAA Weather Radio Station WXL62, broadcasting from a transmitter near Lawton, Iowa. Our program originates from the National Weather Service in Sioux Falls and serves Sioux City and the surrounding Siouxland area. This hazardous weather outlook is for northwest Iowa, west central Iowa, southwest Minnesota, northeast Nebraska, central South Dakota, east central South Dakota, south central South Dakota, and southeast South Dakota. For today and tonight, patchy fog could reduce visibility to 2 miles this morning. Heat index values climb into the mid and upper 90s to near 100 degrees this afternoon and evening. Use caution to prevent heat illness if spending time outdoors. Isolated storms are possible tonight, but severe weather is not expected. For Saturday through Thursday, hot and humid conditions are expected through the weekend. Heat index values will be in the 90s to around 100 during the afternoon. Please apply heat safety to your outdoor activities. Periods of isolated to scattered thunderstorms remain possible through the weekend. A stronger storm or two are possible, but widespread severe weather is not expected. Spotter active. A stronger storm or two are possible, but widespread severe weather is not expected. Spotter activation may be needed this weekend. Your National Weather Service forecast for Siouxland. Heat advisory in effect from 1 p.m. this afternoon to 6 p.m. this evening. Today, sunny. Highs in the lower 90s. South winds 5 to 10 miles an hour. Heat index values up to 105 this afternoon. Tonight, mostly clear. Humid with lows in the lower 70s. Southeast winds around 5 miles an hour. Heat index values up to 100 early in the evening. Saturday, mostly sunny. Humid with highs in the lower 90s. Southeast winds around 5 miles an hour. Heat index values up to 102 in the afternoon. Saturday night, mostly cloudy with a slight chance of showers and thunderstorms in the evening, then partly cloudy with a chance of showers and thunderstorms after midnight. Humid with lows around 70. Southeast winds around 5 miles an hour. Chance of rain 30%. Heat index values up to 100 early in the evening. Sunday, partly sunny with a slight chance of thunderstorms. A chance of showers, mainly in the morning. Humid with highs in the upper 80s. Southeast winds 5 to 10 miles an hour. Chance of rain 30%. Sunday night, partly cloudy with a slight chance of showers and thunderstorms in the evening, then mostly cloudy with a chance of showers and thunderstorms after midnight. Lows in the upper 60s. Chance of rain 40%. Labor Day, partly sunny. Highs in the upper 80s. Monday night, partly cloudy in the evening, then becoming mostly cloudy. Lows in the lower 70s. Tuesday, mostly cloudy in the morning, then becoming mostly sunny. A chance of showers. Highs in the upper 80s. Chance of rain 40%. Tuesday night, partly cloudy. A chance of showers and thunderstorms in the evening. Lows in the upper 60s. Chance of rain 40%. Wednesday, mostly sunny. Highs in the mid 80s. Wednesday night, partly cloudy with a chance of showers. Lows in the mid 60s. Chance of rain 30%. Thursday, mostly sunny. Highs in the lower 80s. At 9 a.m., in Sioux City, the temperature was 76 and the dew point 69. The relative humidity was 79%. Wind was west at 5 miles an hour. The pressure was 29.86 inches and rising. Elsewhere in northwest Iowa, Morris was sunny and 75. Sheldon was sunny and 77. Cherokee was sunny and 77. Spencer was sunny and 77. Storm Lake was sunny and 79. Other conditions across the northern

plains, farther east in Iowa, temperatures were between 81 and 82 degrees. At Cedar Rapids, it was sunny. At Waterloo, it was mostly sunny. At Des Moines, it was partly sunny. In eastern Nebraska, skies ranged from sunny to mostly sunny, and temperatures were between 77 and 81 degrees. In eastern South Dakota, skies ranged from sunny to mostly sunny. It was 68 at Mitchell, 77 at Yankton, and 71 at Sioux Falls. And in southern Minnesota, at Marshall, fog was reported, with a temperature of 66. It was sunny, with a temperature of 76 at Worthington, and 78 at Mankato. It was mostly sunny, with a temperature of 78 at Minneapolis, and 77 at Rochester. Once again, at 9 a.m. Sioux City had a temperature of 76. A weather message for the following counties in Iowa, Sioux, O'Brien, Plymouth, Cherokee, Woodbury and Ida, and the following counties in Nebraska, Dixon and Dakota, and Union, South Dakota. Heat advisory in effect from 1 p.m. this afternoon to 6 p.m. this evening. What? Heat index values up to 105 expected. Where? Portions of northwest and west central Iowa, northeast Nebraska, and south central and southeast South Dakota. When? From 1 p.m. this afternoon to 6 p.m. this evening. Impacts, hot temperatures and high humidity may cause heat illnesses. A weather message for the following county, Monona, Iowa, and the following counties in Nebraska, Thurston and Burke. Heat advisory in effect from 1 p.m. this afternoon to 6 p.m. this evening. What? Heat index values up to 108 expected. Where? Portions of west central Iowa and east central and northeast Nebraska. When? From 1 p.m. this afternoon to 6 p.m. this evening. Impacts, hot temperatures and high humidity may cause heat illnesses. Several days of excessive heat will add to cumulative heat stress. The current time is 9:38 a.m. Central Daylight Time. Operating on a frequency of 162.475 MHz, this is NOAA Weather Radio Station WXL62, broadcasting from a transmitter near Lawton, Iowa. Our program originates from the National Weather Service in Sioux Falls and serves Sioux City and the surrounding Sioux Land area. This hazardous weather outlook is for northwest Iowa, west central Iowa, southwest Minnesota, northeast Nebraska, central South Dakota, east central South Dakota, south central South Dakota, and southeast South Dakota. For today and tonight, patchy fog could reduce visibility to 2 miles this morning. Heat index values climb into the mid and upper 90s to near 100 degrees this afternoon and evening. Use caution to prevent heat illness if spending time outdoors. Isolated storms are possible tonight, but severe weather is not expected. For Saturday through Thursday, hot and humid conditions are expected through the weekend. Heat index values will be in the 90s to around 100 during the afternoon. Please apply heat safety to your outdoor activities. Periods of isolated to scattered thunderstorms remain possible through the weekend. A stronger storm or two are possible, but widespread severe weather is not expected. Spotter activation may be needed this weekend. Your National Weather Service forecast for Siouxland. Heat advisory in effect from 1 p.m. this afternoon to 6 p.m. this evening. Today, sunny. Highs in the lower 90s. South winds 5 to 10 miles an hour. Heat index values up to 105 this afternoon. Tonight, mostly clear. Humid with lows in the lower 70s. Southeast winds around 5 miles an hour. Heat index values up to 100 early in the evening. Saturday, mostly sunny. Humid with highs in the lower 90s. Southeast winds around 5 miles an hour. Heat index values up to 102 in the afternoon. Saturday night, mostly cloudy with a slight chance of showers and thunderstorms in the evening, then partly cloudy with a chance of showers and thunderstorms after midnight. Humid with lows around 70. Southeast winds around 5 miles an hour. Chance of rain 30%. Heat index values up to 100 early in the evening. Sunday, partly sunny with a slight chance of thunderstorms. A chance of showers, mainly in the morning. Humid with highs in the

southeast winds 5 to 10 miles an hour. Chance of rain 30%. Sunday night, partly cloudy with a slight chance of showers and thunderstorms in the evening, then mostly cloudy with a chance of showers and thunderstorms after midnight. Lows in the upper 60s. Chance of rain 40%. Labor Day, partly sunny. Highs in the upper 80s. Monday night, partly cloudy in the evening, then becoming mostly cloudy. Lows in the lower 70s. Tuesday, mostly cloudy in the morning, then becoming mostly sunny. A chance of showers. Highs in the upper 80s. Chance of rain 40%. Tuesday night, partly cloudy. A chance of showers and thunderstorms in the evening. Lows in the upper 60s. Chance of rain 40%. Wednesday, mostly sunny. Highs in the mid-80s. Wednesday night, partly cloudy with a chance of showers. Lows in the mid-60s. Chance of rain 30%. Thursday, mostly sunny. Highs in the lower 80s. At 9 a.m., in Sioux City, the temperature was 76, and the dew point 69. The relative humidity was 79%. Wind was west at 5 miles an hour. The pressure was 29.86 inches and rising. Elsewhere in northwest Iowa, Morris was sunny and 75. Sheldon was sunny and 77. Cherokee was sunny and 77. Spencer was sunny and 77. Storm Lake was sunny and 79. Other conditions across the northern plains, farther east in Iowa, temperatures were between 81 and 82 degrees. At Cedar Rapids, it was sunny. At Waterloo, it was mostly sunny. At Des Moines, it was partly sunny. In eastern Nebraska, skies ranged from sunny to mostly sunny, and temperatures were between 77 and 81 degrees. In eastern South Dakota, skies ranged from sunny to mostly sunny. It was 68 at Mitchell, 77 at Yankton, and 71 at Sioux Falls. And in southern Minnesota, at Marshall, fog was reported, with a temperature of 66. It was sunny, with a temperature of 76 at Worthington, and 78 at Mankato. It was mostly sunny, with a temperature of 78 at Minneapolis, and 77 at Rochester. Once again, at 9 a.m. Sioux City had a temperature of 76. A weather message for the following counties in Iowa, Sioux, O'Brien, Plymouth, Cherokee, Woodbury and Ida, and the following counties in Nebraska, Dixon and Dakota, and Union, South Dakota. Heat advisory in effect from 1 p.m. this afternoon to 6 p.m. this evening. What? Heat index values up to 105 expected. Where? Portions of northwest and west central Iowa, northeast Nebraska, and south central and southeast South Dakota. When? From 1 p.m. this afternoon to 6 p.m. this evening. Impacts: hot temperatures and high humidity may cause heat illnesses. A weather message for the following county, Monona, Iowa, and the following counties in Nebraska, Thurston and Burt. Heat advisory in effect from 1 p.m. this afternoon to 6 p.m. this evening. What? Heat index values up to 108 expected. Where? Portions of west central Iowa and east central and northeast Nebraska. When? From 1 p.m. this afternoon to 6 p.m. this evening. Impacts: hot temperatures and high humidity may cause heat illnesses. Several days of excessive heat will add to cumulative heat stress. The current time is 9:45 a.m. Central Daylight Time. Operating on a frequency of 162.475 MHz, this is NOAA Weather Radio Station WXL62, broadcasting from a transmitter near Lawton, Iowa. Our program originates from the National Weather Service in Sioux Falls and serves Sioux City and the surrounding Siouxland area. This hazardous weather outlook is for northwest Iowa, west central Iowa, southwest Minnesota, northeast Nebraska, central South Dakota, east central South Dakota, south central South Dakota, and southeast South Dakota. For today and tonight, patchy fog could reduce visibility to 2 miles this morning. Heat index values climb into the mid and upper 90s to near 100 degrees this afternoon and evening. Use caution to prevent heat illness if spending time outdoors.

isolated storms are possible tonight, but severe weather is not expected. For Saturday through Thursday, hot and humid conditions are expected through the weekend. Heat index values will be in the 90s to around 100 during the afternoon. Please apply heat safety to your outdoor activities. Periods of isolated to scattered thunderstorms remain possible through the weekend. A stronger storm or two are possible, but widespread severe weather is not expected. Spotter activation may be needed this weekend. Your National Weather Service forecast for Siouxland. Heat advisory in effect from 1 p.m. this afternoon to 6 p.m. this evening. Today, sunny. Highs in the lower 90s. South winds 5 to 10 miles an hour. Heat index values up to 105 this afternoon. Tonight, mostly clear. Humid with lows in the lower 70s. Southeast winds around 5 miles an hour. Heat index values up to 100 early in the evening. Saturday, mostly sunny. Humid with highs in the lower 90s. Southeast winds around 5 miles an hour. Heat index values up to 102 in the afternoon. Saturday night, mostly cloudy with a slight chance of showers and thunderstorms in the evening, then partly cloudy with a chance of showers and thunderstorms after midnight. Humid with lows around 70. Southeast winds around 5 miles an hour. Chance of rain 30%. Heat index values up to 100 early in the evening. Sunday, partly sunny with a slight chance of thunderstorms. A chance of showers, mainly in the morning. Humid with highs in the upper 80s. Southeast winds 5 to 10 miles an hour. Chance of rain 30%. Sunday night, partly cloudy with a slight chance of showers and thunderstorms in the evening, then mostly cloudy with a chance of showers and thunderstorms after midnight. Lows in the upper 60s. Chance of rain 40%. Labor Day, partly sunny. Highs in the upper 80s. Monday night, partly cloudy in the evening, then becoming mostly cloudy. Lows in the lower 70s. Tuesday, mostly cloudy in the morning, then becoming mostly sunny. A chance of showers. Highs in the upper 80s. Chance of rain 40%. Tuesday night, partly cloudy. A chance of showers and thunderstorms in the evening. Lows in the upper 60s. Chance of rain 40%. Wednesday, mostly sunny. Highs in the mid 80s. Wednesday night, partly cloudy with a chance of showers. Lows in the mid 60s. Chance of rain 30%. Thursday, mostly sunny. Highs in the lower 80s. At 9 a.m., in Sioux City, the temperature was 76, and the dew point 69. The relative humidity was 79%. Wind was west at 5 miles an hour. The pressure was 29.86 inches and rising. Elsewhere in northwest Iowa, Morris was sunny and 75. Sheldon was sunny and 77. Cherokee was sunny and 77. Spencer was sunny and 77. Storm Lake was sunny and 79. Other conditions across the northern plains, farther east in Iowa, temperatures were between 81 and 82 degrees. At Cedar Rapids, it was sunny. At Waterloo, it was mostly sunny. At Des Moines, it was partly sunny. The eastern Nebraska skies ranged from sunny to mostly sunny, and temperatures were between 77 and 81 degrees. In eastern South Dakota, skies ranged from sunny to mostly sunny. It was 68 at Mitchell, 77 at Yankton, and 71 at Sioux Falls. And in southern Minnesota, at Marshall, fog was reported with a temperature of 66. It was sunny, with a temperature of 76 at Worthington, and 78 at Mankato. It was mostly sunny, with a temperature of 78 at Minneapolis, and 77 at Rochester. Once again, at 9 a.m. Sioux City had a temperature of 76. A weather message for the following counties in Iowa, Sioux, O'Brien, Plymouth, Cherokee, Woodbury and Ida, and the following counties in Nebraska, Dixon and Dakota, and Union, South Dakota. Heat advisory in effect from 1 p.m. this afternoon to 6 p.m. this evening. What? Heat index values up to 105 expected.

where portions of northwest and west central Iowa, northeast Nebraska, and south central and southeast South Dakota. When, from 1 p.m. this afternoon to 6 p.m. this evening. Impacts, hot temperatures and high humidity may cause heat illnesses. A weather message for the following county, Monona, Iowa, and the following counties in Nebraska, Thurston and Burt. Heat advisory in effect from 1 p.m. this afternoon to 6 p.m. this evening. What? Heat index values up to 108 expected. Where? Portions of west central Iowa and east central and northeast Nebraska. When? From 1 p.m. this afternoon to 6 p.m. this evening. Impacts. Hot temperatures and high humidity may cause heat illnesses. Several days of excessive heat will add to cumulative heat stress. The current time is 9:52 a.m. Central Daylight Time. Operating on a frequency of 162.475 MHz, this is NOAA Weather Radio Station WXL62, broadcasting from a transmitter near Lawton, Iowa. Our program originates from the National Weather Service in Sioux Falls and serves Sioux City and the surrounding Siouxland area. This hazardous weather outlook is for northwest Iowa, west central Iowa, southwest Minnesota, northeast Nebraska, central South Dakota, east central South Dakota, south central South Dakota, and southeast South Dakota. For today and tonight, patchy fog could reduce visibility to 2 miles this morning. Heat index values climb into the mid and upper 90s to near 100 degrees this afternoon and evening. Use caution to prevent heat illness if spending time outdoors. Isolated storms are possible tonight, but severe weather is not expected. For Saturday through Thursday, hot and humid conditions are expected through the weekend. Heat index values will be in the 90s to around 100 during the afternoon. Please apply heat safety to your outdoor activities. Periods of isolated to scattered thunderstorms remain possible through the weekend. A stronger storm or two are possible, but widespread severe weather is not expected. Spotter activation may be needed this weekend. Your National Weather Service forecast for Siouxland. Heat advisory in effect from 1 p.m. this afternoon to 6 p.m. this evening. Today, sunny. Highs in the lower 90s. South winds 5 to 10 miles an hour. Heat index values up to 105 this afternoon. Tonight, mostly clear. Humid with lows in the lower 70s. Southeast winds around 5 miles an hour. Heat index values up to 100 early in the evening. Saturday, mostly sunny. Humid with highs in the lower 90s. Southeast winds around 5 miles an hour. Heat index values up to 102 in the afternoon. Saturday night, mostly cloudy with a slight chance of showers and thunderstorms in the evening, then partly cloudy with a chance of showers and thunderstorms after midnight. Humid with lows around 70. Southeast winds around 5 miles an hour. Chance of rain 30%. Heat index values up to 100 early in the evening. Sunday, partly sunny with a slight chance of thunderstorms. A chance of showers, mainly in the morning. Humid with highs in the upper 80s. Southeast winds 5 to 10 miles an hour. Chance of rain 30%. Sunday night, partly cloudy with a slight chance of showers and thunderstorms in the evening, then mostly cloudy with a chance of showers and thunderstorms after midnight. Lows in the upper 60s. Chance of rain 40%. Labor Day, partly sunny. Highs in the upper 80s. Monday night, partly cloudy in the evening, then becoming mostly cloudy. Lows in the lower 70s. Tuesday, mostly cloudy in the morning, then becoming mostly sunny. A chance of showers. Highs in the upper 80s. Chance of rain 40%. Tuesday night, partly cloudy. A chance of showers and thunderstorms in the evening. Lows in the upper 60s. Chance of rain 40%. Wednesday, mostly sunny. Highs in the mid-80s. Wednesday night, partly cloudy with a chance of showers. Lows in the mid-60s. Chance of rain 30%. Thursday, mostly sunny. Highs in the lower 80s. At 9 a.m., in Sioux City, the temperature was 76, and the dew point 66.
59. The relative humidity was 79%. Wind was west at 5 miles an hour. The pressure was 29.86 inches and rising. Elsewhere in northwest Iowa, Morris was sunny and 75. Sheldon was sunny and 77. Cherokee was sunny and 77. Spencer was sunny and 77. Storm Lake was sunny and 79. Other conditions across the northern plains, farther east in Iowa, temperatures were between 81 and 82 degrees. At Cedar Rapids, it was sunny. At Waterloo, it was mostly sunny. At Des Moines, it was partly sunny. In eastern Nebraska, skies ranged from sunny to mostly sunny, and temperatures were between 77 and 81 degrees. In eastern South Dakota, skies ranged from sunny to mostly sunny. It was 68 at Mitchell, 77 at Yankton, and 71 at Sioux Falls. And in southern Minnesota, at Marshall, fog was reported, with a temperature of 66. It was sunny, with a temperature of 76 at Worthington, and 78 at Mankato. It was mostly sunny, with a temperature of 78 at Minneapolis, and 77 at Rochester. Once again, at 9 a.m. Sioux City had a temperature of 76. A weather message for the following counties in Iowa, Sioux, O'Brien, Plymouth, Cherokee, Woodbury and Ida, and the following counties in Nebraska, Dixon and Dakota, and Union, South Dakota. Heat advisory in effect from 1 p.m. this afternoon to 6 p.m. this evening. What? Heat index values up to 105 expected. Where? Portions of northwest and west central Iowa, northeast Nebraska, and south central and southeast South Dakota. When? From 1 p.m. this afternoon to 6 p.m. this evening. Impacts. Hot temperatures and high humidity may cause heat illnesses. A weather message for the following county, Monona, Iowa, and the following counties in Nebraska, Thurston and Burke. Heat advisory in effect from 1 p.m. this afternoon to 6 p.m. this evening. What? Heat index values up to 108 expected. Where? Portions of west central Iowa and east central and northeast Nebraska. When? From 1 p.m. this afternoon to 6 p.m. this evening. Impacts. Hot temperatures and high humidity may cause heat illnesses. Several days of excessive heat will add to cumulative heat stress. The current time is 9:59 a.m. Central Daylight Time. Operating on a frequency of 162.475 MHz, this is NOAA Weather Radio Station WXL62, broadcasting from a transmitter near Lawton, Iowa. Our program originates from the National Weather Service in Sioux Falls and serves Sioux City and the surrounding Siouxland area. This hazardous weather outlook is for northwest Iowa, west central Iowa, southwest Minnesota, northeast Nebraska, central South Dakota, east central South Dakota, south central South Dakota, and southeast South Dakota. For today and tonight, patchy fog could reduce visibility to 2 miles this morning. Heat index values climb into the mid and upper 90s to near 100 degrees this afternoon and evening. Use caution to prevent heat illness if spending time outdoors. Isolated storms are possible tonight, but severe weather is not expected. For Saturday through Thursday, hot and humid conditions are expected through the weekend. Heat index values will be in the 90s to around 100 during the afternoon. Please apply heat safety to your outdoor activities. Periods of isolated to scattered thunderstorms remain possible through the weekend. A stronger storm or two are possible, but widespread severe weather is not expected. Spotter activation may be needed this weekend. Your National Weather Service forecast for Siouxland. Heat advisory in effect from 1 p.m. this afternoon to 6 p.m. this evening. Today, sunny. Highs in the lower 90s. South winds 5 to 10 miles an hour. Heat index values up to 105 this afternoon. Tonight, mostly clear. Humid with lows in the lower 70s. Southeast winds around 5 miles an hour. Heat index values up to 100 early in the evening. Saturday, mostly sunny. Humid with highs in the lower 90s. Southeast winds around 5 miles an hour. Heat index values up to 102 in the afternoon.

night, mostly cloudy with a slight chance of showers and thunderstorms in the evening, then partly cloudy with a chance of showers and thunderstorms after midnight. Humid with lows around 70. Southeast winds around 5 miles an hour. Chance of rain 30%. Heat index values up to 100 early in the evening. Sunday, partly sunny with a slight chance of thunderstorms. A chance of showers, mainly in the morning. Humid with highs in the upper 80s. Southeast wind 5 to 10 miles an hour. Chance of rain 30%. Sunday night, partly cloudy with a slight chance of showers and thunderstorms in the evening, then mostly cloudy with a chance of showers and thunderstorms after midnight. Lows in the upper 60s. Chance of rain 40%. Labor Day, partly sunny. Highs in the upper 80s. Monday night, partly cloudy in the evening, then becoming mostly cloudy. Lows in the lower 70s. Tuesday, mostly cloudy in the morning, then becoming mostly sunny. A chance of showers. Highs in the upper 80s. Chance of rain 40%. Tuesday night, partly cloudy. A chance of showers and thunderstorms in the evening. Lows in the upper 60s. Chance of rain 40%. Wednesday, mostly sunny. Highs in the mid-80s. Wednesday night, partly cloudy with a chance of showers. Lows in the mid-60s. Chance of rain 30%. Thursday, mostly sunny. Highs in the lower 80s. At 10 a.m., in Sioux City, the temperature was 80, and the dew point 71. The relative humidity was 74%. Wind was northwest at 3 miles an hour. The pressure was 29.86 inches and steady. Elsewhere in northwest Iowa, Morris was sunny and 79. Sheldon was sunny and 79. Spencer was sunny and 81. Storm Lake was sunny and 82. Other conditions across the northern plains, farther east in Iowa, temperatures were between 82 and 86 degrees. At Cedar Rapids, it was sunny. It was partly sunny at Des Moines and Waterloo. In eastern Nebraska, skies ranged from sunny to mostly sunny, and temperatures were between 81 and 85 degrees. In eastern South Dakota, it was sunny. It was 76 at Mitchell, 82 at Yankton, and 81 at Sioux Falls. And in southern Minnesota, at Marshall, fog was reported, with a temperature of 67. It was sunny, with a temperature of 80 at Worthington, and 81 at Mankato. It was mostly sunny, with a temperature of 81 at Minneapolis, and 83 at Rochester. Once again, at 10 a.m. Sioux City had a temperature of 80. A weather message for the following counties, in Iowa, Sioux, O'Brien, Plymouth, Cherokee, Woodbury and Ida, and the following counties, in Nebraska, Dixon and Dakota, and Union, South Dakota. Heat advisory in effect from 1 p.m. this afternoon to 6 p.m. this evening. What? Heat index values up to 105 expected. Where? Portions of northwest and west central Iowa, northeast Nebraska, and south central and southeast South Dakota. When? From 1 p.m. this afternoon to 6 p.m. this evening. Impacts. Hot temperatures and high humidity may cause heat illnesses. A weather message for the following county, Monona, Iowa, and the following counties, in Nebraska, Thurston and Burt. Heat advisory in effect from 1 p.m. this afternoon to 6 p.m. this evening. What? Heat index values up to 108 expected. Where? Portions of west central Iowa and east central and northeast Nebraska. When? From 1 p.m. this afternoon to 6 p.m. this evening. Impacts. Hot temperatures and high humidity may cause heat illnesses. Several days of excessive heat will add to cumulative heat stress. The current time is 10:05 a.m. Central Daylight Time. Operating on a frequency of 162.475 MHz, this is NOAA Weather Radio Station WXL62, broadcasting from a transmitter near Lawton, Iowa. Our program originates from the National Weather Service in Sioux Falls and serves Sioux City and the surrounding Siouxland area. This hazardous weather outlook is for northwest Iowa, west central Iowa, southwest Minnesota, northeast Nebraska, central South Dakota.

East Central South Dakota, South Central South Dakota, and Southeast South Dakota. For today and tonight, patchy fog could reduce visibility to 2 miles this morning. Heat index values climb into the mid and upper 90s to near 100 degrees this afternoon and evening. Use caution to prevent heat illness if spending time outdoors. Isolated storms are possible tonight, but severe weather is not expected. For Saturday through Thursday, hot and humid conditions are expected through the weekend. Heat index values will be in the 90s to around 100 during the afternoon. Please apply heat safety to your outdoor activities. Periods of isolated to scattered thunderstorms remain possible through the weekend. A stronger storm or two are possible, but widespread severe weather is not expected. Spotter activation may be needed this weekend. Your National Weather Service forecast for Siouxland. Heat advisory in effect from 1 p.m. this afternoon to 6 p.m. this evening. Today, sunny. Highs in the lower 90s. South winds 5 to 10 miles an hour. Heat index values up to 105 this afternoon. Tonight, mostly clear. Humid with lows in the lower 70s. Southeast winds around 5 miles an hour. Heat index values up to 100 early in the evening. Saturday, mostly sunny. Humid with highs in the lower 90s. Southeast winds around 5 miles an hour. Heat index values up to 102 in the afternoon. Saturday night, mostly cloudy with a slight chance of showers and thunderstorms in the evening, then partly cloudy with a chance of showers and thunderstorms after midnight. Humid with lows around 70. Southeast winds around 5 miles an hour. Chance of rain 30%. Heat index values up to 100 early in the evening. Sunday, partly sunny with a slight chance of thunderstorms. A chance of showers, mainly in the morning. Humid with highs in the upper 80s. Southeast winds 5 to 10 miles an hour. Chance of rain 30%. Sunday night, partly cloudy with a slight chance of showers and thunderstorms in the evening, then mostly cloudy with a chance of showers and thunderstorms after midnight. Lows in the upper 60s. Chance of rain 40%. Labor Day, partly sunny. Highs in the upper 80s. Monday night, partly cloudy in the evening, then becoming mostly cloudy. Lows in the lower 70s. Tuesday, mostly cloudy in the morning, then becoming mostly sunny. A chance of showers. Highs in the upper 80s. Chance of rain 40%. Tuesday night, partly cloudy. A chance of showers and thunderstorms in the evening. Lows in the upper 60s. Chance of rain 40%. Wednesday, mostly sunny. Highs in the mid-80s. Wednesday night, partly cloudy with a chance of showers. Lows in the mid-60s. Chance of rain 30%. Thursday, mostly sunny. Highs in the lower 80s. At 10 a.m., in Sioux City, the temperature was 80, and the dew point 71. The relative humidity was 74%. Wind was northwest at 3 miles an hour. The pressure was 29.86 inches and steady. Elsewhere in northwest Iowa, Morris was sunny and 79. Sheldon was sunny and 79. Spencer was sunny and 81. Storm Lake was sunny and 82. Other conditions across the northern plains, farther east in Iowa, temperatures were between 82 and 86 degrees. At Cedar Rapids, it was sunny. It was partly sunny at Des Moines and Waterloo. In eastern Nebraska, skies ranged from sunny to mostly sunny, and temperatures were between 81 and 85 degrees. In eastern South Dakota, it was sunny. It was 76 at Mitchell, 82 at Yankton, and 81 at Sioux Falls. And in southern Minnesota, at Marshall, fog was reported, with a temperature of 67. It was sunny, with a temperature of 80 at Worthington, and 81 at Mankato. It was mostly sunny, with a temperature of 81 at Minneapolis, and 83 at Rochester. Once again, at 10 a.m. Sioux City had a temperature of 80. At 10 a.m., in Sioux City, the temperature was 80, and the dew point 71. The relative humidity was 74%. Wind was northwest at 3.

miles an hour. The pressure was 29.86 inches and steady. Elsewhere in northwest Iowa, Morris was sunny and 79. Sheldon was sunny and 79. Cherokee was sunny and 81. Spencer was sunny and 81. Storm Lake was sunny and 82. Other conditions across the northern plains, farther east in Iowa, temperatures were between 82 and 86 degrees. At Cedar Rapids, it was sunny. It was partly sunny at Des Moines and Waterloo. In eastern Nebraska, skies ranged from sunny to mostly sunny, and temperatures were between 81 and 85 degrees. In eastern South Dakota, it was sunny. It was 76 at Mitchell, 82 at Yankton, and 81 at Sioux Falls. And in southern Minnesota, at Marshall, fog was reported, with a temperature of 67. It was sunny, with a temperature of 80 at Worthington, and 81 at Mankato. It was mostly sunny, with a temperature of 81 at Minneapolis, and 83 at Rochester. Once again, at 10 a.m. Sioux City had a temperature of 80. A weather message for the following counties in Iowa, Sioux, O'Brien, Plymouth, Cherokee, Woodbury and Ida, and the following counties in Nebraska, Dixon and Dakota, and Union, South Dakota. Heat advisory in effect from 1 p.m. this afternoon to 6 p.m. this evening. What? Heat index values up to 105 expected. Where? Portions of northwest and west central Iowa, northeast Nebraska, and south central and southeast South Dakota. When? From 1 p.m. this afternoon to 6 p.m. this evening. Impacts. Hot temperatures and high humidity may cause heat illnesses. A weather message for the following county, Monona, Iowa, and the following counties in Nebraska, Thurston and Burt. Heat advisory in effect from 1 p.m. this afternoon to 6 p.m. this evening. What? Heat index values up to 108 expected. Where? Portions of west central Iowa and east central and northeast Nebraska. When? From 1 p.m. this afternoon to 6 p.m. this evening. Impacts. Hot temperatures and high humidity may cause heat illnesses. Several days of excessive heat will add to cumulative heat stress. The current time is 10:13 a.m. Central Daylight Time. Operating on a frequency of 162.475 MHz, this is NOAA Weather Radio Station WXL62, broadcasting from a transmitter near Lawton, Iowa. Our program originates from the National Weather Service in Sioux Falls and serves Sioux City and the surrounding Siouxland area. This hazardous weather outlook is for northwest Iowa, west central Iowa, southwest Minnesota, northeast Nebraska, central South Dakota, east central South Dakota, south central South Dakota, and southeast South Dakota. For today and tonight, patchy fog could reduce visibility to 2 miles this morning. Heat index values climb into the mid and upper 90s to near 100 degrees this afternoon and evening. Use caution to prevent heat illness if spending time outdoors. Isolated storms are possible tonight, but severe weather is not expected. For Saturday through Thursday, hot and humid conditions are expected through the weekend. Heat index values will be in the 90s to around 100 during the afternoon. Please apply heat safety to your outdoor activities. Periods of isolated to scattered thunderstorms remain possible through the weekend. A stronger storm or two are possible, but widespread severe weather is not expected. Spotter activation may be needed this weekend. Your National Weather Service forecast for Siouxland. Heat advisory in effect from 1 p.m. this afternoon to 6 p.m. this evening. Today, sunny. Highs in the lower 90s. South winds 5 to 10 miles an hour. Heat index values up to 105 this afternoon. Tonight, mostly clear. Humid with lows in the lower 70s. Southeast winds around 5 miles an hour. Heat index values up to 100 early in the evening. Saturday, mostly sunny. Humid with highs in the lower 90s. Southeast winds around 5 miles an hour. Heat index values up to 102 in the afternoon. Saturday night, mostly cloudy with a slight chance of showers and thunderstorms in the evening, then partly cloudy with a chance of showers and thunderstorms after midnight. Humid with lows around 70.
southeast winds around 5 miles an hour. Chance of rain 30%. Heat index values up to 100 early in the evening. Sunday, partly sunny with a slight chance of thunderstorms. A chance of showers, mainly in the morning. Humid with highs in the upper 80s. Southeast winds 5 to 10 miles an hour. Chance of rain 30%. Sunday night, partly cloudy with a slight chance of showers and thunderstorms in the evening, then mostly cloudy with a chance of showers and thunderstorms after midnight. Lows in the upper 60s. Chance of rain 40%. Labor Day, partly sunny. Highs in the upper 80s. Monday night, partly cloudy in the evening, then becoming mostly cloudy. Lows in the lower 70s. Tuesday, mostly cloudy in the morning, then becoming mostly sunny. A chance of showers. Highs in the upper 80s. Chance of rain 40%. Tuesday night, partly cloudy. A chance of showers and thunderstorms in the evening. Lows in the upper 60s. Chance of rain 40%. Wednesday, mostly sunny. Highs in the mid 80s. Wednesday night, partly cloudy with a chance of showers. Lows in the mid-60s. Chance of rain 30%. Thursday, mostly sunny. Highs in the lower 80s. At 10 a.m., in Sioux City, the temperature was 80, and the dew point 71. The relative humidity was 74%. Wind was northwest at 3 miles an hour. The pressure was 29.86 inches and steady. Elsewhere in northwest Iowa, Morris was sunny and 79. Sheldon was sunny and 79. Cherokee was sunny and 81. Spencer was sunny and 81. Storm Lake was sunny and 82. Other conditions across the northern plains, farther east in Iowa, temperatures were between 82 and 86 degrees. At Cedar Rapids, it was sunny. It was partly sunny at Des Moines and Waterloo. In eastern Nebraska, skies ranged from sunny to mostly sunny, and temperatures were between 81 and 85 degrees. In eastern South Dakota, it was sunny. It was 76 at Mitchell, 82 at Yankton, and 81 at Sioux Falls. And in southern Minnesota, at Marshall, fog was reported, with a temperature of 67. It was sunny, with a temperature of 80 at Worthington, and 81 at Mankato. It was mostly sunny, with a temperature of 81 at Minneapolis, and 83 at Rochester. Once again, at 10 a.m. Sioux City had a temperature of 80. A weather message for the following counties in Iowa, Sioux, O'Brien, Plymouth, Cherokee, Woodbury and Ida, and the following counties in Nebraska, Dixon and Dakota, and Union, South Dakota. Heat advisory in effect from 1 p.m. this afternoon to 6 p.m. this evening. What? Heat index values up to 105 expected. Where? Portions of northwest and west central Iowa, northeast Nebraska, and south central and southeast South Dakota. When? From 1 p.m. this afternoon to 6 p.m. this evening. Impacts. Hot temperatures and high humidity may cause heat illnesses. A weather message for the following county, Monona, Iowa, and the following counties in Nebraska, Thurston and Burt. Heat advisory in effect from 1 p.m. this afternoon to 6 p.m. this evening. What? Heat index values up to 108 expected. Where? Portions of west central Iowa and east central and northeast Nebraska. When? From 1 p.m. this afternoon to 6 p.m. this evening. Impacts. Hot temperatures and high humidity may cause heat illnesses. Several days of excessive heat will add to cumulative heat stress. The current time is 10:20 a.m. Central Daylight Time. Operating on a frequency of 162.475 MHz, this is NOAA Weather Radio Station WXL62, broadcasting from a transmitter near Lawton, Iowa. Our program originates from the National Weather Service in Sioux Falls and serves Sioux City and the surrounding Siouxland area. This hazardous weather outlook is for northwest Iowa, west central Iowa, southwest Minnesota, northeast Nebraska, central South Dakota, east central South Dakota, south central South Dakota, and southeast South Dakota. For today and tonight,
Patchy fog could reduce visibility to 2 miles this morning. Heat index values climb into the mid and upper 90s to near 100 degrees this afternoon and evening. Use caution to prevent heat illness if spending time outdoors. Isolated storms are possible tonight, but severe weather is not expected. For Saturday through Thursday, hot and humid conditions are expected through the weekend. Heat index values will be in the 90s to around 100 during the afternoon. Please apply heat safety to your outdoor activities. Periods of isolated to scattered thunderstorms remain possible through the weekend. A stronger storm or two are possible, but widespread severe weather is not expected. Spotter activation may be needed this weekend. Your National Weather Service forecast for Siouxland. Heat advisory in effect from 1 p.m. this afternoon to 6 p.m. this evening. Today, sunny. Highs in the lower 90s. South winds 5 to 10 miles an hour. Heat index values up to 105 this afternoon. Tonight, mostly clear. Humid with lows in the lower 70s. Southeast winds around 5 miles an hour. Heat index values up to 100 early in the evening. Saturday, mostly sunny. Humid with highs in the lower 90s. Southeast winds around 5 miles an hour. Heat index values up to 102 in the afternoon. Saturday night, mostly cloudy with a slight chance of showers and thunderstorms in the evening, then partly cloudy with a chance of showers and thunderstorms after midnight. Humid with lows around 70. Southeast winds around 5 miles an hour. Chance of rain 30%. Heat index values up to 100 early in the evening. Sunday, partly sunny with a slight chance of thunderstorms. A chance of showers, mainly in the morning. Humid with highs in the upper 80s. Southeast winds 5 to 10 miles an hour. Chance of rain 30%. Sunday night, partly cloudy with a slight chance of showers and thunderstorms in the evening, then mostly cloudy with a chance of showers and thunderstorms after midnight. Lows in the upper 60s. Chance of rain 40%. Labor Day, partly sunny. Highs in the upper 80s. Monday night, partly cloudy in the evening, then becoming mostly cloudy. Lows in the lower 70s. Tuesday, mostly cloudy in the morning, then becoming mostly sunny. A chance of showers. Highs in the upper 80s. Chance of rain 40%. Tuesday night, partly cloudy. A chance of showers and thunderstorms in the evening. Lows in the upper 60s. Chance of rain 40%. Wednesday, mostly sunny. Highs in the mid 80s. Wednesday night, partly cloudy with a chance of showers. Lows in the mid-60s. Chance of rain 30%. Thursday, mostly sunny. Highs in the lower 80s. At 10 a.m., in Sioux City, the temperature was 80, and the dew point 71. The relative humidity was 74%. Wind was northwest at 3 miles an hour. The pressure was 29.86 inches and steady. Elsewhere in northwest Iowa, Morris was sunny and 79. Sheldon was sunny and 79. Cherokee was sunny and 81. Spencer was sunny and 81. Storm Lake was sunny and 82. Other conditions across the northern plains, farther east in Iowa, temperatures were between 82 and 86 degrees. At Cedar Rapids, it was sunny. It was partly sunny at Des Moines and Waterloo. In eastern Nebraska, skies ranged from sunny to mostly sunny, and temperatures were between 81 and 85 degrees. In eastern South Dakota, it was sunny. It was 76 at Mitchell, 82 at Yankton, and 81 at Sioux Falls. And in southern Minnesota, at Marshall, fog was reported, with a temperature of 67. It was sunny, with a temperature of 80 at Worthington, and 81 at Mankato. It was mostly sunny, with a temperature of 81 at Minneapolis, and 83 at Rochester. Once again, at 10 a.m. Sioux City had a temperature of 80. A weather message for the following counties, in Iowa, Sioux, O'Brien, Plymouth, Cherokee, Woodbury and Ida, and the following counties, in Nebraska, Dixon and Dakota, and Union, South Dakota.
heat advisory in effect from 1 p.m. this afternoon to 6 p.m.

southeast central and northeast Nebraska. When? From 1 p.m. this afternoon to 6 p.m. this evening. Impacts. Hot temperatures and high humidity may cause heat illnesses. Several days of excessive heat will add to cumulative heat stress. The current time is 10:27 a.m. Central Daylight Time. Operating on a frequency of 162.475 MHz, this is NOAA Weather Radio Station WXL62, broadcasting from a transmitter near Lawton, Iowa. Our program originates from the National Weather Service in Sioux Falls and serves Sioux City and the surrounding Siouxland area. This hazardous weather outlook is for northwest Iowa, west central Iowa, southwest Minnesota, northeast Nebraska, central South Dakota, east central South Dakota, south central South Dakota, and southeast South Dakota. For today and tonight, patchy fog could reduce visibility to 2 miles this morning. Heat index values climb into the mid and upper 90s to near 100 degrees this afternoon and evening. Use caution to prevent heat illness if spending time outdoors. Isolated storms are possible tonight, but severe weather is not expected. For Saturday through Thursday, hot and humid conditions are expected through the weekend. Heat index values will be in the 90s to around 100 during the afternoon. Please apply heat safety to your outdoor activities. Periods of isolated to scattered thunderstorms remain possible through the weekend. A stronger storm or two are possible, but widespread severe weather is not expected. Spotter activation may be needed this weekend. Your National Weather Service forecast for Siouxland. Heat advisory in effect from 1 p.m. this afternoon to 6 p.m. this evening. Today, sunny. Highs in the lower 90s. South winds 5 to 10 miles an hour. Heat index values up to 105 this afternoon. Tonight, mostly clear. Humid with lows in the lower 70s. Southeast winds around 5 miles an hour. Heat index values up to 100 early in the evening. Saturday, mostly sunny. Humid with highs in the lower 90s. Southeast winds around 5 miles an hour. Heat index values up to 102 in the afternoon. Saturday night, mostly cloudy with a slight chance of showers and thunderstorms in the evening, then partly cloudy with a chance of showers and thunderstorms after midnight. Humid with lows around 70. Southeast winds around 5 miles an hour. Chance of rain 30%. Heat index values up to 100 early in the evening. Sunday, partly sunny with a slight chance of thunderstorms. A chance of showers, mainly in the morning. Humid with highs in the upper 80s. Southeast winds 5 to 10 miles an hour. Chance of rain 30%. Sunday night, partly cloudy with a slight chance of showers and thunderstorms in the evening, then mostly cloudy with a chance of showers and thunderstorms after midnight. Lows in the upper 60s. Chance of rain 40%. Labor Day, partly sunny. Highs in the upper 80s. Monday night, partly cloudy in the evening, then becoming mostly cloudy. Lows in the lower 70s. Tuesday, mostly cloudy in the morning, then becoming mostly sunny. A chance of showers. Highs in the upper 80s. Chance of rain 40%. Tuesday night, partly cloudy. A chance of showers and thunderstorms in the evening. Lows in the upper 60s. Chance of rain 40%. Wednesday, mostly sunny. Highs in the mid-80s. Wednesday night, partly cloudy with a chance of showers. Lows in the mid-60s. Chance of rain 30%. Thursday, mostly sunny. Highs in the lower 80s. At 10 a.m., in Sioux City, the temperature was 80, and the dew point 71. The relative humidity was 74%. Wind was northwest at 3 miles an hour. The pressure was 29.86 inches and steady. Elsewhere in northwest Iowa, Morris was sunny and 79. Sheldon was sunny and 79. Cherokee was sunny and 81. Spencer was sunny and 81. Storm Lake was sunny and 82. Other conditions across the northern plains, farther east in Iowa, temperatures were between 82 and 86 degrees. At Cedar Rapids, it was sunny

It was partly sunny at Des Moines and Waterloo. The eastern Nebraska skies ranged from sunny to mostly sunny, and temperatures were between 81 and 85 degrees. In eastern South Dakota, it was sunny. It was 76 at Mitchell, 82 at Yankton, and 81 at Sioux Falls. And in southern Minnesota, at Marshall, fog was reported, with a temperature of 67. It was sunny, with a temperature of 80 at Worthington, and 81 at Mankato. It was mostly sunny, with a temperature of 81 at Minneapolis, and 83 at Rochester. Once again, at 10 a.m. Sioux City had a temperature of 80. A weather message for the following counties in Iowa, Sioux, O'Brien, Plymouth, Cherokee, Woodbury and Ida, and the following counties in Nebraska, Dixon and Dakota, and Union, South Dakota. Heat advisory in effect from 1 p.m. this afternoon to 6 p.m. this evening. What? Heat index values up to 105 expected. Where? Portions of northwest and west central Iowa, northeast Nebraska, and south heat index values up to 105 expected. Where? Portions of northwest and west central Iowa, northeast Nebraska, and south central and southeast South Dakota. When? From 1 p.m. this afternoon to 6 p.m. this evening. Impacts. Hot temperatures and high humidity may cause heat illnesses. A weather message for the following county, Monona, Iowa, and the following counties in Nebraska, Thurston and Burt. Heat advisory in effect from 1 p.m. this afternoon to 6 p.m. this evening. What? Heat index values up to 108 expected. Where? Portions of west central Iowa and east central and northeast Nebraska. When? From 1 p.m. this afternoon to 6 p.m. this evening. Impacts. Hot temperatures and high humidity may cause heat illnesses. Several days of excessive heat will add to cumulative heat stress. The current time is 10:34 a.m. Central Daylight Time. Operating on a frequency of 162.475 MHz, this is NOAA Weather Radio Station WXL62, broadcasting from a transmitter near Lawton, Iowa. Our program originates from the National Weather Service in Sioux Falls and serves Sioux City and the surrounding Siouxland area. This hazardous weather outlook is for northwest Iowa, west central Iowa, southwest Minnesota, northeast Nebraska, central South Dakota, east central South Dakota, south central South Dakota, and southeast South Dakota. For today and tonight, patchy fog could reduce visibility to 2 miles this morning. Heat index values climb into the mid and upper 90s to near 100 degrees this afternoon and evening. Use caution to prevent heat illness if spending time outdoors. Isolated storms are possible tonight, but severe weather is not expected. For Saturday through Thursday, hot and humid conditions are expected through the weekend. Heat index values will be in the 90s to around 100 during the afternoon. Please apply heat safety to your outdoor activities. Periods of isolated to scattered thunderstorms remain possible through the weekend. A stronger storm or two are possible, but widespread severe weather is not expected. Spotter activation may be needed this weekend. Your National Weather Service forecast for Siouxland. Heat advisory in effect from 1 p.m. this afternoon to 6 p.m. this evening. Today, sunny. Highs in the lower 90s. South winds 5 to 10 miles an hour. Heat index values up to 105 this afternoon. Tonight, mostly clear. Humid with lows in the lower 70s. Southeast winds around 5 miles an hour. Heat index values up to 100 early in the evening. Saturday, mostly sunny. Humid with highs in the lower 90s. Southeast winds around 5 miles an hour. Heat index values up to 102 in the afternoon. Saturday night, mostly cloudy with a slight chance of showers and thunderstorms in the evening, then partly cloudy with a chance of showers and thunderstorms after midnight. Humid with lows around 70. Southeast winds around 5 miles an hour. Chance of rain 30%. Heat index values up to 100 early in the evening. Sunday, partly sunny with a slight chance of thunderstorms. A chance of showers, mainly in the morning. Humid with highs in the upper 80s. Southeast winds 5 to 10 miles an hour.

chance of rain 30%. Sunday night, partly cloudy with a slight chance of showers and thunderstorms in the evening, then mostly cloudy with a chance of showers and thunderstorms after midnight. Lows in the upper 60s. Chance of rain 40%. Labor Day, partly sunny. Highs in the upper 80s. Monday night, partly cloudy in the evening, then becoming mostly cloudy. Lows in the lower 70s. Tuesday, mostly cloudy in the morning, then becoming mostly sunny. A chance of showers. Highs in the upper 80s. Chance of rain 40%. Tuesday night, partly cloudy. A chance of showers and thunderstorms in the evening. Lows in the upper 60s. Chance of rain 40%. Wednesday, mostly sunny. Highs in the mid 80s. Wednesday night, partly cloudy with a chance of showers. Lows in the mid 60s. Chance of rain 30%. Thursday, mostly sunny. Highs in the lower 80s. At 10 a.m., in Sioux City, the temperature was 80, and the dew point 71. The relative humidity was 74%. Wind was northwest at 3 miles an hour. The pressure was 29.86 inches and steady. Elsewhere in northwest Iowa, Morris was sunny and 79. Sheldon was sunny and 79. Cherokee was sunny and 81. Spencer was sunny and 81. Storm Lake was sunny and 82. Other conditions across the northern plains, farther east in Iowa, temperatures were between 82 and 86 degrees. At Cedar Rapids, it was sunny. It was partly sunny at Des Moines and Waterloo. In eastern Nebraska, skies ranged from sunny to mostly sunny, and temperatures were between 81 and 85 degrees. In eastern South Dakota, it was sunny. It was 76 at Mitchell, 82 at Yankton, and 81 at Sioux Falls. And in southern Minnesota, at Marshall, fog was reported, with a temperature of 67. It was sunny, with a temperature of 80 at Worthington, and 81 at Mankato. It was mostly sunny, with a temperature of 81 at Minneapolis, and 83 at Rochester. Once again, at 10 a.m. Sioux City had a temperature of 80. A weather message for the following counties, in Iowa, Sioux, O'Brien, Plymouth, Cherokee, Woodbury and Ida, and the following counties, in Nebraska, Dixon and Dakota, and Union, South Dakota. Heat advisory in effect from 1 p.m. this afternoon to 6 p.m. this evening. What? Heat index values up to 105 expected. Where? Portions of northwest and west central Iowa, northeast Nebraska, and south central and southeast South Dakota. When? From 1 p.m. this afternoon to 6 p.m. this evening. Impacts. Hot temperatures and high humidity may cause heat illnesses. A weather message for the following county, Monona, Iowa, and the following counties, in Nebraska, Thurston and Burt. Heat advisory in effect from 1 p.m. this afternoon to 6 p.m. this evening. What? Heat index values up to 108 expected. Where? Portions of west central Iowa and east central and northeast Nebraska. When? From 1 p.m. this afternoon to 6 p.m. this evening. Impacts. Hot temperatures and high humidity may cause heat illnesses. Several days of excessive heat will add to cumulative heat stress. The current time is 10:40 a.m. Central Daylight Time. Operating on a frequency of 162.475 MHz, this is NOAA Weather Radio Station WXL62, broadcasting from a transmitter near Lawton, Iowa. Our program originates from the National Weather Service in Sioux Falls and serves Sioux City and the surrounding Siouxland area. This hazardous weather outlook is for northwest Iowa, west central Iowa, southwest Minnesota, northeast Nebraska, central South Dakota, east central South Dakota, south central South Dakota, and southeast South Dakota. For today and tonight, patchy fog could reduce visibility to 2 miles this morning. Heat index values climb into the mid and upper 90s to near 100 degrees this afternoon and evening. Use caution to prevent heat illness if spending time outdoors. Isolated storms are possible tonight, but severe weather is not expected. For Saturday through Thursday, hot and humid conditions are expected through the weekend,

base values will be in the 90s to around 100 during the afternoon. Please apply heat safety to your outdoor activities. Periods of isolated to scattered thunderstorms remain possible through the weekend. A stronger storm or two are possible, but widespread severe weather is not expected. Spotter activation may be needed this weekend. Your National Weather Service forecast for Siouxland. Heat advisory in effect from 1 p.m. this afternoon to 6 p.m. this evening. Today, sunny. Highs in the lower 90s. South winds 5 to 10 miles an hour. Heat index values up to 105 this afternoon. Tonight, mostly clear. Humid with lows in the lower 70s. Southeast winds around 5 miles an hour. Heat index values up to 100 early in the evening. Saturday, mostly sunny. Humid with highs in the lower 90s. Southeast winds around 5 miles an hour. Heat index values up to 102 in the afternoon. Saturday night, mostly cloudy with a slight chance of showers and thunderstorms in the evening, then partly cloudy with a chance of showers and thunderstorms after midnight. Humid with lows around 70. Southeast winds around 5 miles an hour. Chance of rain 30%. Heat index values up to 100 early in the evening. Sunday, partly sunny with a slight chance of thunderstorms. A chance of showers, mainly in the morning. Humid with highs in the upper 80s. Southeast winds 5 to 10 miles an hour. Chance of rain 30%. Sunday night, partly cloudy with a slight chance of showers and thunderstorms in the evening, then mostly cloudy with a chance of showers and thunderstorms after midnight. Lows in the upper 60s. Chance of rain 40%. Labor Day, partly sunny. Highs in the upper 80s. Monday night, partly cloudy in the evening, then becoming mostly cloudy. Lows in the lower 70s. Tuesday, mostly cloudy in the morning, then becoming mostly sunny. A chance of showers. Highs in the upper 80s. Chance of rain 40%. Tuesday night, partly cloudy. A chance of showers and thunderstorms in the evening. Lows in the upper 60s. Chance of rain 40%. Wednesday, mostly sunny. Highs in the mid 80s. Wednesday night, partly cloudy with a chance of showers. Lows in the mid-60s. Chance of rain 30%. Thursday, mostly sunny. Highs in the lower 80s. At 10 a.m., in Sioux City, the temperature was 80 and the dew point 71. The relative humidity was 74%. Wind was northwest at 3 miles an hour. The pressure was 29.86 inches and steady. Elsewhere in northwest Iowa, Morris was sunny and 79. Sheldon was sunny and 79. Cherokee was sunny and 81. Spencer was sunny and 81. Storm Lake was sunny and 82. Other conditions across the northern plains, farther east in Iowa, temperatures were between 82 and 86 degrees. At Cedar Rapids, it was sunny. It was partly sunny at Des Moines and Waterloo. In eastern Nebraska, skies ranged from sunny to mostly sunny, and temperatures were between 81 and 85 degrees. In eastern South Dakota, it was sunny. It was 76 at Mitchell, 82 at Yankton, and 81 at Sioux Falls. And in southern Minnesota, at Marshall, fog was reported, with a temperature of 67. It was sunny, with a temperature of 80 at Worthington, and 81 at Mankato. It was mostly sunny, with a temperature of 81 at Minneapolis, and 83 at Rochester. Once again, at 10 a.m. Sioux City had a temperature of 80. A weather message for the following counties in Iowa, Sioux, O'Brien, Plymouth, Cherokee, Woodbury and Ida, and the following counties in Nebraska, Dixon and Dakota, and Union, South Dakota. Heat advisory in effect from 1 p.m. this afternoon to 6 p.m. this evening. What? Heat index values up to 105 expected. Where? Portions of northwest and west central Iowa, northeast Nebraska, and south central and southeast South Dakota. When? From 1 p.m. this afternoon to 6 p.m. this evening. Impacts. Hot temperatures and high humidity may cause heat illnesses,

a weather message for the following counties, Monona, Iowa, and the following counties in Nebraska, Thurston and Burt. Heat advisory in effect from 1 p.m. this afternoon to 6 p.m. this evening. What? Heat index values up to 108 expected. Where? Portions of west central Iowa and east central and northeast Nebraska. When? From 1 p.m. this afternoon to 6 p.m. this evening. Impacts. Hot temperatures and high humidity may cause heat illnesses. Several days of excessive heat will add to cumulative heat stress. The current time is 10:47 a.m. Central Daylight Time. Operating on a frequency of 162.475 MHz, this is NOAA Weather Radio Station WXL62, broadcasting from a transmitter near Lawton, Iowa. Our program originates from the National Weather Service in Sioux Falls and serves Sioux City and the surrounding Siouxland area. This hazardous weather outlook is for Northwest Iowa, West Central Iowa, Southwest Minnesota, Northeast Nebraska, Central South Dakota, East Central South Dakota, South Central South Dakota, and Southeast South Dakota. For today and tonight, patchy fog could reduce visibility to 2 miles this morning. Heat index values climb into the mid and upper 90s to near 100 degrees this afternoon and evening. Use caution to prevent heat illness if spending time outdoors. Isolated storms are possible tonight, but severe weather is not expected. For Saturday through Thursday, hot and humid conditions are expected through the weekend. Heat index values will be in the 90s to around 100 during the afternoon. Please apply heat safety to your outdoor activities. Periods of isolated to scattered thunderstorms remain possible through the weekend. A stronger storm or two are possible, but widespread severe weather is not expected. Spotter activation may be needed this weekend. Your National Weather Service forecast for Siouxland. Heat advisory in effect from 1 p.m. this afternoon to 6 p.m. this evening. Today, sunny. Highs in the lower 90s. South winds 5 to 10 miles an hour. Heat index values up to 105 this afternoon. Tonight, mostly clear. Humid with lows in the lower 70s. Southeast winds around 5 miles an hour. Heat index values up to 100 early in the evening. Saturday, mostly sunny. Humid with highs in the lower 90s. Southeast winds around 5 miles an hour. Heat index values up to 102 in the afternoon. Saturday night, mostly cloudy with a slight chance of showers and thunderstorms in the evening, then partly cloudy with a chance of showers and thunderstorms after midnight. Humid with lows around 70. Southeast winds around 5 miles an hour. Chance of rain 30%. Heat index values up to 100 early in the evening. Sunday, partly sunny with a slight chance of thunderstorms. A chance of showers, mainly in the morning. Humid with highs in the upper 80s. Southeast wind 5 to 10 miles an hour. Chance of rain 30%. Sunday night, partly cloudy with a slight chance of showers and thunderstorms in the evening, then mostly cloudy with a chance of showers and thunderstorms after midnight. Lows in the upper 60s. Chance of rain 40%. Labor Day, partly sunny. Highs in the upper 80s. Monday night, partly cloudy in the evening, then becoming mostly cloudy. Lows in the lower 70s. Tuesday, mostly cloudy in the morning, then becoming mostly sunny. A chance of showers. Highs in the upper 80s. Chance of rain 40%. Tuesday night, partly cloudy. A chance of showers and thunderstorms in the evening. Lows in the upper 60s. Chance of rain 40%. Wednesday, mostly sunny. Highs in the mid-80s. Wednesday night, partly cloudy with a chance of showers. Lows in the mid-60s. Chance of rain 30%. Thursday, mostly sunny. Highs in the lower 80s. At 10 a.m., in Sioux City, the temperature was 80, and the dew point 71. The relative humidity was 74%. Wind was northwest at 3 miles an hour. The pressure was 29.86 inches and steady. Elsewhere in northwest Iowa, Morris was sunny and 79. Sheldon was sunny and 79.

79. Cherokee was sunny and 81. Spencer was sunny and 81. Storm Lake was sunny and 82. Other conditions across the northern plains, farther east in Iowa, temperatures were between 82 and 86 degrees. At Cedar Rapids, it was sunny. It was partly sunny at Des Moines and Waterloo. In eastern Nebraska, skies ranged from sunny to mostly sunny, and temperatures were between 81 and 85 degrees. In eastern South Dakota, it was sunny. It was 76 at Mitchell, 82 at Yankton, and 81 at Sioux Falls. And in southern Minnesota, at Marshall, fog was reported, with a temperature of 67. It was sunny, with a temperature of 80 at Worthington, and 81 at Mankato. It was mostly sunny, with a temperature of 81 at Minneapolis, and 83 at Rochester. Once again, at 10 a.m. Sioux City had a temperature of 80. A weather message for the following counties, in Iowa, Sioux, O'Brien, Plymouth, Cherokee, Woodbury and Ida, and the following counties, in Nebraska, Dixon and Dakota, and Union, South Dakota. Heat advisory in effect from 1 p.m. this afternoon to 6 p.m. this evening. What? Heat index values up to 105 expected. Where? Portions of northwest and west central Iowa, northeast Nebraska, and south central and southeast South Dakota. When? From 1 p.m. this afternoon to 6 p.m. this evening. Impacts. Hot temperatures and high humidity may cause heat illnesses. A weather message for the following county, Monona, Iowa, and the following counties, in Nebraska, Thurston and Burt. Heat advisory in effect from 1 p.m. this afternoon to 6 p.m. this evening. What? Heat index values up to 108 expected. Where? Portions of west central Iowa and east central and northeast Nebraska. When? From 1 p.m. this afternoon to 6 p.m. this evening. Impacts. Hot temperatures and high humidity may cause heat illnesses. Several days of excessive heat will add to cumulative heat stress. The current time is 10:54 a.m. Central Daylight Time. Operating on a frequency of 162.475 MHz, this is NOAA Weather Radio Station WXL62, broadcasting from a transmitter near Lawton, Iowa. Our program originates from the National Weather Service in Sioux Falls and serves Sioux City and the surrounding Siouxland area. This hazardous weather outlook is for northwest Iowa, west central Iowa, southwest Minnesota, northeast Nebraska, central South Dakota, east central South Dakota, south central South Dakota, and southeast South Dakota. For today and tonight, patchy fog could reduce visibility to 2 miles this morning. Heat index values climb into the mid and upper 90s to near 100 degrees this afternoon and evening. Use caution to prevent heat illness if spending time outdoors. Isolated storms are possible tonight, but severe weather is not expected. For Saturday through Thursday, hot and humid conditions are expected through the weekend. Heat index values will be in the 90s to around 100 during the afternoon. Please apply heat safety to your outdoor activities. Periods of isolated to scattered thunderstorms remain possible through the weekend. A stronger storm or two are possible, but widespread severe weather is not expected. Spotter activation may be needed this weekend. Your National Weather Service forecast for Siouxland. Heat advisory in effect from 1 p.m. this afternoon to 6 p.m. this evening. Today, sunny. Highs in the lower 90s. South winds 5 to 10 miles an hour. Heat index values up to 105 this afternoon. Tonight, mostly clear. Humid with lows in the lower 70s. Southeast winds around 5 miles an hour. Heat index values up to 100 early in the evening. Saturday, mostly sunny. Humid with highs in the lower 90s. Southeast winds around 5 miles an hour. Heat index values up to 102 in the afternoon. Saturday night, mostly cloudy with a slight chance of showers and thunderstorms in the evening, then partly cloudy with a chance of showers and thunderstorms after midnight. Humid with lows around 70. Southeast winds around 5 miles an hour. Chance of rain 30%. Heat index values up to 100 early in the evening. Sunday, partly sunny with a slight chance of

Thunderstorms. A chance of showers, mainly in the morning. Humid with highs in the upper 80s. Southeast winds 5 to 10 miles an hour. Chance of rain 30%. Sunday night, partly cloudy with a slight chance of showers and thunderstorms in the evening, then mostly cloudy with a chance of showers and thunderstorms after midnight. Lows in the upper 60s. Chance of rain 40%. Labor Day, partly sunny. Highs in the upper 80s. Monday night, partly cloudy in the evening, then becoming mostly cloudy. Lows in the lower 70s. Tuesday, mostly cloudy in the morning, then becoming mostly sunny. A chance of showers. Highs in the upper 80s. Chance of rain 40%. Tuesday night, partly cloudy. A chance of showers and thunderstorms in the evening. Lows in the upper 60s. Chance of rain 40%. Wednesday, mostly sunny. Highs in the mid 80s. Wednesday night, partly cloudy with a chance of showers. Lows in the mid 60s. Chance of rain 30%. Thursday, mostly sunny. Highs in the lower 80s. At 10 a.m., in Sioux City, the temperature was 80, and the dew point 71. The relative humidity was 74%. Wind was northwest at 3 miles an hour. The pressure was 29.86 inches and steady. Elsewhere in northwest Iowa, Morris was sunny and 79. Sheldon was sunny and 79. Cherokee was sunny and 81. Spencer was sunny and 81. Storm Lake was sunny and 82. Other conditions across the northern plains, farther east in Iowa, temperatures were between 82 and 86 degrees. At Cedar Rapids, it was sunny. It was partly sunny at Des Moines and Waterloo. In eastern Nebraska, skies ranged from sunny to mostly sunny, and temperatures were between 81 and 85 degrees. In eastern South Dakota, it was sunny. It was 76 at Mitchell, 82 at Yankton, and 81 at Sioux Falls. And in southern Minnesota, at Marshall, fog was reported, with a temperature of 67. It was sunny, with a temperature of 80 at Worthington, and 81 at Mankato. It was mostly sunny, with a temperature of 81 at Minneapolis, and 83 at Rochester. Once again, at 10 a.m. Sioux City had a temperature of 80. A weather message for the following counties, in Iowa, Sioux, O'Brien, Plymouth, Cherokee, Woodbury and Ida, and the following counties, in Nebraska, Dixon and Dakota, and Union, South Dakota. Heat advisory in effect from 1 p.m. this afternoon to 6 p.m. this evening. What? Heat index values up to 105 expected. Where? Portions of northwest and west central Iowa, northeast Nebraska, and south central and southeast South Dakota. When? From 1 p.m. this afternoon to 6 p.m. this evening. Impacts. Hot temperatures and high humidity may cause heat illnesses. A weather message for the following county, Monona, Iowa, and the following counties, in Nebraska, Thurston and Burke. Heat advisory in effect from 1 p.m. this afternoon to 6 p.m. this evening. What? Heat index values up to 108 expected. Where? Portions of west central Iowa and east central and northeast Nebraska. When? From 1 p.m. this afternoon to 6 p.m. this evening. Impacts. Hot temperatures and high humidity may cause heat illnesses. Several days of excessive heat will add to cumulative heat stress. The current time is 11:01 a.m. Central Daylight Time. Operating on a frequency of 162.475 MHz, this is NOAA Weather Radio Station WXL62, broadcasting from a transmitter near Lawton, Iowa. Our program originates from the National Weather Service in Sioux Falls and serves Sioux City and the surrounding Siouxland area. This hazardous weather outlook is for northwest Iowa, west central Iowa, southwest Minnesota, northeast Nebraska, central South Dakota, east central South Dakota, south central South Dakota, and southeast South Dakota. For today and tonight, patchy fog could reduce visibility to 2 miles this morning. Heat index values climb into the mid and upper 90s to near 100 degrees this afternoon and evening. Use caution to prevent heat illness if spending time outdoors.

Isolated storms are possible tonight, but severe weather is not expected. For Saturday through Thursday, hot and humid conditions are expected through the weekend. Heat index values will be in the 90s to around 100 during the afternoon. Please apply heat safety to your outdoor activities. Periods of isolated to scattered thunderstorms remain possible through the weekend. A stronger storm or two are possible, but widespread severe weather is not expected. Spotter activation may be needed this weekend. Your National Weather Service forecast for Siouxland. Heat advisory in effect from 1 p.m. this afternoon to 6 p.m. this evening. Today, sunny. Highs in the lower 90s. South winds 5 to 10 miles an hour. Heat index values up to 105 this afternoon. Tonight, mostly clear. Humid with lows in the lower 70s. Southeast winds around 5 miles an hour. Heat index values up to 100 early in the evening. Saturday, mostly sunny. Humid with highs in the lower 90s. Southeast winds around 5 miles an hour. Heat index values up to 102 in the afternoon. Saturday night, mostly cloudy with a slight chance of showers and thunderstorms in the evening, then partly cloudy with a chance of showers and thunderstorms after midnight. Humid with lows around 70. Southeast winds around 5 miles an hour. Chance of rain 30%. Heat index values up to 100 early in the evening. Sunday, partly sunny with a slight chance of thunderstorms. A chance of showers, mainly in the morning. Humid with highs in the upper 80s. Southeast winds 5 to 10 miles an hour. Chance of rain 30%. Sunday night, partly cloudy with a slight chance of showers and thunderstorms in the evening, then mostly cloudy with a chance of showers and thunderstorms after midnight. Lows in the upper 60s. Chance of rain 40%. Labor Day, partly sunny. Highs in the upper 80s. Monday night, partly cloudy in the evening, then becoming mostly cloudy. Lows in the lower 70s. Tuesday, mostly cloudy in the morning, then becoming mostly sunny. A chance of showers. Highs in the upper 80s. Chance of rain 40%. Tuesday night, partly cloudy. A chance of showers and thunderstorms in the evening. Lows in the upper 60s. Chance of rain 40%. Wednesday, mostly sunny. Highs in the mid 80s. Wednesday night, partly cloudy with a chance of showers. Lows in the mid-60s. Chance of rain 30%. Thursday, mostly sunny. Highs in the lower 80s. At 11 a.m., in Sioux City, the temperature was 83 and the dew point 72. The relative humidity was 69%. Wind was calm. The pressure was 29.87 inches and rising. Elsewhere in northwest Iowa, Morris was sunny and 82. Sheldon was sunny and 82. Spencer was sunny and 83. Other conditions across the northern plains, farther east in Iowa, temperatures were between 86 and 89 degrees. At Cedar Rapids, it was sunny. At Des Moines, it was mostly sunny. At Waterloo, it was partly sunny. In eastern Nebraska, skies ranged from sunny to mostly sunny, and temperatures were between 85 and 88 degrees. In eastern South Dakota, skies ranged from sunny to mostly sunny, and temperatures were between 85 and 86 degrees. And in southern Minnesota, it was sunny, with a temperature of 85 at Worthington and 84 at Mankato. It was mostly sunny, with a temperature of 83 at Minneapolis and 84 at Rochester. At Marshall, it was cloudy, with a temperature of 69. Once again, at 11 a.m. Sioux City had a temperature of 83. A weather message for the following counties in Iowa, Sioux, O'Brien, Plymouth, Cherokee, Woodbury and Ida, and the following counties in Nebraska, Dixon and Dakota, and Union, South Dakota. Heat advisory in effect from 1 p.m. this afternoon to 6 p.m. this evening. What? Heat index values up to 105 expected. Where, portions of northwest and west central Iowa, northeast Nebraska, and south central and southeast South Dakota. When, from 1 p.m. this afternoon.

midnight to 6 p.m. this evening. Impacts, hot temperatures, and high humidity may cause heat illnesses. A weather message for the following county, Monona, Iowa, and the following counties in Nebraska, Thurston and Burt. Heat advisory in effect from 1 p.m. this afternoon to 6 p.m. this evening. What? Heat index values up to 108 expected. Where? Portions of west central Iowa and east central and northeast Nebraska. When? From 1 p.m. this afternoon to 6 p.m. this evening. Impacts. Hot temperatures and high humidity may cause heat illnesses. Several days of excessive heat will add to cumulative heat stress. The current time is 11:07 a.m. Central Daylight Time. Operating on a frequency of 162.475 MHz, this is NOAA Weather Radio Station WXL62, broadcasting from a transmitter near Lawton, Iowa. Our program originates from the National Weather Service in Sioux Falls and serves Sioux City and the surrounding Siouxland area. This hazardous weather outlook is for Northwest Iowa, West Central Iowa, Southwest Minnesota, Northeast Nebraska, Central South Dakota, East Central South Dakota, South Central South Dakota, and Southeast South Dakota. For today and tonight, patchy fog could reduce visibility to 2 miles this morning. Heat index values climb into the mid and upper 90s to near 100 degrees this afternoon and evening. Use caution to prevent heat illness if spending time outdoors. Isolated storms are possible tonight, but severe weather is not expected. For Saturday through Thursday, hot and humid conditions are expected through the weekend. Heat index values will be in the 90s to around 100 during the afternoon. Please apply heat safety to your outdoor activities. Periods of isolated to scattered thunderstorms remain possible through the weekend. A stronger storm or two are possible, but widespread severe weather is not expected. Spotter activation may be needed this weekend. Your National Weather Service forecast for Siouxland. Heat advisory in effect from 1 p.m. this afternoon to 6 p.m. this evening. Today, sunny. Highs in the lower 90s. South winds 5 to 10 miles an hour. Heat index values up to 105 this afternoon. Tonight, mostly clear. Humid with lows in the lower 70s. Southeast winds around 5 miles an hour. Heat index values up to 100 early in the evening. Saturday, mostly sunny. Humid with highs in the lower 90s. Southeast winds around 5 miles an hour. Heat index values up to 102 in the afternoon. Saturday night, mostly cloudy with a slight chance of showers and thunderstorms in the evening, then partly cloudy with a chance of showers and thunderstorms after midnight. Humid with lows around 70. Southeast winds around 5 miles an hour. Chance of rain 30%. Heat index values up to 100 early in the evening. Sunday, partly sunny with a slight chance of thunderstorms. A chance of showers, mainly in the morning. Humid with highs in the upper 80s. Southeast winds 5 to 10 miles an hour. Chance of rain 30%. Sunday night, partly cloudy with a slight chance of showers and thunderstorms in the evening, then mostly cloudy with a chance of showers and thunderstorms after midnight. Lows in the upper 60s. Chance of rain 40%. Labor Day, partly sunny. Highs in the upper 80s. Monday night, partly cloudy in the evening, then becoming mostly cloudy. Lows in the lower 70s. Tuesday, mostly cloudy in the morning, then becoming mostly sunny. A chance of showers. Highs in the upper 80s. Chance of rain 40%. Tuesday night, partly cloudy. A chance of showers and thunderstorms in the evening. Lows in the upper 60s. Chance of rain 40%. Wednesday, mostly sunny. Highs in the mid 80s. Wednesday night, partly cloudy with a chance of showers. Lows in the mid-60s. Chance of rain 30%. Thursday, mostly sunny. Highs in the lower 80s. At 11 a.m., in Sioux City, the temperature was 83 and the dew point 72. The relative humidity was 69%. Wind was calm. The pressure was 29.87 inches and rising.
Elsewhere in northwest Iowa, Morris was sunny and 82. Sheldon was sunny and 82. Cherokee was sunny and 82. Spencer was sunny and 83. Storm Lake was sunny and 84. Other conditions across the northern plains, farther east in Iowa, temperatures were between 86 and 89 degrees. At Cedar Rapids, it was sunny. At Des Moines, it was mostly sunny. At Waterloo, it was partly sunny. In eastern Nebraska, skies ranged from sunny to mostly sunny, and temperatures were between 85 and 88 degrees. In eastern South Dakota, skies ranged from sunny to mostly sunny, and temperatures were between 85 and 86 degrees. And in southern Minnesota, it was sunny, with a temperature of 85 at Worthington and 84 at Mankato. It was mostly sunny, with a temperature of 83 at Minneapolis and 84 at Rochester. At Marshall, it was cloudy, with a temperature of 69. Once again, at 11 a.m. Sioux City had a temperature of 83. A weather message for the following counties in Iowa, Sioux, O'Brien, Plymouth, Cherokee, Woodbury and Ida, and the following counties in Nebraska, Dixon and Dakota, and Union, South Dakota. Heat advisory in effect from 1 p.m. this afternoon to 6 p.m. this evening. What? Heat index values up to 105 expected. Where? Portions of northwest and west central Iowa, northeast Nebraska, and south central and southeast South Dakota. When? From 1 p.m. this afternoon to 6 p.m. this evening. Impacts. Hot temperatures and high humidity may cause heat illnesses. A weather message for the following county, Monona, Iowa, and the following counties in Nebraska, Thurston and Burt. Heat advisory in effect from 1 p.m. this afternoon to 6 p.m. this evening. What? Heat index values up to 108 expected. Where? Portions of west central Iowa and east central and northeast Nebraska. When? From 1 p.m. this afternoon to 6 p.m. this evening. Impacts. Hot temperatures and high humidity may cause heat illnesses. Several days of excessive heat will add to cumulative heat stress. The current time is 11:14 a.m. Central Daylight Time. Operating on a frequency of 162.475 MHz, this is NOAA Weather Radio Station WXL62, broadcasting from a transmitter near Lawton, Iowa. Our program originates from the National Weather Service in Sioux Falls and serves Sioux City and the surrounding Siouxland area. This hazardous weather outlook is for northwest Iowa, west central Iowa, southwest Minnesota, northeast Nebraska, central South Dakota, east central South Dakota, south central South Dakota, and southeast South Dakota. For today and tonight, patchy fog could reduce visibility to 2 miles this morning. Heat index values climb into the mid and upper 90s to near 100 degrees this afternoon and evening. Use caution to prevent heat illness if spending time outdoors. Isolated storms are possible tonight, but severe weather is not expected. For Saturday through Thursday, hot and humid conditions are expected through the weekend. Heat index values will be in the 90s to around 100 during the afternoon. Please apply heat safety to your outdoor activities. Periods of isolated to scattered thunderstorms remain possible through the weekend. A stronger storm or two are possible, but widespread severe weather is not expected. Spotter activation may be needed this weekend. Your National Weather Service forecast for Siouxland. Heat advisory in effect until 6 p.m. this evening. This afternoon, sunny. Highs in the lower 90s. Southwest winds around 5 miles an hour, becoming south. Heat index values up to 104. Tonight, mostly clear. Humid with lows in the lower 70s. Southeast winds around 5 miles an hour. Heat index values up to 101 early in the evening. Saturday, mostly sunny with a slight chance of showers and thunderstorms. Humid with highs in the lower 90s. Southeast winds 5 to 10 miles an hour. Chance of rain 20%. Heat index values up to 102 in the afternoon. Saturday night, partly cloudy in the evening, then mostly cloudy with a slight chance of showers and thunderstorms after midnight. Humid with lows around 70.

Southeast winds around 5 miles an hour. Chance of rain 20%. Heat index values up to 100 early in the evening. Sunday, mostly cloudy in the morning, then becoming partly sunny. A chance of showers. A slight chance of thunderstorms in the morning, then a chance of thunderstorms in the afternoon. Humid with highs in the upper 80s. Southeast winds 5 to 10 miles an hour. Chance of rain 40%. Sunday night, partly cloudy in the evening, then mostly cloudy with a slight chance of showers and thunderstorms after midnight. Lows in the upper 60s. Chance of rain 20%. Labor Day, partly sunny. Highs in the upper 80s. Monday night, partly cloudy in the evening, then becoming mostly cloudy. Lows in the lower 70s. Tuesday, partly sunny with a chance of showers. Highs around 90. Chance of rain 50%. Tuesday night, a chance of showers in the evening. Partly cloudy. Lows in the mid-60s. Chance of rain 50%. Wednesday, mostly sunny. Highs in the mid-80s. Wednesday night, mostly clear in the evening, then becoming partly cloudy. Lows in the lower 60s. Thursday, mostly sunny. Highs in the lower 80s. At 11 a.m., in Sioux City, the temperature was 83 and the dew point 72. The relative humidity was 69%. Wind was calm. The pressure was 29.87 inches and rising. Elsewhere in northwest Iowa, Morris was sunny and 82. Sheldon was sunny and 82. Cherokee was sunny and 82. Spencer was sunny and 83. Storm Lake was sunny and 84. Other conditions across the northern plains, farther east in Iowa, temperatures were between 86 and 89 degrees. At Cedar Rapids, it was sunny. At Des Moines, it was mostly sunny. At Waterloo, it was partly sunny. In eastern Nebraska, skies ranged from sunny to mostly sunny, and temperatures were between 85 and 88 degrees. In eastern South Dakota, skies ranged from sunny to mostly sunny, and temperatures were between 85 and 86 degrees. And in southern Minnesota, it was sunny, with a temperature of 85 at Worthington and 84 at Mankato. It was mostly sunny, with a temperature of 83 at Minneapolis and 84 at Rochester. At Marshall, it was cloudy, with a temperature of 69. Once again, at 11 a.m. Sioux City had a temperature of 83. A weather message for the following counties in Iowa, Sioux, O'Brien, Plymouth, Cherokee, Woodbury and Ida, and the following counties in Nebraska, Dixon and Dakota, and Union, South Dakota. Heat advisory in effect from 1 p.m. this afternoon to 6 p.m. this evening. What? Heat index values up to 105 expected. Where? Portions of northwest and west central Iowa, northeast Nebraska, and south central and southeast South Dakota. When? From 1 p.m. this afternoon to 6 p.m. this evening. Impacts. Hot temperatures and high humidity may cause heat illnesses. A weather message for the following county, Monona, Iowa, and the following counties in Nebraska, Thurston and Burt. Heat advisory in effect from 1 p.m. this afternoon to 6 p.m. this evening. What? Heat index values up to 108 expected. Where? Portions of west central Iowa and east central and northeast Nebraska. When? From 1 p.m. this afternoon to 6 p.m. this evening. Impacts. Hot temperatures and high humidity may cause heat illnesses. Several days of excessive heat will add to cumulative heat stress. The current time is 11:21 a.m. Central Daylight Time. Operating on a frequency of 162.475 MHz, this is NOAA Weather Radio Station WXL62, broadcasting from a transmitter near Lawton, Iowa. Our program originates from the National Weather Service in Sioux Falls and serves Sioux City and the surrounding Siouxland area. This hazardous weather outlook is for northwest Iowa, west central Iowa, southwest Minnesota, northeast Nebraska, central South Dakota, east central South Dakota, south central South Dakota, and southeast South Dakota. For today and tonight, patchy fog could reduce visibility to 2 miles this morning,

heat index values climb into the mid and upper 90s to near 100 degrees this afternoon and evening. Use caution to prevent heat illness if spending time outdoors. Isolated storms are possible tonight, but severe weather is not expected. For Saturday through Thursday, hot and humid conditions are expected through the weekend. Heat index values will be in the 90s to around 100 during the afternoon. Please apply heat safety to your outdoor activities. Periods of isolated to scattered thunderstorms remain possible through the weekend. A stronger storm or two are possible, but widespread severe weather is not expected. Spotter activation may be needed this weekend. Your National Weather Service forecast for Siouxland. Heat advisory in effect until 6 p.m. this evening. This afternoon, sunny. Highs in the lower 90s. Southwest winds around 5 miles an hour, becoming south. Heat index values up to 104. Tonight, mostly clear. Humid with lows in the lower 70s. Southeast winds around 5 miles an hour. Heat index values up to 101 early in the evening. Saturday, mostly sunny with a slight chance of showers and thunderstorms. Humid with highs in the lower 90s. Southeast wind 5 to 10 miles an hour. Chance of rain 20%. Heat index values up to 102 in the afternoon. Saturday night, partly cloudy in the evening, then mostly cloudy with a slight chance of showers and thunderstorms after midnight. Humid with lows around 70. Southeast winds around 5 miles an hour. Chance of rain 20%. Heat index values up to 100 early in the evening. Sunday, mostly cloudy in the morning, then becoming partly sunny. A chance of showers. A slight chance of thunderstorms in the morning, then a chance of thunderstorms in the afternoon. Humid with highs in the upper 80s. Southeast wind 5 to 10 miles an hour. Chance of rain 40%. Sunday night, partly cloudy in the evening, then mostly cloudy with a slight chance of showers and thunderstorms after midnight. Lows in the upper 60s. Chance of rain 20%. Labor Day, partly sunny. Highs in the upper 80s. Monday night, partly cloudy in the evening, then becoming mostly cloudy. Lows in the lower 70s. Tuesday, partly sunny with a chance of showers. Highs around 90. Chance of rain 50%. Tuesday night, a chance of showers in the evening. Partly cloudy. Lows in the mid-60s. Chance of rain 50%. Wednesday, mostly sunny. Highs in the mid-80s. Wednesday night, mostly clear in the evening, then becoming partly cloudy. Lows in the lower 60s. Thursday, mostly sunny. Highs in the lower 80s. At 11 a.m., in Sioux City, the temperature was 83 and the dew point 72. The relative humidity was 69%. Wind was calm. The pressure was 29.87 inches and rising. Elsewhere in northwest Iowa, Morris was sunny and 82. Sheldon was sunny and 82. Cherokee was sunny and 82. Spencer was sunny and 83. Storm Lake was sunny and 84. Other conditions across the northern plains, farther east in Iowa, temperatures were between 86 and 89 degrees. At Cedar Rapids, it was sunny. At Des Moines, it was mostly sunny. At Waterloo, it was partly sunny. In eastern Nebraska, skies ranged from sunny to mostly sunny, and temperatures were between 85 and 88 degrees. In eastern South Dakota, skies ranged from sunny to mostly sunny, and temperatures were between 85 and 86 degrees. And in southern Minnesota, it was sunny, with a temperature of 85 at Worthington and 84 at Mankato. It was mostly sunny, with a temperature of 83 at Minneapolis and 84 at Rochester. At Marshall, it was cloudy, with a temperature of 69. Once again, at 11 a.m. Sioux City had a temperature of 83. A weather message for the following counties in Iowa, Sioux, O'Brien, Plymouth, Cherokee, Woodbury and Ida, and the following counties in Nebraska, Dixon and Dakota, and Union, South Dakota. Heat advisory in effect from 1 p.m. this afternoon to 6 p.m.

p.m. this afternoon to 6 p.m. this evening. Impacts, hot temperatures, and high humidity may cause heat illnesses. Several days of excessive heat will add to cumulative heat stress. The current time is 11:27 a.m. Central Daylight Time. Operating on a frequency of 162.475 MHz, this is NOAA Weather Radio Station WXL62, broadcasting from a transmitter near Lawton, Iowa. Our program originates from the National Weather Service in Sioux Falls and serves Sioux City and the surrounding Siouxland area. This hazardous weather outlook is for Northwest Iowa, West Central Iowa, Southwest Minnesota, Northeast Nebraska, Central South Dakota, East Central South Dakota, South Central South Dakota, and Southeast South Dakota. For today and tonight, patchy fog could reduce visibility to 2 miles this morning. Heat index values climb into the mid and upper 90s to near 100 degrees this afternoon and evening. Use caution to prevent heat illness if spending time outdoors. Isolated storms are possible tonight, but severe weather is not expected. For Saturday through Thursday, hot and humid conditions are expected through the weekend. Heat index values will be in the 90s to around 100 during the afternoon. Please apply heat safety to your outdoor activities. Periods of isolated to scattered thunderstorms remain possible through the weekend. A stronger storm or two are possible, but widespread severe weather is not expected. Spotter activation may be needed this weekend. Your National Weather Service forecast for Siouxland. Heat advisory in effect until 6 p.m. this evening. This afternoon, sunny. Highs in the lower 90s. Southwest winds around 5 miles an hour, becoming south. Heat index values up to 104. Tonight, mostly clear. Humid with lows in the lower 70s. Southeast winds around 5 miles an hour. Heat index values up to 101 early in the evening. Saturday, mostly sunny with a slight chance of showers and thunderstorms. Humid with highs in the lower 90s. Southeast winds 5 to 10 miles an hour. Chance of rain 20%. Heat index values up to 102 in the afternoon. Saturday night, partly cloudy in the evening, then mostly cloudy with a slight chance of showers and thunderstorms after midnight. Humid with lows around 70. Southeast winds around 5 miles an hour. Chance of rain 20%. Heat index values up to 100 early in the evening. Sunday, mostly cloudy in the morning, then becoming partly sunny. A chance of showers. A slight chance of thunderstorms in the morning, then a chance of thunderstorms in the afternoon. Humid with highs in the upper 80s. Southeast winds 5 to 10 miles an hour. Chance of rain 40%. Sunday night, partly cloudy in the evening, then mostly cloudy with a slight chance of showers and thunderstorms after midnight. Lows in the upper 60s. Chance of rain 20%. Labor Day, partly sunny. Highs in the upper 80s. Monday night, partly cloudy in the evening, then becoming mostly cloudy. Lows in the lower 70s. Tuesday, partly sunny with a chance of showers. Highs around 90. Chance of rain 50%. Tuesday night, a chance of showers in the evening. Partly cloudy. Lows in the mid-60s. Chance of rain 50%. Wednesday, mostly sunny. Highs in the mid-80s. Wednesday night, mostly clear in the evening, then becoming partly cloudy. Lows in the lower 60s. Thursday, mostly sunny. Highs in the lower 80s. At 11 a.m., in Sioux City, the temperature was 83 and the dew point 72. The relative humidity was 69%. Wind was calm. The pressure was 29.87 inches and rising. Elsewhere in northwest Iowa, Morris was sunny and 82. Sheldon was sunny and 82. Cherokee was sunny and 82. Spencer was sunny and 83. Storm Lake was sunny and 84. Other conditions across the northern plains, farther east in Iowa, temperatures were between 86 and 89 degrees. At Cedar Rapids, it was sunny. At Des Moines, it was mostly sunny. At Waterloo, it was partly sunny.

Eastern Nebraska skies ranged from sunny to mostly sunny, and temperatures were between 85 and 88 degrees. In eastern South Dakota, skies ranged from sunny to mostly sunny, and temperatures were between 85 and 86 degrees. And in southern Minnesota, it was sunny, with a temperature of 85 at Worthington and 84 at Mankato. It was mostly sunny, with a temperature of 83 at Minneapolis and 84 at Rochester. With a temperature of 85 at Worthington and 84 at Mankato. It was mostly sunny, with a temperature of 83 at Minneapolis and 84 at Rochester. At Marshall, it was cloudy, with a temperature of 69. Once again, at 11 a.m. Sioux City had a temperature of 83. A weather message for the following counties in Iowa, Sioux, O'Brien, Plymouth, Cherokee, Woodbury and Ida, and the following counties in Nebraska, Dixon and Dakota, and Union, South Dakota. Heat advisory in effect from 1 p.m. this afternoon to 6 p.m. this evening. What? Heat index values up to 105 expected. Where? Portions of northwest and west central Iowa, northeast Nebraska, and south central and southeast South Dakota. When? From 1 p.m. this afternoon to 6 p.m. this evening. Impact. Hot temperatures and high humidity may cause heat illnesses. A weather message for the following county, Monona, Iowa, and the following counties in Nebraska, Thurston and Burt. Heat advisory in effect from 1 p.m. this afternoon to 6 p.m. this evening. What? Heat index values up to 108 expected. Where? Portions of west central Iowa and east central and northeast Nebraska. When? From 1 p.m. this afternoon to 6 p.m. this evening. Impacts. Hot temperatures and high humidity may cause heat illnesses. Several days of excessive heat will add to cumulative heat stress. The current time is 11:34 a.m. Central Daylight Time. Operating on a frequency of 162.475 MHz, this is NOAA Weather Radio Station WXL62, broadcasting from a transmitter near Lawton, Iowa. Our program originates from the National Weather Service in Sioux Falls and serves Sioux City and the surrounding Siouxland area. This hazardous weather outlook is for northwest Iowa, west central Iowa, southwest Minnesota, northeast Nebraska, central South Dakota, east central South Dakota, south central South Dakota, and southeast South Dakota. For today and tonight, patchy fog could reduce visibility to 2 miles this morning. Heat index values climb into the mid and upper 90s to near 100 degrees this afternoon and evening. Use caution to prevent heat illness if spending time outdoors. Isolated storms are possible tonight, but severe weather is not expected. For Saturday through Thursday, hot and humid conditions are expected through the weekend. Heat index values will be in the 90s to around 100 during the afternoon. Please apply heat safety to your outdoor activities. Periods of isolated to scattered thunderstorms remain possible through the weekend. A stronger storm or two are possible, but widespread severe weather is not expected. Spotter activation may be needed this weekend. Your National Weather Service forecast for Siouxland. Heat advisory in effect until 6 p.m. this evening. This afternoon, sunny. Highs in the lower 90s. Southwest winds around 5 miles an hour, becoming south. Heat index values up to 104. Tonight, mostly clear. Humid with lows in the lower 70s. Southeast winds around 5 miles an hour. Heat index values up to 101 early in the evening. Saturday, mostly sunny with a slight chance of showers and thunderstorms. Humid with highs in the lower 90s. Southeast winds 5 to 10 miles an hour. Chance of rain 20%. Heat index values up to 102 in the afternoon. Saturday night, partly cloudy in the evening, then mostly cloudy with a slight chance of showers and thunderstorms after midnight. Humid with lows around 70. Southeast winds around 5 miles an hour. Chance of rain 20%. Heat index values up to 100 early in the evening. Sunday, mostly cloudy in the morning, then becoming partly sunny. A chance of showers. A slight chance of thunderstorms in the morning, then a chance of thunderstorms in

afternoon. Humid with highs in the upper 80s. Southeast wind 5 to 10 miles an hour. Chance of rain 40%. Sunday night, partly cloudy in the evening, then mostly cloudy with a slight chance of showers and thunderstorms after midnight. Lows in the upper 60s. Chance of rain 20%. Labor Day, partly sunny. Highs in the upper 80s. Monday night, partly cloudy in the evening, then becoming mostly cloudy. Lows in the lower 70s. Tuesday, partly sunny with a chance of showers. Highs around 90. Chance of rain 50%. Tuesday night, a chance of showers in the evening. Partly cloudy. Lows in the mid-60s. Chance of rain 50%. Wednesday, mostly sunny. Highs in the mid-80s. Wednesday night, mostly clear in the evening, then becoming partly cloudy. Lows in the lower 60s. Thursday, mostly sunny. Highs in the lower 80s. At 11 a.m., in Sioux City, the temperature was 83 and the dew point 72. The relative humidity was 69%. Wind was calm. The pressure was 29.87 inches and rising. Elsewhere in northwest Iowa, Morris was sunny and 82. Sheldon was sunny and 82. Cherokee was sunny and 82. Spencer was sunny and 83. Storm Lake was sunny and 84. Other conditions across the northern plains, farther east in Iowa, temperatures were between 86 and 89 degrees. At Cedar Rapids, it was sunny. At Des Moines, it was mostly sunny. At Waterloo, it was partly sunny. The eastern Nebraska skies ranged from sunny to mostly sunny, and temperatures were between 85 and 88 degrees. In eastern South Dakota, skies ranged from sunny to mostly sunny, and temperatures were between 85 and 86 degrees. And in southern Minnesota, it was sunny, with a temperature of 85 at Worthington and 84 at Mankato. It was mostly sunny, with a temperature of 83 at Minneapolis and 84 at Rochester. At Marshall, it was cloudy, with a temperature of 69. Once again, at 11 a.m. Sioux City had a temperature of 83. A weather message for the following counties in Iowa, Sioux, O'Brien, Plymouth, Cherokee, Woodbury and Ida, and the following counties in Nebraska, Dixon and Dakota, and Union, South Dakota. Heat advisory in effect from 1 p.m. this afternoon to 6 p.m. this evening. What? Heat index values up to 105 expected. Where? Portions of northwest and west central Iowa, northeast Nebraska, and south central and southeast South Dakota. When? From 1 p.m. this afternoon to 6 p.m. this evening. Impact. Hot temperatures and high humidity may cause heat illnesses. A weather message for the following counties, Monona, Iowa, and the following counties in Nebraska, Thurston and Burke. Heat advisory in effect from 1 p.m. this afternoon to 6 p.m. this evening. What? Heat index values up to 108 expected. Where? Portions of west central Iowa and east central and northeast Nebraska. When? From 1 p.m. this afternoon to 6 p.m. this evening. Impacts. Hot temperatures and high humidity may cause heat illnesses. Several days of excessive heat will add to cumulative heat stress. The current time is 11:41 a.m. Central Daylight Time. Operating on a frequency of 162.475 MHz, this is NOAA Weather Radio Station WXL62, broadcasting from a transmitter near Lawton, Iowa. Our program originates from the National Weather Service in Sioux Falls and serves Sioux City and the surrounding Siouxland area. This hazardous weather outlook is from northwest Iowa, west central Iowa, southwest Minnesota, northeast Nebraska, central South Dakota, east central South Dakota, south central South Dakota, and southeast South Dakota. For today and tonight, patchy fog could reduce visibility to 2 miles this morning. Heat index values climb into the mid and upper 90s to near 100 degrees this afternoon and evening. Use caution to prevent heat illness if spending time outdoors. Isolated storms are possible tonight, but severe weather is not expected. For Saturday through Thursday, hot and humid conditions are expected through the week.

index values will be in the 90s to around 100 during the afternoon. Please supply heat safety to your outdoor activities. Periods of isolated to scattered thunderstorms remain possible through the weekend. A stronger storm or two are possible, but widespread severe weather is not expected. Spotter activation may be needed this weekend. Your National Weather Service forecast for Siouxland. Heat advisory in effect until 6 p.m. this evening. This afternoon, sunny. Highs in the lower 90s. Southwest winds around 5 miles an hour, becoming south. Heat index values up to 104. Tonight, mostly clear. Humid with lows in the lower 70s. Southeast winds around 5 miles an hour. Heat index values up to 101 early in the evening. Saturday, mostly sunny with a slight chance of showers and thunderstorms. Humid with highs in the lower 90s. Southeast winds 5 to 10 miles an hour. Chance of rain 20%. Heat index values up to 102 in the afternoon. Saturday night, partly cloudy in the evening, then mostly cloudy with a slight chance of showers and thunderstorms after midnight. Humid with lows around 70. Southeast winds around 5 miles an hour. Chance of rain 20%. Heat index values up to 100 early in the evening. Sunday, mostly cloudy in the morning, then becoming partly sunny. A chance of showers. A slight chance of thunderstorms in the morning, then a chance of thunderstorms in the afternoon. Humid with highs in the upper 80s. Southeast winds 5 to 10 miles an hour. Chance of rain 40%. Sunday night, partly cloudy in the evening, then mostly cloudy with a slight chance of showers and thunderstorms after midnight. Lows in the upper 60s. Chance of rain 20%. Labor Day, partly sunny. Highs in the upper 80s. Monday night, partly cloudy in the evening, then becoming mostly cloudy. Lows in the lower 70s. Tuesday, partly sunny with a chance of showers. Highs around 90. Chance of rain 50%. Tuesday night, a chance of showers in the evening. Partly cloudy. Lows in the mid-60s. Chance of rain 50%. Wednesday, mostly sunny. Highs in the mid-80s. Wednesday night, mostly clear in the evening, then becoming partly cloudy. Lows in the lower 60s. Thursday, mostly sunny. Highs in the lower 80s. At 11 a.m., in Sioux City, the temperature was 83 and the dew point 72. The relative humidity was 69%. Wind was calm. The pressure was 29.87 inches and rising. Elsewhere in northwest Iowa, Morris was sunny and 82. Sheldon was sunny and 82. Cherokee was sunny and 82. Spencer was sunny and 83. Storm Lake was sunny and 84. Other conditions across the northern plains, farther east in Iowa, temperatures were between 86 and 89 degrees. At Cedar Rapids, it was sunny. At Des Moines, it was mostly sunny. At Waterloo, it was partly sunny. In eastern Nebraska, skies ranged from sunny to mostly sunny, and temperatures were between 85 and 88 degrees. In eastern South Dakota, skies ranged from sunny to mostly sunny, and temperatures were between 85 and 86 degrees. And in southern Minnesota, it was sunny, with a temperature of 85 at Worthington and 84 at Mankato. It was mostly sunny, with a temperature of 83 at Minneapolis and 84 at Rochester. At Marshall, it was cloudy, with a temperature of 69. Once again, at 11 a.m. Sioux City had a temperature of 83. A weather message for the following counties in Iowa, Sioux, O'Brien, Plymouth, Cherokee, Woodbury and Ida, and the following counties in Nebraska, Dixon and Dakota, and Union, South Dakota. Heat advisory in effect from 1 p.m. this afternoon to 6 p.m. this evening. Watch heat index values up to 105 expected. Where, portions of northwest and west central Iowa, northeast Nebraska, and south central and southeast South Dakota. When, from 1 p.m. this afternoon to 6 p.m. this evening. Impacts, hot temperatures and high humidity may cause
cause these illnesses. A weather message for the following counties, Monona, Iowa, and the following counties in Nebraska, Thurston and Burt. Heat advisory in effect from 1 p.m. this afternoon to 6 p.m. this evening. What? Heat index values up to 108 expected. Where? Portions of west central Iowa and east central and northeast Nebraska. When? From 1 p.m. this afternoon to 6 p.m. this evening. Impacts. Hot temperatures and high humidity may cause heat illnesses. Several days of excessive heat will add to cumulative heat stress. The current time is 11:48 a.m. Central Daylight Time. Operating on a frequency of 162.475 MHz, this is NOAA Weather Radio Station WXL62, broadcasting from a transmitter near Lawton, Iowa. Our program originates from the National Weather Service in Sioux Falls and serves Sioux City and the surrounding Siouxland area. This hazardous weather outlook is for Northwest Iowa, West Central Iowa, Southwest Minnesota, Northeast Nebraska, Central South Dakota, East Central South Dakota, South Central South Dakota, and Southeast South Dakota. For today and tonight, patchy fog could reduce visibility to 2 miles this morning. Heat index values climb into the mid and upper 90s to near 100 degrees this afternoon and evening. Use caution to prevent heat illness if spending time outdoors. Isolated storms are possible tonight, but severe weather is not expected. For Saturday through Thursday, hot and humid conditions are expected through the weekend. Heat index values will be in the 90s to around 100 during the afternoon. Please apply heat safety to your outdoor activities. Periods of isolated to scattered thunderstorms remain possible through the weekend. A stronger storm or two are possible, but widespread severe weather is not expected. Spotter activation may be needed this weekend. Your National Weather Service forecast for Siouxland. Heat advisory in effect until 6 p.m. this evening. This afternoon, sunny. Highs in the lower 90s. Southwest winds around 5 miles an hour, becoming south. Heat index values up to 104. Tonight, mostly clear. Humid with lows in the lower 70s. Southeast winds around 5 miles an hour. Heat index values up to 101 early in the evening. Saturday, mostly sunny with a slight chance of showers and thunderstorms. Humid with highs in the lower 90s. Southeast winds 5 to 10 miles an hour. Chance of rain 20%. Heat index values up to 102 in the afternoon. Saturday night, partly cloudy in the evening, then mostly cloudy with a slight chance of showers and thunderstorms after midnight. Humid with lows around 70. Southeast winds around 5 miles an hour. Chance of rain 20%. Heat index values up to 100 early in the evening. Sunday, mostly cloudy in the morning, then becoming partly sunny. A chance of showers. A slight chance of thunderstorms in the morning, then a chance of thunderstorms in the afternoon. Humid with highs in the upper 80s. Southeast winds 5 to 10 miles an hour. Chance of rain 40%. Sunday night, partly cloudy in the evening, then mostly cloudy with a slight chance of showers and thunderstorms after midnight. Lows in the upper 60s. Chance of rain 20%. Labor Day, partly sunny. Highs in the upper 80s. Monday night, partly cloudy in the evening, then becoming mostly cloudy. Lows in the lower 70s. Tuesday, partly sunny with a chance of showers. Highs around 90. Chance of rain 50%. Tuesday night, a chance of showers in the evening. Partly cloudy. Lows in the mid-60s. Chance of rain 50%. Wednesday, mostly sunny. Highs in the mid-80s. Wednesday night, mostly clear in the evening, then becoming partly cloudy. Lows in the lower 60s. Thursday, mostly sunny. Highs in the lower 80s. Your National Weather Service forecast for Siouxland. Heat advisory in effect until 6 p.m. this evening. This afternoon, sunny. Highs in the lower 90s. Southwest winds around 5 miles an hour, becoming south. Heat index values up to 104.

mostly clear. Humidity with lows in the lower 70s. Southeast winds around 5 miles an hour. Heat index values up to 101 early in the evening. Saturday, mostly sunny. A slight chance of showers and thunderstorms in the afternoon. Humid with highs in the lower 90s. Southeast winds 5 to 10 miles an hour. Chance of rain 20%. Heat index values up to 102 in the afternoon. Saturday night, partly cloudy in the evening, then mostly cloudy with a slight chance of showers and thunderstorms after midnight. Humid with lows around 70. Southeast winds around 5 miles an hour. Chance of rain 20%. Heat index values up to 100 early in the evening. Sunday, mostly cloudy in the morning, then becoming partly sunny. A chance of showers. A slight chance of thunderstorms in the morning, then a chance of thunderstorms in the afternoon. Humidity with highs in the upper 80s. Southeast winds 5 to 10 miles an hour. Chance of rain 40%. Sunday night, partly cloudy in the evening, then mostly cloudy with a slight chance of showers and thunderstorms after midnight. Lows in the upper 60s. Chance of rain 20%. Labor Day, partly sunny. Highs in the upper 80s. Monday night, partly cloudy in the evening, then becoming mostly cloudy. Lows in the lower 70s. Tuesday, partly sunny with a chance of showers. Highs around 90. Chance of rain 50%. Tuesday night, a chance of showers in the evening. Partly cloudy. Lows in the mid-60s. Chance of rain 50%. Wednesday, mostly sunny. Highs in the mid-80s. Wednesday night, mostly clear in the evening, then becoming partly cloudy. Lows in the lower 60s. Thursday, mostly sunny. Highs in the lower 80s. At 11 a.m., in Sioux City, the temperature was 83 and the dew point 72. The relative humidity was 69%. Wind was calm. The pressure was 29.87 inches and rising. Elsewhere in northwest Iowa, Morris was sunny and 82. Sheldon was sunny and 82. Cherokee was sunny and 82. Spencer was sunny and 83. Storm Lake was sunny and 84. Other conditions across the northern plains, farther east in Iowa, temperatures were between 86 and 89 degrees. At Cedar Rapids, it was sunny. At Des Moines, it was mostly sunny. At Waterloo, it was partly sunny. In eastern Nebraska, skies ranged from sunny to mostly sunny, and temperatures were between 85 and 88 degrees. In eastern South Dakota, skies ranged from sunny to mostly sunny, and temperatures were between 85 and 86 degrees. And in southern Minnesota, it was sunny, with a temperature of 85 at Worthington and 84 at Mankato. It was mostly sunny, with a temperature of 83 at Minneapolis and 84 at Rochester. At Marshall, it was cloudy, with a temperature of 69. Once again, at 11 a.m. Sioux City had a temperature of 83. A weather message for the following counties in Iowa, Sioux, O'Brien, Plymouth, Cherokee, Woodbury and Ida, and the following counties in Nebraska, Dixon and Dakota, and Union, South Dakota. Heat advisory in effect from 1 p.m. this afternoon to 6 p.m. this evening. What? Heat index values up to 105 expected. Where? Portions of northwest and west central Iowa, northeast Nebraska, and south central and southeast South Dakota. When? From 1 p.m. this afternoon to 6 p.m. this evening. Impacts. Hot temperatures and high humidity may cause heat illnesses. A weather message for the following counties, Monona, Iowa, and the following counties in Nebraska, Thurston and Burke. Heat advisory in effect from 1 p.m. this afternoon to 6 p.m. this evening. What? Heat index values up to 108 expected. Where? Portions of west central Iowa and east central and northeast Nebraska. When? From 1 p.m. this afternoon to 6 p.m. this evening. Impacts. Hot temperatures and high humidity may cause heat illnesses. Several days of excessive heat will add to cumulative heat stress. The current time is 11:57 a.m. Central.

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Our program originates from the National Weather Service in Sioux Falls and serves Sioux City and the surrounding Siouxland area. This hazardous weather outlook is for northwest Iowa, west central Iowa, southwest Minnesota, northeast Nebraska, central South Dakota, east central South Dakota, south central South Dakota, and southeast South Dakota. For today and tonight, patchy fog could reduce visibility to 2 miles this morning. Heat index values climb into the mid and upper 90s to near 100 degrees this afternoon and evening. Use caution to prevent heat illness if spending time outdoors. Isolated storms are possible tonight, but severe weather is not expected. For Saturday through Thursday, hot and humid conditions are expected through the weekend. Heat index values will be in the 90s to around 100 during the afternoon. Please apply heat safety to your outdoor activities. Periods of isolated to scattered thunderstorms remain possible through the weekend. A stronger storm or two are possible, but widespread severe weather is not expected. Spotter activation may be needed this weekend. Your National Weather Service forecast for Siouxland. Heat advisory in effect until 6 p.m. this evening. This afternoon, sunny. Highs in the lower 90s. Southwest winds around 5 miles an hour, becoming south. Heat index values up to 104. Tonight, mostly clear. Humid with lows in the lower 70s. Southeast winds around 5 miles an hour. Heat index values up to 101 early in the evening. Saturday, mostly sunny. A slight chance of showers and thunderstorms in the afternoon. Humid with highs in the lower 90s. Southeast winds 5 to 10 miles an hour. Chance of rain 20%. Heat index values up to 102 in the afternoon. Saturday night, partly cloudy in the evening, then mostly cloudy with a slight chance of showers and thunderstorms after midnight. Humid with lows around 70. Southeast winds around 5 miles an hour. Chance of rain 20%. Heat index values up to 100 early in the evening. Sunday, mostly cloudy in the morning, then becoming partly sunny. A chance of showers. A slight chance of thunderstorms in the morning, then a chance of thunderstorms in the afternoon. Humid with highs in the upper 80s. Southeast winds 5 to 10 miles an hour. Chance of rain 40%. Sunday night, partly cloudy in the evening, then mostly cloudy with a slight chance of showers and thunderstorms after midnight. Lows in the upper 60s. Chance of rain 20%. Labor Day, partly sunny. Highs in the upper 80s. Monday night, partly cloudy in the evening, then becoming mostly cloudy. Lows in the lower 70s. Tuesday, partly sunny with a chance of showers. Highs around 90. Chance of rain 50%. Tuesday night, a chance of showers in the evening. Partly cloudy. Lows in the mid-60s. Chance of rain 50%. Wednesday, mostly sunny. Highs in the mid-80s. Wednesday night, mostly clear in the evening, then becoming partly cloudy. Lows in the lower 60s. Thursday, mostly sunny. Highs in the lower 80s. At noon, in Sioux City, the temperature was 87 and the dew point 72. The relative humidity was 60%. Wind was calm. The pressure was 29.87 inches and steady. Elsewhere in northwest Iowa, Morris was sunny and 84. Sheldon was sunny and 86. Spencer was sunny and 88. Other conditions across the northern plains, farther east in Iowa, skies ranged from mostly sunny to partly sunny, and temperatures were between 87 and 90 degrees. In eastern Nebraska, skies ranged from sunny to mostly sunny, and temperatures were between 89 and 91 degrees. In eastern South Dakota, skies ranged from sunny to mostly sunny, and temperatures were between 89 and 90 degrees. And in southern Minnesota, it was sunny, with a temperature of 86 at Worthington and 86 at Mankato. It was mostly sunny, with a temperature of 81 at Minneapolis.
Manchester. At Marshall, it was cloudy, with a temperature of 73. Once again, at noon, Sioux City had a temperature of 87. A weather message for the following counties in Iowa, Sioux, O'Brien, Plymouth, Cherokee, Woodbury and Ida, and the following counties in Nebraska, Dixon and Dakota, and Union, South Dakota. Heat advisory in effect from 1 p.m. this afternoon to 6 p.m. this evening. What? Heat index values up to 105 expected. Where? Portions of northwest and west central Iowa, northeast Nebraska, and south central and southeast South Dakota. When? From 1 p.m. this afternoon to 6 p.m. this evening. Impacts. Hot temperatures and high humidity may cause heat illnesses. A weather message for the following counties, Monona, Iowa, and the following counties in Nebraska, Thurston and Burke. Heat advisory in effect from 1 p.m. this afternoon to 6 p.m. this evening. What? Heat index values up to 108 expected. Where? Portions of west central Iowa and east central and northeast Nebraska. When? From 1 p.m. this afternoon to 6 p.m. this evening. Impacts. Hot temperatures and high humidity may cause heat illnesses. Several days of excessive heat will add to cumulative heat stress. The current time is 12:04 p.m. Central Daylight Time. Operating on a frequency of 162.475 MHz, this is NOAA Weather Radio Station WXL62, broadcasting from a transmitter near Lawton, Iowa. Our program originates from the National Weather Service in Sioux Falls and serves Sioux City and the surrounding Siouxland area. This hazardous weather outlook is for northwest Iowa, west central Iowa, southwest Minnesota, northeast Nebraska, central South Dakota, east central South Dakota, south central South Dakota, and southeast South Dakota. For today and tonight, patchy fog could reduce visibility to 2 miles this morning. Heat index values climb into the mid and upper 90s to near 100 degrees this afternoon and evening. Use caution to prevent heat illness if spending time outdoors. Isolated storms are possible tonight, but severe weather is not expected. For Saturday through Thursday, hot and humid conditions are expected through the weekend. Heat index values will be in the 90s to around 100 during the afternoon. Please apply heat safety to your outdoor activities. Periods of isolated to scattered thunderstorms remain possible through the weekend. A stronger storm or two are possible, but widespread severe weather is not expected. Spotter activation may be needed this weekend. Your National Weather Service forecast for Siouxland. Heat advisory in effect until 6 p.m. this evening. This afternoon, sunny. Highs in the lower 90s. Southwest winds around 5 miles an hour, becoming south. Heat index values up to 104. Tonight, mostly clear. Humid with lows in the lower 70s. Southeast winds around 5 miles an hour. Heat index values up to 101 early in the evening. Saturday, mostly sunny. A slight chance of showers and thunderstorms in the afternoon. Humid with highs in the lower 90s. Southeast wind 5 to 10 miles an hour. Chance of rain 20%. Heat index values up to 102 in the afternoon. Saturday night, partly cloudy in the evening, then mostly cloudy with a slight chance of showers and thunderstorms after midnight. Humid with lows around 70. Southeast winds around 5 miles an hour. Chance of rain 20%. Heat index values up to 100 early in the evening. Sunday, mostly cloudy in the morning, then becoming partly sunny. A chance of showers. A slight chance of thunderstorms in the morning, then a chance of thunderstorms in the afternoon. Humid with highs in the upper 80s. Southeast winds 5 to 10 miles an hour. Chance of rain 40%. Sunday night, partly cloudy in the evening, then mostly cloudy with a slight chance of showers and thunderstorms after midnight. Lows in the upper 60s. Chance of rain 20%. Labor Day, partly sunny. Highs in the upper 80s. Monday night, partly cloudy in the evening, then becoming mostly cloudy. Lows in the lower 70s. Tuesday, partly sunny with a chance of showers.

highs around 90. Chance of rain 50%. Tuesday night, a chance of showers in the evening. Partly cloudy. Lows in the mid-60s. Chance of rain 50%. Wednesday, mostly sunny. Highs in the mid-80s. Wednesday night, mostly clear in the evening, then becoming partly cloudy. Lows in the lower 60s. Thursday, mostly sunny. Highs in the lower 80s. At noon, in Sioux City, the temperature was 87 and the dew point 72. The relative humidity was 60%. Wind was calm. The pressure was 29.87 inches and steady. Elsewhere in northwest Iowa, Morris was sunny and 84. Sheldon was sunny and 86. Spencer was sunny and 88. Other conditions across the northern plains, farther east in Iowa, skies ranged from mostly sunny to partly sunny, and temperatures were between 87 and 90 degrees. In eastern Nebraska, skies ranged from sunny to mostly sunny, and temperatures were between 89 and 91 degrees. In eastern South Dakota, skies ranged from sunny to mostly sunny, and temperatures were between 89 and 90 degrees. And in southern Minnesota, it was sunny, with a temperature of 86 at Worthington and 86 at Mankato. It was mostly sunny, with a temperature of 81 at Minneapolis and 86 at Rochester. At Marshall, it was cloudy, with a temperature of 73. Once again, at noon, Sioux City had a temperature of 87. A weather message for the following counties in Iowa, Sioux, O'Brien, Plymouth, Cherokee, Woodbury and Ida, and the following counties in Nebraska, Dixon and Dakota, and Union, South Dakota. Heat advisory in effect from 1 p.m. this afternoon to 6 p.m. this evening. What? Heat index values up to 105 expected. Where? Portions of northwest and west central Iowa, northeast Nebraska, and south central and southeast South Dakota. When? From 1 p.m. this afternoon to 6 p.m. this evening. Impacts, hot temperatures and high humidity may cause heat illnesses. A weather message for the following county, Monona, Iowa, and the following counties in Nebraska, Thurston and Burke. Heat advisory in effect from 1 p.m. this afternoon to 6 p.m. this evening. What? Heat index values up to 108 expected. Where? Portions of west central Iowa and east central and northeast Nebraska. When? From 1 p.m. this afternoon to 6 p.m. this evening. Impacts. Hot temperatures and high humidity may cause heat illnesses. Several days of excessive heat will add to cumulative heat stress. The current time is 12:10 p.m. Central Daylight Time. Operating on a frequency of 162.475 MHz, this is NOAA Weather Radio Station WXL62, broadcasting from a transmitter near Lawton, Iowa. Our program originates from the National Weather Service in Sioux Falls and serves Sioux City and the surrounding Siouxland area. This hazardous weather outlook is for northwest Iowa, west central Iowa, southwest Minnesota, northeast Nebraska, central South Dakota, east central South Dakota, south central South Dakota, and southeast South Dakota. For today and tonight, patchy fog could reduce visibility to 2 miles this morning. Heat index values climb into the mid and upper 90s to near 100 degrees this afternoon and evening. Use caution to prevent heat illness if spending time outdoors. Isolated storms are possible tonight, but severe weather is not expected. For Saturday through Thursday, hot and humid conditions are expected through the weekend. Heat index values will be in the 90s to around 100 during the afternoon. Please apply heat safety to your outdoor activities. Periods of isolated to scattered thunderstorms remain possible through the weekend. A stronger storm or two are possible, but widespread severe weather is not expected. Spotter activation may be needed this weekend. Your National Weather Service forecast for Siouxland. Heat advisory in effect until 6 p.m. this evening. This afternoon, sunny. Highs in the lower 90s. Southwest winds around 5 miles an hour, becoming south. Heat index values up to 104. Tonight, mostly clear. Humid with lows in the lower 70s. Southeast winds around 5 miles an hour.
peak index values up to 101 early in the evening. Saturday, mostly sunny. A slight chance of showers and thunderstorms in the afternoon. Humid with highs in the lower 90s. Southeast wind 5 to 10 miles an hour. Chance of rain 20%. Heat index values up to 102 in the afternoon. Saturday night, partly cloudy in the evening, then mostly cloudy with a slight chance of showers and thunderstorms after midnight. Humid with lows around 70. Southeast winds around 5 miles an hour. Chance of rain 20%. Heat index values up to 100 early in the evening. Sunday, mostly cloudy in the morning, then becoming partly sunny. A chance of showers. A slight chance of thunderstorms in the morning, then a chance of thunderstorms in the afternoon. Humid with highs in the upper 80s. Southeast wind 5 to 10 miles an hour. Chance of rain 40%. Sunday night, partly cloudy in the evening, then mostly cloudy with a slight chance of showers and thunderstorms after midnight. Lows in the upper 60s. Chance of rain 20%. Labor Day, partly sunny. Highs in the upper 80s. Monday night, partly cloudy in the evening, then becoming mostly cloudy. Lows in the lower 70s. Tuesday, partly sunny with a chance of showers. Highs around 90. Chance of rain 50%. Tuesday night, a chance of showers in the evening. Partly cloudy. Lows in the mid-60s. Chance of rain 50%. Wednesday, mostly sunny. Highs in the mid-80s. Wednesday night, mostly clear in the evening, then becoming partly cloudy. Lows in the lower 60s. Thursday, mostly sunny. Highs in the lower 80s. At noon, in Sioux City, the temperature was 87 and the dew point 72. The relative humidity was 60%. Wind was calm. The pressure was 29.87 inches and steady. Elsewhere in northwest Iowa, Morris was sunny and 84. Sheldon was sunny and 86. Cherokee was sunny and 86. Spencer was sunny and 88. Storm Lake was sunny and 84. Other conditions across the northern plains, farther east in Iowa, skies ranged from mostly sunny to partly sunny, and temperatures were between 87 and 90 degrees. The eastern Nebraska skies ranged from sunny to mostly sunny, and temperatures were between 89 and 91 degrees. In eastern South Dakota, skies ranged from sunny to mostly sunny, and temperatures were between 89 and 90 degrees. And in southern Minnesota, it was sunny, with a temperature of 86 at Worthington and 86 at Mankato. It was mostly sunny, with a temperature of 81 at Minneapolis and 86 at Rochester. At Marshall, it was cloudy, with a temperature of 73. Once again, at noon, Sioux City had a temperature of 87. A weather message for the following counties in Iowa, Sioux, O'Brien, Plymouth, Cherokee, Woodbury and Ida, and the following counties in Nebraska, Dixon and Dakota, and Union, South Dakota. Heat advisory in effect from 1 p.m. this afternoon to 6 p.m. this evening. What? Heat index values up to 105 expected. Where? Portions of northwest and west central Iowa, northeast Nebraska, and south central and southeast South Dakota. When? From 1 p.m. this afternoon to 6 p.m. this evening. Impacts. Hot temperatures and high humidity may cause heat illnesses. A weather message for the following county, Monona, Iowa, and the following counties in Nebraska, Thurston and Burke. Heat advisory in effect from 1 p.m. this afternoon to 6 p.m. this evening. What? Heat index values up to 108 expected. Where? Portions of west central Iowa and east central and northeast Nebraska. When? From 1 p.m. this afternoon to 6 p.m. this evening. Impacts. Hot temperatures and high humidity may cause heat illnesses. Several days of excessive heat will add to cumulative heat stress. The current time is 12:17 p.m. Central Daylight Time. Operating on a frequency of 162.475 MHz, this is NOAA Weather Radio Station WXL62, broadcasting from a transmitter near Lawton, Iowa. Our

originates from the National Weather Service in Sioux Falls and serves Sioux City and the surrounding Siouxland area. This hazardous weather outlook is for northwest Iowa, west central Iowa, southwest Minnesota, northeast Nebraska, central South Dakota, east central South Dakota, south central South Dakota, and southeast South Dakota. For today and tonight, patchy fog could reduce visibility to 2 miles this morning. Heat index values climb into the mid and upper 90s to near 100 degrees this afternoon and evening. Use caution to prevent heat illness if spending time outdoors. Isolated storms are possible tonight, but severe weather is not expected. For Saturday through Thursday, hot and humid conditions are expected through the weekend. Heat index values will be in the 90s to around 100 during the afternoon. Please apply heat safety to your outdoor activities. Periods of isolated to scattered thunderstorms remain possible through the weekend. A stronger storm or two are possible, but widespread severe weather is not expected. Spotter activation may be needed this weekend. Your National Weather Service forecast for Siouxland. Heat advisory in effect until 6 p.m. this evening. This afternoon, sunny. Highs in the lower 90s. Southwest winds around 5 miles an hour, becoming south. Heat index values up to 104. Tonight, mostly clear. Humid with lows in the lower 70s. Southeast winds around 5 miles an hour. Heat index values up to 101 early in the evening. Saturday, mostly sunny. A slight chance of showers and thunderstorms in the afternoon. Humid with highs in the lower 90s. Southeast winds 5 to 10 miles an hour. Chance of rain 20%. Heat index values up to 102 in the afternoon. Saturday night, partly cloudy in the evening, then mostly cloudy with a slight chance of showers and thunderstorms after midnight. Humid with lows around 70. Southeast winds around 5 miles an hour. Chance of rain 20%. Heat index values up to 100 early in the evening. Sunday, mostly cloudy in the morning, then becoming partly sunny. A chance of showers. A slight chance of thunderstorms in the morning, then a chance of thunderstorms in the afternoon. Humid with highs in the upper 80s. Southeast wind 5 to 10 miles an hour. Chance of rain 40%. Sunday night, partly cloudy in the evening, then mostly cloudy with a slight chance of showers and thunderstorms after midnight. Lows in the upper 60s. Chance of rain 20%. Labor Day, partly sunny. Highs in the upper 80s. Monday night, partly cloudy in the evening, then becoming mostly cloudy. Lows in the lower 70s. Tuesday, partly sunny with a chance of showers. Highs around 90. Chance of rain 50%. Tuesday night, a chance of showers in the evening. Partly cloudy. Lows in the mid-60s. Chance of rain 50%. Wednesday, mostly sunny. Highs in the mid-80s. Wednesday night, mostly clear in the evening, then becoming partly cloudy. Lows in the lower 60s. Thursday, mostly sunny. Highs in the lower 80s. At noon, in Sioux City, the temperature was 87 and a 2.72. The relative humidity was 60%. Wind was calm. The pressure was 29.87 inches and steady. Elsewhere in northwest Iowa, Morris was sunny and 84. Sheldon was sunny and 86. Cherokee was sunny and 86. Spencer was sunny and 88. Storm Lake was sunny and 84. Other conditions across the northern plains, farther east in Iowa, skies ranged from mostly sunny to partly sunny, and temperatures were between 87 and 90 degrees. The eastern Nebraska skies ranged from sunny to mostly sunny, and temperatures were between 89 and 91 degrees. The eastern South Dakota skies ranged from sunny to mostly sunny, and temperatures were between 89 and 90 degrees. And in southern Minnesota, it was sunny, with a temperature of 86 at Worthington and 86 at Mankato. It was mostly sunny, with a temperature of 81 at Minneapolis and 86 at Rochester. At Marshall, it was cloudy,

afternoon, Sioux City had a temperature of 87. A weather message for the following counties in Iowa, Sioux, O'Brien, Plymouth, Cherokee, Woodbury, and Ida, and the following counties in Nebraska, Dixon, and Dakota, and Union, South Dakota. Heat advisory in effect from 1 p.m. this afternoon to 6 p.m. this evening. What? Heat index values up to 105 expected. Where? Portions of northwest and west central Iowa, northeast Nebraska, and south central and southeast South Dakota. When? From 1 p.m. this afternoon to 6 p.m. this evening. Impacts. Hot temperatures and high humidity may cause heat illnesses. A weather message for the following county, Monona, Iowa, and the following counties in Nebraska, Thurston and Burke. Heat advisory in effect from 1 p.m. this afternoon to 6 p.m. this evening. What? Heat index values up to 108 expected. Where? Portions of west central Iowa and east central and northeast Nebraska. When? From 1 p.m. this afternoon to 6 p.m. this evening. Impacts. Hot temperatures and high humidity may cause heat illnesses. Several days of excessive heat will add to cumulative heat stress. The current time is 12:23 p.m. Central Daylight Time. Operating on a frequency of 162.475 MHz, this is NOAA Weather Radio Station WXL62, broadcasting from a transmitter near Lawton, Iowa. Our program originates from the National Weather Service in Sioux Falls and serves Sioux City and the surrounding Siouxland area. This hazardous weather outlook is for northwest Iowa, west central Iowa, southwest Minnesota, northeast Nebraska, central South Dakota, east central South Dakota, south central South Dakota, and southeast South Dakota. For today and tonight, patchy fog could reduce visibility to 2 miles this morning. Heat index values climb into the mid and upper 90s to near 100 degrees this afternoon and evening. Use caution to prevent heat illness if spending time outdoors. Isolated storms are possible tonight, but severe weather is not expected. For Saturday through Thursday, hot and humid conditions are expected through the weekend. Heat index values will be in the 90s to around 100 during the afternoon. Please apply heat safety to your outdoor activities. Periods of isolated to scattered thunderstorms remain possible through the weekend. A stronger storm or two are possible, but widespread severe weather is not expected. Spotter activation may be needed this weekend. Your National Weather Service forecast for Siouxland. Heat advisory in effect until 6 p.m. this evening. This afternoon, sunny. Highs in the lower 90s. Southwest winds around 5 miles an hour, becoming south. Heat index values up to 104. Tonight, mostly clear. Humidity lows in the lower 70s. Southeast winds around 5 miles an hour. Heat index values up to 101 early in the evening. Saturday, mostly sunny. A slight chance of showers and thunderstorms in the afternoon. Humid with highs in the lower 90s. Southeast winds 5 to 10 miles an hour. Chance of rain 20%. Heat index values up to 102 in the afternoon. Saturday night, partly cloudy in the evening, then mostly cloudy with a slight chance of showers and thunderstorms after midnight. Humid with lows around 70. Southeast winds around 5 miles an hour. Chance of rain 20%. Heat index values up to 100 early in the evening. Sunday, mostly cloudy in the morning, then becoming partly sunny. A chance of showers. A slight chance of thunderstorms in the morning, then a chance of thunderstorms in the afternoon. Humidity with highs in the upper 80s. Southeast winds 5 to 10 miles an hour. Chance of rain 40%. Sunday night, partly cloudy in the evening, and mostly cloudy with a slight chance of showers and thunderstorms after midnight. Lows in the upper 60s. Chance of rain 20%. Labor Day, partly sunny. Highs in the upper 80s. Monday night, partly cloudy in the evening, then becoming mostly cloudy. Lows in the lower 70s. Tuesday, partly sunny with a chance of showers. Highs around 90. Chance of rain 50%. Tuesday night, a chance of showers in the evening.

lake were sunny in 84. Other conditions across the northern plains, farther east in Iowa, skies ranged from mostly sunny to partly sunny, and temperatures were between 87 and 90 degrees. In eastern Nebraska, skies ranged from sunny to mostly sunny, and temperatures were between 89 and 91 degrees. In eastern South Dakota, skies ranged from sunny to mostly sunny, and temperatures were between 89 and 90 degrees. And in southern Minnesota, it was sunny, with a temperature of 86 at Worthington and 86 at Mankato. It was mostly sunny, with a temperature of 81 at Minneapolis and 86 at Rochester. At Marshall, it was cloudy, with a temperature of 73. Once again, at noon, Sioux City had a temperature of 87. A weather message for the following counties in Iowa, Sioux, O'Brien, Plymouth, Cherokee, Woodbury and Ida, and the following counties in Nebraska, Dixon and Dakota, and Union, South Dakota. Heat advisory in effect from 1 p.m. this afternoon to 6 p.m. this evening. What? Heat index values up to 105 expected. Where? Portions of northwest and west central Iowa, northeast Nebraska, and south central and southeast South Dakota. When? From 1 p.m. this afternoon to 6 p.m. this evening. Impact. Hot temperatures and high humidity may cause these illnesses. A weather message for the following counties, Monona, Iowa, and the following counties in Nebraska, Thurston and Burke. Heat advisory in effect from 1 p.m. this afternoon to 6 p.m. this evening. What? Heat index values up to 108 expected. Where? Portions of west central Iowa and east central and northeast Nebraska. When? From 1 p.m. this afternoon to 6 p.m. this evening. Impact. Hot temperatures and high humidity may cause these illnesses. Several days of excessive heat will add to cumulative heat stress. The current time is 12:30 p.m. Central Daylight Time. Operating on a frequency of 162.475 MHz, this is NOAA radio station WXL62, broadcasting from a transmitter near Lund, Iowa. Our program originates from the National Weather Service in Sioux Falls and serves Sioux City and the surrounding Siouxland area. This hazardous weather outlook is from northwest Iowa, west central Iowa, southwest Minnesota, northeast Nebraska, central South Dakota, east central South Dakota, south central South Dakota, and southeast South Dakota. For today and tonight, patchy fog could reduce visibility to 2 miles this morning. Heat index values climb into the mid and upper 90s to near 100 degrees this afternoon and evening. Use caution to prevent heat illness if spending time outdoors. Isolated storms are possible tonight, but severe weather is not expected. For Saturday through Thursday, rough and humid conditions are expected through the weekend. Heat index values will be in the 90s to around 100 during the afternoon. Please apply heat safety to your outdoor activities. Areas of isolated to scattered thunderstorms remain possible through the weekend. A stronger storm or two are possible, but widespread severe weather is not expected. Water activation may be needed this weekend. Your National Weather Service forecast for Siouxland. Heat advisory in effect until 6 p.m. this evening. This afternoon, sunny. Highs in the lower 90s. Southwest winds around 5 miles an hour, coming south. Heat index values up to 104. Tonight, mostly clear. Humid with lows in the lower 70s. Southeast winds around 5 miles an hour. Heat index values up to 101 early in the evening. Saturday, mostly sunny. A slight chance of showers and thunderstorms in the afternoon. Humid with highs in the lower 90s. Southeast winds 5 to 10 miles an hour. Chance of rain 20%. Heat index values up to 102 in the afternoon. Saturday night, partly cloudy in the evening, then mostly cloudy with a slight chance of showers and thunderstorms after midnight. Humid with lows around 70. Southeast winds around 5 miles an hour. Chance of rain 20%. Heat index values up to 100 early in the evening. Sunday, mostly cloudy in the morning, then becoming southeast winds around 5 miles an hour. Chance of rain 20%.

peak index values up to 100 early in the evening. Sunday, mostly cloudy in the morning, then becoming partly sunny. A chance of showers. A slight chance of thunderstorms in the morning, then a chance of thunderstorms in the afternoon. Humidity with highs in the upper 80s. Southeast winds 5 to 10 miles an hour. A chance of rain 40%. Sunday night, partly cloudy in the evening, and mostly cloudy with a slight chance of showers and thunderstorms after midnight. Lows in the upper 60s. Chance of rain 20%. Labor Day, partly sunny. Highs in the upper 80s. Monday night, partly cloudy in the evening, then becoming mostly cloudy. Lows in the lower 70s. Tuesday, partly sunny with a chance of showers. Highs around 90. Chance of rain 50%. Tuesday night, a chance of showers in the evening. Partly cloudy. Lows in the mid-60s. Chance of rain 50%. Wednesday, mostly sunny. Highs in the mid-80s. Wednesday night, mostly clear in the evening, then becoming partly cloudy. Lows in the lower 60s. Thursday, mostly sunny. Highs in the lower 80s. At noon, in Sioux City, the temperature was 87 and a 2.72. The relative humidity was 60%. Wind was calm. The pressure was 29.87 inches and steady. Elsewhere in northwest Iowa, Morris was sunny and 84. Sheldon was sunny and 86. Cherokee was sunny and 86. Spencer was sunny and 88. Storm Lake was sunny and 84. Other conditions across the northern plains, farther east in Iowa, skies ranged from mostly sunny to partly sunny, and temperatures were between 87 and 90 degrees. In eastern Nebraska, skies ranged from sunny to mostly sunny, and temperatures were between 89 and 91 degrees. In eastern South Dakota, skies ranged from sunny to mostly sunny, and temperatures were between 89 and 90 degrees. And in southern Minnesota, it was sunny, with a temperature of 86 at Worthington and 86 at Mankato. It was mostly sunny, with a temperature of 81 at Minneapolis and 86 at Rochester. At Marshall, it was cloudy, with a temperature of 73. Once again, at noon, Sioux City had a temperature of 87. A weather message for the following counties in Iowa, Sioux, O'Brien, Plymouth, Cherokee, Woodbury and Ida, and the following counties in Nebraska, Gibson and Dakota, and Union, South Dakota. Heat advisory in effect from 1 p.m. this afternoon to 6 p.m. this evening. What? Heat index values up to 105 expected. Where? Portions of northwest and west central Iowa, northeast Nebraska, and south central and southeast South Dakota. When? From 1 p.m. this afternoon to 6 p.m. this evening. Impacts. Hot temperatures and high humidity may cause these illnesses. A weather message for the following county, Monona, Iowa, and the following counties in Nebraska, Thurston and Burke. Heat advisory in effect from 1 p.m. this afternoon to 6 p.m. this evening. What? Heat index values up to 108 expected. Where? Portions of west central Iowa and east central and northeast Nebraska. When? From 1 p.m. this afternoon to 6 p.m. this evening. Impacts. Hot temperatures and high humidity may cause heat illnesses. Several days of excessive heat will lead to cumulative heat stress. The current time is 12:37 p.m. Central Daylight Time. Operating on a frequency of 162.475 MHz, this is NOAA Weather Radio Station WXL62, broadcasting from a transmitter near Lawton, Iowa. Our program originates from the National Weather Service in Sioux Falls and serves Sioux City and the surrounding Siouxland area. This hazardous weather outlook is for northwest Iowa, west central Iowa, southwest Minnesota, northeast Nebraska, central South Dakota, east central South Dakota, south central South Dakota, and southeast South Dakota. For today and tonight, patchy fog could reduce visibility to 2 miles this morning. Heat index values climb into the mid and upper 90s to near 100 degrees this afternoon and evening. Use caution to prevent heat illness if spending time outdoors. Isolated storm.

possible tonight, but severe weather is not expected. For Saturday through Thursday, hot and humid conditions are expected through the weekend. Heat index values will be in the 90s to around 100 during the afternoon. Please apply heat safety to your outdoor activities. Periods of isolated to scattered thunderstorms remain possible through the weekend. A stronger storm or two are possible, but widespread severe weather is not expected. Fodder activation may be needed this weekend. Your National Weather Service forecast for Siouxland. The advisory in effect until 6 p.m. this evening. This afternoon, sunny. Highs in the lower 90s. Southwest winds around 5 miles an hour, becoming south. Heat index values up to 104. Tonight, mostly clear. Humid with lows in the lower 70s. Southeast winds around 5 miles an hour. Heat index values up to 101 early in the evening. Saturday, mostly sunny. A slight chance of showers and thunderstorms in the afternoon. Humid with highs in the lower 90s. Southeast wind 5 to 10 miles an hour. Chance of rain 20%. Heat index values up to 102 in the afternoon. Saturday night, partly cloudy in the evening, then mostly cloudy with a slight chance of showers and thunderstorms after midnight. Humid with lows around 70. Southeast winds around 5 miles an hour. Chance of rain 20%. Heat index values up to 100 early in the evening. Sunday, mostly cloudy in the morning, then becoming partly sunny. A chance of showers. A slight chance of thunderstorms in the morning, then a chance of thunderstorms in the afternoon. Humid with highs in the upper 80s. Southeast wind 5 to 10 miles an hour. Chance of rain 40%. Sunday night, partly cloudy in the evening, then mostly cloudy with a slight chance of showers and thunderstorms after midnight. Lows in the upper 60s. Chance of rain 20%. Labor Day, partly sunny. Highs in the upper 80s. Monday night, partly cloudy in the evening, then becoming mostly cloudy. Lows in the lower 70s. Tuesday, partly sunny with a chance of showers. Highs around 90. Chance of rain 50%. Tuesday night, a chance of showers in the evening. Partly cloudy. Lows in the mid-60s. Chance of rain 50%. Wednesday, mostly sunny. Highs in the mid-80s. Wednesday night, mostly clear in the evening, then becoming partly cloudy. Lows in the lower 60s. Thursday, mostly sunny. Highs in the lower 80s. At noon, in Sioux City, the temperature was 87 and the dew point 72. The relative humidity was 60%. Wind was calm. The pressure was 29.87 inches and steady. Elsewhere in northwest Iowa, Morris was sunny and 84. Sheldon was sunny and 86. Cherokee was sunny and 86. Spencer was sunny and 88. Storm Lake was sunny and 84. Other conditions across the northern plains, farther east in Iowa, skies ranged from mostly sunny to partly sunny, and temperatures were between 87 and 90 degrees.

for the May policy bonuses. A weather message for the following counties, Monona, Iowa, and the following counties in Nebraska, Thurston and Burke. Heat advisory in effect from 1 p.m. this afternoon to 6 p.m. this evening. Watch heat index values up to 108 expected. Wear portions of west central Iowa and east central and northeast Nebraska. Wind from 1 p.m. this afternoon to 6 p.m. this evening. Impact. Hot temperatures and high humidity may cause these illnesses. Several days of excessive heat will add to cumulative heat stress. The current time is 12:43 p.m. Central Daylight Time. Operating on a frequency of 162.475 MHz, this is No Weather Radio Station WXL62, broadcasting from a transmitter near Lawton, Iowa. Our program originates from the National Weather Service in Sioux Falls and serves Sioux City and the surrounding Sioux Lands area. This hazardous weather outlook is for northwest Iowa, west central Iowa, southwest Minnesota, northeast Nebraska, central South Dakota, east central South Dakota, south central South Dakota, and southeast South Dakota. For today and tonight, patchy fog could reduce visibility to 2 miles this morning. Heat index values climb into the mid and upper 90s to near 100 degrees this afternoon and evening. Use caution to prevent heat illness extending time outdoors. Isolated storms are possible tonight, but severe weather is not expected. For Saturday through Thursday, hot and humid

temperatures are expected through the weekend. Heat index values will be in the 90s to around 100 during the afternoon. Please apply heat safety to your outdoor activities. Areas of isolated to scattered thunderstorms remain possible through the weekend. A stronger storm or two are possible, but widespread severe weather is not expected. Water activation may be needed this weekend. Your National Weather Service forecast for Sioux Lake. Heat advisory in effect until 6 p.m. this evening. This afternoon, sunny. Highs in the lower 90s. South winds around 5 miles an hour. Heat index values up to 104. Tonight, mostly clear. Humid with lows in the lower 70s. Southeast winds around 5 miles an hour. Heat index values up to 101 early in the evening. Saturday, mostly sunny. A slight chance of showers and thunderstorms in the afternoon. Humid with highs in the lower 90s. Southeast winds 5 to 10 miles an hour. Chance of rain 20%. Heat index values up to 102 in the afternoon. Saturday night, partly cloudy in the evening, then mostly cloudy with a slight chance of showers and thunderstorms after midnight. Humid with lows around 70. Southeast winds around 5 miles an hour. Chance of rain 20%. Heat index values up to 100 early in the evening. Sunday, mostly cloudy in the morning, then becoming partly sunny. A chance of showers. A slight chance of thunderstorms in the morning, then a chance of thunderstorms in the afternoon. Humid with highs in the upper 80s. Southeast winds 5 to 10 miles an hour. Chance of rain 40%. Sunday night, partly cloudy in the evening, then mostly cloudy with a slight chance of showers and thunderstorms after midnight. Lows in the upper 60s. Chance of rain 20%. Labor Day, partly sunny. Highs in the upper 80s. Monday night, partly cloudy in the evening, then becoming mostly cloudy. Lows in the lower 70s. Tuesday, partly sunny with a chance of showers. Highs around 90. Chance of rain 50%. Tuesday night, a chance of showers in the evening. Partly cloudy. Lows in the mid-60s. Chance of rain 50%. Wednesday, mostly sunny. Highs in the mid-80s. Wednesday night, mostly clear in the evening, then becoming partly cloudy. Lows in the lower 60s. Thursday, mostly sunny. Highs in the lower 80s. At 1 p.m., in Sioux City, the temperature was 90 and the 2.73. The relative humidity was 57%, producing a heat index of 98. Wind was calm. The pressure was 29.87 inches and steady. Elsewhere in northwest Iowa, Morris was sunny and 88. Sheldon was sunny and 88. Cherokee was sunny and 88. Spencer was sunny and 90. Storm Lake was sunny and 86. Other conditions across the northern plains, farther east in Iowa, it was mostly sunny, and temperatures were between 88 and 92 degrees. In eastern Nebraska, skies ranged from sunny to mostly sunny, and temperatures were between 91 and 93 degrees. In eastern South Dakota, skies ranged from sunny to mostly sunny, and temperatures were between 91 and 94 degrees. And in southern Minnesota, it was sunny, with a temperature of 89 at Worthington, 78 at Marshall, and 88 at Mankato. In Rochester, it was mostly sunny, with a temperature of 86. At Minneapolis, it was cloudy, with a temperature of 81. Once again, at 1 p.m., Sioux City had a temperature of 90, and a heat index of 98. A weather message for the following counties in Iowa, Sioux, O'Brien, Plymouth, Cherokee, Woodbury and Ida, and the following counties in Nebraska, Dixon and Dakota, and Union, South Dakota. Heat advisory in effect from 1 p.m. this afternoon to 6 p.m. this evening. What? Heat index values up to 105 expected. Where? Portions of northwest and west central Iowa, northeast Nebraska, and south central and southeast South Dakota. When? From 1 p.m. this afternoon to 6 p.m. this evening. Impacts. Hot temperatures and high humidity may cause these illnesses.
message for the following counties: Monona, Iowa, and the following counties in Nebraska, Thurston and Burke. Heat advisory in effect from 1 p.m. this afternoon to 6 p.m. this evening. What? Heat index values up to 108.

excessive heat will add to cumulative heat stress. The current time is 1:18 p.m. Central Daylight Time. Operating on a frequency of 162.475 MHz, this is Marietta Radio Station WXL62, broadcasting from a transmitter near Lawton, Iowa. Our program originates from the National Weather Service in Sioux Falls and serves Sioux City and the surrounding Siouxland area. This hazardous weather outlook is for northwest Iowa, west central Iowa, southwest Minnesota, northeast Nebraska, central South Dakota, east central South Dakota, south central South Dakota, and southeast South Dakota. For today and tonight, patchy fog could reduce visibility to 2 miles this morning. Heat index values climb into the mid and upper 90s to near 100 degrees this afternoon and evening. Use caution to prevent heat illness if spending time outdoors. Isolated storms are possible tonight, but severe weather is not expected. For Saturday through Thursday, hot and humid conditions are expected through the weekend. Heat index values will be in the 90s to around 100 during the afternoon. Please apply heat safety to your outdoor activities. Periods of isolated to scattered thunderstorms remain possible through the weekend. A stronger storm or two are possible, but widespread severe weather is not expected. Spotter activation may be needed this weekend. Your National Weather Service forecast for Siouxland. Heat advisory in effect until 6 p.m. this evening. This afternoon, sunny. Highs in the lower 90s. South winds around 5 miles an hour. Heat index values up to 104. Tonight, mostly clear. Humid with lows in the lower 70s. Southeast winds around 5 miles an hour. Heat index values up to 101 early in the evening. Saturday, mostly sunny. A slight chance of showers and thunderstorms in the afternoon. Humid with highs in the lower 90s. Southeast winds 5 to 10 miles an hour. Chance of rain 20%. Heat index values up to 102 in the afternoon. Saturday night, partly cloudy in the evening, then mostly cloudy with a slight chance of showers and thunderstorms after midnight. Humid with lows around 70. Southeast winds around 5 miles an hour. Chance of rain 20%. Heat index values up to 100 early in the evening. Sunday, mostly cloudy in the morning, then becoming partly sunny. A chance of showers. A slight chance of thunderstorms in the morning, then a chance of thunderstorms in the afternoon. Humid with highs in the upper 80s. Southeast winds 5 to 10 miles an hour. Chance of rain 40%. Sunday night, partly cloudy in the evening, then mostly cloudy with a slight chance of showers and thunderstorms after midnight. Lows in the upper 60s. Chance of rain 20%. Labor Day, partly sunny. Highs in the upper 80s. Monday night, partly cloudy in the evening, then becoming mostly cloudy. Lows in the lower 70s. Tuesday, partly sunny with a chance of showers. Highs around 90. Chance of rain 50%. Tuesday night, a chance of showers in the evening. Partly cloudy. Lows in the mid-60s. Chance of rain 50%. Wednesday, mostly sunny. Highs in the mid-80s. Wednesday night, mostly clear in the evening, then becoming partly cloudy. Lows in the lower 60s. Thursday, mostly sunny. Highs in the lower 80s. At 1 p.m., in Sioux City, the temperature was 90 and the dew point 73. The relative humidity was 57%, producing a heat index of 98. Wind was calm. The pressure was 29.87 inches and steady. Elsewhere in northwest Iowa, Morris was sunny and 88. Sheldon was sunny and 88. Cherokee was sunny and 88. Spencer was sunny and 90. Storm Lake was sunny and 86. Other conditions across the northern plains, farther east in Iowa, it was mostly sunny, and temperatures were between 80 and 92 degrees. In eastern Nebraska, skies ranged from sunny to mostly sunny, and temperatures were between 91 and 93.

South Dakota. Skies ranged from sunny to mostly sunny, and temperatures were between 91 and 94 degrees. And in southern Minnesota, it was sunny, with a temperature of 89 at Worthington, 78 at Marshall, and 88 at Mankato. In Rochester, it was mostly sunny, with a temperature of 86. At Minneapolis, it was cloudy, with a temperature of 81. Once again, at 1 p.m. Sioux City had a temperature of 90, and a heat index of 98. A weather message for the following counties in Iowa, Sioux, O'Brien, Plymouth, Cherokee, Woodbury and Ida, and the following counties in Nebraska, Dixon and Dakota, and Union, South Dakota. Heat advisory in effect from 1 p.m. this afternoon to 6 p.m. this evening. What heat index values up to 105 expected? Where portions of northwest and west central Iowa, northeast Nebraska, and south central and southeast South Dakota? When, from 1 p.m. this afternoon to 6 p.m. this evening? Impacts, hot temperatures and high humidity may cause these illnesses. A weather message for the following county, Monona, Iowa, and the following counties in Nebraska, Thurston and Burke. Heat advisory in effect from 1 p.m. this afternoon to 6 p.m. this evening. What heat index values up to 108 expected? Where portions of west central Iowa and east central and northeast Nebraska? When from 1 p.m. this afternoon to 6 p.m. this evening? Impacts, hot temperatures and high humidity may cause heat illnesses. Several days of excessive heat will add to cumulative heat stress. The current time is 1:25 p.m. Central Daylight Time. Operating on a frequency of 162.475 MHz, this is your weather radio station WXL62, broadcasting from a transmitter near Lund, Iowa. Our program originates from the National Weather Service at Sioux Falls and serves Sioux City and the surrounding Siouxland area. This hazardous weather outlook is for northwest Iowa, west central Iowa, southwest Minnesota, northeast Nebraska, central South Dakota, east central South Dakota, south central South Dakota, and southeast South Dakota. For today and tonight, patchy fog could reduce visibility to 2 miles this morning. Heat index values climb into the mid and upper 90s to near 100 degrees this afternoon and evening. Use caution to prevent heat illness if spending time outdoors. Isolated storms are possible tonight, but severe weather is not expected. For Saturday through Thursday, hot and humid conditions are expected through the weekend. Heat index values will be in the 90s to around 100 during the afternoon. Please apply heat safety to your outdoor activities. Series of isolated to scattered thunderstorms remain possible through the weekend. A stronger storm or two are possible, but widespread severe weather is not expected. Fodder activation may be needed this weekend. Your National Weather Service forecast for Siouxland. Heat advisory in effect until 6 p.m. this evening. This afternoon, sunny. Highs in the lower 90s. South winds around 5 miles an hour. Heat index values up to 104. Tonight, mostly clear. Humid with lows in the lower 70s. Southeast winds around 5 miles an hour. Heat index values up to 101 early in the evening. Saturday, mostly sunny. A slight chance of showers and thunderstorms in the afternoon. Humid with highs in the lower 90s. Southeast winds 5 to 10 miles an hour. Chance of rain 20%. Heat index values up to 102 in the afternoon. Saturday night, partly cloudy in the evening, then mostly cloudy with a slight chance of showers and thunderstorms after midnight. Humid with lows around 70. Southeast winds around 5 miles an hour. Chance of rain 20%. Heat index values up to 100 early in the evening. Sunday, mostly cloudy in the morning, then becoming partly sunny. A chance of showers. A slight chance of thunderstorms in the morning, then a chance of thunderstorms in the afternoon. Humid with highs in the upper 80s. Southeast wind 5 to 10 miles an hour. Chance of rain 40%. Sunday night, partly cloudy in the evening, then mostly cloudy with a slight chance of showers and thunderstorms after midnight.

highs in the lower 80s. At 1 p.m., in Sioux City, the temperature was 90 and a 2.73. The relative humidity was 57%, producing a heat index of 98. Wind was calm. The pressure was 29.87 inches and steady. Elsewhere in northwest Iowa, Morris was sunny and 88. Sheldon was sunny and 88. Cherokee was sunny and 88. Spencer was sunny and 90. Storm Lake was sunny and 86. Other conditions across the northern plains, farther east in Iowa, it was mostly sunny, and temperatures were between 88 and 92 degrees. In eastern Nebraska, skies ranged from sunny to mostly sunny, and temperatures were between 91 and 93 degrees. In eastern South Dakota, skies ranged from sunny to mostly sunny, and temperatures were between 91 and 94 degrees. And in southern Minnesota, it was sunny, with a temperature of 89 at Worthington, 78 at Marshall, and 88 at Mankato. In Rochester, it was mostly sunny, with a temperature of 86. At Minneapolis, it was cloudy, with a temperature of 81. Once again, at 1 p.m. Sioux City had a temperature of 90 and a heat index of 98. A weather message for the following counties in Iowa, Sioux, O'Brien, Plymouth, Cherokee, Woodbury and Ida, and the following counties in Nebraska, Dixon and Dakota, and Union, South Dakota. Heat advisory in effect from 1 p.m. this afternoon to 6 p.m. this evening. What? Heat index values up to 105 expected. Where? Portions of northwest and west central Iowa, northeast Nebraska, and south central and southeast South Dakota. When? From 1 p.m. this afternoon to 6 p.m. this evening. Impacts. Hot temperatures and high humidity may cause heat illnesses. A weather message for the following county, Monona, Iowa, and the following counties in Nebraska, Thurston and Burke. Heat advisory in effect from 1 p.m. this afternoon to 6 p.m. this evening. What? Heat index values up to 108 expected. Where? Portions of west central Iowa and east central and northeast Nebraska. When? From 1 p.m. this afternoon to 6 p.m. this evening. Impacts. Hot temperatures and high humidity may cause heat illnesses. Several days of excessive heat will add to cumulative heat stress. The current time is 1:31 p.m. Central Daylight Time. Operating on a frequency of 162.475 MHz, this is NOAA Weather Radio Station WXL62, broadcasting from a transmitter near Lawton, Iowa. Our program originates from the National Weather Service in Sioux Falls and serves Sioux City and the surrounding Siouxland area. This hazardous weather outlook is for northwest Iowa, west central Iowa, southwest Minnesota, northeast Nebraska, central South Dakota, east central South Dakota, south central South Dakota, and southeast South Dakota. For today and tonight, patchy fog could reduce visibility to 2 miles this morning. Heat index values climb into the mid and upper 90s to near 100 degrees this afternoon and evening. Use caution to prevent heat illness if spending time outdoors. Isolated storms are possible tonight, but severe weather is not expected. For Saturday through Thursday, hot and humid conditions are expected through the weekend. Heat index values will be in the 90s to around 100 during the afternoon. Please apply heat safety to your outdoor activities. Periods of isolated to scattered thunderstorms remain possible through the weekend. A stronger storm or two are possible, but widespread severe weather is not expected. Spotter activation may be needed this weekend. Your National Weather Service forecast for Siouxland. Seep and expected. Spotter activation may be needed this weekend. Your National Weather Service forecast for Siouxland. Seep advisory in effect until 6 p.m. this evening. This afternoon, sunny. Highs in the lower 90s. South winds around 5 miles an hour. Heat index values up to 104. Tonight, mostly clear. Humid with lows in the lower 70s. Southeast winds around 5 miles an hour. Heat index values up to 101 early in the evening. Saturday, mostly sunny. A slight chance of showers and thunderstorms in the afternoon.

humid with highs in the lower 90s. Southeast winds 5 to 10 miles an hour. Chance of rain 20%. Peak index values up to 102 in the afternoon. Saturday night, partly cloudy in the evening, then mostly cloudy with a slight chance of showers and thunderstorms after midnight. Humid with lows around 70. Southeast winds around 5 miles an hour. Chance of rain 20%. Peak index values up to 100 early in the evening. Sunday, mostly cloudy in the morning, then becoming partly sunny. A chance of showers. A slight chance of thunderstorms in the morning, then a chance of thunderstorms in the afternoon. Humid with highs in the upper 80s. Southeast winds 5 to 10 miles an hour. Chance of rain 40%. Sunday night, partly cloudy in the evening, then mostly cloudy with a slight chance of showers and thunderstorms after midnight. Lows in the upper 60s. Chance of rain 20%. Labor Day, partly sunny. Highs in the upper 80s. Monday night, partly cloudy in the evening, then becoming mostly cloudy. Lows in the lower 70s. Tuesday, partly sunny with a chance of showers. Highs around 90. Chance of rain 50%. Tuesday night, a chance of showers in the evening. Partly cloudy. Lows in the mid 60s. Chance of rain 50%. Wednesday, mostly sunny. Highs in the mid 80s. Wednesday night, mostly clear in the evening, then becoming partly cloudy. Lows in the lower 60s. Thursday, mostly sunny. Highs in the lower 80s. Your National Weather Service forecast for Sioux Lake. Heat advisory in effect until 6 p.m. this evening. This afternoon, sunny. Highs in the lower 90s. Southeast winds around 5 miles an hour. Peak index values up to 104. Tonight, mostly clear. Humid with lows in the lower 70s. Southeast winds around 5 miles an hour. Peak index values up to 101 early in the evening. Saturday, mostly sunny. A slight chance of showers and thunderstorms in the afternoon. Humid with highs in the lower 90s. Southeast winds 5 to 10 miles an hour. Chance of rain 20%. Peak index values up to 102 in the afternoon. Saturday night, partly cloudy in the evening, then mostly cloudy with a slight chance of showers and thunderstorms after midnight. Humid with lows around 70. Southeast winds around 5 miles an hour. Chance of rain 20%. Peak index values up to 100 early in the evening. Sunday, mostly cloudy in the morning, then becoming partly sunny. A chance of showers. A slight chance of thunderstorms in the morning, then a chance of thunderstorms in the afternoon. Humid with highs in the upper 80s. Southeast winds 5 to 10 miles an hour. Chance of rain 40%. Sunday night, partly cloudy in the evening, then mostly cloudy with a slight chance of showers and thunderstorms after midnight. Lows in the upper 60s. Chance of rain 20%. Labor Day, partly sunny. Highs in the upper 80s. Monday night, partly cloudy in the evening, then becoming mostly cloudy. Lows in the lower 70s. Tuesday, mostly cloudy in the morning, then becoming mostly sunny. A chance of showers. Highs around 90. Chance of rain 50%. Tuesday night, a chance of showers in the evening. Partly cloudy. Lows in the mid 60s. Chance of rain 50%. Wednesday, mostly sunny. Highs in the mid 80s. Wednesday night, mostly clear in the evening, then becoming partly cloudy. Lows in the lower 60s. Thursday, partly sunny in the morning, then clearing. Highs in the lower 80s. At 1 p.m., in Sioux City, the temperature was 90 and the 2.73. The relative humidity was 57%, producing a heat index of 98. Wind was calm. The pressure was 29.87 inches and steady. Elsewhere in northwest Iowa, Morris was sunny and 88. Sheldon was sunny and 88. Cherokee was sunny and 88. Spencer was sunny and 90. Storm Lake was sunny and 88.
other conditions across the northern plains, farther east in Iowa, it was mostly sunny, and temperatures were between 80 and 92 degrees. In eastern Nebraska, skies ranged from sunny to mostly sunny, and temperatures were between 91 and 93 degrees. In eastern South Dakota, skies ranged from sunny to mostly sunny, and temperatures were between 91 and 94 degrees. And in southern Minnesota, it was sunny, with a temperature of 89 at Worthington, 78 at Marshall, and 88 at Mankato. At Rochester, it was mostly sunny, with a temperature of 86. At Minneapolis, it was cloudy, with a temperature of 81. Once again, at 1 p.m. Sioux City had a temperature of 90, and a heat index of 98. A weather message for the following counties, in Iowa, Sioux, O'Brien, Plymouth, Cherokee, Woodbury and Ida, and the following counties, in Nebraska, Dixon and Dakota, and Union, South Dakota. Heat advisory in effect from 1 p.m. this afternoon to 6 p.m. this evening. What? Heat index values up to 105 expected. Where? Portions of northwest and west central Iowa, northeast Nebraska, and south central and southeast South Dakota. When? From 1 p.m. this afternoon to 6 p.m. this evening. Impacts. Hot temperatures and high humidity may cause these illnesses. A weather message for the following counties, Monona, Iowa, and the following counties, in Nebraska, Thurston and Burke. Heat advisory in effect from 1 p.m. this afternoon to 6 p.m. this evening. What? Heat index values up to 108 expected. Where? Portions of west central Iowa and east central and northeast Nebraska. When? From 1 p.m. this afternoon to 6 p.m. this evening. Impacts. Hot temperatures and high humidity may cause these illnesses. Several days of excessive heat will add to cumulative heat stress. The current time is 1:40 p.m. Central Daylight Time. Operating on a frequency of 162.475 MHz, this is NOAA Weather Radio Station WXL62, broadcasting from a transmitter near Lawton, Iowa. Our program originates from the National Weather Service in Sioux Falls and serves Sioux City and the surrounding Siouxland area. This hazardous weather outlook is for northwest Iowa, west central Iowa, southwest Minnesota, northeast Nebraska, central South Dakota, east central South Dakota, south central South Dakota, and southeast South Dakota. For today and tonight, patchy fog could reduce visibility to 2 miles this morning. Heat index values climb into the mid and upper 90s to near 100 degrees this afternoon and evening. Use caution to prevent heat illnesses spending time outdoors. Isolated storms are possible tonight, but severe weather is not expected. For Saturday through Thursday, hot and humid conditions are expected through the weekend. Heat index values will be in the 90s to around 100 during the afternoon. Please apply heat safety to your outdoor activities. Periods of isolated to scattered thunderstorms remain possible through the weekend. A stronger storm or two are possible, but widespread severe weather is not expected. Fodder activation may be needed this weekend. Your National Weather Service forecast for Siouxland. Heat advisory in effect until 6 p.m. this evening. This afternoon, sunny. Highs in the lower 90s. Southeast winds around 5 miles an hour. Heat index values up to 104. Tonight, mostly clear. Humid with lows in the lower 70s. Southeast winds around 5 miles an hour. Heat index values up to 101 early in the evening. Saturday, mostly sunny. A slight chance of showers and thunderstorms in the afternoon. Humid with highs in the lower 90s. Southeast winds 5 to 10 miles an hour. Chance of rain 20%. Heat index values up to 102 in the afternoon. Saturday night, partly cloudy in the evening, and mostly cloudy with a slight chance of showers and thunderstorms after midnight. Humid with lows around 70. Southeast winds around 5 miles an hour. Chance of rain 20%. Heat index values up to 100 early in the evening. Sunday, mostly cloudy in the morning,

thunderstorms in the afternoon. Cumulative highs in the upper 80s. Southeast wind 5 to 10 miles an hour. Chance of rain 40%. Sunday night, partly cloudy in the evening, then mostly cloudy with a slight chance of showers and thunderstorms after midnight. Lows in the upper 60s. Chance of rain 20%. Labor Day, partly sunny. Highs in the upper 80s. Monday night, partly cloudy in the evening, then becoming mostly cloudy. Lows in the lower 70s. Tuesday, mostly cloudy in the morning, then becoming mostly sunny. A chance of showers. Highs around 90. Chance of rain 50%. Tuesday night, a chance of showers in the evening. Partly cloudy. Lows in the mid-60s. Chance of rain 50%. Wednesday, mostly sunny. Highs in the mid-80s. Wednesday night, mostly clear in the evening, then becoming partly cloudy. Lows in the lower 60s. Thursday, partly sunny in the morning, then clearing. Highs in the lower 80s. At 1 p.m., in Sioux City, the temperature was 90 and a dew point 73. The relative humidity was 57%, producing a heat index of 98. Wind was calm. The pressure was 29.87 inches and steady. Elsewhere in northwest Iowa, Morris was sunny and 88. Sheldon was sunny and 88. Cherokee was sunny and 88. Spencer was sunny and 90. Storm Lake was sunny and 86. Other conditions across the northern plains, farther east in Iowa, it was mostly sunny, and temperatures were between 80 and 92 degrees. The eastern Nebraska skies ranged from sunny to mostly sunny, and temperatures were between 91 and 93 degrees. The eastern South Dakota skies ranged from sunny to mostly sunny, and temperatures were between 91 and 94 degrees. And in southern Minnesota, it was sunny, with a temperature of 88 or 78 at Marshall and 88 at Mankato. At Rochester, it was mostly sunny, with a temperature of 86. At Minneapolis, it was cloudy, with a temperature of 81. Once again, at 1 p.m., Sioux City had a temperature of 90 and a heat index of 98. A weather message for the following counties in Iowa: Sioux, O'Brien, Plymouth, Cherokee, Woodbury, and Ida, and the following counties in Nebraska, Gibson, and Dakota, and Union, South Dakota. The advisory in effect from 1 p.m. this afternoon to 6 p.m. this evening. What heat index values up to 105 expected? Where portions of northwest and west central Iowa, northeast Nebraska, and south central and southeast South Dakota. When, from 1 p.m. this afternoon to 6 p.m. this evening. Impact, hot temperatures and hot humidity may cause these illnesses. A weather message for the following counties: Winona, Iowa, and the following counties in Nebraska, Thurston and Burke. Advisory in effect from 1 p.m. this afternoon to 6 p.m. this evening. What heat index values up to 108 expected? Where portions of west central Iowa and east central and northeast Nebraska? When from 1 p.m. this afternoon to 6 p.m. this evening? Impact, hot temperatures and high humidity may cause heat illnesses. Several days of excessive heat will add to cumulative heat stress. The current time is 1:47 p.m. Central Daylight Time. Operating on a frequency of 162.475 MHz, this is no weather radio station WXL-62, broadcasting from a transmitter near Lawton, Iowa. Our program originates from the National Weather Service in Sioux Falls and serves Sioux City and the surrounding Siouxland area. This hazardous weather outlook is from northwest Iowa, west central Iowa, southwest Minnesota, northeast Nebraska, central South Dakota, east central South Dakota, south central South Dakota, and southeast South Dakota. For today and tonight, patchy fog could
through the weekend. Peak and dead values will be in the 90s to around 100 during the afternoon. Please apply heat safety to your outdoor activities. Areas of isolated scattered thunderstorms remain possible through the weekend. A stronger storm for sure possible, but widespread severe weather is not expected. Spotter activation may be needed this weekend. Your National Weather Service forecast for Sioux Lake. Heat advisory in effect until 6 p.m. this evening. This afternoon, sunny. Highs in the lower 90s. Southeast winds around 5 miles an hour. Heat index values up to 104. Tonight, mostly clear. Humid with lows in the lower 70s. Southeast winds around 5 miles an hour. Heat index values up to 101 early in the evening. Saturday, mostly sunny. A slight chance of showers and thunderstorms in the afternoon. Humid with highs in the lower 90s. Southeast winds 5 to 10 miles an hour. Chance of rain 20%. Heat index values up to 100.

opportunity with lows in the lower 70s. Southeast winds around 5 miles an hour. Peak index values up to 101 early in the evening. Saturday, mostly sunny. A slight chance of showers and thunderstorms in the afternoon. Humid with highs in the lower 90s. Southeast winds 5 to 10 miles an hour. Chance of rain 20%. Peak index values up to 102 in the afternoon. Saturday night, partly cloudy in the evening, and mostly cloudy with a slight chance of showers and thunderstorms at midnight. Humidity

2 p.m. in the city has a temperature of 92 and a heat index of 101. A weather message for the following counties in Iowa: Sioux, O'Brien, Plymouth, Cherokee, Woodbury, and Ida, and the following counties in Nebraska, Gibson, and Dakota, and Union, South Dakota. These advisories in effect come 1 p.m. this afternoon to 6 p.m. this evening. What heat index values up to 105 expected? Where portions of northwest and west central Iowa, northeast Nebraska, and south central and southeast South Dakota? When, from 1 p.m. this afternoon to 6 p.m. this evening? Impacts, high temperatures, and high humidity may cause these illnesses. A weather message for the following counties: Winona, Iowa, and the following counties in Nebraska, Christiansburg. Advisory in effect from 1 p.m. this afternoon to 6 p.m. this evening. What heat index values up to 108 expected? Where portions of west central Iowa and east central and northeast Nebraska? When from 1 p.m. this afternoon to 6 p.m. this evening? Insects, hot temperatures, and hot humidity may cause these illnesses. Several days of excessive heat will add to cumulative heat stress. China is 2:07 p.m. Central Daylight Time. Operating on a frequency of 162.475 MHz, this is NORAD radio station WXL62, broadcasting from a transmitter near London, Iowa. Our program originates from the National Weather Service in Sioux Falls and serves two cities in the surrounding Siouxland area. This hazardous weather outlook is from northwest Iowa, west central Iowa, southwest Minnesota, northeast Nebraska, central South Dakota, east central South Dakota, south central South Dakota, and southeast South Dakota. For today and tonight, patchy fog could reduce visibility to 2 miles this morning. Heat index values climb into the mid and upper 90s to near 100 degrees this afternoon and evening. Use caution to prevent heat illness if spending time outdoors. Isolated storms are possible tonight, but severe weather is not expected. For Saturday through Thursday, hot and humid conditions are expected through the weekend. Heat index values will be in the 90s to around 100 during the afternoon. Please apply heat safety to your outdoor activities. Periods of isolated to scattered thunderstorms remain possible through the weekend. A stronger storm or two are possible, but widespread severe weather is not expected. Spotter activation may be needed this weekend. Your National Weather Service forecast for Siouxland. Heat advisory in effect until 6 p.m. this evening. This afternoon, sunny. Near steady temperature in the lower 90s. Southeast winds around 5 miles an hour. Heat index values up to 103. Tonight, mostly clear. Humid with lows in the lower 70s. Southeast winds around 5 miles an hour. Heat index values up to 101 early in the evening. Saturday, mostly sunny. A slight chance of showers and thunderstorms in the afternoon. Humid with highs in the lower 90s. Southeast winds 5 to 10 miles an hour. Chance of rain 20%. Heat index values up to 102 in the afternoon. Saturday night, partly cloudy in the evening, and mostly cloudy with a slight chance of showers and thunderstorms after midnight. Humidity blows around 70. Southeast winds around 5 miles an hour. Chance of rain 20%. Heat index values up to 100 early in the evening. Sunday, mostly cloudy in the morning, and becoming partly sunny. A chance of showers. A slight chance of thunderstorms in the morning, and a chance of thunderstorms in the afternoon. Humidity with highs in the upper 80s. Southeast winds 5 to 10 miles an hour. Chance of rain 40%. Sunday night, partly cloudy in the evening, then mostly cloudy with a slight chance of showers and thunderstorms after midnight. Lows in the upper 60s. Chance of rain 20%. Labor Day, partly sunny. Highs in the upper 80s. Monday night, partly cloudy in the evening, then becoming mostly cloudy. Lows in the lower 70s. Tuesday, mostly cloudy in the morning, then becoming mostly sunny. A chance of showers. Highs around 90. Chance of rain
Tuesday night, a chance of showers in the evening. Partly cloudy. Lows in the mid-60s. Chance of rain 50%. Wednesday, mostly sunny. Highs in the mid-80s. Wednesday night, mostly clear in the evening, then becoming partly cloudy. Lows in the lower 60s. Thursday, partly sunny in the morning, then clearing. Highs in the lower 80s. At 8 p.m., in Sioux City, the temperature was 92 and a 2.74. The relative humidity was 55%, producing a heat index of 101. Winds were east at 7 miles an hour. The pressure was 29.87 inches and steady. Elsewhere in northwest Iowa, Morris was sunny in 90. Sheldon was sunny in 91. Cherokee was sunny in 90. Spencer was sunny in 91. Storm Lake was sunny in 88. Other conditions across the northern plains, farther east in Iowa, skies ranged from mostly sunny to partly sunny, and temperatures were between 90 and 93 degrees. In eastern Nebraska, skies ranged from sunny to mostly sunny, and temperatures were between 93 and 96 degrees. In eastern South Dakota, skies ranged from sunny to mostly sunny, and temperatures were between 93 and 96 degrees. And in southern Minnesota, it was sunny, with a temperature of 90 at Worthington, 81 at Marshall, 89 at Mankato, and 87 at Rochester. At Minneapolis, it was partly sunny, with a temperature of 83. Once again, at 2 p.m. Sioux City had a temperature of 92 and a heat index of 101. A weather message for the following counties, Monona, Iowa, and the following counties in Nebraska, Thurston and Burke. Heat advisory in effect from 1 p.m. this afternoon to 6 p.m. this evening. What? Heat index values up to 108 expected. Where? Portions of west central Iowa and east central and northeast Nebraska. When? From 1 p.m. this afternoon to 6 p.m. this evening. Impact. Hot temperatures and high humidity may cause heat illnesses. Several days of excessive heat will add to cumulative heat stress. A weather message for the following counties in Iowa, Sioux, O'Brien, Plymouth, Cherokee, Woodbury and Ida, and the following counties in Nebraska, Dixon and Dakota, and Union, South Dakota. Heat advisory remains in effect until 6 p.m. this evening. What? Heat index values up to 105. Where? Portions of northwest and west central Iowa, northeast Nebraska, and south central and southeast South Dakota. When? Until 6 p.m. this evening. Impact. Hot temperatures and high humidity may cause heat illnesses. The current time is 2:14 p.m. Central Daylight Time. Operating on a frequency of 162.475 MHz, this is NOAA Weather Radio Station WXL62, broadcasting from a transmitter near Lawton, Iowa. Our program originates from the National Weather Service in Sioux Falls and serves Sioux City and the surrounding Siouxland area. This hazardous weather outlook is for northwest Iowa, west central Iowa, southwest Minnesota, northeast Nebraska, central South Dakota, east central South Dakota, south central South Dakota, and southeast South Dakota. For today and tonight, patchy fog could reduce visibility to 2 miles this morning. Heat index values climb into the mid and upper 90s to near 100 degrees this afternoon and evening. Use caution to prevent heat illness if spending time outdoors. Isolated storms are possible tonight, but severe weather is not expected. For Saturday through Thursday, hot and humid conditions are expected through the weekend. Heat index values will be in the 90s to around 100 during the afternoon. Please apply heat safety to your outdoor activities. Periods of isolated to scattered thunderstorms remain possible through the weekend. A stronger storm or two are possible, but widespread severe weather is not expected. Water activation may be needed this weekend. Your National Weather Service forecast for Siouxland. Heat advisory in effect until 6 p.m. this evening. This afternoon, sunny. Near steady temperature in the lower 90s. Southeast winds around 5 miles an hour. Heat index values up to 103. Tonight, mostly clear.
humid with lows in the lower 70s. Southeast winds around 5 miles an hour. Heat index values up to 101 early in the evening. Saturday, mostly sunny. A slight chance of showers and thunderstorms in the afternoon. Humid with highs in the lower 90s. Southeast winds 5 to 10 miles an hour. Chance of rain 20%. Heat index values up to 102 in the afternoon. Saturday night, partly cloudy in the evening, then mostly cloudy with a slight chance of showers and thunderstorms after midnight. Humid with lows around 70. Southeast winds around 5 miles an hour. Chance of rain 20%. Heat index values up to 100 early in the evening. Sunday, mostly cloudy in the morning, then becoming partly sunny. A chance of showers. A slight chance of thunderstorms in the morning, then a chance of thunderstorms in the afternoon. Humid with highs in the upper 80s. Southeast winds 5 to 10 miles an hour. Chance of rain 40%. Sunday night, partly cloudy in the evening, then mostly cloudy with a slight chance of showers and thunderstorms after midnight. Lows in the upper 60s. Chance of rain 20%. Labor Day, partly sunny. Highs in the upper 80s. Monday night, partly cloudy in the evening, then becoming mostly cloudy. Lows in the lower 70s. Tuesday, mostly cloudy in the morning, then becoming mostly sunny. A chance of showers. Highs around 90. Chance of rain 50%. Tuesday night, a chance of showers in the evening. Partly cloudy. Lows in the mid-60s.

2 p.m. in Sioux City, the temperature was 92 and the 2.74. The relative humidity was 55%, producing a heat index of 101. Wind was east at 7 miles an hour. The pressure was 29.87 inches and steady. Elsewhere in northwest Iowa, Morris was sunny and 90. Sheldon was sunny and 91. Cherokee was sunny and 90. Spencer was sunny and 91. Storm Lake was sunny and 88. Other conditions across the northern plains, farther east in Iowa, skies ranged from mostly sunny to partly sunny, and temperatures were between 80 and 93 degrees. The eastern Nebraska skies ranged from sunny to mostly sunny, and temperatures were between 83 and 96 degrees. In eastern South Dakota, skies ranged from sunny to mostly sunny, and temperatures were between 83 and 96 degrees. And in southern Minnesota, it was sunny, with a temperature of 90 at Religion, 81 at Marshall, 89 at Mankato, and 87 at Rochester. At Minneapolis, it was partly sunny, with a temperature of 83. Once again, at 2 p.m. Sioux City had a temperature of 92 and a heat index of 101. A weather message for the following counties, Monona, Iowa, and the following counties in Nebraska, Thurston and Burke. Heat advisory in effect from 1 p.m. this afternoon to 6 p.m. this evening. Watch heat index values up to 108 expected. Where, portions of west central Iowa and east central and northeast Nebraska. When, from 1 p.m. this afternoon to 6 p.m. this evening. Impact, hot temperatures and high humidity may cause heat illnesses. Several days of excessive heat will add to cumulative heat stress. A weather message for the following counties in Iowa, Sioux, O'Brien, Plymouth, Cherokee, Woodbury and Ida, and the following counties in Nebraska, Dixon and Dakota, and Union, South Dakota. Heat advisory remains in effect until 6 p.m. this evening. What? Heat index values up to 105. Where? Portions of northwest and west central Iowa, northeast Nebraska, and south central and southeast South Dakota. When? Until 6 p.m. this evening. Impact. Hot temperatures and high humidity may cause heat illnesses. The current time is 2:21 p.m. Central Daylight Time. Operating on a frequency of 162.475 MHz, this is NOAA radio station WXL62, broadcasting from a transmitter near Lawton, Iowa. Our program originates from the National Weather Service in Sioux Falls and serves Sioux City and the surrounding Siouxland area. This hazardous weather outlook is for northwest Iowa, west central Iowa, southwest Minnesota, northeast Nebraska, central South Dakota, east central South Dakota, south central South Dakota, and southeast South Dakota. For today and tonight, patchy fog could reduce visibility to 2 miles this morning. Heat index values climb into the mid and upper 90s to near 100 degrees this afternoon and evening. Use caution to prevent heat illness if spending time outdoors. Isolated storms are possible tonight, but severe weather is not expected. For Saturday through Thursday, hot and humid conditions are expected through the weekend. Heat index values will be in the 90s to around 100 during the afternoon. Please apply heat safety to your outdoor activities. Periods of isolated to scattered thunderstorms remain possible through the weekend. A stronger storm or two are possible, but widespread severe weather is not expected. Spotter activation may be needed this weekend. Your National Weather Service forecast for Siouxland. Heat advisory in effect until 6 p.m. this evening. This afternoon, sunny. Near steady temperature in the lower 90s. Southeast winds around 5 miles an hour. Heat index values up to 103. Tonight, mostly clear. Humid with lows in the lower 70s. Southeast winds around 5 miles an hour. Heat index values up to 101 early in the evening. Saturday, mostly sunny. A slight chance of showers and thunderstorms in the afternoon. Humid with highs in the lower 90s. Southeast winds 5 to 10 miles an hour. Chance of rain 20%. Heat index values up to 102.

100 early in the evening. Sunday, mostly cloudy in the morning, then becoming partly sunny. A chance of showers. A slight chance of thunderstorms in the morning, then a chance of thunderstorms in the afternoon. Humidity with highs in the upper 80s. Southeast winds 5 to 10 miles an hour. Chance of rain 40%. Sunday night, partly cloudy in the evening, then mostly cloudy with a slight chance of showers and thunderstorms after midnight. Lows in the upper 60s. Chance of rain 20%. Labor Day, partly sunny. Highs in the upper 80s. Monday night, partly cloudy in the evening, then becoming mostly cloudy. Lows in the lower 70s. Tuesday, mostly cloudy in the morning, then becoming mostly sunny. A chance of showers. Highs around 90. Chance of rain 50%. Tuesday night, a chance of showers in the evening. Partly cloudy. Lows in the mid-60s. Chance of rain 50%. Wednesday, mostly sunny. Highs in the mid-80s. Wednesday night, mostly clear in the evening, then becoming partly cloudy. Lows in the lower 60s. Thursday, partly sunny in the morning, then clearing. Highs in the lower 80s. At 2 p.m., in Sioux City, the temperature was 92 and the dew point 74. The relative humidity was 55%, producing a heat index of 101. Wind was east at 7 miles an hour. The pressure was 29.87 inches and steady. Elsewhere in northwest Iowa, Morris was sunny and 90. Sheldon was sunny and 91. Cherokee was sunny and 90. Spencer was sunny and 91. Storm Lake was sunny and 88. Other conditions across the northern plains, farther east in Iowa, skies ranged from mostly sunny to partly sunny, and temperatures were between 98 and 93 degrees. The eastern Nebraska skies ranged from sunny to mostly sunny, and temperatures were between 93 and 96 degrees. The eastern South Dakota skies ranged from sunny to mostly sunny, and temperatures were between 93 and 96 degrees. And in southern Minnesota, it was sunny, with a temperature of 90 at Revigy, 81 at Marshall, 89 at Mankato, and 87 at Rochester. At Minneapolis, it was partly sunny, with a temperature of 83. Once again, at 2 p.m. Sioux City had a temperature of 92 and a heat index of 101. A weather message for the following counties, Monona, Iowa, and the following counties in Nebraska, Thurston and Burke. Heat advisory in effect from 1 p.m. this afternoon to 6 p.m. this evening. What? Heat index values up to 108 expected. Where? Portions of west central Iowa and east central and northeast Nebraska. When? From 1 p.m. this afternoon to 6 p.m. this evening. Impact. Hot temperatures and high humidity may cause heat illnesses. Several days of excessive heat will add to cumulative heat stress. A weather message for the following counties in Iowa, Sioux, O'Brien, Plymouth, Cherokee, Woodbury and Ida, and the following counties in Nebraska, Dixon and Dakota, and Union, South Dakota. Heat advisory remains in effect until 6 p.m. this evening. What? Heat index values up to 105. Where? Portions of northwest and west central Iowa, northeast Nebraska, and south central and southeast South Dakota. When? Until 6 p.m. this evening. Impacts. Hot temperatures and high humidity may cause heat illnesses. The current time is 2:28 p.m. Central Daylight Time. Operating on a frequency of 162.475 MHz, this is NOAA Weather Radio Station WXL62, broadcasting from a transmitter near Lawton, Iowa. Our program originates from the National Weather Service in Sioux Falls and serves Sioux City and the surrounding Siouxland area. This hazardous weather outlook is for northwest Iowa, west central Iowa, southwest Minnesota, northeast Nebraska,

for sure possible, but widespread severe weather is not expected. Fodder activation may be needed this weekend. Your National Weather Service forecast for Sioux Land. The advisory in effect until 6 p.m. this evening. This afternoon, sunny. Near steady temperature in the lower 90s. Southeast winds around 5 miles an hour. Heat index values up to 103. Tonight, mostly clear. Humidity lows in the lower 70s. Southeast winds around 5 miles an hour. Heat index values up to 101 early in the evening. Saturday, mostly sunny. A slight chance of showers and thunderstorms in the afternoon. Humid with highs in the lower 90s. Southeast winds 5 to 10 miles an hour. Chance of rain 20%. Heat index values up to 102 in the afternoon. Saturday night, partly cloudy in the evening, and mostly cloudy with a slight chance of showers and thunderstorms after midnight. Humidity blows around 70. Southeast winds around 5 miles an hour. Chance of rain 20%. Heat index values up to 100 early in the evening. Sunday, mostly cloudy in the morning, then becoming partly sunny. A chance of showers. A slight chance of thunderstorms in the morning, then a chance of thunderstorms in the afternoon. Humidity with highs in the upper 80s. Southeast winds 5 to 10 miles an hour. Chance of rain 40%. Sunday night, partly cloudy in the evening, then mostly cloudy with a slight chance of showers and thunderstorms after midnight. Lows in the upper 60s. Chance of rain 20%. Labor Day, partly sunny. Highs in the upper 80s. Monday night, partly cloudy in the evening, then becoming mostly cloudy. Lows in the lower 70s. Tuesday, mostly cloudy in the morning, then becoming mostly sunny. A chance of showers. Highs around 90. Chance of rain 50%. Tuesday night, a chance of showers in the evening. Partly cloudy. Lows in the mid-60s. Chance of rain 50%. Wednesday, mostly sunny. Highs in the mid-80s. Wednesday night, mostly clear in the evening, and becoming partly cloudy. Lows in the lower 60s. Thursday, partly sunny in the morning, then clearing. Highs in the lower 80s. At 6 p.m., in Sioux City, the temperature was 92 and the dew point 74. The relative humidity was 55%, producing a heat index of 101. Wind was east at 7 miles an hour. The pressure was 29.87 inches and steady. Elsewhere in northwest Iowa, Morris was sunny and 90. Sheldon was sunny and 91. Cherokee was sunny and 90. Spencer was sunny and 91. Storm Lake was sunny and 88. Other conditions across the northern plains, farther east in Iowa, skies ranged from mostly sunny to partly sunny, and temperatures were between 90 and 93 degrees. The eastern Nebraska skies ranged from sunny to mostly sunny, and temperatures were between 93 and Eastern South Dakota, skies ranged from sunny to mostly sunny, and temperatures were between 93 and 96 degrees. And in southern Minnesota, it was sunny, with a temperature of 90 at Worthington, 81 at Marshall, 89 at Mankato, and 87 at Rochester. At Minneapolis, it was partly sunny, with a temperature of 83. Once again, at 2 p.m. Sioux City had a temperature of 92 and a heat index of 101. A weather message for the following counties, Monona, Iowa, and the following counties in Nebraska, Thurston and Burke. Heat advisory in effect from 1 p.m. this afternoon to 6 p.m. this evening. Watch heat index values up to 108 expected. Wear portions of west central Iowa and east central and northeast Nebraska. When, from 1 p.m. this afternoon to 6 p.m. this evening. Impact. Hot temperatures and high humidity may cause heat illnesses. Several days of excessive heat will add to cumulative heat stress. A weather message for the following counties in Iowa, Sioux.

O'Brien, Plymouth, Cherokee, Woodbury and Ida, and the following counties in Nebraska, Dixon and Dakota, and Union, South Dakota. Heat advisory remains in effect until 6 p.m. this evening. What? Heat index values up to 105. Where? Portions of northwest and west central Iowa, northeast Nebraska, and south central and southeast South Dakota. When? Until 6 p.m. this evening. Impacts. Hot temperatures and high humidity may cause heat illnesses. The current time is 2:34 p.m. Central Daylight Time. Operating on a frequency of 162.475 MHz, this is NOAA Weather Radio Station WXL62, broadcasting from a transmitter near Lawton, Iowa. Our program originates from the National Weather Service in Sioux Falls and serves Sioux City and the surrounding Siouxland area. This hazardous weather outlook is for northwest Iowa, west central Iowa, southwest Minnesota, northeast Nebraska, central South Dakota, east central South Dakota, south central South Dakota, and southeast South Dakota. For today and tonight, patchy fog could reduce visibility to 2 miles this morning. Heat index values climb into the mid and upper 90s to near 100 degrees this afternoon and evening. Use caution to prevent heat illness if spending time outdoors. Isolated storms are possible tonight, but severe weather is not expected. For Saturday through Thursday, hot and humid conditions are expected through the weekend. Heat index values will be in the 90s to around 100 during the afternoon. Please apply heat safety to your outdoor activities. Periods of isolated to scattered thunderstorms remain possible through the weekend. A stronger storm or two are possible, but widespread severe weather is not expected. Spotter activation may be needed this weekend. Your National Weather Service forecast for Siouxland. Heat advisory in effect until 6 p.m. this evening. This afternoon, sunny. Near steady temperature in the lower 90s. Southeast winds around 5 miles an hour. Heat index values up to 103. Tonight, mostly clear. Humid with lows in the lower 70s. Southeast winds around 5 miles an hour. Heat index values up to 101 early in the evening. Saturday, mostly sunny. A slight chance of showers and thunderstorms in the afternoon. Humid with highs in the lower 90s. Southeast winds 5 to 10 miles an hour. Chance of rain 20%. Heat index values up to 102 in the afternoon. Saturday night, partly cloudy in the evening, and mostly cloudy with a slight chance of showers and thunderstorms after midnight. Humid with lows around 70. Southeast winds around 5 miles an hour. Chance of rain 20%. Heat index values up to 100 early in the evening. Sunday, mostly cloudy in the morning, then becoming partly sunny. A chance of showers. A slight chance of thunderstorms in the morning, then a chance of thunderstorms in the afternoon. Humid with highs in the upper 80s. Southeast winds 5 to 10 miles an hour. Chance of rain 40%. Sunday night, partly cloudy in the evening, then mostly cloudy with a slight chance of showers and thunderstorms after midnight. Lows in the upper 60s. Chance of rain 20%. Labor Day, partly sunny. Highs in the upper 80s. Monday night, partly cloudy in the evening, then becoming mostly cloudy. Lows in the lower 70s. Tuesday, mostly cloudy in the morning, then becoming mostly sunny. A chance of showers. Highs around 90. Chance of rain 50%. Tuesday night, a chance of showers in the evening. Partly cloudy. Lows in the mid-60s. Chance of rain 50%. Wednesday, mostly sunny. Highs in the mid-80s. Wednesday night, mostly clear in the evening, then becoming partly cloudy. Lows in the lower 60s. Thursday, partly sunny in the morning, then clearing. Highs in the lower 80s. At 2 p.m., in Sioux City, the temperature was 92 and the dew point 74. The relative humidity was 55%, producing a heat index of 101. Wind was east at 7 miles an hour. The pressure was 29.87 inches and steady. Elsewhere,
Morris was sunny and 90. Sheldon was sunny and 91. Cherokee was sunny and 90. Spencer was sunny and 91. Storm Lake was sunny and 88. Other conditions across the northern plains, farther east in Iowa, skies ranged from mostly sunny to partly sunny, and temperatures were between 90 and 93 degrees. In eastern Nebraska, skies ranged from sunny to mostly sunny, and temperatures were between 83 and 96 degrees. In eastern South Dakota, skies ranged from sunny to mostly sunny, and temperatures were between 83 and 96 degrees. And in southern Minnesota, it was sunny, with a temperature of 90 at Worthington, 81 at Marshall, 89 at Mankato, and 87 at Rochester. At Minneapolis, it was partly sunny, with a temperature of 83. Once again, at 2 p.m. Sioux City had a temperature of 92 and a heat index of 101. A weather message for the following counties, Monona, Iowa, and the following counties in Nebraska, Thurston and Burke. Heat advisory in effect from 1 p.m. this afternoon to 6 p.m. this evening. What? Heat index values up to 108 expected. Where? Portions of west central Iowa and east central and northeast Nebraska. When? From 1 p.m. this afternoon to 6 p.m. this evening. Impacts. Hot temperatures and high humidity may cause heat illnesses. Several days of excessive heat will add to cumulative heat stress. A weather message for the following counties in Iowa, Sioux, O'Brien, Plymouth, Cherokee, Woodbury and Ida, and the following counties in Nebraska, Dixon and Dakota, and Union, South Dakota. Heat advisory remains in effect until 6 p.m. this evening. What? Heat index values up to 105. Where? Portions of northwest and west central Iowa, northeast Nebraska, and south central and southeast South Dakota. When? Until 6 p.m. this evening. Impacts. Hot temperatures and high humidity may cause heat illnesses. The current time is 2:41 p.m. Central Daylight Time. Operating on a frequency of 162.475 MHz, this is NOAA Weather Radio Station WXL62, broadcasting from a transmitter near Lawton, Iowa. Our program originates from the National Weather Service in Sioux Falls and serves Sioux City and the surrounding Siouxland area. This hazardous weather outlook is from northwest Iowa, west central Iowa, southwest Minnesota, northeast Nebraska, central South Dakota, east central South Dakota, south central South Dakota, and southeast South Dakota. For today and tonight, patchy fog could reduce visibility to 2 miles this morning. Heat index values climb into the mid and upper 90s to near 100 degrees this afternoon and evening. Use caution to prevent heat illness if spending time outdoors. Isolated storms are possible tonight, but severe weather is not expected. For Saturday through Thursday, hot and humid conditions are expected through the weekend. Heat index values will be in the 90s to around 100 during the afternoon. Please apply heat safety to your outdoor activities. Periods of isolated to scattered thunderstorms remain possible through the weekend. A stronger storm or two are possible, but widespread severe weather is not expected. Spotter activation may be needed this weekend. Your National Weather Service forecast for Siouxland. Heat advisory in effect until 6 p.m. this evening. Tonight, mostly clear. Lows in the lower 70s. Southeast winds around 5 miles an hour. Heat index values up to 101 early this evening. Saturday, mostly sunny. Humid with highs in the lower 90s. Southeast winds 5 to 10 miles an hour. Heat index values up to 102 in the afternoon. Saturday night, partly cloudy in the evening, then mostly cloudy with a slight chance of showers and thunderstorms after midnight. Humid with lows around 70. Southeast winds around 5 miles an hour. Chance of rain 20%. Heat index values up to 100 early in the evening. Sunday, mostly cloudy in the morning, then becoming partly sunny. A chance of showers. A slight chance of thunderstorms in the morning, then a chance of thunderstorms in the afternoon. Humid with highs in the upper 80s. Southeast winds 5 to 10 miles an hour.

rain 40%. Sunday night, partly cloudy in the evening, then mostly cloudy with a slight chance of showers and thunderstorms after midnight. Humid with lows in the upper 60s. Southeast wind 5 to 10 miles an hour. Chance of rain 20%. Labor Day, partly sunny. Highs in the upper 80s. Monday night, partly cloudy in the evening, then becoming mostly cloudy. Lows in the lower 70s. Tuesday, mostly cloudy in the morning, then becoming mostly sunny. A chance of showers. Highs around 90. Chance of rain 50%. Tuesday night, a chance of showers in the evening. Partly cloudy. Lows in the mid-60s. Chance of rain 50%. Wednesday, mostly sunny. Highs in the mid-80s. Wednesday night, mostly clear in the evening, then becoming partly cloudy. Lows in the lower 60s. Thursday, partly sunny in the morning, then clearing. Highs in the lower 80s. Thursday night, partly cloudy. Lows in the lower 60s. Friday, mostly sunny. Highs in the mid-80s. At 2 p.m., in Sioux City, the temperature was 92, and the dew point 74. The relative humidity was 55%, producing a heat index of 101. Wind was east at 7 miles an hour. The pressure was 29.87 inches and steady. Elsewhere in northwest Iowa, Morris was sunny and 90. Sheldon was sunny and 91. Cherokee was sunny and 90. Spencer was sunny and 91. Storm Lake was sunny and 88. Other conditions across the northern plains, farther east in Iowa, skies ranged from mostly sunny to partly sunny, and temperatures were between 90 and 93 degrees. The eastern Nebraska skies ranged from sunny to mostly sunny, and temperatures were between 93 and 96 degrees. In eastern South Dakota, skies ranged from sunny to mostly sunny, and temperatures were between 93 and 96 degrees. And in southern Minnesota, it was sunny, with a temperature of 90 at Worthington, 81 at Marshall, 89 at Mankato, and 87 at Rochester. At Minneapolis, it was partly sunny, with a temperature of 83. Once again, at 2 p.m. Sioux City had a temperature of 92 and a heat index of 101. A weather message for the following county, Monona, Iowa, and the following counties, in Nebraska, Thurston and Burt. Heat advisory in effect from 1 p.m. this afternoon to 6 p.m. this evening. What? Heat index values up to 108 expected. Where? Portions of west central Iowa and east central and northeast Nebraska. When? From 1 p.m. this afternoon to 6 p.m. this evening. Impacts. Hot temperatures and high humidity may cause heat illnesses. Several days of excessive heat will add to cumulative heat stress. A weather message for the following counties in Iowa, Sioux, O'Brien, Plymouth, Cherokee, Woodbury and Ida, and the following counties in Nebraska, Dixon and Dakota, and Union, South Dakota. Heat advisory remains in effect until 6 p.m. this evening. What? Heat index values up to 105. Where? Portions of northwest and west central Iowa, northeast Nebraska, and south central and southeast South Dakota. When? Until 6 p.m. this evening. Impacts. Hot temperatures and high humidity may cause heat illnesses. The current time is 2:48 p.m. Central Daylight Time. Operating on a frequency of 162.475 MHz, this is NOAA Weather Radio Station WXL62, broadcasting from a transmitter near Lawton, Iowa. Our program originates from the National Weather Service in Sioux Falls and serves Sioux City and the surrounding Siouxland area. This hazardous weather outlook is for northwest Iowa, west central Iowa, southwest Minnesota, northeast Nebraska, central South Dakota, east central South Dakota, south central South Dakota, and southeast South Dakota. For today and tonight, patchy fog could reduce visibility to 2 miles this morning. Heat index values climb into the mid and upper 90s to near 100 degrees this afternoon and evening. Use caution to prevent heat illness if spending time outdoors. Isolated storms are possible tonight, but severe weather is not expected.
for Saturday through Thursday. Hot and humid conditions are expected through the weekend. Heat index values will be in the 90s to around 100 during the afternoon. Please apply heat safety to your outdoor activities. Periods of isolated to scattered thunderstorms remain possible through the weekend. A stronger storm or two are possible, but widespread severe weather is not expected. Spotter activation may be needed this weekend. Your National Weather Service forecast for Siouxland. Heat advisory in effect until 6 p.m. this evening. Tonight, mostly clear. Lows in the lower 70s. Southeast winds around 5 miles an hour. Heat index values up to 101 early this evening. Saturday, mostly sunny. Humid with highs in the lower 90s. Southeast winds 5 to 10 miles an hour. Heat index values up to 102 in the afternoon. Saturday night, partly cloudy in the evening, then mostly cloudy with a slight chance of showers and thunderstorms after midnight. Humid with lows around 70. Southeast winds around 5 miles an hour. Chance of rain 20%. Heat index values up to 100 early in the evening. Sunday, mostly cloudy in the morning, then becoming partly sunny. A chance of showers. A slight chance of thunderstorms in the morning, then a chance of thunderstorms in the afternoon. Humid with highs in the upper 80s. Southeast winds 5 to 10 miles an hour. Chance of rain 40%. Sunday night, partly cloudy in the evening, then mostly cloudy with a slight chance of showers and thunderstorms after midnight. Humid with lows in the upper 60s. Southeast winds 5 to 10 miles an hour. Chance of rain 20%. Labor Day, partly sunny. Highs in the upper 80s. Monday night, partly cloudy in the evening, then becoming mostly cloudy. Lows in the lower 70s. Tuesday, mostly cloudy in the morning, then becoming mostly sunny. A chance of showers. Highs around 90. Chance of rain 50%. Tuesday night, a chance of showers in the evening. Partly cloudy. Lows in the mid-60s. Chance of rain 50%. Wednesday, mostly sunny. Highs in the mid-80s. Wednesday night, mostly clear in the evening, then becoming partly cloudy. Lows in the lower 60s. Thursday, partly sunny in the morning, then clearing. Highs in the lower 80s. Thursday night, partly cloudy. Lows in the lower 60s. Friday, mostly sunny. Highs in the mid-80s. At 2 p.m., in Sioux City, the temperature was 92 and the dew point 74. The relative humidity was 55%, producing a heat index of 101. Wind was east at 7 miles an hour. The pressure was 29.87 inches and steady. Elsewhere in northwest Iowa, Morris was sunny and 90. Sheldon was sunny and 91. Cherokee was sunny and 90. Spencer was sunny and 91. Storm Lake was sunny and 88. Other conditions across the northern plains, farther east in Iowa, skies ranged from mostly sunny to partly sunny, and temperatures were between 90 and 93 degrees. In eastern Nebraska, skies ranged from sunny to mostly sunny, and temperatures were between 93 and 96 degrees. In eastern South Dakota, skies ranged from sunny to mostly sunny, and temperatures were between 93 and 96 degrees. And in southern Minnesota, it was sunny, with a temperature of 90 at Worthington, 81 at Marshall, 89 at Mankato, and 87 at Rochester. At Minneapolis, it was partly sunny, with a temperature of 83. Once again, at 2 p.m. Sioux City had a temperature of 92 and a heat index of 101. A weather message for the following county, Monona, Iowa, and the following counties, in Nebraska, Thurston and Burt. Heat advisory in effect from 1 p.m. this afternoon to 6 p.m. this evening. What? Heat index values up to 108 expected. Where? Portions of west central Iowa and east central and northeast Nebraska. When? From 1 p.m. this afternoon to 6 p.m. this evening. Impacts. Hot temperatures and high humidity may cause heat illnesses. Several days of excessive heat will add to cumulative heat stress.

a weather message for the following counties in Iowa, Sioux, O'Brien, Plymouth, Cherokee, Woodbury, and Ida, and the following counties in Nebraska, Dixon, and Dakota, and Union, South Dakota. Heat advisory remains in effect until 6 p.m. this evening. What? Heat index values up to 105. Where? Portions of northwest and west central Iowa, northeast Nebraska, and south central and southeast South Dakota. When? Until 6 p.m. this evening. Impacts. Hot temperatures and high humidity may cause heat illnesses. The current time is 2:55 p.m. Central Daylight Time. Operating on a frequency of 162.475 MHz, this is Miller Weather Radio Station WXL62, broadcasting from a transmitter near Lawton, Iowa. Our program originates from the National Weather Service in Sioux Falls and serves Sioux City and the surrounding Siouxland area. This hazardous weather outlook is for northwest Iowa, west central Iowa, southwest Minnesota, northeast Nebraska, central South Dakota, east central South Dakota, south central South Dakota, and southeast South Dakota. For today and tonight, patchy fog could reduce visibility to 2 miles this morning. Heat index values climb into the mid and upper 90s to near 100 degrees this afternoon and evening. Use caution to prevent heat illness if spending time outdoors. Isolated storms are possible tonight, but severe weather is not expected. For Saturday through Thursday, hot and humid conditions are expected through the weekend. Heat index values will be in the 90s to around 100 during the afternoon. Please apply heat safety to your outdoor activities. Periods of isolated to scattered thunderstorms remain possible through the weekend. A stronger storm or two are possible, but widespread severe weather is not expected. Spotter activation may be needed this weekend. Your National Weather Service forecast for Siouxland. Heat advisory in effect until 6 p.m. this evening. Tonight, mostly clear. Lows in the lower 70s. Southeast winds around 5 miles an hour. Heat index values up to 101 early this evening. Saturday, mostly sunny. Humid with highs in the lower 90s. Southeast winds 5 to 10 miles an hour. Heat index values up to 102 in the afternoon. Saturday night, partly cloudy in the evening, then mostly cloudy with a slight chance of showers and thunderstorms after midnight. Humid with lows around 70. Southeast winds around 5 miles an hour. Chance of rain 20%. Heat index values up to 100 early in the evening. Sunday, mostly cloudy in the morning, then becoming partly sunny. A chance of showers. A slight chance of thunderstorms in the morning, then a chance of thunderstorms in the afternoon. Humid with highs in the upper 80s. Southeast winds 5 to 10 miles an hour. Chance of rain 40%. Sunday night, partly cloudy in the evening, then mostly cloudy with a slight chance of showers and thunderstorms after midnight. Humid with lows in the upper 60s. Southeast winds 5 to 10 miles an hour. Chance of rain 20%. Labor Day, partly sunny. Highs in the upper 80s. Monday night, partly cloudy in the evening, then becoming mostly cloudy. Lows in the lower 70s. Tuesday, mostly cloudy in the morning, then becoming mostly sunny. A chance of showers. Highs around 90. Chance of rain 50%. Tuesday night, a chance of showers in the evening. Partly cloudy. Lows in the mid-60s. Chance of rain 50%. Wednesday, mostly sunny. Highs in the mid-80s. Wednesday night, mostly clear in the evening, then becoming partly cloudy. Lows in the lower 60s. Thursday, partly sunny in the morning, then clearing. Highs in the lower 80s. Thursday night, partly cloudy. Lows in the lower 60s. Friday, mostly sunny. Highs in the mid-80s. At 2 p.m., in Sioux City, the temperature was 92 and the dew point 74. The relative humidity was 55%, producing a heat index of 101. Wind was east at 7 miles an hour. The pressure was 29.87 inches and steady. Elsewhere in northwest Iowa,

Morris was sunny in 90. Sheldon was sunny in 91. Cherokee was sunny in 90. Spencer was sunny in 91. Storm Lake was sunny in 88. Other conditions across the northern plains, farther east in Iowa, skies ranged from mostly sunny to partly sunny, and temperatures were between 90 and 93 degrees. In eastern Nebraska, skies ranged from sunny to mostly sunny, and temperatures were between 93 and 96 degrees. In eastern South Dakota, skies ranged from sunny to mostly sunny, and temperatures were between 93 and 96 degrees. And in southern Minnesota, it was sunny, with a temperature of 90 at Worthington, 81 at Marshall, 89 at Mankato, and 87 at Rochester. At Minneapolis, it was partly sunny, with a temperature of 83. Once again, at 2 p.m. Sioux City had a temperature of 92 and a heat index of 101. A weather message for the following counties, Monona, Iowa, and the following counties in Nebraska, Thurston and Burt. Heat advisory in effect from 1 p.m. this afternoon to 6 p.m. this evening. What? Heat index values up to 108 expected. Where? Portions of west central Iowa and east central and northeast Nebraska. When? From 1 p.m. this afternoon to 6 p.m. this evening. Impacts. Hot temperatures and high humidity may cause heat illnesses. Several days of excessive heat will add to cumulative heat stress. A weather message for the following counties in Iowa, Sioux, O'Brien, Plymouth, Cherokee, Woodbury and Ida, and the following counties in Nebraska, Dixon and Dakota, and Union, South Dakota. Heat advisory remains in effect until 6 p.m. this evening. What? Heat index values up to 105. Where? Portions of northwest and west central Iowa, northeast Nebraska, and south central and southeast South Dakota. When? Until 6 p.m. this evening. Impacts. Hot temperatures and high humidity may cause heat illnesses. The current time is 3:01 p.m. Central Daylight Time. Operating on a frequency of 162.475 MHz, this is NOAA Weather Radio Station WXL62, broadcasting from a transmitter near Lawton, Iowa. Our program originates from the National Weather Service in Sioux Falls and serves Sioux City and the surrounding Siouxland area. This hazardous weather outlook is for northwest Iowa, west central Iowa, southwest Minnesota, northeast Nebraska, central South Dakota, east central South Dakota, south central South Dakota, and southeast South Dakota. For today and tonight, patchy fog could reduce visibility to 2 miles this morning. Heat index values climb into the mid and upper 90s to near 100 degrees this afternoon and evening. Use caution to prevent heat illness if spending time outdoors. Isolated storms are possible tonight, but severe weather is not expected. For Saturday through Thursday, hot and humid conditions are expected through the weekend. Heat index values will be in the 90s to around 100 during the afternoon. Please apply heat safety to your outdoor activities. Periods of isolated to scattered thunderstorms remain possible through the weekend. A stronger storm or two are possible, but widespread severe weather is not expected. Spotter activation may be needed this weekend. Your National Weather Service forecast for Siouxland. Heat advisory in effect until 6 p.m. this evening. Tonight, mostly clear. Lows in the lower 70s. Southeast winds around 5 miles an hour. Heat index values up to 101 early this evening. Saturday, mostly sunny. Humid with highs in the lower 90s. Southeast winds 5 to 10 miles an hour. Heat index values up to 102 in the afternoon. Saturday night, partly cloudy in the evening, then mostly cloudy with a slight chance of showers and thunderstorms after midnight. Humid with lows around 70. Southeast winds around 5 miles an hour. Chance of rain 20%. Heat index values up to 100 early in the evening. Sunday, mostly cloudy in the morning, then becoming partly sunny. A chance of showers. A slight chance of thunderstorms in the morning, then a chance of thunderstorms in the afternoon. Humid with highs in the upper 80s. Southeast winds 5 to 10 miles an hour. Chance of rain 40%.

set. Sunday night, partly cloudy in the evening, then mostly cloudy with a slight chance of showers and thunderstorms after midnight. Humidity with lows in the upper 60s. Southeast wind 5 to 10 miles an hour. Chance of rain 20%. Labor Day, partly sunny. Highs in the upper 80s. Monday night, partly cloudy in the evening, then becoming mostly cloudy. Lows in the lower 70s. Tuesday, mostly cloudy in the morning, then becoming mostly sunny. A chance of showers. Highs around 90. Chance of rain 50%. Tuesday night, a chance of showers in the evening. Partly cloudy. Lows in the mid-60s. Chance of rain 50%. Wednesday, mostly sunny. Highs in the mid-80s. Wednesday night, mostly clear in the evening, then becoming partly cloudy. Lows in the lower 60s. Thursday, partly sunny in the morning, then clearing. Highs in the lower 80s. Thursday night, partly cloudy. Lows in the lower 60s. Friday, mostly sunny. Highs in the mid-80s. At 3 p.m., in Sioux City, the temperature was 93 and a 2.75. The relative humidity was 55%, producing a heat index of 104. Wind was east at 8 miles an hour. The pressure was 29.87 inches and steady. Elsewhere in northwest Iowa, Morris was sunny and 91. Sheldon was sunny and 91. Spencer was sunny and 93. Other conditions across the northern plains, farther east in Iowa, skies ranged from mostly sunny to partly sunny. It was 94 at Des Moines, 92 at Cedar Rapids, and 87 at Waterloo. In eastern Nebraska, it was mostly sunny, with a temperature of 96 at Lincoln and 94 at Norfolk. In eastern South Dakota, skies ranged from sunny to mostly sunny, and temperatures were between 94 and 98 degrees. And in southern Minnesota, skies ranged from sunny to mostly sunny. It was 91 at Worthington, 84 at Marshall, 90 at Mankato, 84 at Minneapolis, and 89 at Rochester. Once again, at 3 p.m. Sioux City had a temperature of 93 and a heat index of 104. A weather message for the following county, Monona, Iowa, and the following counties in Nebraska, Thurston and Burke. Heat advisory in effect from 1 p.m. this afternoon to 6 p.m. this evening. What? Heat index values up to 108 expected. Where? Portions of west central Iowa and east central and northeast Nebraska. When? From 1 p.m. this afternoon to 6 p.m. this evening. Impacts. Hot temperatures and high humidity may cause heat illnesses. Several days of excessive heat will add to cumulative heat stress. A weather message for the following counties in Iowa, Sioux, O'Brien, Plymouth, Cherokee, Woodbury and Ida, and the following counties in Nebraska, Dixon and Dakota, and Union, South Dakota. Heat advisory remains in effect until 6 p.m. this evening. What? Heat index values up to 105. Where? Portions of northwest and west central Iowa, northeast Nebraska, and south central and southeast South Dakota. When? Until 6 p.m. this evening. Impacts. Hot temperatures and high humidity may cause heat illnesses. The current time is 3:08 p.m. Central Daylight Time. Operating on a frequency of 162.475 MHz, this is NOAA Weather Radio Station WXL62, broadcasting from a transmitter near Lawton, Iowa. Our program originates from the National Weather Service in Sioux Falls and serves Sioux City and the surrounding Siouxland area. This hazardous weather outlook is for northwest Iowa, west central Iowa, southwest Minnesota, northeast Nebraska, central South Dakota, east central South Dakota, south central South Dakota, and southeast South Dakota. For today and tonight, patchy fog could reduce visibility to 2 miles this morning. Heat index values climb into the mid and upper 90s to near 100 degrees this afternoon and evening. Use caution to prevent heat illness if spending time outdoors. Isolated storms are possible tonight, but severe weather is not expected. For Saturday through Thursday, hot and humid conditions are expected through the weekend,

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Periods of isolated to scattered thunderstorms remain possible through the weekend. A stronger storm or two are possible, but widespread severe weather is not expected. Otter activation may be needed this weekend. Your National Weather Service forecast for Siouxland. Heat advisory in effect until 6 p.m. this evening. Tonight, mostly clear. Lows in the lower 70s. Southeast winds around 5 miles an hour. Heat index values up to 101 early this evening. Saturday, mostly sunny. Humid with highs in the lower 90s. Southeast winds 5 to 10 miles an hour. Heat index values up to 102 in the afternoon. Saturday night, partly cloudy in the evening, then mostly cloudy with a slight chance of showers and thunderstorms after midnight. Humid with lows around 70. Southeast winds around 5 miles an hour. Chance of rain 20%. Heat index values up to 100 early in the evening. Sunday, mostly cloudy in the morning, then becoming partly sunny. A chance of showers. A slight chance of thunderstorms in the morning, then a chance of thunderstorms in the afternoon. Humid with highs in the upper 80s. Southeast wind 5 to 10 miles an hour. Chance of rain 40%. Sunday night, partly cloudy in the evening, then mostly cloudy with a slight chance of showers and thunderstorms after midnight. Humid with lows in the upper 60s. Southeast wind 5 to 10 miles an hour. Chance of rain 20%. Labor Day, partly sunny. Highs in the upper 80s. Monday night, partly cloudy in the evening, then becoming mostly cloudy. Lows in the lower 70s. Tuesday, mostly cloudy in the morning, then becoming mostly sunny. A chance of showers. Highs around 90. Chance of rain 50%. Tuesday night, a chance of showers in the evening. Partly cloudy. Lows in the mid-60s. Chance of rain 50%. Wednesday, mostly sunny. Highs in the mid-80s. Wednesday night, mostly clear in the evening, then becoming partly cloudy. Lows in the lower 60s. Thursday, partly sunny in the morning, then clearing. Highs in the lower 80s. Thursday night, partly cloudy. Lows in the lower 60s. Friday, mostly sunny. Highs in the mid-80s. At 3 p.m., in Sioux City, the temperature was 93, and the dew point 75. The relative humidity was 55%, producing a heat index of 104. Wind was east at 8 miles an hour. The pressure was 29.87 inches and steady. Elsewhere in northwest Iowa, Morris was sunny and 91. Sheldon was sunny and 91. Cherokee was sunny and 91. Spencer was sunny and 93. Storm Lake was sunny and 88. Other conditions across the northern plains, farther east in Iowa, skies ranged from mostly sunny to partly sunny. It was 94 at Des Moines, 92 at Cedar Rapids, and 87 at Waterloo. In eastern Nebraska, it was mostly sunny, and temperatures were between 94 and 96 degrees. In eastern South Dakota, skies ranged from sunny to mostly sunny, and temperatures were between 94 and 98 degrees. And in southern Minnesota, skies ranged from sunny to mostly sunny. It was 91 at Worthington, 84 at Marshall, 90 at Mankato, 84 at Minneapolis, and 89 at Rochester. Once again, at 3 p.m. Sioux City had a temperature of 93 and a heat index of 104. A weather message for the following county, Monona, Iowa, and the following counties in Nebraska, Thurston and Burke. Heat advisory in effect from 1 p.m. this afternoon to 6 p.m. this evening. Watch, heat index values up to 108 expected. Where, portions of west central Iowa and east central and northeast Nebraska. When, from 1 p.m. this afternoon to 6 p.m. this evening. Impacts, hot temperatures and high humidity may cause heat illnesses. Several days of excessive heat will lead to cumulative heat stress. A weather message for the following counties in Iowa, Sioux, O'Brien, Smith,
in the following counties, being Nebraska, Dixon and Dakota, and Union, South Dakota. Heat advisory remains in effect until 6 p.m. this evening. What? Heat index values up to 105. Where? Portions of northwest and west central Iowa, northeast Nebraska, and south central and southeast South Dakota. When? Until 6 p.m. this evening. Impacts. Hot temperatures and high humidity may cause heat illnesses. The current time is 3:14 p.m. Central Daylight Time. Operating on a frequency of 162.475 MHz, this is NOAA Weather Radio Station WXL62, broadcasting from a transmitter near Lawton, Iowa. Our program originates from the National Weather Service in Sioux Falls and serves Sioux City and the surrounding Siouxland area. This hazardous weather outlook is for northwest Iowa, west central Iowa, southwest Minnesota, northeast Nebraska, central South Dakota, east central South Dakota, south central South Dakota, and southeast South Dakota. For today and tonight, patchy fog could reduce visibility to 2 miles this morning. Heat index values climb into the mid and upper 90s to near 100 degrees this afternoon and evening. Use caution to prevent heat illness if spending time outdoors. Isolated storms are possible tonight, but severe weather is not expected. For Saturday through Thursday, hot and humid conditions are expected through the weekend. Heat index values will be in the 90s to around 100 during the afternoon. Please apply heat safety to your outdoor activities. Periods of isolated to scattered thunderstorms remain possible through the weekend. A stronger storm or two are possible, but widespread severe weather is not expected. Fodder activation may be needed this weekend. Your National Weather Service forecast for Siouxland. Heat advisory in effect until 6 p.m. this evening. Tonight, mostly clear. Lows in the lower 70s. Southeast winds around 5 miles an hour. Heat index values up to 101 early this evening. Saturday, mostly sunny. Humid with highs in the lower 90s. Southeast winds 5 to 10 miles an hour. Heat index values up to 102 in the afternoon. Saturday night, partly cloudy in the evening, then mostly cloudy with a slight chance of showers and thunderstorms after midnight. Humid with lows around 70. Southeast winds around 5 miles an hour. Chance of rain 20%. Heat index values up to 100 early in the evening. Sunday, mostly cloudy in the morning, then becoming partly sunny. A chance of showers. A slight chance of thunderstorms in the morning, then a chance of thunderstorms in the afternoon. Humidity with highs in the upper 80s. Southeast winds 5 to 10 miles an hour. Chance of rain 40%. Sunday night, partly cloudy in the evening, then mostly cloudy with a slight chance of showers and thunderstorms after midnight. Humid with lows in the upper 60s. Southeast winds 5 to 10 miles an hour. Chance of rain 20%. Labor Day, partly sunny. Highs in the upper 80s. Monday night, partly cloudy in the evening, then becoming mostly cloudy. Lows in the lower 70s. Tuesday, mostly cloudy in the morning, then becoming mostly sunny. A chance of showers. Highs around 90. Chance of rain 50%. Tuesday night, a chance of showers in the evening. Partly cloudy. Lows in the mid-60s. Chance of rain 50%. Wednesday, mostly sunny. Highs in the mid-80s. Wednesday night, mostly clear in the evening, then becoming partly cloudy. Lows in the lower 60s. Thursday, partly sunny in the morning, then clearing. Highs in the lower 80s. Thursday night, partly cloudy. Lows in the lower 60s. Friday, mostly sunny. Highs in the mid-80s. At 3 p.m., in Sioux City, the temperature was 93 and a 2.75. The relative humidity was 55%, producing a heat index of 104. Wind was east at 8 miles an hour. The pressure was 29.87 inches and steady. Elsewhere in northwest Iowa, Morris was sunny and 91. Sheldon was sunny and 91.

Cherokee was sunny and 91. Spencer was sunny and 93. Storm Lake was sunny and 88. Other conditions across the northern plains, farther east in Iowa, skies ranged from mostly sunny to partly sunny. It was 94 at Des Moines, 92 at Cedar Rapids, and 87 at Waterloo. In eastern Nebraska, it was mostly sunny, and temperatures were between 94 and 96 degrees. In eastern South Dakota, skies ranged from sunny to mostly sunny, and temperatures were between 94 and 98 degrees. And in southern Minnesota, skies ranged from sunny to mostly sunny. It was 91 at Worthington, 84 at Marshall, 90 at Mankato, 84 at Minneapolis, and 89 at Rochester. Once again, at 3 p.m. Sioux City had a temperature of 93 and a heat index of 104. A weather message for the following counties, Monona, Iowa, and the following counties in Nebraska, Thurston and Burke. The advisory in effect from 1 p.m. this afternoon to 6 p.m. this evening. What? Heat index values up to 108 expected. Where? Portions of west central Iowa and east central and northeast Nebraska. When? From 1 p.m. this afternoon to 6 p.m. this evening. Impacts. Hot temperatures and high humidity may cause heat illnesses. Several days of excessive heat will add to cumulative heat stress. A weather message for the following counties in Iowa, Sioux, O'Brien, Plymouth, Cherokee, Woodbury and Ida, and the following counties in Nebraska, Dixon and Dakota, and Union, South Dakota. Heat advisory remains in effect until 6 p.m. this evening. What? Heat index values up to 105. Where? Portions of northwest and west central Iowa, northeast Nebraska, and south central and southeast South Dakota. When? Until 6 p.m. this evening. Impacts. Hot temperatures and high humidity may cause heat illnesses. The current time is 3:21 p.m. Central Daylight Time. Operating on a frequency of 162.475 MHz, this is NOAA Weather Radio Station WXL62, broadcasting from a transmitter near Lawton, Iowa. Our program originates from the National Weather Service in Sioux Falls and serves Sioux City and the surrounding Siouxland area. This hazardous weather outlook is for northwest Iowa, west central Iowa, southwest Minnesota, northeast Nebraska, central South Dakota, east central South Dakota, south central South Dakota, and southeast South Dakota. For today and tonight, patchy fog could reduce visibility to 2 miles this morning. Heat index values climb into the mid and upper 90s to near 100 degrees this afternoon and evening. Use caution to prevent heat illness if spending time outdoors. Isolated storms are possible tonight, but severe weather is not expected. For Saturday through Thursday, hot and humid conditions are expected through the weekend. Heat index values will be in the 90s to around 100 during the afternoon. Please apply heat safety to your outdoor activities. Periods of isolated to scattered thunderstorms remain possible through the weekend. A stronger storm or two are possible, but widespread severe weather is not expected. Spotter activation may be needed this weekend. Your National Weather Service forecast for Siouxland. Heat advisory in effect until 6 p.m. this evening. Tonight, mostly clear. Lows in the lower 70s. Southeast winds around 5 miles an hour. Heat index values up to 101 early this evening. Saturday, mostly sunny. Humid with highs in the lower 90s. Southeast winds 5 to 10 miles an hour. Heat index values up to 102 in the afternoon. Saturday night, partly cloudy in the evening, then mostly cloudy with a slight chance of showers and thunderstorms after midnight. Humid with lows around 70. Southeast winds around 5 miles an hour. Chance of rain 20%. Heat index values up to 100 early in the evening. Sunday, mostly cloudy in the morning, then becoming partly sunny. A chance of showers. A slight chance of thunderstorms in the morning, then a chance of thunderstorms in the afternoon. Humid with highs in the upper 80s. Southeast winds 5 to 10 miles an hour. Chance of rain 40%. Sunday night, partly cloudy in the evening, then mostly cloudy.

a slight chance of showers and thunderstorms after midnight. Humidity lows in the upper 60s. Southeast wind 5 to 10 miles an hour. Chance of rain 20%. Labor Day, partly sunny. Highs in the upper 80s. Monday night, partly cloudy in the evening, then becoming mostly cloudy. Lows in the lower 70s. Tuesday, mostly cloudy in the morning, then becoming mostly sunny. A chance of showers. Highs around 90. Chance of rain 50%. Tuesday night, a chance of showers in the evening. Partly cloudy. Lows in the mid-60s. Chance of rain 50%. Wednesday, mostly sunny. Highs in the mid-80s. Wednesday night, mostly clear in the evening, then becoming partly cloudy. Lows in the lower 60s. Thursday, partly sunny in the morning, then clearing. Highs in the lower 80s. Thursday night, partly cloudy. Lows in the lower 60s. Friday, mostly sunny. Highs in the mid-80s. At 3 p.m., in Sioux City, the temperature was 93 and the dew point 75. The relative humidity was 55%, producing a heat index of 104. Wind was east at 8 miles an hour. The pressure was 29.87 inches and steady. Elsewhere in northwest Iowa, Morris was sunny and 91. Sheldon was sunny and 91. Cherokee was sunny and 91. Spencer was sunny and 93. Storm Lake was sunny and 88. Other conditions across the northern plains, farther east in Iowa, skies ranged from mostly sunny to partly sunny. It was 94 at Des Moines, 92 at Cedar Rapids, and 87 at Waterloo. In eastern Nebraska, it was mostly sunny, and temperatures were between 94 and 96 degrees. In eastern South Dakota, skies ranged from sunny to mostly sunny, and temperatures were between 94 and 98 degrees. And in southern Minnesota, skies ranged from sunny to mostly sunny. It was 91 at Worthington, 84 at Marshall, 90 at Mankato, 84 at Minneapolis, and 89 at Rochester. Once again, at 3 p.m. Sioux City had a temperature of 93 and a heat index of 104. A weather message for the following counties, Monona, Iowa, and the following counties in Nebraska, Thurston and Burke. Heat advisory in effect from 1 p.m. this afternoon to 6 p.m. this evening. What? Heat index values up to 108 expected. Where? Portions of west central Iowa and east central and northeast Nebraska. When? From 1 p.m. this afternoon to 6 p.m. this evening. Impacts. Hot temperatures and high humidity may cause heat illnesses. Several days of excessive heat will add to cumulative heat stress. A weather message for the following counties in Iowa, Sioux, O'Brien, Plymouth, Cherokee, Woodbury and Ida, and the following counties in Nebraska, Dixon and Dakota, and Union, South Dakota. Heat advisory remains in effect until 6 p.m. this evening. What? Heat index values up to 105. Where? Portions of northwest and west central Iowa, northeast Nebraska, and south central and southeast South Dakota. When? Until 6 p.m. this evening. Impacts. Hot temperatures and high humidity may cause heat illnesses. The current time is 3:28 p.m. Central Daylight Time. Operating on a frequency of 162.475 MHz, this is NOAA Weather Radio Station WXL62, broadcasting from a transmitter near Lawton, Iowa. Our program originates from the National Weather Service in Sioux Falls and serves Sioux City and the surrounding Siouxland area. This hazardous weather outlook is for northwest Iowa, west central Iowa, southwest Minnesota, northeast Nebraska, central South Dakota, east central South Dakota, south central South Dakota, and southeast South Dakota. For today and tonight, patchy fog could reduce visibility to 2 miles this morning. Heat index values climb into the mid and upper 90s to near 100 degrees this afternoon and evening. Use caution to prevent heat illness if spending time outdoors. Isolated storms are possible tonight, but severe weather is not expected. For Saturday through Thursday, hot and humid conditions are expected through the weekend.

humid with highs in the lower 90s. Southeast winds 5 to 10 miles an hour. Heat index values up to 100 to in the afternoon. Saturday night, partly cloudy in the evening, then mostly cloudy with a slight chance of showers and thunderstorms after midnight. Humidity low is around 70. Southeast winds around 5 miles an hour. Chance of rain 20%. Heat index values up to 100 early in the evening. Sunday, mostly cloudy in the morning, then becoming partly sunny. A chance of showers. A slight chance of thunderstorms in the morning, then a chance of thunderstorms in the afternoon. Humidity with highs in the upper 80s. Southeast winds 5 to 10 miles an hour. Chance of rain 40%. Sunday night, partly cloudy in the evening, then mostly cloudy with a slight chance of showers and thunderstorms after midnight. Humidity with lows in the upper 60s. Southeast winds 5 to 10 miles an hour. Chance of rain 20%. Labor Day, partly sunny. Highs in the upper 80s. Monday night, partly cloudy in the evening, then becoming mostly cloudy. Lows in the lower 70s. Tuesday, mostly cloudy in the morning, then becoming mostly sunny. A chance of showers. Highs around 90. Chance of rain 50%. Tuesday night, a chance of showers in the evening. Partly cloudy. Lows in the mid-60s. Chance of rain 50%. Wednesday, mostly sunny. Highs in the mid-80s. Wednesday night, mostly clear in the evening, then becoming partly cloudy. Lows in the lower 60s. Thursday, partly sunny in the morning, then clearing. Highs in the lower 80s. Thursday night, partly cloudy. Lows in the lower 60s. Friday, mostly sunny. Highs in the mid-80s. 3 p.m. in Sioux City, the temperature was 93 and the dew point 75. The relative humidity was 55%, producing a heat index of 104. Wind was east at 8 miles an hour. The pressure was 29.87 inches and steady. Elsewhere in northwest Iowa, Morris was sunny and 91. Sheldon was sunny and 91. Cherokee was sunny and 91. Spencer was sunny and 93. Storm Lake was sunny and 88. Other conditions across the northern plains, farther east in Iowa, skies ranged from mostly sunny to partly sunny. It was 94 at Des Moines, 92 at Cedar Rapids, and 87 at Waterloo. In eastern Nebraska, it was mostly sunny, and temperatures were between 94 and 96 degrees at Cedar Rapids, and 87 at Waterloo. In eastern Nebraska, it was mostly sunny, and temperatures were between 94 and 96 degrees. In eastern South Dakota, skies ranged from sunny to mostly sunny, and temperatures were between 94 and 98 degrees. And in southern Minnesota, skies ranged from sunny to mostly sunny. It was 91 at Worthington, 84 at Marshall, 90 at Mankato, 84 at Minneapolis, and 89 at Rochester. Once again, at 3 p.m. Sioux City had a temperature of 93 and a heat index of 104. A weather message for the following county, Monona, Iowa, and the following counties in Nebraska, Thurston and Burke. Heat advisory in effect from 1 p.m. this afternoon to 6 p.m. this evening. What? Heat index values up to 108 expected. Where? Portions of west central Iowa and east central and northeast Nebraska. When? From 1 p.m. this afternoon to 6 p.m. this evening. Impact. Hot temperatures and hot humidity may cause these illnesses. Several days of excessive heat will lead to cumulative heat stress. A weather message for the following counties in Iowa, Sioux, O'Brien, Plymouth, Cherokee, Woodbury and Ida, and the following counties in Nebraska, Dixon and Dakota, and Union, South Dakota. Heat advisory remains in effect until 6 p.m. this evening. What? Heat index values up to 105. Where? Portions of northwest and west central Iowa, northeast Nebraska, and south central and southeast.

Central Daylight Time. Operating on a frequency of 162.475 MHz, this is Miller Weather Radio Station WXL62, broadcasting from a transmitter near Lawton, Iowa. Our program originates from the National Weather Service in Sioux Falls and serves Sioux City and the surrounding Siouxland area. This hazardous weather outlook is from northwest Iowa, west central Iowa, southwest Minnesota, northeast Nebraska, central South Dakota, east central South Dakota, south central South Dakota, and southeast South Dakota. For today and tonight, patchy fog could reduce visibility to 2 miles this morning. Heat index values climb into the mid and upper 90s to near 100 degrees this afternoon and evening. Use caution to prevent heat illness if spending time outdoors. Isolated storms are possible tonight, but severe weather is not expected. For Saturday through Thursday, hot and humid conditions are expected through the weekend. Heat index values will be in the 90s to around 100 during the afternoon. Please apply heat safety to your outdoor activities. Periods of isolated to scattered thunderstorms remain possible through the weekend. A stronger storm or two are possible, but widespread severe weather is not expected. Other activation may be needed this weekend. Your National Weather Service forecast for Siouxland. The advisory in effect until 6 p.m. this evening. Tonight, mostly clear. Lows in the lower 70s. Southeast winds around 5 miles an hour. Heat index values up to 101 early this evening. Saturday, mostly sunny. Humid with highs in the lower 90s. Southeast winds 5 to 10 miles an hour. Heat index values up to 102 in the afternoon. Saturday night, partly cloudy in the evening, and mostly cloudy with a slight chance of showers and thunderstorms after midnight. Humid with lows around 70. Southeast winds around 5 miles an hour. Chance of rain 20%. Heat index values up to 100 early in the evening. Sunday, mostly cloudy in the morning, then becoming partly sunny. A chance of showers. A slight chance of thunderstorms in the morning, then a chance of thunderstorms in the afternoon. Humid with highs in the upper 80s. Southeast winds 5 to 10 miles an hour. Chance of rain 40%. Sunday night, partly cloudy in the evening, and mostly cloudy with a slight chance of showers and thunderstorms after midnight. Humidity blows in the upper 60s. Southeast winds 5 to 10 miles an hour. Chance of rain 20%. Labor Day, partly sunny. Highs in the upper 80s. Monday night, partly cloudy in the evening, then becoming mostly cloudy. Lows in the lower 70s. Tuesday, mostly cloudy in the morning, then becoming mostly sunny. A chance of showers. Highs around 90. Chance of rain 50%. Tuesday night, a chance of showers in the evening. Partly cloudy. Lows in the mid-60s. Chance of rain 50%. Wednesday, mostly sunny. Highs in the mid-80s. Wednesday night, mostly clear in the evening, then becoming partly cloudy. Lows in the lower 60s. Thursday, partly sunny in the morning, then clearing. Highs in the lower 80s. Thursday night, partly cloudy. Lows in the lower 60s. Friday, mostly sunny. Highs in the mid-80s. At 3 p.m., in Sioux City, the temperature was 93 and a 2.75. The relative humidity was 55%, producing a heat index of 104. Wind was east at 8 miles an hour. The pressure was 29.87 inches and steady. Elsewhere in northwest Iowa, Morris was sunny and 91. Sheldon was sunny and 91. Cherokee was sunny and 91. Spencer was sunny and 93. Storm Lake was sunny and 88. Other conditions across the northern plains, farther east in Iowa, skies ranged from mostly sunny to partly sunny. It was 94 at Des Moines, 92 at Cedar Rapids, and 87 at Waterloo. In eastern Nebraska, it was mostly sunny, and temperatures were between 94 and 96 degrees. In eastern South Dakota, skies ranged from sunny to mostly sunny, and temperatures

Minnesota, skies ranged from sunny to mostly sunny. It was 91 at Worthing, 84 at Marshall, 90 at Mankato, 84 at Minneapolis, and 89 at Rochester. Once again, at 3 p.m. Sioux City had a temperature of 93 and a heat index of 104. A weather message for the following counties, Monona, Iowa, and the following counties in Nebraska, Thurston and Burke. Heat advisory in effect from 1 p.m. this afternoon to 6 p.m. this evening. What? Heat index values up to 108 expected. Where? Portions of west central Iowa and east central and northeast Nebraska. When? From 1 p.m. this afternoon to 6 p.m. this evening. Impact. Hot temperatures and high humidity may cause heat illnesses. Several days of excessive heat will lead to cumulative heat stress. A weather message for the following counties in Iowa, Sioux, O'Brien, Plymouth, Cherokee, Woodbury and Ida, and the following counties in Nebraska, Dixon and Dakota, and Union, South Dakota. Heat advisory remains in effect until 6 p.m. this evening. What? Heat index values up to 105. Where? Portions of northwest and west central Iowa, northeast Nebraska, and south central and southeast South Dakota. When? Until 6 p.m. this evening. Impacts. Hot temperatures and high humidity may cause heat illnesses. The current time is 3:41 p.m. Central Daylight Time. Operating on a frequency of 162.475 MHz, this is NOAA Weather Radio Station WXL62, broadcasting from a transmitter near Lawton, Iowa. Our program originates from the National Weather Service in Sioux Falls and serves Sioux City and the surrounding Siouxland area. This hazardous weather outlook is for northwest Iowa, west central Iowa, southwest Minnesota, northeast Nebraska, central South Dakota, east central South Dakota, south central South Dakota, and southeast South Dakota. For today and tonight, patchy fog could reduce visibility to 2 miles this morning. Heat index values climb into the mid and upper 90s to near 100 degrees this afternoon and evening. Use caution to prevent heat illness if spending time outdoors. Isolated storms are possible tonight, but severe weather is not expected. For Saturday through Thursday, hot and humid conditions are expected through the weekend. Heat index values will be in the 90s to around 100 during the afternoon. Please apply heat safety to your outdoor activities. Periods of isolated to scattered thunderstorms remain possible through the weekend. A stronger storm or two are possible, but widespread severe weather is not expected. Spotter activation may be needed this weekend. Your National Weather Service forecast for Siouxland. Heat advisory in effect until 6 p.m. this evening. Tonight, mostly clear. Lows in the lower 70s. Southeast winds around 5 miles an hour. Heat index values up to 101 early this evening. Saturday, mostly sunny. Humid with highs in the lower 90s. Southeast winds 5 to 10 miles an hour. Heat index values up to 102 in the afternoon. Saturday night, partly cloudy in the evening, then mostly cloudy with a slight chance of showers and thunderstorms after midnight. Humid with lows around 70. Southeast winds around 5 miles an hour. Chance of rain 20%. Heat index values up to 100 early in the evening. Sunday, mostly cloudy in the morning, then becoming partly sunny. A chance of showers. A slight chance of thunderstorms in the morning, then a chance of thunderstorms in the afternoon. Humid with highs in the upper 80s. Southeast winds 5 to 10 miles an hour. Chance of rain 40%. Sunday night, partly cloudy in the evening, then mostly cloudy with a slight chance of showers and thunderstorms after midnight. Humid with lows in the upper 60s. Southeast winds 5 to 10 miles an hour. Chance of rain 20%. Labor Day, partly sunny. Highs in the upper 80s. Monday night, partly cloudy in the evening, then becoming mostly cloudy. Lows in the lower 70s. Tuesday, mostly cloudy in the morning, then becoming mostly sunny. A chance of showers. Highs around 90.

chance of rain 50%. Tuesday night, a chance of showers in the evening. Partly cloudy. Lows in the mid-60s. Chance of rain 50%. Wednesday, mostly sunny. Highs in the mid-80s. Wednesday night, mostly clear in the evening, then becoming partly cloudy. Lows in the lower 60s. Thursday, partly sunny in the morning, then clearing. Highs in the lower 80s. Thursday night, partly cloudy. Lows in the lower 60s. Friday, mostly sunny. Highs in the mid-80s. At 3 p.m., in Sioux City, the temperature was 93 and the dew point 75. The relative humidity was 55%, producing a heat index of 104. Wind was east at 8 miles an hour. The pressure was 29.87 inches and steady. Elsewhere in northwest Iowa, Morris was sunny and 91. Sheldon was sunny and 91. Cherokee was sunny and 91. Spencer was sunny and 93. Storm Lake was sunny and 88. Other conditions across the northern plains, farther east in Iowa, skies ranged from mostly sunny to partly sunny. It was 94 at Des Moines, 92 at Cedar Rapids, and 87 at Waterloo. In eastern Nebraska, it was mostly sunny, and temperatures were between 94 and 96 degrees. In eastern South Dakota, skies ranged from sunny to mostly sunny, and temperatures were between 94 and 98 degrees. And in southern Minnesota, skies ranged from sunny to mostly sunny. It was 91 at Worthington, 84 at Marshall, 90 at Mankato, 84 at Minneapolis, and 89 at Rochester. Once again, at 3 p.m. Sioux City had a temperature of 93 and a heat index of 104. A weather message for the following counties, Monona, Iowa, and the following counties in Nebraska, Thurston and Burke. Heat advisory in effect from 1 p.m. this afternoon to 6 p.m. this evening. What? Heat index values up to 108 expected. Where? Portions of west central Iowa and east central and northeast Nebraska. When? From 1 p.m. this afternoon to 6 p.m. this evening. Impact. Hot temperatures and high humidity may cause heat illnesses. Several days of excessive heat will add to cumulative heat stress. A weather message for the following counties in Iowa, Sioux, O'Brien, Plymouth, Cherokee, Woodbury and Ida, and the following counties in Nebraska, Dixon and Dakota, and Union, South Dakota. Heat advisory remains in effect until 6 p.m. this evening. What? Heat index values up to 105. Where? Portions of northwest and west central Iowa, northeast Nebraska, and south central and southeast South Dakota. When? Until 6 p.m. this evening. Impact. Hot temperatures and high humidity may cause heat illnesses. The current time is 3:48 p.m. Central Daylight Time. Operating on a frequency of 162.475 MHz, this is NOAA Weather Radio Station WXL-62, broadcasting from a transmitter near Lawton, Iowa. Our program originates from the National Weather Service in Sioux Falls and serves Sioux City and the surrounding Siouxland area. This hazardous weather outlook is for northwest Iowa, west central Iowa, southwest Minnesota, northeast Nebraska, central South Dakota, east central South Dakota, south central South Dakota, and southeast South Dakota. For today and tonight, patchy fog could reduce visibility to 2 miles this morning. Heat index values climb into the mid and upper 90s to near 100 degrees this afternoon and evening. Use caution to prevent heat illness if spending time outdoors. Isolated storms are possible tonight, but severe weather is not expected. For Saturday through Thursday, hot and humid conditions are expected through the weekend. Heat index values will be in the 90s to around 100 during the afternoon. Please apply heat safety to your outdoor activities. Periods of isolated to scattered thunderstorms remain possible through the weekend. A stronger storm or two are possible, but widespread severe weather is not expected. Water activation may be needed this weekend. Your National Weather Service forecast for Siouxland. Heat advisory in effect until 6 p.m. this evening. Tonight, mostly clear. Lows in the low.
winds to around 5 miles an hour. Peak and dead values up to 101 early this evening. Saturday, mostly sunny. Humid with highs in the lower 90s. Southeast winds 5 to 10 miles an hour. Peak and dead values up to 102 in the afternoon. Saturday night, partly cloudy in the evening, then mostly cloudy with a slight chance of showers and thunderstorms after midnight. Humid with lows around 70. Southeast winds around 5 miles an hour. Chance of rain 20%. Peak index values up to 100 early in the evening. Sunday, mostly cloudy in the morning, then becoming partly sunny. A chance of showers. A slight chance of thunderstorms in the morning, then a chance of thunderstorms in the afternoon. Humid with highs in the upper 80s. Southeast winds 5 to 10 miles an hour. Chance of rain 40%. Sunday night, partly cloudy in the evening, then mostly cloudy with a slight chance of showers and thunderstorms after midnight. Humid with lows in the upper 60s. Southeast winds 5 to 10 miles an hour. Chance of rain 20%. Labor Day, partly sunny. Highs in the upper 80s. Monday night, partly cloudy in the evening, then becoming mostly cloudy. Lows in the lower 70s. Tuesday, mostly cloudy in the morning, then becoming mostly sunny. A chance of showers. Highs around 90. Chance of rain 50%. Tuesday night, a chance of showers in the evening. Partly cloudy. Lows in the mid-60s. Chance of rain 50%. Wednesday, mostly sunny. Highs in the mid-80s. Wednesday night, mostly clear in the evening, then becoming partly cloudy. Lows in the lower 60s. Thursday, partly sunny in the morning, then clearing. Highs in the lower 80s. Thursday night, partly cloudy. Lows in the lower 60s. Friday, mostly sunny. Highs in the mid-80s. At 3 p.m., in Sioux City, the temperature was 93 and the dew point 75. The relative humidity was 55%, producing a heat index of 104. Wind was east at 8 miles an hour. The pressure was 29.87 inches and steady. Elsewhere in northwest Iowa, Morris was sunny and 91. Sheldon was sunny and 91. Cherokee was sunny and 91. Spencer was sunny and 93. Storm Lake was sunny and 88. Other conditions across the northern plains, farther east in Iowa, skies ranged from mostly sunny to partly sunny. It was 94 at Des Moines, 92 at Cedar Rapids, and 87 at Waterloo. In eastern Nebraska, it was mostly sunny, and temperatures were between 94 and 96 degrees. In eastern South Dakota, skies ranged from sunny to mostly sunny, and temperatures were between 94 and 98 degrees. And in southern Minnesota, skies ranged from sunny to mostly sunny. It was 91 at Irvington, 84 at Marshall, 90 at Mankato, 84 at Minneapolis, and 89 at Rochester. Once again, at 3 p.m. Sioux City had a temperature of 83 and a heat index of 104. A weather message for the following county, Monona, Iowa, and the following counties in Nebraska, Thurston and Burke. Advisory in effect from 1 p.m. this afternoon to 6 p.m. this evening. West, heat index values up to 108 expected. Where, portions of west central Iowa and east central and northeast Nebraska. When, from 1 p.m. this afternoon to 6 p.m. this evening. Impact, hot temperatures and high humidity may cause these illnesses. Several days of excessive heat will lead to cumulative heat stress. A weather message for the following counties in Iowa, Sioux, O'Brien, Willis, Cherokee, Woodbury, and Idaho.

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Our program originates from the National Weather Service in Sioux Falls and serves two cities in the surrounding Siouxland area. This Saturday's weather outlook is from northwest Iowa, west central Iowa, southwest Minnesota, northeast Nebraska, central South Dakota, east central South Dakota, south central South Dakota, and southeast South Dakota. For today and tonight, patchy fog could reduce visibility to 2 miles this morning. Heat index value 5 into the mid and upper 90s to near 100 degrees this afternoon and evening. Use caution to prevent heat illnesses from inside outdoors. Isolated storms are possible tonight, but severe weather is not expected. For Saturday through Thursday, hot and humid conditions are expected through the weekend. Heat index values will be in the 90s to around 100 during the afternoon. Please apply heat safety to your outdoor activities. Periods of isolated to scattered thunderstorms remain possible through the weekend. A stronger storm or two are possible, but widespread severe weather is not expected. Fodder activation may be needed this weekend. Your National Weather Service forecast for Siouxland. Heat advisory in effect until 6 p.m. this evening. Tonight, mostly clear. Lows in the lower 70s. Southeast winds around 5 miles an hour. Heat index values up to 101 early this evening. Saturday, mostly sunny. Humid with highs in the lower 90s. Southeast winds 5 to 10 miles an hour. Heat index values up to 102 in the afternoon. Saturday night, partly cloudy in the evening, then mostly cloudy with a slight chance of showers and thunderstorms after midnight. Humid with lows around 70. Southeast winds around 5 miles an hour. Chance of rain 20%. Heat index values up to 100 early in the evening. Sunday, mostly cloudy in the morning and becoming partly sunny. A chance of showers. A slight chance of thunderstorms in the morning, then a chance of thunderstorms in the afternoon. Humid with highs in the upper 80s. Southeast winds 5 to 10 miles an hour. Chance of rain 40%. Sunday night, partly cloudy in the evening, then mostly cloudy with a slight chance of showers and thunderstorms after midnight. Humid with lows in the upper 60s. Southeast winds 5 to 10 miles an hour. Chance of rain 20%. Labor Day, partly sunny. Highs in the upper 80s. Monday night, partly cloudy in the evening, then becoming mostly cloudy. Lows in the lower 70s. Tuesday, mostly cloudy in the morning, then becoming mostly sunny. A chance of showers. Highs around 90. Chance of rain 50%. Tuesday night, a chance of showers in the evening. Partly cloudy. Lows in the mid-60s. Chance of rain 50%. Wednesday, mostly sunny. Highs in the mid-80s. Wednesday night, mostly clear in the evening, then becoming partly cloudy. Lows in the lower 60s. Thursday, partly sunny in the morning, then clearing. Highs in the lower 80s. Thursday night, partly cloudy. Lows in the lower 60s. Friday, mostly sunny. Highs in the mid-80s. 3 p.m. in Sioux City, the temperature was 93 and a 2.75. The relative humidity was 55%, producing a heat index of 104. Wind was east 50 miles an hour. The pressure was 29.87 inches and steady. Elsewhere in northwest Iowa, Morris was sunny and 91. Sheldon was sunny and 91. Cherokee was sunny and 91. Spencer was sunny and 93.

temperatures were between 94 and 98 degrees. And in southern Minnesota, the high ranged from sunny to mostly sunny. It was 91 at Worthy, 84 at Marshall, 90 at Mankato, 84 at Minneapolis, and 89 at Rochester. Once again, at 3 p.m. Sioux City had a temperature of 93 and a heat index of 104. A weather message for the following counties, Monona, Iowa, and the following counties in Nebraska, Thurston and Burke. The advisory in effect from 1 p.m. this afternoon to 6 p.m. this evening. What heat index values up to 108 expected? Where portions of west central Iowa and east central and northeast Nebraska? When from 1 p.m. this afternoon to 6 p.m. this evening? Impacts. Hot temperatures and high humidity may cause heat illnesses. Several days of excessive heat events and cumulative heat stress. A weather message for the following counties in Iowa, Sioux, O'Brien, Plymouth, Cherokee, Woodbury, and Ida, and the following counties in Nebraska, Dixon, and Dakota, and Union, South Dakota. Heat advisory remains in effect until 6 p.m. this evening. What? Heat index values up to 105. Where? Portions of northwest and west central Iowa, northeast Nebraska, and south central and southeast South Dakota. When? Until 6 p.m. this evening. Impacts. Hot temperatures and high humidity may cause heat illnesses. The current time is 4:01 p.m. Central Daylight Time. Operating on a frequency of 162.475 MHz, this is Noah Weather Radio Station WXL-62, broadcasting from a transmitter near Lawton, Iowa. Our program originates from the National Weather Service in Sioux Falls and serves Sioux City and the surrounding Siouxland area. This hazard is weather outlook from northwest Iowa, west central Iowa, southwest Minnesota, northeast Nebraska, central South Dakota, east central South Dakota, south central South Dakota, and southeast South Dakota. For today and tonight, healthy fog could reduce visibility to 2 miles this morning. Heat index values climb into the mid and upper 90s to near 100 degrees this afternoon and evening. Use caution to prevent heat illnesses from moving outdoors. Isolated storms are possible tonight, but severe weather is not expected. For Saturday through Thursday, hot and humid conditions are expected through the weekend. Heat index values will be in the 90s to around 100 during the afternoon. Please apply these 60 feet of outdoor activities. Areas isolated to scattered coating storms remain possible through the weekend. A stronger storm or two are possible, but widespread severe weather is not expected. Other activation may be needed this weekend. Your National Weather Service forecast for Siouxland. Heat advisory in effect until 6 p.m. this evening. Tonight, mostly clear. Lows in the lower 70s. Southeast winds around 5 miles an hour. Heat index values up to 101 early this evening. Saturday, mostly sunny. Humid with highs in the lower 90s. Southeast winds 5 to 10 miles an hour. Heat index values up to 100 in the afternoon. Saturday night, partly cloudy in the evening, then mostly cloudy with a slight chance of showers and thunderstorms after midnight. Humid with lows around 70. Southeast winds around 5 miles an hour. Chance of rain 20%. Heat index values up to 100 early in the evening. Sunday, mostly cloudy in the morning, then becoming partly sunny. A chance of showers. A slight chance of thunderstorms in the morning, then a chance of thunderstorms in the afternoon. Humidity is high in the upper 80s. Southeast winds 5 to 10 miles an hour. Chance of rain 40%. Sunday night, partly cloudy in the evening, then mostly cloudy with a slight chance of showers and thunderstorms after midnight. Humidity grows in the upper 60s. Southeast winds 5 to 10 miles an hour. Chance of rain 20%. Labor Day, partly sunny. Highs in the upper 80s. Monday night, partly cloudy in the evening. Then becoming mostly cloudy. Lows in the lower 70s. Tuesday, mostly cloudy in the morning. Then becoming mostly sunny. A chance of showers. Highs around 90.
Woodbury and Ida, and the following counties in Nebraska, Gibson and Dakota, and Union, South Dakota. The advisory remains in effect until 6 p.m. this evening. What? Keep convection values up to 105. Where? Portions of northwest and west central Iowa, northeast Nebraska, and south central and southeast South Dakota. When? Until 6 p.m. this evening. Impacts. Hot temperatures and high humidity may cause these illnesses. The current time is 4:08 p.m. Central Daylight Time. Operating on a frequency of 162.475 MHz. 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

mostly cloudy in the morning, then becoming mostly sunny. A chance of showers, high around 90. Chance of rain 50%. Tuesday night, a chance of showers in the evening. Partly cloudy, lows in the mid-60s. Chance of rain 50%. Wednesday, mostly sunny. Highs in the mid-80s. Wednesday night, mostly clear in the evening, then becoming partly cloudy.
winds around 5 miles an hour. Chance of rain 20%. Peak in Death Valley is up to 100 early in the evening. Sunny is mostly cloudy in the morning, then becoming partly sunny. A chance of showers. A slight chance of thunderstorms.

Upper

temperature. Usually, mostly cloudy in the morning, then becoming mostly sunny. A chance of showers. High around 90. A chance of rain 50%. Tuesday night, a chance of showers in the evening. Partly cloudy. Lows in the mid-60s. Chance of rain 50%. Wednesday, mostly sunny. Highs in the mid-80s. Wednesday night, mostly clear in the evening, then becoming partly cloudy. Lows in the lower 60s. Thursday, partly sunny in the morning, then clearing. Highs in the lower 80s. Thursday night, partly cloudy. Lows in the lower 60s. Friday, mostly sunny. Highs in the mid-80s. At 4 p.m., in Sioux City, the temperature was 83 and a 2.74. The relative humidity was 53%, producing a heat index of 103. Wind was northeast at 7 miles an hour. The pressure was 29.86 meters and falling. Elsewhere in northwest Iowa, Morris was sunny at 91. Sheldon was sunny at 93. Cherokee was sunny at 91. Spencer was sunny at 93. Storm Lake was partly sunny and 88. Other conditions across the northern plains are the east of Iowa, the Cedar Rapids. It was sunny with a temperature of 92. It was partly sunny with a temperature of 95 at the morning.
sunny. A chance of showers. A slight chance of thunderstorms in the morning. Then a chance of thunderstorms in the afternoon. Wind with highs in the upper 80s. Southeast wind 5 to 10 miles an hour. Chance of rain 40%. Sunday night, partly cloudy in the evening. Then mostly cloudy with a slight chance of showers and thunderstorms after midnight. Cumulative lows in the upper 60s. Southeast wind 5 to 10 miles an hour. Chance of rain 20%. Labor Day, partly sunny. Highs in the upper 80s. Monday night, partly cloudy in the evening. Then becoming mostly cloudy. Lows in the lower 70s. Tuesday, mostly cloudy in the morning. Then becoming mostly sunny. A chance of showers. Highs around 90. Chance of rain 50%. Tuesday night,

lows in the lower 60s. Friday, mostly sunny. Highs in the mid-80s. 4 p.m. in Sioux City, the temperature was 92.74. The relative humidity was 53%, producing a heat index of 103. Wind was northeast at 7 miles an hour. The pressure was 29.86 meters and falling. Elsewhere in northwest Iowa, Morris was sunny and 91. Sheldon was sunny and -3. Cherokee was sunny and 91. Spencer was sunny and -3. Storm Lake was partly sunny and 88. Other conditions across the northern plains, farther east in Iowa, the Cedar Rapids, it was sunny with a temperature of 92. It was partly sunny with a temperature of 95 at Des Moines and 84 at Waterloo. In Nebraska, skies ranged from mostly sunny to partly sunny, and temperatures were between 94 and 97 degrees. In eastern South Dakota, skies ranged from sunny to mostly sunny, and temperatures were between 85 and 99 degrees. And in southern Minnesota, skies ranged from sunny to mostly sunny. It was 92 at Worthington, 85 at Marshall, 87 at Mankato, 86 at Minneapolis, and 89 at Rochester. Once again, at 4 p.m., Sioux City had a temperature of 93 and a heat index of 103. A weather message for the following counties, Monona, Iowa, and the following counties in Nebraska, Thurston, and Burke. This advisory in effect from 1 p.m. this afternoon to 6 p.m. this evening. What? Heat index values up to 108 expected. Where? Portions of west central Iowa and east central and northeast Nebraska. When? From 1 p.m. this afternoon to 6 p.m. this evening. Insects. Hot temperatures and high humidity may cause heat illnesses. Several days of excessive heat would lead to cumulative heat stress. A weather message for the following counties in Iowa, Sioux, O'Brien, Plymouth, Cherokee, Woodbury, and Idaho, and the following counties in Nebraska, Gibson, and Dakota, and Union, South Dakota. Heat advisory remains in effect until 6 p.m. this evening. What? Heat index values up to 105. Where? Portions of northwest and west central Iowa, northeast Nebraska, and south central and southeast South Dakota. When? Until 6 p.m. this evening. Insects. Hot temperatures and high humidity may cause heat illnesses. The start time is 4:48 p.m. Central Daylight Time. Operating on a frequency of 162.475 MHz, this is no longer radio station W6LCQ, broadcasting from the San Fernando Long Island. Our program originates from the National Weather Service in Sioux Falls and serves Sioux City and the surrounding Siouxland area.
through the night, but chance of showers in the evening.

from northwest Iowa, west central Iowa, southwest Minnesota, northeast Nebraska, central South Dakota, east central South Dakota, south central South Dakota, and southeast South Dakota. For today and tonight, patchy fog could reduce visibility to 2 miles this morning. Heat index values climb into the mid and upper 90s to near 100 degrees this afternoon and evening. Use caution to prevent heat illness if spending time outdoors. Isolated storms are possible tonight, but severe weather is not expected. For Saturday through Thursday, hot and humid conditions are expected through the weekend. Heat index values will be in the 90s to around 100 during the afternoon. Please apply heat safety to your outdoor activities. Periods of isolated to scattered thunderstorms remain possible through the weekend. A stronger storm or two are possible, but widespread severe weather is not expected. Spotter activation may be needed this weekend. Your National Weather Service forecast for Sioux Lance. Heat advisory in effect until 6 p.m. this evening. Tonight, partly cloudy this evening, then clearing. Lows in the lower 70s. Southeast winds around 5 miles an hour. Heat index values up to 130 early this evening. Saturday, mostly sunny. Humid with highs in the lower 90s. Southeast winds 5 to 10 miles an hour. Heat index values up to 102 in the afternoon. Saturday night, partly cloudy in the evening, then mostly cloudy with a slight chance of showers and thunderstorms after midnight. Humid with lows around 70. Southeast winds around 5 miles an hour. Chance of rain 20%. Heat index values up to 100 early in the evening. Sunday, mostly cloudy in the morning, then becoming partly sunny. A chance of showers. A slight chance of thunderstorms in the morning, then a chance of thunderstorms in the afternoon. Humidity with highs in the upper 80s. Southeast winds 5 to 10 miles an hour. Chance of rain 40%. Sunday night, partly cloudy in the evening, then mostly cloudy with a slight chance of showers and thunderstorms after midnight. Humidity with lows in the upper 60s. Southeast winds 5 to 10 miles an hour. Chance of rain 20%. Labor Day, partly sunny. Highs in the upper 80s. Monday night, partly cloudy in the evening, then becoming mostly cloudy. Lows in the lower 70s. Tuesday, mostly cloudy in the morning, then becoming mostly sunny. A chance of showers. Highs around 90. Chance of rain 50%. Tuesday night, a chance of showers in the evening. Partly cloudy. Lows in the mid-60s. Chance of rain 50%. Wednesday, mostly sunny. Highs in the mid-80s. Wednesday night, mostly clear in the evening, then becoming partly cloudy. Lows in the lower 60s. Thursday, partly sunny in the morning, then clearing. Highs in the lower 80s. Thursday night, partly cloudy. Lows in the lower 60s. Highs, mostly sunny. Highs in the mid-80s. 4 p.m., 8:50, the temperature was 93, 2.74. The relative humidity was 53%, producing a heat index of 103. Wind was northeast at 7 miles an hour. The temperature was 23.8 Celsius and falling. Elsewhere in northwest Iowa, the north was sunny and 91. Shelton was sunny and 93. Cherokee was sunny and 91. Special was sunny and 93. Storm Lake was partly sunny and 88. Other conditions across the northern plains, southeastern Iowa, and Cedar Rapids, it was sunny, with a temperature of 92. It was partly sunny, with a temperature of 95 at Des Moines, and 84 at Waterloo. The eastern Nebraska skies ranged from mostly sunny to partly sunny, and temperatures were between

showed up, the guy had released from Sunday's most important. It was an issue at Worthy Bank, 85 at Marshall, 87 at Mankato, 86 at Minneapolis, and 89 at Rochester. Once again, at 4 p.m., New York City had a temperature of 93 and a heat index of 103. A weather message for the following counties, Winona, Iowa, and the following counties, in Nebraska, Thurston, and Burke. Heat advisory in effect from 1 p.m. this afternoon to 6 p.m. this evening. What? Heat index values up to 108 expected. Where? Portions of west central Iowa and east central and northeast Nebraska. When? From 1 p.m. this afternoon to 6 p.m. this evening. Impact. Hot temperatures and high humidity may cause heat illnesses. Several days of excessive heat will lead to cumulative heat stress. A weather message for the following counties in Iowa, Sioux, O'Brien, Plymouth, Cherokee, Woodbury, and Ida, and the following counties in Nebraska, Dixon, and Dakota, and Union, South Dakota. Heat advisory remains in effect until 6 p.m. this evening. What? Heat index values up to 105. Where? Portions of northwest and west central Iowa, northeast Nebraska, and south central and southeast South Dakota. When? Until 6 p.m. this evening. Impact. Hot temperatures and high humidity may cause these illnesses. The current time is 5:02 p.m. Central Daylight Time. Operating on a frequency of 162.475 MHz, this is No Weather Radio Station WXL62, broadcasting from a transmitter near Norton, Iowa. Our program originates from the National Weather Service in Sioux Falls and serves two cities in the surrounding Siouxland area. This hazardous weather outlook is for northwest Iowa, west central Iowa, southwest Minnesota, northeast Nebraska, central South Dakota, east central South Dakota, south central South Dakota, and southeast South Dakota. For today and tonight, patchy fog could reduce visibility to 2 miles this morning. Heat index values climb into the mid and upper 90s to near 100 degrees this afternoon and evening. Use caution to prevent heat illness if spending time outdoors. Isolated storms are possible tonight, but severe weather is not expected. For Saturday through Thursday, hot and humid conditions are expected through the weekend. Heat index values will be in the 90s to around 100 during the afternoon. Please apply heat safety to your outdoor activities. Periods of isolated to scattered thunderstorms remain possible through the weekend. A stronger storm or two are possible, but widespread severe weather is not expected. Spotter activation may be needed this weekend. Your National Weather Service forecast for Siouxland. Heat advisory in effect until 6 p.m. this evening. Tonight, partly cloudy this evening, then clearing. Lows in the lower 70s. Southeast winds around 5 miles an hour. Heat index values up to 103 early this evening. Saturday, mostly sunny. Cooling with highs in the lower 90s. Southeast winds 5 to 10 miles an hour. Heat index values up to 103 in the afternoon. Saturday night, partly cloudy in the evening, then mostly cloudy with a slight chance of showers and thunderstorms after midnight. Cooling with lows around 70. Southeast winds around 5 miles an hour. Chance of rain 20%. Heat index values up to 100 early in the evening. Sunday, mostly cloudy in the morning, then becoming partly sunny. A chance of showers. A slight chance of thunderstorms in the morning, then a chance of thunderstorms in the afternoon. Humidity with highs in the upper 80s. Southeast winds 5 to 10 miles an hour. Chance of rain 40%. Sunday night, partly cloudy in the evening, then mostly cloudy with a slight chance of showers and thunderstorms after midnight. Humidity with lows in the upper 60s. Southeast winds

radio, the most exciting.

170. Southeast winds around 5 miles an hour. Chance of rain 20%. Heat index values up to 100 early in the evening. Sunday, mostly cloudy in the morning, then becoming partly sunny. A chance of showers. A slight chance of thunderstorms in the morning, then a chance of thunderstorms in the afternoon. Humidity reports in the upper 80s. Southeast winds 5 to 10 miles an hour. Chance of rain 40%. Sunday night, partly cloudy in the evening, and mostly cloudy with a slight chance of showers and thunderstorms after midnight. Humidity flows in the upper 60s. Southeast winds 5 to 10 miles an hour. Chance of rain 20%. Labor Day, partly sunny. Highs in the upper 80s. Monday night, partly cloudy in the evening, then becoming mostly cloudy. Lows in the lower 70s. Tuesday, mostly cloudy in the morning, then becoming mostly sunny. A chance of showers. Highs around 90. Chance of rain 50%. Tuesday night, a chance of showers in the evening. Partly cloudy. Lows in the mid 60s. Chance of rain 50%. Wednesday, mostly sunny. Highs in the mid 80s. Wednesday night, mostly clear in the evening, and becoming partly cloudy. Lows in the lower 60s. Thursday, partly sunny in the morning, then clearing. Highs in the lower 80s. Thursday night, partly cloudy. Lows in the lower 60s. Friday, mostly sunny. Highs in the mid 80s. XRPI in Sioux City. The temperature was 91 at a 2.75. The relative humidity was 59%, producing a heat index of 101. Winds were east at 7 miles an hour. The pressure was 29.86 inches and steady. Elsewhere in northwest Iowa, Morris was sunny in 90s. Sheldon was sunny in

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Our program originates from the National Weather Service in Sioux Falls and serves Sioux City and the surrounding Sioux Lakes area. The Central Service weather outlook is from northwest Iowa, west central Iowa, southwest Minnesota, northeast Nebraska, central South Dakota, east central South Dakota, south central South Dakota, and southeast South Dakota. For today and tonight, passing fog could reduce visibility to 2 miles this morning. Heat index of value is 5 into the mid-range upper 90s to near 100 degrees this afternoon and evening. Use caution to prevent heat illness if spending time outdoors. Isolated storms are possible tonight, but severe weather is not expected. For Saturday through Thursday, hot and humid conditions are expected through the weekend. Heat index values will be in the 90s to around 100 during the afternoon. Please apply heat safety to your outdoor activities. Very defined, isolated, scattered thunderstorms remain possible through the weekend. A stronger storm or two are possible, but widespread severe weather is not expected. Fire activation may be needed this weekend. Your National Weather Service forecast for Sioux Lake. Tonight, partly cloudy this evening, then becoming mostly clear. Lows in the lower 70s. Southeast winds around 5 miles an hour. Heat index values up to 105 early this evening. Saturday, mostly sunny. Humid with highs in the lower 90s. East wind 5 to 10 miles an hour. Heat index values up to 102 in the afternoon. Saturday night, mostly clear in the evening, and mostly cloudy with a slight chance of showers and thunderstorms after midnight. Humidity flows around 70. Southeast winds around 5 miles an hour. Chance of rain 20%. Heat index values up to 100 early in the evening. Sunday, mostly cloudy in the morning, then becoming partly sunny. A chance of showers. A slight chance of thunderstorms in the morning, then a chance of thunderstorms in the afternoon. Humidity is high in the upper 80s. Southeast winds 5 to 10 miles an hour. Chance of rain 40%. Sunday night, partly cloudy in the evening, then mostly cloudy with a slight chance of showers and thunderstorms after midnight. Humidity flows in the upper 60s. Southeast winds 5 to 10 miles an hour. Chance of rain 20%. Labor Day, partly sunny. Highs in the upper 80s. Monday night, partly cloudy in the evening, then becoming mostly cloudy. Lows in the lower 70s. Tuesday, mostly cloudy in the morning, then becoming mostly sunny. A chance of showers. Highs around 90. Chance of rain 50%. Tuesday night, a chance of showers in the evening. Partly cloudy. Lows in the mid-60s. Chance of rain 50%. Wednesday, mostly sunny. Highs in the mid-80s. Wednesday night, mostly clear in the evening, then becoming partly cloudy. Lows in the lower 60s. Thursday, partly sunny in the morning, then clearing. Highs in the lower 80s. Thursday night, partly cloudy. Lows in the lower 60s. Friday, mostly sunny. Highs in the mid-80s. At 6 p.m., in Sioux City, the temperature was 89 and 2.74. The relative humidity was 60%, producing a heat index of 98. Wind was east at 8 miles an hour. The pressure was 29.87 inches and rising. Elsewhere in northwest Iowa, Mars was mostly sunny and 88. Sheldon was sunny and 90. Spencer was sunny and 91. Storm Lake was mostly sunny and 88. Other conditions across the northern plains, on the east of Iowa, at Cedar Rapids, it was sunny with a temperature of 91. At Des Moines, it was mostly sunny with a temperature of 93. At Waterloo, it was cloudy with a temperature of 86. The eastern Nebraska skies range from mostly sunny to

7 cooling degree day is today, which is 12 above normal. The yearly total since January 1st is 1,053, which is 267 above normal. The normal high temperature for tomorrow is 80 degrees, and the normal low is 56. The record high for tomorrow is 99, which occurred in 1913, and the record low is 40, which occurred in 1962. Sunset tonight is at 7:54 p.m. Sunrise tomorrow is at 6:55 a.m. A weather message for the following counties, Monona, Iowa, and the following counties in Nebraska, Thurston, and Burke. Heat advisory will expire at 6 p.m. this evening. Our temperatures have begun dropping across the area, with further recovery expected through the evening. A weather message for the following counties in Iowa, Sioux, O'Brien, Plymouth, Cherokee, Woodbury, and Idaho, and the following counties in Nebraska, Dixon, and Dakota, and Union, South Dakota. Heat advisory will expire at 6 p.m. this evening. Heat index values have begun to fall below advisory criteria. Therefore, the heat advisory will be allowed to expire. The current time is 6:44 p.m. Central Daylight Time. Operating on a frequency of 162.475 MHz, this is no weather radio station WXL-62 broadcasting from a transmitter near Lorton, Iowa. Our program originates from the National Weather Service in Sioux Falls and serves two cities and the surrounding Siouxland area. This hazardous weather outlook is from northwest Iowa, west central Iowa, southwest Minnesota, northeast Nebraska, central South Dakota, east central South Dakota, south central South Dakota, and southeast South Dakota. For today and tonight, patchy fog could reduce visibility to 2 miles this morning. Heat index values climb into the mid to upper 90s to near 100 degrees this afternoon and evening. Use caution to prevent heat illness extending to the outdoors. Isolated storms are possible tonight, but severe weather is not expected. For Saturday through Thursday, hot and humid conditions are expected through the weekend. Heat index values will be in the 90s to around 100 during the afternoon. Please provide your safety to your outdoor activities. Periods of isolated newsletter and thunderstorms remain possible through the weekend. A stronger storm or two are possible, but widespread severe weather is not expected. Water activation may be needed this weekend. Your National Weather Service forecast for Siouxland. Tonight, partly cloudy this evening, then becoming mostly clear. Those in our lower 70s. Southeast winds around 5 miles an hour. Heat index values up to 105 early this evening. Saturday, mostly sunny. Humid with highs in the lower 90s. East winds 5 to 10 miles an hour. Heat index values up to 102 in the afternoon. Saturday night, mostly clear in the evening, then mostly cloudy with a slight chance of showers and thunderstorms after midnight. Humid with lows around 70.

Yeah.

Thank you.

is in the mid-80s. At 6 p.m., in Sioux City, the temperature was 89 and the dew point 74. The relative humidity was 60%, producing a heat index of 98. Wind was east at 8 miles an hour. The pressure was 29.87 inches and rising. Elsewhere in northwest Iowa, Mars was mostly sunny and 88. Sheldon was sunny to 90. Spencer was sunny to 91. Storm Lake was mostly sunny and 88. Other conditions across the northern plains, farther east in Iowa, at Cedar Rapids, it was sunny with a temperature of 91. At Des Moines, it was mostly sunny with a temperature of 93. At Waterloo, it was cloudy with a temperature of 86. The eastern Nebraska skies ranged from mostly sunny to partly sunny, and temperatures were between 93 and 96 degrees. In eastern South Dakota, skies ranged from sunny to mostly sunny. It was 100 at Mitchell, 93 at Lincoln, and 97 at Sioux Falls. And in southern Minnesota, skies ranged from sunny to mostly sunny, and temperatures

p.m., September 4th, 2026. Today's high temperature was 93 degrees. The normal high of 80. Today's low temperature was 69 degrees. The normal low is 56. No precipitation fell today, which leaves the monthly total at 0.42 inches. This is normal for September. The total precipitation for the year still stands at 17.37 inches, which is 5.02 inches below normal. There were no heating degree days today, which is 2 below normal. The yearly total since July 1st is 0, which is 20 below normal. There were 16 cooling degree days today, which is 12 above normal. The yearly total since January 1st is 1,053, which is 267 above normal. The normal high temperature for tomorrow is 80 degrees, and the normal low is 56. The record high for tomorrow is 99, which occurred in 1913, and the record low is 40, which occurred in 1962. Sunset tonight is at 7:54 p.m. Sunrise tomorrow is at 6:55 a.m. A weather message for the following counties in Iowa, Sioux, O'Brien, Plymouth, Cherokee, Woodbury, and Idaho, and the following counties in Nebraska, Gibson, and Dakota, and Union, South Dakota. Heat advisory will expire at 6 p.m. this evening. Heat index values have begun to fall below advisory criteria. Therefore, the heat advisory will be allowed to expire. The current time is 6:58 p.m. Central Daylight Time. Operating on a frequency of 162.475 MHz, this is NOAA Weather Radio Station WXL62, broadcasting from a transmitter near Lawton, Iowa. Our program originates from the National Weather Service in Sioux Falls and serves Sioux City and the surrounding Siouxland area. This hazardous weather outlook is for northwest Iowa, west central Iowa, southwest Minnesota, northeast Nebraska, central South Dakota, east central South Dakota, south central South Dakota, and southeast South Dakota. For today and tonight, patchy fog could reduce visibility to 2 miles this morning. Heat index values climb into the mid and upper 90s to near 100 degrees this afternoon and evening. Use caution to prevent heat illness extending time outdoors. Isolated storms are possible tonight, but severe weather is not expected. For Saturday through Thursday, hot and humid conditions are expected through the weekend. Heat index values will be in the 90s to around 100 during the afternoon. Please apply heat safety to your outdoor activities. Periods of isolated to scattered thunderstorms remain possible through the weekend. A stronger storm or two are possible, but widespread severe weather is not expected. Other activation may be needed this weekend. Your National Weather Service forecast for Siouxland. Tonight, partly cloudy this evening, then becoming mostly clear. Lows in the lower 70s. Southeast winds around 5 miles an hour. Heat index values up to 105 early this evening. Saturday, mostly sunny. Humid with highs in the lower 90s. East winds 5 to 10 miles an hour. Heat index values up to 102 in the afternoon. Saturday night, mostly clear in the evening, and mostly cloudy with a slight chance of showers and thunderstorms after midnight. Humid with lows around 70. Southeast winds around 5 miles an hour. Chance of rain 20%. Heat index values up to 100 early in the evening. Sunday, mostly cloudy in the morning, then becoming partly sunny. A chance of showers. A slight chance of thunderstorms in the morning, then a chance of thunderstorms in the afternoon. Humid with highs in the upper 80s. Southeast winds 5 to 10 miles an hour. Chance of rain 40%. Sunday night, partly cloudy in the evening, then mostly cloudy with a slight chance of showers and thunderstorms after midnight. Humid with lows in the upper 60s. Southeast winds 5 to 10 miles an hour. Chance of rain 20%. Labor Day, partly sunny. Highs in the upper 80s. Monday night, partly cloudy in the evening, then becoming mostly cloudy. Lows in the lower 70s. Tuesday, mostly cloudy in the morning, then becoming mostly sunny. A chance of showers.